until midnight. Lows in the upper 50s. Northeast winds 5 to 10 miles an hour. Thursday, partly sunny. Highs in the mid-70s. East winds 5 to 10 miles an hour. Thursday night, partly cloudy. Lows in the lower 50s. Northeast winds 5 to 10 miles an hour. And now the extended forecast for the radio listening area. Friday and Friday night, mostly clear. Highs in the mid-70s. Lows in the upper 40s. Saturday and Saturday night, mostly clear. Highs in the mid-70s. Lows in the upper 40s. Sunday and Sunday night, partly cloudy. Highs in the mid-70s. Lows around 50. Monday and Monday night, partly cloudy. Highs in the upper 70s. Lows in the mid-50s. Tuesday and Tuesday night, partly cloudy. A 20% chance of rain showers. Highs in the lower 80s. Lows in the lower 60s. The current time is 8:02 p.m. Eastern Daylight Time. 7 p.m. Eastern Daylight Time weather conditions across north central Kentucky. At Frankfort. And the pressure was 30.12 inches and rising. At Lexington, it was cloudy. The temperature was 64 degrees, the dew point 58, and the relative humidity 80%. The wind was northeast at 12 miles an hour. The pressure was 30.12 inches and rising. At Louisville, it was cloudy. The temperature was 65 degrees, the dew point 57, and the relative humidity 75%. The wind was northeast at 14 miles an hour. The pressure was 30.12 inches and steady. At Frankfort, and the pressure was 30.12 inches and rising. Elsewhere around the region, it was cloudy, with a temperature of 64 at Covington, 62 at Indianapolis, and 63 at Jasper, Indiana. Under cloudy skies, Jackson reported 62, London reported 69, and Bowling Green reported 69. And now here is the 8 to 14 day outlook for the region. This forecast is valid for the period from September 30th to October 6th, 2026. For Kentucky, temperatures and precipitation are forecast to be above normal. For Indiana, temperatures and precipitation are forecast to be above normal. For Tennessee, temperatures and precipitation are forecast to be above normal. This long-term outlook is updated on NOAA Weather Radio around 5 p.m. Eastern Time each day. Now for the official National Weather Service forecast for Frankfort and surrounding communities. Tonight, mostly cloudy. Lows around 60. Northeast winds up to 10 miles an hour. Wednesday, mostly cloudy. Slight chance of rain showers in the morning, then slight chance of thunderstorms in the afternoon. Highs in the lower 70s. Northeast winds up to 10 miles an hour. Chance of precipitation 20%. Wednesday night, mostly cloudy. A 20% chance of thunderstorms until midnight. Lows in the upper 50s. Northeast winds 5 to 10 miles an hour. Thursday, partly sunny. Highs in the mid-70s. East winds 5 to 10 miles an hour. Thursday night, partly cloudy. Lows in the lower 50s. Northeast winds 5 to 10 miles an hour. And now the extended forecast for the radio listening area. Friday and Friday night, mostly clear. Highs in the mid-70s. Lows in the upper 40s. Saturday and Saturday night, mostly clear. Highs in the mid-70s. Lows in the upper 40s. Sunday and Sunday night, partly cloudy. Highs in the mid-70s. Lows around 50. Monday and Monday night, partly cloudy. Highs in the upper 70s. Lows in the mid-50s. Tuesday and Tuesday night, partly cloudy. A 20% chance of rain showers. Highs in the lower 80s. Lows in the lower 60s. 8 p.m.

Eastern Daylight Time weather conditions across north-central Kentucky at Frankfort, and the pressure was 30.13 inches and rising. At Lexington, it was cloudy. The temperature was 62 degrees, the dew point 58, and the relative humidity 86%. The wind was northeast at 10 miles an hour. The pressure was 30.13 inches and steady. At Louisville, it was cloudy. The temperature was 65 degrees, the dew point 58, and the relative humidity 78%. The wind was northeast at 7 miles an hour. The pressure was 30.13 inches and rising. At Frankfort, and the pressure was 30.13 inches and rising. Elsewhere around the region, it was cloudy, with a temperature of 62 at Covington, 62 at Indianapolis, and 63 at Jasper, Indiana. Under cloudy skies, Jackson reported 62, London reported 66, and Bowling Green reported 67. The current time is 8:07 p.m. Eastern Daylight Time. And now here is the 8 to 14 day outlook for the region. This forecast is valid for the period from September 30th to October 6th, 2026. For Kentucky, temperatures and precipitation are forecast to be above normal. For Indiana, temperatures and precipitation are forecast to be above normal. For Tennessee, temperatures and precipitation are forecast to be above normal. This long-term outlook is updated on NOAA Weather Radio around 5 p.m. Eastern Time each day. Now for the official National Weather Service forecast for Frankfort and surrounding communities. Tonight, mostly cloudy. Lows around 60. Northeast winds up to 10 miles an hour. Wednesday, mostly cloudy. Slight chance of rain showers in the morning, then slight chance of thunderstorms in the afternoon. Highs in the lower 70s. Northeast winds up to 10 miles an hour. Chance of precipitation 20%. Wednesday night, mostly cloudy. A 20% chance of thunderstorms until midnight. Lows in the upper 50s. Northeast winds 5 to 10 miles an hour. Thursday, partly sunny. Highs in the mid-70s. East winds 5 to 10 miles an hour. Thursday night, partly cloudy. Lows in the lower 50s. Northeast winds 5 to 10 miles an hour. And now the extended forecast for the radio listening area. Friday and Friday night, mostly clear. Highs in the mid-70s. Lows in the upper 40s. Saturday and Saturday night, mostly clear. Highs in the mid-70s. Lows in the upper 40s. Sunday and Sunday night, partly cloudy. Highs in the mid-70s. Lows around 50. Monday and Monday night, partly cloudy. Highs in the upper 70s. Lows in the mid-50s. Tuesday and Tuesday night, partly cloudy. A 20% chance of rain showers. Highs in the lower 80s. Lows in the lower 60s. 8 p.m. Eastern Daylight Time weather conditions across north-central Kentucky. At Frankfort. And the pressure was 30.13 inches and rising. At Lexington, it was cloudy. The temperature was 62 degrees, the dew point 58, and the relative humidity 86%. The wind was northeast at 10 miles an hour. The pressure was 30.13 inches and steady. At Louisville, it was cloudy. The temperature was 65 degrees, the dew point 58, and the relative humidity 78%. The wind was northeast at 7 miles an hour. The pressure was 30.13 inches and rising. At Frankfort, and the pressure was 30.13 inches and rising. Elsewhere around the region, it was cloudy, with a temperature of 62 at Covington, 62 at Indianapolis, and 63 at Jasper, Indiana. Under cloudy skies, Jackson reported 62, London reported 66, and Bowling Green reported 67. And now here is the 8 to 14 day outlook for the region. This

forecast is valid for the period from September 30th to October 6th, 2026. For Kentucky, temperatures and precipitation are forecast to be above normal. For Indiana, temperatures and precipitation are forecast to be above normal. For Tennessee, temperatures and precipitation are forecast to be above normal. This long-term outlook is updated on NOAA Weather Radio around 5 p.m. Eastern Time each day. 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The current time is 8:12 p.m. Eastern Daylight Time. Now for the official National Weather Service forecast for Frankfort and surrounding communities. Tonight, mostly cloudy. Lows around 60. Northeast winds up to 10 miles an hour. Wednesday, mostly cloudy. Slight chance of rain showers in the morning, then slight chance of thunderstorms in the afternoon. Highs in the lower 70s. Northeast winds up to 10 miles an hour. Chance of precipitation 20%. Wednesday night, mostly cloudy. A 20% chance of thunderstorms until midnight. Lows in the upper 50s. Northeast winds 5 to 10 miles an hour. Thursday, partly sunny. Highs in the mid 70s. East winds 5 to 10 miles an hour. Thursday night, partly cloudy. Lows in the lower 50s. Northeast winds 5 to 10 miles an hour. And now the extended forecast for the radio listening area. Friday and Friday night, mostly clear. Highs in the mid-70s. Lows in the upper 40s. Saturday and Saturday night, mostly clear. Highs in the mid-70s. Lows in the upper 40s. Sunday and Sunday night, partly cloudy. Highs in the mid-70s. Lows around 50. Monday and Monday night, partly cloudy. Highs in the upper 70s. Lows in the mid-50s. Tuesday and Tuesday night, partly cloudy. A 20% chance of rain showers. Highs in the lower 80s. Lows in the lower 60s. 8 p.m. Eastern Daylight Time weather conditions across north central Kentucky. At Frankfort. And the pressure was 30.13 inches and rising. At Lexington, it was cloudy. The temperature was 62 degrees, the dew point 58, and the relative humidity 86%. The wind was northeast at 10 miles an hour. The pressure was 30.13 inches and steady. At Louisville, it was cloudy. The temperature was 65 degrees, the dew point 58, and the relative humidity 78%. The wind was northeast at 7 miles an hour. The pressure was 30.13 inches and rising. At Frankfort, and the pressure was 30.13 inches and rising. Elsewhere around the region, it was cloudy, with a temperature of 62 at Covington, 62 at Indianapolis, and 63 at Jasper, Indiana. Under cloudy skies, Jackson reported 62, London reported 66, and Bowling Green reported 67. And now here is the 8 to 14 day outlook for the region. This forecast is valid for the period from September 30th to October 6th, 2026. For Kentucky, temperatures and precipitation are forecast to be above normal. For Indiana, temperatures and precipitation are forecast to be above normal. For Tennessee, temperatures and precipitation are forecast to be above normal. This long-term outlook is updated on NOAA Weather Radio around 5 p.m. Eastern Time each day. Now for the official National Weather Service forecast for Frankfort and surrounding communities. Tonight, mostly cloudy. Lows around 60. Northeast winds up to 10 miles an hour. Wednesday, mostly cloudy. Slight chance of rain showers in the morning, then slight chance of thunderstorms in the afternoon. Highs in the lower 70s.

Northeast winds up to 10 miles an hour. Chance of precipitation 20%. Wednesday night, mostly cloudy. A 20% chance of thunderstorms until midnight. Lows in the upper 50s. Northeast winds 5 to 10 miles an hour. Thursday, partly sunny. Highs in the mid-70s. East winds 5 to 10 miles an hour. Thursday night, partly cloudy. Lows in the lower 50s. Northeast winds 5 to 10 miles an hour. And now the extended forecast for the radio listening area. Friday and Friday night, mostly clear. Highs in the mid-70s. Lows in the upper 40s. Saturday and Saturday night, mostly clear. Highs in the mid-70s. Lows in the upper 40s. Sunday and Sunday night, partly cloudy. Highs in the mid-70s. Lows around 50. Monday and Monday night, partly cloudy. Highs in the upper 70s. Lows in the mid-50s. Tuesday and Tuesday night, partly cloudy. A 20% chance of rain showers. Highs in the lower 80s. Lows in the lower 60s. The current time is 8:18 p.m. Eastern Daylight Time. 8 p.m. Eastern Daylight Time weather conditions across north central Kentucky. At Frankfort. And the pressure was 30.13 inches and rising. At Lexington, it was cloudy. The temperature was 62 degrees, the dew point 58, and the relative humidity 86%. The wind was northeast at 10 miles an hour. The pressure was 30.13 inches and steady. At Louisville, it was cloudy. The temperature was 65 degrees, the dew point 58, and the relative humidity 78%. The wind was northeast at 7 miles an hour. The pressure was 30.13 inches and rising. At Frankfort. And the pressure was 30.13 inches and rising. Elsewhere around the region, it was cloudy, with a temperature of 62 at Covington, 62 at Indianapolis, and 63 at Jasper, Indiana. Under cloudy skies, Jackson reported 62, London reported 66, and Bowling Green reported 67. And now here is the 8 to 14 day outlook for the region. This forecast is valid for the period from September 30th to October 6, 2026. For Kentucky, temperatures and precipitation are forecast to be above normal. For Indiana, temperatures and precipitation are forecast to be above normal. For Tennessee, temperatures and precipitation are forecast to be above normal. This long-term outlook is updated on NOAA Weather Radio around 5 p.m. Eastern Time each day. Now for the official National Weather Service forecast for Frankfort and surrounding communities. Tonight, mostly cloudy. Lows around 60. Northeast winds up to 10 miles an hour. Wednesday, mostly cloudy. Slight chance of rain showers in the morning, then slight chance of thunderstorms in the afternoon. Highs in the lower 70s. Northeast winds up to 10 miles an hour. Chance of precipitation 20%. Wednesday night, mostly cloudy. A 20% chance of thunderstorms until midnight. Lows in the upper 50s. Northeast winds 5 to 10 miles an hour. Thursday, partly sunny. Highs in the mid-70s. East winds 5 to 10 miles an hour. Thursday night, partly cloudy. Lows in the lower 50s. Northeast winds 5 to 10 miles an hour. And now the extended forecast for the radio listening area. Friday and Friday night, mostly clear. Highs in the mid-70s. Lows in the upper 40s. Saturday and Saturday night, mostly clear. Highs in the mid-70s. Lows in the upper 40s. Sunday and Sunday night, partly cloudy. Highs in the mid-70s. Lows around 50. Monday and Monday night, partly cloudy. Highs in the upper 70s. Lows in the mid-50s.
Tuesday and Tuesday night, partly cloudy. A 20% chance of rain showers. Highs in the lower 80s. Lows in the lower 60s. 8 p.m. Eastern Daylight Time weather conditions across north-central Kentucky. At Frankfort. And the pressure was 30.13 inches and rising. At Lexington, it was cloudy. The temperature was 62 degrees, the dew point 58, and the relative humidity 86%. The wind was northeast at 10 miles an hour. The pressure was 30.13 inches and steady. At Louisville, it was cloudy. The temperature was 65 degrees, the dew point 58, and the relative humidity 78%. The wind was northeast at 7 miles an hour. The pressure was 30.13 inches and rising. At Frankfort, and the pressure was 30.13 inches and rising. Elsewhere around the region, it was cloudy, with a temperature of 62 at Covington, 62 at Indianapolis, and 63 at Jasper, Indiana. Under cloudy skies, Jackson reported 62, London reported 66, and Bowling Green reported 67. The current time is 8:23 p.m. Eastern Daylight Time. And now here is the 8 to 14 day outlook for the region. This forecast is valid for the period from September 30th to October 6th, 2026. For Kentucky, temperatures and precipitation are forecast to be above normal. For Indiana, temperatures and precipitation are forecast to be above normal. For Tennessee, temperatures and precipitation are forecast to be above normal. This long-term outlook is updated on NOAA Weather Radio around 5 p.m. Eastern Time each day. Now for the official National Weather Service forecast for Frankfort and surrounding communities. Tonight, mostly cloudy. Lows around 60. Northeast winds up to 10 miles an hour. Wednesday, mostly cloudy. Slight chance of rain showers in the morning, then slight chance of thunderstorms in the afternoon. Highs in the lower 70s. Northeast winds up to 10 miles an hour. Chance of precipitation 20%. Wednesday night, mostly cloudy. A 20% chance of thunderstorms until midnight. Lows in the upper 50s. Northeast winds 5 to 10 miles an hour. Thursday, partly sunny. Highs in the mid-70s. East winds 5 to 10 miles an hour. Thursday night, partly cloudy. Lows in the lower 50s. Northeast winds 5 to 10 miles an hour. And now the extended forecast for the radio listening area. Friday and Friday night, mostly clear. Highs in the mid-70s. Lows in the upper 40s. Saturday and Saturday night, mostly clear. Highs in the mid-70s. Lows in the upper 40s. Sunday and Sunday night, partly cloudy. Highs in the mid-70s. Lows around 50. Monday and Monday night, partly cloudy. Highs in the upper 70s. Lows in the mid-50s. Tuesday and Tuesday night, partly cloudy. A 20% chance of rain showers. Highs in the lower 80s. Lows in the lower 60s. 8 p.m. Eastern Daylight Time weather conditions across north-central Kentucky. At Frankfort. And the pressure was 30.13 inches and rising. At Lexington, it was cloudy. The temperature was 62 degrees, the dew point 58, and the relative humidity 86%. The wind was northeast at 10 miles an hour. The pressure was 30.13 inches and steady. At Louisville, it was cloudy. The temperature was 65 degrees, the dew point 58, and the relative humidity 78%. The wind was northeast at 7 miles an hour. The pressure was 30.13 inches and rising. At Frankfort, and the pressure was 30.13 inches and rising. Elsewhere around the region, it was cloudy, with a temperature of 62 at Covington, 62 at Indianapolis, and 63 at Jasper, Indiana. Under cloudy

skies. Jackson reported 62, London reported 66, and Bowling Green reported 67. And now here is the 8 to 14 day outlook for the region. This forecast is valid for the period from September 30th to October 6th, 2026. For Kentucky, temperatures and precipitation are forecast to be above normal. For Indiana, temperatures and precipitation are forecast to be above normal. For Tennessee, temperatures and precipitation are forecast to be above normal. This long-term outlook is updated on NOAA Weather Radio around 5 p.m. Eastern Time each day. The current time is 8:27 p.m. Eastern Daylight Time. Now for the official National Weather Service forecast for Frankfort and surrounding communities. Tonight, mostly cloudy. Lows around 60. Northeast winds up to 10 miles an hour. Wednesday, mostly cloudy. Slight chance of rain showers in the morning, then slight chance of thunderstorms in the afternoon. Highs in the lower 70s. Northeast winds up to 10 miles an hour. Chance of precipitation 20%. Wednesday night, mostly cloudy. A 20% chance of thunderstorms until midnight. Lows in the upper 50s. Northeast winds 5 to 10 miles an hour. Thursday, partly sunny. Highs in the mid 70s. East winds 5 to 10 miles an hour. Thursday night, partly cloudy. Lows in the lower 50s. Northeast winds 5 to 10 miles an hour. And now the extended forecast for the radio listening area. Friday and Friday night, mostly clear. Highs in the mid-70s. Lows in the upper 40s. Saturday and Saturday night, mostly clear. Highs in the mid-70s. Lows in the upper 40s. Sunday and Sunday night, partly cloudy. Highs in the mid-70s. Lows around 50. Monday and Monday night, partly cloudy. Highs in the upper 70s. Lows in the mid-50s. Tuesday and Tuesday night, partly cloudy. A 20% chance of rain showers. Highs in the lower 80s. Lows in the lower 60s. 8 p.m. Eastern Daylight Time weather conditions across north central Kentucky. At Frankfort. And the pressure was 30.13 inches and rising. At Lexington, it was cloudy. The temperature was 62 degrees, the dew point 58, and the relative humidity 86%. The wind was northeast at 10 miles an hour. The pressure was 30.13 inches and steady. At Louisville, it was cloudy. The temperature was 65 degrees, the dew point 58, and the relative humidity 78%. The wind was northeast at 7 miles an hour. The pressure was 30.13 inches and rising. At Frankfort, and the pressure was 30.13 inches and rising. Elsewhere around the region, it was cloudy, with a temperature of 62 at Covington, 62 at Indianapolis, and 63 at Jasper, Indiana. Under cloudy skies, Jackson reported 62, London reported 66, and Bowling Green reported 67. And now here is the 8 to 14 day outlook for the region. This forecast is valid for the period from September 30th to October 6th, 2026. For Kentucky, temperatures and precipitation are forecast to be above normal. For Indiana, temperatures and precipitation are forecast to be above normal. For Tennessee, temperatures and precipitation are forecast to be above normal. This long-term outlook is updated on NOAA Weather Radio around 5 p.m. Eastern Time each day. Now for the official National Weather Service forecast for Frankfort and surrounding communities. Tonight, mostly cloudy. Lows around 60. Northeast winds up to 10 miles an hour. Wednesday, mostly cloudy. Slight chance of rain showers in the morning, then slight chance of thunderstorms in the afternoon. Highs in the lower 70s. Northeast winds up to 10 miles an hour. Chance of precipitation 20%.

Wednesday night, mostly cloudy. A 20% chance of thunderstorms until midnight. Lows in the upper 50s. Northeast winds 5 to 10 miles an hour. Thursday, partly sunny. Highs in the mid-70s. East winds 5 to 10 miles an hour. Thursday night, partly cloudy. Lows in the lower 50s. Northeast winds 5 to 10 miles an hour. And now the extended forecast for the radio listening area. Friday and Friday night, mostly clear. Highs in the mid-70s. Lows in the upper 40s. Saturday and Saturday night, mostly clear. Highs in the mid-70s. Lows in the upper 40s. Sunday and Sunday night, partly cloudy. Highs in the mid-70s. Lows around 50. Monday and Monday night, partly cloudy. Highs in the upper 70s. Lows in the mid-50s. Tuesday and Tuesday night, partly cloudy. A 20% chance of rain showers. Highs in the lower 80s. Lows in the lower 60s. The current time is 8:33 p.m. Eastern Daylight Time. 8 p.m. Eastern Daylight Time weather conditions across north central Kentucky. At Frankfort. And the pressure was 30.13 inches and rising. At Lexington, it was cloudy. At Frankfort. And the pressure was 30.13 inches and rising. At Lexington, it was cloudy. The temperature was 62 degrees, the dew point 58, and the relative humidity 86%. The wind was northeast at 10 miles an hour. The pressure was 30.13 inches and steady. At Louisville, it was cloudy. The temperature was 65 degrees, the dew point 58, and the relative humidity 78%. The wind was northeast at 7 miles an hour. The pressure was 30.13 inches and rising. At Frankfort, and the pressure was 30.13 inches and rising. Elsewhere around the region, it was cloudy, with a temperature of 62 at Covington, 62 at Indianapolis, and 63 at Jasper, Indiana. Under cloudy skies, Jackson reported 62, London reported 66, and Bowling Green reported 67. And now here is the 8 to 14 day outlook for the region. This forecast is valid for the period from September 30th to October 6th, 2026. For Kentucky, temperatures and precipitation are forecast to be above normal. For Indiana, temperatures and precipitation are forecast to be above normal. For Tennessee, temperatures and precipitation are forecast to be above normal. This long-term outlook is updated on NOAA Weather Radio around 5 p.m. Eastern Time each day. Now for the official National Weather Service forecast for Frankfort and surrounding communities. Tonight, mostly cloudy. Lows around 60. Northeast winds up to 10 miles an hour. Wednesday, mostly cloudy. Slight chance of rain showers in the morning, then slight chance of thunderstorms in the afternoon. Highs in the lower 70s. Northeast winds up to 10 miles an hour. Chance of precipitation 20%. Wednesday night, mostly cloudy. A 20% chance of thunderstorms until midnight. Lows in the upper 50s. Northeast winds 5 to 10 miles an hour. Thursday, partly sunny. Highs in the mid-70s. East winds 5 to 10 miles an hour. Thursday night, partly cloudy. Lows in the lower 50s. Northeast winds 5 to 10 miles an hour. And now the extended forecast for the radio listening area. Friday and Friday night, mostly clear. Highs in the mid-70s. Lows in the upper 40s. Saturday and Saturday night, mostly clear. Highs in the mid-70s. Lows in the upper 40s. Sunday and Sunday night, partly cloudy. Highs in the mid-70s. Lows around 50. Monday and Monday night, partly cloudy. Highs in the upper 70s.

Lows in the mid-50s. Tuesday and Tuesday night, partly cloudy. A 20% chance of rain showers. Highs in the lower 80s. Lows in the lower 60s. 8 p.m. Eastern Daylight Time weather conditions across north-central Kentucky. At Frankfort. And the pressure was 30.13 inches and rising. At Lexington, it was cloudy. The temperature was 62 degrees, the dew point 58, and the relative humidity 86%. The wind was northeast at 10 miles an hour. The pressure was 30.13 inches and steady. At Louisville, it was cloudy. The temperature was 65 degrees, the dew point 58, and the relative humidity 78%. The wind was northeast at 7 miles an hour. The pressure was 30.13 inches and rising. At Frankfort, and the pressure was 30.13 inches and rising. Elsewhere around the region, it was cloudy, with a temperature of 62 at Covington, 62 at Indianapolis, and 63 at Jasper, Indiana. Under cloudy skies, Jackson reported 62, London reported 66, and Bowling Green reported 67. The current time is 8:37 p.m. Eastern Daylight Time. And now here is the 8 to 14 day outlook for the region. This forecast is valid for the period from September 30th to October 6th, 2026. For Kentucky, temperatures and precipitation are forecast to be above normal. For Indiana, temperatures and precipitation are forecast to be above normal. For Tennessee, temperatures and precipitation are forecast to be above normal. This long-term outlook is updated on NOAA Weather Radio around 5 p.m. Eastern Time each day. Now for the official National Weather Service forecast for Frankfort and surrounding communities. Tonight, mostly cloudy. Lows around 60. Northeast winds up to 10 miles an hour. Wednesday, mostly cloudy. Slight chance of rain showers in the morning, then slight chance of thunderstorms in the afternoon. Highs in the lower 70s. Northeast winds up to 10 miles an hour. Chance of precipitation 20%. Wednesday night, mostly cloudy. A 20% chance of thunderstorms until midnight. Lows in the upper 50s. Northeast winds 5 to 10 miles an hour. Thursday, partly sunny. Highs in the mid-70s. East winds 5 to 10 miles an hour. Thursday night, partly cloudy. Lows in the lower 50s. Northeast winds 5 to 10 miles an hour. And now the extended forecast for the radio listening area. Friday and Friday night, mostly clear. Highs in the mid-70s. Lows in the upper 40s. Saturday and Saturday night, mostly clear. Highs in the mid-70s. Lows in the upper 40s. Sunday and Sunday night, partly cloudy. Highs in the mid-70s. Lows around 50. Monday and Monday night, partly cloudy. Highs in the upper 70s. Lows in the mid-50s. Tuesday and Tuesday night, partly cloudy. A 20% chance of rain showers. Highs in the lower 80s. Lows in the lower 60s. 8 p.m. Eastern Daylight Time weather conditions across north-central Kentucky. At Frankfort. And the pressure was 30.13 inches and rising. At Lexington, it was cloudy. The temperature was 62 degrees, the dew point 58, and the relative humidity 86%. The wind was northeast at 10 miles an hour. The pressure was 30.13 inches and steady. At Louisville, it was cloudy. The temperature was 65 degrees, the dew point 58, and the relative humidity 78%. The wind was northeast at 7 miles an hour. The pressure was 30.13 inches and rising. At Frankfort, and the pressure was 30.13 inches and rising. Elsewhere around the region, it was cloudy, with a temperature of 62 at Covington, 62 at Indianapolis, and 63 at

Jasper, Indiana. Under cloudy skies, Jackson reported 62, London reported 66, and Bowling Green reported 67. And now here is the 8 to 14 day outlook for the region. This forecast is valid for the period from September 30th to October 6th, 2026. For Kentucky, temperatures and precipitation are forecast to be above normal. For Indiana, temperatures and precipitation are forecast to be above normal. For Tennessee, temperatures and precipitation are forecast to be above normal. This long-term outlook is updated on NOAA Weather Radio around 5 p.m. Eastern Time each day. 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The current time is 8:42 p.m. Eastern Daylight Time. Now for the official National Weather Service forecast for Frankfort and surrounding communities. Tonight, mostly cloudy. Lows around 60. Northeast winds up to 10 miles an hour. Wednesday, mostly cloudy. Slight chance of rain showers in the morning, then slight chance of thunderstorms in the afternoon. Highs in the lower 70s. Northeast winds up to 10 miles an hour. Chance of precipitation 20%. Wednesday night, mostly cloudy. A 20% chance of thunderstorms until midnight. Lows in the upper 50s. Northeast winds 5 to 10 miles an hour. Thursday, partly sunny. Highs in the mid 70s. East winds 5 to 10 miles an hour. Thursday night, partly cloudy. Lows in the lower 50s. Northeast winds 5 to 10 miles an hour. And now the extended forecast for the radio listening area. Friday and Friday night, mostly clear. Highs in the mid-70s. Lows in the upper 40s. Saturday and Saturday night, mostly clear. Highs in the mid-70s. Lows in the upper 40s. Sunday and Sunday night, partly cloudy. Highs in the mid-70s. Lows around 50. Monday and Monday night, partly cloudy. Highs in the upper 70s. Lows in the mid-50s. Tuesday and Tuesday night, partly cloudy. A 20% chance of rain showers. Highs in the lower 80s. Lows in the lower 60s. 8 p.m. Eastern Daylight Time weather conditions across north-central Kentucky. At Frankfort. And the pressure was 30.13 inches and rising. At Lexington, it was cloudy. The temperature was 62 degrees, the dew point 58, and the relative humidity 86%. The wind was northeast at 10 miles an hour. The pressure was 30.13 inches and steady. At Louisville, it was cloudy. The temperature was 65 degrees. The dew point 58, and the relative humidity 78%. The wind was northeast at 7 miles an hour. The pressure was 30.13 inches and rising. At Frankfort, and the pressure was 30.13 inches and rising. Elsewhere around the region, it was cloudy, with a temperature of 62 at Covington, 62 at Indianapolis, and 63 at Jasper, Indiana. Under cloudy skies, Jackson reported 62, London reported 66, and Bowling Green reported 67. And now here is the 8 to 14 day outlook for the region. This forecast is valid for the period from September 30th to October 6th, 2026. For Kentucky, temperatures and precipitation are forecast to be above normal. For Indiana, temperatures and precipitation are forecast to be above normal. For Tennessee, temperatures and precipitation are forecast to be above normal. This long-term outlook is updated on NOAA Weather Radio around 5 p.m. Eastern Time each day. Now for the official National Weather Service forecast for Frankfort and surrounding communities. Tonight, mostly cloudy.

blows around 60. Northeast winds up to 10 miles an hour. Wednesday, mostly cloudy. Slight chance of rain showers in the morning, then slight chance of thunderstorms in the afternoon. Highs in the lower 70s. Northeast winds up to 10 miles an hour. Chance of precipitation 20%. Wednesday night, mostly cloudy. A 20% chance of thunderstorms until midnight. Lows in the upper 50s. Northeast winds 5 to 10 miles an hour. Thursday, partly sunny. Highs in the mid-70s. East winds 5 to 10 miles an hour. Thursday night, partly cloudy. Lows in the lower 50s. Northeast winds 5 to 10 miles an hour. And now the extended forecast for the radio listening area. Friday and Friday night, mostly clear. Highs in the mid-70s. Lows in the upper 40s. Saturday and Saturday night, mostly clear. Highs in the mid-70s. Lows in the upper 40s. Sunday and Sunday night, partly cloudy. Highs in the mid-70s. Lows around 50. Monday and Monday night, partly cloudy. Highs in the upper 70s. Lows in the mid-50s. Tuesday and Tuesday night, partly cloudy. A 20% chance of rain showers. Highs in the lower 80s. Lows in the lower 60s. The current time is 8:48 p.m. Eastern Daylight Time. 8 p.m. Eastern Daylight Time weather conditions across north central Kentucky. At Frankfort. And the pressure was 30.13 inches and rising. At Lexington, it was cloudy. The temperature was 62 degrees, the dew point 58, and the relative humidity 86%. The wind was northeast at 10 miles an hour. The pressure was 30.13 inches and steady. At Louisville, it was cloudy. The temperature was 65 degrees, the dew point 58, and the relative humidity 78%. The wind was northeast at 7 miles an hour. The pressure was 30.13 inches and rising. At Frankfort, and the pressure was 30.13 inches and rising. Elsewhere around the region, it was cloudy, with a temperature of 62 at Covington, 62 at Indianapolis, and 63 at Jasper, Indiana. Under cloudy skies, Jackson reported 62, London reported 66, and Bowling Green reported 67. And now here is the 8 to 14 day outlook for the region. This forecast is valid for the period from September 30th to October 6th, 2026. For Kentucky, temperatures and precipitation are forecast to be above normal. For Indiana, temperatures and precipitation are forecast to be above normal. For Tennessee, temperatures and precipitation are forecast to be above normal. This long-term outlook is updated on NOAA Weather Radio around 5 p.m. Eastern Time each day. Now for the official National Weather Service forecast for Frankfort and surrounding communities. Tonight, mostly cloudy. Lows around 60. Northeast winds up to 10 miles an hour. Wednesday, mostly cloudy. Slight chance of rain showers in the morning, then slight chance of thunderstorms in the afternoon. Highs in the lower 70s. Northeast winds up to 10 miles an hour. Chance of precipitation 20%. Wednesday night, mostly cloudy. A 20% chance of thunderstorms until midnight. Lows in the upper 50s. Northeast winds 5 to 10 miles an hour. Thursday, partly sunny. Highs in the mid-70s. East winds 5 to 10 miles an hour. Thursday night, partly cloudy. Lows in the lower 50s. Northeast winds 5 to 10 miles an hour. And now the extended forecast for the radio listening area. Friday and Friday night, mostly clear. Highs in the mid-70s. Lows in the upper 40s. Saturday and Saturday night, mostly clear. Highs in the mid-70s. Lows in the upper 40s.

Sunday and Sunday night, partly cloudy. Highs in the mid-70s. Lows around 50. Monday and Monday night, partly cloudy. Highs in the upper 70s. Lows in the mid-50s. Tuesday and Tuesday night, partly cloudy. A 20% chance of rain showers. Highs in the lower 80s. Lows in the lower 60s. 8 p.m. Eastern Daylight Time weather conditions across north central Kentucky. At Frankfort. And the pressure was 30.13 inches and rising. At Lexington, it was cloudy. The temperature was 62 degrees, the dew point 58, and the relative humidity 86%. The wind was northeast at 10 miles an hour. The pressure was 30.13 inches and steady. At Louisville, it was cloudy. The temperature was 65 degrees, the dew point 58, and the relative humidity 78%. The wind was northeast at 7 miles an hour. The pressure was 30.13 inches and rising. At Frankfort, and the pressure was 30.13 inches and rising. Elsewhere around the region, it was cloudy, with a temperature of 62 at Covington, 62 at Indianapolis, and 63 at Jasper, Indiana. Under cloudy skies, Jackson reported 62, London reported 66, and Bowling Green reported 67. The current time is 8:53 p.m. Eastern Daylight Time. And now here is the 8 to 14 day outlook for the region. This forecast is valid for the period from September 30th to October 6th, 2026. For Kentucky, temperatures and precipitation are forecast to be above normal. For Indiana, temperatures and precipitation are forecast to be above normal. For Tennessee, temperatures and precipitation are forecast to be above normal. This long-term outlook is updated on NOAA Weather Radio around 5 p.m. Eastern Time each day. Now for the official National Weather Service forecast for Frankfort and surrounding communities. Tonight, mostly cloudy. Lows around 60. Northeast winds up to 10 miles an hour. Wednesday, mostly cloudy. Slight chance of rain showers in the morning, then slight chance of thunderstorms in the afternoon. Highs in the lower 70s. Northeast winds up to 10 miles an hour. Chance of precipitation 20%. Wednesday night, mostly cloudy. A 20% chance of thunderstorms until midnight. Lows in the upper 50s. Northeast winds 5 to 10 miles an hour. Thursday, partly sunny. Highs in the mid-70s. East winds 5 to 10 miles an hour. Thursday night, partly cloudy. Lows in the lower 50s. Northeast winds 5 to 10 miles an hour. And now the extended forecast for the radio listening area. Friday and Friday night, mostly clear. Highs in the mid-70s. Lows in the upper 40s. Saturday and Saturday night, mostly clear. Highs in the mid-70s. Lows in the upper 40s. Sunday and Sunday night, partly cloudy. Highs in the mid-70s. Lows around 50. Monday and Monday night, partly cloudy. Highs in the upper 70s. Lows in the mid-50s. Tuesday and Tuesday night, partly cloudy. A 20% chance of rain showers. Highs in the lower 80s. Lows in the lower 60s. 8 p.m. Eastern Daylight Time weather conditions across north central Kentucky. At Frankfort. And the pressure was 30.13 inches and rising. At Lexington, it was cloudy. The temperature was 62 degrees, the dew point 58, and the relative humidity 86%. The wind was northeast at 10 miles an hour. The pressure was 30.13 inches and steady. At Louisville, it was cloudy. The temperature was 65 degrees, the dew point 58, and the relative humidity 78%. The wind was northeast at 7 miles an hour. The pressure was 30.13 inches and rising. At Frankfort,

and the pressure was 30.13 inches and rising. Elsewhere around the region, it was cloudy, with a temperature of 62 at Covington, 62 at Indianapolis, and 63 at Jasper, Indiana. Under cloudy skies, Jackson reported 62, London reported 66, and Bowling Green reported 67. And now here is the 8 to 14 day outlook for the region. This forecast is valid for the period from September 30th to October 6th, 2026. For Kentucky, temperatures and precipitation are forecast to be above normal. For Indiana, temperatures and precipitation are forecast to be above normal. For Tennessee, temperatures and precipitation are forecast to be above normal. This long-term outlook is updated on NOAA Weather Radio around 5 p.m. Eastern Time each day. The current time is 8:57 p.m. Eastern Daylight Time. Now for the official National Weather Service forecast for Frankfort and surrounding communities. Tonight, mostly cloudy. Lows around 60. Northeast winds up to 10 miles an hour. Wednesday, mostly cloudy. Slight chance of rain showers in the morning, then slight chance of thunderstorms in the afternoon. Highs in the lower 70s. Northeast winds up to 10 miles an hour. Chance of precipitation 20%. Wednesday night, mostly cloudy. A 20% chance of thunderstorms until midnight. Lows in the upper 50s. Northeast winds 5 to 10 miles an hour. Thursday, partly sunny. Highs in the mid-70s. East winds 5 to 10 miles an hour. Thursday night, partly cloudy. Lows in the lower 50s. Northeast winds 5 to 10 miles an hour. And now the extended forecast for the radio listening area. Friday and Friday night, mostly clear. Highs in the mid-70s. Lows in the upper 40s. Saturday and Saturday night, mostly clear. Highs in the mid-70s. Lows in the upper 40s. Sunday and Sunday night, partly cloudy. Highs in the mid-70s. Lows around 50. Monday and Monday night, partly cloudy. Highs in the upper 70s. Lows in the mid-50s. Tuesday and Tuesday night, partly cloudy. A 20% chance of rain showers. Highs in the lower 80s. Lows in the lower 60s. 8 p.m. Eastern Daylight Time weather conditions across north-central Kentucky. At Frankfort. And the pressure was 30.13 inches and rising. At Lexington, it was cloudy. The temperature was 62 degrees, the dew point 58, and the relative humidity 86%. The wind was northeast at 10 miles an hour. The pressure was 30.13 inches and steady. At Louisville, it was cloudy. The temperature was 65 degrees, the dew point 58, and the relative humidity 78%. The wind was northeast at 7 miles an hour. The pressure was 30.13 inches and rising. At Frankfort, and the pressure was 30.13 inches and rising. Elsewhere around the region, it was cloudy, with a temperature of 62 at Covington, 62 at Indianapolis, and 63 at Jasper, Indiana. Under cloudy skies, Jackson reported 62, London reported 66, and Bowling Green reported 67. Now for the official National Weather Service forecast for Frankfort and surrounding communities. Tonight, mostly cloudy. Lows around 60. Northeast winds up to 10 miles an hour. Wednesday, mostly cloudy. Slight chance of rain showers in the morning, then slight chance of thunderstorms in the afternoon. Highs in the lower 70s. Northeast winds up to 10 miles an hour. Chance of precipitation 20%. Wednesday night, mostly cloudy. A 20% chance of thunderstorms until midnight. Lows in the upper 50s. Northeast winds 5 to 10 miles an hour. Thursday, partly sunny. Highs in the mid-70s.

Tuesday and Tuesday night, partly cloudy. A 20% chance of rain showers. Highs in the lower 80s. Lows in the lower 60s. The current time is 9:02 p.m. Eastern Daylight Time. 8 p.m. Eastern Daylight Time weather conditions across north central Kentucky. At Frankfort. And the pressure was 30.13 inches and rising. At Lexington, it was cloudy. The temperature was 62 degrees, the dew point 58, and the relative humidity 86%. The wind was northeast at 10 miles an hour. The pressure was 30.13 inches and steady. At Louisville, it was cloudy. The temperature was 65 degrees, the dew point 58, and the relative humidity 78%. The wind was northeast at 7 miles an hour. The pressure was 30.13 inches and rising. At Frankfort, and the pressure was 30.13 inches and rising. Elsewhere around the region, it was cloudy, with a temperature of 62 at Covington, 62 at Indianapolis, and 63 at Jasper, Indiana. Under cloudy skies, Jackson reported 62, London reported 66, and Bowling Green reported 67. Now for the official National Weather Service forecast for Frankfort and surrounding communities. Tonight, mostly cloudy. Lows around 60. Northeast winds up to 10 miles an hour. Wednesday, mostly cloudy. Slight chance of rain showers in the morning, then slight chance of thunderstorms in the afternoon. Highs in the lower 70s. Northeast winds up to 10 miles an hour. Chance of precipitation 20%. Wednesday night, mostly cloudy. A 20% chance of thunderstorms until midnight. Lows in the upper 50s. Northeast winds 5 to 10 miles an hour. Thursday, partly sunny. Highs in the mid-70s. East winds 5 to 10 miles an hour. Thursday night, partly cloudy. Lows in the lower 50s. Northeast winds 5 to 10 miles an hour. And now the extended forecast for the radio listening area. Friday and Friday night, mostly clear. Highs in the mid-70s. Lows in the upper 40s. Saturday and Saturday night, mostly clear. Highs in the mid-70s. Lows in the upper 40s. Sunday and Sunday night, partly cloudy. Highs in the mid-70s. Lows around 50. Monday and Monday night, partly cloudy. Highs in the upper 70s. Lows in the mid-50s. Tuesday and Tuesday night, partly cloudy. A 20% chance of rain showers. Highs in the lower 80s. Lows in the lower 60s. 9 p.m. Eastern Daylight Time weather conditions across north central Kentucky. At Frankfort. And the pressure was 30.14 inches and rising. At Lexington, it was cloudy. The temperature was 62 degrees, the dew point 59, and the relative humidity 90%. The wind was northeast at 9 miles an hour. The pressure was 30.14 inches and rising. At Louisville, it was cloudy. The temperature was 65 degrees, the dew point 58, and the relative humidity 78%. The wind was northeast at 8 miles an hour. The pressure was 30.15 inches and rising. At Frankfort, and the pressure was 30.14 inches and rising. Elsewhere around the region, it was cloudy, with a temperature of 62 at Covington, 60 at Indianapolis, and 63 at Jasper, Indiana. Under cloudy skies, Jackson reported 62, London reported 65, and Bowling Green reported 65. Now for the official National Weather Service forecast for Frankfort and surrounding communities. Tonight, mostly cloudy. Lows around 60. Northeast winds up to 10 miles an hour. Wednesday, mostly cloudy. Slight chance of rain showers in the morning, then slight chance of thunderstorms in the afternoon. Highs in the lower 70s.

Northeast winds up to 10 miles an hour. Chance of precipitation 20%. Wednesday night, mostly cloudy. A 20% chance of thunderstorms until midnight. Lows in the upper 50s. Northeast winds 5 to 10 miles an hour. Thursday, partly sunny. Highs in the mid-70s. East winds 5 to 10 miles an hour. Thursday night, partly cloudy. Lows in the lower 50s. Northeast winds 5 to 10 miles an hour. And now the extended forecast for the radio listening area. Friday and Friday night, mostly clear. Highs in the mid-70s. Lows in the upper 40s. Saturday and Saturday night, mostly clear. Highs in the mid-70s. Lows in the upper 40s. Sunday and Sunday night, partly cloudy. Highs in the mid-70s. Lows around 50. Monday and Monday night, partly cloudy. Highs in the upper 70s. Lows in the mid-50s. Tuesday and Tuesday night, partly cloudy. A 20% chance of rain showers. Highs in the lower 80s. Lows in the lower 60s. The current time is 9:08 p.m. Eastern Daylight Time. 9 p.m. Eastern Daylight Time weather conditions across north central Kentucky. At Frankfort. And the pressure was 30.14 inches and rising. At Lexington, it was cloudy. The temperature was 62 degrees, the dew point 59, and the relative humidity 90%. The wind was northeast at 9 miles an hour. The pressure was 30.14 inches and rising. At Louisville, it was cloudy. The temperature was 65 degrees, the dew point 58, and the relative humidity 78%. The wind was northeast at 8 miles an hour. The pressure was 30.15 inches and rising. At Frankfort, and the pressure was 30.14 inches and rising. Elsewhere around the region, it was cloudy, with a temperature of 62 at Covington, 60 at Indianapolis, and 63 at Jasper, Indiana. Under cloudy skies, Jackson reported 62, London reported 65, and Bowling Green reported 65. Now for the official National Weather Service forecast for Frankfort and surrounding communities. Tonight, mostly cloudy. Lows around 60. Northeast winds up to 10 miles an hour. Wednesday, mostly cloudy. Slight chance of rain showers in the morning, then slight chance of thunderstorms in the afternoon. Highs in the lower 70s. Northeast winds up to 10 miles an hour. Chance of precipitation 20%. Wednesday night, mostly cloudy. A 20% chance of thunderstorms until midnight. Lows in the upper 50s. Northeast winds 5 to 10 miles an hour. Thursday, partly sunny. Highs in the mid-70s. East winds 5 to 10 miles an hour. Thursday night, partly cloudy. Lows in the lower 50s. Northeast winds 5 to 10 miles an hour. And now the extended forecast for the radio listening area. Friday and Friday night, mostly clear. Highs in the mid-70s. Lows in the upper 40s. Saturday and Saturday night, mostly clear. Highs in the mid-70s. Lows in the upper 40s. Sunday and Sunday night, partly cloudy. Highs in the mid-70s. Lows around 50. Monday and Monday night, partly cloudy. Highs in the upper 70s. Lows in the mid-50s. Tuesday and Tuesday night, partly cloudy. A 20% chance of rain showers. Highs in the lower 80s. Lows in the lower 60s. 9 p.m. Eastern Daylight Time weather conditions across north central Kentucky. At Frankfort. And the pressure was 30.14 inches and rising. At Lexington, it was cloudy. The temperature was 62 degrees, the dew point 59, and the relative humidity 90%. The wind was northeast.

at 9 miles an hour. The pressure was 30.14 inches and rising. At Lewerville, it was cloudy. The temperature was 65 degrees, the dew point 58, and the relative humidity 78%. The wind was northeast at 8 miles an hour. The pressure was 30.15 inches and rising. At Frankfort, and the pressure was 30.14 inches and rising. Elsewhere around the region, it was cloudy, with a temperature of 62 at Covington, 60 at Indianapolis, and 63 at Jasper, Indiana. Under cloudy skies, Jackson reported 62, London reported 65, and Bowling Green reported 65. 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The current time is 9:13 p.m. Eastern Daylight Time. 9 p.m. Eastern Daylight Time weather conditions across north-central Kentucky. At Frankfort, and the pressure was 30.14 inches and rising. At Lexington, it was cloudy. The temperature was 62 degrees, the dew point 59, and the relative humidity 90%. The wind was northeast at 9 miles an hour. The pressure was 30.14 inches and rising. At Lewerville, it was cloudy. The temperature was 65 degrees, the dew point 58, and the relative humidity 78%. The wind was northeast at 8 miles an hour. The pressure was 30.15 inches and rising. At Frankfort, and the pressure was 30.14 inches and rising. Elsewhere around the region, it was cloudy, with a temperature of 62 at Covington, 60 at Indianapolis, and 63 at Jasper, Indiana. Under cloudy skies, Jackson reported 62, London reported 65, and Bowling Green reported 65. Now for the official National Weather Service forecast for Frankfort and surrounding communities. Tonight, mostly cloudy. Lows around 60. Northeast winds up to 10 miles an hour. Wednesday, mostly cloudy. Slight chance of rain showers in the morning, then slight chance of thunderstorms in the afternoon. Highs in the lower 70s. Northeast winds up to 10 miles an hour. Chance of precipitation 20%. Wednesday night, mostly cloudy. A 20% chance of thunderstorms until midnight. Lows in the upper 50s. Northeast winds 5 to 10 miles an hour. Thursday, partly sunny. Highs in the mid-70s. East winds 5 to 10 miles an hour. Thursday night, partly cloudy. Lows in the lower 50s. Northeast winds 5 to 10 miles an hour. And now the extended forecast for the radio listening area. Friday and Friday night, mostly clear. Highs in the mid-70s. Lows in the upper 40s. Saturday and Saturday night, mostly clear. Highs in the mid-70s. Lows in the upper 40s. Sunday and Sunday night, partly cloudy. Highs in the mid-70s. Lows around 50. Monday and Monday night, partly cloudy. Highs in the upper 70s. Lows in the mid-50s. Tuesday and Tuesday night, partly cloudy. A 20% chance of rain showers. Highs in the lower 80s. Lows in the lower 60s. 9 p.m. Eastern Daylight Time weather conditions across north-central Kentucky. At Frankfort, and the pressure was 30.14 inches and rising. At Lexington, it was cloudy. The temperature was 62 degrees, the dew point 59, and the relative humidity 90%. The wind was northeast at 9 miles an hour. The pressure was 30.14 inches and rising. At Lewerville, it was cloudy. The temperature was 65 degrees, the dew point 58, and the relative humidity 78%.

was northeast at 8 miles an hour. The pressure was 30.15 inches and rising at Frankfurt, and the pressure was 30.14 inches and rising. Elsewhere around the region, it was cloudy, with a temperature of 62 at Covington, 60 at Indianapolis, and 63 at Jasper, Indiana. Under cloudy skies, Jackson reported 62, London reported 65, and Bowling Green reported 65. The current time is 9:17 p.m. Eastern Daylight Time. Now for the official National Weather Service forecast for Frankfurt and surrounding communities. Tonight, mostly cloudy. Lows around 60. Northeast winds up to 10 miles an hour. Wednesday, mostly cloudy. Slight chance of rain showers in the morning, then slight chance of thunderstorms in the afternoon. Highs in the lower 70s. Northeast winds up to 10 miles an hour. Chance of precipitation 20%. Wednesday night, mostly cloudy. A 20% chance of thunderstorms until midnight. Lows in the upper 50s. Northeast winds 5 to 10 miles an hour. Thursday, partly sunny. Highs in the mid-70s. East winds 5 to 10 miles an hour. Thursday night, partly cloudy. Lows in the lower 50s. Northeast winds 5 to 10 miles an hour. And now the extended forecast for the radio listening area. Friday and Friday night, mostly clear. Highs in the mid-70s. Lows in the upper 40s. Saturday and Saturday night, mostly clear. Highs in the mid-70s. Lows in the upper 40s. Sunday and Sunday night, partly cloudy. Highs in the mid-70s. Lows around 50. Monday and Monday night, partly cloudy. Highs in the upper 70s. Lows in the mid-50s. Tuesday and Tuesday night, partly cloudy. A 20% chance of rain showers. Highs in the lower 80s. Lows in the lower 60s. 9 p.m. Eastern Daylight Time weather conditions across north-central Kentucky. At Frankfurt. And the pressure was 30.14 inches and rising. At Lexington, it was cloudy. The temperature was 62 degrees, the dew point 59, and the relative humidity 90%. The wind was northeast at 9 miles an hour. The pressure was 30.14 inches and rising. At Louisville, it was cloudy. The temperature was 65 degrees, the dew point 58, and the relative humidity 78%. The wind was northeast at 8 miles an hour. The pressure was 30.15 inches and rising. At Frankfurt, and the pressure was 30.14 inches and rising. Elsewhere around the region, it was cloudy, with a temperature of 62 at Covington, 60 at Indianapolis, and 63 at Jasper, Indiana. Under cloudy skies, Jackson reported 62, London reported 65, and Bowling Green reported 65. Now for the official National Weather Service forecast for Frankfurt and surrounding communities. Tonight, mostly cloudy. Lows around 60. Northeast winds up to 10 miles an hour. Wednesday, mostly cloudy. Slight chance of rain showers in the morning, then slight chance of thunderstorms in the afternoon. Highs in the lower 70s. Northeast winds up to 10 miles an hour. Chance of precipitation 20%. Wednesday night, mostly cloudy. A 20% chance of thunderstorms until midnight. Lows in the upper 50s. Northeast winds 5 to 10 miles an hour. Thursday, partly sunny. Highs in the mid-70s. East winds 5 to 10 miles an hour. Thursday night, partly cloudy. Lows in the lower 50s. Northeast winds 5 to 10 miles an hour. And now the extended forecast for the radio listening area. Friday and Friday night, mostly clear. Highs in the mid-70s. Lows in the upper 40s. Saturday.

Saturday night, mostly clear. Highs in the mid-70s. Lows in the upper 40s. Sunday and Sunday night, partly cloudy. Highs in the mid-70s. Lows around 50. Monday and Monday night, partly cloudy. Highs in the upper 70s. Lows in the mid-50s. Tuesday and Tuesday night, partly cloudy. A 20% chance of rain showers. Highs in the lower 80s. Lows in the lower 60s. The current time is 9:22 p.m. Eastern Daylight Time. 9 p.m. Eastern Daylight Time weather conditions across north central Kentucky. At Frankfort. And the pressure was 30.14 inches and rising. At Lexington, it was cloudy. The temperature was 62 degrees, the dew point 59, and the relative humidity 90%. The wind was northeast at 9 miles an hour. The pressure was 30.14 inches and rising. At Louisville, it was cloudy. The temperature was 65 degrees, the dew point 58, and the relative humidity 78%. The wind was northeast at 8 miles an hour. The pressure was 30.15 inches and rising. At Frankfort, and the pressure was 30.14 inches and rising. Elsewhere around the region, it was cloudy, with a temperature of 62 at Covington, 60 at Indianapolis, and 63 at Jasper, Indiana. Under cloudy skies, Jackson reported 62, London reported 65, and Bowling Green reported 65. Now for the official National Weather Service forecast for Frankfort and surrounding communities. Tonight, mostly cloudy. Lows around 60. Northeast winds up to 10 miles an hour. Wednesday, mostly cloudy. Slight chance of rain showers in the morning, then slight chance of thunderstorms in the afternoon. Highs in the lower 70s. Northeast winds up to 10 miles an hour. Chance of precipitation 20%. Wednesday night, mostly cloudy. A 20% chance of thunderstorms until midnight. Lows in the upper 50s. Northeast winds 5 to 10 miles an hour. Thursday, partly sunny. Highs in the mid-70s. East winds 5 to 10 miles an hour. Thursday night, partly cloudy. Lows in the lower 50s. Northeast winds 5 to 10 miles an hour. And now the extended forecast for the radio listening area. Friday and Friday night, mostly clear. Highs in the mid-70s. Lows in the upper 40s. Saturday and Saturday night, mostly clear. Highs in the mid-70s. Lows in the upper 40s. Sunday and Sunday night, partly cloudy. Highs in the mid-70s. Lows around 50. Monday and Monday night, partly cloudy. Highs in the upper 70s. Lows in the mid-50s. Tuesday and Tuesday night, partly cloudy. A 20% chance of rain showers. Highs in the lower 80s. Lows in the lower 60s. 9 p.m. Eastern Daylight Time weather conditions across north central Kentucky. At Frankfort. And the pressure was 30.14 inches and rising. At Lexington, it was cloudy. The temperature was 62 degrees, the dew point 59, and the relative humidity 90%. The wind was northeast at 9 miles an hour. The pressure was 30.14 inches and rising. At Louisville, it was cloudy. The temperature was 65 degrees. The dew point 58, and the relative humidity 78%. The wind was northeast at 8 miles an hour. The pressure was 30.15 inches and rising. At Frankfort, and the pressure was 30.14 inches and rising. Elsewhere around the region, it was cloudy, with a temperature of 62 at Covington, 60 at Indianapolis, and 63 at Jasper, Indiana. Under cloudy skies, Jackson reported 62, London reported 65, and Bowling Green reported 65. The current time is

9:27 p.m. Eastern Daylight Time. Now for the official National Weather Service forecast for Frankfurt and surrounding communities. Tonight, mostly cloudy. Lows around 60. Northeast winds up to 10 miles an hour. Wednesday, mostly cloudy. Slight chance of rain showers in the morning, then slight chance of thunderstorms in the afternoon. Highs in the lower 70s. Northeast winds up to 10 miles an hour. Chance of precipitation 20%. Wednesday night, mostly cloudy. A 20% chance of thunderstorms until midnight. Lows in the upper 50s. Northeast winds 5 to 10 miles an hour. Thursday, partly sunny. Highs in the mid 70s. East winds 5 to 10 miles an hour. Thursday night, partly cloudy. Lows in the lower 50s. Northeast winds 5 to 10 miles an hour. And now the extended forecast for the radio listening area. Friday and Friday night, mostly clear. Highs in the mid-70s. Lows in the upper 40s. Saturday and Saturday night, mostly clear. Highs in the mid-70s. Lows in the upper 40s. Sunday and Sunday night, partly cloudy. Highs in the mid-70s. Lows around 50. Monday and Monday night, partly cloudy. Highs in the upper 70s. Lows in the mid-50s. Tuesday and Tuesday night, partly cloudy. A 20% chance of rain showers. Highs in the lower 80s. Lows in the lower 60s. 9 p.m. Eastern Daylight Time weather conditions across north-central Kentucky. At Frankfurt. And the pressure was 30.14 inches and rising. At Lexington, it was cloudy. The temperature was 62 degrees, the dew point 59, and the relative humidity 90%. The wind was northeast at 9 miles an hour. The pressure was 30.14 inches and rising. At Louisville, it was cloudy. The temperature was 65 degrees. The dew point 58, and the relative humidity 78%. The wind was northeast at 8 miles an hour. The pressure was 30.15 inches and rising. At Frankfurt, and the pressure was 30.14 inches and rising. Elsewhere around the region, it was cloudy, with a temperature of 62 at Covington, 60 at Indianapolis, and 63 at Jasper, Indiana. Under cloudy skies, Jackson reported 62, London reported 65, and Bowling Green reported 65. Now for the official National Weather Service forecast for Frankfurt and surrounding communities. Tonight, mostly cloudy. Lows around 60. Northeast winds up to 10 miles an hour. Wednesday, mostly cloudy. Slight chance of rain showers in the morning, then slight chance of thunderstorms in the afternoon. Highs in the lower 70s. Northeast winds up to 10 miles an hour. Chance of precipitation 20%. Wednesday night, mostly cloudy. A 20% chance of thunderstorms until midnight. Lows in the upper 50s. Northeast winds 5 to 10 miles an hour. Thursday, partly sunny. Highs in the mid-70s. East winds 5 to 10 miles an hour. Thursday night, partly cloudy. Lows in the lower 50s. Northeast winds 5 to 10 miles an hour. And now the extended forecast for the radio listening area. Friday and Friday night, mostly clear. Highs in the mid-70s. Lows in the upper 40s. Saturday and Saturday night, mostly clear. Highs in the mid-70s. Lows in the upper 40s. Sunday and Sunday night, partly cloudy. Highs in the mid-70s. Lows around 50. Monday and Monday night, partly cloudy. Highs in the upper 70s. Lows in the mid-50s. Tuesday and Tuesday night, partly cloudy. A 20% chance of rain showers. Highs in the lower 80s. Lows in the lower 60s.

the current time is 9:32 p.m. Eastern Daylight Time. 9 p.m. Eastern Daylight Time weather conditions across north central Kentucky at Frankfort. And the pressure was 30.14 inches and rising. At Lexington, it was cloudy. The temperature was 62 degrees, the dew point 59, and the relative humidity 90%. The wind was northeast at 9 miles an hour. The pressure was 30.14 inches and rising. At Louisville, it was cloudy. The temperature was 65 degrees, the dew point 58, and the relative humidity 78%. The wind was northeast at 8 miles an hour. The pressure was 30.15 inches and rising. At Frankfort, and the pressure was 30.14 inches and rising. Elsewhere around the region, it was cloudy with a rising. At Frankfort, and the pressure was 30.14 inches and rising. Elsewhere around the region, it was cloudy with a temperature of 62 at Covington, 60 at Indianapolis, and 63 at Jasper, Indiana. Under cloudy skies, Jackson reported 62, London reported 65, and Bowling Green reported 65. Now for the official National Weather Service forecast for Frankfort and surrounding communities. Tonight, mostly cloudy. Lows around 60. Northeast winds up to 10 miles an hour. Wednesday, mostly cloudy. Slight chance of rain showers in the morning, then slight chance of thunderstorms in the afternoon. Highs in the lower 70s. Northeast winds up to 10 miles an hour. Chance of precipitation 20%. Wednesday night, mostly cloudy. A 20% chance of thunderstorms until midnight. Lows in the upper 50s. Northeast winds 5 to 10 miles an hour. Thursday, partly sunny. Highs in the mid-70s. East winds 5 to 10 miles an hour. Thursday night, partly cloudy. Lows in the lower 50s. Northeast winds 5 to 10 miles an hour. And now the extended forecast for the radio listening area. Friday and Friday night, mostly clear. Highs in the mid-70s. Lows in the upper 40s. Saturday and Saturday night, mostly clear. Highs in the mid-70s. Lows in the upper 40s. Sunday and Sunday night, partly cloudy. Highs in the mid-70s. Lows around 50. Monday and Monday night, partly cloudy. Highs in the upper 70s. Lows in the mid-50s. Tuesday and Tuesday night, partly cloudy. A 20% chance of rain showers. Highs in the lower 80s. Lows in the lower 60s. 9 p.m. Eastern Daylight Time weather conditions across north central Kentucky. At Frankfort. And the pressure was 30.14 inches and rising. At Lexington, it was cloudy. The temperature was 62 degrees, the dew point 59, and the relative humidity 90%. The wind was northeast at 9 miles an hour. The pressure was 30.14 inches and rising. At Louisville, it was cloudy. The temperature was 65 degrees, the dew point 58, and the relative humidity 78%. The wind was northeast at 8 miles an hour. The pressure was 30.15 inches and rising. At Frankfort, and the pressure was 30.14 inches and rising. Elsewhere around the region, it was cloudy, with a temperature of 62 at Covington, 60 at Indianapolis, and 63 at Jasper, Indiana. Under cloudy skies, Jackson reported 62, London reported 65, and Bowling Green reported 65. Now for the official National Weather Service forecast for Frankfort and surrounding communities. Tonight, mostly cloudy. Lows around 60. Northeast winds up to 10 miles an hour. Wednesday, mostly cloudy. Slight chance of rain showers in the morning, then slight chance of thunderstorms in the afternoon. Highs in the lower

70s. Northeast winds up to 10 miles an hour. Chance of precipitation 20%. Wednesday night, mostly cloudy. A 20% chance of thunderstorms until midnight. Lows in the upper 50s. Northeast winds 5 to 10 miles an hour. Thursday, partly sunny. Highs in the mid-70s. East winds 5 to 10 miles an hour. Thursday night, partly cloudy. Lows in the lower 50s. Northeast winds 5 to 10 miles an hour. And now the extended forecast for the radio listening area. Friday and Friday night, mostly clear. Highs in the mid-70s. Lows in the upper 40s. Saturday and Saturday night, mostly clear. Highs in the mid-70s. Lows in the upper 40s. Sunday and Sunday night, partly cloudy. Highs in the mid-70s. Lows around 50. Monday and Monday night, partly cloudy. Highs in the upper 70s. Lows in the mid-50s. Tuesday and Tuesday night, partly cloudy. A 20% chance of rain showers. Highs in the lower 80s. Lows in the lower 60s. The current time is 9:38 p.m. Eastern Daylight Time. 9 p.m. Eastern Daylight Time weather conditions across north-central Kentucky. At Frankfort. And the pressure was 30.14 inches and rising. At Lexington, it was cloudy. The temperature was 62 degrees, the dew point 59, and the relative humidity 90%. The wind was northeast at 9 miles an hour. The pressure was 30.14 inches and rising. At Louisville, it was cloudy. The temperature was 65 degrees, the dew point 58, and the relative humidity 78%. The wind was northeast at 8 miles an hour. The pressure was 30.15 inches and rising. At Frankfort, and the pressure was 30.14 inches and rising. Elsewhere around the region, it was cloudy, with a temperature of 62 at Covington, 60 at Indianapolis, and 63 at Jasper, Indiana. Under cloudy skies, Jackson reported 62, London reported 65, and Bowling Green reported 65. Now for the official National Weather Service forecast for Frankfort and surrounding communities. Tonight, mostly cloudy. Lows around 60. Northeast winds up to 10 miles an hour. Wednesday, mostly cloudy. Slight chance of rain showers in the morning, then slight chance of thunderstorms in the afternoon. Highs in the lower 70s. Northeast winds up to 10 miles. Precipitation 20%. Wednesday night, mostly cloudy. A 20% chance of thunderstorms until midnight. Lows in the upper 50s. Northeast winds 5 to 10 miles an hour. Thursday, partly sunny. Highs in the mid-70s. East winds 5 to 10 miles an hour. Thursday night, partly cloudy. Lows in the lower 50s. Northeast winds 5 to 10 miles an hour. And now the extended forecast for the radio listening area. Friday and Friday night, mostly clear. Highs in the mid-70s. Lows in the upper 40s. Saturday and Saturday night, mostly clear. Highs in the mid-70s. Lows in the upper 40s. Sunday and Sunday night, partly cloudy. Highs in the mid-70s. Lows around 50. Monday and Monday night, partly cloudy. Highs in the upper 70s. Lows in the mid-50s. Tuesday and Tuesday night, partly cloudy. A 20% chance of rain showers. Highs in the lower 80s. Lows in the lower 60s. 9 p.m. Eastern Daylight Time weather conditions across north-central Kentucky. At Frankfort. And the pressure was 30.14 inches and rising. At Lexington, it was cloudy. The temperature was 62 degrees, the dew point 59, and the relative humidity 90%.

The wind was northeast at 9 miles an hour. The pressure was 30.14 inches and rising. At Louisville, it was cloudy. The temperature was 65 degrees, the dew point 58, and the relative humidity 78%. The wind was northeast at 8 miles an hour. The pressure was 30.15 inches and rising at Frankfort, and the pressure was 30.14 inches and rising. Elsewhere around the region, it was cloudy, with a temperature of 62 at Covington, 60 at Indianapolis, and 63 at Jasper, Indiana. Under cloudy skies, Jackson reported 62, London reported 65, and Bowling Green reported 65. 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The current time is 9:43 p.m. Eastern Daylight Time. Now for the official National Weather Service forecast for Frankfort and surrounding communities. Tonight, mostly cloudy. Lows around 60. Northeast winds up to 10 miles an hour. Wednesday, mostly cloudy. Slight chance of rain showers in the morning, then slight chance of thunderstorms in the afternoon. Highs in the lower 70s. Northeast winds up to 10 miles an hour. Chance of precipitation 20%. Wednesday night, mostly cloudy. A 20% chance of thunderstorms until midnight. Lows in the upper 50s. Northeast winds 5 to 10 miles an hour. Thursday, partly sunny. Highs in the mid-70s. East winds 5 to 10 miles an hour. Thursday night, partly cloudy. Lows in the lower 50s. Northeast winds 5 to 10 miles an hour. And now the extended forecast for the radio listening area. Friday and Friday night, mostly clear. Highs in the mid-70s. Lows in the upper 40s. Saturday and Saturday night, mostly clear. Highs in the mid-70s. Lows in the upper 40s. Sunday and Sunday night, partly cloudy. Highs in the mid-70s. Lows around 50. Monday and Monday night, partly cloudy. Highs in the upper 70s. Lows in the mid-50s. Tuesday and Tuesday night, partly cloudy. A 20% chance of rain showers. Highs in the lower 80s. Lows in the lower 60s. 9 p.m. Eastern Daylight Time weather conditions across north-central Kentucky. At Frankfort. And the pressure was 30.14 inches and rising. At Lexington, it was cloudy. The temperature was 62 degrees, the dew point 59, and the relative humidity 90%. The wind was northeast at 9 miles an hour. The pressure was 30.14 inches and rising. At Louisville, it was cloudy. The temperature was 65 degrees, the dew point 58, and the relative humidity 78%. The wind was northeast at 8 miles an hour. The pressure was 30.15 inches and rising at Frankfort, and the pressure was 30.14 inches and rising. Elsewhere around the region, it was cloudy, with a temperature of 62 at Covington, 60 at Indianapolis, and 63 at Jasper, Indiana. Under cloudy skies, Jackson reported 62, London reported 65, and Bowling Green reported 65. Now for the official National Weather Service forecast for Frankfort and surrounding communities. Tonight, mostly cloudy. Lows around 60. Northeast winds up to 10 miles an hour. Wednesday, mostly cloudy. Slight chance of rain showers in the morning, then slight chance of thunderstorms in the afternoon. Highs in the lower 70s. Northeast winds up to 10 miles an hour. Chance of precipitation 20%. Wednesday night, mostly cloudy.
a 20% chance of thunderstorms until midnight. Lows in the upper 50s. Northeast winds 5 to 10 miles an hour. Thursday, partly sunny. Highs in the mid-70s. East winds 5 to 10 miles an hour. Thursday night, partly cloudy. Lows in the lower 50s. Northeast winds 5 to 10 miles an hour. And now the extended forecast for the radio listening area. Friday and Friday night, mostly clear. Highs in the mid-70s. Lows in the upper 40s. Saturday and Saturday night, mostly clear. Highs in the mid-70s. Lows in the upper 40s. Sunday and Sunday night, partly cloudy. Highs in the mid-70s. Lows around 50. Monday and Monday night, partly cloudy. Highs in the upper 70s. Lows in the mid-50s. Tuesday and Tuesday night, partly cloudy. A 20% chance of rain showers. Highs in the lower 80s. Lows in the lower 60s. The current time is 9:48 p.m. Eastern Daylight Time. 9 p.m. Eastern Daylight Time weather conditions across north central Kentucky. At Frankfort. And the pressure was 30.14 inches and rising. At Lexington, it was cloudy. The temperature was 62 degrees, the dew point 59, and the relative humidity 90%. The wind was northeast at 9 miles an hour. The pressure was 30.14 inches and rising. At Louisville, it was cloudy. The temperature was 65 degrees, the dew point 58, and the relative humidity 78%. The wind was northeast at 8 miles an hour. The pressure was 30.15 inches and rising. At Frankfort, and the pressure was 30.14 inches and rising. Elsewhere around the region, it was cloudy, with a temperature of 62 at Covington, 60 at Indianapolis, and 63 at Jasper, Indiana. Under cloudy skies, Jackson reported 62, London reported 65, and Bowling Green reported 65. Now for the official National Weather Service forecast for Frankfort and surrounding communities. Tonight, mostly cloudy. Lows around 60. Northeast winds up to 10 miles an hour. Wednesday, mostly cloudy. Slight chance of rain showers in the morning, then slight chance of thunderstorms in the afternoon. Highs in the lower 70s. Northeast winds up to 10 miles an hour. Chance of precipitation 20%. Wednesday night, mostly cloudy. A 20% chance of thunderstorms until midnight. Lows in the upper 50s. Northeast winds 5 to 10 miles an hour. Thursday, partly sunny. Highs in the mid-70s. East winds 5 to 10 miles an hour. Thursday night, partly cloudy. Lows in the lower 50s. Northeast winds 5 to 10 miles an hour. And now the extended forecast for the radio listening area. Friday and Friday night, mostly clear. Highs in the mid-70s. Lows in the upper 40s. Saturday and Saturday night, mostly clear. Highs in the mid-70s. Lows in the upper 40s. Sunday and Sunday night, partly cloudy. Highs in the mid-70s. Lows around 50. Monday and Monday night, partly cloudy. Highs in the upper 70s. Lows in the mid-50s. Tuesday and Tuesday night, partly cloudy. A 20% chance of rain showers. Highs in the lower 80s. Lows in the lower 60s. 9 p.m. Eastern Daylight Time weather conditions across north central Kentucky. At Frankfort. And the pressure was 30.14 inches and rising. At Lexington, it was cloudy. The temperature was 62 degrees, the dew point 59, and the relative humidity 90%. The wind was northeast at 9 miles an hour. The pressure was 30.14 inches and rising. At Louisville,
was 65 degrees.

2.58 and the relative humidity 78%. The wind was northeast at 8 miles an hour. The pressure was 30.15 inches and rising at Frankfurt. And the pressure was 30.14 inches and rising. Elsewhere around the region, it was cloudy, with a temperature of 62 at Covington, 60 at Indianapolis, and 63 at Jasper, Indiana. Under cloudy skies, Jackson reported 62, London reported 65, and Bowling Green reported 65. The current time is 9:52 p.m. Eastern Daylight Time. Now for the official National Weather Service forecast for Frankfurt and surrounding communities. Tonight, mostly cloudy. Lows around 60. Northeast winds up to 10 miles an hour. Wednesday, mostly cloudy. Slight chance of rain showers in the morning, then slight chance of thunderstorms in the afternoon. Highs in the lower 70s. Northeast winds up to 10 miles an hour. Chance of precipitation 20%. Wednesday night, mostly cloudy. A 20% chance of thunderstorms until midnight. Lows in the upper 50s. Northeast winds 5 to 10 miles an hour. Thursday, partly sunny. Highs in the mid-70s. East winds 5 to 10 miles an hour. Thursday night, partly cloudy. Lows in the lower 50s. Northeast winds 5 to 10 miles an hour. And now the extended forecast for the radio listening area. Friday and Friday night, mostly clear. Highs in the mid-70s. Lows in the upper 40s. Saturday and Saturday night, mostly clear. Highs in the mid-70s. Lows in the upper 40s. Sunday and Sunday night, partly cloudy. Highs in the mid-70s. Lows around 50. Monday and Monday night, partly cloudy. Highs in the upper 70s. Lows in the mid-50s. Tuesday and Tuesday night, partly cloudy. A 20% chance of rain showers. Highs in the lower 80s. Lows in the lower 60s. 9 p.m. Eastern Daylight Time weather conditions across north-central Kentucky. At Frankfurt. And the pressure was 30.14 inches and rising. At Lexington, it was cloudy. The temperature was 62 degrees, the dew point 59, and the relative humidity 90%. The wind was northeast at 9 miles an hour. The pressure was 30.14 inches and rising. At Louisville, it was cloudy. The temperature was 65 degrees. The dew point 58, and the relative humidity 78%. The wind was northeast at 8 miles an hour. The pressure was 30.15 inches and rising at Frankfurt. And the pressure was 30.14 inches and rising. Elsewhere around the region, it was cloudy, with a temperature of 62 at Covington, 60 at Indianapolis, and 63 at Jasper, Indiana. Under cloudy skies, Jackson reported 62, London reported 65, and Bowling Green reported 65. Now for the official National Weather Service forecast for Frankfurt and surrounding communities. Tonight, mostly cloudy. Lows around 60. Northeast winds up to 10 miles an hour. Wednesday, mostly cloudy. Slight chance of rain showers in the morning, then slight chance of thunderstorms in the afternoon. Highs in the lower 70s. Northeast winds up to 10 miles an hour. Chance of precipitation 20%. Wednesday night, mostly cloudy. A 20% chance of thunderstorms until midnight. Lows in the upper 50s. Northeast winds 5 to 10 miles an hour. Thursday, partly sunny. Highs in the mid-70s. East winds 5 to 10 miles an hour. Thursday night, partly cloudy. Lows in the lower 50s. Northeast winds 5 to 10 miles an hour. And now the extended forecast for the radio listening area. Friday and Friday night, mostly clear.

highs in the mid-70s, lows in the upper 40s. Saturday and Saturday night, mostly clear. Highs in the mid-70s, lows in the upper 40s. Sunday and Sunday night, partly cloudy. Highs in the mid-70s, lows around 50. Monday and Monday night, partly cloudy. Highs in the upper 70s, lows in the mid-50s. Tuesday and Tuesday night, partly cloudy. A 20% chance of rain showers. Highs in the lower 80s, lows in the lower 60s. The current time is 9:57 p.m. Eastern Daylight Time. 9 p.m. Eastern Daylight Time weather conditions across north central Kentucky. At Frankfort, and the pressure was 30.14 inches and rising. At Lexington, it was cloudy. The temperature was 62 degrees. Humidity 90%. The wind was northeast at 9 miles an hour. The pressure was 30.14 inches and rising. At Louisville, it was cloudy. The temperature was 65 degrees, the dew point 58, and the relative humidity 78%. The wind was northeast at 8 miles an hour. The pressure was 30.15 inches and rising. At Frankfort, and the pressure was 30.14 inches and rising. Elsewhere around the region, it was cloudy, with a temperature of 62 at Covington, 60 at Indianapolis, and 63 at Jasper, Indiana. Under cloudy skies, Jackson reported 62, London reported 65, and Bowling Green reported 65. Now for the official National Weather Service forecast for Frankfort and surrounding communities. Tonight, mostly cloudy. Lows around 60. Northeast winds up to 10 miles an hour. Wednesday, mostly cloudy. Slight chance of rain showers in the morning, then slight chance of thunderstorms in the afternoon. Highs in the lower 70s. Northeast winds up to 10 miles an hour. Chance of precipitation 20%. Wednesday night, mostly cloudy. A 20% chance of thunderstorms until midnight. Lows in the upper 50s. Northeast winds 5 to 10 miles an hour. Thursday, partly sunny. Highs in the mid-70s. East winds 5 to 10 miles an hour. Thursday night, partly cloudy. Lows in the lower 50s. Northeast winds 5 to 10 miles an hour. And now the extended forecast for the radio listening area. Friday and Friday night, mostly clear. Highs in the mid-70s. Lows in the upper 40s. Saturday and Saturday night, mostly clear. Highs in the mid-70s. Lows in the upper 40s. Sunday and Sunday night, partly cloudy. Highs in the mid-70s. Lows around 50. Monday and Monday night, partly cloudy. Highs in the upper 70s. Lows in the mid-50s. Tuesday and Tuesday night, partly cloudy. A 20% chance of rain showers. Highs in the lower 80s. Lows in the lower 60s. 9 p.m. Eastern Daylight Time weather conditions across north central Kentucky. At Frankfort. And the pressure was 30.14 inches and rising. At Lexington, it was cloudy. The temperature was 62 degrees, the dew point 59, and the relative humidity 90%. The wind was northeast at 9 miles an hour. The pressure was 30.14 inches and rising. At Louisville, it was cloudy. The temperature was 65 degrees. The dew point 58, and the relative humidity 78%. The wind was northeast at 8 miles an hour. The pressure was 30.15 inches and rising. At Frankfort, and the pressure was 30.14 inches and rising. Elsewhere around the region, it was cloudy, with a temperature of 62 at Covington, 60 at Indianapolis, and 63 at Jasper, Indiana. Under cloudy skies, Jackson reported 62, London reported 65.

lows in the upper 50s. Northeast winds 5 to 10 miles an hour. Thursday, partly sunny. Highs in the mid-70s. East winds 5 to 10 miles an hour. Thursday night, partly cloudy. Lows in the lower 50s. Northeast winds 5 to 10 miles an hour. And now the extended forecast for the radio listening area. Friday and Friday night, mostly clear. Highs in the mid-70s. Lows in the upper 40s. Saturday and Saturday night, mostly clear. Highs in the mid-70s. Lows in the upper 40s. Sunday and Sunday night, partly cloudy. Highs in the mid-70s. Lows around 50. Monday and Monday night, partly cloudy. Highs in the upper 70s. Lows in the mid-50s. Tuesday and Tuesday night, partly cloudy. A 20% chance of rain showers. Highs in the lower 80s. Lows in the lower 60s. 9 p.m. Eastern Daylight Time weather conditions across north-central Kentucky. At Frankfort. And the pressure was 30.14 inches and rising. At Lexington, it was cloudy. The temperature was 62 degrees, the dew point 59, and the relative humidity 90%. The wind was northeast at 9 miles an hour. The pressure was 30.14 inches and rising. At Louisville, it was cloudy. The temperature was 65 degrees, the dew point 58, and the relative humidity 78%. The wind was northeast at 8 miles an hour. The pressure was 30.15 inches and rising. At Frankfort, and the pressure was 30.14 inches and rising. Elsewhere around the region, it was cloudy, with a temperature of 62 at Covington, 60 at Indianapolis, and 63 at Jasper, Indiana. Under cloudy skies, Jackson reported 62, London reported 65, and Bowling Green reported 65. 10 p.m. Eastern Daylight Time weather conditions across north-central Kentucky. At Frankfort, and the pressure was 30.15 inches and rising. At Lexington, it was cloudy. The temperature was 62 degrees, the dew point 59, and the relative humidity 90%. The wind was northeast at 8 miles an hour. The pressure was 30.15 inches and rising. At Louisville, drizzle was falling. The temperature was 65 degrees, the dew point 58, and the relative humidity 78%. The wind was northeast at 7 miles an hour. The pressure was 30.16 inches and rising. At Frankfort, and the pressure was 30.15 inches and rising. Elsewhere around the region, at Jasper, Indiana, rain was falling with a temperature of 62. It was cloudy with a temperature of 62 at Covington, 60 at Indianapolis, 61 at Jackson, 65 at London, and 65 at Bowling Green. Now for the official National Weather Service forecast for Frankfort and surrounding communities. Tonight, mostly cloudy. Lows around 60. Northeast winds up to 10 miles an hour. Wednesday, mostly cloudy. Slight chance of rain showers in the morning, then slight chance of thunderstorms in the afternoon. Highs in the lower 70s. Northeast winds up to 10 miles an hour. Chance of precipitation 20%. Wednesday night, mostly cloudy. A 20% chance of thunderstorms until midnight. Lows in the upper 50s. Northeast winds 5 to 10 miles an hour. Thursday, partly sunny. Highs in the mid-70s. East winds 5 to 10 miles an hour. Thursday night, partly cloudy. Lows in the lower 50s. Northeast winds 5 to 10 miles an hour. And now the extended forecast for the radio listening area. Friday and Friday night, mostly clear. Highs in the mid-70s. Lows in the upper 40s. Saturday and Saturday night, mostly clear. Highs in the mid-70s. Lows in the

upper 40s. Sunday and Sunday night, partly cloudy. Highs in the mid-70s. Lows around 50. Monday and Monday night, partly cloudy. Highs in the upper 70s. Lows in the mid-50s. Tuesday and Tuesday night, partly cloudy. A 20% chance of rain showers. Highs in the lower 80s. Lows in the lower 60s. The current time is 10:08 p.m. Eastern Daylight Time. 10 p.m. Eastern Daylight Time weather conditions across north central Kentucky. At Frankfort. And the pressure was 30.15 inches and rising. At Lexington, it was cloudy. The temperature was 62 degrees, the dew point 59, and the relative humidity 90%. The wind was northeast at 8 miles an hour. The pressure was 30.15 inches and rising. At Louisville, drizzle was falling. The temperature was 65 degrees, the dew point 58, and the relative humidity 78%. The wind was northeast at 7 miles an hour. The pressure was 30.16 inches and rising. At Frankfort, and the pressure was 30.15 inches and rising. Elsewhere around the region, at Jasper, Indiana, rain was falling with a temperature of 62. It was cloudy with a temperature of 62 at Covington, 60 at Indianapolis, 61 at Jackson, 65 at London, and 65 at Bowling Green. Now for the official National Weather Service forecast for Frankfort and surrounding communities. Tonight, mostly cloudy. Lows around 60. Northeast winds up to 10 miles an hour. Wednesday, mostly cloudy. Slight chance of rain showers in the morning, then slight chance of thunderstorms in the afternoon. Highs in the lower 70s. Northeast winds up to 10 miles an hour. Chance of precipitation 20%. Wednesday night, mostly cloudy. A 20% chance of thunderstorms until midnight. Lows in the upper 50s. Northeast winds 5 to 10 miles an hour. Thursday, partly sunny. Highs in the mid-70s. East winds 5 to 10 miles an hour. Thursday night, partly cloudy. Lows in the lower 50s. Northeast winds 5 to 10 miles an hour. And now the extended forecast for the radio listening area. Friday and Friday night, mostly clear. Highs in the mid-70s. Lows in the upper 40s. Saturday and Saturday night, mostly clear. Highs in the mid-70s. Lows in the upper 40s. Sunday and Sunday night, partly cloudy. Highs in the mid-70s. Lows around 50. Monday and Monday night, partly cloudy. Highs in the upper 70s. Lows in the mid-50s. Tuesday and Tuesday night, partly cloudy. A 20% chance of rain showers. Highs in the lower 80s. Lows in the lower 60s. 10 p.m. Eastern Daylight Time weather conditions across north central Kentucky. At Frankfort. And the pressure was 30.15 inches and rising. At Lexington, it was cloudy. The temperature was 62 degrees, the dew point 59, and the relative humidity 90%. The wind was northeast at 8 miles an hour. The pressure was 30.15 inches and rising. At Louisville, drizzle was falling. The temperature was 65 degrees. The dew point 58, and the relative humidity 78%. The wind was northeast at 7 miles an hour. The pressure was 30.16 inches and rising. At Frankfort, and the pressure was 30.15 inches and rising. Elsewhere around the region, at Jasper, Indiana, rain was falling with a temperature of 62. It was cloudy with a temperature of 62 at Covington, 60 at Indianapolis, 61 at Jackson, 65 at London, and 65 at Bowling Green. 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

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The current time is 10:13 p.m. Eastern Daylight Time. 10 p.m. Eastern Daylight Time weather conditions across north central Kentucky at Frankfort. And the pressure was 30.15 inches and rising. At Lexington, it was cloudy. The temperature was 62 degrees, the dew point 59, and the relative humidity 90%. The wind was northeast at 8 miles an hour. The pressure was 30.15 inches and rising. At Louisville, drizzle was falling. The temperature was 65 degrees, the dew point 58, and the relative humidity 78%. The wind was northeast at 7 miles an hour. The pressure was 30.16 inches and rising at Frankfort. And the pressure was 30.15 inches and rising. Elsewhere around the region, at Jasper, Indiana, rain was falling with a temperature of 62. It was cloudy with a temperature of 62 at Covington, 60 at Indianapolis, 61 at Jackson, 65 at London, and 65 at Bowling Green. Now for the official National Weather Service forecast for Frankfort and surrounding communities. Tonight, mostly cloudy. Lows around 60. Northeast winds up to 10 miles an hour. Wednesday, mostly cloudy. Slight chance of rain showers in the morning, then slight chance of thunderstorms in the afternoon. Highs in the lower 70s. Northeast winds up to 10 miles an hour. Chance of precipitation 20%. Wednesday night, mostly cloudy. A 20% chance of thunderstorms until midnight. Lows in the upper 50s. Northeast winds 5 to 10 miles an hour. Thursday, partly sunny. Highs in the mid-70s. East winds 5 to 10 miles an hour. Thursday night, partly cloudy. Lows in the lower 50s. Northeast winds 5 to 10 miles an hour. And now the extended forecast for the radio listening area. Friday and Friday night, mostly clear. Highs in the mid-70s. Lows in the upper 40s. Saturday and Saturday night, mostly clear. Highs in the mid-70s. Lows in the upper 40s. Sunday and Sunday night, partly cloudy. Highs in the mid-70s. Lows around 50. Monday and Monday night, partly cloudy. Highs in the upper 70s. Lows in the mid-50s. Tuesday and Tuesday night, partly cloudy. A 20% chance of rain showers. Highs in the lower 80s. Lows in the lower 60s. 10 p.m. Eastern Daylight Time weather conditions across north central Kentucky. At Frankfort. And the pressure was 30.15 inches and rising. At Lexington, it was cloudy. The temperature was 62 degrees, the dew point 59, and the relative humidity 90%. The wind was northeast at 8 miles an hour. The pressure was 30.15 inches and rising. At Louisville, drizzle was falling. The temperature was 65 degrees, the dew point 58, and the relative humidity 78%. The wind was northeast at 7 miles an hour. The pressure was 30.16 inches and rising. At Frankfort, and the pressure was 30.15 inches and rising. Elsewhere around the region, at Jasper, Indiana, rain was falling with a temperature of 62. It was cloudy with a temperature of 62 at Covington, 60 at Indianapolis, 61 at Jackson, 65 at London, and 65 at Bowling Green. The current time is 10:17 p.m. Eastern Daylight Time. Now for the official National Weather Service forecast for Frankfort and surrounding communities. Tonight, mostly cloudy. Lows around 60. Northeast winds up to 10 miles an hour. Wednesday, mostly cloudy. Slight chance of rain showers in the morning, then slight chance of thunderstorms in the afternoon.

Highs in the lower 70s. Northeast winds up to 10 miles an hour. Chance of precipitation 20%. Wednesday night, mostly cloudy. A 20% chance of thunderstorms until midnight. Lows in the upper 50s. Northeast winds 5 to 10 miles an hour. Thursday, partly sunny. Highs in the mid-70s. East winds 5 to 10 miles an hour. Thursday night, partly cloudy. Lows in the lower 50s. Northeast winds 5 to 10 miles an hour. And Friday and Friday night, mostly clear. Highs in the mid-70s. Lows in the upper 40s. Saturday and Saturday night, mostly clear. Highs in the mid-70s. Lows in the upper 40s. Sunday and Sunday night, partly cloudy. Highs in the mid-70s. Lows around 50. Monday and Monday night, partly cloudy. Highs in the upper 70s. Lows in the mid-50s. Tuesday and Tuesday night, partly cloudy. A 20% chance of rain showers. Highs in the lower 80s. Lows in the lower 60s. 10 p.m. Eastern Daylight Time weather conditions across north central Kentucky. At Frankfort. And the pressure was 30.15 inches and rising. At Lexington, it was cloudy. The temperature was 62 degrees, the dew point 59, and the relative humidity 90%. The wind was northeast at 8 miles an hour. The pressure was 30.15 inches and rising. At Louisville, drizzle was falling. The temperature was 65 degrees, the dew point 58, and the relative humidity 78%. The wind was northeast at 7 miles an hour. The pressure was 30.16 inches and rising. At Frankfort, and the pressure was 30.15 inches and rising. Elsewhere around the region, at Jasper, Indiana, rain was falling with a temperature of 62. It was cloudy with a temperature of 62 at Covington, 60 at Indianapolis, 61 at Jackson, 65 at London, and 65 at Bowling Green. Now for the official National Weather Service forecast for Frankfort and surrounding communities. Tonight, mostly cloudy. Lows around 60. Northeast winds up to 10 miles an hour. Wednesday, mostly cloudy. Slight chance of rain showers in the morning, then slight chance of thunderstorms in the afternoon. Highs in the lower 70s. Northeast winds up to 10 miles an hour. Chance of precipitation 20%. Wednesday night, mostly cloudy. A 20% chance of thunderstorms until midnight. Lows in the upper 50s. Northeast winds 5 to 10 miles an hour. Thursday, partly sunny. Highs in the mid-70s. East winds 5 to 10 miles an hour. Thursday night, partly cloudy. Lows in the lower 50s. Northeast winds 5 to 10 miles an hour. And now the extended forecast for the radio listening area. Friday and Friday night, mostly clear. Highs in the mid-70s. Lows in the upper 40s. Saturday and Saturday night, mostly clear. Highs in the mid-70s. Lows in the upper 40s. Sunday and Sunday night, partly cloudy. Highs in the mid-70s. Lows around 50. Monday and Monday night, partly cloudy. Highs in the upper 70s. Lows in the mid-50s. Tuesday and Tuesday night, partly cloudy. A 20% chance of rain showers. Highs in the lower 80s. Lows in the lower 60s. The current time is 10:22 p.m. Eastern Daylight Time. 10 p.m. Eastern Daylight Time weather conditions across north central Kentucky. At Frankfort. And the pressure was 30.15 inches and rising. At Lexington, it was cloudy. The temperature was 62 degrees, the dew point 59, and the relative humidity 90%.
The wind was northeast at 8 miles an hour. The pressure was 30.15 inches and rising. At Louisville, drizzle was falling. The temperature was 65 degrees, the dew point 58, and the relative humidity 78%. The wind was northeast at 7 miles an hour. The pressure was 30.16 inches and rising. At Frankfort, and the pressure was 30.15 inches and rising. Elsewhere around the region, at Jasper, Indiana, rain was falling with a temperature of 62. It was cloudy with a temperature of 62 at Covington, 60 at Indianapolis, 61 at Jackson, 65 at London, and 65 at Bowling Green. Now for the official National Weather Service forecast for Frankfort and surrounding communities. Tonight, mostly cloudy. Lows around 60. Northeast winds up to 10 miles an hour. Wednesday, mostly cloudy. Slight chance of rain showers in the morning, then slight chance of thunderstorms in the afternoon. Highs in the lower 70s. Northeast winds up to 10 miles an hour. Chance of precipitation 20%. Wednesday night, mostly cloudy. A 20% chance of thunderstorms until midnight. Lows in the upper 50s. Northeast winds 5 to 10 miles an hour. Thursday, partly sunny. Highs in the mid-70s. East winds 5 to 10 miles an hour. Thursday night, partly cloudy. Lows in the lower 50s. Northeast winds 5 to 10 miles an hour. And now the extended forecast for the radio listening area. Friday and Friday night, mostly clear. Highs in the mid-70s. Lows in the upper 40s. Saturday and Saturday night, mostly clear. Highs in the mid-70s. Lows in the upper 40s. Sunday and Sunday night, partly cloudy. Highs in the mid-70s. Lows around 50. Monday and Monday night, partly cloudy. Highs in the upper 70s. Lows in the mid-50s. Tuesday and Tuesday night, partly cloudy. A 20% chance of rain showers. Highs in the lower 80s. Lows in the lower 60s. 10 p.m. Eastern Daylight Time weather conditions across north central Kentucky. At Frankfort. And the pressure was 30.15 inches and rising. At Lexington, it was cloudy. The temperature was 62 degrees, the dew point 59, and the relative humidity 90%. The wind was northeast at 8 miles an hour. The pressure was 30.15 inches and rising. At Louisville, drizzle was falling. The temperature was 65 degrees, the dew point 58, and the relative humidity 78%. The wind was northeast at 7 miles an hour. The pressure was 30.16 inches and rising. At Frankfort, and the pressure was 30.15 inches and rising. Elsewhere around the region, at Jasper, Indiana, rain was falling with a temperature of 62. It was cloudy with a temperature of 62 at Covington, 60 at Indianapolis, 61 at Jackson, 65 at London, and 65 at Bowling Green. Now for the official National Weather Service forecast for Frankfort and surrounding communities. Tonight, mostly cloudy. Lows around 60. Northeast winds up to 10 miles an hour. Wednesday, mostly cloudy. Slight chance of rain showers in the morning, then slight chance of thunderstorms in the afternoon. Highs in the lower 70s. Northeast winds up to 10 miles an hour. Chance of precipitation 20%. Wednesday night, mostly cloudy. A 20% chance of thunderstorms until midnight. Lows in the upper 50s. Northeast winds 5 to 10 miles an hour. Thursday, partly sunny. Highs in the mid-70s. East winds 5 to 10 miles an hour. Thursday night, partly cloudy. Lows in the lower 50s. Northeast winds 5 to 10 miles an hour. And now the extended forecast for the

radio listening area. Friday and Friday night, mostly clear. Highs in the mid-70s. Lows in the upper 40s. Saturday and Saturday night, mostly clear. Highs in the mid-70s. Lows in the upper 40s. Sunday and Sunday night, partly cloudy. Highs in the mid-70s. Lows around 50. Monday and Monday night, partly cloudy. Highs in the upper 70s. Lows in the mid-50s. Tuesday and Tuesday night, partly cloudy. A 20% chance of rain showers. Highs in the lower 80s. Lows in the lower 60s. The current time is 10:48 p.m. Eastern Daylight Time. 10 p.m. Eastern Daylight Time weather conditions across north central Kentucky. At Frankfort. And the pressure was 30.15 inches and rising. At Lexington, it was cloudy. The temperature was 62 degrees, the dew point 59, and the relative humidity 90%. The wind was northeast at 8 miles an hour. The pressure was 30.15 inches and rising. At Louisville, drizzle was falling. The temperature was 65 degrees, the dew point 58, and the relative humidity 78%. The wind was northeast at 7 miles an hour. The pressure was 30.16 inches and rising. At Frankfort, and the pressure was 30.15 inches and rising. Elsewhere around the region, at Jasper, Indiana, rain was falling with a temperature of 62. It was cloudy with a temperature of 62 at Covington, 60 at Indianapolis, 61 at Jackson, 65 at London, and 65 at Bowling Green. Now for the official National Weather Service forecast for Frankfort and surrounding communities. Tonight, mostly cloudy. Lows around 60. Northeast winds up to 10 miles an hour. Wednesday, mostly cloudy. Slight chance of rain showers in the morning, then slight chance of thunderstorms in the afternoon. Highs in the lower 70s. Northeast winds up to 10 miles an hour. Chance of precipitation 20%. Wednesday night, mostly cloudy. A 20% chance of thunderstorms until midnight. Lows in the upper 50s. Northeast winds 5 to 10 miles an hour. Thursday, partly sunny. Highs in the mid-70s. East winds 5 to 10 miles an hour. Thursday night, partly cloudy. Lows in the lower 50s. Northeast winds 5 to 10 miles an hour. And now the extended forecast for the radio listening area. Friday and Friday night, mostly clear. Highs in the mid-70s. Lows in the upper 40s. Saturday and Saturday night, mostly clear. Highs in the mid-70s. Lows in the upper 40s. Sunday and Sunday night, partly cloudy. Highs in the mid-70s. Lows around 50. Monday and Monday night, partly cloudy. Highs in the upper 70s. Lows in the mid-50s. Tuesday and Tuesday night, partly cloudy. A 20% chance of rain showers. Highs in the lower 80s. Lows in the lower 60s. 10 p.m. Eastern Daylight Time weather conditions across north central Kentucky. At Frankfort. And the pressure was 30.15 inches and rising. At Lexington, it was cloudy. The temperature was 62 degrees, the dew point 59, and the relative humidity 90%. The wind was northeast at 8 miles an hour. The pressure was 30.15 inches and rising. At Louisville, drizzle was falling. The temperature was 65 degrees, the dew point 58, and the relative humidity 78%. The wind was northeast at 7 miles an hour. The pressure was 30.16 inches and rising. At Frankfort, and the pressure was 30.15 inches and rising. Elsewhere around the region, at Jasper, Indiana, rain was falling with a temperature of 62. It was cloudy with a temperature of 62 at Covington, 60.

Indianapolis, 61 at Jackson, 65 at London, and 65 at Bowling Green. The current time is 10:33 p.m. Eastern Daylight Time. Now for the official National Weather Service forecast for Frankfurt and surrounding communities. 33 p.m. Eastern Daylight Time. Now for the official National Weather Service forecast for Frankfurt and surrounding communities. Tonight, mostly cloudy. Lows around 60. Northeast winds up to 10 miles an hour. Wednesday, mostly cloudy. Slight chance of rain showers in the morning, then slight chance of thunderstorms in the afternoon. Highs in the lower 70s. Northeast winds up to 10 miles an hour. Chance of precipitation 20%. Wednesday night, mostly cloudy. A 20% chance of thunderstorms until midnight. Lows in the upper 50s. Northeast winds 5 to 10 miles an hour. Thursday, partly sunny. Highs in the mid-70s. East winds 5 to 10 miles an hour. Thursday night, partly cloudy. Lows in the lower 50s. Northeast winds 5 to 10 miles an hour. And now the extended forecast for the radio listening area. Friday and Friday night, mostly clear. Highs in the mid-70s. Lows in the upper 40s. Saturday and Saturday night, mostly clear. Highs in the mid-70s. Lows in the upper 40s. Sunday and Sunday night, partly cloudy. Highs in the mid-70s. Lows around 50. Monday and Monday night, partly cloudy. Highs in the upper 70s. Lows in the mid-50s. Tuesday and Tuesday night, partly cloudy. A 20% chance of rain showers. Highs in the lower 80s. Lows in the lower 60s. 10 p.m. Eastern Daylight Time weather conditions across north-central Kentucky. At Frankfurt. And the pressure was 30.15 inches and rising. At Lexington, it was cloudy. The temperature was 62 degrees, the dew point 59, and the relative humidity 90%. The wind was northeast at 8 miles an hour. The pressure was 30.15 inches and rising. At Louisville, drizzle was falling. The temperature was 65 degrees, the dew point 58, and the relative humidity 78%. The wind was northeast at 7 miles an hour. The pressure was 30.16 inches and rising. At Frankfurt, and the pressure was 30.15 inches and rising. Elsewhere around the region, at Jasper, Indiana, rain was falling with a temperature of 62. It was cloudy with a temperature of 62 at Covington, 60 at Indianapolis, 61 at Jackson, 65 at London, and 65 at Bowling Green. Now for the official National Weather Service forecast for Frankfurt and surrounding communities. Tonight, mostly cloudy. Lows around 60. Northeast winds up to 10 miles an hour. Wednesday, mostly cloudy. Slight chance of rain showers in the morning, then slight chance of thunderstorms in the afternoon. Highs in the lower 70s. Northeast winds up to 10 miles an hour. Chance of precipitation 20%. Wednesday night, mostly cloudy. A 20% chance of thunderstorms until midnight. Lows in the upper 50s. Northeast winds 5 to 10 miles an hour. Thursday, partly sunny. Highs in the mid-70s. East winds 5 to 10 miles an hour. Thursday night, partly cloudy. Lows in the lower 50s. Northeast winds 5 to 10 miles an hour. And now the extended forecast for the radio listening area. Friday and Friday night, mostly clear. Highs in the mid-70s. Lows in the upper 40s. Saturday and Saturday night, mostly clear. Highs in the mid-70s. Lows in the upper 40s. Sunday and Sunday night, partly cloudy. Highs in the mid-70s. Lows around 50. Monday and

Sunday night, partly cloudy. Highs in the upper 70s. Lows in the mid-50s. Tuesday and Tuesday night, partly cloudy. A 20% chance of rain showers. Highs in the lower 80s. Lows in the lower 60s. The current time is 10:38 p.m. Eastern Daylight Time. 10 p.m. Eastern Daylight Time weather conditions across north-central Kentucky. At Frankfort. And the pressure was 30.15 inches and rising. At Lexington, it was cloudy. The temperature was 62 degrees, the dew point 59, and the relative humidity 90%. The wind was northeast at 8 miles an hour. The pressure was 30.15 inches and rising. At Louisville, drizzle was falling. The temperature was 65 degrees, the dew point 58, and the relative humidity 78%. The wind was northeast at 7 miles an hour. The pressure was 30.16 inches and rising. At Frankfort, and the pressure was 30.15 inches and rising. Elsewhere around the region, at Jasper, Indiana, rain was falling with a temperature of 62. It was cloudy with a temperature of 62 at Covington, 60 at Indianapolis, 61 at Jackson, 65 at London, and 65 at Bowling Green. Now for the official National Weather Service forecast for Frankfort and surrounding communities. Tonight, mostly cloudy. Lows around 60. Northeast winds up to 10 miles an hour. Wednesday, mostly cloudy. Slight chance of rain showers in the morning, then slight chance of thunderstorms in the afternoon. Highs in the lower 70s. Northeast winds up to 10 miles an hour. Chance of precipitation 20%. Wednesday night, mostly cloudy. A 20% chance of thunderstorms until midnight. Lows in the upper 50s. Northeast winds 5 to 10 miles an hour. Thursday, partly sunny. Highs in the mid-70s. East winds 5 to 10 miles an hour. Thursday night, partly cloudy. Lows in the lower 50s. Northeast winds 5 to 10 miles an hour. And now the extended forecast for the radio listening area. Friday and Friday night, mostly clear. Highs in the mid-70s. Lows in the upper 40s. Saturday and Saturday night, mostly clear. Highs in the mid-70s. Lows in the upper 40s. Sunday and Sunday night, partly cloudy. Highs in the mid-70s. Lows around 50. Monday and Monday night, partly cloudy. Highs in the upper 70s. Lows in the mid-50s. Tuesday and Tuesday night, partly cloudy. A 20% chance of rain showers. Highs in the lower 80s. Lows in the lower 60s. 10 p.m. Eastern Daylight Time weather conditions across north-central Kentucky. At Frankfort. And the pressure was 30.15 inches and rising. At Lexington, it was cloudy. The temperature was 62 degrees, the dew point 59, and the relative humidity 90%. The wind was northeast at 8 miles an hour. The pressure was 30.15 inches and rising. At Louisville, drizzle was falling. The temperature was 65 degrees, the dew point 58, and the relative humidity 78%. The wind was northeast at 7 miles an hour. The pressure was 30.16 inches and rising. At Frankfort, and the pressure was 30.15 inches and rising. Elsewhere around the region, at Jasper, Indiana, rain was falling with a temperature of 62. It was cloudy with a temperature of 62 at Covington, 60 at Indianapolis, 61 at Jackson, 65 at London, and 65 at Bowling Green. 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

The current time is 10:42 p.m. Eastern Daylight Time. Now for the official National Weather Service forecast for Frankfurt and surrounding communities. Tonight, mostly cloudy. Lows around 60. Northeast winds up to 10 miles an hour. Wednesday, mostly cloudy. Slight chance of rain showers in the morning, then slight chance of thunderstorms in the afternoon. Highs in the lower 70s. Northeast winds up to 10 miles an hour. Chance of precipitation 20%. Wednesday night, mostly cloudy. A 20% chance of thunderstorms until midnight. Lows in the upper 50s. Northeast winds 5 to 10 miles an hour. Thursday, partly sunny. Highs in the mid 70s. East winds 5 to 10 miles an hour. Thursday night, partly cloudy. Lows in the lower 50s. Northeast winds 5 to 10 miles an hour. And now the extended forecast for the radio listening area. Friday and Friday night, mostly clear. Highs in the mid-70s. Lows in the upper 40s. Saturday and Saturday night, mostly clear. Highs in the mid-70s. Lows in the upper 40s. Sunday and Sunday night, partly cloudy. Highs in the mid-70s. Lows around 50. Monday and Monday night, partly cloudy. Highs in the upper 70s. Lows in the mid-50s. Tuesday and Tuesday night, partly cloudy. A 20% chance of rain showers. Highs in the lower 80s. Lows in the lower 60s. 10 p.m. Eastern Daylight Time weather conditions across north central Kentucky. At Frankfurt. And the pressure was 30.15 inches and rising. At Lexington, it was cloudy. The temperature was 62 degrees, the dew point 59, and the relative humidity 90%. The wind was northeast at 8 miles an hour. The pressure was 30.15 inches and rising. At Louisville, drizzle was falling. The temperature was 65 degrees, the dew point 58, and the relative humidity 78%. The wind was northeast at 7 miles an hour. The pressure was 30.16 inches and rising. At Frankfurt, and the pressure was 30.15 inches and rising. Elsewhere around the region, at Jasper, Indiana, rain was falling with a temperature of 62. It was cloudy with a temperature of 62 at Covington, 60 at Indianapolis, 61 at Jackson, 65 at London, and 65 at Bowling Green. Now for the official National Weather Service forecast for Frankfurt and surrounding communities. Tonight, mostly cloudy. Lows around 60. Northeast winds up to 10 miles an hour. Wednesday, mostly cloudy. Slight chance of rain showers in the morning, then slight chance of thunderstorms in the afternoon. Highs in the lower 70s. Northeast winds up to 10 miles an hour. Chance of precipitation 20%. Wednesday night, mostly cloudy. A 20% chance of thunderstorms until midnight. Lows in the upper 50s. Northeast winds 5 to 10 miles an hour. Thursday, partly sunny. Highs in the mid-70s. East winds 5 to 10 miles an hour. Thursday night, partly cloudy. Lows in the lower 50s. Northeast winds 5 to 10 miles an hour. And now the extended forecast for the radio listening area. Friday and Friday night, mostly clear. Highs in the mid-70s. Lows in the upper 40s. Saturday and Saturday night, mostly clear. Highs in the mid-70s. Lows in the upper 40s. Sunday and Sunday night, partly cloudy. Highs in the mid-70s. Lows around 50. Monday and Monday night, partly cloudy. Highs in the upper 70s. Lows in the mid-50s. Tuesday and Tuesday night, partly cloudy. A 20% chance of rain showers. Highs in the lower 80s.
lows in the lower 60s. The current time is 10:47 p.m. Eastern Daylight Time. 10 p.m. Eastern Daylight Time weather conditions across north central Kentucky. At Frankfort, and the pressure was 30.15 inches and rising. At Lexington, it was cloudy. The temperature was 62 degrees, the dew point 59, and the relative humidity 90%. The wind was northeast at 8 miles an hour. The pressure was 30.15 inches and rising. At Louisville, drizzle was falling. The temperature was 65 degrees, the dew point 58, and the relative humidity 78%. The wind was northeast at 7 miles an hour. The pressure was 30.16 inches and rising. At Frankfort, and the pressure was 30.15 inches and rising. Elsewhere around the region, at Jasper, Indiana, rain was falling with a temperature of 62. It was cloudy with a temperature of 62 at Covington, 60 at Indianapolis, 61 at Jackson, 65 at London, and 65 at Bowling Green. Now for the official National Weather Service forecast for Frankfort and surrounding communities. Tonight, mostly cloudy. Lows around 60. Northeast winds up to 10 miles an hour. Wednesday, mostly cloudy. Slight chance of rain showers in the morning, then slight chance of thunderstorms in the afternoon. Highs in the lower 70s. Northeast winds up to 10 miles an hour. Chance of precipitation 20%. Wednesday night, mostly cloudy. A 20% chance of thunderstorms until midnight. Lows in the upper 50s. Northeast winds 5 to 10 miles an hour. Thursday, partly sunny. Highs in the mid-70s. East winds 5 to 10 miles an hour. Thursday night, partly cloudy. Lows in the lower 50s. Northeast winds 5 to 10 miles an hour. And now the extended forecast for the radio listening area. Friday and Friday night, mostly clear. Highs in the mid-70s. Lows in the upper 40s. Saturday and Saturday night, mostly clear. Highs in the mid-70s. Lows in the upper 40s. Sunday and Sunday night, partly cloudy. Highs in the mid-70s. Lows around 50. Monday and Monday night, partly cloudy. Highs in the upper 70s. Lows in the mid-50s. Tuesday and Tuesday night, partly cloudy. A 20% chance of rain showers. Highs in the lower 80s. Lows in the lower 60s. 10 p.m. Eastern Daylight Time weather conditions across north central Kentucky. At Frankfort, and the pressure was 30.15 inches and rising. At Lexington, it was cloudy. The temperature was 62 degrees, the dew point 59, and the relative humidity 90%. The wind was northeast at 8 miles an hour. The pressure was 30.15 inches and rising. At Louisville, drizzle was falling. The temperature was 65 degrees, the dew point 58, and the relative humidity 78%. The wind was northeast at 7 miles an hour. The pressure was 30.16 inches and rising. At Frankfort, and the pressure was 30.15 inches and rising. Elsewhere around the region, at Jasper, Indiana, rain was falling with a temperature of 62. It was cloudy with a temperature of 62 at Covington, 60 at Indianapolis, 61 at Jackson, 65 at London, and 65 at Bowling Green. The current time is 10:52 p.m. Eastern Daylight Time. Now for the official National Weather Service forecast for Frankfort and surrounding communities. Tonight, mostly cloudy. Lows around 60. Northeast winds up to 10 miles an hour. Wednesday, mostly cloudy. Slight chance of rain showers in the morning, then slight chance of thunderstorms in the afternoon. Highs in the lower 70s. Northeast winds up to 10 miles an hour.
chance of precipitation.

20%. Wednesday night, mostly cloudy. A 20% chance of thunderstorms until midnight. Lows in the upper 50s. Northeast winds 5 to 10 miles an hour. Thursday, partly sunny. Highs in the mid-70s. East winds 5 to 10 miles an hour. Thursday night, partly cloudy. Lows in the lower 50s. Northeast winds 5 to 10 miles an hour. And now the extended forecast for the radio listening area. Friday and Friday night, mostly clear. Highs in the mid-70s. Lows in the upper 40s. Saturday and Saturday night, mostly clear. Highs in the mid-70s. Lows in the upper 40s. Sunday and Sunday night, partly cloudy. Highs in the mid-70s. Lows around 50. Monday and Monday night, partly cloudy. Highs in the upper 70s. Lows in the mid-50s. Tuesday and Tuesday night, partly cloudy. A 20% chance of rain showers. Highs in the lower 80s. Lows in the lower 60s. 10 p.m. Eastern Daylight Time weather conditions across north central Kentucky. At Frankfort. And the pressure was 30.15 inches and rising. At Lexington, it was cloudy. The temperature was 62 degrees, the dew point 59, and the relative humidity 90%. The wind was northeast at 8 miles an hour. The pressure was 30.15 inches and rising. At Louisville, drizzle was falling. The temperature was 65 degrees, the dew point 58, and the relative humidity 78%. The wind was northeast at 7 miles an hour. The pressure was 30.16 inches and rising. At Frankfort, and the pressure was 30.15 inches and rising. Elsewhere around the region, at Jasper, Indiana, rain was falling with a temperature of 62. It was cloudy with a temperature of 62 at Covington, 60 at Indianapolis, 61 at Jackson, 65 at London, and 65 at Bowling Green. Now for the official National Weather Service forecast for Frankfort and surrounding communities. Tonight, mostly cloudy. Lows around 60. Northeast winds up to 10 miles an hour. Wednesday, mostly cloudy. Slight chance of rain showers in the morning, then slight chance of thunderstorms in the afternoon. Highs in the lower 70s. Northeast winds up to 10 miles an hour. Chance of precipitation 20%. Wednesday night, mostly cloudy. A 20% chance of thunderstorms until midnight. Lows in the upper 50s. Northeast winds 5 to 10 miles an hour. Thursday, partly sunny. Highs in the mid-70s. East winds 5 to 10 miles an hour. Thursday night, partly cloudy. Lows in the lower 50s. Northeast winds 5 to 10 miles an hour. And now the extended forecast for the radio listening area. Friday and Friday night, mostly clear. Highs in the mid-70s. Lows in the upper 40s. Saturday and Saturday night, mostly clear. Highs in the mid-70s. Lows in the upper 40s. Sunday and Sunday night, partly cloudy. Highs in the mid-70s. Lows around 50. Monday and Monday night, partly cloudy. Highs in the upper 70s. Lows in the mid-50s. Tuesday and Tuesday night, partly cloudy. A 20% chance of rain showers. Highs in the lower 80s. Lows in the lower 60s. The current time is 10:57 p.m. Eastern Daylight Time. 10 p.m. Eastern Daylight Time weather conditions across north central Kentucky. At Frankfort. And the pressure was 30.15 inches and rising. At Lexington, it was cloudy. The temperature was 62 degrees, the dew point 59, and the relative humidity 90%. The wind was northeast at 8 miles an hour. The pressure was 30.15 inches and rising.

At Louisville, drizzle was falling. The temperature was 65 degrees, the dew point 58, and the relative humidity 78%. The wind was northeast at 7 miles an hour. The pressure was 30.16 inches and rising at Frankfort. And the pressure was 30.15 inches and rising. Elsewhere around the region, at Jasper, Indiana, rain was falling with a temperature of 62. It was cloudy with a temperature of 62 at Covington, 60 at Indianapolis, 61 at Jackson, 65 at London, and 65 at Bowling Green. Now for the official National Weather Service forecast for Frankfort and surrounding communities. Tonight, mostly cloudy. Lows around 60. Northeast winds up to 10 miles an hour. Wednesday, mostly cloudy. Slight chance of rain showers in the morning, then slight chance of thunderstorms in the afternoon. Highs in the lower 70s. Northeast winds up to 10 miles an hour. Chance of precipitation 20%. Wednesday night, mostly cloudy. A 20% chance of thunderstorms until midnight. Lows in the upper 50s. Northeast winds 5 to 10 miles an hour. Thursday, partly sunny. Highs in the mid 70s. East winds 5 to 10 miles an hour. Thursday night, partly cloudy. Lows in the lower 50s. Northeast winds 5 to 10 miles an hour. And now the extended forecast for the radio listening area. Friday and Friday night, mostly clear. Highs in the mid-70s. Lows in the upper 40s. Saturday and Saturday night, mostly clear. Highs in the mid-70s. Lows in the upper 40s. Sunday and Sunday night, partly cloudy. Highs in the mid-70s. Lows around 50. Monday and Monday night, partly cloudy. Highs in the upper 70s. Lows in the mid-50s. Tuesday and Tuesday night, partly cloudy. A 20% chance of rain showers. Highs in the lower 80s. Lows in the lower 60s. 10 p.m. Eastern Daylight Time weather conditions across north-central Kentucky. At Frankfort. And the pressure was 30.15 inches and rising. At Lexington, it was cloudy. The temperature was 62 degrees, the dew point 59, and the relative humidity 90%. The wind was northeast at 8 miles an hour. The pressure was 30.15 inches and rising. At Louisville, drizzle was falling. The temperature was 65 degrees, the dew point 58, and the relative humidity 78%. The wind was northeast at 7 miles an hour. The pressure was 30.16 inches and rising. At Frankfort, and the pressure was 30.15 inches and rising. Elsewhere around the region, at Jasper, Indiana, rain was falling with a temperature of 62. It was cloudy with a temperature of 62 at Covington, 60 at Indianapolis, 61 at Jackson, 65 at London, and 65 at Bowling Green. Now for the official National Weather Service forecast for Frankfort and surrounding communities. Tonight, mostly cloudy. Lows around 60. Northeast winds up to 10 miles an hour. Wednesday, mostly cloudy. Slight chance of rain showers in the morning, then slight chance of thunderstorms in the afternoon. Highs in the lower 70s. Northeast winds up to 10 miles an hour. Chance of precipitation 20%. Wednesday night, mostly cloudy. A 20% chance of thunderstorms until midnight. Lows in the upper 50s. Northeast winds 5 to 10 miles an hour. Thursday, partly sunny. Highs in the mid-70s. East winds 5 to 10 miles an hour. Thursday night, partly cloudy. Lows in the lower 50s. Northeast winds 5 to 10 miles an hour. And now the extended forecast for the radio listening area. Friday and Friday night, mostly clear. Highs in the mid-70s.

daytime weather conditions across north-central Kentucky. At Frankfort, and the pressure was 30.15 inches and rising. At Lexington, it was cloudy. The temperature was 62 degrees, the dew point 59, and the relative humidity 90%. The wind was northeast at 8 miles an hour. The pressure was 30.15 inches and rising. At Louisville, drizzle was falling. The temperature was 65 degrees, the dew point 58, and the relative humidity 78%. The wind was northeast at 7 miles an hour. The pressure was 30.16 inches and rising. At Frankfort, and the pressure was 30.15 inches and rising. Elsewhere around the region, at Jasper, Indiana, rain was falling with a temperature of 62. It was cloudy with a temperature of 62 at Covington, 60 at Indianapolis, 61 at Jackson, 65 at London, and 65 at Bowling Green. 11 p.m. Eastern Daylight Time weather conditions across north-central Kentucky. At Frankfort, and the pressure was 30.16 inches and rising. At Lexington, it was cloudy. The temperature was 62 degrees, the dew point 60, and the relative humidity 93%. The wind was northeast at 7 miles an hour. The pressure was 30.16 inches and rising. At Louisville, it was cloudy. The temperature was 65 degrees, the dew point 58, and the relative humidity 78%. The wind was northeast at 6 miles an hour. The pressure was 30.16 inches and steady. At Frankfort, and the pressure was 30.16 inches and rising. Elsewhere around the region, at Jasper, Indiana, rain was falling with a temperature of 61. At Covington, drizzle was falling with a temperature of 61. It was cloudy with a temperature of 60 at Indianapolis, 61 at Jackson, 65 at London, and 65 at Bowling Green. Now for the official National Weather Service forecast for Frankfort and surrounding communities. Tonight, mostly cloudy. Lows around 60. Northeast winds up to 10 miles an hour. Wednesday, mostly cloudy. Slight chance of rain showers in the morning, then slight chance of thunderstorms in the afternoon. Highs in the lower 70s. Northeast winds up to 10 miles an hour. Chance of precipitation 20%. Wednesday night, mostly cloudy. A 20% chance of thunderstorms until midnight. Lows in the upper 50s. Northeast winds 5 to 10 miles an hour. Thursday, partly sunny. Highs in the mid-70s. East winds 5 to 10 miles an hour. Thursday night, partly cloudy. Lows in the lower 50s. Northeast winds 5 to 10 miles an hour. And now the extended forecast for the radio listening area. Friday and Friday night, mostly clear. Highs in the mid-70s. Lows in the upper 40s. Saturday and Saturday night, mostly clear. Highs in the mid-70s. Lows in the upper 40s. Sunday and Sunday night, partly cloudy. Highs in the mid-70s. Lows around 50. Monday and Monday night, partly cloudy. Highs in the upper 70s. Lows in the mid-50s. Tuesday and Tuesday night, partly cloudy. A 20% chance of rain showers. Highs in the lower 80s. Lows in the lower 60s. The current time is 11:07 p.m. Eastern Daylight Time. 11 p.m. Eastern Daylight Time weather conditions across north-central Kentucky. At Frankfort, and the pressure was 30.16 inches and rising. At Lexington, it was cloudy. The temperature was 62 degrees, the dew point 60, and the relative humidity 93%. The wind was northeast at 7 miles an hour. The pressure was 30.16 inches and rising. At Louisville, it was cloudy. The temperature was 65 degrees, the dew point 58, and the relative humidity 78.

8%. The wind was northeast at 6 miles an hour. The pressure was 30.16 inches and steady at Frankfurt. And the pressure was 30.16 inches and rising. Elsewhere around the region, at Jasper, Indiana, rain was falling with a temperature of 61. At Covington, drizzle was falling with a temperature of 61. It was cloudy with a temperature of 60 at Indianapolis, 61 at Jackson, 65 at London, and 65 at Bowling Green. Now for the official National Weather Service forecast for Frankfurt and surrounding communities. Tonight, mostly cloudy. Lows around 60. Northeast winds up to 10 miles an hour. Wednesday, mostly cloudy. Slight chance of rain showers in the morning, then slight chance of thunderstorms in the afternoon. Highs in the lower 70s. Northeast winds up to 10 miles an hour. Chance of precipitation 20%. Wednesday night, mostly cloudy. A 20% chance of thunderstorms until midnight. Lows in the upper 50s. Northeast winds 5 to 10 miles an hour. Thursday, partly sunny. Highs in the mid-70s. East winds 5 to 10 miles an hour. Thursday night, partly cloudy. Lows in the lower 50s. Northeast winds 5 to 10 miles an hour. And now the extended forecast for the radio listening area. Friday and Friday night, mostly clear. Highs in the mid-70s. Lows in the upper 40s. Saturday and Saturday night, mostly clear. Highs in the mid-70s. Lows in the upper 40s. Sunday and Sunday night, partly cloudy. Highs in the mid-70s. Lows around 50. Monday and Monday night, partly cloudy. Highs in the upper 70s. Lows in the mid-50s. Tuesday and Tuesday night, partly cloudy. A 20% chance of rain showers. Highs in the lower 80s. Lows in the lower 60s. 11 p.m. Eastern Daylight Time weather conditions across north-central Kentucky. At Frankfurt. And the pressure was 30.16 inches and rising. At Lexington, it was cloudy. The temperature was 62 degrees, the dew point 60, and the relative humidity 93%. The wind was northeast at 7 miles an hour. The pressure was 30.16 inches and rising. At Louisville, it was cloudy. The temperature was 65 degrees, the dew point 58, and the relative humidity 78%. The wind was northeast at 6 miles an hour. The pressure was 30.16 inches and steady. At Frankfurt, and the pressure was 30.16 inches and rising. Elsewhere around the region, at Jasper, Indiana, rain was falling with a temperature of 61. At Covington, drizzle was falling with a temperature of 61. It was cloudy with a temperature of 60 at Indianapolis, 61 at Jackson, 65 at London, and 65 at Bowling Green. 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The current time is 11:12 p.m. Eastern Daylight Time. Now for the official National Weather Service forecast for Frankfurt and surrounding communities. Tonight, mostly cloudy. Lows around 60. Northeast winds up to 10 miles an hour. Wednesday, mostly cloudy. Slight chance of rain showers in the morning, then slight chance of thunderstorms in the afternoon. Highs in the lower 70s. Northeast winds up to 10 miles an hour. Chance of precipitation 20%. Wednesday night, mostly cloudy. A 20% chance of thunderstorms until midnight. Lows in the upper 50s. Northeast winds 5 to 10 miles an hour. Thursday, partly sunny. Highs in the mid-70s.

70s. East winds 5 to 10 miles an hour. Thursday night, partly cloudy. Lows in the lower 50s. Northeast winds 5 to 10 miles an hour. And now the extended forecast for the radio listening area. Friday and Friday night, mostly clear. Highs in the mid-70s. Lows in the upper 40s. Saturday and Saturday night, mostly clear. Highs in the mid-70s. Lows in the upper 40s. Sunday and Sunday night, partly cloudy. Highs in the mid-70s. Lows around 50. Monday and Monday night, partly cloudy. Highs in the upper 70s. Lows in the mid-50s. Tuesday and Tuesday night, partly cloudy. A 20% chance of rain showers. Highs in the lower 80s. Lows in the lower 60s. 11 p.m. Eastern Daylight Time weather conditions across north central Kentucky. At Frankfort. And the pressure was 30.16 inches and rising. At Lexington, it was cloudy. The temperature was 62 degrees, the dew point 60, and the relative humidity 93%. The wind was northeast at 7 miles an hour. The pressure was 30.16 inches and rising. At Louisville, it was cloudy. The temperature was 65 degrees, the dew point 58, and the relative humidity 78%. The wind was northeast at 6 miles an hour. The pressure was 30.16 inches and steady. At Frankfort, and the pressure was 30.16 inches and rising. Elsewhere around the region, at Covington, drizzle was falling with a temperature of 61. It was cloudy with a temperature of 60 at Indianapolis, 61 at Jasper, Indiana, 61 at Jackson, 65 at London, and 65 at Bowling Green. Now for the official National Weather Service forecast for Frankfort and surrounding communities. Tonight, mostly cloudy. Lows around 60. Northeast winds up to 10 miles an hour. Wednesday, mostly cloudy. Slight chance of rain showers in the morning, then slight chance of thunderstorms in the afternoon. Highs in the lower 70s. Northeast winds up to 10 miles an hour. Chance of precipitation 20%. Wednesday night, mostly cloudy. A 20% chance of thunderstorms until midnight. Lows in the upper 50s. Northeast winds 5 to 10 miles an hour. Thursday, partly sunny. Highs in the mid-70s. East winds 5 to 10 miles an hour. Thursday night, partly cloudy. Lows in the lower 50s. Northeast winds 5 to 10 miles an hour. And now the extended forecast for the radio listening area. Friday and Friday night, mostly clear. Highs in the mid-70s. Lows in the upper 40s. Saturday and Saturday night, mostly clear. Highs in the mid-70s. Lows in the upper 40s. Sunday and Sunday night, partly cloudy. Highs in the mid-70s. Lows around 50. Monday and Monday night, partly cloudy. Highs in the upper 70s. Lows in the mid-50s. Tuesday and Tuesday night, partly cloudy. A 20% chance of rain showers. Highs in the lower 80s. Lows in the lower 60s. The current time is 11:17 p.m. Eastern Daylight Time. 11 p.m. Eastern Daylight Time weather conditions across north central Kentucky. At Frankfort. And the pressure was 30.16 inches and rising. At Lexington, it was cloudy. The temperature was 62 degrees, the dew point 60, and the relative humidity 93%. The wind was northeast at 7 miles an hour. The pressure was 30.16 inches and rising. At Louisville, it was cloudy. The temperature was 65 degrees, the dew point 58, and the relative humidity 78%. The wind was northeast at 6 miles an hour. The pressure was 30.16 inches and steady. At Frankfort,

and the pressure was 30.16 inches and rising. Elsewhere around the region, at Covington, drizzle was falling with a temperature of 61. It was cloudy with a temperature of 60 at Indianapolis, 61 at Jasper, Indiana, 61 at Jackson, 65 at London, and 65 at Bowling Green. Now for the official National Weather Service forecast for Frankfurt and surrounding communities. Tonight, mostly cloudy. Lows around 60. Northeast winds up to 10 miles an hour. Wednesday, mostly cloudy. Slight chance of rain showers in the morning, then slight chance of thunderstorms in the afternoon. Highs in the lower 70s. Northeast winds up to 10 miles an hour. Chance of precipitation 20%. Wednesday night, mostly cloudy. A 20% chance of thunderstorms until midnight. Lows in the upper 50s. Northeast winds 5 to 10 miles an hour. Thursday, partly sunny. Highs in the mid-70s. East winds 5 to 10 miles an hour. Thursday night, partly cloudy. Lows in the lower 50s. Northeast winds 5 to 10 miles an hour. And now the extended forecast for the radio listening area. Friday and Friday night, mostly clear. Highs in the mid-70s. Lows in the upper 40s. Saturday and Saturday night, mostly clear. Highs in the mid-70s. Lows in the upper 40s. Sunday and Sunday night, partly cloudy. Highs in the mid-70s. Lows around 50. Monday and Monday night, partly cloudy. Highs in the upper 70s. Lows in the mid-50s. Tuesday and Tuesday night, partly cloudy. A 20% chance of rain showers. Highs in the lower 80s. Lows in the lower 60s. 11 p.m. Eastern Daylight Time weather conditions across north-central Kentucky. At Frankfort. And the pressure was 30.16 inches and rising. At Lexington, it was cloudy. The temperature was 62 degrees, the dew point 60, and the relative humidity 93%. The wind was northeast at 7 miles an hour. The pressure was 30.16 inches and rising. At Louisville, it was cloudy. The temperature was 65 degrees, the dew point 58, and the relative humidity 78%. The wind was northeast at 6 miles an hour. The pressure was 30.16 inches and steady. At Frankfort, and the pressure was 30.16 inches and rising. Elsewhere around the region, at Covington, drizzle was falling with a temperature of 61. It was cloudy, with a temperature of 60 at Indianapolis, 61 at Jasper, Indiana, 61 at Jackson, 65 at London, and 65 at Bowling Green. The current time is 11:22 p.m. Eastern Daylight Time. Now for the official National Weather Service forecast for Frankfort and surrounding communities. Tonight, mostly cloudy. Lows around 60. Northeast winds up to 10 miles an hour. Wednesday, mostly cloudy. Slight chance of rain showers in the morning, then slight chance of thunderstorms in the afternoon. Highs in the lower 70s. Northeast winds up to 10 miles an hour. Chance of precipitation 20%. Wednesday night, mostly cloudy. A 20% chance of thunderstorms until midnight. Lows in the upper 50s. Northeast winds 5 to 10 miles an hour. Thursday, partly sunny. Highs in the mid-70s. East winds 5 to 10 miles an hour. Thursday night, partly cloudy. Lows in the lower 50s. Northeast winds 5 to 10 miles an hour. And now the extended forecast for the radio listening area. Friday and Friday night, mostly clear. Highs in the mid-70s. Lows in the upper 40s. Saturday and Saturday night, mostly clear. Highs in the mid-70s. Lows in the upper 40s. Sunday and Sunday night.

tonight, partly cloudy. Highs in the mid-70s. Lows around 50. Monday and Monday night, partly cloudy. Highs in the upper 70s. Lows in the mid-50s. Tuesday and Tuesday night, partly cloudy. A 20% chance of rain showers. Highs in the lower 80s. Lows in the lower 60s. 11 p.m. Eastern Daylight Time weather conditions across north-central Kentucky. At Frankfort. And the pressure was 30.16 inches and rising. At Lexington, it was cloudy. The temperature was 62 degrees, the dew point 60, and the relative humidity 93%. The wind was northeast at 7 miles an hour. The pressure was 30.16 inches and rising. At Louisville, it was cloudy. The temperature was 65 degrees, the dew point 58, and the relative humidity 78%. The wind was northeast at 6 miles an hour. The pressure was 30.16 inches and steady. At Frankfort, and the pressure was 30.16 inches and rising. Elsewhere around the region, at Covington, drizzle was falling with a temperature of 61. It was cloudy with a temperature of 60 at Indianapolis, 61 at Jasper, Indiana, 61 at Jackson, 65 at London, and 65 at Bowling Green. Now for the official National Weather Service forecast for Frankfort and surrounding communities. Tonight, mostly cloudy. Lows around 60. Northeast winds up to 10 miles an hour. Wednesday, mostly cloudy. Slight chance of rain showers in the morning, then slight chance of thunderstorms in the afternoon. Highs in the lower 70s. Northeast winds up to 10 miles an hour. Chance of precipitation 20%. Wednesday night, mostly cloudy. A 20% chance of thunderstorms until midnight. Lows in the upper 50s. Northeast winds 5 to 10 miles an hour. Thursday, partly sunny. Highs in the mid-70s. East winds 5 to 10 miles an hour. Thursday night, partly cloudy. Lows in the lower 50s. Northeast winds 5 to 10 miles an hour. And now the extended forecast for the radio listening area. Friday and Friday night, mostly clear. Highs in the mid-70s. Lows in the upper 40s. Saturday and Saturday night, mostly clear. Highs in the mid-70s. Lows in the upper 40s. Sunday and Sunday night, partly cloudy. Highs in the mid-70s. Lows around 50. Monday and Monday night, partly cloudy. Highs in the upper 70s. Lows in the mid-50s. Tuesday and Tuesday night, partly cloudy. A 20% chance of rain showers. Highs in the lower 80s. Lows in the lower 60s. The current time is 11:27 p.m. Eastern Daylight Time. 11 p.m. Eastern Daylight Time weather conditions across north-central Kentucky. At Frankfort. And the pressure was 30.16 inches and rising. At Lexington, it was cloudy. The temperature was 62 degrees, the dew point 60, and the relative humidity 93%. The wind was northeast at 7 miles an hour. The pressure was 30.16 inches and rising. At Louisville, it was cloudy. The temperature was 65 degrees, the dew point 58, and the relative humidity 78%. The wind was northeast at 6 miles an hour. The pressure was 30.16 inches and steady. At Frankfort, and the pressure was 30.16 inches and rising. Elsewhere around the region, at Covington, drizzle was falling with a temperature of 61. It was cloudy, with a temperature of 60 at Indianapolis, 61 at Jasper, Indiana, 61 at Jackson, 65 at London, and 65 at Bowling Green. Now for the official National Weather Service forecast for Frankfort and surrounding communities. Tonight, mostly cloudy. Lows around 60. Northeast

winds up to 10 miles an hour. Wednesday, mostly cloudy. Slight chance of rain showers in the morning, then slight chance of thunderstorms in the afternoon. Highs in the lower 70s. Northeast winds up to 10 miles an hour. Chance of precipitation 20%. Wednesday night, mostly cloudy. A 20% chance of thunderstorms until midnight. Lows in the upper 50s. Northeast winds 5 to 10 miles an hour. Thursday, partly sunny. Highs in the mid-70s. East winds 5 to 10 miles an hour. Thursday night, partly cloudy. Lows in the lower 50s. Northeast winds 5 to 10 miles an hour. And now the extended forecast for the radio listening area. Friday and Friday night, mostly clear. Highs in the mid-70s. Lows in the upper 40s. Saturday and Saturday night, mostly clear. Highs in the mid-70s. Lows in the upper 40s. Sunday and Sunday night, partly cloudy. Highs in the mid-70s. Lows around 50. Monday and Monday night, partly cloudy. Highs in the upper 70s. Lows in the mid-50s. Tuesday and Tuesday night, partly cloudy. A 20% chance of rain showers. Highs in the lower 80s. Lows in the lower 60s. 11 p.m. Eastern Daylight Time weather conditions across north central Kentucky. At Frankfort. And the pressure was 30.16 inches and rising. At Lexington, it was cloudy. The temperature was 62 degrees, the dew point 60, and the relative humidity 93%. The wind was northeast at 7 miles an hour. The pressure was 30.16 inches and rising. At Louisville, it was cloudy. The temperature was 65 degrees, the dew point 58, and the relative humidity 78%. The wind was northeast at 6 miles an hour. The pressure was 30.16 inches and steady. At Frankfort, and the pressure was 30.16 inches and rising. Elsewhere around the region, at Covington, drizzle was falling with a temperature of 61. It was cloudy, with a temperature of 60 at Indianapolis, 61 at Jasper, Indiana, 61 at Jackson, 65 at London, and 65 at Bowling Green. Now for the official National Weather Service forecast for Frankfort and surrounding communities. Tonight, mostly cloudy. Lows around 60. Northeast winds up to 10 miles an hour. Wednesday, mostly cloudy. Slight chance of rain showers in the morning, then slight chance of thunderstorms in the afternoon. Highs in the lower 70s. Northeast winds up to 10 miles an hour. Chance of precipitation 20%. Wednesday night, mostly cloudy. A 20% chance of thunderstorms until midnight. Lows in the upper 50s. Northeast winds 5 to 10 miles an hour. Thursday, partly sunny. Highs in the mid-70s. East winds 5 to 10 miles an hour. Thursday night, partly cloudy. Lows in the lower 50s. Northeast winds 5 to 10 miles an hour. And now the extended forecast for the radio listening area. Friday and Friday night, mostly clear. Highs in the mid-70s. Lows in the upper 40s. Saturday and Saturday night, mostly clear. Highs in the mid-70s. Lows in the upper 40s. Sunday and Sunday night, partly cloudy. Highs in the mid-70s. Lows around 50. Monday and Monday night, partly cloudy. Highs in the upper 70s. Lows in the mid-50s. Tuesday and Tuesday night, partly cloudy. A 20% chance of rain showers. Highs in the lower 80s. Tuesday and Tuesday night, partly cloudy. A 20% chance of rain showers. Highs in the lower 80s. Lows in the lower 60s. The current time is 11:33 p.m. Eastern Daylight Time.

11 p.m. Eastern Daylight Time weather conditions across north central Kentucky at Frankfort, and the pressure was 30.16 inches and rising. At Lexington, it was cloudy. The temperature was 62 degrees, the dew point 60, and the relative humidity 93%. The wind was northeast at 7 miles an hour. The pressure was 30.16 inches and rising. At Louisville, it was cloudy. The temperature was 65 degrees, the dew point 58, and the relative humidity 78%. The wind was northeast at 6 miles an hour. The pressure was 30.16 inches and steady. At Frankfort, and the pressure was 30.16 inches and rising. Elsewhere around the region, at Covington, drizzle was falling with a temperature of 61. It was cloudy with a temperature of 60 at Indianapolis, 61 at Jasper, Indiana, 61 at Jackson, 65 at London, and 65 at Bowling Green. Now for the official National Weather Service forecast for Frankfort and surrounding communities. Tonight, mostly cloudy. Lows around 60. Northeast winds up to 10 miles an hour. Wednesday, mostly cloudy. Slight chance of rain showers in the morning, then slight chance of thunderstorms in the afternoon. Highs in the lower 70s. Northeast winds up to 10 miles an hour. Chance of precipitation 20%. Wednesday night, mostly cloudy. A 20% chance of thunderstorms until midnight. Lows in the upper 50s. Northeast winds 5 to 10 miles an hour. Thursday, partly sunny. Highs in the mid-70s. East winds 5 to 10 miles an hour. Thursday night, partly cloudy. Lows in the lower 50s. Northeast winds 5 to 10 miles an hour. And now the extended forecast for the radio listening area. Friday and Friday night, mostly clear. Highs in the mid-70s. Lows in the upper 40s. Saturday and Saturday night, mostly clear. Highs in the mid-70s. Lows in the upper 40s. Sunday and Sunday night, partly cloudy. Highs in the mid-70s. Lows around 50. Monday and Monday night, partly cloudy. Highs in the upper 70s. Lows in the mid-50s. Tuesday and Tuesday night, partly cloudy. A 20% chance of rain showers. Highs in the lower 80s. Lows in the lower 60s. 11 p.m. Eastern Daylight Time weather conditions across north central Kentucky. At Frankfort. And the pressure was 30.16 inches and rising. At Lexington, it was cloudy. The temperature was 62 degrees, the dew point 60, and the relative humidity 93%. The wind was northeast at 7 miles an hour. The pressure was 30.16 inches and rising. At Louisville, it was cloudy. The temperature was 65 degrees, the dew point 58, and the relative humidity 78%. The wind was northeast at 6 miles an hour. The pressure was 30.16 inches and steady. At Frankfort, and the pressure was 30.16 inches and rising. Elsewhere around the region, at Covington, drizzle was falling with a temperature of 61. It was cloudy with a temperature of 60 at Indianapolis, 61 at Jasper, Indiana, 61 at Jackson, 65 at London, and 65 at Bowling Green. The current time is 11:37 p.m. Eastern Daylight Time. Now for the official National Weather Service forecast for Frankfort and surrounding communities. Tonight, mostly cloudy. Lows around 60. Northeast winds up to 10 miles an hour. Wednesday, mostly cloudy. Slight chance of rain showers in the morning, then slight chance of thunderstorms in the afternoon. Highs in the lower 70s. Northeast winds up to 10 miles an hour. Chance of precipitation 20%. Wednesday night, mostly cloudy.
a 20% chance of thunderstorms until midnight. Lows in the upper 50s. Northeast winds 5 to 10 miles an hour. Thursday, partly sunny. Highs in the mid-70s. East winds 5 to 10 miles an hour. Thursday night, partly cloudy. Lows in the lower 50s. Northeast winds 5 to 10 miles an hour. And now the extended forecast for the radio listening area. Friday and Friday night, mostly clear. Highs in the mid-70s. Lows in the upper 40s. Saturday and Saturday night, mostly clear. Highs in the mid-70s. Lows in the upper 40s. Sunday and Sunday night, partly cloudy. Highs in the mid-70s. Lows around 50. Monday and Monday night, partly cloudy. Highs in the upper 70s. Lows in the mid-50s. Tuesday and Tuesday night, partly cloudy. A 20% chance of rain showers. Highs in the lower 80s. Lows in the lower 60s. 11 p.m. Eastern Daylight Time weather conditions across north-central Kentucky. At Frankfort. And the pressure was 30.16 inches and rising. At Lexington, it was cloudy. The temperature was 62 degrees, the dew point 60, and the relative humidity 93%. The wind was northeast at 7 miles an hour. The pressure was 30.16 inches and rising. At Louisville, it was cloudy. The temperature was 65 degrees, the dew point 58, and the relative humidity 78%. The wind was northeast at 6 miles an hour. The pressure was 30.16 inches and steady. At Frankfort, and the pressure was 30.16 inches and rising. Elsewhere around the region, at Covington, drizzle was falling with a temperature of 61. It was cloudy, with a temperature of 60 at Indianapolis, 61 at Jasper, Indiana, 61 at Jackson, 65 at London, and 65 at Bowling Green. Now for the official National Weather Service forecast for Frankfort and surrounding communities. Tonight, mostly cloudy. Lows around 60. Northeast winds up to 10 miles an hour. Wednesday, mostly cloudy. Slight chance of rain showers in the morning, then slight chance of thunderstorms in the afternoon. Highs in the lower 70s. Northeast winds up to 10 miles an hour. Chance of precipitation 20%. Wednesday night, mostly cloudy. A 20% chance of thunderstorms until midnight. Lows in the upper 50s. Northeast winds 5 to 10 miles an hour. Thursday, partly sunny. Highs in the mid-70s. East winds 5 to 10 miles an hour. Thursday night, partly cloudy. Lows in the lower 50s. Northeast winds 5 to 10 miles an hour. And now the extended forecast for the radio listening area. Friday and Friday night, mostly clear. Highs in the mid-70s. Lows in the upper 40s. Saturday and Saturday night, mostly clear. Highs in the mid-70s. Lows in the upper 40s. Sunday and Sunday night, partly cloudy. Highs in the mid-70s. Lows around 50. Monday and Monday night, partly cloudy. Highs in the upper 70s. Lows in the mid-50s. Tuesday and Tuesday night, partly cloudy. A 20% chance of rain showers. Highs in the lower 80s. Lows in the lower 60s. 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The current time is 11:43 p.m. Eastern Daylight Time. 11 p.m. Eastern Daylight Time weather conditions across north-central Kentucky. At Frankfort. And the pressure was 30.16 inches and rising. At Lexington,
It was cloudy.

Temperature was 62 degrees, the dew point 60, and the relative humidity 93%. The wind was northeast at 7 miles an hour. The pressure was 30.16 inches and rising. At Louisville, it was cloudy. The temperature was 65 degrees, the dew point 58, and the relative humidity 78%. The wind was northeast at 6 miles an hour. The pressure was 30.16 inches and steady. At Frankfort, and the pressure was 30.16 inches and rising. Elsewhere around the region, at Covington, drizzle was falling with a temperature of 61. It was cloudy with a temperature of 60 at Indianapolis, 61 at Jasper, Indiana, 61 at Jackson, 65 at London, and 65 at Bowling Green. Now for the official National Weather Service forecast for Frankfort and surrounding communities. Tonight, mostly cloudy. Lows around 60. Northeast winds up to 10 miles an hour. Wednesday, mostly cloudy. Slight chance of rain showers in the morning, then slight chance of thunderstorms in the afternoon. Highs in the lower 70s. Northeast winds up to 10 miles an hour. Chance of precipitation 20%. Wednesday night, mostly cloudy. A 20% chance of thunderstorms until midnight. Lows in the upper 50s. Northeast winds 5 to 10 miles an hour. Thursday, partly sunny. Highs in the mid-70s. East winds 5 to 10 miles an hour. Thursday night, partly cloudy. Lows in the lower 50s. Northeast winds 5 to 10 miles an hour. And now the extended forecast for the radio listening area. Friday and Friday night, mostly clear. Highs in the mid-70s. Lows in the upper 40s. Saturday and Saturday night, mostly clear. Highs in the mid-70s. Lows in the upper 40s. Sunday and Sunday night, partly cloudy. Highs in the mid-70s. Lows around 50. Monday and Monday night, partly cloudy. Highs in the upper 70s. Lows in the mid-50s. Tuesday and Tuesday night, partly cloudy. A 20% chance of rain showers. Highs in the lower 80s. Lows in the lower 60s. 11 p.m. Eastern Daylight Time weather conditions across north central Kentucky. At Frankfort. And the pressure was 30.16 inches and rising. At Lexington, it was cloudy. The temperature was 62 degrees, the dew point 60, and the relative humidity 93%. The wind was northeast at 7 miles an hour. The pressure was 30.16 inches and rising. At Louisville, it was cloudy. The temperature was 65 degrees, the dew point 58, and the relative humidity 78%. The wind was northeast at 6 miles an hour. The pressure was 30.16 inches and steady. At Frankfort, and the pressure was 30.16 inches and rising. Elsewhere around the region, at Covington, drizzle was falling with a temperature of 61. It was cloudy with a temperature of 60 at Indianapolis, 61 at Jasper, Indiana, 61 at Jackson, 65 at London, and 65 at Bowling Green. The current time is 11:47 p.m. Eastern Daylight Time. Now for the official National Weather Service forecast for Frankfort and surrounding communities. Tonight, mostly cloudy. Lows around 60. Northeast winds up to 10 miles an hour. Wednesday, mostly cloudy. Slight chance of rain showers in the morning, then slight chance of thunderstorms in the afternoon. Highs in the lower 70s. Northeast winds up to 10 miles an hour. Chance of precipitation 20%. Wednesday night, mostly cloudy. A 20% chance of thunderstorms until midnight. Lows in the upper 50s. Northeast winds 5 to 10 miles an hour. Thursday, partly sunny. Highs in the mid-70s. East winds 5 to 10 miles an hour.

Thursday night, partly cloudy. Lows in the lower 50s. Northeast winds 5 to 10 miles an hour. And now the extended forecast for the radio listening area. Friday and Friday night, mostly clear. Highs in the mid-70s. Lows in the upper 40s. Saturday and Saturday night, mostly clear. Highs in the mid-70s. Lows in the upper 40s. Sunday and Sunday night, partly cloudy. Highs in the mid-70s. Lows around 50. Monday and Monday night, partly cloudy. Highs in the upper 70s. Lows in the mid-50s. Tuesday and Tuesday night, partly cloudy. A 20% chance of rain showers. Highs in the lower 80s. Lows in the lower 60s. 11 p.m. Eastern Daylight Time weather conditions across north-central Kentucky. At Frankfort. And the pressure was 30.16 inches and rising. At Lexington, it was cloudy. The temperature was 62 degrees, the dew point 60, and the relative humidity 93%. The wind was northeast at 7 miles an hour. The pressure was 30.16 inches and rising. At Louisville, it was cloudy. The temperature was 65 degrees, the dew point 58, and the relative humidity 78%. The wind was northeast at 6 miles an hour. The pressure was 30.16 inches and steady. At Frankfort, and the pressure was 30.16 inches and rising. Elsewhere around the region, at Covington, drizzle was falling with a temperature of 61. It was cloudy, with a temperature of 60 at Indianapolis, 61 at Jasper, Indiana, 61 at Jackson, 65 at London, and 65 at Bowling Green. Now for the official National Weather Service forecast for Frankfort and surrounding communities. Tonight, mostly cloudy. Lows around 60. Northeast winds up to 10 miles an hour. Wednesday, mostly cloudy. Slight chance of rain showers in the morning, then slight chance of thunderstorms in the afternoon. Highs in the lower 70s. Northeast winds up to 10 miles an hour. Chance of precipitation 20%. Wednesday night, mostly cloudy. A 20% chance of thunderstorms until midnight. Lows in the upper 50s. Northeast winds 5 to 10 miles an hour. Thursday, partly sunny. Highs in the mid-70s. East winds 5 to 10 miles an hour. Thursday night, partly cloudy. Lows in the lower 50s. Northeast winds 5 to 10 miles an hour. And now the extended forecast for the radio listening area. Friday and Friday night, mostly clear. Highs in the mid-70s. Lows in the upper 40s. Saturday and Saturday night, mostly clear. Highs in the mid-70s. Lows in the upper 40s. Sunday and Sunday night, partly cloudy. Highs in the mid-70s. Lows around 50. Monday and Monday night, partly cloudy. Highs in the upper 70s. Lows in the mid-50s. Tuesday and Tuesday night, partly cloudy. A 20% chance of rain showers. Highs in the lower 80s. Lows in the lower 60s. The current time is 11:52 p.m. Eastern Daylight Time. 11 p.m. Eastern Daylight Time weather conditions across north-central Kentucky. At Frankfort. And the pressure was 30.16 inches and rising. At Lexington, it was cloudy. The temperature was 62 degrees, the dew point 60, and the relative humidity 93%. The wind was northeast at 7 miles an hour. The pressure was 30.16 inches and rising. At Louisville, it was cloudy. The temperature was 65 degrees, the dew point 58, and the relative humidity 78%. The wind was northeast at 6 miles an hour. The pressure was 30.16 inches and steady. At Frankfort, and the pressure was 30.16 inches and rising.
Elsewhere around the region, at Covington, drizzle was falling with a temperature of 61. It was cloudy with a temperature of 60 at Indianapolis, 61 at Jasper, Indiana, 61 at Jackson, 65 at London, and 65 at Bowling Green. Now for the official National Weather Service forecast for Frankfort and surrounding communities. Tonight, mostly cloudy. Lows around 60. Northeast winds up to 10 miles an hour. Wednesday, mostly cloudy. Slight chance of rain showers in the morning, then slight chance of thunderstorms in the afternoon. Highs in the lower 70s. Northeast winds up to 10 miles an hour. Chance of precipitation 20%. Wednesday night, mostly cloudy. A 20% chance of thunderstorms until midnight. Lows in the upper 50s. Northeast winds 5 to 10 miles an hour. Thursday, partly sunny. Highs in the mid-70s. East winds 5 to 10 miles an hour. Thursday night, partly cloudy. Lows in the lower 50s. Northeast winds 5 to 10 miles an hour. And now the extended forecast for the radio listening area. Friday and Friday night, mostly clear. Highs in the mid-70s. Lows in the upper 40s. Saturday and Saturday night, mostly clear. Highs in the mid-70s. Lows in the upper 40s. Sunday and Sunday night, partly cloudy. Highs in the mid-70s. Lows around 50. Monday and Monday night, partly cloudy. Highs in the upper 70s. Lows in the mid-50s. Tuesday and Tuesday night, partly cloudy. A 20% chance of rain showers. Highs in the lower 80s. Lows in the lower 60s. 11 p.m. Eastern Daylight Time weather conditions across north central Kentucky. At Frankfort. And the pressure was 30.16 inches and rising. At Lexington, it was cloudy. The temperature was 62 degrees, the dew point 60, and the relative humidity 93%. The wind was northeast at 7 miles an hour. The pressure was 30.16 inches and rising. At Louisville, it was cloudy. The temperature was 65 degrees, the dew point 58, and the relative humidity 78%. The wind was northeast at 6 miles an hour. The pressure was 30.16 inches and steady. At Frankfort, and the pressure was 30.16 inches and rising. Elsewhere around the region, at Covington, drizzle was falling with a temperature of 61. It was cloudy with a temperature of 60 at Indianapolis, 61 at Jasper, Indiana, 61 at Jackson, 65 at London, and 65 at Bowling Green. Now for the official National Weather Service forecast for Frankfort and surrounding communities. Tonight, mostly cloudy. Lows around 60. Northeast winds up to 10 miles an hour. Wednesday, mostly cloudy. Slight chance of rain showers in the morning, then slight chance of thunderstorms in the afternoon. Highs in the lower 70s. Northeast winds up to 10 miles an hour. Chance of precipitation 20%. Wednesday night, mostly cloudy. A 20% chance of thunderstorms until midnight. Lows in the upper 50s. Northeast winds 5 to 10 miles an hour. Thursday, partly sunny. Highs in the mid-70s. East winds 5 to 10 miles an hour. Thursday night, partly cloudy. Lows in the lower 50s. Northeast winds 5 to 10 miles an hour. And now the extended forecast for the radio listening area. Friday and Friday night, mostly clear. Highs in the mid-70s. Lows in the upper 40s. Saturday and Saturday night, mostly clear. Highs in the mid-70s. Lows in the upper 40s. Sunday and Sunday night, partly cloudy. Highs in the mid-70s. Lows around 50. Monday and Monday night, partly cloudy.

highs in the upper 70s, lows in the mid-50s. Tuesday and Tuesday night, partly cloudy. A 20% chance of rain showers. Highs in the lower 80s. Lows in the lower 60s. The current time is 11:58 p.m. Eastern Daylight Time. 11 p.m. Eastern Daylight Time weather conditions across north central Kentucky. At Frankfort. And the pressure was 30.16 inches and rising. At Lexington, it was cloudy. The temperature was 62 degrees, the dew point 60, and the relative humidity 93%. The wind was northeast at 7 miles an hour. The pressure was 30.16 inches and rising. At Louisville, it was cloudy. The temperature was 65 degrees, the dew point 58, and the relative humidity 78%. The wind was northeast at 6 miles an hour. The pressure was 30.16 inches and steady. At Frankfort, and the pressure was 30.16 inches and rising. Elsewhere around the region, at Covington, drizzle was falling with a temperature of 61. It was cloudy, with a temperature of 60 at Indianapolis, 61 at Jasper, Indiana, 61 at Jackson, 65 at London, and 65 at Bowling Green. Now for the official National Weather Service forecast for Frankfort and surrounding communities. Tonight, mostly cloudy. Lows around 60. Northeast winds up to 10 miles an hour. Wednesday, mostly cloudy. Slight chance of rain showers in the morning, then slight chance of thunderstorms in the afternoon. Highs in the lower 70s. Northeast winds up to 10 miles an hour. Chance of precipitation 20%. Wednesday night, mostly cloudy. A 20% chance of thunderstorms until midnight. Lows in the upper 50s. Northeast winds 5 to 10 miles an hour. Thursday, partly sunny. Highs in the mid-70s. East winds 5 to 10 miles an hour. Thursday night, partly cloudy. Lows in the lower 50s. Northeast winds 5 to 10 miles an hour. And now the extended forecast for the radio listening area. Friday and Friday night, mostly clear. Highs in the mid-70s. Lows in the upper 40s. Saturday and Saturday night, mostly clear. Highs in the mid-70s. Lows in the upper 40s. Sunday and Sunday night, partly cloudy. Highs in the mid-70s. Lows around 50. Monday and Monday night, partly cloudy. Highs in the upper 70s. Lows in the mid-50s. Tuesday and Tuesday night, partly cloudy. A 20% chance of rain showers. Highs in the lower 80s. Lows in the lower 60s. 11 p.m. Eastern Daylight Time weather conditions across north central Kentucky. At Frankfort. And the pressure was 30.16 inches and rising. At Lexington, it was cloudy. The temperature was 62 degrees, the dew point 60, and the relative humidity 93%. The wind was northeast at 7 miles an hour. The pressure was 30.16 inches and rising. At Louisville, it was cloudy. The temperature was 65 degrees, the dew point 58, and the relative humidity 78%. The wind was northeast at 6 miles an hour. The pressure was 30.16 inches and steady. At Frankfort, and the pressure was 30.16 inches and rising. Elsewhere around the region, at Covington, drizzle was falling with a temperature of 61. It was cloudy, with a temperature of 60 at Indianapolis, 61 at Jasper, Indiana, 61 at Jackson, 65 at London, and 65 at Bowling Green. The current time is 12:03 a.m. Eastern Daylight Time. Now for the official National Weather Service forecast for Frankfort and surrounding communities. Tonight, mostly cloudy. Lows around 60. Northeast winds up to 10 miles an hour. Wednesday, mostly

now the extended forecast for the radio listening area. Friday and Friday night, mostly clear. Highs in the mid-70s. Lows in the upper 40s. Saturday and Saturday night, mostly clear. Highs in the mid-70s. Lows in the upper 40s. Sunday and Sunday night, partly cloudy. Highs in the mid-70s. Lows around 50. Monday and Monday night, partly cloudy. Highs in the upper 70s. Lows in the mid-50s. Tuesday and Tuesday night, partly cloudy. A 20% chance of rain showers. Highs in the lower 80s. Lows in the lower 60s. Midnight Eastern Daylight Time weather conditions across north central Kentucky. At Frankfort. And the pressure was 30.16 inches and steady. At Lexington, it was cloudy. The temperature was 61 degrees, the dew point 60, and the relative humidity 97%. The wind was northeast at 7 miles an hour. The pressure was 30.17 inches and steady. At Louisville, it was cloudy. The temperature was 65 degrees, the dew point 59, and the relative humidity 81%. The wind was northeast at 6 miles an hour. The pressure was 30.16 inches and steady. At Frankfort, and the pressure was 30.16 inches and steady. Elsewhere around the region, at Jasper, Indiana, rain was falling with a temperature of 61. Drizzle was falling with a temperature of 61 at Covington and 59 at Indianapolis. It was cloudy with a temperature of 61 at Jackson, 64 at London, and 64 at Bowling Green. Now for the official National Weather Service forecast for Frankfort and surrounding communities. Tonight, mostly cloudy. Lows around 60. Northeast winds up to 10 miles an hour. Wednesday, mostly cloudy. Slight chance of rain showers in the morning, then slight chance of thunderstorms in the afternoon. Highs in the lower 70s. Northeast winds up to 10 miles an hour. Chance of precipitation 20%. Wednesday night, mostly cloudy. A 20% chance of thunderstorms until midnight. Lows in the upper 50s. Northeast winds 5 to 10 miles an hour. Thursday, partly sunny. Highs in the mid-70s. East winds 5 to 10 miles an hour. Thursday night, partly cloudy. Lows in the lower 50s. Northeast winds 5 to 10 miles an hour. And now the extended forecast for the radio listening area. Friday and Friday night, mostly clear. Highs in the mid-70s. Lows in the upper 40s. Saturday and Saturday night, mostly clear. Highs in the mid-70s. Lows in the upper 40s. Sunday and Sunday night, partly cloudy. Highs in the mid-70s. Lows around 50. Monday and Monday night, partly cloudy. Highs in the upper 70s. Lows in the mid-50s. Tuesday and Tuesday night, partly cloudy. A 20% chance of rain showers. Highs in the lower 80s. Lows in the lower 60s. The current time is 12:08 a.m. Eastern Daylight Time. Midnight Eastern Daylight Time weather conditions across north central Kentucky. At Frankfort. And the pressure was 30.16 inches and steady. At Lexington, it was cloudy. The temperature was 61 degrees, the dew point 60, and the relative humidity 97%. The wind was northeast at 7 miles an hour. The pressure was 30.17 inches and steady. At Louisville, it was cloudy. The temperature was 65 degrees, the dew point 59, and the relative humidity 81%. The wind was northeast at 6 miles an hour. The pressure was 30.16 inches and steady. At Frankfort, and the pressure was 30.16 inches and steady. Elsewhere around the region, at Jasper, Indiana, rain was falling with a temperature of 61. Drizzle was

with a temperature of 61 at Covington and 59 at Indianapolis. It was cloudy, with a temperature of 61 at Jackson, 64 at London, and 64 at Bowling Green. Now for the official National Weather Service forecast for Frankfurt and surrounding communities. Tonight, mostly cloudy. Lows around 60. Northeast winds up to 10 miles an hour. Wednesday, mostly cloudy. Slight chance of rain showers in the morning, then slight chance of thunderstorms in the afternoon. Highs in the lower 70s. Northeast winds up to 10 miles an hour. Chance of precipitation 20%. Wednesday night, mostly cloudy. A 20% chance of thunderstorms until midnight. Lows in the upper 50s. Northeast winds 5 to 10 miles an hour. Thursday, partly sunny. Highs in the mid-70s. East winds 5 to 10 miles an hour. Thursday night, partly cloudy. Lows in the lower 50s. Northeast winds 5 to 10 miles an hour. And now the extended forecast for the radio listening area. Friday and Friday night, mostly clear. Highs in the mid-70s. Lows in the upper 40s. Saturday and Saturday night, mostly clear. Highs in the mid-70s. Lows in the upper 40s. Sunday and Sunday night, partly cloudy. Highs in the mid-70s. Lows around 50. Monday and Monday night, partly cloudy. Highs in the upper 70s. Lows in the mid-50s. Tuesday and Tuesday night, partly cloudy. A 20% chance of rain showers. Highs in the lower 80s. Lows in the lower 60s. Midnight Eastern Daylight Time weather conditions across north central Kentucky. At Frankfurt. And the pressure was 30.16 inches and steady. At Lexington, it was cloudy. The temperature was 61 degrees, the dew point 60, and the relative humidity 97%. The wind was northeast at 7 miles an hour. The pressure was 30.17 inches and steady. At Louisville, it was cloudy. The temperature was 65 degrees, the dew point 59, and the relative humidity 81%. The wind was northeast at 6 miles an hour. The pressure was 30.16 inches and steady. At Frankfurt, and the pressure was 30.16 inches and steady. Elsewhere around the region, at Jasper, Indiana, rain was falling with a temperature of 61. Drizzle was falling with a temperature of 61 at Covington and 59 at Indianapolis. It was cloudy with a temperature of 61 at Jackson, 64 at London, and 64 at Bowling Green. 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The current time is 12:12 a.m. Eastern Daylight Time. Midnight Eastern Daylight Time weather conditions across north central Kentucky. At Frankfurt, and the pressure was 30.16 inches and steady. At Lexington, it was cloudy. The temperature was 61 degrees, the dew point 60, and the relative humidity 97%. The wind was northeast at 7 miles an hour. The pressure was 30.17 inches and steady. At Louisville, it was cloudy. The temperature was 65 degrees, the dew point 59, and the relative humidity 81%. The wind was northeast at 6 miles an hour. The pressure was 30.16 inches and steady. At Frankfurt, and the pressure was 30.16 inches and steady. Elsewhere around the region, at Jasper, Indiana, rain was falling with a temperature of 61. Drizzle was falling with a temperature of 61 at Covington and 59 at Indianapolis. It was cloudy with a temperature of 61 at Jackson, 64 at London, and 64 at Bowling Green. Now for the

official National Weather Service forecast for Frankfurt and surrounding communities. Tonight, mostly cloudy. Lows around 60. Northeast winds up to 10 miles an hour. Wednesday, mostly cloudy. Slight chance of rain showers in the morning, then slight chance of thunderstorms in the afternoon. Highs in the lower 70s. Northeast winds up to 10 miles an hour. Chance of precipitation 20%. Wednesday night, mostly cloudy. A 20% chance of thunderstorms until midnight. Lows in the upper 50s. Northeast winds 5 to 10 miles an hour. Thursday, partly sunny. Highs in the mid-70s. East winds 5 to 10 miles an hour. Thursday night, partly cloudy. Lows in the lower 50s. Northeast winds 5 to 10 miles an hour. And now the extended forecast for the radio listening area. Friday and Friday night, mostly clear. Highs in the mid-70s. Lows in the upper 40s. Saturday and Saturday night, mostly clear. Highs in the mid-70s. Lows in the upper 40s. Sunday and Sunday night, partly cloudy. Highs in the mid-70s. Lows around 50. Monday and Monday night, partly cloudy. Highs in the upper 70s. Lows in the mid-50s. Tuesday and Tuesday night, partly cloudy. A 20% chance of rain showers. Highs in the lower 80s. Lows in the lower 60s. Midnight Eastern Daylight Time weather conditions across north central Kentucky. At Frankfurt. And the pressure was 30.16 inches and steady. At Lexington, it was cloudy. The temperature was 61 degrees, the dew point 60, and the relative humidity 97%. The wind was northeast at 7 miles an hour. The pressure was 30.17 inches and steady. At Louisville, it was cloudy. The temperature was 65 degrees, the dew point 59, and the relative humidity 81%. The wind was northeast at 6 miles an hour. The pressure was 30.16 inches and steady. At Frankfurt, and the pressure was 30.16 inches and steady. Elsewhere around the region, at Jasper, Indiana, rain was falling with a temperature of 61. Drizzle was falling with a temperature of 61 at Covington and 59 at Indianapolis. It was cloudy with a temperature of 61 at Jackson, 64 at London, and 64 at Bowling Green. The current time is 12:17 a.m. Eastern Daylight Time. Now for the official National Weather Service forecast for Frankfurt and surrounding communities. Tonight, mostly cloudy. Lows around 60. Northeast winds up to 10 miles an hour. Wednesday, mostly cloudy. Slight chance of rain showers in the morning, then slight chance of thunderstorms in the afternoon. Highs in the lower 70s. Northeast winds up to 10 miles an hour. Chance of precipitation 20%. Wednesday night, mostly cloudy. A 20% chance of thunderstorms until midnight. Lows in the upper 50s. Northeast winds 5 to 10 miles an hour. Thursday, partly sunny. Highs in the mid-70s. East winds 5 to 10 miles an hour. Thursday night, partly cloudy. Lows in the lower 50s. Northeast winds 5 to 10 miles an hour. And now the extended forecast for the radio listening area. Friday and Friday night, mostly clear. Highs in the mid-70s. Lows in the upper 40s. Saturday and Saturday night, mostly clear. Highs in the mid-70s. Lows in the upper 40s. Sunday and Sunday night, partly cloudy. Highs in the mid-70s. Lows around 50. Monday and Monday night, partly cloudy. Highs in the upper 70s. Lows in the mid-50s. Tuesday and Tuesday night, partly cloudy. A 20% chance of rain showers. Highs in the lower 80s.

lows in the lower 60s. Midnight Eastern Daylight Time weather conditions across north central Kentucky at Frankfort, and the pressure was 30.16 inches and steady. At Lexington, it was cloudy. The temperature was 61 degrees, the dew point 60, and the relative humidity 97%. The wind was northeast at 7 miles an hour. The pressure was 30.17 inches and steady. At Louisville, it was cloudy. The temperature was 65 degrees, the dew point 59, and the relative humidity 81%. The wind was northeast at 6 miles an hour. The pressure was 30.16 inches and steady. At Frankfort, and the pressure was 30.16 inches and steady. Elsewhere around the region, at Jasper, Indiana, rain was falling with a temperature of 61. Drizzle was falling with a temperature of 61 at Covington and 59 at Indianapolis. It was cloudy with a temperature of 61 at Jackson, 64 at London, and 64 at Bowling Green. Now for the official National Weather Service forecast for Frankfort and surrounding communities. Tonight, mostly cloudy. Lows around 60. Northeast winds up to 10 miles an hour. Wednesday, mostly cloudy. Slight chance of rain showers in the morning, then slight chance of thunderstorms in the afternoon. Highs in the lower 70s. Northeast winds up to 10 miles an hour. Chance of precipitation 20%. Wednesday night, mostly cloudy. A 20% chance of thunderstorms until midnight. Lows in the upper 50s. Northeast winds 5 to 10 miles an hour. Thursday, partly sunny. Highs in the mid-70s. East winds 5 to 10 miles an hour. Thursday night, partly cloudy. Lows in the lower 50s. Northeast winds 5 to 10 miles an hour. And now the extended forecast for the radio listening area. Friday and Friday night, mostly clear. Highs in the mid-70s. Lows in the upper 40s. Saturday and Saturday night, mostly clear. Highs in the mid-70s. Lows in the upper 40s. Sunday and Sunday night, partly cloudy. Highs in the mid-70s. Lows around 50. Monday and Monday night, partly cloudy. Highs in the upper 70s. Lows in the mid-50s. Tuesday and Tuesday night, partly cloudy. A 20% chance of rain showers. Highs in the lower 80s. Lows in the lower 60s. The current time is 12:22 a.m. Eastern Daylight Time. Midnight Eastern Daylight Time weather conditions across north central Kentucky. At Frankfort. And the pressure was 30.16 inches and steady. At Lexington, it was cloudy. The temperature was 61 degrees, the dew point 60, and the relative humidity 97%. The wind was northeast at 7 miles an hour. The pressure was 30.17 inches and steady. At Louisville, it was cloudy. The temperature was 65 degrees, the dew point 59, and the relative humidity 81%. The wind was northeast at 6 miles an hour. The pressure was 30.16 inches and steady. At Frankfort, and the pressure was 30.16 inches and steady. Elsewhere around the region, at Jasper, Indiana, rain was falling with a temperature of 61. Drizzle was falling with a temperature of 61 at Covington and 59 at Indianapolis. It was cloudy with a temperature of 61 at Jackson, 64 at London, and 64 at Bowling Green. Now for the official National Weather Service forecast for Frankfort and surrounding communities. Tonight, mostly cloudy. Lows around 60. Northeast winds up to 10 miles an hour. Wednesday, mostly cloudy. Slight chance of rain showers in the morning, then slight chance of thunderstorms in the afternoon. Highs in the lower 70s. Northeast winds up to 10 miles an hour. Chance of precipitation 20%.

20%. Wednesday night, mostly cloudy. A 20% chance of thunderstorms until midnight. Lows in the upper 50s. Northeast winds 5 to 10 miles an hour. Thursday, partly sunny. Highs in the mid-70s. East winds 5 to 10 miles an hour. Thursday night, partly cloudy. Lows in the lower 50s. Northeast winds 5 to 10 miles an hour. And now the extended forecast for the radio listening area. Friday and Friday night, mostly clear. Highs in the mid-70s. Lows in the upper 40s. Saturday and Saturday night, mostly clear. Highs in the mid-70s. Lows in the upper 40s. Sunday and Sunday night, partly cloudy. Highs in the mid-70s. Lows around 50. Monday and Monday night, partly cloudy. Highs in the upper 70s. Lows in the mid-50s. Tuesday and Tuesday night, partly cloudy. A 20% chance of rain showers. Highs in the lower 80s. Lows in the lower 60s. Midnight Eastern Daylight Time weather conditions across north-central Kentucky. At Frankfort. And the pressure was 30.16 inches and steady. At Lexington, it was cloudy. The temperature was 61 degrees, the dew point 60, and the relative humidity 97%. The wind was northeast at 7 miles an hour. The pressure was 30.17 inches and steady. At Louisville, it was cloudy. The temperature was 65 degrees, the dew point 59, and the relative humidity 81%. The wind was northeast at 6 miles an hour. The pressure was 30.16 inches and steady. At Frankfort, and the pressure was 30.16 inches and steady. Elsewhere around the region, at Jasper, Indiana, rain was falling with a temperature of 61. Drizzle was falling with a temperature of 61 at Covington and 59 at Indianapolis. It was cloudy with a temperature of 61 at Jackson, 64 at London, and 64 at Bowling Green. Now for the official National Weather Service forecast for Frankfort and surrounding communities. Tonight, mostly cloudy. Lows around 60. Northeast winds up to 10 miles an hour. Wednesday, mostly cloudy. Slight chance of rain showers in the morning, then slight chance of thunderstorms in the afternoon. Highs in the lower 70s. Northeast winds up to 10 miles an hour. Chance of precipitation 20%. Wednesday night, mostly cloudy. A 20% chance of thunderstorms until midnight. Lows in the upper 50s. Northeast winds 5 to 10 miles an hour. Thursday, partly sunny. Highs in the mid-70s. East winds 5 to 10 miles an hour. Thursday night, partly cloudy. Lows in the lower 50s. Northeast winds 5 to 10 miles an hour. And now the extended forecast for the radio listening area. Friday and Friday night, mostly clear. Highs in the mid-70s. Lows in the upper 40s. Saturday and Saturday night, mostly clear. Highs in the mid-70s. Lows in the upper 40s. Sunday and Sunday night, partly cloudy. Highs in the mid-70s. Lows around 50. Monday and Monday night, partly cloudy. Highs in the upper 70s. Lows in the mid-50s. Tuesday and Tuesday night, partly cloudy. A 20% chance of rain showers. Highs in the lower 80s. Lows in the lower 60s. The current time is 12:28 a.m. Eastern Daylight Time. Midnight Eastern Daylight Time weather conditions across north-central Kentucky. At Frankfort. And the pressure was 30.16 inches and steady. At Lexington, it was cloudy. The temperature was 61 degrees, the dew point 60, and the relative humidity 97%. The wind was northeast at 7 miles an hour. The pressure was 30.17 inches and

steady. At Louisville, it was cloudy. The temperature was 65 degrees, the dew point 59, and the relative humidity 81%. The wind was northeast at 6 miles an hour. The pressure was 30.16 inches and steady. At Frankfurt, and the pressure was 30.16 inches and steady. Elsewhere around the region, at Jasper, Indiana, rain was falling with a temperature of 61. Drizzle was falling with a temperature of 61 at Covington and 59 at Indianapolis. It was cloudy with a temperature of 61 at Jackson, 64 at London, and 64 at Bowling Green. Now for the official National Weather Service forecast for Frankfurt and surrounding communities. Tonight, mostly cloudy. Lows around 60. Northeast winds up to 10 miles an hour. Wednesday, mostly cloudy. Slight chance of rain showers in the morning, then slight chance of thunderstorms in the afternoon. Highs in the lower 70s. Northeast winds up to 10 miles an hour. Chance of precipitation 20%. Wednesday night, mostly cloudy. A 20% chance of thunderstorms until midnight. Lows in the upper 50s. Northeast winds 5 to 10 miles an hour. Thursday, partly sunny. Highs in the mid-70s. East winds 5 to 10 miles an hour. Thursday night, partly cloudy. Lows in the lower 50s. Northeast winds 5 to 10 miles an hour. And now the extended forecast for the radio listening area. Friday and Friday night, mostly clear. Highs in the mid-70s. Lows in the upper 40s. Saturday and Saturday night, mostly clear. Highs in the mid-70s. Lows in the upper 40s. Sunday and Sunday night, partly cloudy. Highs in the mid-70s. Lows around 50. Monday and Monday night, partly cloudy. Highs in the upper 70s. Lows in the mid-50s. Tuesday and Tuesday night, partly cloudy. A 20% chance of rain showers. Highs in the lower 80s. Lows in the lower 60s. Midnight Eastern Daylight Time weather conditions across north central Kentucky. At Frankfurt. And the pressure was 30.16 inches and steady. At Lexington, it was cloudy. The temperature was 61 degrees, the dew point 60, and the relative humidity 97%. The wind was northeast at 7 miles an hour. The pressure was 30.17 inches and steady. At Louisville, it was cloudy. The temperature was 65 degrees, the dew point 59, and the relative humidity 81%. The wind was northeast at 6 miles an hour. The pressure was 30.16 inches and steady. At Frankfurt, and the pressure was 30.16 inches and steady. Elsewhere around the region, at Jasper, Indiana, rain was falling with a temperature of 61. Drizzle was falling with a temperature of 61 at Covington and 59 at Indianapolis. It was cloudy with a temperature of 61 at Jackson, 64 at London, and 64 at Bowling Green. The current time is 12:33 a.m. Eastern Daylight Time. Now for the official National Weather Service forecast for Frankfurt and surrounding communities. Tonight, mostly the official National Weather Service forecast for Frankfurt and surrounding communities. Tonight, mostly cloudy. Lows around 60. Northeast winds up to 10 miles an hour. Wednesday, mostly cloudy. Slight chance of rain showers in the morning, then slight chance of thunderstorms in the afternoon. Highs in the lower 70s. Northeast winds up to 10 miles an hour. Chance of precipitation 20%. Wednesday night, mostly cloudy. A 20% chance of thunderstorms until midnight. Lows in the upper 50s. Northeast winds 5 to 10 miles an hour. Thursday, partly sunny. Highs in the mid-70s. East winds 5 to 10 miles an hour. Thursday night.

partly cloudy. Lows in the lower 50s. Northeast winds 5 to 10 miles an hour. And now the extended forecast for the radio listening area. Friday and Friday night, mostly clear. Highs in the mid-70s. Lows in the upper 40s. Saturday and Saturday night, mostly clear. Highs in the mid-70s. Lows in the upper 40s. Sunday and Sunday night, partly cloudy. Highs in the mid-70s. Lows around 50. Monday and Monday night, partly cloudy. Highs in the upper 70s. Lows in the mid-50s. Tuesday and Tuesday night, partly cloudy. A 20% chance of rain showers. Highs in the lower 80s. Lows in the lower 60s. Midnight Eastern Daylight Time weather conditions across north-central Kentucky. At Frankfort. And the pressure was 30.16 inches and steady. At Lexington, it was cloudy. The temperature was 61 degrees, the dew point 60, and the relative humidity 97%. The wind was northeast at 7 miles an hour. The pressure was 30.17 inches and steady. At Louisville, it was cloudy. The temperature was 65 degrees, the dew point 59, and the relative humidity 81%. The wind was northeast at 6 miles an hour. The pressure was 30.16 inches and steady. At Frankfort, and the pressure was 30.16 inches and steady. Elsewhere around the region, at Jasper, Indiana, rain was falling with a temperature of 61. Drizzle was falling with a temperature of 61 at Covington and 59 at Indianapolis. It was cloudy with a temperature of 61 at Jackson, 64 at London, and 64 at Bowling Green. Now for the official National Weather Service forecast for Frankfort and surrounding communities. Tonight, mostly cloudy. Lows around 60. Northeast winds up to 10 miles an hour. Wednesday, mostly cloudy. Slight chance of rain showers in the morning, then slight chance of thunderstorms in the afternoon. Highs in the lower 70s. Northeast winds up to 10 miles an hour. Chance of precipitation 20%. Wednesday night, mostly cloudy. A 20% chance of thunderstorms until midnight. Lows in the upper 50s. Northeast winds 5 to 10 miles an hour. Thursday, partly sunny. Highs in the mid-70s. East winds 5 to 10 miles an hour. Thursday night, partly cloudy. Lows in the lower 50s. Northeast winds 5 to 10 miles an hour. And now the extended forecast for the radio listening area. Friday and Friday night, mostly clear. Highs in the mid-70s. Lows in the upper 40s. Saturday and Saturday night, mostly clear. Highs in the mid-70s. Lows in the upper 40s. Sunday and Sunday night, partly cloudy. Highs in the mid-70s. Lows around 50. Monday and Monday night, partly cloudy. Highs in the upper 70s. Lows in the mid-50s. Tuesday and Tuesday night, partly cloudy. A 20% chance of rain showers. Highs in the lower 80s. Lows in the lower 60s. The current time is 12:38 a.m. Eastern Daylight Time. Midnight Eastern Daylight Time weather conditions across north-central Kentucky. At Frankfort. And the pressure was 30.16 inches and steady. At Lexington, it was cloudy. The temperature was 61 degrees, the dew point 60, and the relative humidity 97%. The wind was northeast at 7 miles an hour. The pressure was 30.17 inches and steady. At Louisville, it was cloudy. The temperature was 65 degrees, the dew point 59, and the relative humidity 81%. The wind was northeast at 6 miles an hour. The pressure was 30.16 inches and steady. At Frankfort, and the pressure was 30.16 inches and steady.
Elsewhere around the region, at Jasper, Indiana, rain was falling with a temperature of 61. Drizzle was falling with a temperature of 61 at Covington and 59 at Indianapolis. It was cloudy with a temperature of 61 at Jackson, 64 at London, and 64 at Bowling Green. Now for the official National Weather Service forecast for Frankfort and surrounding communities. Tonight, mostly cloudy. Lows around 60. Northeast winds up to 10 miles an hour. Wednesday, mostly cloudy. Slight chance of rain showers in the morning, then slight chance of thunderstorms in the afternoon. Highs in the lower 70s. Northeast winds up to 10 miles an hour. Chance of precipitation 20%. Wednesday night, mostly cloudy. A 20% chance of thunderstorms until midnight. Lows in the upper 50s. Northeast winds 5 to 10 miles an hour. Thursday, partly sunny. Highs in the mid-70s. An hour. Thursday night, partly cloudy. Lows in the lower 50s. Northeast winds 5 to 10 miles an hour. And now the extended forecast for the radio listening area. Friday and Friday night, mostly clear. Highs in the mid-70s. Lows in the upper 40s. Saturday and Saturday night, mostly clear. Highs in the mid-70s. Lows in the upper 40s. Sunday and Sunday night, partly cloudy. Highs in the mid-70s. Lows around 50. Monday and Monday night, partly cloudy. Highs in the upper 70s. Lows in the mid-50s. Tuesday and Tuesday night, partly cloudy. A 20% chance of rain showers. Highs in the lower 80s. Lows in the lower 60s. Midnight Eastern Daylight Time weather conditions across north central Kentucky. At Frankfort. And the pressure was 30.16 inches and steady. At Lexington, it was cloudy. The temperature was 61 degrees, the dew point 60, and the relative humidity 97%. The wind was northeast at 7 miles an hour. The pressure was 30.17 inches and steady. At Louisville, it was cloudy. The temperature was 65 degrees, the dew point 59, and the relative humidity 81%. The wind was northeast at 6 miles an hour. The pressure was 30.16 inches and steady. At Frankfort, and the pressure was 30.16 inches and steady. Elsewhere around the region, at Jasper, Indiana, rain was falling with a temperature of 61. Drizzle was falling with a temperature of 61 at Covington and 59 at Indianapolis. It was cloudy with a temperature of 61 at Jackson, 64 at London, and 64 at Bowling Green. 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The current time is 12:42 a.m. Eastern Daylight Time. Now for the official National Weather Service forecast for Frankfort and surrounding communities. Tonight, mostly cloudy. Lows around 60. Northeast winds up to 10 miles an hour. Wednesday, mostly cloudy. Slight chance of rain showers in the morning, then slight chance of thunderstorms in the afternoon. Highs in the lower 70s. Northeast winds up to 10 miles an hour. Chance of precipitation 20%. Wednesday night, mostly cloudy. A 20% chance of thunderstorms until midnight. Northeast winds 5 to 10 miles an hour. Thursday, partly sunny. Highs in the mid-70s. East winds 5 to 10 miles an hour. Thursday night, partly cloudy. Lows in the lower 50s. Northeast winds 5 to 10 miles an hour. And now the extended forecast.

for the radio listening area. Friday and Friday night, mostly clear. Highs in the mid-70s. Lows in the upper 40s. Saturday and Saturday night, mostly clear. Highs in the mid-70s. Lows in the upper 40s. Sunday and Sunday night, partly cloudy. Highs in the mid-70s. Lows around 50. Monday and Monday night, partly cloudy. Highs in the upper 70s. Lows in the mid-50s. Tuesday and Tuesday night, partly cloudy. A 20% chance of rain showers. Highs in the lower 80s. Lows in the lower 60s. Midnight Eastern Daylight Time weather conditions across north-central Kentucky. At Frankfort. And the pressure was 30.16 inches and steady. At Lexington, it was cloudy. The temperature was 61 degrees, the dew point 60, and the relative humidity 97%. The wind was northeast at 7 miles an hour. The pressure was 30.17 inches and steady. At Louisville, it was cloudy. The temperature was 65 degrees, the dew point 59, and the relative humidity 81%. The wind was northeast at 6 miles an hour. The pressure was 30.16 inches and steady. At Frankfort, and the pressure was 30.16 inches and steady. Elsewhere around the region, at Jasper, Indiana, rain was falling with a temperature of 61. Drizzle was falling with a temperature of 61 at Covington and 59 at Indianapolis. It was cloudy with a temperature of 61 at Jackson, 64 at London, and 64 at Bowling Green. Now for the official National Weather Service forecast for Frankfort and surrounding communities. Tonight, mostly cloudy. Lows around 60. Northeast winds up to 10 miles an hour. Wednesday, mostly cloudy. Slight chance of rain showers in the morning, then slight chance of thunderstorms in the afternoon. Highs in the lower 70s. Northeast winds up to 10 miles an hour. Chance of precipitation 20%. Wednesday night, mostly cloudy. A 20% chance of thunderstorms until midnight. Lows in the upper 50s. Northeast winds 5 to 10 miles an hour. Thursday, partly sunny. Highs in the mid-70s. East winds 5 to 10 miles an hour. Thursday night, partly cloudy. Lows in the lower 50s. Northeast winds 5 to 10 miles an hour. And now the extended forecast for the radio listening area. Friday and Friday night, mostly clear. Highs in the mid-70s. Lows in the upper 40s. Saturday and Saturday night, mostly clear. Highs in the mid-70s. Lows in the upper 40s. Sunday and Sunday night, partly cloudy. Highs in the mid-70s. Lows around 50. Monday and Monday night, partly cloudy. Highs in the upper 70s. Lows in the mid-50s. Tuesday and Tuesday night, partly cloudy. A 20% chance of rain showers. Highs in the lower 80s. Lows in the lower 60s. The current time is 12:47 a.m. Eastern Daylight Time. Midnight Eastern Daylight Time weather conditions across north-central Kentucky. At Frankfort. And the pressure was 30.16 inches and steady. At Lexington, it was cloudy. The temperature was 61 degrees, the dew point 60, and the relative humidity 97%. The wind was northeast at 7 miles an hour. The pressure was 30.17 inches and steady. At Louisville, there was 65 degrees, the dew point 59, and the relative humidity 81%. The wind was northeast at 6 miles an hour. The pressure was 30.16 inches and steady. At Frankfort, and the pressure was 30.16 inches and steady. Elsewhere around the region, at Jasper, Indiana, rain was falling with a temperature of 61.
drizzle was falling, with a temperature of 61 at Covington and 59 at Indianapolis. It was cloudy, with a temperature of 61 at Jackson, 64 at London, and 64 at Bowling Green. Now for the official National Weather Service forecast for Frankfurt and surrounding communities. Tonight, mostly cloudy. Lows around 60. Northeast winds up to 10 miles an hour. Wednesday, mostly cloudy. Slight chance of rain showers in the morning, then slight chance of thunderstorms in the afternoon. Highs in the lower 70s. Northeast winds up to 10 miles an hour. Chance of precipitation 20%. Wednesday night, mostly cloudy. A 20% chance of thunderstorms until midnight. Lows in the upper 50s. Northeast winds 5 to 10 miles an hour. Thursday, partly sunny. Highs in the mid-70s. East winds 5 to 10 miles an hour. Thursday night, partly cloudy. Lows in the lower 50s. Northeast winds 5 to 10 miles an hour. And now the extended forecast for the radio listening area. Friday and Friday night, mostly clear. Highs in the mid-70s. Lows in the upper 40s. Saturday and Saturday night, mostly clear. Highs in the mid-70s. Lows in the upper 40s. Sunday and Sunday night, partly cloudy. Highs in the mid-70s. Lows around 50. Monday and Monday night, partly cloudy. Highs in the upper 70s. Lows in the mid-50s. Tuesday and Tuesday night, partly cloudy. A 20% chance of rain showers. Highs in the lower 80s. Lows in the lower 60s. Midnight Eastern Daylight Time weather conditions across north central Kentucky. At Frankfurt. And the pressure was 30.16 inches and steady. At Lexington, it was cloudy. The temperature was 61 degrees, the dew point 60, and the relative humidity 97%. The wind was northeast at 7 miles an hour. The pressure was 30.17 inches and steady. At Louisville, it was cloudy. The temperature was 65 degrees, the dew point 59, and the relative humidity 81%. The wind was northeast at 6 miles an hour. The pressure was 30.16 inches and steady. At Frankfurt, and the pressure was 30.16 inches and steady. Elsewhere around the region, at Jasper, Indiana, rain was falling with a temperature of 61. Drizzle was falling with a temperature of 61 at Covington and 59 at Indianapolis. It was cloudy with a temperature of 61 at Jackson, 64 at London, and 64 at Bowling Green. The current time is 12:52 a.m. Eastern Daylight Time. Now for the official National Weather Service forecast for Frankfurt and surrounding communities. Tonight, mostly cloudy. Lows around 60. Northeast winds up to 10 miles an hour. Wednesday, mostly cloudy. Slight chance of rain showers in the morning, then slight chance of thunderstorms in the afternoon. Highs in the lower 70s. Northeast winds up to 10 miles an hour. Chance of precipitation 20%. Wednesday night, mostly cloudy. A 20% chance of thunderstorms until midnight. Lows in the upper 50s. Northeast winds 5 to 10 miles an hour. Thursday, partly sunny. Highs in the mid-70s. East winds 5 to 10 miles an hour. Thursday night, partly cloudy. Lows in the lower 50s. Northeast winds 5 to 10 miles an hour. And now the extended forecast for the radio listening area. Friday and Friday night, mostly clear. Highs in the mid-70s. Lows in the upper 40s. Saturday and Saturday night, mostly clear. Highs in the mid-70s. Lows in the upper 40s. Sunday and Sunday night, partly cloudy. Highs in the mid-70s. Lows around 50.
Monday and Monday night, partly cloudy.

in the upper 70s, lows in the mid 50s. Tuesday and Tuesday night, partly cloudy. A 20% chance of rain showers. Highs in the lower 80s. Lows in the lower 60s. Midnight Eastern Daylight Time weather conditions across north central Kentucky. At Frankfort. And the pressure was 30.16 inches and steady. At Lexington, it was cloudy. The temperature was 61 degrees. The dew point 60, and the relative humidity 97%. The wind was northeast at 7 miles an hour. The pressure was 30.17 inches and steady. At Louisville, it was cloudy. The temperature was 65 degrees, the dew point 59, and the relative humidity 81%. The wind was northeast at 6 miles an hour. The pressure was 30.16 inches and steady. At Frankfort, and the pressure was 30.16 inches and steady. Elsewhere around the region, at Jasper, Indiana, rain was falling with a temperature of 61. Drizzle was falling with a temperature of 61 at Covington and 59 at Indianapolis. It was cloudy with a temperature of 61 at Jackson, 64 at London, and 64 at Bowling Green. Now for the official National Weather Service forecast for Frankfort and surrounding communities. Tonight, mostly cloudy. Lows around 60. Northeast winds up to 10 miles an hour. Wednesday, mostly cloudy. Slight chance of rain showers in the morning, then slight chance of thunderstorms in the afternoon. Highs in the lower 70s. Northeast winds up to 10 miles an hour. Chance of precipitation 20%. Wednesday night, mostly cloudy. A 20% chance of thunderstorms until midnight. Lows in the upper 50s. Northeast winds 5 to 10 miles an hour. Thursday, partly sunny. Highs in the mid 70s. East winds 5 to 10 miles an hour. Thursday night, partly cloudy. Lows in the lower 50s. Northeast winds 5 to 10 miles an hour. And now the extended forecast for the radio listening area. Friday and Friday night, mostly clear. Highs in the mid-70s. Lows in the upper 40s. Saturday and Saturday night, mostly clear. Highs in the mid-70s. Lows in the upper 40s. Sunday and Sunday night, partly cloudy. Highs in the mid-70s. Lows around 50. Monday and Monday night, partly cloudy. Highs in the upper 70s. Lows in the mid-50s. Tuesday and Tuesday night, partly cloudy. A 20% chance of rain showers. Highs in the lower 80s. Lows in the lower 60s. The current time is 12:57 a.m. Eastern Daylight Time. Midnight Eastern Daylight Time weather conditions across north central Kentucky. At Frankfort. And the pressure was 30.16 inches and steady. At Lexington, it was cloudy. The temperature was 61 degrees, the dew point 60, and the relative humidity 97%. The wind was northeast at 7 miles an hour. The pressure was 30.17 inches and steady. At Louisville, it was cloudy. The temperature was 65 degrees, the dew point 59, and the relative humidity 81%. The wind was northeast at 6 miles an hour. The pressure was 30.16 inches and steady. At Frankfort, and the pressure was 30.16 inches and steady. Elsewhere around the region, at Jasper, Indiana, rain was falling with a temperature of 61. Drizzle was falling with a temperature of 61 at Covington and 59 at Indianapolis. It was cloudy with a temperature of 61 at Jackson, 64 at London, and 64 at Bowling Green. Now for the official National Weather Service forecast for Frankfort and surrounding communities. Tonight, mostly cloudy. Lows around 60. Northeast winds up to 10 miles an hour. Wednesday, mostly cloudy. Slight chance of rain.

showers in the morning, then slight chance of thunderstorms in the afternoon. Highs in the lower 70s. Northeast winds up to 10 miles an hour. Chance of precipitation 20%. Wednesday night, mostly cloudy. A 20% chance of thunderstorms until midnight. Lows in the upper 50s. Northeast winds 5 to 10 miles an hour. Thursday, partly sunny. Highs in the mid-70s. East winds 5 to 10 miles an hour. Thursday night, partly cloudy. Lows in the lower 50s. Northeast winds 5 to 10 miles an hour. And now the extended forecast for the radio listening area. Friday and Friday night, mostly clear. Highs in the mid-70s. Lows in the upper 40s. Saturday and Saturday night, mostly clear. Highs in the mid-70s. Lows in the upper 40s. Sunday and Sunday night, partly cloudy. Highs in the mid-70s. Lows around 50. Monday and Monday night, partly cloudy. Highs in the upper 70s. Lows in the mid-50s. Tuesday and Tuesday night, partly cloudy. A 20% chance of rain showers. Highs in the lower 80s. Lows in the lower 60s. Midnight Eastern Daylight Time weather conditions across north central Kentucky. At Frankfort. And the pressure was 30.16 inches and steady. At Lexington, it was cloudy. The temperature was 61 degrees, the dew point 60, and the relative humidity 97%. The wind was northeast at 7 miles an hour. The pressure was 30.17 inches and steady. At Louisville, it was cloudy. The temperature was 65 degrees, the dew point 59, and the relative humidity 81%. The wind was northeast at 6 miles an hour. The pressure was 30.16 inches and steady. At Frankfort, and the pressure was 30.16 inches and steady. Elsewhere around the region, at Jasper, Indiana, rain was falling with a temperature of 61. Drizzle was falling with a temperature of 61 at Covington and 59 at Indianapolis. It was cloudy with a temperature of 61 at Jackson, 64 at London, and 64 at Bowling Green. Now for the official National Weather Service forecast for Frankfort and surrounding communities. Tonight, mostly cloudy. Lows around 60. Northeast winds up to 10 miles an hour. Wednesday, mostly cloudy. Slight chance of rain showers in the morning, then slight chance of thunderstorms in the afternoon. Highs in the lower 70s. Northeast winds up to 10 miles an hour. Chance of precipitation 20%. Wednesday night, mostly cloudy. A 20% chance of thunderstorms until midnight. Lows in the upper 50s. Northeast winds 5 to 10 miles an hour. Thursday, partly sunny. Highs in the mid-70s. East winds 5 to 10 miles an hour. Thursday night, partly cloudy. Lows in the lower 50s. Northeast winds 5 to 10 miles an hour. And now the extended forecast for the radio listening area. Friday and Friday night, mostly clear. Highs in the mid-70s. Lows in the upper 40s. Saturday and Saturday night, mostly clear. Highs in the mid-70s. Lows in the upper 40s. Sunday and Sunday night, partly cloudy. Highs in the mid-70s. Lows around 50. Monday and Monday night, partly cloudy. Highs in the upper 70s. Lows in the mid-50s. Tuesday and Tuesday night, partly cloudy. A 20% chance of rain showers. Highs in the lower 80s. Lows in the lower 60s. The current time is 1:03 a.m. Eastern Daylight Time. Midnight Eastern Daylight Time weather conditions across north central Kentucky. At Frankfort. And the pressure was 30.16 inches and steady. At Lexington, it was cloudy.

61. Drizzle was falling with a temperature of 61 at Covington and 59 at Indianapolis. It was cloudy with a temperature of 61 at Jackson, 64 at London, and 64 at Bowling Green. 1 a.m. Eastern Daylight Time weather conditions across north-central Kentucky. At Frankfort, and the pressure was 30.17 inches and rising. At Lexington, it was cloudy. The temperature was 61 degrees, the dew point 60, and the relative humidity 97%. The wind was northeast at 7 miles an hour. The pressure was 30.17 inches and steady. At Louisville, it was cloudy. The temperature was 65 degrees, the dew point 59, and the relative humidity 81%. The wind was variable at 6 miles an hour. The pressure was 30.17 inches and rising. At Frankfort, and the pressure was 30.17 inches and rising. Elsewhere around the region, at Covington, drizzle was falling with a temperature of 61. It was cloudy, with a temperature of 59 at Indianapolis, 61 at Jasper, Indiana, 61 at Jackson, 64 at London, and 62 at Bowling Green. Now for the official National Weather Service forecast for Frankfort and surrounding communities. Tonight, mostly cloudy. Lows around 60. Northeast winds up to 10 miles an hour. Wednesday, mostly cloudy. Slight chance of rain showers in the morning, then slight chance of thunderstorms in the afternoon. Highs in the lower 70s. Northeast winds up to 10 miles an hour. Chance of precipitation 20%. Wednesday night, mostly cloudy. A 20% chance of thunderstorms until midnight. Lows in the upper 50s. Northeast winds 5 to 10 miles an hour. Thursday, partly sunny. Highs in the mid-70s. East winds 5 to 10 miles an hour. Thursday night, partly cloudy. Lows in the lower 50s. Northeast winds 5 to 10 miles an hour. And now the extended forecast for the radio listening area. Friday and Friday night, mostly clear. Highs in the mid-70s. Lows in the upper 40s. Saturday and Saturday night, mostly clear. Highs in the mid-70s. Lows in the upper 40s. Sunday and Sunday night, partly cloudy. Highs in the mid-70s. Lows around 50. Monday and Monday night, partly cloudy. Highs in the upper 70s. Lows in the mid-50s. Tuesday and Tuesday night, partly cloudy. A 20% chance of rain showers. Highs in the lower 80s. Lows in the lower 60s. The current time is 1:08 a.m. Eastern Daylight Time. 1 a.m. Eastern Daylight Time weather conditions across north-central Kentucky. At Frankfort, and the pressure was 30.17 inches and rising. At Lexington, it was cloudy. The temperature was 61 degrees, the dew point 60, and the relative humidity 97%. The wind was northeast at 7 miles an hour. The pressure was 30.17 inches and steady. At Louisville, it was cloudy. The temperature was 65 degrees, the dew point 59, and the relative humidity 81%. The wind was variable at 6 miles an hour. The pressure was 30.17 inches and rising. At Frankfort, and the pressure was 30.17 inches and rising. Elsewhere around the region, at Covington, drizzle was falling with a temperature of 61. It was cloudy, with a temperature of 59 at Indianapolis, 61 at Jasper, Indiana, 61 at Jackson, 64 at London, and 62 at Bowling Green. Now for the official National Weather Service forecast for Frankfort and surrounding communities. Tonight, mostly cloudy. Lows around 60. Northeast winds up to 10 miles an hour. Wednesday, mostly cloudy. Slight chance of rain showers in the morning, then slight chance of thunderstorms in the afternoon.

the lower 70s. Northeast winds up to 10 miles an hour. Chance of precipitation 20%. Wednesday night, mostly cloudy. A 20% chance of thunderstorms until midnight. Lows in the upper 50s. Northeast winds 5 to 10 miles an hour. Thursday, partly sunny. Highs in the mid-70s. East winds 5 to 10 miles an hour. Thursday night, partly cloudy. Lows in the lower 50s. Northeast winds 5 to 10 miles an hour. And now the extended forecast for the radio listening area. Friday and Friday night, mostly clear. Highs in the mid-70s. Lows in the upper 40s. Saturday and Saturday night, mostly clear. Highs in the mid-70s. Lows in the upper 40s. Sunday and Sunday night, partly cloudy. Highs in the mid-70s. Lows around 50. Monday and Monday night, partly cloudy. Highs in the upper 70s. Lows in the mid-50s. Tuesday and Tuesday night, partly cloudy. A 20% chance of rain showers. Highs in the lower 80s. Lows in the lower 60s. 1 a.m. Eastern Daylight Time weather conditions across north central Kentucky. At Frankfort. And the pressure was 30.17 inches and rising. At Lexington, it was cloudy. The temperature was 61 degrees, the dew point 60, and the relative humidity 97%. The wind was northeast at 7 miles an hour. The pressure was 30.17 inches and steady. At Louisville, it was cloudy. The temperature was 65 degrees, the dew point 59, and the relative humidity 81%. The wind was variable at 6 miles an hour. The pressure was 30.17 inches and rising. At Frankfort, and the pressure was 30.17 inches and rising. Elsewhere around the region, at Covington, drizzle was falling with a temperature of 61. It was cloudy with a temperature of 59 at Indianapolis, 61 at Jasper, Indiana, 61 at Jackson, 64 at London, and 62 at Bowling Green. 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The current time is 1:12 a.m. Eastern Daylight Time. 1 a.m. Eastern Daylight Time weather conditions across north central Kentucky. At Frankfort, and the pressure was 30.17 inches and rising. At Lexington, it was cloudy. The temperature was 61 degrees, the dew point 60, and the relative humidity 97%. The wind was northeast at 7 miles an hour. The pressure was 30.17 inches and steady. At Louisville, it was cloudy. The temperature was 65 degrees, the dew point 59, and the relative humidity 81%. The wind was variable at 6 miles an hour. The pressure was 30.17 inches and rising. At Frankfort, and the pressure was 30.17 inches and rising. Elsewhere around the region, at Covington, drizzle was falling with a temperature of 61. It was cloudy with a temperature of 59 at Indianapolis, 61 at Jasper, Indiana, 61 at Jackson, 64 at London, and 62 at Bowling Green. Now for the official National Weather Service forecast for Frankfort and surrounding communities. Tonight, mostly cloudy. Lows around 60. Northeast winds up to 10 miles an hour. Wednesday, mostly cloudy. Slight chance of rain showers in the morning, then slight chance of thunderstorms in the afternoon. Highs in the lower 70s. Northeast winds up to 10 miles an hour. Chance of precipitation 20%. Wednesday night, mostly cloudy. A 20% chance of thunderstorms until midnight. Lows in the upper 50s. Northeast winds 5 to 10.

miles an hour. Thursday, partly sunny. Highs in the mid-70s. East winds 5 to 10 miles an hour. Thursday night, partly cloudy. Lows in the lower 50s. Northeast winds 5 to 10 miles an hour. And now the extended forecast for the radio listening area. Friday and Friday night, mostly clear. Highs in the mid-70s. Lows in the upper 40s. Saturday and Saturday night, mostly clear. Highs in the mid-70s. Lows in the upper 40s. Sunday and Sunday night, partly cloudy. Highs in the mid-70s. Lows around 50. Monday and Monday night, partly cloudy. Highs in the upper 70s. Lows in the mid-50s. Tuesday and Tuesday night, partly cloudy. A 20% chance of rain showers. Highs in the lower 80s. Lows in the lower 60s. 1 a.m. Eastern Daylight Time weather conditions across north-central Kentucky. At Frankfort. And the pressure was 30.17 inches and rising. At Lexington, it was cloudy. The temperature was 61 degrees, the dew point 60, and the relative humidity 97%. The wind was northeast at 7 miles an hour. The pressure was 30.17 inches and steady. At Louisville, it was cloudy. The temperature was 65 degrees, the dew point 59, and the relative humidity 81%. The wind was variable at 6 miles an hour. The pressure was 30.17 inches and rising. At Frankfort, and the pressure was 30.17 inches and rising. Elsewhere around the region, at Covington, drizzle was falling with a temperature of 61. It was cloudy, with a temperature of 59 at Indianapolis, 61 at Jasper, Indiana, 61 at Jackson, 64 at London, and 62 at Bowling Green. The current time is 1:17 a.m. Eastern Daylight Time. Now for the official National Weather Service forecast for Frankfort and surrounding communities. Tonight, mostly cloudy. Lows around 60. Northeast winds up to 10 miles an hour. Wednesday, mostly cloudy. Slight chance of rain showers in the morning, then slight chance of thunderstorms in the afternoon. Highs in the lower 70s. Northeast winds up to 10 miles an hour. Chance of precipitation 20%. Wednesday night, mostly cloudy. A 20% chance of thunderstorms until midnight. Lows in the upper 50s. Northeast winds 5 to 10 miles an hour. Thursday, partly sunny. Highs in the mid-70s. East winds 5 to 10 miles an hour. Thursday night, partly cloudy. Lows in the lower 50s. Northeast winds 5 to 10 miles an hour. And now the extended forecast for the radio listening area. Friday and Friday night, mostly clear. Highs in the mid-70s. Lows in the upper 40s. Saturday and Saturday night, mostly clear. Highs in the mid-70s. Lows in the upper 40s. Sunday and Sunday night, partly cloudy. Highs in the mid-70s. Lows around 50. Monday and Monday night, partly cloudy. Highs in the upper 70s. Lows in the mid-50s. Tuesday and Tuesday night, partly cloudy. A 20% chance of rain showers. Highs in the lower 80s. Lows in the lower 60s. 1 a.m. Eastern Daylight Time weather conditions across north-central Kentucky. At Frankfort. And the pressure was 30.17 inches and rising. At Lexington, it was cloudy. The temperature was 61 degrees, the dew point 60, and the relative humidity 97%. The wind was northeast at 7 miles an hour. The pressure was 30.17 inches and steady. At Louisville, it was cloudy. The temperature was 65 degrees, the dew point 59, and the relative humidity 81%. The wind was variable at 6 miles an hour.

30.17 inches and rising at Frankfurt. And the pressure was 30.17 inches and rising. Elsewhere around the region, at Covington, drizzle was falling with a temperature of 61. It was cloudy with a temperature of 59 at Indianapolis, 61 at Jasper, Indiana, 61 at Jackson, 64 at London, and 62 at Bowling Green. Now for the official National Weather Service forecast for Frankfurt and surrounding communities. Tonight, mostly cloudy. Lows around 60. Northeast winds up to 10 miles an hour. Wednesday, mostly cloudy. Slight chance of rain showers in the morning, then slight chance of thunderstorms in the afternoon. Highs in the lower 70s. Northeast winds up to 10 miles an hour. Chance of precipitation 20%. Wednesday night, mostly cloudy. A 20% chance of thunderstorms until midnight. Lows in the upper 50s. Northeast winds 5 to 10 miles an hour. Thursday, partly sunny. Highs in the mid-70s. East winds 5 to 10 miles an hour. Thursday night, partly cloudy. Lows in the lower 50s. Northeast winds 5 to 10 miles an hour. And now the extended forecast for the radio listening area. Friday and Friday night, mostly clear. Highs in the mid-70s. Lows in the upper 40s. Saturday and Saturday night, mostly clear. Highs in the mid-70s. Lows in the upper 40s. Sunday and Sunday night, partly cloudy. Highs in the mid-70s. Lows around 50. Monday and Monday night, partly cloudy. Highs in the upper 70s. Lows in the mid-50s. Tuesday and Tuesday night, partly cloudy. A 20% chance of rain showers. Highs in the lower 80s. Lows in the lower 60s. The current time is 1:22 a.m. Eastern Daylight Time. 1 a.m. Eastern Daylight Time weather conditions across north central Kentucky. At Frankfurt. And the pressure was 30.17 inches and rising. At Lexington, it was cloudy. The temperature was 61 degrees, the dew point 60, and the relative humidity 97%. The wind was northeast at 7 miles an hour. The pressure was 30.17 inches and steady. At Louisville, it was cloudy. The temperature was 65 degrees, the dew point 59, and the relative humidity 81%. The wind was variable at 6 miles an hour. The pressure was 30.17 inches and rising. At Frankfurt, and the pressure was 30.17 inches and rising. Elsewhere around the region, at Covington, drizzle was falling with a temperature of 61. It was cloudy, with a temperature of 59 at Indianapolis, 61 at Jasper, Indiana, 61 at Jackson, 64 at London, and 62 at Bowling Green. Now for the official National Weather Service forecast for Frankfurt and surrounding communities. Tonight, mostly cloudy. Lows around 60. Northeast winds up to 10 miles an hour. Wednesday, mostly cloudy. Slight chance of rain showers in the morning, then slight chance of thunderstorms in the afternoon. Highs in the lower 70s. Northeast winds up to 10 miles an hour. Chance of precipitation 20%. Wednesday night, mostly cloudy. A 20% chance of thunderstorms until midnight. Lows in the upper 50s. Northeast winds 5 to 10 miles an hour. Thursday, partly sunny. Highs in the mid-70s. East winds 5 to 10 miles an hour. Thursday night, partly cloudy. Lows in the lower 50s. Northeast winds 5 to 10 miles an hour. And now the extended forecast for the radio listening area. Friday and Friday night, mostly clear. Highs in the mid-70s. Lows in the upper 40s. Saturday and Saturday night, mostly clear. Highs in the mid-70s. Lows

in the upper 40s. Sunday and Sunday night, partly cloudy. Highs in the mid-70s. Lows around 50. Monday and Monday night, partly cloudy. Highs in the upper 70s. Lows in the mid-50s. Tuesday and Tuesday night, partly cloudy. A 20% chance of rain showers. Highs in the lower 80s. Lows in the lower 60s. 1 a.m. Eastern Daylight Time weather conditions across north central Kentucky. At Frankfort. And the pressure was 30.17 inches and rising. At Lexington, it was cloudy. The temperature was 61 degrees, the dew point 60, and the relative humidity 97%. The wind was northeast at 7 miles an hour. The pressure was 30.17 inches and steady. At Louisville, it was cloudy. The temperature was 65 degrees, the dew point 59, and the relative humidity 81%. The wind was variable at 6 miles an hour. The pressure was 30.17 inches and rising. At Frankfort, and the pressure was 30.17 inches and rising. Elsewhere around the region, at Covington, drizzle was falling with a temperature of 61. It was cloudy with a temperature of 59 at Indianapolis, 61 at Jasper, Indiana, 61 at Jackson, 64 at London, and 62 at Bowling Green. Now for the official National Weather Service forecast for Frankfort and surrounding communities. Tonight, mostly cloudy. Lows around 60. Northeast winds up to 10 miles an hour. Wednesday, mostly cloudy. Slight chance of rain showers in the morning, then slight chance of thunderstorms in the afternoon. Highs in the lower 70s. Northeast winds up to 10 miles an hour. Chance of precipitation 20%. Wednesday night, mostly cloudy. A 20% chance of thunderstorms until midnight. Lows in the upper 50s. Northeast winds 5 to 10 miles an hour. Thursday, partly sunny. Highs in the mid-70s. East winds 5 to 10 miles an hour. Thursday night, partly cloudy. Lows in the lower 50s. Northeast winds 5 to 10 miles an hour. And now the extended forecast for the radio listening area. Friday and Friday night, mostly clear. Highs in the mid-70s. Lows in the upper 40s. Saturday and Saturday night, mostly clear. Highs in the mid-70s. Lows in the upper 40s. Sunday and Sunday night, partly cloudy. Highs in the mid-70s. Lows around 50. Monday and Monday night, partly cloudy. Highs in the upper 70s. Lows in the mid-50s. Tuesday and Tuesday night, partly cloudy. A 20% chance of rain showers. Highs in the lower 80s. Lows in the lower 60s. The current time is 1:28 a.m. Eastern Daylight Time. 1 a.m. Eastern Daylight Time weather conditions across north central Kentucky. At Frankfort. And the pressure was 30.17 inches and rising. At Lexington, it was cloudy. The temperature was 61 degrees, the dew point 60, and the relative humidity 97%. The wind was northeast at 7 miles an hour. The pressure was 30.17 inches and steady. At Louisville, it was cloudy. The temperature was 65 degrees, the dew point 59, and the relative humidity 81%. The wind was variable at 6 miles an hour. The pressure was 30.17 inches and rising. At Frankfort, and the pressure was 30.17 inches and rising. Elsewhere around the region, at Covington, drizzle was falling with a temperature of 61. It was cloudy with a temperature of 59 at Indianapolis, 61 at Jasper, Indiana, 61 at Jackson, 64 at London, and 62 at Bowling Green. Now for the official National Weather Service forecast for Frankfort and surrounding communities. Tonight, mostly cloudy. Lows around 60.

northeast winds up to 10 miles an hour. Wednesday, mostly cloudy. Slight chance of rain showers in the morning, then slight chance of thunderstorms in the afternoon. Highs in the lower 70s. Northeast winds up to 10 miles an hour. Chance of precipitation 20%. Wednesday night, mostly cloudy. A 20% chance of thunderstorms until midnight. Lows in the upper 50s. Northeast winds 5 to 10 miles an hour. Thursday, partly sunny. Highs in the mid-70s. East winds 5 to 10 miles an hour. Thursday night, partly cloudy. Lows in the lower 50s. Northeast winds 5 to 10 miles an hour. And now the extended forecast for the radio listening area. Friday and Friday night, mostly clear. Highs in the mid-70s. Lows in the upper 40s. Saturday and Saturday night, mostly clear. Highs in the mid-70s. Lows in the upper 40s. Sunday and Sunday night, partly cloudy. Highs in the mid-70s. Lows around 50. Monday and Monday night, partly cloudy. Highs in the upper 70s. Lows in the mid-50s. Tuesday and Tuesday night, partly cloudy. A 20% chance of rain showers. Highs in the lower 80s. Lows in the lower 60s. 1 a.m. Eastern Daylight Time weather conditions across north central Kentucky. At Frankfort. And the pressure was 30.17 inches and rising. At Lexington, it was cloudy. The temperature was 61 degrees, the dew point 60, and the relative humidity 97%. The wind was northeast at 7 miles an hour. The pressure was 30.17 inches and steady. At Louisville, it was cloudy. The temperature was 65 degrees, the dew point 59, and the relative humidity 81%. The wind was variable at 6 miles an hour. The pressure was 30.17 inches and rising. At Frankfort, and the pressure was 30.17 inches and rising. Elsewhere around the region, at Covington, drizzle was falling with a temperature of 61. It was cloudy, with a temperature of 59 at Indianapolis, 61 at Jasper, Indiana, 61 at Jackson, 64 at London, and 62 at Bowling Green. The current time is 1:32 a.m. Eastern Daylight Time. Now for the official National Weather Service forecast for Frankfort and surrounding communities. Tonight, mostly cloudy. Lows around 60. Northeast winds up to 10 miles an hour. Wednesday, mostly cloudy. Slight chance of rain showers in the morning, then slight chance of thunderstorms in the afternoon. Highs in the lower 70s. Northeast winds up to 10 miles an hour. Rain showers in the morning, then slight chance of thunderstorms in the afternoon. Highs in the lower 70s. Northeast winds up to 10 miles an hour. Chance of precipitation 20%. Wednesday night, mostly cloudy. A 20% chance of thunderstorms until midnight. Lows in the upper 50s. Northeast winds 5 to 10 miles an hour. Thursday, partly sunny. Highs in the mid-70s. East winds 5 to 10 miles an hour. Thursday night, partly cloudy. Lows in the lower 50s. Northeast winds 5 to 10 miles an hour. And now the extended forecast for the radio listening area. Friday and Friday night, mostly clear. Highs in the mid-70s. Lows in the upper 40s. Saturday and Saturday night, mostly clear. Highs in the mid-70s. Lows in the upper 40s. Sunday and Sunday night, partly cloudy. Highs in the mid-70s. Lows around 50. Monday and Monday night, partly cloudy. Highs in the upper 70s. Lows in the mid-50s. Tuesday and Tuesday night, partly cloudy. A 20% chance of rain showers. Highs in the lower 80s.

lows in the lower 60s. 1 a.m. Eastern Daylight Time weather conditions across north-central Kentucky at Frankfort, and the pressure was 30.17 inches and rising. At Lexington, it was cloudy. The temperature was 61 degrees, the dew point 60, and the relative humidity 97%. The wind was northeast at 7 miles an hour. The pressure was 30.17 inches and steady. At Louisville, it was cloudy. The temperature was 65 degrees, the dew point 59, and the relative humidity 81%. The wind was variable at 6 miles an hour. The pressure was 30.17 inches and rising at Frankfort, and the pressure was 30.17 inches and rising. Elsewhere around the region, at Covington, drizzle was falling with a temperature of 61. It was cloudy with a temperature of 59 at Indianapolis, 61 at Jasper, Indiana, 61 at Jackson, 64 at London, and 62 at Bowling Green. Now for the official National Weather Service forecast for Frankfort and surrounding communities. Tonight, mostly cloudy. Lows around 60. Northeast winds up to 10 miles an hour. Wednesday, mostly cloudy. Slight chance of rain showers in the morning, then slight chance of thunderstorms in the afternoon. Highs in the lower 70s. Northeast winds up to 10 miles an hour. Chance of precipitation 20%. Wednesday night, mostly cloudy. A 20% chance of thunderstorms until midnight. Lows in the upper 50s. Northeast winds 5 to 10 miles an hour. Thursday, partly sunny. Highs in the mid-70s. East winds 5 to 10 miles an hour. Thursday night, partly cloudy. Lows in the lower 50s. Northeast winds 5 to 10 miles an hour. And now the extended forecast for the radio listening area. Friday and Friday night, mostly clear. Highs in the mid-70s. Lows in the upper 40s. Saturday and Saturday night, mostly clear. Highs in the mid-70s. Lows in the upper 40s. Sunday and Sunday night, partly cloudy. Highs in the mid-70s. Lows around 50. Monday and Monday night, partly cloudy. Highs in the upper 70s. Lows in the mid-50s. Tuesday and Tuesday night, partly cloudy. A 20% chance of rain showers. Highs in the lower 80s. Lows in the lower 60s. The current time is 1:37 a.m. Eastern Daylight Time. 1 a.m. Eastern Daylight Time weather conditions across north-central Kentucky at Frankfort, and the pressure was 30.17 inches and rising. At Lexington, it was cloudy. The temperature was 61 degrees, the dew point 60, and the relative humidity 97%. The wind was northeast at 7 miles an hour. The pressure was 30.17 inches and steady. At Louisville, it was cloudy. The temperature was 65 degrees, the dew point 59, and the relative humidity 81%. The wind was variable at 6 miles an hour. The pressure was 30.17 inches and rising at Frankfort, and the pressure was 30.17 inches and rising. Elsewhere around the region, at Covington, drizzle was falling with a temperature of 61. It was cloudy with a temperature of 59 at Indianapolis, 61 at Jasper, Indiana, 61 at Jackson, 64 at London, and 62 at Bowling Green. Now for the official National Weather Service forecast for Frankfort and surrounding communities. Tonight, mostly cloudy. Lows around 60. Northeast winds up to 10 miles an hour. Wednesday, mostly cloudy. Slight chance of rain showers in the morning, then slight chance of thunderstorms in the afternoon. Highs in the lower 70s. Northeast winds up to 10 miles an hour. Chance of precipitation 20%. Wednesday night, mostly cloudy.
a 20% chance of thunderstorms until midnight. Lows in the upper 50s. Northeast winds 5 to 10 miles an hour. Thursday, partly sunny. Highs in the mid-70s. East winds 5 to 10 miles an hour. Thursday night, partly cloudy. Lows in the lower 50s. Northeast winds 5 to 10 miles an hour. And now the extended forecast for the radio listening area. Friday and Friday night, mostly clear. Highs in the mid-70s. Lows in the upper 40s. Saturday and Saturday night, mostly clear. Highs in the mid-70s. Lows in the upper 40s. Sunday and Sunday night, partly cloudy. Highs in the mid-70s. Lows around 50. Monday and Monday night, partly cloudy. Highs in the upper 70s. Lows in the mid-50s. Tuesday and Tuesday night, partly cloudy. A 20% chance of rain showers. Highs in the lower 80s. Lows in the lower 60s. 1 a.m. Eastern Daylight Time weather conditions across north-central Kentucky. At Frankfort. And the pressure was 30.17 inches and rising. At Lexington, it was cloudy. The temperature was 61 degrees, the dew point 60, and the relative humidity 97%. The wind was northeast at 7 miles an hour. The pressure was 30.17 inches and steady. At Louisville, it was cloudy. The temperature was 65 degrees, the dew point 59, and the relative humidity 81%. The wind was variable at 6 miles an hour. The pressure was 30.17 inches and rising. At Frankfort, and the pressure was 30.17 inches and rising. Elsewhere around the region, at Covington, drizzle was falling with a temperature of 61. It was cloudy with a temperature of 59 at Indianapolis, 61 at Jasper, Indiana, 61 at Jackson, 64 at London, and 62 at Bowling Green. 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The current time is 1:42 a.m. Eastern Daylight Time. Now for the official National Weather Service forecast for Frankfort and surrounding communities. Tonight, mostly cloudy. Lows around 60. Northeast winds up to 10 miles an hour. Wednesday, mostly cloudy. Slight chance of rain showers in the morning, then slight chance of thunderstorms in the afternoon. Highs in the lower 70s. Northeast winds up to 10 miles an hour. Chance of precipitation 20%. Wednesday night, mostly cloudy. A 20% chance of thunderstorms until midnight. Lows in the upper 50s. Northeast winds 5 to 10 miles an hour. Thursday, partly sunny. Highs in the mid-70s. East winds 5 to 10 miles an hour. Thursday night, partly cloudy. Lows in the lower 50s. Northeast winds 5 to 10 miles an hour. And now the extended forecast for the radio listening area. Friday and Friday night, mostly clear. Highs in the mid-70s. Lows in the upper 40s. Saturday and Saturday night, mostly clear. Highs in the mid-70s. Lows in the upper 40s. Sunday and Sunday night, partly cloudy. Highs in the mid-70s. Lows around 50. Monday and Monday night, partly cloudy. Highs in the upper 70s. Lows in the mid-50s. Tuesday and Tuesday night, partly cloudy. A 20% chance of rain showers. Highs in the lower 80s. Lows in the lower 60s. 1 a.m. Eastern Daylight Time weather conditions across north-central Kentucky. At Frankfort. And the pressure was 30.17 inches and rising. At Lexington, it was cloudy.
The temperature was

61 degrees, the dew point 60, and the relative humidity 97%. The wind was northeast at 7 miles an hour. The pressure was 30.17 inches and steady. At Louisville, it was cloudy. The temperature was 65 degrees, the dew point 59, and the relative humidity 81%. The wind was variable at 6 miles an hour. The pressure was 30.17 inches and rising. At Frankfurt, and the pressure was 30.17 inches and rising. Elsewhere around the region, at Covington, drizzle was falling with a temperature of 61. It was cloudy with a temperature of 59 at Indianapolis, 61 at Jasper, Indiana, 61 at Jackson, 64 at London, and 62 at Bowling Green. Now for the official National Weather Service forecast for Frankfurt and surrounding communities. Tonight, mostly cloudy. Lows around 60. Northeast winds up to 10 miles an hour. Wednesday, mostly cloudy. Slight chance of rain showers in the morning, then slight chance of thunderstorms in the afternoon. Highs in the lower 70s. Northeast winds up to 10 miles an hour. Chance of precipitation 20%. Wednesday night, mostly cloudy. A 20% chance of thunderstorms until midnight. Lows in the upper 50s. Northeast winds 5 to 10 miles an hour. Thursday, partly sunny. Highs in the mid-70s. East winds 5 to 10 miles an hour. Thursday night, partly cloudy. Lows in the lower 50s. Northeast winds 5 to 10 miles an hour. And now the extended forecast for the radio listening area. Friday and Friday night, mostly clear. Highs in the mid-70s. Lows in the upper 40s. Saturday and Saturday night, mostly clear. Highs in the mid-70s. Lows in the upper 40s. Sunday and Sunday night, partly cloudy. Highs in the mid-70s. Lows around 50. Monday and Monday night, partly cloudy. Highs in the upper 70s. Lows in the mid-50s. Tuesday and Tuesday night, partly cloudy. A 20% chance of rain showers. Highs in the lower 80s. Lows in the lower 60s. The current time is 1:47 a.m. Eastern Daylight Time. 1 a.m. Eastern Daylight Time weather conditions across north central Kentucky. At Frankfurt, and the pressure was 30.17 inches and rising. At Lexington, it was cloudy. The temperature was 61 degrees, the dew point 60, and the relative humidity 97%. The wind was northeast at 7 miles an hour. The pressure was 30.17 inches and steady. At Louisville, it was cloudy. The temperature was 65 degrees, the dew point 59, and the relative humidity 81%. The wind was variable at 6 miles an hour. The pressure was 30.17 inches and rising. At Frankfurt, and the pressure was 30.17 inches and rising. Elsewhere around the region, at Covington, drizzle was falling with a temperature of 61. It was cloudy, with a temperature of 59 at Indianapolis, 61 at Jasper, Indiana, 61 at Jackson, 64 at London, and 62 at Bowling Green. Now for the official National Weather Service forecast for Frankfurt and surrounding communities. Tonight, mostly cloudy. Lows around 60. Northeast winds up to 10 miles an hour. Wednesday, mostly cloudy. Slight chance of rain showers in the morning, then slight chance of thunderstorms in the afternoon. Highs in the lower 70s. Northeast winds up to 10 miles an hour. Chance of precipitation 20%. Wednesday night, mostly cloudy. A 20% chance of thunderstorms until midnight. Lows in the upper 50s. Northeast winds 5 to 10 miles an hour. Thursday, partly sunny. Highs in the mid-70s. East winds 5 to 10 miles an hour. Thursday night,
partly cloudy. Lows in the lower 50s. Northeast winds 5 to 10 miles an hour. And now the extended forecast for the radio listening area. Friday and Friday night, mostly clear. Highs in the mid-70s. Lows in the upper 40s. Saturday and Saturday night, mostly clear. Highs in the mid-70s. Lows in the upper 40s. Sunday and Sunday night, partly cloudy. Highs in the mid-70s. Lows around 50. Monday and Monday night, partly cloudy. Highs in the upper 70s. Lows in the mid-50s. Tuesday and Tuesday night, partly cloudy. A 20% chance of rain showers. Highs in the lower 80s. Lows in the lower 60s. 1 a.m. Eastern Daylight Time weather conditions across north-central Kentucky. At Frankfort. And the pressure was 30.17 inches and rising. At Lexington, it was cloudy. The temperature was 61 degrees, the dew point 60, and the relative humidity 97%. The wind was northeast at 7 miles an hour. The pressure was 30.17 inches and steady. At Louisville, it was cloudy. The temperature was 65 degrees, the dew point 59, and the relative humidity 81%. The wind was variable at 6 miles an hour. The pressure was 30.17 inches and rising. At Frankfort, and the pressure was 30.17 inches and rising. Elsewhere around the region, at Covington, drizzle was falling with a temperature of 61. It was cloudy, with a temperature of 59 at Indianapolis, 61 at Jasper, Indiana, 61 at Jackson, 64 at London, and 62 at Bowling Green. Now for the official National Weather Service forecast for Frankfort and surrounding communities. Tonight, mostly cloudy. Lows around 60. Northeast winds up to 10 miles an hour. Wednesday, mostly cloudy. Slight chance of rain showers in the morning, then slight chance of thunderstorms in the afternoon. Highs in the lower 70s. Northeast winds up to 10 miles an hour. Chance of precipitation 20%. Wednesday night, mostly cloudy. A 20% chance of thunderstorms until midnight. Lows in the upper 50s. Northeast winds 5 to 10 miles an hour. Thursday, partly sunny. Highs in the mid-70s. East winds 5 to 10 miles an hour. Thursday night, partly cloudy. Lows in the lower 50s. Northeast winds 5 to 10 miles an hour. And now the extended forecast for the radio listening area. Friday and Friday night, mostly clear. Highs in the mid-70s. Lows in the upper 40s. Saturday and Saturday night, mostly clear. Highs in the mid-70s. Lows in the upper 40s. Sunday and Sunday night, partly cloudy. Highs in the mid-70s. Lows around 50. Monday and Monday night, partly cloudy. Highs in the upper 70s. Lows in the mid-50s. Tuesday and Tuesday night, partly cloudy. A 20% chance of rain showers. Highs in the lower 80s. Lows in the lower 60s. The current time is 1:53 a.m. Eastern Daylight Time. 1 a.m. Eastern Daylight Time weather conditions across north-central Kentucky. At Frankfort. And the pressure was 30.17 inches and rising. At Lexington, it was cloudy. The temperature was 61 degrees, the dew point 60, and the relative humidity 97%. The wind was northeast at 7 miles an hour. The pressure was 30.17 inches and steady. At Louisville, it was cloudy. The temperature was 65 degrees, the dew point 59, and the relative humidity 81%. The wind was variable at 6 miles an hour. The pressure was 30.17 inches and rising. At Frankfort, and the pressure was 30.17 inches and rising. Elsewhere around the region, at

Covington, drizzle was falling with a temperature of 61. It was cloudy with a temperature of 59 at Indianapolis, 61 at Jasper, Indiana, 61 at Jackson, 64 at London, and 62 at Bowling Green. Now for the official National Weather Service forecast for Frankfurt and surrounding communities. Tonight, mostly cloudy. Lows around 60. Northeast winds up to 10 miles an hour. Wednesday, mostly cloudy. Slight chance of rain showers in the morning, then slight chance of thunderstorms in the afternoon. Highs in the lower 70s. Northeast winds up to 10 miles an hour. Chance of precipitation 20%. Wednesday night, mostly cloudy. A 20% chance of thunderstorms until midnight. Lows in the upper 50s. Northeast winds 5 to 10 miles an hour. Thursday, partly sunny. Highs in the mid-70s. East winds 5 to 10 miles an hour. Thursday night, partly cloudy. Lows in the lower 50s. Northeast winds 5 to 10 miles an hour. And now the extended forecast for the radio listening area. Friday and Friday night, mostly clear. Highs in the mid-70s. Lows in the upper 40s. Saturday and Saturday night, mostly clear. Highs in the mid-70s. Lows in the upper 40s. Sunday and Sunday night, partly cloudy. Highs in the mid-70s. Lows around 50. Monday and Monday night, partly cloudy. Highs in the upper 70s. Lows in the mid-50s. Tuesday and Tuesday night, partly cloudy. A 20% chance of rain showers. Highs in the lower 80s. Lows in the lower 60s. 1 a.m. Eastern Daylight Time weather conditions across north central Kentucky. At Frankfort. And the pressure was 30.17 inches and rising. At Lexington, it was cloudy. The temperature was 61 degrees, the dew point 60, and the relative humidity 97%. The wind was northeast at 7 miles an hour. The pressure was 30.17 inches and steady. At Louisville, it was cloudy. The temperature was 65 degrees, the dew point 59, and the relative humidity 81%. The wind was variable at 6 miles an hour. The pressure was 30.17 inches and rising. At Frankfort, and the pressure was 30.17 inches and rising. Elsewhere around the region, at Covington, drizzle was falling with a temperature of 61. It was cloudy, with a temperature of 59 at Indianapolis, 61 at Jasper, Indiana, 61 at Jackson, 64 at London, and 62 at Bowling Green. The current time is 1:57 a.m. Eastern Daylight Time. Now for the official National Weather Service forecast for Frankfurt and surrounding communities. Tonight, mostly cloudy. Lows around 60. Northeast winds up to 10 miles an hour. Wednesday, mostly cloudy. Slight chance of rain showers in the morning, then slight chance of thunderstorms in the afternoon. Highs in the lower 70s. Northeast winds up to 10 miles an hour. Chance of precipitation 20%. Wednesday night, mostly cloudy. A 20% chance of thunderstorms until midnight. Lows in the upper 50s. Northeast winds 5 to 10 miles an hour. Thursday, partly sunny. Highs in the mid-70s. East winds 5 to 10 miles an hour. Thursday night, partly cloudy. Lows in the lower 50s. Northeast winds 5 to 10 miles an hour. And now the extended forecast for the radio listening area. Friday and Friday night, mostly clear. Highs in the mid-70s. Lows in the upper 40s. Saturday and Saturday night, mostly clear. Highs in the mid-70s. Lows in the upper 40s. Sunday and Sunday night, partly cloudy. Highs in the mid-70s. Lows around 50. Monday and Monday night.

partly cloudy. Highs in the upper 70s. Lows in the mid 50s. Tuesday and Tuesday night, partly cloudy. A 20% chance of rain showers. Highs in the lower 80s. Lows in the lower 60s. 1 a.m. Eastern Daylight Time weather conditions across north central Kentucky. At Frankfort. And the pressure was 30.17 inches and rising. At Lexington, it was cloudy. The temperature was 61 degrees, the dew point 60, and the relative humidity 97%. The wind was northeast at 7 miles an hour. The pressure was 30.17 inches and steady. At Louisville, it was cloudy. The temperature was 65 degrees, the dew point 59, and the relative humidity 81%. The wind was variable at 6 miles an hour. The pressure was 30.17 inches and rising. At Frankfort, and the pressure was 30.17 inches and rising. Elsewhere around the region, at Covington, drizzle was falling with a temperature of 61. It was cloudy, with a temperature of 59 at Indianapolis, 61 at Jasper, Indiana, 61 at Jackson, 64 at London, and 62 at Bowling Green. Now for the official National Weather Service forecast for Frankfort and surrounding communities. Tonight, mostly cloudy. Lows around 60. Northeast winds up to 10 miles an hour. Wednesday, mostly cloudy. Slight chance of rain showers in the morning, then slight chance of thunderstorms in the afternoon. Highs in the lower 70s. Northeast winds up to 10 miles an hour. Chance of precipitation 20%. Wednesday night, mostly cloudy. A 20% chance of thunderstorms until midnight. Lows in the upper 50s. Northeast winds 5 to 10 miles an hour. Thursday, partly sunny. Highs in the mid-70s. East winds 5 to 10 miles an hour. Thursday night, partly cloudy. Lows in the lower 50s. Northeast winds 5 to 10 miles an hour. And now the extended forecast for the radio listening area. Friday and Friday night, mostly clear. Highs in the mid-70s. Lows in the upper 40s. Saturday and Saturday night, mostly clear. Highs in the mid-70s. Lows in the upper 40s. Sunday and Sunday night, partly cloudy. Highs in the mid-70s. Lows around 50. Monday and Monday night, partly cloudy. Highs in the upper 70s. Lows in the mid-50s. Tuesday and Tuesday night, partly cloudy. A 20% chance of rain showers. Highs in the lower 80s. Lows in the lower 60s. The current time is 2:02 a.m. Eastern Daylight Time. 1 a.m. Eastern Daylight Time weather conditions across north central Kentucky. At Frankfort. And the pressure was 30.17 inches and rising. At Lexington, it was cloudy. The temperature was 61 degrees, the dew point 60, and the relative humidity 97%. The wind was northeast at 7 miles an hour. The pressure was 30.17 inches and steady. At Louisville, it was cloudy. The temperature was 65 degrees, the dew point 59, and the relative humidity 81%. The wind was variable at 6 miles an hour. The pressure was 30.17 inches and rising. At Frankfort, and the pressure was 30.17 inches and rising. Elsewhere around the region, at Covington, drizzle was falling with a temperature of 61. It was cloudy, with a temperature of 59 at Indianapolis, 61 at Jasper, Indiana, 61 at Jackson, 64 at London, and 62 at Bowling Green. Now for the official National Weather Service forecast for Frankfort and surrounding communities. Tonight, mostly cloudy. Lows around 60. Northeast winds up to 10 miles an hour. Wednesday, mostly cloudy. Slight chance of rain showers in the morning, then slight chance of thunderstorms.

lows in the upper 40s. Saturday and Saturday night, mostly clear. Highs in the mid-70s. Lows in the upper 40s. Sunday and Sunday night, partly cloudy. Highs in the mid-70s. Lows around 50. Monday and Monday night, partly cloudy. Highs in the upper 70s. Lows in the mid-50s. Tuesday and Tuesday night, partly cloudy. A 20% chance of rain showers. Highs in the lower 80s. Lows in the lower 60s. 2 a.m. Eastern Daylight Time weather conditions across north central Kentucky. At Frankfort. And the pressure was 30.16 inches and falling. At Lexington, it was cloudy. The temperature was 62 degrees, the dew point 59, and the relative humidity 90%. The wind was northeast at 7 miles an hour. The pressure was 30.16 inches and falling. At Louisville, it was cloudy. The temperature was 65 degrees, the dew point 59, and the relative humidity 81%. The wind was north at 6 miles an hour. The pressure was 30.16 inches and falling. At Frankfort, and the pressure was 30.16 inches and falling. Elsewhere around the region, at Covington, drizzle was falling with a temperature of 61. It was cloudy with a temperature of 59 at Indianapolis, 61 at Jasper, Indiana, 61 at Jackson, 63 at London, and 62 at Bowling Green. The current time is 2:07 a.m. Eastern Daylight Time. Now for the official National Weather Service forecast for Frankfort and surrounding communities. Tonight, mostly cloudy. Lows around 60. Northeast winds up to 10 miles an hour. Wednesday, mostly cloudy. Slight chance of rain showers in the morning, then slight chance of thunderstorms in the afternoon. Highs in the lower 70s. Northeast winds up to 10 miles an hour. Chance of precipitation 20%. Wednesday night, mostly cloudy. A 20% chance of thunderstorms until midnight. Lows in the upper 50s. Northeast winds 5 to 10 miles an hour. Thursday, partly sunny. Highs in the mid-70s. East winds 5 to 10 miles an hour. Thursday night, partly cloudy. Lows in the lower 50s. Northeast winds 5 to 10 miles an hour. And now the extended forecast for the radio listening area. Friday and Friday night, mostly clear. Highs in the mid-70s. Lows in the upper 40s. Saturday and Saturday night, mostly clear. Highs in the mid-70s. Lows in the upper 40s. Sunday and Sunday night, partly cloudy. Highs in the mid-70s. Lows around 50. Monday and Monday night, partly cloudy. Highs in the upper 70s. Lows in the mid-50s. Tuesday and Tuesday night, partly cloudy. A 20% chance of rain showers. Highs in the lower 80s. Lows in the lower 60s. 2 a.m. Eastern Daylight Time weather conditions across north central Kentucky. At Frankfort. And the pressure was 30.16 inches and falling. At Lexington, it was cloudy. The temperature was 62 degrees, the dew point 59, and the relative humidity 90%. The wind was northeast at 7 miles an hour. The pressure was 30.16 inches and falling. At Louisville, it was cloudy. The temperature was 65 degrees, the dew point 59, and the relative humidity 81%. The wind was north at 6 miles an hour. The pressure was 30.16 inches and falling. At Frankfort, and the pressure was 30.16 inches and falling. Elsewhere around the region, at Covington, drizzle was falling with a temperature of 61. It was cloudy, with a temperature of 59 at Indianapolis, 61 at Jasper, Indiana, 61 at Jackson, 63 at London, and 62 at Bowling Green. Now for the

official National Weather Service forecast for Frankfurt and surrounding communities. Tonight, mostly cloudy. Lows around 60. Northeast winds up to 10 miles an hour. Wednesday, mostly cloudy. Slight chance of rain showers in the morning, then slight chance of thunderstorms in the afternoon. Highs in the lower 70s. Northeast winds up to 10 miles an hour. Chance of precipitation 20%. Wednesday night, mostly cloudy. A 20% chance of thunderstorms until midnight. Lows in the upper 50s. Northeast winds 5 to 10 miles an hour. Thursday, partly sunny. Highs in the mid 70s. East winds 5 to 10 miles an hour. Thursday night, partly cloudy. Lows in the lower 50s. Northeast winds 5 to 10 miles an hour. And now the extended forecast for the radio listening area. Friday and Friday night, mostly clear. Highs in the mid-70s. Lows in the upper 40s. Saturday and Saturday night, mostly clear. Highs in the mid-70s. Lows in the upper 40s. Sunday and Sunday night, partly cloudy. Highs in the mid-70s. Lows around 50. Monday and Monday night, partly cloudy. Highs in the upper 70s. Lows in the mid-50s. Tuesday and Tuesday night, partly cloudy. A 20% chance of rain showers. Highs in the lower 80s. Lows in the lower 60s. 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The current time is 2:12 a.m. Eastern Daylight Time. 2 a.m. Eastern Daylight Time weather conditions across north-central Kentucky. At Frankfurt, and the pressure was 30.16 inches and falling. At Lexington, it was cloudy. The temperature was 62 degrees, the dew point 59, and the relative humidity 90%. The wind was northeast at 7 miles an hour. The pressure was 30.16 inches and falling. At Louisville, it was cloudy. The temperature was 65 degrees, the dew point 59, and the relative humidity 81%. The wind was north at 6 miles an hour. The pressure was 30.16 inches and falling. At Frankfurt, and the pressure was 30.16 inches and falling. Elsewhere around the region, at Covington, drizzle was falling with a temperature of 61. It was cloudy, with a temperature of 59 at Indianapolis, 61 at Jasper, Indiana, 61 at Jackson, 63 at London, and 62 at Bowling Green. 2 a.m. Eastern Daylight Time weather conditions across north-central Kentucky. At Frankfurt, and the pressure was 30.16 inches and falling. At Lexington, it was cloudy. The temperature was 62 degrees, the dew point 59, and the relative humidity 90%. The wind was northeast at 7 miles an hour. The pressure was 30.16 inches and falling. At Louisville, it was cloudy. The temperature was 65 degrees, the dew point 59, and the relative humidity 81%. The wind was north at 6 miles an hour. The pressure was 30.16 inches and falling. At Frankfurt, and the pressure was 30.16 inches and falling. Elsewhere around the region, at Covington, drizzle was falling with a temperature of 61. At Jackson, fog was reported with a temperature of 61. It was cloudy with a temperature of 59 at Indianapolis, 61 at Jasper, Indiana, 63 at London, and 62 at Bowling Green. Now for the official National Weather Service forecast for Frankfurt and surrounding communities. Tonight, mostly cloudy. Lows around 60. Northeast winds up to 10 miles an hour. Wednesday, mostly cloudy.

slight chance of rain showers in the morning, then slight chance of thunderstorms in the afternoon. Highs in the lower 70s. Northeast winds up to 10 miles an hour. Chance of precipitation 20%. Wednesday night, mostly cloudy. A 20% chance of thunderstorms until midnight. Lows in the upper 50s. Northeast winds 5 to 10 miles an hour. Thursday, partly sunny. Highs in the mid-70s. East winds 5 to 10 miles an hour. Thursday night, partly cloudy. Lows in the lower 50s. Northeast winds 5 to 10 miles an hour. And now the extended forecast for the radio listening area. Friday and Friday night, mostly clear. Highs in the mid-70s. Lows in the upper 40s. Saturday and Saturday night, mostly clear. Highs in the mid-70s. Lows in the upper 40s. Sunday and Sunday night, partly cloudy. Highs in the mid-70s. Lows around 50. Monday and Monday night, partly cloudy. Highs in the upper 70s. Lows in the mid-50s. Tuesday and Tuesday night, partly cloudy. A 20% chance of rain showers. Highs in the lower 80s. Lows in the lower 60s. The current time is 2:17 a.m. Eastern Daylight Time. 2 a.m. Eastern Daylight Time weather conditions across north central Kentucky. At Frankfort. And the pressure was 30.16 inches and falling. At Lexington, it was cloudy. The temperature was 62 degrees, the dew point 59, and the relative humidity 90%. The wind was northeast at 7 miles an hour. The pressure was 30.16 inches and falling. At Louisville, it was cloudy. The temperature was 65 degrees, the dew point 59, and the relative humidity 81%. The wind was north at 6 miles an hour. The pressure was 30.16 inches and falling. At Frankfort. And the pressure was 30.16 inches and falling. Elsewhere around the region, at Covington, drizzle was falling with a temperature of 61. At Jackson, fog was reported with a temperature of 61. It was cloudy with a temperature of 59 at Indianapolis, 61 at Jasper, Indiana, 63 at London, and 62 at Bowling Green. Now for the official National Weather Service forecast for Frankfort and surrounding communities. Tonight, mostly cloudy. Lows around 60. Northeast winds up to 10 miles an hour. Wednesday, mostly cloudy. Slight chance of rain showers in the morning, then slight chance of thunderstorms in the afternoon. Highs in the lower 70s. Northeast winds up to 10 miles an hour. Chance of precipitation 20%. Wednesday night, mostly cloudy. A 20% chance of thunderstorms until midnight. Lows in the upper 50s. Northeast winds 5 to 10 miles an hour. Thursday, partly sunny. Highs in the mid-70s. East winds 5 to 10 miles an hour. Thursday night, partly cloudy. Lows in the lower 50s. Northeast winds 5 to 10 miles an hour. And now the extended forecast for the radio listening area. Friday and Friday night, mostly clear. Highs in the mid-70s. Lows in the upper 40s. Saturday and Saturday night, mostly clear. Highs in the mid-70s. Lows in the upper 40s. Sunday and Sunday night, partly cloudy. Highs in the mid-70s. Lows around 50. Monday and Monday night, partly cloudy. Highs in the upper 70s. Lows in the mid-50s. Tuesday and Tuesday night, partly cloudy. A 20% chance of rain showers. Highs in the lower 80s. Lows in the lower 60s. 2 a.m. Eastern Daylight Time weather conditions across north central Kentucky. At Frankfort. And the pressure was 30.16 inches and falling. At Lexington,

cloudy. The temperature was 62 degrees, the dew point 59, and the relative humidity 90%. The wind was northeast at 7 miles an hour. The pressure was 30.16 inches and falling. At Louisville, it was cloudy. The temperature was 65 degrees, the dew point 59, and the relative humidity 81%. The wind was north at 6 miles an hour. The pressure was 30.16 inches and falling. At Frankfurt, and the pressure was 30.16 inches and falling. Elsewhere around the region, at Covington, drizzle was falling with a temperature of 61. At Jackson, fog was reported with a temperature of 61. It was cloudy with a temperature of 59 at Indianapolis, 61 at Jasper, Indiana, 63 at London, and 62 at Bowling Green. Now for the official National Weather Service forecast for Frankfurt and surrounding communities. Tonight, mostly cloudy. Lows around 60. Northeast winds up to 10 miles an hour. Wednesday, mostly cloudy. Slight chance of rain showers in the morning, then slight chance of thunderstorms in the afternoon. Highs in the lower 70s. Northeast winds up to 10 miles an hour. Chance of precipitation 20%. Wednesday night, mostly cloudy. A 20% chance of thunderstorms until midnight. Lows in the upper 50s. Northeast winds 5 to 10 miles an hour. Thursday, partly sunny. Highs in the mid-70s. East winds 5 to 10 miles an hour. Thursday night, partly cloudy. Lows in the lower 50s. Northeast winds 5 to 10 miles an hour. And now the extended forecast for the radio listening area. Friday and Friday night, mostly clear. Highs in the mid-70s. Lows in the upper 40s. Saturday and Saturday night, mostly clear. Highs in the mid-70s. Lows in the upper 40s. Sunday and Sunday night, partly cloudy. Highs in the mid-70s. Lows around 50. Monday and Monday night, partly cloudy. Highs in the upper 70s. Lows in the mid-50s. Tuesday and Tuesday night, partly cloudy. A 20% chance of rain showers. Highs in the lower 80s. Lows in the lower 60s. The current time is 2:23 a.m. Eastern Daylight Time. 2 a.m. Eastern Daylight Time weather conditions across north central Kentucky. At Frankfurt. And the pressure was 30.16 inches and falling. At Lexington, it was cloudy. The temperature was 62 degrees, the dew point 59, and the relative humidity 90%. The wind was northeast at 7 miles an hour. The pressure was 30.16 inches and falling. At Louisville, it was cloudy. The temperature was 65 degrees, the dew point 59, and the relative humidity 81%. The wind was north at 6 miles an hour. The pressure was 30.16 inches and falling. At Frankfurt, and the pressure was 30.16 inches and falling. Elsewhere around the region, at Covington, drizzle was falling with a temperature of 61. At Jackson, fog was reported with a temperature of 61. It was cloudy with a temperature of 59 at Indianapolis, 61 at Jasper, Indiana, 63 at London, and 62 at Bowling Green. Now for the official National Weather Service forecast for Frankfurt and surrounding communities. Tonight, mostly cloudy. Lows around 60. Northeast winds up to 10 miles an hour. Wednesday, mostly cloudy. Slight chance of rain showers in the morning, then slight chance of thunderstorms in the afternoon. Highs in the lower 70s. Northeast winds up to 10 miles an hour. Chance of precipitation 20%. Wednesday night, mostly cloudy. A 20% chance of thunderstorms until midnight. Lows in the upper 50s. Northeast winds 5 to 10 miles an hour.

mostly sunny. Highs in the mid-70s. East winds 5 to 10 miles an hour. Thursday night, partly cloudy. Lows in the lower 50s. Northeast winds 5 to 10 miles an hour. And now the extended forecast for the radio listening area. Friday and Friday night, mostly clear. Highs in the mid-70s. Lows in the upper 40s. Saturday and Saturday night, mostly clear. Highs in the mid-70s. Lows in the upper 40s. Sunday and Sunday night, partly cloudy. Highs in the mid-70s. Lows around 50. Monday and Monday night, partly cloudy. Highs in the upper 70s. Lows in the mid-50s. Tuesday and Tuesday night, partly cloudy. A 20% chance of rain showers. Highs in the lower 80s. Lows in the lower 60s. 2 a.m. Eastern Daylight Time weather conditions across north-central Kentucky. At Frankfort. And the pressure was 30.16 inches and falling. At Lexington, it was cloudy. The temperature was 62 degrees, the dew point 59, and the relative humidity 90%. The wind was northeast at 7 miles an hour. The pressure was 30.16 inches and falling. At Louisville, it was cloudy. The temperature was 65 degrees, the dew point 59, and the relative humidity 81%. The wind was north at 6 miles an hour. The pressure was 30.16 inches and falling. At Frankfort, and the pressure was 30.16 inches and falling. Elsewhere around the region, at Covington, drizzle was falling with a temperature of 61. At Jackson, fog was reported with a temperature of 61. It was cloudy with a temperature of 59 at Indianapolis, 61 at Jasper, Indiana, 63 at London, and 62 at Bowling Green. The current time is 2:27 a.m. Eastern Daylight Time. Now for the official National Weather Service forecast for Frankfort and surrounding communities. Tonight, mostly cloudy. Lows around 60. Northeast winds up to 10 miles an hour. Wednesday, mostly cloudy. Slight chance of rain showers in the morning, then slight chance of thunderstorms in the afternoon. Highs in the lower 70s. Northeast winds up to 10 miles an hour. Chance of precipitation 20%. Wednesday night, mostly cloudy. A 20% chance of thunderstorms until midnight. Lows in the upper 50s. Northeast winds 5 to 10 miles an hour. Thursday, partly sunny. Highs in the mid-70s. East winds 5 to 10 miles an hour. Thursday night, partly cloudy. Lows in the lower 50s. Northeast winds 5 to 10 miles an hour. And now the extended forecast for the radio listening area. Friday and Friday night, mostly clear. Highs in the mid-70s. Lows in the upper 40s. Saturday and Saturday night, mostly clear. Highs in the mid-70s. Lows in the upper 40s. Sunday and Sunday night, partly cloudy. Highs in the mid-70s. Lows around 50. Monday and Monday night, partly cloudy. Highs in the upper 70s. Lows in the mid-50s. Tuesday and Tuesday night, partly cloudy. A 20% chance of rain showers. Highs in the lower 80s. Lows in the lower 60s. 2 a.m. Eastern Daylight Time weather conditions across north-central Kentucky. At Frankfort. And the pressure was 30.16 inches and falling. At Lexington, it was cloudy. The temperature was 62 degrees, the dew point 59, and the relative humidity 90%. The wind was northeast at 7 miles an hour. The pressure was 30.16 inches and falling. At Louisville, it was cloudy. The temperature was 65 degrees, the dew point 59, and the relative humidity 81%. The wind was north at 6 miles an hour.

The pressure was 30.16 inches and falling at Frankfurt. And the pressure was 30.16 inches and falling. Elsewhere around the region, at Covington, drizzle was falling with a temperature of 61. At Jackson, fog was reported with a temperature of 61. It was cloudy with a temperature of 59 at Indianapolis, 61 at Jasper, Indiana, 63 at London, and 62 at Bowling Green. Now for the official National Weather Service forecast for Frankfurt and surrounding communities. Tonight, mostly cloudy. Lows around 60. Northeast winds up to 10 miles an hour. Wednesday, mostly cloudy. Slight chance of rain showers in the morning, then slight chance of thunderstorms in the afternoon. Highs in the lower 70s. Northeast winds up to 10 miles an hour. Chance of precipitation 20%. Wednesday night, mostly cloudy. A 20% chance of thunderstorms until midnight. Lows in the upper 50s. Northeast winds 5 to 10 miles an hour. Thursday, partly sunny. Highs in the mid-70s. East winds 5 to 10 miles an hour. Thursday night, partly cloudy. Lows in the lower 50s. Northeast winds 5 to 10 miles an hour. And now the extended forecast for the radio listening area. Friday and Friday night, mostly clear. Highs in the mid-70s. Lows in the upper 40s. Saturday and Saturday night, mostly clear. Highs in the mid-70s. Lows in the upper 40s. Sunday and Sunday night, partly cloudy. Highs in the mid-70s. Lows around 50. Monday and Monday night, partly cloudy. Highs in the upper 70s. Lows in the mid-50s. Tuesday and Tuesday night, partly cloudy. A 20% chance of rain showers. Highs in the lower 80s. Lows in the lower 60s. The current time is 2:32 a.m. Eastern Daylight Time. 2 a.m. Eastern Daylight Time weather conditions across north central Kentucky. At Frankfurt. And the pressure was 30.16 inches and falling. At Lexington, it was cloudy. The temperature was 62 degrees, the dew point 59, and the relative humidity 90%. At Lexington, it was cloudy. The temperature was 62 degrees, the dew point 59, and the relative humidity 90%. The wind was northeast at 7 miles an hour. The pressure was 30.16 inches and falling. At Louisville, it was cloudy. The temperature was 65 degrees, the dew point 59, and the relative humidity 81%. The wind was north at 6 miles an hour. The pressure was 30.16 inches and falling. At Frankfurt, and the pressure was 30.16 inches and falling. Elsewhere around the region, at Covington, drizzle was falling with a temperature of 61. At Jackson, fog was reported with a temperature of 61. It was cloudy with a temperature of 59 at Indianapolis, 61 at Jasper, Indiana, 63 at London, and 62 at Bowling Green. Now for the official National Weather Service forecast for Frankfurt and surrounding communities. Tonight, mostly cloudy. Lows around 60. Northeast winds up to 10 miles an hour. Wednesday, mostly cloudy. Slight chance of rain showers in the morning, then slight chance of thunderstorms in the afternoon. Highs in the lower 70s. Northeast winds up to 10 miles an hour. Chance of precipitation 20%. Wednesday night, mostly cloudy. A 20% chance of thunderstorms until midnight. Lows in the upper 50s. Northeast winds 5 to 10 miles an hour. Thursday, partly sunny. Highs in the mid-70s. East winds 5 to 10 miles an hour. Thursday night, partly cloudy. Lows in the lower 50s. Northeast winds 5 to 10 miles an hour. And now the extended forecast.

for the radio listening area. Friday and Friday night, mostly clear. Highs in the mid-70s. Lows in the upper 40s. Saturday and Saturday night, mostly clear. Highs in the mid-70s. Lows in the upper 40s. Sunday and Sunday night, partly cloudy. Highs in the mid-70s. Lows around 50. Monday and Monday night, partly cloudy. Highs in the upper 70s. Lows in the mid-50s. Tuesday and Tuesday night, partly cloudy. A 20% chance of rain showers. Highs in the lower 80s. Lows in the lower 60s. 2 a.m. Eastern Daylight Time weather conditions across north central Kentucky. At Frankfort. And the pressure was 30.16 inches and falling. At Lexington, it was cloudy. The temperature was 62 degrees, the dew point 59, and the relative humidity 90%. The wind was northeast at 7 miles an hour. The pressure was 30.16 inches and falling. At Louisville, it was cloudy. The temperature was 65 degrees, the dew point 59, and the relative humidity 81%. The wind was north at 6 miles an hour. The pressure was 30.16 inches and falling. At Frankfort, and the pressure was 30.16 inches and falling. Elsewhere around the region, at Covington, drizzle was falling with a temperature of 61. At Jackson, fog was reported with a temperature of 61. It was cloudy with a temperature of 59 at Indianapolis, 61 at Jasper, Indiana, 63 at London, and 62 at Bowling Green. The current time is 2:37 a.m. Eastern Daylight Time. Now for the official National Weather Service forecast for Frankfort and surrounding communities. Tonight, mostly cloudy. Lows around 60. Northeast winds up to 10 miles an hour. Wednesday, mostly cloudy. Slight chance of rain showers in the morning, then slight chance of thunderstorms in the afternoon. Highs in the lower 70s. Northeast winds up to 10 miles an hour. Chance of precipitation 20%. Wednesday night, mostly cloudy. A 20% chance of thunderstorms until midnight. Lows in the upper 50s. Northeast winds 5 to 10 miles an hour. Thursday, partly sunny. Highs in the mid-70s. East winds 5 to 10 miles an hour. Thursday night, partly cloudy. Lows in the lower 50s. Northeast winds 5 to 10 miles an hour. And now the extended forecast for the radio listening area. Friday and Friday night, mostly clear. Highs in the mid-70s. Lows in the upper 40s. Saturday and Saturday night, mostly clear. Highs in the mid-70s. Lows in the upper 40s. Sunday and Sunday night, partly cloudy. Highs in the mid-70s. Lows around 50. Monday and Monday night, partly cloudy. Highs in the upper 70s. Lows in the mid-50s. Tuesday and Tuesday night, partly cloudy. A 20% chance of rain showers. Highs in the lower 80s. Lows in the lower 60s. 2 a.m. Eastern Daylight Time weather conditions across north central Kentucky. At Frankfort. And the pressure was 30.16 inches and falling. At Lexington, it was cloudy. The temperature was 62 degrees, the dew point 59, and the relative humidity 90%. The wind was northeast at 7 miles an hour. The pressure was 30.16 inches and falling. At Louisville, it was cloudy. The temperature was 65 degrees, the dew point 59, and the relative humidity 81%. The wind was north at 6 miles an hour. The pressure was 30.16 inches and falling. At Frankfort, and the pressure was 30.16 inches and falling. Elsewhere around the region, at Covington, drizzle was falling with a temperature of 61.
and Jackson, fog was reported with a temperature of 61. It was cloudy with a temperature of 59 at Indianapolis, 61 at Jasper, Indiana, 63 at London, and 62 at Bowling Green. Now for the official National Weather Service forecast for Frankfurt and surrounding communities. Tonight, mostly cloudy. Lows around 60. Northeast winds up to 10 miles an hour. Wednesday, mostly cloudy. Slight chance of rain showers in the morning, then slight chance of thunderstorms in the afternoon. Highs in the lower 70s. Northeast winds up to 10 miles an hour. Chance of precipitation 20%. Wednesday night, mostly cloudy. A 20% chance of thunderstorms until midnight. Lows in the upper 50s. Northeast winds 5 to 10 miles an hour. Thursday, partly sunny. Highs in the mid-70s. East winds 5 to 10 miles an hour. Thursday night, partly cloudy. Lows in the lower 50s. Northeast winds 5 to 10 miles an hour. And now the extended forecast for the radio listening area. Friday and Friday night, mostly clear. Highs in the mid-70s. Lows in the upper 40s. Saturday and Saturday night, mostly clear. Highs in the mid-70s. Lows in the upper 40s. Sunday and Sunday night, partly cloudy. Highs in the mid-70s. Lows around 50. Monday and Monday night, partly cloudy. Highs in the upper 70s. Lows in the mid-50s. Tuesday and Tuesday night, partly cloudy. A 20% chance of rain showers. Highs in the lower 80s. Lows in the lower 60s. 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The current time is 2:42 a.m. Eastern Daylight Time. 2 a.m. Eastern Daylight Time weather conditions across north central Kentucky. At Frankfurt, and the pressure was 30.16 inches and falling. At Lexington, it was cloudy. The temperature was 62 degrees, the dew point 59, and the relative humidity 90%. The wind was northeast at 7 miles an hour. The pressure was 30.16 inches and falling. At Louisville, it was cloudy. The temperature was 65 degrees, the dew point 59, and the relative humidity 81%. The wind was north at 6 miles an hour. The pressure was 30.16 inches and falling. At Frankfurt, and the pressure was 30.16 inches and falling. Elsewhere around the region, at Covington, drizzle was falling with a temperature of 61. At Jackson, fog was reported with a temperature of 61. It was cloudy with a temperature of 59 at Indianapolis, 61 at Jasper, Indiana, 63 at London, and 62 at Bowling Green. Now for the official National Weather Service forecast for Frankfurt and surrounding communities. Tonight, mostly cloudy. Lows around 60. Northeast winds up to 10 miles an hour. Wednesday, mostly cloudy. Slight chance of rain showers in the morning, then slight chance of thunderstorms in the afternoon. Highs in the lower 70s. Northeast winds up to 10 miles an hour. Chance of precipitation 20%. Wednesday night, mostly cloudy. A 20% chance of thunderstorms until midnight. Lows in the upper 50s. Northeast winds 5 to 10 miles an hour. Thursday, partly sunny. Highs in the mid-70s. East winds 5 to 10 miles an hour. Thursday night, partly cloudy. Lows in the lower 50s. Northeast winds 5 to 10 miles an hour. And now the extended forecast for the radio listening area. Friday and Friday night, mostly clear.
Highs in the mid-70s.

lows in the upper 40s. Saturday and Saturday night, mostly clear. Highs in the mid-70s. Lows in the upper 40s. Sunday and Sunday night, partly cloudy. Highs in the mid-70s. Lows around 50. Monday and Monday night, partly cloudy. Highs in the upper 70s. Lows in the mid-50s. Tuesday and Tuesday night, partly cloudy. A 20% chance of rain showers. Highs in the lower 80s. Lows in the lower 60s. 2 a.m. Eastern Daylight Time weather conditions across north central Kentucky. At Frankfort. And the pressure was 30.16 inches and falling. At Lexington, it was cloudy. The temperature was 62 degrees, the dew point 59, and the relative humidity 90%. The wind was northeast at 7 miles an hour. The pressure was 30.16 inches and falling. At Louisville, it was cloudy. The temperature was 65 degrees, the dew point 59, and the relative humidity 81%. The wind was north at 6 miles an hour. The pressure was 30.16 inches and falling. At Frankfort, and the pressure was 30.16 inches and falling. Elsewhere around the region, at Covington, drizzle was falling with a temperature of 61. At Jackson, fog was reported with a temperature of 61. It was cloudy with a temperature of 59 at Indianapolis, 61 at Jasper, Indiana, 63 at London, and 62 at Bowling Green. The current time is 2:47 a.m. Eastern Daylight Time. Now for the official National Weather Service forecast for Frankfort and surrounding communities. Tonight, mostly cloudy. Lows around 60. Northeast winds up to 10 miles an hour. Wednesday, mostly cloudy. Slight chance of rain showers in the morning, then slight chance of thunderstorms in the afternoon. Highs in the lower 70s. Northeast winds up to 10 miles an hour. Chance of precipitation 20%. Wednesday night, mostly cloudy. A 20% chance of thunderstorms until midnight. Lows in the upper 50s. Northeast winds 5 to 10 miles an hour. Thursday, partly sunny. Highs in the mid-70s. East winds 5 to 10 miles an hour. Thursday night, partly cloudy. Lows in the lower 50s. Northeast winds 5 to 10 miles an hour. And now the extended forecast for the radio listening area. Friday and Friday night, mostly clear. Highs in the mid-70s. Lows in the upper 40s. Saturday and Saturday night, mostly clear. Highs in the mid-70s. Lows in the upper 40s. Sunday and Sunday night, partly cloudy. Highs in the mid-70s. Lows around 50. Monday and Monday night, partly cloudy. Highs in the upper 70s. Lows in the mid-50s. Tuesday and Tuesday night, partly cloudy. A 20% chance of rain showers. Highs in the lower 80s. Lows in the lower 60s. 2 a.m. Eastern Daylight Time weather conditions across north central Kentucky. At Frankfort. And the pressure was 30.16 inches and falling. At Lexington, it was cloudy. The temperature was 62 degrees, the dew point 59, and the relative humidity 90%. The wind was northeast at 7 miles an hour. The pressure was 30.16 inches and falling. At Louisville, it was cloudy. The temperature was 65 degrees, the dew point 59, and the relative humidity 81%. The wind was north at 6 miles an hour. The pressure was 30.16 inches and falling. At Frankfort, and the pressure was 30.16 inches and falling. Elsewhere around the region, at Covington, drizzle was falling with a temperature of 61. At Jackson, fog was reported with a temperature of 61. It was cloudy with a temperature of 59 at Indianapolis,
61 at Jasper, Indiana, 63 at London, and 62 at Bowling Green. Now for the official National Weather Service forecast for Frankfurt and surrounding communities. Tonight, mostly cloudy. Lows around 60. Northeast winds up to 10 miles an hour. Wednesday, mostly cloudy. Slight chance of rain showers in the morning, then slight chance of thunderstorms in the afternoon. Highs in the lower 70s. Northeast winds up to 10 miles an hour. Chance of precipitation 20%. Wednesday night, mostly cloudy. A 20% chance of thunderstorms until midnight. Lows in the upper 50s. Northeast winds 5 to 10 miles an hour. Thursday, partly sunny. Highs in the mid-70s. East winds 5 to 10 miles an hour. Thursday night, partly cloudy. Lows in the lower 50s. Northeast winds 5 to 10 miles an hour. And now the extended forecast for the radio listening area. Friday and Friday night, mostly clear. Highs in the mid-70s. Lows in the upper 40s. Saturday and Saturday night, mostly clear. Highs in the mid-70s. Lows in the upper 40s. Sunday and Sunday night, partly cloudy. Highs in the mid-70s. Lows around 50. Monday and Monday night, partly cloudy. Highs in the upper 70s. Lows in the mid-50s. Tuesday and Tuesday night, partly cloudy. A 20% chance of rain showers. Highs in the lower 80s. Lows in the lower 60s. The current time is 2:52 a.m. Eastern Daylight Time. 2 a.m. Eastern Daylight Time weather conditions across north central Kentucky. At Frankfurt. And the pressure was 30.16 inches and falling. At Lexington, it was cloudy. The temperature was 62 degrees, the dew point 59, and the relative humidity 90%. The wind was northeast at 7 miles an hour. The pressure was 30.16 inches and falling. At Louisville, it was cloudy. The temperature was 65 degrees, the dew point 59, and the relative humidity 81%. The wind was north at 6 miles an hour. The pressure was 30.16 inches and falling. At Frankfurt, and the pressure was 30.16 inches and falling. Elsewhere around the region, at Covington, drizzle was falling with a temperature of 61. At Jackson, fog was reported with a temperature of 61. It was cloudy with a temperature of 59 at Indianapolis, 61 at Jasper, Indiana, 63 at London, and 62 at Bowling Green. Now for the official National Weather Service forecast for Frankfurt and surrounding communities. Tonight, mostly cloudy. Lows around 60. Northeast winds up to 10 miles an hour. Wednesday, mostly cloudy. Slight chance of rain showers in the morning, then slight chance of thunderstorms in the afternoon. Highs in the lower 70s. Northeast winds up to 10 miles an hour. Chance of precipitation 20%. Wednesday night, mostly cloudy. A 20% chance of thunderstorms until midnight. Lows in the upper 50s. Northeast winds 5 to 10 miles an hour. Thursday, partly sunny. Highs in the mid-70s. East winds 5 to 10 miles an hour. Thursday night, partly cloudy. Lows in the lower 50s. Northeast winds 5 to 10 miles an hour. And now the extended forecast for the radio listening area. Friday and Friday night, mostly clear. Highs in the mid-70s. Lows in the upper 40s. Saturday and Saturday night, mostly clear. Highs in the mid-70s. Lows in the upper 40s. Sunday and Sunday night, partly cloudy. Highs in the mid-70s. Lows around 50. Monday and Monday night, partly cloudy. Highs in the upper 70s. Lows in the mid-50s.
Tuesday and Tuesday night.

partly cloudy. A 20% chance of rain showers. Highs in the lower 80s. Lows in the lower 60s. 2 a.m. Eastern Daylight Time weather conditions across north central Kentucky. At Frankfort. And the pressure was 30.16 inches and falling. At Lexington, it was cloudy. The temperature was 62 degrees, the dew point 59, and the relative humidity 90%. The wind was northeast at 7 miles an hour. The pressure was 30.16 inches and falling. At Louisville, it was cloudy. The temperature was 65 degrees, the dew point 59, and the relative humidity 81%. The wind was north at 6 miles an hour. The pressure was 30.16 inches and falling. At Frankfort, and the pressure was 30.16 inches and falling. Elsewhere around the region, at Covington, drizzle was falling with a temperature of 61. At Jackson, fog was reported with a temperature of 61. It was cloudy with a temperature of 59 at Indianapolis, 61 at Jasper, Indiana, 63 at London, and 62 at Bowling Green. Now for the official National Weather Service forecast for Frankfort and surrounding communities. Tonight, mostly cloudy. Lows around 60. Northeast winds up to 10 miles an hour. Wednesday, mostly cloudy. Slight chance of rain showers in the morning, then slight chance of thunderstorms in the afternoon. Highs in the lower 70s. Northeast winds up to 10 miles an hour. Chance of precipitation 20%. Wednesday night, mostly cloudy. A 20% chance of thunderstorms until midnight. Lows in the upper 50s. Northeast winds 5 to 10 miles an hour. Thursday, partly sunny. Highs in the mid-70s. East winds 5 to 10 miles an hour. Thursday night, partly cloudy. Lows in the lower 50s. Northeast winds 5 to 10 miles an hour. And now the extended forecast for the radio listening area. Friday and Friday night, mostly clear. Highs in the mid-70s. Lows in the upper 40s. Saturday and Saturday night, mostly clear. Highs in the mid-70s. Lows in the upper 40s. Sunday and Sunday night, partly cloudy. Highs in the mid-70s. Lows around 50. Monday and Monday night, partly cloudy. Highs in the upper 70s. Lows in the mid-50s. Tuesday and Tuesday night, partly cloudy. A 20% chance of rain showers. Highs in the lower 80s. Lows in the lower 60s. The current time is 2:58 a.m. Eastern Daylight Time. 2 a.m. Eastern Daylight Time weather conditions across north central Kentucky. At Frankfort. And the pressure was 30.16 inches and falling. At Lexington, it was cloudy. The temperature was 62 degrees, the dew point 59, and the relative humidity 90%. The wind was northeast at 7 miles an hour. The pressure was 30.16 inches and falling. At Louisville, it was cloudy. The temperature was 65 degrees, the dew point 59, and the relative humidity 81%. The wind was north at 6 miles an hour. The pressure was 30.16 inches and falling. At Frankfort, and the pressure was 30.16 inches and falling. Elsewhere around the region, at Covington, drizzle was falling with a temperature of 61. At Jackson, fog was reported with a temperature of 61. It was cloudy with a temperature of 59 at Indianapolis, 61 at Jasper, Indiana, 63 at London, and 62 at Bowling Green. Now for the official National Weather Service forecast for Frankfort and surrounding communities. Tonight, mostly cloudy. Lows around 60. Northeast winds up to 10 miles an hour. Wednesday, mostly cloudy. Slight chance of rain showers in the morning, then slight chance of thunderstorms in the afternoon.

Highs in the lower 70s. Northeast winds up to 10 miles an hour. Chance of precipitation 20%. Wednesday night, mostly cloudy. A 20% chance of thunderstorms until midnight. Lows in the upper 50s. Northeast winds 5 to 10 miles an hour. Thursday, partly sunny. Highs in the mid-70s. East winds 5 to 10 miles an hour. Thursday night, partly cloudy. Lows in the lower 50s. Northeast winds 5 to 10 miles an hour. And now the extended forecast for the radio listening area. Friday and Friday night, mostly clear. Highs in the mid-70s. Lows in the upper 40s. Saturday and Saturday night, mostly clear. Highs in the mid-70s. Lows in the upper 40s. Sunday and Sunday night, partly cloudy. Highs in the mid-70s. Lows around 50. Monday and Monday night, partly cloudy. Highs in the upper 70s. Lows in the mid-50s. Tuesday and Tuesday night, partly cloudy. A 20% chance of rain showers. Highs in the lower 80s. Lows in the lower 60s. 2 a.m. Eastern Daylight Time weather conditions across north-central Kentucky. At Frankfort. And the pressure was 30.16 inches and falling. At Lexington, it was cloudy. The temperature was 62 degrees, the dew point 59, and the relative humidity 90%. The wind was northeast at 7 miles an hour. The pressure was 30.16 inches and falling. At Louisville, it was cloudy. The temperature was 65 degrees, the dew point 59, and the relative humidity 81%. The wind was north at 6 miles an hour. The pressure was 30.16 inches and falling. At Frankfort, and the pressure was 30.16 inches and falling. Elsewhere around the region, at Covington, drizzle was falling with a temperature of 61. At Jackson, fog was reported with a temperature of 61. It was cloudy with a temperature of 59 at Indianapolis, 61 at Jasper, Indiana, 63 at London, and 62 at Bowling Green. The current time is 3:03 a.m. Eastern Daylight Time. Now for the official National Weather Service forecast for Frankfort and surrounding communities. Tonight, mostly cloudy. Lows around 60. Northeast winds up to 10 miles an hour. Wednesday, mostly cloudy. Slight chance of rain showers in the morning, then slight chance of thunderstorms in the afternoon. Highs in the lower 70s. Northeast winds up to 10 miles an hour. Chance of precipitation 20%. Wednesday night, mostly cloudy. A 20% chance of thunderstorms until midnight. Lows in the upper 50s. Northeast winds 5 to 10 miles an hour. Thursday, partly sunny. Highs in the mid-70s. East winds 5 to 10 miles an hour. Thursday night, partly cloudy. Lows in the lower 50s. Northeast winds 5 to 10 miles an hour. And now the extended forecast for the radio listening area. Friday and Friday night, mostly clear. Highs in the mid-70s. Lows in the upper 40s. Saturday and Saturday night, mostly clear. Highs in the mid-70s. Lows in the upper 40s. Sunday and Sunday night, partly cloudy. Highs in the mid-70s. Lows around 50. Monday and Monday night, partly cloudy. Highs in the upper 70s. Lows in the mid-50s. Tuesday and Tuesday night, partly cloudy. A 20% chance of rain showers. Highs in the lower 80s. Lows in the lower 60s. 3 a.m. Eastern Daylight Time weather conditions across north-central Kentucky. At Frankfort. And the pressure was 30.15 inches and falling. At Lexington, it was cloudy. The temperature was 62 degrees, the dew point 60, and

a temperature of 61 in Jasper, Indiana, 63 at London, and 62 at Bowling Green. Now for the official National Weather Service forecast for Frankfurt and surrounding communities. Tonight, mostly cloudy. Lows around 60. Northeast winds up to 10 miles an hour. Wednesday, mostly cloudy. Slight chance of rain showers in the morning, then slight chance of thunderstorms in the afternoon. Highs in the lower 70s. Northeast winds up to 10 miles an hour. Chance of precipitation 20%. Wednesday night, mostly cloudy. A 20% chance of thunderstorms until midnight. Lows in the upper 50s. Northeast winds 5 to 10 miles an hour. Thursday, partly sunny. Highs in the mid-70s. East winds 5 to 10 miles an hour. Thursday night, partly cloudy. Lows in the lower 50s. Northeast winds 5 to 10 miles an hour. And now the extended forecast for the radio listening area. Friday and Friday night, mostly clear. Highs in the mid-70s. Lows in the upper 40s. Saturday and Saturday night, mostly clear. Highs in the mid-70s. Lows in the upper 40s. Sunday and Sunday night, partly cloudy. Highs in the mid-70s. Lows around 50. Monday and Monday night, partly cloudy. Highs in the upper 70s. Lows in the mid-50s. Tuesday and Tuesday night, partly cloudy. A 20% chance of rain showers. Highs in the lower 80s. Lows in the lower 60s. The current time is 3:08 a.m. Eastern Daylight Time. 3 a.m. Eastern Daylight Time weather conditions across north-central Kentucky. At Frankfurt. And the pressure was 30.15 inches and falling. At Lexington, it was cloudy. The temperature was 62 degrees, the dew point 60, and the relative humidity 93%. The wind was northeast at 9 miles an hour. The pressure was 30.15 inches and falling. At Louisville, it was cloudy. The temperature was 64 degrees, the dew point 59, and the relative humidity 83%. The wind was north at 8 miles an hour. The pressure was 30.16 inches and steady. At Frankfurt, and the pressure was 30.15 inches and falling. Elsewhere around the region, drizzle was falling with a temperature of 61 at Covington and 59 at Indianapolis. At Jackson, fog was reported with a temperature of 61. It was cloudy with a temperature of 61 at Jasper, Indiana, 63 at London, and 62 at Bowling Green. Now for the official National Weather Service forecast for Frankfurt and surrounding communities. Tonight, mostly cloudy. Lows around 60. Northeast winds up to 10 miles an hour. Wednesday, mostly cloudy. Slight chance of rain showers in the morning, then slight chance of thunderstorms in the afternoon. Highs in the lower 70s. Northeast winds up to 10 miles an hour. Chance of precipitation 20%. Wednesday night, mostly cloudy. A 20% chance of thunderstorms until midnight. Lows in the upper 50s. Northeast winds 5 to 10 miles an hour. Thursday, partly sunny. Highs in the mid-70s. East winds 5 to 10 miles an hour. Thursday night, partly cloudy. Lows in the lower 50s. Northeast winds 5 to 10 miles an hour. And now the extended forecast for the radio listening area. Friday and Friday night, mostly clear. Highs in the mid-70s. Lows in the upper 40s. Saturday and Saturday night, mostly clear. Highs in the mid-70s. Lows in the upper 40s. Sunday and Sunday night, partly cloudy. Highs in the mid-70s. Lows around 50. Monday and Monday night, partly cloudy. Highs in the upper 70s. Lows in the mid-50s.

Tuesday and Tuesday night, partly cloudy. A 20% chance of rain showers. Highs in the lower 80s. Lows in the lower 60s. 3 a.m. Eastern Daylight Time weather conditions across north-central Kentucky. At Frankfort. And the pressure was 30.15 inches and falling. At Lexington, it was cloudy. The temperature was 62 degrees, the dew point 60, and the relative humidity 93%. The wind was northeast at 9 miles an hour. The pressure was 30.15 inches and falling. At Louisville, it was cloudy. The temperature was 64 degrees, the dew point 59, and the relative humidity 83%. The wind was north at 8 miles an hour. The pressure was 30.16 inches and steady. At Frankfort, and the pressure was 30.15 inches and falling. Elsewhere around the region, drizzle was falling with a temperature of 61 at Covington and 59 at Indianapolis. At Jackson, fog was reported with a temperature of 61. It was cloudy with a temperature of 61 at Jasper, Indiana, 63 at London, and 62 at Bowling Green. 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The current time is 3:12 a.m. Eastern Daylight Time. 3 a.m. Eastern Daylight Time weather conditions across north-central Kentucky. At Frankfort. And the pressure was 30.15 inches and falling. At Lexington, it was cloudy. The temperature was 62 degrees, the dew point 60, and the relative humidity 93%. The wind was northeast at 9 miles an hour. The pressure was 30.15 inches and falling. At Louisville, it was cloudy. The temperature was 64 degrees, the dew point 59, and the relative humidity 83%. The wind was north at 8 miles an hour. The pressure was 30.16 inches and steady. At Frankfort, and the pressure was 30.15 inches and falling. Elsewhere around the region, drizzle was falling with a temperature of 61 at Covington and 59 at Indianapolis. At Jackson, fog was reported with a temperature of 61. It was cloudy with a temperature of 61 at Jasper, Indiana, 63 at London, and 62 at Bowling Green. Now for the official National Weather Service forecast for Frankfort and surrounding communities. Tonight, mostly cloudy. Lows around 60. Northeast winds up to 10 miles an hour. Wednesday, mostly cloudy. Slight chance of rain showers in the morning, then slight chance of thunderstorms in the afternoon. Highs in the lower 70s. Northeast winds up to 10 miles an hour. Chance of precipitation 20%. Wednesday night, mostly cloudy. A 20% chance of thunderstorms until midnight. Lows in the upper 50s. Northeast winds 5 to 10 miles an hour. Thursday, partly sunny. Highs in the mid-70s. East winds 5 to 10 miles an hour. Thursday night, partly cloudy. Lows in the lower 50s. Northeast winds 5 to 10 miles an hour. And now the extended forecast for the radio listening area. Friday and Friday night, mostly clear. Highs in the mid-70s. Lows in the upper 40s. Saturday and Saturday night, mostly clear. Highs in the mid-70s. Lows in the upper 40s. Sunday and Sunday night, partly cloudy. Highs in the mid-70s. Lows around 50. Monday and Monday night, partly cloudy. Highs in the upper 70s. Lows in the mid-50s. Tuesday and Tuesday night, partly cloudy. A 20% chance of rain showers. Highs in the lower 80s. Lows in the lower 60s.

a.m. Eastern Daylight Time weather conditions across north-central Kentucky at Frankfort, and the pressure was 30.15 inches and falling. At Lexington, it was cloudy. The temperature was 62 degrees, the dew point 60, and the relative humidity 93%. The wind was northeast at 9 miles an hour. The pressure was 30.15 inches and falling. At Louisville, it was cloudy. The temperature was 64 degrees, the dew point 59, and the relative humidity 83%. The wind was north at 8 miles an hour. The pressure was 30.16 inches and steady. At Frankfort, and the pressure was 30.15 inches and falling. Elsewhere around the region, drizzle was falling with a temperature of 61 at Covington and 59 at Indianapolis. At Jackson, fog was reported with a temperature of 61. It was cloudy with a temperature of 61 at Jasper, Indiana, 63 at London, and 62 at Bowling Green. The current time is 3:17 a.m. Eastern Daylight Time. Now for the official National Weather Service forecast for Frankfort and surrounding communities. Tonight, mostly cloudy. Lows around 60. Northeast winds up to 10 miles an hour. Wednesday, mostly cloudy. Slight chance of rain showers in the morning, then slight chance of thunderstorms in the afternoon. Highs in the lower 70s. Northeast winds up to 10 miles an hour. Chance of precipitation 20%. Wednesday night, mostly cloudy. A 20% chance of thunderstorms until midnight. Lows in the upper 50s. Northeast winds 5 to 10 miles an hour. Thursday, partly sunny. Highs in the mid-70s. East winds 5 to 10 miles an hour. Thursday night, partly cloudy. Lows in the lower 50s. Northeast winds 5 to 10 miles an hour. And now the extended forecast for the radio listening area. Friday and Friday night, mostly clear. Highs in the mid-70s. Lows in the upper 40s. Saturday and Saturday night, mostly clear. Highs in the mid-70s. Lows in the upper 40s. Sunday and Sunday night, partly cloudy. Highs in the mid-70s. Lows around 50. Monday and Monday night, partly cloudy. Highs in the upper 70s. Lows in the mid-50s. Tuesday and Tuesday night, partly cloudy. A 20% chance of rain showers. Highs in the lower 80s. Lows in the lower 60s. 3 a.m. Eastern Daylight Time weather conditions across north-central Kentucky. At Frankfort, and the pressure was 30.15 inches and falling. At Lexington, it was cloudy. The temperature was 62 degrees, the dew point 60, and the relative humidity 93%. The wind was northeast at 9 miles an hour. The pressure was 30.15 inches and falling. At Louisville, it was cloudy. The temperature was 64 degrees, the dew point 59, and the relative humidity 83%. The wind was north at 8 miles an hour. The pressure was 30.16 inches and steady. At Frankfort, and the pressure was 30.15 inches and falling. Elsewhere around the region, drizzle was falling with a temperature of 61 at Covington and 59 at Indianapolis. At Jackson, fog was reported with a temperature of 61. It was cloudy with a temperature of 61 at Jasper, Indiana, 63 at London, and 62 at Bowling Green. Now for the official National Weather Service forecast for Frankfort and surrounding communities. Tonight, mostly cloudy. Lows around 60. Northeast winds up to 10 miles an hour. Wednesday, mostly cloudy. Slight chance of rain showers in the morning, then slight chance of thunderstorms in the afternoon. Highs in the lower 70s. Northeast winds up to 10 miles an hour. Chance of precipitation 20%. Wednesday night.

mostly cloudy. A 20% chance of thunderstorms until midnight. Lows in the upper 50s. Northeast winds 5 to 10 miles an hour. Thursday, partly sunny. Highs in the mid-70s. East winds 5 to 10 miles an hour. Thursday night, partly cloudy. Lows in the lower 50s. Northeast winds 5 to 10 miles an hour. And now the extended forecast for the radio listening area. Friday and Friday night, mostly clear. Highs in the mid-70s. Lows in the upper 40s. Saturday and Saturday night, mostly clear. Highs in the mid-70s. Lows in the upper 40s. Sunday and Sunday night, partly cloudy. Highs in the mid-70s. Lows around 50. Monday and Monday night, partly cloudy. Highs in the upper 70s. Lows in the mid-50s. Tuesday and Tuesday night, partly cloudy. A 20% chance of rain showers. Highs in the lower 80s. Lows in the lower 60s. The current time is 3:22 a.m. Eastern Daylight Time. 3 a.m. Eastern Daylight Time weather conditions across north central Kentucky. At Frankfort. And the pressure was 30.15 inches and falling. At Lexington, it was cloudy. The temperature was 62 degrees, the dew point 60, and the relative humidity 93%. The wind was northeast at 9 miles an hour. The pressure was 30.15 inches and falling. At Louisville, it was cloudy. The temperature was 64 degrees, the dew point 59, and the relative humidity 83%. The wind was north at 8 miles an hour. The pressure was 30.16 inches and steady. At Frankfort, and the pressure was 30.15 inches and falling. Elsewhere around the region, drizzle was falling, with a temperature of 61 at Covington and 59 at Indianapolis. At Jackson, fog was reported, with a temperature of 61. It was cloudy, with a temperature of 61 at Jasper, Indiana, 63 at London, and 62 at Bowling Green. Now for the official National Weather Service forecast for Frankfort and surrounding communities. Tonight, mostly cloudy. Lows around 60. Northeast winds up to 10 miles an hour. Wednesday, mostly cloudy. Slight chance of rain showers in the morning, then slight chance of thunderstorms in the afternoon. Highs in the lower 70s. Northeast winds up to 10 miles an hour. Chance of precipitation 20%. Wednesday night, mostly cloudy. A 20% chance of thunderstorms until midnight. Lows in the upper 50s. Northeast winds 5 to 10 miles an hour. Thursday, partly sunny. Highs in the mid-70s. East winds 5 to 10 miles an hour. Thursday night, partly cloudy. Lows in the lower 50s. Northeast winds 5 to 10 miles an hour. And now the extended forecast for the radio listening area. Friday and Friday night, mostly clear. Highs in the mid-70s. Lows in the upper 40s. Saturday and Saturday night, mostly clear. Highs in the mid-70s. Lows in the upper 40s. Sunday and Sunday night, partly cloudy. Highs in the mid-70s. Lows around 50. Monday and Monday night, partly cloudy. Highs in the upper 70s. Lows in the mid-50s. Tuesday and Tuesday night, partly cloudy. A 20% chance of rain showers. Highs in the lower 80s. Lows in the lower 60s. 3 a.m. Eastern Daylight Time weather conditions across north central Kentucky. At Frankfort. And the pressure was 30.15 inches and falling. At Lexington, it was cloudy. The temperature was 62 degrees, the dew point 60, and the relative humidity 93%. The wind was northeast at 9 miles an hour. The pressure was 30.15 inches and falling.
at Louisville, it was cloudy. The temperature was 64 degrees, the dew point 59, and the relative humidity 83%. The wind was north at 8 miles an hour. The pressure was 30.16 inches and steady at Frankfurt. And the pressure was 30.15 inches and falling. Elsewhere around the region, drizzle was falling with a temperature of 61 at Covington and 59 at Indianapolis. At Jackson, fog was reported with a temperature of 61. It was cloudy with a temperature of 61 at Jasper, Indiana, 63 at London, and 62 at Bowling Green. Now for the official National Weather Service forecast for Frankfurt and surrounding communities. Tonight, mostly cloudy. Lows around 60. Northeast winds up to 10 miles an hour. Wednesday, mostly cloudy. Slight chance of rain showers in the morning, then slight chance of thunderstorms in the afternoon. Highs in the lower 70s. Northeast winds up to 10 miles an hour. Chance of precipitation 20%. Wednesday night, mostly cloudy. A 20% chance of thunderstorms until midnight. Lows in the upper 50s. Northeast winds 5 to 10 miles an hour. Thursday, partly sunny. Highs in the mid-70s. East winds 5 to 10 miles an hour. Thursday night, partly cloudy. Lows in the lower 50s. Northeast winds 5 to 10 miles an hour. And now the extended forecast for the radio listening area. Friday and Friday night, mostly clear. Highs in the mid-70s. Lows in the upper 40s. Saturday and Saturday night, mostly clear. Highs in the mid-70s. Lows in the upper 40s. Sunday and Sunday night, partly cloudy. Highs in the mid-70s. Lows around 50. Monday and Monday night, partly cloudy. Highs in the upper 70s. Lows in the mid-50s. Tuesday and Tuesday night, partly cloudy. A 20% chance of rain showers. Highs in the lower 80s. Lows in the lower 60s. The current time is 3:28 a.m. Eastern Daylight Time. 3 a.m. Eastern Daylight Time weather conditions across north central Kentucky. At Frankfurt. And the pressure was 30.15 inches and falling. At Lexington, it was cloudy. The temperature was 62 degrees, the dew point 60, and the relative humidity 93%. The wind was northeast at 9 miles an hour. The pressure was 30.15 inches and falling. At Louisville, it was cloudy. The temperature was 64 degrees, the dew point 59, and the relative humidity 83%. The wind was north at 8 miles an hour. The pressure was 30.16 inches and steady at Frankfurt. And the pressure was 30.15 inches and falling. Elsewhere around the region, drizzle was falling with a temperature of 61 at Covington and 59 at Indianapolis. At Jackson, fog was reported with a temperature of 61. It was cloudy with a temperature of 61 at Jasper, Indiana, 63 at London, and 62 at Bowling Green. Now for the official National Weather Service forecast for Frankfurt and surrounding communities. Tonight, mostly cloudy. Lows around 60. Northeast winds up to 10 miles an hour. Wednesday, mostly cloudy. Slight chance of rain showers in the morning, then slight chance of thunderstorms in the afternoon. Highs in the lower 70s. Northeast winds up to 10 miles an hour. Chance of precipitation 20%. Wednesday night, mostly cloudy. A 20% chance of thunderstorms until midnight. Lows in the upper 50s. Northeast winds 5 to 10 miles an hour. Thursday, partly sunny. Highs in the mid-70s. East winds 5 to 10 miles an hour. Thursday night, partly cloudy. Lows in the lower 50s. Northeast winds 5 to 10 miles an hour.

an hour. And now the extended forecast for the radio listening area. Friday and Friday night, mostly clear. Highs in the mid-70s. Lows in the upper 40s. Saturday and Saturday night, mostly clear. Highs in the mid-70s. Lows in the upper 40s. Sunday and Sunday night, partly cloudy. Highs in the mid-70s. Lows around 50. Monday and Monday night, partly cloudy. Highs in the upper 70s. Lows in the mid-50s. Tuesday and Tuesday night, partly cloudy. A 20% chance of rain showers. Highs in the lower 80s. Lows in the lower 60s. 3 a.m. Eastern Daylight Time weather conditions across north-central Kentucky. At Frankfort. And the pressure was 30.15 inches and falling. At Lexington, it was cloudy. The temperature was 62 degrees, the dew point 60, and the relative humidity 93%. The wind was northeast at 9 miles an hour. The pressure was 30.15 inches and falling. At Louisville, it was cloudy. The temperature was 64 degrees, the dew point 59, and the relative humidity 83%. The wind was north at 8 miles an hour. The pressure was 30.16 inches and steady. At Frankfort, and the pressure was 30.15 inches and falling. Elsewhere around the region, drizzle was falling, with a temperature of 61 at Covington and 59 at Indianapolis. At Jackson, fog was reported, with a temperature of 61. It was cloudy, with a temperature of 61 at Jasper, Indiana, 63 at London, and 62 at Bowling Green. The current time is 3:33 a.m. Eastern Daylight Time. Now for the official National Weather Service forecast for Frankfort and surrounding communities. 3:33 a.m. Eastern Daylight Time. Now for the official National Weather Service forecast for Frankfort and surrounding communities. Tonight, mostly cloudy. Lows around 60. Northeast winds up to 10 miles an hour. Wednesday, mostly cloudy. Slight chance of rain showers in the morning, then slight chance of thunderstorms in the afternoon. Highs in the lower 70s. Northeast winds up to 10 miles an hour. Chance of precipitation 20%. Wednesday night, mostly cloudy. A 20% chance of thunderstorms until midnight. Lows in the upper 50s. Northeast winds 5 to 10 miles an hour. Thursday, partly sunny. Highs in the mid-70s. East winds 5 to 10 miles an hour. Thursday night, partly cloudy. Lows in the lower 50s. Northeast winds 5 to 10 miles an hour. And now the extended forecast for the radio listening area. Friday and Friday night, mostly clear. Highs in the mid-70s. Lows in the upper 40s. Saturday and Saturday night, mostly clear. Highs in the mid-70s. Lows in the upper 40s. Sunday and Sunday night, partly cloudy. Highs in the mid-70s. Lows around 50. Monday and Monday night, partly cloudy. Highs in the upper 70s. Lows in the mid-50s. Tuesday and Tuesday night, partly cloudy. A 20% chance of rain showers. Highs in the lower 80s. Lows in the lower 60s. 3 a.m. Eastern Daylight Time weather conditions across north-central Kentucky. At Frankfort. And the pressure was 30.15 inches and falling. At Lexington, it was cloudy. The temperature was 62 degrees, the dew point 60, and the relative humidity 93%. The wind was northeast at 9 miles an hour. The pressure was 30.15 inches and falling. At Louisville, it was cloudy. The temperature was 64 degrees, the dew point 59, and the relative humidity 83%. The wind was north at 8 miles an hour. The pressure was 30.16 inches and steady. At Frankfort, and the pressure

was 30.15 inches and falling. Elsewhere around the region, drizzle was falling with a temperature of 61 at Covington and 59 at Indianapolis. At Jackson, fog was reported with a temperature of 61. It was cloudy with a temperature of 61 at Jasper, Indiana, 63 at London, and 62 at Bowling Green. Now for the official National Weather Service forecast for Frankfort and surrounding communities. Tonight, mostly cloudy. Lows around 60. Northeast winds up to 10 miles an hour. Wednesday, mostly cloudy. Slight chance of rain showers in the morning, then slight chance of thunderstorms in the afternoon. Highs in the lower 70s. Northeast winds up to 10 miles an hour. Chance of precipitation 20%. Wednesday night, mostly cloudy. A 20% chance of thunderstorms until midnight. Lows in the upper 50s. Northeast winds 5 to 10 miles an hour. Thursday, partly sunny. Highs in the mid-70s. East winds 5 to 10 miles an hour. Thursday night, partly cloudy. Lows in the lower 50s. Northeast winds 5 to 10 miles an hour. And now the extended forecast for the radio listening area. Friday and Friday night, mostly clear. Highs in the mid-70s. Lows in the upper 40s. Saturday and Saturday night, mostly clear. Highs in the mid-70s. Lows in the upper 40s. Sunday and Sunday night, partly cloudy. Highs in the mid-70s. Lows around 50. Monday and Monday night, partly cloudy. Highs in the upper 70s. Lows in the mid-50s. Tuesday and Tuesday night, partly cloudy. A 20% chance of rain showers. Highs in the lower 80s. Lows in the lower 60s. The current time is 3:38 a.m. Eastern Daylight Time. 3 a.m. Eastern Daylight Time weather conditions across north-central Kentucky. At Frankfort. And the pressure was 30.15 inches and falling. At Lexington, it was cloudy. The temperature was 62 degrees, the dew point 60, and the relative humidity 93%. The wind was northeast at 9 miles an hour. The pressure was 30.15 inches and falling. At Louisville, it was cloudy. The temperature was 64 degrees, the dew point 59, and the relative humidity 83%. The wind was north at 8 miles an hour. The pressure was 30.16 inches and steady. At Frankfort, and the pressure was 30.15 inches and falling. Elsewhere around the region, drizzle was falling with a temperature of 61 at Covington and 59 at Indianapolis. At Jackson, fog was reported with a temperature of 61. It was cloudy with a temperature of 61 at Jasper, Indiana, 63 at London, and 62 at Bowling Green. Now for the official National Weather Service forecast for Frankfort and surrounding communities. Tonight, mostly cloudy. Lows around 60. Northeast winds up to 10 miles an hour. Wednesday, mostly cloudy. Slight chance of rain showers in the morning, then slight chance of thunderstorms in the afternoon. Highs in the lower 70s. Northeast winds up to 10 miles an hour. Chance of precipitation 20%. Wednesday night, mostly cloudy. A 20% chance of thunderstorms until midnight. Lows in the upper 50s. Northeast winds 5 to 10 miles an hour. Thursday, partly sunny. Highs in the mid-70s. East winds 5 to 10 miles an hour. Thursday night, partly cloudy. Lows in the lower 50s. Northeast winds 5 to 10 miles an hour. And now the extended forecast for the radio listening area. Friday and Friday night, mostly clear. Highs in the mid-70s. Lows in the upper 40s. Saturday and Saturday night, mostly clear.
Highs in the mid-70s. Lows in the upper 40s. Sunday and Sunday night, partly cloudy. Highs in the mid-70s. Lows around 50. Monday and Monday night, partly cloudy. Highs in the upper 70s. Lows in the mid-50s. Tuesday and Tuesday night, partly cloudy. A 20% chance of rain showers. Highs in the lower 80s. Lows in the lower 60s. 3 a.m. Eastern Daylight Time weather conditions across north-central Kentucky. At Frankfort. And the pressure was 30.15 inches and falling. At Lexington, it was cloudy. The temperature was 62 degrees, the dew point 60, and the relative humidity 93%. The wind was northeast at 9 miles an hour. The pressure was 30.15 inches and falling. At Louisville, it was cloudy. The temperature was 64 degrees, the dew point 59, and the relative humidity 83%. The wind was north at 8 miles an hour. The pressure was 30.16 inches and steady. At Frankfort, and the pressure was 30.15 inches and falling. Elsewhere around the region, drizzle was falling, with a temperature of 61 at Covington and 59 at Indianapolis. At Jackson, fog was reported, with a temperature of 61. It was cloudy, with a temperature of 61 at Jasper, Indiana, 63 at London, and 62 at Bowling Green. 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The current time is 3:43 a.m. Eastern Daylight Time. Now for the official National Weather Service forecast for Frankfort and surrounding communities. Tonight, mostly cloudy. Lows around 60. Northeast winds up to 10 miles an hour. Wednesday, mostly cloudy. Slight chance of rain showers in the morning, then slight chance of thunderstorms in the afternoon. Highs in the lower 70s. Northeast winds up to 10 miles an hour. Chance of precipitation 20%. Wednesday night, mostly cloudy. A 20% chance of thunderstorms until midnight. Lows in the upper 50s. Northeast winds 5 to 10 miles an hour. Thursday, partly sunny. Highs in the mid-70s. East winds 5 to 10 miles an hour. Thursday night, partly cloudy. Lows in the lower 50s. Northeast winds 5 to 10 miles an hour. And now the extended forecast for the radio listening area. Friday and Friday night, mostly clear. Highs in the mid-70s. Lows in the upper 40s. Saturday and Saturday night, mostly clear. Highs in the mid-70s. Lows in the upper 40s. Sunday and Sunday night, partly cloudy. Highs in the mid-70s. Lows around 50. Monday and Monday night, partly cloudy. Highs in the upper 70s. Lows in the mid-50s. Tuesday and Tuesday night, partly cloudy. A 20% chance of rain showers. Highs in the lower 80s. Lows in the lower 60s. 3 a.m. Eastern Daylight Time weather conditions across north-central Kentucky. At Frankfort. And the pressure was 30.15 inches and falling. At Lexington, it was cloudy. The temperature was 62 degrees, the dew point 60, and the relative humidity 93%. The wind was northeast at 9 miles an hour. The pressure was 30.15 inches and falling. At Louisville, it was cloudy. The temperature was 64 degrees, the dew point 59, and the relative humidity 83%. The wind was north at 8 miles an hour. The pressure was 30.16 inches and steady. At Frankfort, and the pressure was 30.15 inches and falling.
Elsewhere around the region, drizzle was falling with a

Temperature of 61 at Covington and 59 at Indianapolis. At Jackson, fog was reported with a temperature of 61. It was cloudy with a temperature of 61 at Jasper, Indiana, 63 at London, and 62 at Bowling Green. Now for the official National Weather Service forecast for Frankfurt and surrounding communities. Tonight, mostly cloudy. Lows around 60. Northeast winds up to 10 miles an hour. Wednesday, mostly cloudy. Slight chance of rain showers in the morning, then slight chance of thunderstorms in the afternoon. Highs in the lower 70s. Northeast winds up to 10 miles an hour. Chance of precipitation 20%. Wednesday night, mostly cloudy. A 20% chance of thunderstorms until midnight. Lows in the upper 50s. Northeast winds 5 to 10 miles an hour. Thursday, partly sunny. Highs in the mid-70s. East winds 5 to 10 miles an hour. Thursday night, partly cloudy. Lows in the lower 50s. Northeast winds 5 to 10 miles an hour. And now the extended forecast for the radio listening area. Friday and Friday night, mostly clear. Highs in the mid-70s. Lows in the upper 40s. Saturday and Saturday night, mostly clear. Highs in the mid-70s. Lows in the upper 40s. Sunday and Sunday night, partly cloudy. Highs in the mid-70s. Lows around 50. Monday and Monday night, partly cloudy. Highs in the upper 70s. Lows in the mid-50s. Tuesday and Tuesday night, partly cloudy. A 20% chance of rain showers. Highs in the lower 80s. Lows in the lower 60s. The current time is 3:48 a.m. Eastern Daylight Time. 3 a.m. Eastern Daylight Time weather conditions across north central Kentucky. At Frankfort. And the pressure was 30.15 inches and falling. At Lexington, it was cloudy. The temperature was 62 degrees, the dew point 60, and the relative humidity 93%. The wind was northeast at 9 miles an hour. The pressure was 30.15 inches and falling. At Louisville, it was cloudy. The temperature was 64 degrees, the dew point 59, and the relative humidity 83%. The wind was north at 8 miles an hour. The pressure was 30.16 inches and steady. At Frankfort. And the pressure was 30.15 inches and falling. Elsewhere around the region, drizzle was falling with a temperature of 61 at Covington and 59 at Indianapolis. At Jackson, fog was reported with a temperature of 61. It was cloudy with a temperature of 61 at Jasper, Indiana, 63 at London, and 62 at Bowling Green. Now for the official National Weather Service forecast for Frankfurt and surrounding communities. Tonight, mostly cloudy. Lows around 60. Northeast winds up to 10 miles an hour. Wednesday, mostly cloudy. Slight chance of rain showers in the morning, then slight chance of thunderstorms in the afternoon. Highs in the lower 70s. Northeast winds up to 10 miles an hour. Chance of precipitation 20%. Wednesday night, mostly cloudy. A 20% chance of thunderstorms until midnight. Lows in the upper 50s. Northeast winds 5 to 10 miles an hour. Thursday, partly sunny. Highs in the mid-70s. East winds 5 to 10 miles an hour. Thursday night, partly cloudy. Lows in the lower 50s. Northeast winds 5 to 10 miles an hour. And now the extended forecast for the radio listening area. Friday and Friday night, mostly clear. Highs in the mid-70s. Lows in the upper 40s. Saturday and Saturday night, mostly clear. Highs in the mid-70s. Lows in the upper 40s. Sunday and Sunday night, partly cloudy. Highs in the mid-70s.

70s. Lows around 50. Monday and Monday night, partly cloudy. Highs in the upper 70s. Lows in the mid-50s. Tuesday and Tuesday night, partly cloudy. A 20% chance of rain showers. Highs in the lower 80s. Lows in the lower 60s. 3 a.m. Eastern Daylight Time weather conditions across north-central Kentucky. At Frankfort. And the pressure was 30.15 inches and falling. At Lexington, it was cloudy. The temperature was 62 degrees, the dew point 60, and the relative humidity 93%. The wind was northeast at 9 miles an hour. The pressure was 30.15 inches and falling. At Louisville, it was cloudy. The temperature was 64 degrees, the dew point 59, and the relative humidity 83%. The wind was north at 8 miles an hour. The pressure was 30.16 inches and steady. At Frankfort, and the pressure was 30.15 inches and falling. Elsewhere around the region, drizzle was falling, with a temperature of 61 at Covington and 59 at Indianapolis. At Jackson, fog was reported, with a temperature of 61. It was cloudy, with a temperature of 61 at Jasper, Indiana, 63 at London, and 62 at Bowling Green. The current time is 3:52 a.m. Eastern Daylight Time. Now for the official National Weather Service forecast for Frankfort and surrounding communities. Tonight, mostly cloudy. Lows around 60. Northeast winds up to 10 miles an hour. Wednesday, mostly cloudy. Slight chance of rain showers in the morning, then slight chance of thunderstorms in the afternoon. Highs in the lower 70s. Northeast winds up to 10 miles an hour. Chance of precipitation 20%. Wednesday night, mostly cloudy. A 20% chance of thunderstorms until midnight. Lows in the upper 50s. Northeast winds 5 to 10 miles an hour. Thursday, partly sunny. Highs in the mid-70s. East winds 5 to 10 miles an hour. Thursday night, partly cloudy. Lows in the lower 50s. Northeast winds 5 to 10 miles an hour. And now the extended forecast for the radio listening area. Friday and Friday night, mostly clear. Highs in the mid-70s. Lows in the upper 40s. Saturday and Saturday night, mostly clear. Highs in the mid-70s. Lows in the upper 40s. Sunday and Sunday night, partly cloudy. Highs in the mid-70s. Lows around 50. Monday and Monday night, partly cloudy. Highs in the upper 70s. Lows in the mid-50s. Tuesday and Tuesday night, partly cloudy. A 20% chance of rain showers. Highs in the lower 80s. Lows in the lower 60s. 3 a.m. Eastern Daylight Time weather conditions across north-central Kentucky. At Frankfort. And the pressure was 30.15 inches and falling. At Lexington, it was cloudy. The temperature was 62 degrees, the dew point 60, and the relative humidity 93%. The wind was northeast at 9 miles an hour. The pressure was 30.15 inches and falling. At Louisville, it was cloudy. The temperature was 64 degrees, the dew point 59, and the relative humidity 83%. The wind was north at 8 miles an hour. The pressure was 30.16 inches and steady. At Frankfort, and the pressure was 30.15 inches and falling. Elsewhere around the region, drizzle was falling, with a temperature of 61 at Covington and 59 at Indianapolis. At Jackson, fog was reported, with a temperature of 61. It was cloudy, with a temperature of 61 at Jasper, Indiana, 63 at London, and 62 at Bowling Green. Now for the official National Weather Service forecast for Frankfort and surrounding communities. Tonight, mostly cloudy. Lows around

60. Northeast winds up to 10 miles an hour. Wednesday, mostly cloudy. Slight chance of rain showers in the morning, then slight chance of thunderstorms in the afternoon. Highs in the lower 70s. Northeast winds up to 10 miles an hour. Chance of precipitation 20%. Wednesday night, mostly cloudy. A 20% chance of thunderstorms until midnight. Lows in the upper 50s. Northeast winds 5 to 10 miles an hour. Thursday, partly sunny. Highs in the mid-70s. East winds 5 to 10 miles an hour. Thursday night, partly cloudy. Lows in the lower 50s. Northeast winds 5 to 10 miles an hour. And now the extended forecast for the radio listening area. Friday and Friday night, mostly clear. Highs in the mid-70s. Lows in the upper 40s. Saturday and Saturday night, mostly clear. Highs in the mid-70s. Lows in the upper 40s. Sunday and Sunday night, partly cloudy. Highs in the mid-70s. Lows around 50. Monday and Monday night, partly cloudy. Highs in the upper 70s. Lows in the mid-50s. Tuesday and Tuesday night, partly cloudy. A 20% chance of rain showers. Highs in the lower 80s. Lows in the lower 60s. The current time is 3:57 a.m. Eastern Daylight Time. 3 a.m. Eastern Daylight Time weather conditions across north central Kentucky. At Frankfort. And the pressure was 30.15 inches and falling. At Lexington, it was cloudy. The temperature was 62 degrees, the dew point 60, and the relative humidity 93%. The wind was northeast at 9 miles an hour. The pressure was 30.15 inches and falling. At Louisville, it was cloudy. The temperature was 64 degrees, the dew point 59, and the relative humidity 83%. The wind was north at 8 miles an hour. The pressure was 30.16 inches and steady. At Frankfort, and the pressure was 30.15 inches and falling. Elsewhere around the region, drizzle was falling, with a temperature of 61 at Covington and 59 at Indianapolis. At Jackson, fog was reported, with a temperature of 61. It was cloudy, with a temperature of 61 at Jasper, Indiana, 63 at London, and 62 at Bowling Green. Now for the official National Weather Service forecast for Frankfort and surrounding communities. Tonight, mostly cloudy. Lows around 60. Northeast winds up to 10 miles an hour. Wednesday, mostly cloudy. Slight chance of rain showers in the morning, then slight chance of thunderstorms in the afternoon. Highs in the lower 70s. Northeast winds up to 10 miles an hour. Chance of precipitation 20%. Wednesday night, mostly cloudy. A 20% chance of thunderstorms until midnight. Lows in the upper 50s. Northeast winds 5 to 10 miles an hour. Thursday, partly sunny. Highs in the mid-70s. East winds 5 to 10 miles an hour. Thursday night, partly cloudy. Lows in the lower 50s. Northeast winds 5 to 10 miles an hour. And now the extended forecast for the radio listening area. Friday and Friday night, mostly clear. Highs in the mid-70s. Lows in the upper 40s. Saturday and Saturday night, mostly clear. Highs in the mid-70s. Lows in the upper 40s. Sunday and Sunday night, partly cloudy. Highs in the mid-70s. Lows around 50. Monday and Monday night, partly cloudy. Highs in the upper 70s. Lows in the mid-50s. Tuesday and Tuesday night, partly cloudy. A 20% chance of rain showers. Highs in the lower 80s. Lows in the lower 60s. 3 a.m. Eastern Daylight Time weather conditions across north central Kentucky.

at Frankfurt, and the pressure was 30.15 inches and falling. At Lexington, it was cloudy. The temperature was 62 degrees, the dew point 60, and the relative humidity 93%. The wind was northeast at 9 miles an hour. The pressure was 30.15 inches and falling. At Louisville, it was cloudy. The temperature was 64 degrees, the dew point 59, and the relative humidity 83%. The wind was north at 8 miles an hour. The pressure was 30.16 inches and steady. At Frankfurt, and the pressure was 30.15 inches and falling. Elsewhere around the region, drizzle was falling with a temperature of 61 at Covington and 59 at Indianapolis. At Jackson, fog was reported with a temperature of 61. It was cloudy with a temperature of 61 at Jasper, Indiana, 63 at London, and 62 at Bowling Green. The current time is 4:02 a.m. Eastern Daylight Time. Now for the official National Weather Service forecast for Frankfurt and surrounding communities. Tonight, mostly cloudy. Lows around 60. Northeast winds up to 10 miles an hour. Wednesday, mostly cloudy. Slight chance of rain showers in the morning, then slight chance of thunderstorms in the afternoon. Highs in the lower 70s. Northeast winds up to 10 miles an hour. Chance of precipitation 20%. Wednesday night, mostly cloudy. A 20% chance of thunderstorms until midnight. Lows in the upper 50s. Northeast winds 5 to 10 miles an hour. Thursday, partly sunny. Highs in the mid-70s. East winds 5 to 10 miles an hour. Thursday night, partly cloudy. Lows in the lower 50s. Northeast winds 5 to 10 miles an hour. And now the extended forecast for the radio listening area. Friday and Friday night, mostly clear. Highs in the mid-70s. Lows in the upper 40s. Saturday and Saturday night, mostly clear. Highs in the mid-70s. Lows in the upper 40s. Sunday and Sunday night, partly cloudy. Highs in the mid-70s. Lows around 50. Monday and Monday night, partly cloudy. Highs in the upper 70s. Lows in the mid-50s. Tuesday and Tuesday night, partly cloudy. A 20% chance of rain showers. Highs in the lower 80s. Lows in the lower 60s. 3 a.m. Eastern Daylight Time weather conditions across north-central Kentucky. At Frankfurt, and the pressure was 30.15 inches and falling. At Lexington, it was cloudy. The temperature was 62 degrees, the dew point 60, and the relative humidity 93%. The wind was northeast at 9 miles an hour. The pressure was 30.15 inches and falling. At Louisville, it was cloudy. The temperature was 64 degrees, the dew point 59, and the relative humidity 83%. The wind was north at 8 miles an hour. The pressure was 30.16 inches and steady. At Frankfurt, and the pressure was 30.15 inches and falling. Elsewhere around the region, drizzle was falling with a temperature of 61 at Covington and 59 at Indianapolis. At Jackson, fog was reported with a temperature of 61. It was cloudy with a temperature of 61 at Jasper, Indiana, 63 at London, and 62 at Bowling Green. 4 a.m. Eastern Daylight Time weather conditions across north-central Kentucky. At Frankfurt, and the pressure was 30.15 inches and steady. At Lexington, it was cloudy. The temperature was 61 degrees, the dew point 60, and the relative humidity 97%. The wind was northeast at 8 miles an hour. The pressure was 30.15 inches and steady. At Louisville, it was cloudy. The temperature was 64 degrees, the dew point 59, and the relative humidity 83%.

Lows around 60. Northeast winds up to 10 miles an hour. Wednesday, mostly cloudy. Slight chance of rain showers in the morning, then slight chance of thunderstorms in the afternoon. Highs in the lower 70s. Northeast winds up to 10 miles an hour. Chance of precipitation 20%. Wednesday night, mostly cloudy. A 20% chance of thunderstorms until midnight. Lows in the upper 50s. Northeast winds 5 to 10 miles an hour. Thursday, partly sunny. Highs in the mid-70s. East winds 5 to 10 miles an hour. Thursday night, partly cloudy. Lows in the lower 50s. Northeast winds 5 to 10 miles an hour. And now the extended forecast for the radio listening area. Friday and Friday night, mostly clear. Highs in the mid-70s. Lows in the upper 40s. Saturday and Saturday night, mostly clear. Highs in the mid-70s. Lows in the upper 40s. Sunday and Sunday night, partly cloudy. Highs in the mid-70s. Lows around 50. Monday and Monday night, partly cloudy. Highs in the upper 70s. Lows in the mid-50s. Tuesday and Tuesday night, partly cloudy. A 20% chance of rain showers. Highs in the lower 80s. Lows in the lower 60s. The current time is 4:08 a.m. Eastern Daylight Time. Now for the official National Weather Service forecast for Frankfurt and surrounding communities. Today, mostly cloudy. Chance of sprinkles early in the morning. Slight chance of rain showers in the late morning and early afternoon. Then chance of rain showers and slight chance of thunderstorms late in the afternoon. Highs around 70. Northeast winds 5 to 10 miles an hour. Chance of precipitation 50%. Tonight, mostly cloudy with a 20% chance of thunderstorms until midnight, then partly cloudy after midnight. Lows in the upper 50s. Northeast winds 5 to 10 miles an hour. Thursday, mostly sunny. Highs in the mid-70s. East winds 5 to 10 miles an hour. Thursday night, mostly clear. Lows in the lower 50s. Northeast winds 5 to 10 miles an hour. And now the extended forecast for the radio listening area. Friday and Friday night, mostly clear. Highs in the lower 70s. Lows in the mid-40s. Saturday and Saturday night, mostly clear. Highs in the mid-70s. Lows in the upper 40s. Sunday and Sunday night, partly cloudy. Highs in the mid-70s. Lows around 50. Monday and Monday night, mostly clear. Highs in the upper 70s. Lows in the lower 50s. Tuesday and Tuesday night, mostly clear. A 20% chance of rain showers. Highs in the mid-80s. Lows in the lower 60s. 4 a.m. Eastern Daylight Time weather conditions across north-central Kentucky. At Frankfurt. And the pressure was 30.15 inches and steady. At Lexington, it was cloudy. The temperature was 61 degrees, the dew point 60, and the relative humidity 97%. The wind was northeast at 8 miles an hour. The pressure was 30.15 inches and steady. At Louisville, it was cloudy. The temperature was 64 degrees, the dew point 59, and the relative humidity 83%. The wind was north at 8 miles an hour. The pressure was 30.15 inches and falling. At Frankfurt, and the pressure was 30.15 inches and steady. Elsewhere around the region, drizzle was falling, with a temperature of 61 at Covington and 59 at Indianapolis. At Jackson, fog was reported, with a temperature of 61. It was cloudy, with a temperature of 61 at Jasper, Indiana, 63 at London, and 62 at Bowling Green. Now for the official National Weather Service forecast for Frankfurt and surrounding

listening communities. Today, mostly cloudy. Chance of sprinkles early in the morning. Slight chance of rain showers in the late morning and early afternoon. Then chance of rain showers and slight chance of thunderstorms late in the afternoon. Highs around 70. Northeast winds 5 to 10 miles an hour. Chance of precipitation 50%. Tonight, mostly cloudy with a 20% chance of thunderstorms until midnight, then partly cloudy after midnight. Lows in the upper 50s. Northeast winds 5 to 10 miles an hour. Thursday, mostly sunny. Highs in the mid-70s. East winds 5 to 10 miles an hour. Thursday night, mostly clear. Lows in the lower 50s. Northeast winds 5 to 10 miles an hour. And now the extended forecast for the radio listening area. Friday and Friday night, mostly clear. Highs in the lower 70s. Lows in the mid 40s. Saturday and Saturday night, mostly clear. Highs in the mid 70s. Lows in the upper 40s. Sunday and Sunday night, partly cloudy. Highs in the mid 70s. Lows around 50. Monday and Monday night, mostly clear. Highs in the upper 70s. Lows in the lower 50s. Tuesday and Tuesday night, mostly clear. A 20% chance of rain showers. Highs in the mid-80s. Lows in the lower 60s. 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The current time is 4:13 a.m. Eastern Daylight Time. 4 a.m. Eastern Daylight Time weather conditions across north central Kentucky. At Frankfurt, and the pressure was 30.15 inches and steady. At Lexington, it was cloudy. The temperature was 61 degrees, the dew point 60, and the relative humidity 97%. The wind was northeast at 8 miles an hour. The pressure was 30.15 inches and steady. At Louisville, it was cloudy. The temperature was 64 degrees, the dew point 59, and the relative humidity 83%. The wind was north at 8 miles an hour. The pressure was 30.15 inches and falling. At Frankfurt, and the pressure was 30.15 inches and steady. Elsewhere around the region, drizzle was falling, with a temperature of 61 at Covington and 59 at Indianapolis. At Jackson, fog was reported, with a temperature of 61. It was cloudy, with a temperature of 61 at Jasper, Indiana, 63 at London, and 62 at Bowling Green. Now for the official National Weather Service forecast for Frankfurt and surrounding communities. Today, mostly cloudy. Chance of sprinkles early in the morning. Slight chance of rain showers in the late morning and early afternoon. Then chance of rain showers and slight chance of thunderstorms late in the afternoon. Highs around 70. Northeast winds 5 to 10 miles an hour. Chance of precipitation 50%. Tonight, mostly cloudy with a 20% chance of thunderstorms until midnight, then partly cloudy after midnight. Lows in the upper 50s. Northeast winds 5 to 10 miles an hour. Thursday, mostly sunny. Highs in the mid-70s. East winds 5 to 10 miles an hour. Thursday night, mostly clear. Lows in the lower 50s. Northeast winds 5 to 10 miles an hour. And now the extended forecast for the radio listening area. Friday and Friday night, mostly clear. Highs in the lower 70s. Lows in the mid 40s. Saturday and Saturday night, mostly clear. Highs in the mid 70s. Lows in the upper 40s. Sunday and Sunday night, partly cloudy. Highs in the mid 70s. Lows around 50. Monday and Monday night.

mostly clear. Highs in the upper 70s. Lows in the lower 50s. Tuesday and Tuesday night, mostly clear. A 20% chance of rain showers. Highs in the mid 80s. Lows in the lower 60s. 4 a.m. Eastern Daylight Time weather conditions across north central Kentucky. At Frankfort. And the pressure was 30.15 inches and steady. At Lexington, it was cloudy. The temperature was 61 degrees, the dew point 60, and the relative humidity 97%. The wind was northeast at 8 miles an hour. The pressure was 30.15 inches and steady. At Louisville, it was cloudy. The temperature was 64 degrees, the dew point 59, and the relative humidity 83%. The wind was north at 8 miles an hour. The pressure was 30.15 inches and falling. At Frankfort, and the pressure was 30.15 inches and steady. Elsewhere around the region, drizzle was falling with a temperature of 61 at Covington and 59 at Indianapolis. At Jackson, fog was reported with a temperature of 61. It was cloudy with a temperature of 61 at Jasper, Indiana, 63 at London, and 62 at Bowling Green. The current time is 4:18 a.m. Eastern Daylight Time. Now for the official National Weather Service forecast for Frankfort and surrounding communities. Today, mostly cloudy. Chance of sprinkles early in the morning. Slight chance of rain showers in the late morning and early afternoon. Then chance of rain showers and slight chance of thunderstorms late in the afternoon. Highs around 70. Northeast winds 5 to 10 miles an hour. Chance of precipitation 50%. Tonight, mostly cloudy with a 20% chance of thunderstorms until midnight, then partly cloudy after midnight. Lows in the upper 50s. Northeast winds 5 to 10 miles an hour. Thursday, mostly sunny. Highs in the mid-70s. East winds 5 to 10 miles an hour. Thursday night, mostly clear. Lows in the lower 50s. Northeast winds 5 to 10 miles an hour. And now the extended forecast for the radio listening area. Friday and Friday night, mostly clear. Highs in the lower 70s. Lows in the mid 40s. Saturday and Saturday night, mostly clear. Highs in the mid 70s. Lows in the upper 40s. Sunday and Sunday night, partly cloudy. Highs in the mid 70s. Lows around 50. Monday and Monday night, mostly clear. Highs in the upper 70s. Lows in the lower 50s. Tuesday and Tuesday night, mostly clear. A 20% chance of rain showers. Highs in the mid 80s. Lows in the lower 60s. 4 a.m. Eastern Daylight Time weather conditions across north central Kentucky. At Frankfort. And the pressure was 30.15 inches and steady. At Lexington, it was cloudy. The temperature was 61 degrees, the dew point 60, and the relative humidity 97%. The wind was northeast at 8 miles an hour. The pressure was 30.15 inches and steady. At Louisville, it was cloudy. The temperature was 64 degrees, the dew point 59, and the relative humidity 83%. The wind was north at 8 miles an hour. The pressure was 30.15 inches and falling. At Frankfort, and the pressure was 30.15 inches and steady. Elsewhere around the region, drizzle was falling with a temperature of 61 at Covington and 59 at Indianapolis. At Jackson, fog was reported with a temperature of 61. It was cloudy with a temperature of 61 at Jasper, Indiana, 63 at London, and 62 at Bowling Green. Now for the official National Weather Service forecast for Frankfort and surrounding communities. Today, mostly cloudy. Chance of sprinkles early in the morning. Slight chance of rain showers in the late morning and early afternoon.

then chance of rain, showers, and slight chance of thunderstorms late in the afternoon. Highs around 70. Northeast winds 5 to 10 miles an hour. Chance of precipitation 50%. Tonight, mostly cloudy with a 20% chance of thunderstorms until midnight, then partly cloudy after midnight. Lows in the upper 50s. Northeast winds 5 to 10 miles an hour. Thursday, mostly sunny. Highs in the mid-70s. East winds 5 to 10 miles an hour. Thursday night, mostly clear. Lows in the lower 50s. Northeast winds 5 to 10 miles an hour. And now the extended forecast for the radio listening area. Friday and Friday night, mostly clear. Highs in the lower 70s. Lows in the mid-40s. Saturday and Saturday night, mostly clear. Highs in the mid-70s. Lows in the upper 40s. Sunday and Sunday night, partly cloudy. Highs in the mid-70s. Lows around 50. Monday and Monday night, mostly clear. Highs in the upper 70s. Lows in the lower 50s. Tuesday and Tuesday night, mostly clear. A 20% chance of rain showers. Highs in the mid-80s. Lows in the lower 60s. The current time is 4:23 a.m. Eastern Daylight Time. 4 a.m. Eastern Daylight Time weather conditions across north-central Kentucky. At Frankfort. And the pressure was 30.15 inches and steady. At Lexington, it was cloudy. The temperature was 61 degrees, the dew point 60, and the relative humidity 97%. The wind was northeast at 8 miles an hour. The pressure was 30.15 inches and steady. At Louisville, it was cloudy. The temperature was 64 degrees, the dew point 59, and the relative humidity 83%. The wind was north at 8 miles an hour. The pressure was 30.15 inches and falling. At Frankfort. And the pressure was 30.15 inches and steady. Elsewhere around the region, drizzle was falling with a temperature of 61 at Covington and 59 at Indianapolis. At Jackson, fog was reported with a temperature of 61. It was cloudy with a temperature of 61 at Jasper, Indiana, 63 at London, and 62 at Bowling Green. Now for the official National Weather Service forecast for Frankfort and surrounding communities. Today, mostly cloudy. Chance of sprinkles early in the morning. Slight chance of rain showers in the late morning and early afternoon. Then chance of rain showers and slight chance of thunderstorms late in the afternoon. Highs around 70. Northeast winds 5 to 10 miles an hour. Chance of precipitation 50%. Tonight, mostly cloudy with a 20% chance of thunderstorms until midnight, then partly cloudy after midnight. Lows in the upper 50s. Northeast winds 5 to 10 miles an hour. Thursday, mostly sunny. Highs in the mid-70s. East winds 5 to 10 miles an hour. Thursday night, mostly clear. Lows in the lower 50s. Northeast winds 5 to 10 miles an hour. And now the extended forecast for the radio listening area. Friday and Friday night, mostly clear. Highs in the lower 70s. Lows in the mid-40s. Saturday and Saturday night, mostly clear. Highs in the mid-70s. Lows in the upper 40s. Sunday and Sunday night, partly cloudy. Highs in the mid-70s. Lows around 50. Monday and Monday night, mostly clear. Highs in the upper 70s. Lows in the lower 50s. Tuesday and Tuesday night, mostly clear. A 20% chance of rain showers. Highs in the mid-80s. Lows in the lower 60s. 4 a.m. Eastern Daylight Time weather conditions across north-central Kentucky. At Frankfort. And the pressure was 30.15 inches and steady. At Lexington, it was
was cloudy. The temperature was 61 degrees, the dew point 60, and the relative humidity 97%. The wind was northeast at 8 miles an hour. The pressure was 30.15 inches and steady. At Louisville, it was cloudy. The temperature was 64 degrees, the dew point 59, and the relative humidity 83%. The wind was north at 8 miles an hour. The pressure was 30.15 inches and falling. At Frankfurt, and the pressure was 30.15 inches and steady. Elsewhere around the region, drizzle was falling with a temperature of 61 at Covington and 59 at Indianapolis. At Jackson, fog was reported with a temperature of 61. It was cloudy with a temperature of 61 at Jasper, Indiana, 63 at London, and 62 at Bowling Green. The current time is 4:27 a.m. Eastern Daylight Time. Now for the official National Weather Service forecast for Frankfurt and surrounding communities. Today, mostly cloudy. Chance of sprinkles early in the morning. Slight chance of rain showers in the late morning and early afternoon. Then chance of rain showers and slight chance of thunderstorms late in the afternoon. Highs around 70. Northeast winds 5 to 10 miles an hour. Chance of precipitation 50%. Tonight, mostly cloudy with a 20% chance of thunderstorms until midnight, then partly cloudy after midnight. Lows in the upper 50s. Northeast winds 5 to 10 miles an hour. Thursday, mostly sunny. Highs in the mid-70s. East winds 5 to 10 miles an hour. Thursday night, mostly clear. Lows in the lower 50s. Northeast winds 5 to 10 miles an hour. And now the extended forecast for the radio listening area. Friday and Friday night, mostly clear. Highs in the lower 70s. Lows in the mid-40s. Saturday and Saturday night, mostly clear. Highs in the mid-70s. Lows in the upper 40s. Sunday and Sunday night, partly cloudy. Highs in the mid-70s. Lows around 50. Monday and Monday night, mostly clear. Highs in the upper 70s. Lows in the lower 50s. Tuesday and Tuesday night, mostly clear. A 20% chance of rain showers. Highs in the mid-80s. Lows in the lower 60s. 4 a.m. Eastern Daylight Time weather conditions across north central Kentucky. At Frankfurt, and the pressure was 30.15 inches and steady. At Lexington, it was cloudy. The temperature was 61 degrees, the dew point 60, and the relative humidity 97%. The wind was northeast at 8 miles an hour. The pressure was 30.15 inches and steady. At Louisville, it was cloudy. The temperature was 64 degrees, the dew point 59, and the relative humidity 83%. The wind was north at 8 miles an hour. The pressure was 30.15 inches and falling. At Frankfurt, and the pressure was 30.15 inches and steady. Elsewhere around the region, drizzle was falling with a temperature of 61 at Covington and 59 at Indianapolis. At Jackson, fog was reported with a temperature of 61. It was cloudy with a temperature of 61 at Jasper, Indiana, 63 at London, and 62 at Bowling Green. Now for the official National Weather Service forecast for Frankfurt and surrounding communities. Today, mostly cloudy. Chance of sprinkles early in the morning. Slight chance of rain showers in the late morning and early afternoon. Then chance of rain showers and slight chance of thunderstorms late in the afternoon. Highs around 70. Northeast winds 5 to 10 miles an hour. Chance of precipitation 50%. Tonight, mostly cloudy with a 20% chance of thunderstorms until midnight, then partly cloudy after midnight. Lows in the upper 50s. Northeast winds 5 to 10 miles an hour. Thursday, mostly sunny.

highs in the mid-70s. East winds 5 to 10 miles an hour. Thursday night, mostly clear. Lows in the lower 50s. Northeast winds 5 to 10 miles an hour. And now the extended forecast for the radio listening area. Friday and Friday night, mostly clear. Highs in the lower 70s. Lows in the mid-40s. Saturday and Saturday night, mostly clear. Highs in the mid-70s. Lows in the upper 40s. Sunday and Sunday night, partly cloudy. Highs in the mid-70s. Lows around 50. Monday and Monday night, mostly clear. Highs in the upper 70s. Lows in the lower 50s. Tuesday and Tuesday night, mostly clear. A 20% chance of rain showers. Highs in the mid-80s. Lows in the lower 60s. The current time is 4:32 a.m. Eastern Daylight Time. 4 a.m. Eastern Daylight Time weather conditions across north-central Kentucky. At Frankfort. And the pressure was 30.15 inches and steady. At Lexington, it was cloudy. The temperature was 61 degrees, the dew point 60, and the relative humidity 97%. The wind was northeast at 8 miles an hour. The pressure was 30.15 inches and steady. At Louisville, it was cloudy. And the relative humidity 97%. The wind was northeast at 8 miles an hour. The pressure was 30.15 inches and steady. At Louisville, it was cloudy. The temperature was 64 degrees, the dew point 59, and the relative humidity 83%. The wind was north at 8 miles an hour. The pressure was 30.15 inches and falling. At Frankfort, and the pressure was 30.15 inches and steady. Elsewhere around the region, drizzle was falling with a temperature of 61 at Covington and 59 at Indianapolis. At Jackson, fog was reported with a temperature of 61. It was cloudy with a temperature of 61 at Jasper, Indiana, 63 at London, and 62 at Bowling Green. Now for the official National Weather Service forecast for Frankfort and surrounding communities. Today, mostly cloudy. Chance of sprinkles early in the morning. Slight chance of rain showers in the late morning and early afternoon. Then chance of rain showers and slight chance of thunderstorms late in the afternoon. Highs around 70. Northeast winds 5 to 10 miles an hour. Chance of precipitation 50%. Tonight, mostly cloudy with a 20% chance of thunderstorms until midnight, then partly cloudy after midnight. Lows in the upper 50s. Northeast winds 5 to 10 miles an hour. Thursday, mostly sunny. Highs in the mid-70s. East winds 5 to 10 miles an hour. Thursday night, mostly clear. Lows in the lower 50s. Northeast winds 5 to 10 miles an hour. And now the extended forecast for the radio listening area. Friday and Friday night, mostly clear. Highs in the lower 70s. Lows in the mid-40s. Saturday and Saturday night, mostly clear. Highs in the mid-70s. Lows in the upper 40s. Sunday and Sunday night, partly cloudy. Highs in the mid-70s. Lows around 50. Monday and Monday night, mostly clear. Highs in the upper 70s. Lows in the lower 50s. Tuesday and Tuesday night, mostly clear. A 20% chance of rain showers. Highs in the mid-80s. Lows in the lower 60s. 4 a.m. Eastern Daylight Time weather conditions across north-central Kentucky. At Frankfort. And the pressure was 30.15 inches and steady. At Lexington, it was cloudy. The temperature was 61 degrees, the dew point 60, and the relative humidity 97%. The wind was northeast at 8 miles an hour. The pressure was 30.15 inches and steady. At Louisville,

cloudy. The temperature was 64 degrees, the dew point 59, and the relative humidity 83%. The wind was north at 8 miles an hour. The pressure was 30.15 inches and falling. At Frankfurt, and the pressure was 30.15 inches and steady. Elsewhere around the region, drizzle was falling, with a temperature of 61 at Covington and 59 at Indianapolis. At Jackson, fog was reported, with a temperature of 61. It was cloudy, with a temperature of 61 at Jasper, Indiana, 63 at London, and 62 at Bowling Green. The current time is 4:37 a.m. Eastern Daylight Time. Now for the official National Weather Service forecast for Frankfurt and surrounding communities. Today, mostly cloudy. Chance of sprinkles early in the morning. Slight chance of rain showers in the late morning and early afternoon, then chance of rain showers and slight chance of thunderstorms late in the afternoon. Highs around 70. Northeast winds 5 to 10 miles an hour. Chance of precipitation 50%. Tonight, mostly cloudy with a 20% chance of thunderstorms until midnight, then partly cloudy after midnight. Lows in the upper 50s. Northeast winds 5 to 10 miles an hour. Thursday, mostly sunny. Highs in the mid-70s. East winds 5 to 10 miles an hour. Thursday night, mostly clear. Lows in the lower 50s. Northeast winds 5 to 10 miles an hour. And now the extended forecast for the radio listening area. Friday and Friday night, mostly clear. Highs in the lower 70s. Lows in the mid-40s. Saturday and Saturday night, mostly clear. Highs in the mid-70s. Lows in the upper 40s. Sunday and Sunday night, partly cloudy. Highs in the mid-70s. Lows around 50. Monday and Monday night, mostly clear. Highs in the upper 70s. Lows in the lower 50s. Tuesday and Tuesday night, mostly clear. A 20% chance of rain showers. Highs in the mid-80s. Lows in the lower 60s. 4 a.m. Eastern Daylight Time weather conditions across north-central Kentucky. At Frankfurt, and the pressure was 30.15 inches and steady. At Lexington, it was cloudy. The temperature was 61 degrees, the dew point 60, and the relative humidity 97%. The wind was northeast at 8 miles an hour. The pressure was 30.15 inches and steady. At Louisville, it was cloudy. The temperature was 64 degrees, the dew point 59, and the relative humidity 83%. The wind was north at 8 miles an hour. The pressure was 30.15 inches and falling. At Frankfurt, and the pressure was 30.15 inches and steady. Elsewhere around the region, drizzle was falling, with a temperature of 61 at Covington and 59 at Indianapolis. At Jackson, fog was reported, with a temperature of 61. It was cloudy, with a temperature of 61 at Jasper, Indiana, 63 at London, and 62 at Bowling Green. Now for the official National Weather Service forecast for Frankfurt and surrounding communities. Today, mostly cloudy. Chance of sprinkles early in the morning. Slight chance of rain showers in the late morning and early afternoon. Then chance of rain showers and slight chance of thunderstorms late in the afternoon. Highs around 70. Northeast winds 5 to 10 miles an hour. Chance of precipitation 50%. Tonight, mostly cloudy with a 20% chance of thunderstorms until midnight, then partly cloudy after midnight. Lows in the upper 50s. Northeast winds 5 to 10 miles an hour. Thursday, mostly sunny. Highs in the mid-70s. East winds 5 to 10 miles an hour. Thursday night, mostly clear. Lows in the lower 50s. Northeast winds 5 to 10 miles an hour.
And now the extended forecast for the radio listening area. Friday and Friday night, mostly clear. Highs in the lower 70s. Lows in the mid-40s. Saturday and Saturday night, mostly clear. Highs in the mid-70s. Lows in the upper 40s. Sunday and Sunday night, partly cloudy. Highs in the mid-70s. Lows around 50. Monday and Monday night, mostly clear. Highs in the upper 70s. Lows in the lower 50s. Tuesday and Tuesday night, mostly clear. A 20% chance of rain showers. Highs in the mid-80s. Lows in the lower 60s. 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The current time is 4:42 a.m. Eastern Daylight Time. 4 a.m. Eastern Daylight Time weather conditions across north central Kentucky. At Frankfurt. And the pressure was 30.15 inches and steady. At Lexington, it was cloudy. The temperature was 61 degrees, the dew point 60, and the relative humidity 97%. The wind was northeast at 8 miles an hour. The pressure was 30.15 inches and steady. At Louisville, it was cloudy. The temperature was 64 degrees, the dew point 59, and the relative humidity 83%. The wind was north at 8 miles an hour. The pressure was 30.15 inches and falling. At Frankfurt, and the pressure was 30.15 inches and steady. Elsewhere around the region, drizzle was falling, with a temperature of 61 at Covington and 59 at Indianapolis. At Jackson, fog was reported, with a temperature of 61. It was cloudy, with a temperature of 61 at Jasper, Indiana, 63 at London, and 62 at Bowling Green. Now for the official National Weather Service forecast for Frankfurt and surrounding communities. Today, mostly cloudy. Chance of sprinkles early in the morning. Slight chance of rain showers in the late morning and early afternoon. Then chance of rain showers and slight chance of thunderstorms late in the afternoon. Highs around 70. Northeast winds 5 to 10 miles an hour. Chance of precipitation 50%. Tonight, mostly cloudy with a 20% chance of thunderstorms until midnight, then partly cloudy after midnight. Lows in the upper 50s. Northeast winds 5 to 10 miles an hour. Thursday, mostly sunny. Highs in the mid-70s. East winds 5 to 10 miles an hour. Thursday night, mostly clear. Lows in the lower 50s. Northeast winds 5 to 10 miles an hour. And now the extended forecast for the radio listening area. Friday and Friday night, mostly clear. Highs in the lower 70s. Lows in the mid-40s. Saturday and Saturday night, mostly clear. Highs in the mid-70s. Lows in the upper 40s. Sunday and Sunday night, partly cloudy. Highs in the mid-70s. Lows around 50. Monday and Monday night, mostly clear. Highs in the upper 70s. Lows in the lower 50s. Tuesday and Tuesday night, mostly clear. A 20% chance of rain showers. Highs in the mid-80s. Lows in the lower 60s. 4 a.m. Eastern Daylight Time weather conditions across north central Kentucky. At Frankfurt. And the pressure was 30.15 inches and steady. At Lexington, it was cloudy. The temperature was 61 degrees, the dew point 60, and the relative humidity 97%. The wind was northeast at 8 miles an hour. The pressure was 30.15 inches and steady. At Louisville, it was cloudy. The temperature was 64 degrees, the dew point 59, and the relative humidity 83%.
The wind was north at 8 miles.

The pressure was 30.15 inches and falling at Frankfurt. And the pressure was 30.15 inches and steady. Elsewhere around the region, drizzle was falling with a temperature of 61 at Covington and 59 at Indianapolis. At Jackson, fog was reported with a temperature of 61. It was cloudy with a temperature of 61 at Jasper, Indiana, 63 at London, and 62 at Bowling Green. Now for the official National Weather Service forecast for Frankfurt and surrounding communities. Today, mostly cloudy. Chance of sprinkles early in the morning. Slight chance of rain showers in the late morning and early afternoon. Then chance of rain showers and slight chance of thunderstorms late in the afternoon. Highs around 70. Northeast winds 5 to 10 miles an hour. Chance of precipitation 50%. Tonight, mostly cloudy with a 20% chance of thunderstorms until midnight, then partly cloudy after midnight. Lows in the upper 50s. Northeast winds 5 to 10 miles an hour. Thursday, mostly sunny. Highs in the mid-70s. East winds 5 to 10 miles an hour. Thursday night, mostly clear. Lows in the lower 50s. Northeast winds 5 to 10 miles an hour. And now the extended forecast for the radio listening area. Friday and Friday night, mostly clear. Highs in the lower 70s. Lows in the mid 40s. Saturday and Saturday night, mostly clear. Highs in the mid 70s. Lows in the upper 40s. Sunday and Sunday night, partly cloudy. Highs in the mid 70s. Lows around 50. Monday and Monday night, mostly clear. Highs in the upper 70s. Lows in the lower 50s. Tuesday and Tuesday night, mostly clear. A 20% chance of rain showers. Highs in the mid-80s. Lows in the lower 60s. The current time is 4:48 a.m. Eastern Daylight Time. 4 a.m. Eastern Daylight Time weather conditions across north central Kentucky. At Frankfurt. And the pressure was 30.15 inches and steady. At Lexington, it was cloudy. The temperature was 61 degrees, the dew point 60, and the relative humidity 97%. The wind was northeast at 8 miles an hour. The pressure was 30.15 inches and steady. At Louisville, it was cloudy. The temperature was 64 degrees, the dew point 59, and the relative humidity 83%. The wind was north at 8 miles an hour. The pressure was 30.15 inches and falling. At Frankfurt. And the pressure was 30.15 inches and steady. Elsewhere around the region, drizzle was falling with a temperature of 61 at Covington and 59 at Indianapolis. At Jackson, fog was reported with a temperature of 61. It was cloudy with a temperature of 61 at Jasper, Indiana, 63 at London, and 62 at Bowling Green. Now for the official National Weather Service forecast for Frankfurt and surrounding communities. Today, mostly cloudy. Chance of sprinkles early in the morning. Slight chance of rain showers in the late morning and early afternoon. Then chance of rain showers and slight chance of thunderstorms late in the afternoon. Highs around 70. Northeast winds 5 to 10 miles an hour. Chance of precipitation 50%. Tonight, mostly cloudy with a 20% chance of thunderstorms until midnight, then partly cloudy after midnight. Lows in the upper 50s. Northeast winds 5 to 10 miles an hour. Thursday, mostly sunny. Highs in the mid-70s. East winds 5 to 10 miles an hour. Thursday night, mostly clear. Lows in the lower 50s. Northeast winds 5 to 10 miles an hour. And now the extended forecast for the radio listening area. Friday and Friday night, mostly clear. Highs in the lower 70s. Lows in the mid-40s.

Saturday and Saturday night, mostly clear. Highs in the mid-70s. Lows in the upper 40s. Sunday and Sunday night, partly cloudy. Highs in the mid-70s. Lows around 50. Monday and Monday night, mostly clear. Highs in the upper 70s. Lows in the lower 50s. Tuesday and Tuesday night, mostly clear. A 20% chance of rain showers. Highs in the mid-80s. Lows in the lower 60s. The current time is 4:52 a.m. Eastern Daylight Time. 4 a.m. Eastern Daylight Time weather conditions across north-central Kentucky. At Frankfort. And the pressure was 30.15 inches and steady. At Lexington, it was cloudy. The temperature was 61 degrees, the dew point 60, and the relative humidity 97%. The wind was northeast at 8 miles an hour. The pressure was 30.15 inches and steady. At Louisville, it was cloudy. The temperature was 64 degrees, the dew point 59, and the relative humidity 83%. The wind was north at 8 miles an hour. The pressure was 30.15 inches and falling. At Frankfort, and the pressure was 30.15 inches and steady. Elsewhere around the region, drizzle was falling with a temperature of 61 at Covington and 59 at Indianapolis. At Jackson, fog was reported with a temperature of 61. It was cloudy with a temperature of 61 at Jasper, Indiana, 63 at London, and 62 at Bowling Green. Now for the official National Weather Service forecast for Frankfort and surrounding communities. Today, mostly cloudy. Chance of sprinkles early in the morning. Slight chance of rain showers in the late morning and early afternoon. Then chance of rain showers and slight chance of thunderstorms late in the afternoon. Highs around 70. Northeast winds 5 to 10 miles an hour. Chance of precipitation 50%. Tonight, mostly cloudy with a 20% chance of thunderstorms until midnight, then partly cloudy after midnight. Lows in the upper 50s. Northeast winds 5 to 10 miles an hour. Thursday, mostly sunny. Highs in the mid-70s. East winds 5 to 10 miles an hour. Thursday night, mostly clear. Lows in the lower 50s. Northeast winds 5 to 10 miles an hour. And now the extended forecast for the radio listening area. Friday and Friday night, mostly clear. Highs in the lower 70s. Lows in the mid 40s. Saturday and Saturday night, mostly clear. Highs in the mid 70s. Lows in the upper 40s. Sunday and Sunday night, partly cloudy. Highs in the mid-70s. Lows around 50. Monday and Monday night, mostly clear. Highs in the upper 70s. Lows in the lower 50s. Tuesday and Tuesday night, mostly clear. A 20% chance of rain showers. Highs in the mid-80s. Lows in the lower 60s. 4 a.m. Eastern Daylight Time weather conditions across north-central Kentucky. At Frankfort, and the pressure was 30.15 inches and steady. At Lexington, it was cloudy. The temperature was 61 degrees, the dew point 60, and the relative humidity 97%. The wind was northeast at 8 miles an hour. The pressure was 30.15 inches and steady. At Louisville, it was cloudy. The temperature was 64 degrees, the dew point 59, and the relative humidity 83%. The wind was north at 8 miles an hour. The pressure was 30.15 inches and falling. At Frankfort, and the pressure was 30.15 inches and steady. Elsewhere around the region, drizzle was falling with a temperature of 61 at Covington and 59 at Indianapolis. At Jackson, fog was reported with a temperature of 61. It was cloudy with a temperature of 61 at Jasper, Indiana,
63 at London and 62 at Bowling Green. Now for the official National Weather Service forecast for Frankfurt and surrounding communities. Today, mostly cloudy. Chance of sprinkles early in the morning. Slight chance of rain showers in the late morning and early afternoon. Then chance of rain showers and slight chance of thunderstorms late in the afternoon. Highs around 70. Northeast winds 5 to 10 miles an hour. Chance of precipitation 50%. Tonight, mostly cloudy with a 20% chance of thunderstorms until midnight, then partly cloudy after midnight. Lows in the upper 50s. Northeast winds 5 to 10 miles an hour. Thursday, mostly sunny. Highs in the mid-70s. East winds 5 to 10 miles an hour. Thursday night, mostly clear. Lows in the lower 50s. Northeast winds 5 to 10 miles an hour. And now the extended forecast for the radio listening area. Friday and Friday night, mostly clear. Highs in the lower 70s. Lows in the mid 40s. Saturday and Saturday night, mostly clear. Highs in the mid 70s. Lows in the upper 40s. Sunday and Sunday night, partly cloudy. Highs in the mid 70s. Lows around 50. Monday and Monday night, mostly clear. Highs in the upper 70s. Lows in the lower 50s. Tuesday and Tuesday night, mostly clear. A 20% chance of rain showers. Highs in the mid-80s. Lows in the lower 60s. The current time is 4:58 a.m. Eastern Daylight Time. 4 a.m. Eastern Daylight Time weather conditions across north-central Kentucky. At Frankfurt. And the pressure was 30.15 inches and steady. At Lexington, it was cloudy. The temperature was 61 degrees, the dew point 60, and the relative humidity 97%. The wind was northeast at 8 miles an hour. The pressure was 30.15 inches and steady. At Louisville, it was cloudy. The temperature was 64 degrees, the dew point 59, and the relative humidity 83%. The wind was north at 8 miles an hour. The pressure was 30.15 inches and falling. At Frankfurt, and the pressure was 30.15 inches and steady. Elsewhere around the region, drizzle was falling, with a temperature of 61 at Covington and 59 at Indianapolis. At Jackson, fog was reported, with a temperature of 61. It was cloudy, with a temperature of 61 at Jasper, Indiana, 63 at London, and 62 at Bowling Green. Now for the official National Weather Service forecast for Frankfurt and surrounding communities. Today, mostly cloudy. Chance of sprinkles early in the morning. Slight chance of rain showers in the late morning and early afternoon. Then chance of rain showers and slight chance of thunderstorms late in the afternoon. Highs around 70. Northeast winds 5 to 10 miles an hour. Chance of precipitation 50%. Tonight, mostly cloudy with a 20% chance of thunderstorms until midnight, then partly cloudy after midnight. Lows in the upper 50s. Northeast winds 5 to 10 miles an hour. Thursday, mostly sunny. Highs in the mid-70s. East winds 5 to 10 miles an hour. Thursday night, mostly clear. Lows in the lower 50s. Northeast winds 5 to 10 miles an hour. And now the extended forecast for the radio listening area. Friday and Friday night, mostly clear. Highs in the lower 70s. Lows in the mid 40s. Saturday and Saturday night, mostly clear. Highs in the mid 70s. Lows in the upper 40s. Sunday and Sunday night, partly cloudy. Highs in the mid 70s. Lows around 50. Monday and Monday night, mostly clear. Highs in the upper 70s. Lows in the lower 50s. Tuesday and Tuesday night, mostly clear.
a 20% chance of rain showers.

highs in the mid-80s, lows in the lower 60s. 4 a.m. Eastern Daylight Time weather conditions across north-central Kentucky at Frankfort, and the pressure was 30.15 inches and steady. At Lexington, it was cloudy. The temperature was 61 degrees, the dew point 60, and the relative humidity 97%. The wind was northeast at 8 miles an hour. The pressure was 30.15 inches and steady. At Louisville, it was cloudy. The temperature was 64 degrees, the dew point 59, and the relative humidity 83%. The wind was north at 8 miles an hour. The pressure was 30.15 inches and falling. At Frankfort, and the pressure was 30.15 inches and steady. Elsewhere around the region, drizzle was falling with a temperature of 61 at Covington and 59 at Indianapolis. At Jackson, fog was reported with a temperature of 61. It was cloudy with a temperature of 61 at Jasper, Indiana, 63 at London, and 62 at Bowling Green. The current time is 5:02 a.m. Eastern Daylight Time. Now for the official National Weather Service forecast for Frankfort and surrounding communities. Today, mostly cloudy. Chance of sprinkles early in the morning. Slight chance of rain showers in the late morning and early afternoon. Then chance of rain showers and slight chance of thunderstorms late in the afternoon. Highs around 70. Northeast winds 5 to 10 miles an hour. Chance of precipitation 50%. Tonight, mostly cloudy with a 20% chance of thunderstorms until midnight, then partly cloudy after midnight. Lows in the upper 50s. Northeast winds 5 to 10 miles an hour. Thursday, mostly sunny. Highs in the mid-70s. East winds 5 to 10 miles an hour. Thursday night, mostly clear. Lows in the lower 50s. Northeast winds 5 to 10 miles an hour. And now the extended forecast for the radio listening area. Friday and Friday night, mostly clear. Highs in the lower 70s. Lows in the mid 40s. Saturday and Saturday night, mostly clear. Highs in the mid 70s. Lows in the upper 40s. Sunday and Sunday night, partly cloudy. Highs in the mid-70s. Lows around 50. Monday and Monday night, mostly clear. Highs in the upper 70s. Lows in the lower 50s. Tuesday and Tuesday night, mostly clear. A 20% chance of rain showers. Highs in the mid-80s. Lows in the lower 60s. 5 a.m. Eastern Daylight Time weather conditions across north-central Kentucky at Frankfort, and the pressure was 30.15 inches and steady. At Lexington, it was cloudy. The temperature was 61 degrees, the dew point 59, and the relative humidity 93%. The wind was north at 7 miles an hour. The pressure was 30.16 inches and rising. At Louisville, it was cloudy. The temperature was 64 degrees, the dew point 59, and the relative humidity 83%. The wind was northeast at 8 miles an hour. The pressure was 30.15 inches and steady. At Frankfort, and the pressure was 30.15 inches and steady. Elsewhere around the region, drizzle was falling with a temperature of 61 at Covington and 59 at Indianapolis. At Jackson, fog was reported with a temperature of 61. It was cloudy with a temperature of 61 at Jasper, Indiana, 63 at London, and 62 at Bowling Green. Now for the official National Weather Service forecast for Frankfort and surrounding communities. Today, mostly cloudy. Chance of sprinkles early in the morning. Slight chance of rain showers in the late morning and early afternoon. Then chance of rain showers and slight chance of thunderstorms late in the afternoon. Highs around 70. Northeast winds 5 to 10 miles an hour. Chance of precipitation 50.

70s. Lows in the upper 40s. Sunday and Sunday night, partly cloudy. Highs in the mid-70s. Lows around 50. Monday and Monday night, mostly clear. Highs in the upper 70s. Lows in the lower 50s. Tuesday and Tuesday night, mostly clear. A 20% chance of rain showers. Highs in the mid-80s. Lows in the lower 60s. The current time is 5:07 a.m. Eastern Daylight Time. 5 a.m. Eastern Daylight Time weather conditions across north central Kentucky. At Frankfort. And the pressure was 30.15 inches and steady. At Lexington, it was cloudy. The temperature was 61 degrees, the dew point 59, and the relative humidity 93%. The wind was north at 7 miles an hour. The pressure was 30.16 inches and rising. At Louisville, it was cloudy. The temperature was 64 degrees, the dew point 59, and the relative humidity 83%. The wind was northeast at 8 miles an hour. The pressure was 30.15 inches and steady. At Frankfort, and the pressure was 30.15 inches and steady. Elsewhere around the region, drizzle was falling, with a temperature of 61 at Covington and 59 at Indianapolis. At Jackson, fog was reported, with a temperature of 61. It was cloudy, with a temperature of 61 at Jasper, Indiana, 63 at London, and 62 at Bowling Green. Now for the official National Weather Service forecast for Frankfort and surrounding communities. Today, mostly cloudy. Chance of sprinkles early in the morning. Slight chance of rain showers in the late morning and early afternoon. Then chance of rain showers and slight chance of thunderstorms late in the afternoon. Highs around 70. Northeast winds 5 to 10 miles an hour. Chance of precipitation 50%. Tonight, mostly cloudy with a 20% chance of thunderstorms until midnight, then partly cloudy after midnight. Lows in the upper 50s. Northeast winds 5 to 10 miles an hour. Thursday, mostly sunny. Highs in the mid-70s. East winds 5 to 10 miles an hour. Thursday night, mostly clear. Lows in the lower 50s. Northeast winds 5 to 10 miles an hour. And now the extended forecast for the radio listening area. Friday and Friday night, mostly clear. Highs in the lower 70s. Lows in the mid 40s. Saturday and Saturday night, mostly clear. Highs in the mid 70s. Lows in the upper 40s. Sunday and Sunday night, partly cloudy. Highs in the mid 70s. Lows around 50. Monday and Monday night, mostly clear. Highs in the upper 70s. Lows in the lower 50s. Tuesday and Tuesday night, mostly clear. A 20% chance of rain showers. Highs in the mid-80s. Lows in the lower 60s. 5 a.m. Eastern Daylight Time weather conditions across north-central Kentucky. At Frankfort. And the pressure was 30.15 inches and steady. At Lexington, it was cloudy. The temperature was 61 degrees, the dew point 59, and the relative humidity 93%. The wind was north at 7 miles an hour. The pressure was 30.16 inches and rising. At Louisville, it was cloudy. The temperature was 64 degrees, the dew point 59, and the relative humidity 83%. The wind was northeast at 8 miles an hour. The pressure was 30.15 inches and steady. At Frankfort, and the pressure was 30.15 inches and steady. Elsewhere around the region, drizzle was falling, with a temperature of 61 at Covington and 59 at Indianapolis. At Jackson, fog was reported, with a temperature of 61. It was cloudy, with a temperature of 61 at Jasper, Indiana, 63 at London, and 62 at Bowling Green. 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

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The current time is 5:12 a.m. Eastern Daylight Time. Now for the official National Weather Service forecast for Frankfort and surrounding communities. Today, mostly cloudy. Chance of sprinkles early in the morning. Slight chance of rain showers in the late morning and early afternoon. Then chance of rain showers and slight chance of thunderstorms late in the afternoon. Highs around 70. Northeast winds 5 to 10 miles an hour. Chance of precipitation 50%. Tonight, mostly cloudy with a 20% chance of thunderstorms until midnight, then partly cloudy after midnight. Lows in the upper 50s. Northeast winds 5 to 10 miles an hour. Thursday, mostly sunny. Highs in the mid-70s. East winds 5 to 10 miles an hour. Thursday night, mostly clear. Lows in the lower 50s. Northeast winds 5 to 10 miles an hour. And now the extended forecast for the radio listening area. Friday and Friday night, mostly clear. Highs in the lower 70s. Lows in the mid 40s. Saturday and Saturday night, mostly clear. Highs in the mid 70s. Lows in the upper 40s. Sunday and Sunday night, partly cloudy. Highs in the mid 70s. Lows around 50. Monday and Monday night, mostly clear. Highs in the upper 70s. Lows in the lower 50s. Tuesday and Tuesday night, mostly clear. A 20% chance of rain showers. Highs in the mid-80s. Lows in the lower 60s. 5 a.m. Eastern Daylight Time weather conditions across north-central Kentucky. At Frankfort. And the pressure was 30.15 inches and steady. At Lexington, it was cloudy. The temperature was 61 degrees, the dew point 59, and the relative humidity 93%. The wind was north at 7 miles an hour. The pressure was 30.16 inches and rising. At Louisville, it was cloudy. The temperature was 64 degrees, the dew point 59, and the relative humidity 83%. The wind was northeast at 8 miles an hour. The pressure was 30.15 inches and steady. At Frankfort, and the pressure was 30.15 inches and steady. Elsewhere around the region, drizzle was falling with a temperature of 61 at Covington and 59 at Indianapolis. At Jackson, fog was reported with a temperature of 61. It was cloudy, with a temperature of 61 at Jasper, Indiana, 63 at London, and 62 at Bowling Green. Now for the official National Weather Service forecast for Frankfort and surrounding communities. Today, mostly cloudy. Chance of sprinkles early in the morning. Slight chance of rain showers in the late morning and early afternoon. Then chance of rain showers and slight chance of thunderstorms late in the afternoon. Highs around 70. Northeast winds 5 to 10 miles an hour. Chance of precipitation 50%. Tonight, mostly cloudy with a 20% chance of thunderstorms until midnight, then partly cloudy after midnight. Lows in the upper 50s. Northeast winds 5 to 10 miles an hour. Thursday, mostly sunny. Highs in the mid-70s. East winds 5 to 10 miles an hour. Thursday night, mostly clear. Lows in the lower 50s. Northeast winds 5 to 10 miles an hour. And now the extended forecast for the radio listening area. Friday and Friday night, mostly clear. Highs in the lower 70s. Lows in the mid 40s. Saturday and Saturday night, mostly clear. Highs in the mid-70s. Lows in the upper 40s. Sunday and Sunday night, partly cloudy. Highs in the mid-70s. Lows around 50.

Monday and Monday night, mostly clear. Highs in the upper 70s. Lows in the lower 50s. Tuesday and Tuesday night, mostly clear. A 20% chance of rain showers. Highs in the mid-80s. Lows in the lower 60s. The current time is 5:17 a.m. Eastern Daylight Time. 5 a.m. Eastern Daylight Time weather conditions across north-central Kentucky. At Frankfort. And the pressure was 30.15 inches and steady. At Lexington, it was cloudy. The temperature was 61 degrees, the dew point 59, and the relative humidity 93%. The wind was north at 7 miles an hour. The pressure was 30.16 inches and rising. At Louisville, it was cloudy. The temperature was 64 degrees, the dew point 59, and the relative humidity 83%. The wind was northeast at 8 miles an hour. The pressure was 30.15 inches and steady. At Frankfort, and the pressure was 30.15 inches and steady. Elsewhere around the region, drizzle was falling, with a temperature of 61 at Covington and 59 at Indianapolis. At Jackson, fog was reported, with a temperature of 61. It was cloudy, with a temperature of 61 at Jasper, Indiana, 63 at London, and 62 at Bowling Green. Now for the official National Weather Service forecast for Frankfort and surrounding communities. Today, mostly cloudy. Chance of sprinkles early in the morning. Slight chance of rain showers in the late morning and early afternoon. Then chance of rain showers and slight chance of thunderstorms late in the afternoon. Highs around 70. Northeast winds 5 to 10 miles an hour. Chance of precipitation 50%. Tonight, mostly cloudy with a 20% chance of thunderstorms until midnight, then partly cloudy after midnight. Lows in the upper 50s. Northeast winds 5 to 10 miles an hour. Thursday, mostly sunny. Highs in the mid-70s. East winds 5 to 10 miles an hour. Thursday night, mostly clear. Lows in the lower 50s. Northeast winds 5 to 10 miles an hour. And now the extended forecast for the radio listening area. Friday and Friday night, mostly clear. Highs in the lower 70s. Lows in the mid 40s. Saturday and Saturday night, mostly clear. Highs in the mid-70s, lows in the upper 40s. Sunday and Sunday night, partly cloudy. Highs in the mid-70s, lows around 50. Monday and Monday night, mostly clear. Highs in the upper 70s, lows in the lower 50s. Tuesday and Tuesday night, mostly clear. A 20% chance of rain showers. Highs in the mid-80s. Lows in the lower 60s. 5 a.m. Eastern Daylight Time weather conditions across north-central Kentucky. At Frankfort. And the pressure was 30.15 inches and steady. At Lexington, it was cloudy. The temperature was 61 degrees, the dew point 59, and the relative humidity 93%. The wind was north at 7 miles an hour. The pressure was 30.16 inches and rising. At Louisville, it was cloudy. The temperature was 64 degrees, the dew point 59, and the relative humidity 83%. The wind was northeast at 8 miles an hour. The pressure was 30.15 inches and steady. At Frankfort, and the pressure was 30.15 inches and steady. Elsewhere around the region, drizzle was falling, with a temperature of 61 at Covington and 59 at Indianapolis. At Jackson, fog was reported, with a temperature of 61. It was cloudy, with a temperature of 61 at Jasper, Indiana, 63 at London, and 62 at Bowling Green. The current time is 5:22 a.m. Eastern Daylight Time. Now for the official National Weather Service forecast for Frankfort and surrounding communities. Today, mostly cloudy.

Cloudy. Chance of sprinkles early in the morning. Slight chance of rain showers in the late morning and early afternoon. Then chance of rain showers and slight chance of thunderstorms late in the afternoon. Highs around 70. Northeast winds 5 to 10 miles an hour. Chance of precipitation 50%. Tonight, mostly cloudy with a 20% chance of thunderstorms until midnight, then partly cloudy after midnight. Lows in the upper 50s. Northeast winds 5 to 10 miles an hour. Thursday, mostly sunny. Highs in the mid-70s. East winds 5 to 10 miles an hour. Thursday night, mostly clear. Lows in the lower 50s. Northeast winds 5 to 10 miles an hour. And now the extended forecast for the radio listening area. Friday and Friday night, mostly clear. Highs in the lower 70s. Lows in the mid-40s. Saturday and Saturday night, mostly clear. Highs in the mid-70s. Lows in the upper 40s. Sunday and Sunday night, partly cloudy. Highs in the mid-70s. Lows around 50. Monday and Monday night, mostly clear. Highs in the upper 70s. Lows in the lower 50s. Tuesday and Tuesday night, mostly clear. A 20% chance of rain showers. Highs in the mid-80s. Lows in the lower 60s. 5 a.m. Eastern Daylight Time weather conditions across north central Kentucky. At Frankfort. And the pressure was 30.15 inches and steady. At Lexington, it was cloudy. The temperature was 61 degrees, the dew point 59, and the relative humidity 93%. The wind was north at 7 miles an hour. The pressure was 30.16 inches and rising. At Louisville, it was cloudy. The temperature was 64 degrees, the dew point 59, and the relative humidity 83%. The wind was northeast at 8 miles an hour. The pressure was 30.15 inches and steady. At Frankfort, and the pressure was 30.15 inches and steady. Elsewhere around the region, drizzle was falling with a temperature of 61 at Covington and 59 at Indianapolis. At Jackson, fog was reported with a temperature of 61. It was cloudy with a temperature of 61 at Jasper, Indiana, 63 at London, and 62 at Bowling Green. Now for the official National Weather Service forecast for Frankfort and surrounding communities. Today, mostly cloudy. Chance of sprinkles early in the morning. Slight chance of rain showers in the late morning and early afternoon. Then chance of rain showers and slight chance of thunderstorms late in the afternoon. Highs around 70. Northeast winds 5 to 10 miles an hour. Chance of precipitation 50%. Tonight, mostly cloudy with a 20% chance of thunderstorms until midnight, then partly cloudy after midnight. Lows in the upper 50s. Northeast winds 5 to 10 miles an hour. Thursday, mostly sunny. Highs in the mid-70s. East winds 5 to 10 miles an hour. Thursday night, mostly clear. Lows in the lower 50s. Northeast winds 5 to 10 miles an hour. And now the extended forecast for the radio listening area. Friday and Friday night, mostly clear. Highs in the lower 70s. Lows in the mid-40s. Saturday and Saturday night, mostly clear. Highs in the mid-70s. Lows in the upper 40s. Sunday and Sunday night, partly cloudy. Highs in the mid-70s. Lows around 50. Monday and Monday night, mostly clear. Highs in the upper 70s. Lows in the lower 50s. Tuesday and Tuesday night, mostly clear. A 20% chance of rain showers. Highs in the mid-80s. Lows in the lower 60s. The current time is 5:27 a.m. Eastern Daylight Time. 5 a.m. Eastern Daylight Time weather conditions across north central Kentucky.

at Frankfurt, and the pressure was 30.15 inches and steady. At Lexington, it was cloudy. The temperature was 61 degrees, the dew point 59, and the relative humidity 93%. The wind was north at 7 miles an hour. The pressure was 30.16 inches and rising. At Louisville, it was cloudy. The temperature was 64 degrees, the dew point 59, and the relative humidity 83%. The wind was northeast at 8 miles an hour. The pressure was 30.15 inches and steady. At Frankfurt, and the pressure was 30.15 inches and steady. Elsewhere around the region, drizzle was falling, with a temperature of 61 at Covington and 59 at Indianapolis. At Jackson, fog was reported, with a temperature of 61. It was cloudy, with a temperature of 61 at Jasper, Indiana, 63 at London, and 62 at Bowling Green. Now for the official National Weather Service forecast for Frankfurt and surrounding communities. Today, mostly cloudy. Chance of sprinkles early in the morning. Slight chance of rain showers in the late morning and early afternoon. Then chance of rain showers and slight chance of thunderstorms late in the afternoon. Highs around 70. Northeast winds 5 to 10 miles an hour. Chance of precipitation 50%. Tonight, mostly cloudy with a 20% chance of thunderstorms until midnight, then partly cloudy after midnight. Lows in the upper 50s. Northeast winds 5 to 10 miles an hour. Thursday, mostly sunny. Highs in the mid-70s. East winds 5 to 10 miles an hour. Thursday night, mostly clear. Lows in the lower 50s. Northeast winds 5 to 10 miles an hour. And now the extended forecast for the radio listening area. Friday and Friday night, mostly clear. Highs in the lower 70s. Lows in the mid 40s. Saturday and Saturday night, mostly clear. Highs in the mid 70s. Lows in the upper 40s. Sunday and Sunday night, partly cloudy. Highs in the mid 70s. Lows around 50. Monday and Monday night, mostly clear. Highs in the upper 70s. Lows in the lower 50s. Tuesday and Tuesday night, mostly clear. A 20% chance of rain showers. Highs in the mid-80s. Lows in the lower 60s. 5 a.m. Eastern Daylight Time weather conditions across north-central Kentucky. At Frankfurt, and the pressure was 30.15 inches and steady. At Lexington, it was cloudy. The temperature was 61 degrees, the dew point 59, and the relative humidity 93%. The wind was north at 7 miles an hour. The pressure was 30.16 inches and rising. At Louisville, it was cloudy. The temperature was 64 degrees, the dew point 59, and the relative humidity 83%. The wind was northeast at 8 miles an hour. The pressure was 30.15 inches and steady. At Frankfurt, and the pressure was 30.15 inches and steady. Elsewhere around the region, drizzle was falling, with a temperature of 61 at Covington and 59 at Indianapolis. At Jackson, fog was reported, with a temperature of 61. It was cloudy, with a temperature of 61 at Jasper, Indiana, 63 at London, and 62 at Bowling Green. Now for the official National Weather Service forecast for Frankfurt and surrounding communities. Today, mostly cloudy. Chance of sprinkles early in the morning. Slight chance of rain showers in the late morning and early afternoon. Then chance of rain showers and slight chance of thunderstorms late in the afternoon. Highs around 70. Northeast winds 5 to 10 miles an hour. Chance of precipitation 50%. Tonight, mostly cloudy with a 20% chance of thunderstorms until midnight, then partly cloudy after midnight. Lows in the upper 50s. Northeast winds 5 to 10 miles an hour.

Thursday, mostly sunny. Highs in the mid-70s. East winds 5 to 10 miles an hour. Thursday night, mostly clear. Lows in the lower 50s. Northeast winds 5 to 10 miles an hour. And now the extended forecast for the radio listening area. Friday and Friday night, mostly clear. Highs in the lower 70s. Lows in the mid-40s. Saturday and Saturday night, mostly clear. Highs in the mid-70s. Lows in the upper 40s. Sunday and Sunday night, partly cloudy. Highs in the mid-70s. Lows around 50. Monday and Monday night, mostly clear. Highs in the upper 70s. Lows in the lower 50s. Tuesday and Tuesday night, mostly clear. A 20% chance of rain showers. Lows in the lower 50s. Tuesday and Tuesday night, mostly clear. A 20% chance of rain showers. Highs in the mid-80s. Lows in the lower 60s. The current time is 5:33 a.m. Eastern Daylight Time. 5 a.m. Eastern Daylight Time weather conditions across north central Kentucky. At Frankfort, and the pressure was 30.15 inches and steady. At Lexington, it was cloudy. The temperature was 61 degrees, the dew point 59, and the relative humidity 93%. The wind was north at 7 miles an hour. The pressure was 30.16 inches and rising. At Louisville, it was cloudy. The temperature was 64 degrees, the dew point 59, and the relative humidity 83%. The wind was northeast at 8 miles an hour. The pressure was 30.15 inches and steady. At Frankfort, and the pressure was 30.15 inches and steady. Elsewhere around the region, drizzle was falling, with a temperature of 61 at Covington and 59 at Indianapolis. At Jackson, fog was reported, with a temperature of 61. It was cloudy, with a temperature of 61 at Jasper, Indiana, 63 at London, and 62 at Bowling Green. Now for the official National Weather Service forecast for Frankfort and surrounding communities. Today, mostly cloudy. Chance of sprinkles early in the morning. Slight chance of rain showers in the late morning and early afternoon. Then chance of rain showers and slight chance of thunderstorms late in the afternoon. Highs around 70. Northeast winds 5 to 10 miles an hour. Chance of precipitation 50%. Tonight, mostly cloudy with a 20% chance of thunderstorms until midnight, then partly cloudy after midnight. Lows in the upper 50s. Northeast winds 5 to 10 miles an hour. Thursday, mostly sunny. Highs in the mid-70s. East winds 5 to 10 miles an hour. Thursday night, mostly clear. Lows in the lower 50s. Northeast winds 5 to 10 miles an hour. And now the extended forecast for the radio listening area. Friday and Friday night, mostly clear. Highs in the lower 70s. Lows in the mid-40s. Saturday and Saturday night, mostly clear. Highs in the mid-70s. Lows in the upper 40s. Sunday and Sunday night, partly cloudy. Highs in the mid-70s. Lows around 50. Monday and Monday night, mostly clear. Highs in the upper 70s. Lows in the lower 50s. Tuesday and Tuesday night, mostly clear. A 20% chance of rain showers. Highs in the mid-80s. Lows in the lower 60s. 5 a.m. Eastern Daylight Time weather conditions across north-central Kentucky. At Frankfort, and the pressure was 30.15 inches and steady. At Lexington, it was cloudy. The temperature was 61 degrees, the dew point 59, and the relative humidity 93%. The wind was north at 7 miles an hour. The pressure was 30.16 inches and rising. At Louisville, it was cloudy. The temperature was

64 degrees, the dew point 59, and the relative humidity 83%. The wind was northeast at 8 miles an hour. The pressure was 30.15 inches and steady at Frankfurt. And the pressure was 30.15 inches and steady. Elsewhere around the region, drizzle was falling with a temperature of 61 at Covington and 59 at Indianapolis. At Jackson, fog was reported with a temperature of 61. It was cloudy with a temperature of 61 at Jasper, Indiana, 63 at London, and 62 at Bowling Green. The current time is 5:37 a.m. Eastern Daylight Time. Now for the official National Weather Service forecast for Frankfurt and surrounding communities. Today, mostly cloudy. Chance of sprinkles early in the morning. Slight chance of rain showers in the late morning and early afternoon. Then chance of rain showers and slight chance of thunderstorms late in the afternoon. Highs around 70. Northeast winds 5 to 10 miles an hour. Chance of precipitation 50%. Tonight, mostly cloudy with a 20% chance of thunderstorms until midnight, then partly cloudy after midnight. Lows in the upper 50s. Northeast winds 5 to 10 miles an hour. Thursday, mostly sunny. Highs in the mid-70s. East winds 5 to 10 miles an hour. Thursday night, mostly clear. Lows in the lower 50s. Northeast winds 5 to 10 miles an hour. And now the extended forecast for the radio listening area. Friday and Friday night, mostly clear. Highs in the lower 70s. Lows in the mid 40s. Saturday and Saturday night, mostly clear. Highs in the mid 70s. Lows in the upper 40s. Sunday and Sunday night, partly cloudy. Highs in the mid 70s. Lows around 50. Monday and Monday night, mostly clear. Highs in the upper 70s. Lows in the lower 50s. Tuesday and Tuesday night, mostly clear. A 20% chance of rain showers. Highs in the mid-80s. Lows in the lower 60s. 5 a.m. Eastern Daylight Time weather conditions across north-central Kentucky. At Frankfurt. And the pressure was 30.15 inches and steady. At Lexington, it was cloudy. The temperature was 61 degrees, the dew point 59, and the relative humidity 93%. The wind was north at 7 miles an hour. The pressure was 30.16 inches and rising. At Louisville, it was cloudy. The temperature was 64 degrees, the dew point 59, and the relative humidity 83%. The wind was northeast at 8 miles an hour. The pressure was 30.15 inches and steady at Frankfurt. And the pressure was 30.15 inches and steady. Elsewhere around the region, drizzle was falling with a temperature of 61 at Covington and 59 at Indianapolis. At Jackson, fog was reported with a temperature of 61. It was cloudy with a temperature of 61 at Jasper, Indiana, 63 at London, and 62 at Bowling Green. Now for the official National Weather Service forecast for Frankfurt and surrounding communities. Today, mostly cloudy. Chance of sprinkles early in the morning. Slight chance of rain showers in the late morning and early afternoon. Then chance of rain showers and slight chance of thunderstorms late in the afternoon. Highs around 70. Northeast winds 5 to 10 miles an hour. Chance of precipitation 50%. Tonight, mostly cloudy with a 20% chance of thunderstorms until midnight, then partly cloudy after midnight. Lows in the upper 50s. Northeast winds 5 to 10 miles an hour. Thursday, mostly sunny. Highs in the mid-70s. East winds 5 to 10 miles an hour. Thursday night, mostly clear. Lows in the lower 50s. Northeast winds 5 to 10 miles an hour. And now the extended forecast for the radio listening area.

Friday and Friday night, mostly clear. Highs in the lower 70s. Lows in the mid-40s. Saturday and Saturday night, mostly clear. Highs in the mid-70s. Lows in the upper 40s. Sunday and Sunday night, partly cloudy. Highs in the mid-70s. Lows around 50. Monday and Monday night, mostly clear. Highs in the upper 70s. Lows in the lower 50s. Tuesday and Tuesday night, mostly clear. A 20% chance of rain showers. Highs in the mid-80s. Lows in the lower 60s. 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The current time is 5:43 a.m. Eastern Daylight Time. 5 a.m. Eastern Daylight Time weather conditions across north-central Kentucky. At Frankfurt, and the pressure was 30.15 inches and steady. At Lexington, it was cloudy. The temperature was 61 degrees, the dew point 59, and the relative humidity 93%. The wind was north at 7 miles an hour. The pressure was 30.16 inches and rising. At Louisville, it was cloudy. The temperature was 64 degrees, the dew point 59, and the relative humidity 83%. The wind was northeast at 8 miles an hour. The pressure was 30.15 inches and steady. At Frankfurt, and the pressure was 30.15 inches and steady. Elsewhere around the region, drizzle was falling, with a temperature of 61 at Covington and 59 at Indianapolis. At Jackson, fog was reported, with a temperature of 61. It was cloudy, with a temperature of 61 at Jasper, Indiana, 63 at London, and 62 at Bowling Green. Now for the official National Weather Service forecast for Frankfurt and surrounding communities. Today, mostly cloudy. Chance of sprinkles early in the morning. Slight chance of rain showers in the late morning and early afternoon. Then chance of rain showers and slight chance of thunderstorms late in the afternoon. Highs around 70. Northeast winds 5 to 10 miles an hour. Chance of precipitation 50%. Tonight, mostly cloudy with a 20% chance of thunderstorms until midnight, then partly cloudy after midnight. Lows in the upper 50s. Northeast winds 5 to 10 miles an hour. Thursday, mostly sunny. Highs in the mid-70s. East winds 5 to 10 miles an hour. Thursday night, mostly clear. Lows in the lower 50s. Northeast winds 5 to 10 miles an hour. And now the extended forecast for the radio listening area. Friday and Friday night, mostly clear. Highs in the lower 70s. Lows in the mid-40s. Saturday and Saturday night, mostly clear. Highs in the mid-70s. Lows in the upper 40s. Sunday and Sunday night, partly cloudy. Highs in the mid-70s. Lows around 50. Monday and Monday night, mostly clear. Highs in the upper 70s. Lows in the lower 50s. Tuesday and Tuesday night, mostly clear. A 20% chance of rain showers. Highs in the mid-80s. Lows in the lower 60s. 5 a.m. Eastern Daylight Time weather conditions across north-central Kentucky. At Frankfurt. And the pressure was 30.15 inches and steady. At Lexington, it was cloudy. The temperature was 61 degrees, the dew point 59, and the relative humidity 93%. The wind was north at 7 miles an hour. The pressure was 30.16 inches and rising. At Louisville, it was cloudy. The temperature was 64 degrees, the dew point 59, and the relative humidity 83%. The wind was northeast at 8 miles an hour. The pressure was

30.15 inches and steady at Frankfurt. And the pressure was 30.15 inches and steady. Elsewhere around the region, drizzle was falling with a temperature of 61 at Covington and 59 at Indianapolis. At Jackson, fog was reported with a temperature of 61. It was cloudy with a temperature of 61 at Jasper, Indiana, 63 at London, and 62 at Bowling Green. The current time is 5:47 a.m. Eastern Daylight Time. Now for the official National Weather Service forecast for Frankfurt and surrounding communities. Today, mostly cloudy. Chance of sprinkles early in the morning. Slight chance of rain showers in the late morning and early afternoon. Then chance of rain showers and slight chance of thunderstorms late in the afternoon. Highs around 70. Northeast winds 5 to 10 miles an hour. Chance of precipitation 50%. Tonight, mostly cloudy with a 20% chance of thunderstorms until midnight, then partly cloudy after midnight. Lows in the upper 50s. Northeast winds 5 to 10 miles an hour. Thursday, mostly sunny. Highs in the mid-70s. East winds 5 to 10 miles an hour. Thursday night, mostly clear. Lows in the lower 50s. Northeast winds 5 to 10 miles an hour. And now the extended forecast for the radio listening area. Friday and Friday night, mostly clear. Highs in the lower 70s. Lows in the mid 40s. Saturday and Saturday night, mostly clear. Highs in the mid 70s. Lows in the upper 40s. Sunday and Sunday night, partly cloudy. Highs in the mid-70s. Lows around 50. Monday and Monday night, mostly clear. Highs in the upper 70s. Lows in the lower 50s. Tuesday and Tuesday night, mostly clear. A 20% chance of rain showers. Highs in the mid-80s. Lows in the lower 60s. 5 a.m. Eastern Daylight Time weather conditions across north central Kentucky. At Frankfurt. And the pressure was 30.15 inches and steady. At Lexington, it was cloudy. The temperature was 61 degrees, the dew point 59, and the relative humidity 93%. The wind was north at 7 miles an hour. The pressure was 30.16 inches and rising. At Louisville, it was cloudy. The temperature was 64 degrees, the dew point 59, and the relative humidity 83%. The wind was northeast at 8 miles an hour. The pressure was 30.15 inches and steady. At Frankfurt, and the pressure was 30.15 inches and steady. Elsewhere around the region, drizzle was falling with a temperature of 61 at Covington and 59 at Indianapolis. At Jackson, fog was reported with a temperature of 61. It was cloudy with a temperature of 61 at Jasper, Indiana, 63 at London, and 62 at Bowling Green. Now for the official National Weather Service forecast for Frankfurt and surrounding communities. Today, mostly cloudy. Chance of sprinkles early in the morning. Slight chance of rain showers in the late morning and early afternoon. Then chance of rain showers and slight chance of thunderstorms late in the afternoon. Highs around 70. Northeast winds 5 to 10 miles an hour. Chance of precipitation 50%. Tonight, mostly cloudy with a 20% chance of thunderstorms until midnight, then partly cloudy after midnight. Lows in the upper 50s. Northeast winds 5 to 10 miles an hour. Thursday, mostly sunny. Highs in the mid-70s. East winds 5 to 10 miles an hour. Thursday night, mostly clear. Lows in the lower 50s. Northeast winds 5 to 10 miles an hour. And now the extended forecast for the radio listening area. Friday and Friday night, mostly clear. Highs in the lower 70s. Lows in the mid 40s. Saturday and Saturday night, mostly

clear. Highs in the mid-70s. Lows in the upper 40s. Sunday and Sunday night, partly cloudy. Highs in the mid-70s. Lows around 50. Monday and Monday night, mostly clear. Highs in the upper 70s. Lows in the lower 50s. Tuesday and Tuesday night, mostly clear. A 20% chance of rain showers. Highs in the mid-80s. Lows in the lower 60s. The current time is 5:52 a.m. Eastern Daylight Time. 5 a.m. Eastern Daylight Time weather conditions across north-central Kentucky. At Frankfort. And the pressure was 30.15 inches and steady. At Lexington, it was cloudy. The temperature was 61 degrees, the dew point 59, and the relative humidity 93%. The wind was north at 7 miles an hour. The pressure was 30.16 inches and rising. At Louisville, it was cloudy. The temperature was 64 degrees, the dew point 59, and the relative humidity 83%. The wind was northeast at 8 miles an hour. The pressure was 30.15 inches and steady. At Frankfort, and the pressure was 30.15 inches and steady. Elsewhere around the region, drizzle was falling with a temperature of 61 at Covington and 59 at Indianapolis. At Jackson, fog was reported with a temperature of 61. It was cloudy with a temperature of 61 in Jasper, Indiana, 63 at London, and 62 at Bowling Green. Now for the official National Weather Service forecast for Frankfort and surrounding communities. Today, mostly cloudy. Chance of sprinkles early in the morning. Slight chance of rain showers in the late morning and early afternoon. Then chance of rain showers and slight chance of thunderstorms late in the afternoon. Highs around 70. Northeast winds 5 to 10 miles an hour. Chance of precipitation 50%. Tonight, mostly cloudy with a 20% chance of thunderstorms until midnight, then partly cloudy after midnight. Lows in the upper 50s. Northeast winds 5 to 10 miles an hour. Thursday, mostly sunny. Highs in the mid-70s. East winds 5 to 10 miles an hour. Thursday night, mostly clear. Lows in the lower 50s. Northeast winds 5 to 10 miles an hour. And now the extended forecast for the radio listening area. Friday and Friday night, mostly clear. Highs in the lower 70s. Lows in the mid-40s. Saturday and Saturday night, mostly clear. Highs in the mid-70s. Lows in the upper 40s. Sunday and Sunday night, partly cloudy. Highs in the mid-70s. Lows around 50. Monday and Monday night, mostly clear. Highs in the upper 70s. Lows in the lower 50s. Tuesday and Tuesday night, mostly clear. A 20% chance of rain showers. Highs in the mid-80s. Lows in the lower 60s. 5 a.m. Eastern Daylight Time weather conditions across north-central Kentucky. At Frankfort. And the pressure was 30.15 inches and steady. At Lexington, it was cloudy. The temperature was 61 degrees, the dew point 59, and the relative humidity 93%. The wind was north at 7 miles an hour. The pressure was 30.16 inches and rising. At Louisville, it was cloudy. The temperature was 64 degrees, the dew point 59, and the relative humidity 83%. The wind was northeast at 8 miles an hour. The pressure was 30.15 inches and steady. At Frankfort, and the pressure was 30.15 inches and steady. Elsewhere around the region, drizzle was falling with a temperature of 61 at Covington and 59 at Indianapolis. At Jackson, fog was reported with a temperature of 61. It was cloudy with a temperature of 61 at Jasper, Indiana, 63 at London, and 62 at Bowling Green.
The current time is 5:57 a.m. Eastern Daylight Time. Now for the official National Weather Service forecast for Frankfurt and surrounding communities. Today, mostly cloudy. Chance of sprinkles early in the morning. Slight chance of rain showers in the late morning and early afternoon. Then chance of rain showers and slight chance of thunderstorms late in the afternoon. Highs around 70. Northeast winds 5 to 10 miles an hour. Chance of precipitation 50%. Tonight, mostly cloudy with a 20% chance of thunderstorms until midnight, then partly cloudy after midnight. Lows in the upper 50s. Northeast winds 5 to 10 miles an hour. Thursday, mostly sunny. Highs in the mid-70s. East winds 5 to 10 miles an hour. Thursday night, mostly clear. Lows in the lower 50s. Northeast winds 5 to 10 miles an hour. And now the extended forecast for the radio listening area. Friday and Friday night, mostly clear. Highs in the lower 70s. Lows in the mid 40s. Saturday and Saturday night, mostly clear. Highs in the mid 70s. Lows in the upper 40s. Sunday and Sunday night, partly cloudy. Highs in the mid 70s. Lows around 50. Monday and Monday night, mostly clear. Highs in the upper 70s. Lows in the lower 50s. Tuesday and Tuesday night, mostly clear. A 20% chance of rain showers. Highs in the mid-80s. Lows in the lower 60s. 5 a.m. Eastern Daylight Time weather conditions across north-central Kentucky. At Frankfurt. And the pressure was 30.15 inches and steady. At Lexington, it was cloudy. The temperature was 61 degrees, the dew point 59, and the relative humidity 93%. The wind was north at 7 miles an hour. The pressure was 30.16 inches and rising. At Louisville, it was cloudy. The temperature was 64 degrees, the dew point 59, and the relative humidity 83%. The wind was northeast at 8 miles an hour. The pressure was 30.15 inches and steady. At Frankfurt, and the pressure was 30.15 inches and steady. Elsewhere around the region, drizzle was falling with a temperature of 61 at Covington and 59 at Indianapolis. At Jackson, fog was reported with a temperature of 61. It was cloudy with a temperature of 61 at Jasper, Indiana, 63 at London, and 62 at Bowling Green. Now for the official National Weather Service forecast for Frankfurt and surrounding communities. Today, mostly cloudy. Chance of sprinkles early in the morning. Slight chance of rain showers in the late morning and early afternoon. Then chance of rain showers and slight chance of thunderstorms late in the afternoon. Highs around 70. Northeast winds 5 to 10 miles an hour. Chance of precipitation 50%. Tonight, mostly cloudy with a 20% chance of thunderstorms until midnight, then partly cloudy after midnight. Lows in the upper 50s. Northeast winds 5 to 10 miles an hour. Thursday, mostly sunny. Highs in the mid-70s. East winds 5 to 10 miles an hour. Thursday night, mostly clear. Lows in the lower 50s. Northeast winds 5 to 10 miles an hour. And now the extended forecast for the radio listening area. Friday and Friday night, mostly clear. Highs in the lower 70s. Lows in the mid-40s. Saturday and Saturday night, mostly clear. Highs in the mid-70s. Lows in the upper 40s. Sunday and Sunday night, partly cloudy. Highs in the mid-70s. Lows around 50. Monday and Monday night, mostly clear. Highs in the upper 70s. Lows in the lower 50s. Tuesday and Tuesday night, mostly clear. A 20% chance of rain showers. Highs in the mid-80s.

was in the lower 60s. The current time is 6:02 a.m. Eastern Daylight Time. 5 a.m. Eastern Daylight Time weather conditions across north central Kentucky. At Frankfort. And the pressure was 30.15 inches and steady. At Lexington, it was cloudy. The temperature was 61 degrees, the dew point 59, and the relative humidity 93%. The wind was north at 7 miles an hour. The pressure was 30.16 inches and rising. At Louisville, it was cloudy. The temperature was 64 degrees, the dew point 59, and the relative humidity 83%. The wind was northeast at 8 miles an hour. The pressure was 30.15 inches and steady. At Frankfort, and the pressure was 30.15 inches and steady. Elsewhere around the region, drizzle was falling with a temperature of 61 at Covington and 59 at Indianapolis. At Jackson, fog was reported with a temperature of 61. It was cloudy with a temperature of 61 at Jasper, Indiana, 63 at London, and 62 at Bowling Green. Now for the official National Weather Service forecast for Frankfort and surrounding communities. Today, mostly cloudy. Chance of sprinkles early in the morning. Slight chance of rain showers in the late morning and early afternoon. Then chance of rain showers and slight chance of thunderstorms late in the afternoon. Highs around 70. Northeast winds 5 to 10 miles an hour. Chance of precipitation 50%. Tonight, mostly cloudy with a 20% chance of thunderstorms until midnight, then partly cloudy after midnight. Lows in the upper 50s. Northeast winds 5 to 10 miles an hour. Thursday, mostly sunny. Highs in the mid-70s. East winds 5 to 10 miles an hour. Thursday night, mostly clear. Lows in the lower 50s. Northeast winds 5 to 10 miles an hour. And now the extended forecast for the radio listening area. Friday and Friday night, mostly clear. Highs in the lower 70s. Lows in the mid 40s. Saturday and Saturday night, mostly clear. Highs in the mid 70s. Lows in the upper 40s. Sunday and Sunday night, partly cloudy. Highs in the mid 70s. Lows around 50. Monday and Monday night, mostly clear. Highs in the upper 70s. Lows in the lower 50s. Tuesday and Tuesday night, mostly clear. A 20% chance of rain showers. Highs in the mid-80s. Lows in the lower 60s. 6 a.m. Eastern Daylight Time weather conditions across north central Kentucky. At Frankfort. And the pressure was 30.16 inches and rising. At Lexington, it was cloudy. The temperature was 62 degrees, the dew point 59, and the relative humidity 90%. The wind was northeast at 6 miles an hour. The pressure was 30.17 inches and rising. At Louisville, it was cloudy. The temperature was 63 degrees. The dew point 60, and the relative humidity 90%. The wind was north at 8 miles an hour. The pressure was 30.16 inches and rising. At Frankfort, and the pressure was 30.16 inches and rising. Elsewhere around the region, at Indianapolis, rain was falling with a temperature of 60. At Covington, drizzle was falling with a temperature of 61. At Jackson, fog was reported with a temperature of 61. It was cloudy with a temperature of 61 at Jasper, Indiana, 63 at London, and 63 at Bowling Green. Now for the official National Weather Service forecast for Frankfort and surrounding communities. Today, mostly cloudy. Chance of sprinkles early in the morning. Slight chance of rain showers in the late morning and early afternoon. Then chance of rain showers and slight chance of thunderstorms late in the afternoon. Highs around 70. Northeast winds 5 to 10 miles an hour.

mostly clear. Highs in the mid-70s. Lows in the upper 40s. Sunday and Sunday night, partly cloudy. Highs in the mid-70s. Lows around 50. Monday and Monday night, mostly clear. Highs in the upper 70s. Lows in the lower 50s. Tuesday and Tuesday night, mostly clear. A 20% chance of rain showers. Highs in the mid-80s. Lows in the lower 60s. The current time is 6:08 a.m. Eastern Daylight Time. 6 a.m. Eastern Daylight Time weather conditions across north-central Kentucky. At Frankfort. And the pressure was 30.16 inches and rising. At Lexington, it was cloudy. The temperature was 62 degrees, the dew point 59, and the relative humidity 90%. The wind was northeast at 6 miles an hour. The pressure was 30.17 inches and rising. At Louisville, it was cloudy. The temperature was 63 degrees, the dew point 60, and the relative humidity 90%. The wind was north at 8 miles an hour. The pressure was 30.16 inches and rising. At Frankfort, and the pressure was 30.16 inches and rising. Elsewhere around the region, at Indianapolis, rain was falling with a temperature of 60. At Covington, drizzle was falling with a temperature of 61. At Jackson, fog was reported with a temperature of 61. It was cloudy with a temperature of 61 at Jasper, Indiana, 63 at London, and 63 at Bowling Green. Now for the official National Weather Service forecast for Frankfort and surrounding communities. Today, mostly cloudy. Chance of sprinkles early in the morning. Slight chance of rain showers in the late morning and early afternoon. Then chance of rain showers and slight chance of thunderstorms late in the afternoon. Highs around 70. Northeast winds 5 to 10 miles an hour. Chance of precipitation 50%. Tonight, mostly cloudy with a 20% chance of thunderstorms until midnight, then partly cloudy after midnight. Lows in the upper 50s. Northeast winds 5 to 10 miles an hour. Thursday, mostly sunny. Highs in the mid-70s. East winds 5 to 10 miles an hour. Thursday night, mostly clear. Lows in the lower 50s. Northeast winds 5 to 10 miles an hour. And now the extended forecast for the radio listening area. Friday and Friday night, mostly clear. Highs in the lower 70s. Lows in the mid-40s. Saturday and Saturday night, mostly clear. Highs in the mid-70s. Lows in the upper 40s. Sunday and Sunday night, partly cloudy. Highs in the mid-70s. Lows around 50. Monday and Monday night, mostly clear. Highs in the upper 70s. Lows in the lower 50s. Tuesday and Tuesday night, mostly clear. A 20% chance of rain showers. Highs in the mid-80s. Lows in the lower 60s. 6 a.m. Eastern Daylight Time weather conditions across north-central Kentucky. At Frankfort. And the pressure was 30.16 inches and rising. At Lexington, it was cloudy. The temperature was 62 degrees, the dew point 59, and the relative humidity 90%. The wind was northeast at 6 miles an hour. The pressure was 30.17 inches and rising. At Louisville, it was cloudy. The temperature was 63 degrees, the dew point 60, and the relative humidity 90%. The wind was north at 8 miles an hour. The pressure was 30.16 inches and rising. At Frankfort, and the pressure was 30.16 inches and rising. Elsewhere around the region, at Indianapolis, rain was falling with a temperature of 60. At Covington, drizzle was falling with a temperature of 61. At Jackson, fog was reported with a temperature of 61. It was cloudy with a temperature of 61 at Jasper, Indiana.

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The current time is 6:13 a.m. Eastern Daylight Time. 6 a.m. Eastern Daylight Time weather conditions across north-central Kentucky. At Frankfurt, and the pressure was 30.16 inches and rising. At Lexington, it was cloudy. The temperature was 62 degrees, the dew point 59, and the relative humidity 90%. The wind was northeast at 6 miles an hour. The pressure was 30.17 inches and rising. At Louisville, it was cloudy. The temperature was 63 degrees, the dew point 60, and the relative humidity 90%. The wind was north at 8 miles an hour. The pressure was 30.16 inches and rising. At Frankfurt, and the pressure was 30.16 inches and rising. Elsewhere around the region, at Indianapolis, rain was falling with a temperature of 60. At Covington, drizzle was falling with a temperature of 61. At Jackson, fog was reported with a temperature of 61. It was cloudy with a temperature of 61 at Jasper, Indiana, 63 at London, and 63 at Bowling Green. Now for the official National Weather Service forecast for Frankfurt and surrounding communities. Today, mostly cloudy. Chance of sprinkles early in the morning. Slight chance of rain showers in the late morning and early afternoon. Then chance of rain showers and slight chance of thunderstorms late in the afternoon. Highs around 70. Northeast winds 5 to 10 miles an hour. Chance of precipitation 50%. Tonight, mostly cloudy with a 20% chance of thunderstorms until midnight, then partly cloudy after midnight. Lows in the upper 50s. Northeast winds 5 to 10 miles an hour. Thursday, mostly sunny. Highs in the mid-70s. East winds 5 to 10 miles an hour. Thursday night, mostly clear. Lows in the lower 50s. Northeast winds 5 to 10 miles an hour. And now the extended forecast for the radio listening area. Friday and Friday night, mostly clear. Highs in the lower 70s. Lows in the mid 40s. Saturday and Saturday night, mostly clear. Highs in the mid 70s. Lows in the upper 40s. Sunday and Sunday night, partly cloudy. Highs in the mid 70s. Lows around 50. Monday and Monday night, mostly clear. Highs in the upper 70s. Lows in the lower 50s. Tuesday and Tuesday night, mostly clear. A 20% chance of rain showers. Highs in the mid-80s. Lows in the lower 60s. 6 a.m. Eastern Daylight Time weather conditions across north-central Kentucky. At Frankfurt, and the pressure was 30.16 inches and rising. At Lexington, it was cloudy. The temperature was 62 degrees, the dew point 59, and the relative humidity 90%. The wind was northeast at 6 miles an hour. The pressure was 30.17 inches and rising. At Louisville, it was cloudy. The temperature was 63 degrees, the dew point 60, and the relative humidity 90%. The wind was north at 8 miles an hour. The pressure was 30.16 inches and rising. At Frankfurt, and the pressure was 30.16 inches and rising. Elsewhere around the region, at Indianapolis, rain was falling with a temperature of 60. At Covington, drizzle was falling with a temperature of 61. At Jackson, fog was reported with a temperature of 61. It was cloudy, with a temperature of 61 at Jasper, Indiana, 63 at London, and 63 at Bowling Green. The current time is 6:17 a.m.

Eastern Daylight Time. Now for the official National Weather Service forecast for Frankfurt and surrounding communities. Today, mostly cloudy. Chance of sprinkles early in the morning. Slight chance of rain showers in the late morning and early afternoon. Then chance of rain showers and slight chance of thunderstorms late in the afternoon. Highs around 70. Northeast winds 5 to 10 miles an hour. Chance of precipitation 50%. Tonight, mostly cloudy with a 20% chance of thunderstorms until midnight, then partly cloudy after midnight. Lows in the upper 50s. Northeast winds 5 to 10 miles an hour. Thursday, mostly sunny. Highs in the mid-70s. East winds 5 to 10 miles an hour. Thursday night, mostly clear. Lows in the lower 50s. Northeast winds 5 to 10 miles an hour. And now the extended forecast for the radio listening area. Friday and Friday night, mostly clear. Highs in the lower 70s. Lows in the mid 40s. Saturday and Saturday night, mostly clear. Highs in the mid 70s. Lows in the upper 40s. Sunday and Sunday night, partly cloudy. Highs in the mid 70s. Lows around 50. Monday and Monday night, mostly clear. Highs in the upper 70s. Lows in the lower 50s. Tuesday and Tuesday night, mostly clear. A 20% chance of rain showers. Highs in the mid-80s. Lows in the lower 60s. 6 a.m. Eastern Daylight Time weather conditions across north-central Kentucky. At Frankfurt. And the pressure was 30.16 inches and rising. At Lexington, it was cloudy. The temperature was 62 degrees, the dew point 59, and the relative humidity 90%. The wind was northeast at 6 miles an hour. The pressure was 30.17 inches and rising. At Louisville, it was cloudy. The temperature was 63 degrees. The dew point 60, and the relative humidity 90%. The wind was north at 8 miles an hour. The pressure was 30.16 inches and rising. At Frankfurt, and the pressure was 30.16 inches and rising. Elsewhere around the region, at Indianapolis, rain was falling with a temperature of 60. At Covington, drizzle was falling with a temperature of 61. At Jackson, fog was reported with a temperature of 61. It was cloudy with a temperature of 61 at Jasper, Indiana, 63 at London, and 63 at Bowling Green. Now for the official National Weather Service forecast for Frankfurt and surrounding communities. Today, mostly cloudy. Chance of sprinkles early in the morning. Slight chance of rain showers in the late morning and early afternoon. Then chance of rain showers and slight chance of thunderstorms late in the afternoon. Highs around 70. Northeast winds 5 to 10 miles an hour. Chance of precipitation 50%. Tonight, mostly cloudy with a 20% chance of thunderstorms until midnight. Then partly cloudy after midnight. Lows in the upper 50s. Northeast winds 5 to 10 miles an hour. Thursday, mostly sunny. Highs in the mid-70s. East winds 5 to 10 miles an hour. Thursday night, mostly clear. Lows in the lower 50s. Northeast winds 5 to 10 miles an hour. And now the extended forecast for the radio listening area. Friday and Friday night, mostly clear. Highs in the lower 70s. Lows in the mid-40s. Saturday and Saturday night, mostly clear. Highs in the mid-70s. Lows in the upper 40s. Sunday and Sunday night, partly cloudy. Highs in the mid-70s. Lows around 50. Monday and Monday night, mostly clear. Highs in the upper 70s. Lows in the lower 50s. Tuesday and Tuesday night, mostly clear. A 20% chance of rain showers. Highs in the mid-80s. Lows in the low.

The current time is 6:22 a.m. Eastern Daylight Time. 6 a.m. Eastern Daylight Time weather conditions across north central Kentucky. At Frankfort. And the pressure was 30.16 inches and rising. At Lexington, it was cloudy. The temperature was 62 degrees, the dew point 59, and the relative humidity 90%. The wind was northeast at 6 miles an hour. The pressure was 30.17 inches and rising. At Louisville, it was cloudy. The temperature was 63 degrees, the dew point 60, and the relative humidity 90%. The wind was north at 8 miles an hour. The pressure was 30.16 inches and rising. At Frankfort, and the pressure was 30.16 inches and rising. Elsewhere around the region, at Indianapolis, rain was falling with a temperature of 60. At Covington, drizzle was falling with a temperature of 61. At Jackson, fog was reported with a temperature of 61. It was cloudy with a temperature of 61 at Jasper, Indiana, 63 at London, and 63 at Bowling Green. Now for the official National Weather Service forecast for Frankfort and surrounding communities. Today, mostly cloudy. Chance of sprinkles early in the morning. Slight chance of rain showers in the late morning and early afternoon. Then chance of rain showers and slight chance of thunderstorms late in the afternoon. Highs around 70. Northeast winds 5 to 10 miles an hour. Chance of precipitation 50%. Tonight, mostly cloudy with a 20% chance of thunderstorms until midnight, then partly cloudy after midnight. Lows in the upper 50s. Northeast winds 5 to 10 miles an hour. Thursday, mostly sunny. Highs in the mid-70s. East winds 5 to 10 miles an hour. Thursday night, mostly clear. Lows in the lower 50s. Northeast winds 5 to 10 miles an hour. And now the extended forecast for the radio listening area. Friday and Friday night, mostly clear. Highs in the lower 70s. Lows in the mid 40s. Saturday and Saturday night, mostly clear. Highs in the mid-70s, lows in the upper 40s. Sunday and Sunday night, partly cloudy. Highs in the mid-70s, lows around 50. Monday and Monday night, mostly clear. Highs in the upper 70s, lows in the lower 50s. Tuesday and Tuesday night, mostly clear. A 20% chance of rain showers. Highs in the mid-80s. Lows in the lower 60s. 6 a.m. Eastern Daylight Time weather conditions across north central Kentucky. At Frankfort. And the pressure was 30.16 inches and rising. At Lexington, it was cloudy. The temperature was 62 degrees, the dew point 59, and the relative humidity 90%. The wind was northeast at 6 miles an hour. The pressure was 30.17 inches and rising. At Louisville, it was cloudy. The temperature was 63 degrees, the dew point 60, and the relative humidity 90%. The wind was north at 8 miles an hour. The pressure was 30.16 inches and rising. At Frankfort, and the pressure was 30.16 inches and rising. Elsewhere around the region, at Indianapolis, rain was falling with a temperature of 60. At Covington, drizzle was falling with a temperature of 61. At Jackson, fog was reported with a temperature of 61. It was cloudy with a temperature of 61 at Jasper, Indiana, 63 at London, and 63 at Bowling Green. The current time is 6:27 a.m. Eastern Daylight Time. Now for the official National Weather Service forecast for Frankfort and surrounding communities. Today, mostly cloudy. Chance of sprinkles early in the morning. Slight chance of rain showers in the late morning and early afternoon. Then chance of rain showers and slight chance of thunderstorms late in the afternoon.

highs around 70. Northeast winds 5 to 10 miles an hour. Chance of precipitation 50%. Tonight, mostly cloudy with a 20% chance of thunderstorms until midnight, then partly cloudy after midnight. Lows in the upper 50s. Northeast winds 5 to 10 miles an hour. Thursday, mostly sunny. Highs in the mid-70s. East winds 5 to 10 miles an hour. Thursday night, mostly clear. Lows in the lower 50s. Northeast winds 5 to 10 miles an hour. And now the extended forecast for the radio listening area. Friday and Friday night, mostly clear. Highs in the lower 70s. Lows in the mid-40s. Saturday and Saturday night, mostly clear. Highs in the mid-70s. Lows in the upper 40s. Sunday and Sunday night, partly cloudy. Highs in the mid-70s. Lows around 50. Monday and Monday night, mostly clear. Highs in the upper 70s. Lows in the lower 50s. Tuesday and Tuesday night, mostly clear. A 20% chance of rain showers. Highs in the mid-80s. Lows in the lower 60s. 6 a.m. Eastern Daylight Time weather conditions across north-central Kentucky. At Frankfort. And the pressure was 30.16 inches and rising. At Lexington, it was cloudy. The temperature was 62 degrees, the dew point 59, and the relative humidity 90%. The wind was northeast at 6 miles an hour. The pressure was 30.17 inches and rising. At Louisville, it was cloudy. The temperature was 63 degrees, the dew point 60, and the relative humidity 90%. The wind was north at 8 miles an hour. The pressure was 30.16 inches and rising. At Frankfort, and the pressure was 30.16 inches and rising. Elsewhere around the region, at Indianapolis, rain was falling with a temperature of 60. At Covington, drizzle was falling with a temperature of 61. At Jackson, fog was reported with a temperature of 61. It was cloudy with a temperature of 61 at Jasper, Indiana, 63 at London, and 63 at Bowling Green. Now for the official National Weather Service forecast for Frankfort and surrounding communities. Today, mostly cloudy. Chance of sprinkles early in the morning. Slight chance of rain showers in the late morning and early afternoon. Then chance of rain showers and slight chance of thunderstorms late in the afternoon. Highs around 70. Northeast winds 5 to 10 miles an hour. Chance of precipitation 50%. Tonight, mostly cloudy with a 20% chance of thunderstorms until midnight, then partly cloudy after midnight. Lows in the upper 50s. Northeast winds 5 to 10 miles an hour. Thursday, mostly sunny. Highs in the mid-70s. East winds 5 to 10 miles an hour. Thursday night, mostly clear. Lows in the lower 50s. Northeast winds 5 to 10 miles an hour. And now the extended forecast for the radio listening area. Friday and Friday night, mostly clear. Highs in the lower 70s. Lows in the mid-40s. Saturday and Saturday night, mostly clear. Highs in the mid-70s. Lows in the upper 40s. Sunday and Sunday night, partly cloudy. Highs in the mid-70s. Lows around 50. Monday and Monday night, mostly clear. Highs in the upper 70s. Lows in the lower 50s. Tuesday and Tuesday night, mostly clear. A 20% chance of rain showers. Highs in the mid-80s. Lows in the lower 60s. The current time is 6:32 a.m. Eastern Daylight Time. 6 a.m. Eastern Daylight Time weather conditions across north-central Kentucky. At Frankfort. And the pressure was 30.16 inches and rising. At Lexington, it was cloudy. The temperature was

degrees, the dew point 59, and the relative humidity 90%. The wind was northeast at 6 miles an hour. The pressure was 30.17 inches and rising. At Louisville, it was cloudy. The temperature was 63 degrees, the dew point 60, and the relative humidity 0.17 inches and rising. At Louisville, it was cloudy. The temperature was 63 degrees, the dew point 60, and the relative humidity 90%. The wind was north at 8 miles an hour. The pressure was 30.16 inches and rising. At Frankfurt, and the pressure was 30.16 inches and rising. Elsewhere around the region, at Indianapolis, rain was falling with a temperature of 60. At Covington, drizzle was falling with a temperature of 61. At Jackson, fog was reported with a temperature of 61. It was cloudy with a temperature of 61 at Jasper, Indiana, 63 at London, and 63 at Bowling Green. Now for the official National Weather Service forecast for Frankfurt and surrounding communities. Today, mostly cloudy. Chance of sprinkles early in the morning. Slight chance of rain showers in the late morning and early afternoon. Then chance of rain showers and slight chance of thunderstorms late in the afternoon. Highs around 70. Northeast winds 5 to 10 miles an hour. Chance of precipitation 50%. Tonight, mostly cloudy with a 20% chance of thunderstorms until midnight, then partly cloudy after midnight. Lows in the upper 50s. Northeast winds 5 to 10 miles an hour. Thursday, mostly sunny. Highs in the mid-70s. East winds 5 to 10 miles an hour. Thursday night, mostly clear. Lows in the lower 50s. Northeast winds 5 to 10 miles an hour. And now the extended forecast for the radio listening area. Friday and Friday night, mostly clear. Highs in the lower 70s. Lows in the mid 40s. Saturday and Saturday night, mostly clear. Highs in the mid-70s, lows in the upper 40s. Sunday and Sunday night, partly cloudy. Highs in the mid-70s, lows around 50. Monday and Monday night, mostly clear. Highs in the upper 70s, lows in the lower 50s. Tuesday and Tuesday night, mostly clear. A 20% chance of rain showers. Highs in the mid-80s. Lows in the lower 60s. 6 a.m. Eastern Daylight Time weather conditions across north central Kentucky. At Frankfurt, and the pressure was 30.16 inches and rising. At Lexington, it was cloudy. The temperature was 62 degrees, the dew point 59, and the relative humidity 90%. The wind was northeast at 6 miles an hour. The pressure was 30.17 inches and rising. At Louisville, it was cloudy. The temperature was 63 degrees, the dew point 60, and the relative humidity 90%. The wind was north at 8 miles an hour. The pressure was 30.16 inches and rising. At Frankfurt, and the pressure was 30.16 inches and rising. Elsewhere around the region, at Indianapolis, rain was falling with a temperature of 60. At Covington, drizzle was falling with a temperature of 61. At Jackson, fog was reported with a temperature of 61. It was cloudy with a temperature of 61 at Jasper, Indiana, 63 at London, and 63 at Bowling Green. The current time is 6:37 a.m. Eastern Daylight Time. Now for the official National Weather Service forecast for Frankfurt and surrounding communities. Today, mostly cloudy. Chance of sprinkles early in the morning. Slight chance of rain showers in the late morning and early afternoon. Then chance of rain showers and slight chance of thunderstorms late in the afternoon. Highs around 70. Northeast winds 5 to 10 miles an hour. Chance of precipitation 50%. Tonight, mostly cloudy with a 20% chance of thunderstorms.

until midnight, then partly cloudy after midnight. Lows in the upper 50s. Northeast winds 5 to 10 miles an hour. Thursday, mostly sunny. Highs in the mid-70s. East winds 5 to 10 miles an hour. Thursday night, mostly clear. Lows in the lower 50s. Northeast winds 5 to 10 miles an hour. And now the extended forecast for the radio listening area. Friday and Friday night, mostly clear. Highs in the lower 70s. Lows in the mid-40s. Saturday and Saturday night, mostly clear. Highs in the mid-70s. Lows in the upper 40s. Sunday and Sunday night, partly cloudy. Highs in the mid-70s. Lows around 50. Monday and Monday night, mostly clear. Highs in the upper 70s. Lows in the lower 50s. Tuesday and Tuesday night, mostly clear. A 20% chance of rain showers. Highs in the mid-80s. Lows in the lower 60s. 6 a.m. Eastern Daylight Time weather conditions across north-central Kentucky. At Frankfort. And the pressure was 30.16 inches and rising. At Lexington, it was cloudy. The temperature was 62 degrees, the dew point 59, and the relative humidity 90%. The wind was northeast at 6 miles an hour. The pressure was 30.17 inches and rising. At Louisville, it was cloudy. The temperature was 63 degrees, the dew point 60, and the relative humidity 90%. The wind was north at 8 miles an hour. The pressure was 30.16 inches and rising. At Frankfort, and the pressure was 30.16 inches and rising. Elsewhere around the region, at Indianapolis, rain was falling with a temperature of 60. At Covington, drizzle was falling with a temperature of 61. At Jackson, fog was reported with a temperature of 61. It was cloudy with a temperature of 61 at Jasper, Indiana, 63 at London, and 63 at Bowling Green. Now for the official National Weather Service forecast for Frankfort and surrounding communities. Today, mostly cloudy. Chance of sprinkles early in the morning. Slight chance of rain showers in the late morning and early afternoon. Then chance of rain showers and slight chance of thunderstorms late in the afternoon. Highs around 70. Northeast winds 5 to 10 miles an hour. Chance of precipitation 50%. Tonight, mostly cloudy with a 20% chance of thunderstorms until midnight, then partly cloudy after midnight. Lows in the upper 50s. Northeast winds 5 to 10 miles an hour. Thursday, mostly sunny. Highs in the mid-70s. East winds 5 to 10 miles an hour. Thursday night, mostly clear. Lows in the lower 50s. Northeast winds 5 to 10 miles an hour. And now the extended forecast for the radio listening area. Friday and Friday night, mostly clear. Highs in the lower 70s. Lows in the mid-40s. Saturday and Saturday night, mostly clear. Highs in the mid-70s. Lows in the upper 40s. Sunday and Sunday night, partly cloudy. Highs in the mid-70s. Lows around 50. Monday and Monday night, mostly clear. Highs in the upper 70s. Lows in the lower 50s. Tuesday and Tuesday night, mostly clear. A 20% chance of rain showers. Highs in the mid-80s. Lows in the lower 60s. 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The current time is 6:42 a.m. Eastern Daylight Time. 6 a.m. Eastern Daylight Time weather conditions across north-central Kentucky. At Frankfort, and the pressure was 30.

2.16 inches and rising. At Lexington, it was cloudy. The temperature was 62 degrees, the dew point 59, and the relative humidity 90%. The wind was northeast at 6 miles an hour. The pressure was 30.17 inches and rising. At Louisville, it was cloudy. The temperature was 63 degrees, the dew point 60, and the relative humidity 90%. The wind was north at 8 miles an hour. The pressure was 30.16 inches and rising. At Frankfort, and the pressure was 30.16 inches and rising. Elsewhere around the region, at Indianapolis, rain was falling with a temperature of 60. At Covington, drizzle was falling with a temperature of 61. At Jackson, fog was reported with a temperature of 61. It was cloudy with a temperature of 61 at Jasper, Indiana, 63 at London, and 63 at Bowling Green. Now for the official National Weather Service forecast for Frankfort and surrounding communities. Today, mostly cloudy. Chance of sprinkles early in the morning. Slight chance of rain showers in the late morning and early afternoon. Then chance of rain showers and slight chance of thunderstorms late in the afternoon. Highs around 70. Northeast winds 5 to 10 miles an hour. Chance of precipitation 50%. Tonight, mostly cloudy with a 20% chance of thunderstorms until midnight, then partly cloudy after midnight. Lows in the upper 50s. Northeast winds 5 to 10 miles an hour. Thursday, mostly sunny. Highs in the mid-70s. East winds 5 to 10 miles an hour. Thursday night, mostly clear. Lows in the lower 50s. Northeast winds 5 to 10 miles an hour. And now the extended forecast for the radio listening area. Friday and Friday night, mostly clear. Highs in the lower 70s. Lows in the mid 40s. Saturday and Saturday night, mostly clear. Highs in the mid-70s, lows in the upper 40s. Sunday and Sunday night, partly cloudy. Highs in the mid-70s, lows around 50. Monday and Monday night, mostly clear. Highs in the upper 70s, lows in the lower 50s. Tuesday and Tuesday night, mostly clear. A 20% chance of rain showers. Highs in the mid-80s. Lows in the lower 60s. 6 a.m. Eastern Daylight Time weather conditions across north central Kentucky. At Frankfort. And the pressure was 30.16 inches and rising. At Lexington, it was cloudy. The temperature was 62 degrees, the dew point 59, and the relative humidity 90%. The wind was northeast at 6 miles an hour. The pressure was 30.17 inches and rising. At Louisville, it was cloudy. The temperature was 63 degrees, the dew point 60, and the relative humidity 90%. The wind was north at 8 miles an hour. The pressure was 30.16 inches and rising. At Frankfort, and the pressure was 30.16 inches and rising. Elsewhere around the region, at Indianapolis, rain was falling with a temperature of 60. At Covington, drizzle was falling with a temperature of 61. At Jackson, fog was reported with a temperature of 61. It was cloudy with a temperature of 61 at Jasper, Indiana, 63 at London, and 63 at Bowling Green. The current time is 6:47 a.m. Eastern Daylight Time. Now for the official National Weather Service forecast for Frankfort and surrounding communities. Today, mostly cloudy. Chance of sprinkles early in the morning. Slight chance of rain showers in the late morning and early afternoon. Then chance of rain showers and slight chance of thunderstorms late in the afternoon. Highs around 70. Northeast winds 5 to 10 miles an hour. Chance of precipitation 50%. Tonight, mostly cloudy with a 20% chance of thunderstorms until midnight, then partly cloudy after midnight.

lows in the upper 50s. Northeast winds 5 to 10 miles an hour. Thursday, mostly sunny. Highs in the mid-70s. East winds 5 to 10 miles an hour. Thursday night, mostly clear. Lows in the lower 50s. Northeast winds 5 to 10 miles an hour. And now the extended forecast for the radio listening area. Friday and Friday night, mostly clear. Highs in the lower 70s. Lows in the mid-40s. Saturday and Saturday night, mostly clear. Highs in the mid-70s. Lows in the upper 40s. Sunday and Sunday night, partly cloudy. Highs in the mid-70s. Lows around 50. Monday and Monday night, mostly clear. Highs in the upper 70s. Lows in the lower 50s. Tuesday and Tuesday night, mostly clear. A 20% chance of rain showers. Highs in the mid-80s. Lows in the lower 60s. 6 a.m. Eastern Daylight Time weather conditions across north-central Kentucky. At Frankfort. And the pressure was 30.16 inches and rising. At Lexington, it was cloudy. The temperature was 62 degrees, the dew point 59, and the relative humidity 90%. The wind was northeast at 6 miles an hour. The pressure was 30.17 inches and rising. At Louisville, it was cloudy. The temperature was 63 degrees, the dew point 60, and the relative humidity 90%. The wind was north at 8 miles an hour. The pressure was 30.16 inches and rising. At Frankfort, and the pressure was 30.16 inches and rising. Elsewhere around the region, at Indianapolis, rain was falling with a temperature of 60. At Covington, drizzle was falling with a temperature of 61. At Jackson, fog was reported with a temperature of 61. It was cloudy with a temperature of 61 at Jasper, Indiana, 63 at London, and 63 at Bowling Green. Now for the official National Weather Service forecast for Frankfort and surrounding communities. Today, mostly cloudy. Chance of sprinkles early in the morning. Slight chance of rain showers in the late morning and early afternoon. Then chance of rain showers and slight chance of thunderstorms late in the afternoon. Highs around 70. Northeast winds 5 to 10 miles an hour. Chance of precipitation 50%. Tonight, mostly cloudy with a 20% chance of thunderstorms until midnight, then partly cloudy after midnight. Lows in the upper 50s. Northeast winds 5 to 10 miles an hour. Thursday, mostly sunny. Highs in the mid-70s. East winds 5 to 10 miles an hour. Thursday night, mostly clear. Lows in the lower 50s. Northeast winds 5 to 10 miles an hour. And now the extended forecast for the radio listening area. Friday and Friday night, mostly clear. Highs in the lower 70s. Lows in the mid-40s. Saturday and Saturday night, mostly clear. Highs in the mid-70s. Lows in the upper 40s. Sunday and Sunday night, partly cloudy. Highs in the mid-70s. Lows around 50. Monday and Monday night, mostly clear. Highs in the upper 70s. Lows in the lower 50s. Tuesday and Tuesday night, mostly clear. A 20% chance of rain showers. Highs in the mid-80s. Lows in the lower 60s. The current time is 6:52 a.m. Eastern Daylight Time. 6 a.m. Eastern Daylight Time weather conditions across north-central Kentucky. At Frankfort. And the pressure was 30.16 inches and rising. At Lexington, it was cloudy. The temperature was 62 degrees, the dew point 59, and the relative humidity 90%. The wind was northeast at 6 miles an hour. The pressure was 30.17 inches and rising. At Louisville, it was cloudy.

was 63 degrees, the dew point 60, and the relative humidity 90%. The wind was north at 8 miles an hour. The pressure was 30.16 inches and rising at Frankfurt. And the pressure was 30.16 inches and rising. Elsewhere around the region, at Indianapolis, rain was falling with a temperature of 60. At Covington, drizzle was falling with a temperature of 61. At Jackson, fog was reported with a temperature of 61. It was cloudy with a temperature of 61 at Jasper, Indiana, 63 at London, and 63 at Bowling Green. Now for the official National Weather Service forecast for Frankfurt and surrounding communities. Today, mostly cloudy. Chance of sprinkles early in the morning. Slight chance of rain showers in the late morning and early afternoon. Then chance of rain showers and slight chance of thunderstorms late in the afternoon. Highs around 70. Northeast winds 5 to 10 miles an hour. Chance of precipitation 50%. Tonight, mostly cloudy with a 20% chance of thunderstorms until midnight, then partly cloudy after midnight. Lows in the upper 50s. Northeast winds 5 to 10 miles an hour. Thursday, mostly sunny. Highs in the mid-70s. East winds 5 to 10 miles an hour. Thursday night, mostly clear. Lows in the lower 50s. Northeast winds 5 to 10 miles an hour. And now the extended forecast for the radio listening area. Friday and Friday night, mostly clear. Highs in the lower 70s. Lows in the mid 40s. Saturday and Saturday night, mostly clear. Highs in the mid 70s. Lows in the upper 40s. Sunday and Sunday night, partly cloudy. Highs in the mid 70s. Lows around 50. Monday and Monday night, mostly clear. Highs in the upper 70s. Lows in the lower 50s. Tuesday and Tuesday night, mostly clear. A 20% chance of rain showers. Highs in the mid-80s. Lows in the lower 60s. 6 a.m. Eastern Daylight Time weather conditions across north-central Kentucky. At Frankfurt. And the pressure was 30.16 inches and rising. At Lexington, it was cloudy. The temperature was 62 degrees, the dew point 59, and the relative humidity 90%. The wind was northeast at 6 miles an hour. The pressure was 30.17 inches and rising. At Louisville, it was cloudy. The temperature was 63 degrees, the dew point 60, and the relative humidity 90%. The wind was north at 8 miles an hour. The pressure was 30.16 inches and rising at Frankfurt. And the pressure was 30.16 inches and rising. Elsewhere around the region, at Indianapolis, rain was falling with a temperature of 60. At Covington, drizzle was falling with a temperature of 61. At Jackson, fog was reported with a temperature of 61. It was cloudy, with a temperature of 61 at Jasper, Indiana, 63 at London, and 63 at Bowling Green. Now for the official National Weather Service forecast for Frankfurt and surrounding communities. Today, mostly cloudy. Chance of sprinkles early in the morning. Slight chance of rain showers in the late morning and early afternoon. Then chance of rain showers and slight chance of thunderstorms late in the afternoon. Highs around 70. Northeast winds 5 to 10 miles an hour. Chance of precipitation 50%. Tonight, mostly cloudy with a 20% chance of thunderstorms until midnight, then partly cloudy after midnight. Lows in the upper 50s. Northeast winds 5 to 10 miles an hour. Thursday, mostly sunny. Highs in the mid-70s. East winds 5 to 10 miles an hour. Thursday night, mostly clear. Lows in the lower 50s. Northeast winds 5 to 10 miles an hour. And now the extended forecast for the radio listening area.

Friday and Friday night, mostly clear. Highs in the lower 70s. Lows in the mid-40s. Saturday and Saturday night, mostly clear. Highs in the mid-70s. Lows in the upper 40s. Sunday and Sunday night, partly cloudy. Highs in the mid-70s. Lows around 50. Monday and Monday night, mostly clear. Highs in the upper 70s. Lows in the lower 50s. Tuesday and Tuesday night, mostly clear. A 20% chance of rain showers. Highs in the mid-80s. Lows in the lower 60s. The current time is 6:58 a.m. Eastern Daylight Time. 6 a.m. Eastern Daylight Time weather conditions across north-central Kentucky. At Frankfort. And the pressure was 30.16 inches and rising. At Lexington, it was cloudy. The temperature was 62 degrees, the dew point 59, and the relative humidity 90%. The wind was northeast at 6 miles an hour. The pressure was 30.17 inches and rising. At Louisville, it was cloudy. The temperature was 63 degrees, the dew point 60, and the relative humidity 90%. The wind was north at 8 miles an hour. The pressure was 30.16 inches and rising. At Frankfort, and the pressure was 30.16 inches and rising. Elsewhere around the region, at Indianapolis, rain was falling with a temperature of 60. At Covington, drizzle was falling with a temperature of 61. At Jackson, fog was reported with a temperature of 61. It was cloudy with a temperature of 61 at Jasper, Indiana, 63 at London, and 63 at Bowling Green. Now for the official National Weather Service forecast for Frankfort and surrounding communities. Today, mostly cloudy. Chance of sprinkles early in the morning. Slight chance of rain showers in the late morning and early afternoon. Then chance of rain showers and slight chance of thunderstorms late in the afternoon. Highs around 70. Northeast winds 5 to 10 miles an hour. Chance of precipitation 50%. Tonight, mostly cloudy with a 20% chance of thunderstorms until midnight, then partly cloudy after midnight. Lows in the upper 50s. Northeast winds 5 to 10 miles an hour. Thursday, mostly sunny. Highs in the mid-70s. East winds 5 to 10 miles an hour. Thursday night, mostly clear. Lows in the lower 50s. Northeast winds 5 to 10 miles an hour. And now the extended forecast for the radio listening area. Friday and Friday night, mostly clear. Highs in the lower 70s. Lows in the mid-40s. Saturday and Saturday night, mostly clear. Highs in the mid-70s. Lows in the upper 40s. Sunday and Sunday night, partly cloudy. Highs in the mid-70s. Lows around 50. Monday and Monday night, mostly clear. Highs in the upper 70s. Lows in the lower 50s. Tuesday and Tuesday night, mostly clear. A 20% chance of rain showers. Highs in the mid-80s. Lows in the lower 60s. 6 a.m. Eastern Daylight Time weather conditions across north-central Kentucky. At Frankfort. And the pressure was 30.16 inches and rising. At Lexington, it was cloudy. The temperature was 62 degrees, the dew point 59, and the relative humidity 90%. The wind was northeast at 6 miles an hour. The pressure was 30.17 inches and rising. At Louisville, it was cloudy. The temperature was 63 degrees, the dew point 60, and the relative humidity 90%. The wind was north at 8 miles an hour. The pressure was 30.16 inches and rising. At Frankfort, and the pressure was 30.16 inches and rising. Elsewhere around the region, at Indianapolis, rain was falling with a temperature of 60. At Covington, drizzle was falling with a temperature of

61. At Jackson, fog was reported with a temperature of 61. It was cloudy with a temperature of 61 at Jasper, Indiana, 63 at London, and 63 at Bowling Green. The current time is 7:03 a.m. Eastern Daylight Time. Now for the official National Weather Service forecast for Frankfurt and surrounding communities. Today, mostly cloudy. Chance of sprinkles early in the morning. Slight chance of rain showers in the late morning and early afternoon. Then chance of rain showers and slight chance of thunderstorms late in the afternoon. Highs around 70. Northeast winds 5 to 10 miles an hour. Chance of precipitation 50%. Tonight, mostly cloudy with a 20% chance of thunderstorms until midnight, then partly cloudy after midnight. Lows in the upper 50s. Northeast winds 5 to 10 miles an hour. Thursday, mostly sunny. Highs in the mid-70s. East winds 5 to 10 miles an hour. Thursday night, mostly clear. Lows in the lower 50s. Northeast winds 5 to 10 miles an hour. And now the extended forecast for the radio listening area. Friday and Friday night, mostly clear. Highs in the lower 70s. Lows in the mid 40s. Saturday and Saturday night, mostly clear. Highs in the mid 70s. Lows in the upper 40s. Sunday and Sunday night, partly cloudy. Highs in the mid 70s. Lows around 50. Monday and Monday night, mostly clear. Highs in the upper 70s. Lows in the lower 50s. Tuesday and Tuesday night, mostly clear. A 20% chance of rain showers. Highs in the mid-80s. Lows in the lower 60s. 7 a.m. Eastern Daylight Time weather conditions across north-central Kentucky. At Frankfort. And the pressure was 30.17 inches and rising. At Lexington, it was cloudy. The temperature was 62 degrees, the dew point 60, and the relative humidity 93%. The wind was northeast at 6 miles an hour. The pressure was 30.18 inches and rising. At Louisville, it was cloudy. The temperature was 63 degrees, the dew point 60, and the relative humidity 90%. The wind was north at 7 miles an hour. The pressure was 30.18 inches and rising at Frankfort. And the pressure was 30.17 inches and rising. Elsewhere around the region, at Indianapolis, drizzle was falling with a temperature of 59. At Jackson, fog was reported with a temperature of 62. It was cloudy with a temperature of 61 at Covington, 61 at Jasper, Indiana, 63 at London, and 63 at Bowling Green. Now for the official National Weather Service forecast for Frankfurt and surrounding communities. Today, mostly cloudy. Chance of sprinkles early in the morning. Slight chance of rain showers in the late morning and early afternoon. Then chance of rain showers and slight chance of thunderstorms late in the afternoon. Highs around 70. Northeast winds 5 to 10 miles an hour. Chance of precipitation 50%. Tonight, mostly cloudy with a 20% chance of thunderstorms until midnight, then partly cloudy after midnight. Lows in the upper 50s. Northeast winds 5 to 10 miles an hour. Thursday, mostly sunny. Highs in the mid-70s. East winds 5 to 10 miles an hour. Thursday night, mostly clear. Lows in the lower 50s. Northeast winds 5 to 10 miles an hour. And now the extended forecast for the radio listening area. Friday and Friday night, mostly clear. Highs in the lower 70s. Lows in the mid 40s. Saturday and Saturday night, mostly clear. Highs in the mid-70s. Lows in the upper 40s. Sunday and Sunday night, partly cloudy. Highs in the mid-70s. Lows around 50. Monday and Monday night, mostly

The pressure was 30.18 inches and rising. At Louisville, it was cloudy. The temperature was 63 degrees, the dew point 60, and the relative humidity 90%. The wind was north at 7 miles an hour. The pressure was 30.18 inches and rising. At Frankfort, and the pressure was 30.17 inches and rising. Elsewhere around the region, at Indianapolis, drizzle was falling with a temperature of 59. At Jackson, fog was reported with a temperature of 62. It was cloudy with a temperature of 61 at Covington, 61 at Jasper, Indiana, 63 at London, and 63 at Bowling Green. Now for the official National Weather Service forecast for Frankfort and surrounding communities. Today, mostly cloudy. Chance of sprinkles early in the morning. Slight chance of rain showers in the late morning and early afternoon. Then chance of rain showers and slight chance of thunderstorms late in the afternoon. Highs around 70. Northeast winds 5 to 10 miles an hour. Chance of precipitation 50%. Tonight, mostly cloudy with a 20% chance of thunderstorms until midnight, then partly cloudy after midnight. Lows in the upper 50s. Northeast winds 5 to 10 miles an hour. Thursday, mostly sunny. Highs in the mid-70s. East winds 5 to 10 miles an hour. Thursday night, mostly clear. Lows in the lower 50s. Northeast winds 5 to 10 miles an hour. And now the extended forecast for the radio listening area. Friday and Friday night, mostly clear. Highs in the lower 70s. Lows in the mid 40s. Saturday and Saturday night, mostly clear. Highs in the mid 70s. Lows in the upper 40s. Sunday and Sunday night, partly cloudy. Highs in the mid 70s. Lows around 50. Monday and Monday night, mostly clear. Highs in the upper 70s. Lows in the lower 50s. Tuesday and Tuesday night, mostly clear. A 20% chance of rain showers. Highs in the mid-80s. Lows in the lower 60s. 7 a.m. Eastern Daylight Time weather conditions across north-central Kentucky. At Frankfort. And the pressure was 30.17 inches and rising. At Lexington, it was cloudy. The temperature was 62 degrees, the dew point 60, and the relative humidity 93%. The wind was northeast at 6 miles an hour. The pressure was 30.18 inches and rising. At Louisville, it was cloudy. The temperature was 63 degrees. The dew point 60, and the relative humidity 90%. The wind was north at 7 miles an hour. The pressure was 30.18 inches and rising. At Frankfort, and the pressure was 30.17 inches and rising. Elsewhere around the region, at Indianapolis, drizzle was falling with a temperature of 59. At Jackson, fog was reported with a temperature of 62. It was cloudy, with a temperature of 61 at Covington, 61 at Jasper, Indiana, 63 at London, and 63 at Bowling Green. 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The current time is 7:12 a.m. Eastern Daylight Time. 7 a.m. Eastern Daylight Time weather conditions across north-central Kentucky. At Frankfort, and the pressure was 30.17 inches and rising. At Lexington, it was cloudy. The temperature was 62 degrees, the dew point 60, and the relative humidity 93%. The wind was northeast at 6 miles an hour. The pressure was 30.18 inches and rising. At Louisville, drizzle was falling. The temperature was 63 degrees, the dew point 61, and the relative humidity 93%.

The wind was north at 7 miles an hour. The pressure was 30.18 inches and rising at Frankfurt. And the pressure was 30.17 inches and rising. Elsewhere around the region, at Indianapolis, drizzle was falling with a temperature of 59. At Jackson, fog was reported with a temperature of 62. It was cloudy with a temperature of 61 at Covington, 61 at Jasper, Indiana, 63 at London, and 63 at Bowling Green. Now for the official National Weather Service forecast for Frankfurt and surrounding communities. Today, mostly cloudy. Chance of sprinkles early in the morning. Slight chance of rain showers in the late morning and early afternoon. Then chance of rain showers and slight chance of thunderstorms late in the afternoon. Highs around 70. Northeast winds 5 to 10 miles an hour. Chance of precipitation 50%. Tonight, mostly cloudy with a 20% chance of thunderstorms until midnight, then partly cloudy after midnight. Lows in the upper 50s. Northeast winds 5 to 10 miles an hour. Thursday, mostly sunny. Highs in the mid-70s. East winds 5 to 10 miles an hour. Thursday night, mostly clear. Lows in the lower 50s. Northeast winds 5 to 10 miles an hour. And now the extended forecast for the radio listening area. Friday and Friday night, mostly clear. Highs in the lower 70s. Lows in the mid 40s. Saturday and Saturday night, mostly clear. Highs in the mid 70s. Lows in the upper 40s. Sunday and Sunday night, partly cloudy. Highs in the mid 70s. Lows around 50. Monday and Monday night, mostly clear. Highs in the upper 70s. Lows in the lower 50s. Tuesday and Tuesday night, mostly clear. A 20% chance of rain showers. Highs in the mid-80s. Lows in the lower 60s. 7 a.m. Eastern Daylight Time weather conditions across north-central Kentucky. At Frankfurt. And the pressure was 30.17 inches and rising. At Lexington, it was cloudy. The temperature was 62 degrees, the dew point 60, and the relative humidity 93%. The wind was northeast at 6 miles an hour. The pressure was 30.18 inches and rising. At Louisville, drizzle was falling. The temperature was 63 degrees. The dew point 61, and the relative humidity 93%. The wind was north at 7 miles an hour. The pressure was 30.18 inches and rising at Frankfurt. And the pressure was 30.17 inches and rising. Elsewhere around the region, at Indianapolis, drizzle was falling with a temperature of 59. At Jackson, fog was reported with a temperature of 62. It was cloudy, with a temperature of 61 at Covington, 61 at Jasper, Indiana, 63 at London, and 63 at Bowling Green. The current time is 7:17 a.m. Eastern Daylight Time. Now for the official National Weather Service forecast for Frankfurt and surrounding communities. Today, mostly cloudy. Chance of sprinkles early in the morning. Slight chance of rain showers in the late morning and early afternoon. Then chance of rain showers and slight chance of thunderstorms late in the afternoon. Highs around 70. Northeast winds 5 to 10 miles an hour. Chance of precipitation 50%. Tonight, mostly cloudy with a 20% chance of thunderstorms until midnight. Then partly cloudy after midnight. Lows in the upper 50s. Northeast winds 5 to 10 miles an hour. Thursday, mostly sunny. Highs in the mid-70s. East winds 5 to 10 miles an hour. Thursday night, mostly clear. Lows in the lower 50s. Northeast winds 5 to 10 miles an hour. And now the extended forecast for the radio listening area. Friday and Friday night, mostly clear. Highs in the lower 70s.

lows in the mid-40s. Saturday and Saturday night, mostly clear. Highs in the mid-70s. Lows in the upper 40s. Sunday and Sunday night, partly cloudy. Highs in the mid-70s. Lows around 50. Monday and Monday night, mostly clear. Highs in the upper 70s. Lows in the lower 50s. Tuesday and Tuesday night, mostly clear. A 20% chance of rain showers. Highs in the mid-80s. Lows in the lower 60s. 7 a.m. Eastern Daylight Time weather conditions across north-central Kentucky. At Frankfort. And the pressure was 30.17 inches and rising. At Lexington, it was cloudy. The temperature was 62 degrees, the dew point 60, and the relative humidity 93%. The wind was northeast at 6 miles an hour. The pressure was 30.18 inches and rising. At Louisville, drizzle was falling. The temperature was 63 degrees, the dew point 61, and the relative humidity 93%. The wind was north at 7 miles an hour. The pressure was 30.18 inches and rising. At Frankfort, and the pressure was 30.17 inches and rising. Elsewhere around the region, at Indianapolis, drizzle was falling with a temperature of 59. At Jackson, fog was reported with a temperature of 62. It was cloudy with a temperature of 61 at Covington, 61 at Jasper, Indiana, 63 at London, and 63 at Bowling Green. Now for the official National Weather Service forecast for Frankfort and surrounding communities. Today, mostly cloudy. Chance of sprinkles early in the morning. Slight chance of rain showers in the late morning and early afternoon, then chance of rain showers and slight chance of thunderstorms late in the afternoon. Highs around 70. Northeast winds 5 to 10 miles an hour. Chance of precipitation 50%. Tonight, mostly cloudy with a 20% chance of thunderstorms until midnight, then partly cloudy after midnight. Lows in the upper 50s. Northeast winds 5 to 10 miles an hour. Thursday, mostly sunny. Highs in the mid-70s. East winds 5 to 10 miles an hour. Thursday night, mostly clear. Lows in the lower 50s. Northeast winds 5 to 10 miles an hour. And now the extended forecast for the radio listening area. Friday and Friday night, mostly clear. Highs in the lower 70s. Lows in the mid-40s. Saturday and Saturday night, mostly clear. Highs in the mid-70s. Lows in the upper 40s. Sunday and Sunday night, partly cloudy. Highs in the mid-70s. Lows around 50. Monday and Monday night, mostly clear. Highs in the upper 70s. Lows in the lower 50s. Tuesday and Tuesday night, mostly clear. A 20% chance of rain showers. Highs in the mid-80s. Lows in the lower 60s. The current time is 7:22 a.m. Eastern Daylight Time. 7 a.m. Eastern Daylight Time weather conditions across north-central Kentucky. At Frankfort. And the pressure was 30.17 inches and rising. At Lexington, it was cloudy. The temperature was 62 degrees, the dew point 60, and the relative humidity 93%. The wind was northeast at 6 miles an hour. The pressure was 30.18 inches and rising. At Louisville, drizzle was falling. The temperature was 63 degrees, the dew point 61, and the relative humidity 93%. The wind was north at 7 miles an hour. The pressure was 30.18 inches and rising. At Frankfort, and the pressure was 30.17 inches and rising. Elsewhere around the region, at Indianapolis, drizzle was falling with a temperature of 59. At Jackson, fog was reported with a temperature of 62. It was cloudy with a temperature of 61 at Covington, 61 at Jasper.

Indiana, 63 at London, and 63 at Bowling Green. Now for the official National Weather Service forecast for Frankfurt and surrounding communities. Today, mostly cloudy. Chance of sprinkles early in the morning. Slight chance of rain showers in the late morning and early afternoon. Then chance of rain showers and slight chance of thunderstorms late in the afternoon. Highs around 70. Northeast winds 5 to 10 miles an hour. Chance of precipitation 50%. Tonight, mostly cloudy with a 20% chance of thunderstorms until midnight, then partly cloudy after midnight. Lows in the upper 50s. Northeast winds 5 to 10 miles an hour. Thursday, mostly sunny. Highs in the mid-70s. East winds 5 to 10 miles an hour. Thursday night, mostly clear. Lows in the lower 50s. Northeast winds 5 to 10 miles an hour. And now the extended forecast for the radio listening area. Friday and Friday night, mostly clear. Highs in the lower 70s. Lows in the mid-40s. Saturday and Saturday night, mostly clear. Highs in the mid-70s. Lows in the upper 40s. Sunday and Sunday night, partly cloudy. Highs in the mid-70s. Lows around 50. Monday and Monday night, mostly clear. Highs in the upper 70s. Lows in the lower 50s. Tuesday and Tuesday night, mostly clear. A 20% chance of rain showers. Highs in the mid-80s. Lows in the lower 60s. 7 a.m. Eastern Daylight Time weather conditions across north-central Kentucky. At Frankfurt. And the pressure was 30.17 inches and rising. At Lexington, it was cloudy. The temperature was 62 degrees, the dew point 60, and the relative humidity 93%. The wind was northeast at 6 miles an hour. The pressure was 30.18 inches and rising. At Louisville, drizzle was falling. The temperature was 63 degrees, the dew point 61, and the relative humidity 93%. The wind was north at 7 miles an hour. The pressure was 30.18 inches and rising. At Frankfurt, and the pressure was 30.17 inches and rising. Elsewhere around the region, at Indianapolis, drizzle was falling with a temperature of 59. At Jackson, fog was reported with a temperature of 62. It was cloudy with a temperature of 61 at Covington, 61 at Jasper, Indiana, 63 at London, and 63 at Bowling Green. Now for the official National Weather Service forecast for Frankfurt and surrounding communities. Today, mostly cloudy. Chance of sprinkles early in the morning. Slight chance of rain showers in the late morning and early afternoon. Then chance of rain showers and slight chance of thunderstorms late in the afternoon. Highs around 70. Northeast winds 5 to 10 miles an hour. Chance of precipitation 50%. Tonight, mostly cloudy with a 20% chance of thunderstorms until midnight, then partly cloudy after midnight. Lows in the upper 50s. Northeast winds 5 to 10 miles an hour. Thursday, mostly sunny. Highs in the mid-70s. East winds 5 to 10 miles an hour. Thursday night, mostly clear. Lows in the lower 50s. Northeast winds 5 to 10 miles an hour. And now the extended forecast for the radio listening area. Friday and Friday night, mostly clear. Highs in the lower 70s. Lows in the mid-40s. Saturday and Saturday night, mostly clear. Highs in the mid-70s. Lows in the upper 40s. Sunday and Sunday night, partly cloudy. Highs in the mid-70s. Lows around 50. Monday and Monday night, mostly clear. Highs in the upper 70s. Lows in the lower 50s. Tuesday and Tuesday night, mostly clear. A 20% chance of rain showers. Highs in the mid-80s.

lows in the lower 60s. The current time is 7:28 a.m. Eastern Daylight Time. 7 a.m. Eastern Daylight Time weather conditions across north central Kentucky. At Frankfort. And the pressure was 30.17 inches and rising. At Lexington, it was cloudy. The temperature was 62 degrees, the dew point 60, and the relative humidity 93%. The wind was northeast at 6 miles an hour. The pressure was 30.18 inches and rising. At Louisville, drizzle was falling. The temperature was 63 degrees, the dew point 61, and the relative humidity 93%. The wind was north at 7 miles an hour. The pressure was 30.18 inches and rising. At Frankfort, and the pressure was 30.17 inches and rising. Elsewhere around the region, at Indianapolis, drizzle was falling with a temperature of 59. At Jackson, fog was reported with a temperature of 62. It was cloudy with a temperature of 61 at Covington, 61 at Jasper, Indiana, 63 at London, and 63 at Bowling Green. Now for the official National Weather Service forecast for Frankfort and surrounding communities. Today, mostly cloudy. Chance of sprinkles early in the morning. Slight chance of rain showers in the late morning and early afternoon. Then chance of rain showers and slight chance of thunderstorms late in the afternoon. Highs around 70. Northeast winds 5 to 10 miles an hour. Chance of precipitation 50%. Tonight, mostly cloudy with a 20% chance of thunderstorms until midnight, then partly cloudy after midnight. Lows in the upper 50s. Northeast winds 5 to 10 miles an hour. Thursday, mostly sunny. Highs in the mid-70s. East winds 5 to 10 miles an hour. Thursday night, mostly clear. Lows in the lower 50s. Northeast winds 5 to 10 miles an hour. And now the extended forecast for the radio listening area. Friday and Friday night, mostly clear. Highs in the lower 70s. Lows in the mid-40s. Saturday and Saturday night, mostly clear. Highs in the mid-70s. Lows in the upper 40s. Sunday and Sunday night, partly cloudy. Highs in the mid-70s. Lows around 50. Monday and Monday night, mostly clear. Highs in the upper 70s. Lows in the lower 50s. Tuesday and Tuesday night, mostly clear. A 20% chance of rain showers. Highs in the mid-80s. Lows in the lower 60s. 7 a.m. Eastern Daylight Time weather conditions across north central Kentucky. At Frankfort. And the pressure was 30.17 inches and rising. At Lexington, it was cloudy. The temperature was 62 degrees, the dew point 60, and the relative humidity 93%. The wind was northeast at 6 miles an hour. The pressure was 30.18 inches and rising. At Louisville, drizzle was falling. The temperature was 63 degrees, the dew point 61, and the relative humidity 93%. The wind was north at 7 miles an hour. The pressure was 30.18 inches and rising. At Frankfort, and the pressure was 30.17 inches and rising. Elsewhere around the region, at Indianapolis, drizzle was falling with a temperature of 59. At Jackson, fog was reported with a temperature of 62. It was cloudy with a temperature of 61 at Covington, 61 at Jasper, Indiana, 63 at London, and 63 at Bowling Green. The current time is 7:33 a.m. Eastern Daylight Time. Now for the official National Weather Service forecast for Frankfort and surrounding communities. Today, mostly cloudy time. Now for the official National Weather Service forecast for Frankfort and surrounding communities. Today, mostly cloudy. Chance of sprinkles early in the morning. Slight chance of rain showers in the late morning.

early afternoon, then chance of rain, showers, and slight chance of thunderstorms late in the afternoon. Highs around 70. Northeast winds 5 to 10 miles an hour. Chance of precipitation 50%. Tonight, mostly cloudy with a 20% chance of thunderstorms until midnight, then partly cloudy after midnight. Lows in the upper 50s. Northeast winds 5 to 10 miles an hour. Thursday, mostly sunny. Highs in the mid-70s. East winds 5 to 10 miles an hour. Thursday night, mostly clear. Lows in the lower 50s. Northeast winds 5 to 10 miles an hour. And now the extended forecast for the radio listening area. Friday and Friday night, mostly clear. Highs in the lower 70s. Lows in the mid-40s. Saturday and Saturday night, mostly clear. Highs in the mid-70s. Lows in the upper 40s. Sunday and Sunday night, partly cloudy. Highs in the mid-70s. Lows around 50. Monday and Monday night, mostly clear. Highs in the upper 70s. Lows in the lower 50s. Tuesday and Tuesday night, mostly clear. A 20% chance of rain showers. Highs in the mid-80s. Lows in the lower 60s. 7 a.m. Eastern Daylight Time weather conditions across north-central Kentucky. At Frankfort. And the pressure was 30.17 inches and rising. At Lexington, it was cloudy. The temperature was 62 degrees, the dew point 60, and the relative humidity 93%. The wind was northeast at 6 miles an hour. The pressure was 30.18 inches and rising. At Louisville, drizzle was falling. The temperature was 63 degrees, the dew point 61, and the relative humidity 93%. The wind was north at 7 miles an hour. The pressure was 30.18 inches and rising. At Frankfort, and the pressure was 30.17 inches and rising. Elsewhere around the region, at Indianapolis, drizzle was falling with a temperature of 59. At Jackson, fog was reported with a temperature of 62. It was cloudy with a temperature of 61 at Covington, 61 at Jasper, Indiana, 63 at London, and 63 at Bowling Green. Now for the official National Weather Service forecast for Frankfort and surrounding communities. Today, mostly cloudy. Chance of sprinkles early in the morning. Slight chance of rain showers in the late morning and early afternoon. Then chance of rain showers and slight chance of thunderstorms late in the afternoon. Highs around 70. Northeast winds 5 to 10 miles an hour. Chance of precipitation 50%. Tonight, mostly cloudy with a 20% chance of thunderstorms until midnight, then partly cloudy after midnight. Lows in the upper 50s. Northeast winds 5 to 10 miles an hour. Thursday, mostly sunny. Highs in the mid-70s. East winds 5 to 10 miles an hour. Thursday night, mostly clear. Lows in the lower 50s. Northeast winds 5 to 10 miles an hour. And now the extended forecast for the radio listening area. Friday and Friday night, mostly clear. Highs in the lower 70s. Lows in the mid-40s. Saturday and Saturday night, mostly clear. Highs in the mid-70s. Lows in the upper 40s. Sunday and Sunday night, partly cloudy. Highs in the mid-70s. Lows around 50. Monday and Monday night, mostly clear. Highs in the upper 70s. Lows in the lower 50s. Tuesday and Tuesday night, mostly clear. A 20% chance of rain showers. Highs in the mid-80s. Lows in the lower 60s. The current time is 7:38 a.m. Eastern Daylight Time. 7 a.m. Eastern Daylight Time weather conditions across north-central Kentucky. At Frankfort. And the pressure was 30.17 inches and rising.
At Lexington, it was cloudy. The temperature was 62 degrees, the dew point 60, and the relative humidity 93%. The wind was northeast at 6 miles an hour. The pressure was 30.18 inches and rising. At Louisville, drizzle was falling. The temperature was 63 degrees, the dew point 61, and the relative humidity 93%. The wind was north at 7 miles an hour. The pressure was 30.18 inches and rising. At Frankfort, and the pressure was 30.17 inches and rising. Elsewhere around the region, at Indianapolis, drizzle was falling with a temperature of 59. At Jackson, fog was reported with a temperature of 62. It was cloudy with a temperature of 61 at Covington, 61 at Jasper, Indiana, 63 at London, and 63 at Bowling Green. Now for the official National Weather Service forecast for Frankfort and surrounding communities. Today, mostly cloudy. Chance of sprinkles early in the morning. Slight chance of rain showers in the late morning and early afternoon. Then chance of rain showers and slight chance of thunderstorms late in the afternoon. Highs around 70. Northeast winds 5 to 10 miles an hour. Chance of precipitation 50%. Tonight, mostly cloudy with a 20% chance of thunderstorms until midnight, then partly cloudy after midnight. Lows in the upper 50s. Northeast winds 5 to 10 miles an hour. Thursday, mostly sunny. Highs in the mid-70s. East winds 5 to 10 miles an hour. Thursday night, mostly clear. Lows in the lower 50s. Northeast winds 5 to 10 miles an hour. And now the extended forecast for the radio listening area. Friday and Friday night, mostly clear. Highs in the lower 70s. Lows in the mid 40s. Saturday and Saturday night, mostly clear. Highs in the mid-70s, lows in the upper 40s. Sunday and Sunday night, partly cloudy. Highs in the mid-70s, lows around 50. Monday and Monday night, mostly clear. Highs in the upper 70s, lows in the lower 50s. Tuesday and Tuesday night, mostly clear. A 20% chance of rain showers. Highs in the mid-80s. Lows in the lower 60s. 7 a.m. Eastern Daylight Time weather conditions across north central Kentucky. At Frankfort. And the pressure was 30.17 inches and rising. At Lexington, it was cloudy. The temperature was 62 degrees, the dew point 60, and the relative humidity 93%. The wind was northeast at 6 miles an hour. The pressure was 30.18 inches and rising. At Louisville, drizzle was falling. The temperature was 63 degrees, the dew point 61, and the relative humidity 93%. The wind was north at 7 miles an hour. The pressure was 30.18 inches and rising. At Frankfort, and the pressure was 30.17 inches and rising. Elsewhere around the region, at Indianapolis, drizzle was falling with a temperature of 59. At Jackson, fog was reported with a temperature of 62. It was cloudy with a temperature of 61 at Covington, 61 at Jasper, Indiana, 63 at London, and 63 at Bowling Green. 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The current time is 7:42 a.m. Eastern Daylight Time. Now for the official National Weather Service forecast for Frankfort and surrounding communities. Today, mostly cloudy. Chance of sprinkles early in the morning. Slight chance of rain showers in the late morning and early afternoon. Then chance of rain showers and slight chance of thunderstorms late in the afternoon. Highs around 70. Northeast wind.

5 to 10 miles an hour. Chance of precipitation 50%. Tonight, mostly cloudy with a 20% chance of thunderstorms until midnight, then partly cloudy after midnight. Lows in the upper 50s. Northeast winds 5 to 10 miles an hour. Thursday, mostly sunny. Highs in the mid-70s. East winds 5 to 10 miles an hour. Thursday night, mostly clear. Lows in the lower 50s. Northeast winds 5 to 10 miles an hour. And now the extended forecast for the radio listening area. Friday and Friday night, mostly clear. Highs in the lower 70s. Lows in the mid-40s. Saturday and Saturday night, mostly clear. Highs in the mid-70s. Lows in the upper 40s. Sunday and Sunday night, partly cloudy. Highs in the mid-70s. Lows around 50. Monday and Monday night, mostly clear. Highs in the upper 70s. Lows in the lower 50s. Tuesday and Tuesday night, mostly clear. A 20% chance of rain showers. Highs in the mid-80s. Lows in the lower 60s. 7 a.m. Eastern Daylight Time weather conditions across north-central Kentucky. At Frankfort. And the pressure was 30.17 inches and rising. At Lexington, it was cloudy. The temperature was 62 degrees, the dew point 60, and the relative humidity 93%. The wind was northeast at 6 miles an hour. The pressure was 30.18 inches and rising. At Louisville, drizzle was falling. The temperature was 63 degrees, the dew point 61, and the relative humidity 93%. The wind was north at 7 miles an hour. The pressure was 30.18 inches and rising. At Frankfort, and the pressure was 30.17 inches and rising. Elsewhere around the region, at Indianapolis, drizzle was falling with a temperature of 59. At Jackson, fog was reported with a temperature of 62. It was cloudy with a temperature of 61 at Covington, 61 at Jasper, Indiana, 63 at London, and 63 at Bowling Green. Now for the official National Weather Service forecast for Frankfort and surrounding communities. Today, mostly cloudy. Chance of sprinkles until late afternoon, then chance of rain showers and slight chance of thunderstorms late in the afternoon. Highs around 70. Northeast winds up to 10 miles an hour. Chance of precipitation 50%. Tonight, mostly cloudy with a 20% chance of thunderstorms until midnight, then partly cloudy after midnight. Lows in the upper 50s. Northeast winds 5 to 10 miles an hour. Thursday, mostly sunny. Highs in the mid-70s. East winds 5 to 10 miles an hour. Thursday night, partly cloudy. Lows in the lower 50s. Northeast winds 5 to 10 miles an hour. And now the extended forecast for the radio listening area. Friday and Friday night, mostly clear. Highs in the lower 70s. Lows in the mid-40s. Saturday and Saturday night, mostly clear. Highs in the mid-70s. Lows in the upper 40s. Sunday and Sunday night, partly cloudy. Highs in the mid-70s. Lows around 50. Monday and Monday night, mostly clear. Highs in the upper 70s. Lows in the lower 50s. Tuesday and Tuesday night, mostly clear. A 20% chance of rain showers. Highs in the mid-80s. Lows in the lower 60s. The current time is 7:47 a.m. Eastern Daylight Time. 7 a.m. Eastern Daylight Time weather conditions across north-central Kentucky. At Frankfort. And the pressure was 30.17 inches and rising. At Lexington, it was cloudy. The temperature was 62 degrees, the dew point 60, and the relative humidity 93%. The wind was northeast at 6 miles an hour. The pressure was

30.18 inches and rising. At Louisville, drizzle was falling. The temperature was 63 degrees, the dew point 61, and the relative humidity 93%. The wind was north at 7 miles an hour. The pressure was 30.18 inches and rising. At Frankfort, and the pressure was 30.17 inches and rising. Elsewhere around the region, at Indianapolis, drizzle was falling with a temperature of 59. At Jackson, fog was reported with a temperature of 62. It was cloudy with a temperature of 61 at Covington, 61 at Jasper, Indiana, 63 at London, and 63 at Bowling Green. Now for the official National Weather Service forecast for Frankfort and surrounding communities. Today, mostly cloudy. Chance of sprinkles until late afternoon, then chance of rain showers and slight chance of thunderstorms late in the afternoon. Highs around 70. Northeast winds up to 10 miles an hour. Chance of precipitation 50%. Tonight, mostly cloudy with a 20% chance of thunderstorms until midnight, then partly cloudy after midnight. Lows in the upper 50s. Northeast winds 5 to 10 miles an hour. Thursday, mostly sunny. Highs in the mid-70s. East winds 5 to 10 miles an hour. Thursday night, partly cloudy. Lows in the lower 50s. Northeast winds 5 to 10 miles an hour. And now the extended forecast for the radio listening area. Friday and Friday night, mostly clear. Highs in the lower 70s. Lows in the mid-40s. Saturday and Saturday night, mostly clear. Highs in the mid-70s. Lows in the upper 40s. Sunday and Sunday night, partly cloudy. Highs in the mid-70s. Lows around 50. Monday and Monday night, mostly clear. Highs in the upper 70s. Lows in the lower 50s. Tuesday and Tuesday night, mostly clear. A 20% chance of rain showers. Highs in the mid-80s. Lows in the lower 60s. 7 a.m. Eastern Daylight Time weather conditions across north-central Kentucky. At Frankfort. And the pressure was 30.17 inches and rising. At Lexington, it was cloudy. The temperature was 62 degrees. The dew point 60, and the relative humidity 93%. The wind was northeast at 6 miles an hour. The pressure was 30.18 inches and rising. At Louisville, drizzle was falling. The temperature was 63 degrees, the dew point 61, and the relative humidity 93%. The wind was north at 7 miles an hour. The pressure was 30.18 inches and rising. At Frankfort, and the pressure was 30.17 inches and rising. Elsewhere around the region, at Indianapolis, drizzle was falling with a temperature of 59. At Jackson, fog was reported with a temperature of 62. It was cloudy with a temperature of 61 at Covington, 61 at Jasper, Indiana, 63 at London, and 63 at Bowling Green. The current time is 7:52 a.m. Eastern Daylight Time. Now for the official National Weather Service forecast for Frankfort and surrounding communities. Today, mostly cloudy. Chance of sprinkles until late afternoon, then chance of rain showers and slight chance of thunderstorms late in the afternoon. Highs around 70. Northeast winds up to 10 miles an hour. Chance of precipitation 50%. Tonight, mostly cloudy with a 20% chance of thunderstorms until midnight, then partly cloudy after midnight. Lows in the upper 50s. Northeast winds 5 to 10 miles an hour. Thursday, mostly sunny. Highs in the mid-70s. East winds 5 to 10 miles an hour. Thursday night, partly cloudy. Lows in the lower 50s. Northeast winds 5 to 10 miles an hour. And now the extended forecast for the radio listening area. Friday and Friday night, most

highs in the lower 70s, lows in the mid-40s. Saturday and Saturday night, mostly clear. Highs in the mid-70s, lows in the upper 40s. Sunday and Sunday night, partly cloudy. Highs in the mid-70s, lows around 50. Monday and Monday night, mostly clear. Highs in the upper 70s, lows in the lower 50s. Tuesday and Tuesday night, mostly clear. A 20% chance of rain showers. Highs in the mid-80s, lows in the lower 60s. 7 a.m. Eastern Daylight Time weather conditions across north-central Kentucky. At Frankfort, and the pressure was 30.17 inches and rising. At Lexington, it was cloudy. The temperature was 62 degrees, the dew point 60, and the relative humidity 93%. The wind was northeast at 6 miles an hour. The pressure was 30.18 inches and rising. At Louisville, drizzle was falling. The temperature was 63 degrees, the dew point 61, and the relative humidity 93%. The wind was north at 7 miles an hour. The pressure was 30.18 inches and rising. At Frankfort, and the pressure was 30.17 inches and rising. Elsewhere around the region, at Indianapolis, drizzle was falling with a temperature of 59. At Jackson, fog was reported with a temperature of 62. It was cloudy with a temperature of 61 at Covington, 61 at Jasper, Indiana, 63 at London, and 63 at Bowling Green. Now for the official National Weather Service forecast for Frankfort and surrounding communities. Today, mostly cloudy. Chance of sprinkles until late afternoon, then chance of rain showers and slight chance of thunderstorms late in the afternoon. Highs around 70. Northeast winds up to 10 miles an hour. Chance of precipitation 50%. Tonight, mostly cloudy with a 20% chance of thunderstorms until midnight, then partly cloudy after midnight. Lows in the upper 50s. Northeast winds 5 to 10 miles an hour. Thursday, mostly sunny. Highs in the mid-70s. East winds 5 to 10 miles an hour. Thursday night, partly cloudy. Lows in the lower 50s. Northeast winds 5 to 10 miles an hour. And now the extended forecast for the radio listening area. Friday and Friday night, mostly clear. Highs in the lower 70s. Lows in the mid-40s. Saturday and Saturday night, mostly clear. Highs in the mid-70s. Lows in the upper 40s. Sunday and Sunday night, partly cloudy. Highs in the mid-70s. Lows around 50. Monday and Monday night, mostly clear. Highs in the upper 70s. Lows in the lower 50s. Tuesday and Tuesday night, mostly clear. A 20% chance of rain showers. Highs in the mid-80s. Lows in the lower 60s. The current time is 7:57 a.m. Eastern Daylight Time. 7 a.m. Eastern Daylight Time weather conditions across north-central Kentucky. At Frankfort, and the pressure was 30.17 inches and rising. At Lexington, it was cloudy. The temperature was 62 degrees, the dew point 60, and the relative humidity 93%. The wind was northeast at 6 miles an hour. The pressure was 30.18 inches and rising. At Louisville, drizzle was falling. The temperature was 63 degrees, the dew point 61, and the relative humidity 93%. The wind was north at 7 miles an hour. The pressure was 30.18 inches and rising. At Frankfort, and the pressure was 30.17 inches and rising. Elsewhere around the region, at Indianapolis, drizzle was falling with a temperature of 59. At Jackson, fog was reported with a temperature of 62. It was cloudy with a temperature of 61 at Covington, 61 at Jasper, Indiana.
63 at London, and 63 at Bowling Green. Now for the official National Weather Service forecast for Frankfurt and surrounding communities. Today, mostly cloudy. Chance of sprinkles until late afternoon, then chance of rain showers and slight chance of thunderstorms late in the afternoon. Highs around 70. Northeast winds up to 10 miles an hour. Chance of precipitation 50%. Tonight, mostly cloudy with a 20% chance of thunderstorms until midnight, then partly cloudy after midnight. Lows in the upper 50s. Northeast winds 5 to 10 miles an hour. Thursday, mostly sunny. Highs in the mid-70s. East winds 5 to 10 miles an hour. Thursday night, partly cloudy. Lows in the lower 50s. Northeast winds 5 to 10 miles an hour. And now the extended forecast for the radio listening area. Friday and Friday night, mostly clear. Highs in the lower 70s. Lows in the mid 40s. Saturday and Saturday night, mostly clear. Highs in the mid 70s. Lows in the upper 40s. Sunday and Sunday night, partly cloudy. Highs in the mid 70s. Lows around 50. Monday and Monday night, mostly clear. Highs in the upper 70s. Lows in the lower 50s. Tuesday and Tuesday night, mostly clear. A 20% chance of rain showers. Highs in the mid-80s. Lows in the lower 60s. 7 a.m. Eastern Daylight Time weather conditions across north-central Kentucky. At Frankfurt. And the pressure was 30.17 inches and rising. At Lexington, it was cloudy. The temperature was 62 degrees, the dew point 60, and the relative humidity 93%. The wind was northeast at 6 miles an hour. The pressure was 30.18 inches and rising. At Louisville, drizzle was falling. The temperature was 63 degrees, the dew point 61, and the relative humidity 93%. The wind was north at 7 miles an hour. The pressure was 30.18 inches and rising. At Frankfurt, and the pressure was 30.17 inches and rising. Elsewhere around the region, at Indianapolis, drizzle was falling with a temperature of 59. At Jackson, fog was reported with a temperature of 62. It was cloudy with a temperature of 61 at Covington, 61 at Jasper, Indiana, 63 at London, and 63 at Bowling Green. Now for the official National Weather Service forecast for Frankfurt and surrounding communities. Today, mostly cloudy. Chance of sprinkles until late afternoon, then chance of rain showers and slight chance of thunderstorms late in the afternoon. Highs around 70. Northeast winds up to 10 miles an hour. Chance of precipitation 50%. Tonight, mostly cloudy with a 20% chance of thunderstorms until midnight, then partly cloudy after midnight. Lows in the upper 50s. Northeast winds 5 to 10 miles an hour. Thursday, mostly sunny. Highs in the mid-70s. East winds 5 to 10 miles an hour. Thursday night, partly cloudy. Lows in the lower 50s. Northeast winds 5 to 10 miles an hour. And now the extended forecast for the radio listening area. Friday and Friday night, mostly clear. Highs in the lower 70s. Lows in the mid 40s. Saturday and Saturday night, mostly clear. Highs in the mid 70s. Lows in the upper 40s. Sunday and Sunday night, partly cloudy. Highs in the mid 70s. Lows around 50. Monday and Monday night, mostly clear. Highs in the upper 70s. Lows in the lower 50s. Tuesday and Tuesday night, mostly clear. A 20% chance of rain showers. Highs in the mid-80s. Lows in the lower 60s. The current time is 8:03 a.m. Eastern Daylight Time. 7 a.m. Eastern

daylight time weather conditions across north central Kentucky at Frankfort, and the pressure was 30.17 inches and rising. At Lexington, it was cloudy. The temperature was 62 degrees, the dew point 60, and the relative humidity 93%. The wind was northeast at 6 miles an hour. The pressure was 30.18 inches and rising. At Louisville, drizzle was falling. The temperature was 63 degrees, the dew point 61, and the relative humidity 93%. The wind was north at 7 miles an hour. The pressure was 30.18 inches and rising at Frankfort, and the pressure was 30.17 inches and rising. Elsewhere around the region, at Indianapolis, drizzle was falling with a temperature of 59. At Jackson, fog was reported with a temperature of 62. It was cloudy with a temperature of 61 at Covington, 61 at Jasper, Indiana, 63 at London, and 63 at Bowling Green. 8 a.m. Eastern Daylight Time weather conditions across north central Kentucky at Frankfort, and the pressure was 30.19 inches and rising. At Lexington, it was cloudy. The temperature was 62 degrees, the dew point 60, and the relative humidity 93%. The wind was northeast at 6 miles an hour. The pressure was 30.19 inches and rising. At Louisville, drizzle was falling, reducing the visibility to 2 miles. The temperature was 63 degrees, the dew point 62, and the relative humidity 97%. The wind was north at 5 miles an hour. The pressure was 30.19 inches and rising. At Frankfort, and the pressure was 30.19 inches and rising. Elsewhere around the region, at Indianapolis, drizzle was falling with a temperature of 59. At Jackson, fog was reported with a temperature of 62. It was cloudy with a temperature of 61 at Covington, 61 at Jasper, Indiana, 63 at London, and 63 at Bowling Green. Now for the official National Weather Service forecast for Frankfort and surrounding communities. Today, mostly cloudy. Chance of sprinkles until late afternoon, then chance of rain showers and slight chance of thunderstorms late in the afternoon. Highs around 70. Northeast winds up to 10 miles an hour. Chance of precipitation 50%. Tonight, mostly cloudy with a 20% chance of thunderstorms until midnight, then partly cloudy after midnight. Lows in the upper 50s. Northeast winds 5 to 10 miles an hour. Thursday, mostly sunny. Highs in the mid-70s. East winds 5 to 10 miles an hour. Thursday night, partly cloudy. Lows in the lower 50s. Northeast winds 5 to 10 miles an hour. And now the extended forecast for the radio listening area. Friday and Friday night, mostly clear. Highs in the lower 70s. Lows in the mid 40s. Saturday and Saturday night, mostly clear. Highs in the mid 70s. Lows in the upper 40s. Sunday and Sunday night, partly cloudy. Highs in the mid 70s. Lows around 50. Monday and Monday night, mostly clear. Highs in the upper 70s. Lows in the lower 50s. Tuesday and Tuesday night, mostly clear. A 20% chance of rain showers. Highs in the mid 80s. Lows in the lower 60s. The current time is 8:07 a.m. Eastern Daylight Time. 8 a.m. Eastern Daylight Time weather conditions across north central Kentucky at Frankfort, and the pressure was 30.19 inches and rising. At Lexington, it was cloudy. The temperature was 62 degrees, the dew point 60, and the relative humidity 93%. The wind was northeast at 6 miles an hour. The pressure was 30.19 inches and rising. At Louisville, drizzle was falling, reducing the visibility to 2 miles. The temperature was 63 degrees, the dew point

Sprinkles until late afternoon, then chance of rain, showers, and slight chance of thunderstorms late in the afternoon. Highs around 70. Northeast winds up to 10 miles an hour. Chance of precipitation 50%. Tonight, mostly cloudy with a 20% chance of thunderstorms until midnight, then partly cloudy after midnight. Lows in the upper 50s. Northeast winds 5 to 10 miles an hour. Thursday, mostly sunny. Highs in the mid-70s. East winds 5 to 10 miles an hour. Thursday night, partly cloudy. Lows in the lower 50s. Northeast winds 5 to 10 miles an hour. And now the extended forecast for the radio listening area. Friday and Friday night, mostly clear. Highs in the lower 70s. Lows in the mid-40s. Saturday and Saturday night, mostly clear. Highs in the mid-70s. Lows in the upper 40s. Sunday and Sunday night, partly cloudy. Highs in the mid-70s. Lows around 50. Monday and Monday night, mostly clear. Highs in the upper 70s. Lows in the lower 50s. Tuesday and Tuesday night, mostly clear. A 20% chance of rain showers. Highs in the mid-80s. Lows in the lower 60s. 8 a.m. Eastern Daylight Time weather conditions across north-central Kentucky. At Frankfort. And the pressure was 30.19 inches and rising. At Lexington, it was cloudy. The temperature was 62 degrees, the dew point 60, and the relative humidity 93%. The wind was northeast at 6 miles an hour. The pressure was 30.19 inches and rising. At Louisville, drizzle was falling, reducing the visibility to 2 miles. The temperature was 63 degrees, the dew point 62, and the relative humidity 97%. The wind was north at 5 miles an hour. The pressure was 30.19 inches and rising. At Frankfort, and the pressure was 30.19 inches and rising. Elsewhere around the region, at Indianapolis, drizzle was falling with a temperature of 59. At Jackson, fog was reported with a temperature of 62. It was cloudy with a temperature of 61 at Covington, 61 at Jasper, Indiana, 63 at London, and 63 at Bowling Green. 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The current time is 8:12 a.m. Eastern Daylight Time. Now for the official National Weather Service forecast for Frankfort and surrounding communities. Today, mostly cloudy. Chance of sprinkles until late afternoon, then chance of rain, showers, and slight chance of thunderstorms late in the afternoon. Highs around 70. Northeast winds up to 10 miles an hour. Chance of precipitation 50%. Tonight, mostly cloudy with a 20% chance of thunderstorms until midnight, then partly cloudy after midnight. Lows in the upper 50s. Northeast winds 5 to 10 miles an hour. Thursday, mostly sunny. Highs in the mid-70s. East winds 5 to 10 miles an hour. Thursday night, partly cloudy. Lows in the lower 50s. Northeast winds 5 to 10 miles an hour. And now the extended forecast for the radio listening area. Friday and Friday night, mostly clear. Highs in the lower 70s. Lows in the mid-40s. Saturday and Saturday night, mostly clear. Highs in the mid-70s. Lows in the upper 40s. Sunday and Sunday night, partly cloudy. Highs in the mid-70s. Lows around 50. Monday and Monday night, mostly clear. Highs in the upper 70s. Lows in the lower 50s. Tuesday and Tuesday night, mostly clear. A 20% chance of rain.

hours. Highs in the mid-80s. Lows in the lower 60s. 8 a.m. Eastern Daylight Time weather conditions across north-central Kentucky. At Frankfort. And the pressure was 30.19 inches and rising. At Lexington, it was cloudy. The temperature was 62 degrees, the dew point 60, and the relative humidity 93%. The wind was northeast at 6 miles an hour. The pressure was 30.19 inches and rising. At Louisville, drizzle was falling, reducing the visibility to 2 miles. The temperature was 63 degrees, the dew point 62, and the relative humidity 97%. The wind was north at 5 miles an hour. The pressure was 30.19 inches and rising. At Frankfort, and the pressure was 30.19 inches and rising. Elsewhere around the region, at Indianapolis, drizzle was falling with a temperature of 59. At Jackson, fog was reported with a temperature of 62. It was cloudy with a temperature of 61 at Covington, 61 at Jasper, Indiana, 63 at London, and 63 at Bowling Green. Now for the official National Weather Service forecast for Frankfort and surrounding communities. Today, mostly cloudy. Chance of sprinkles until late afternoon, then chance of rain showers and slight chance of thunderstorms late in the afternoon. Highs around 70. Northeast winds up to 10 miles an hour. Chance of precipitation 50%. Tonight, mostly cloudy with a 20% chance of thunderstorms until midnight, then partly cloudy after midnight. Lows in the upper 50s. Northeast winds 5 to 10 miles an hour. Thursday, mostly sunny. Highs in the mid-70s. East winds 5 to 10 miles an hour. Thursday night, partly cloudy. Lows in the lower 50s. Northeast winds 5 to 10 miles an hour. And now the extended forecast for the radio listening area. Friday and Friday night, mostly clear. Highs in the lower 70s. Lows in the mid-40s. Saturday and Saturday night, mostly clear. Highs in the mid-70s. Lows in the upper 40s. Sunday and Sunday night, partly cloudy. Highs in the mid-70s. Lows around 50. Monday and Monday night, mostly clear. Highs in the upper 70s. Lows in the lower 50s. Tuesday and Tuesday night, mostly clear. A 20% chance of rain showers. Highs in the mid-80s. Lows in the lower 60s. The current time is 8:17 a.m. Eastern Daylight Time. 8 a.m. Eastern Daylight Time weather conditions across north-central Kentucky. At Frankfort. And the pressure was 30.19 inches and rising. At Lexington, it was cloudy. The temperature was 62 degrees, the dew point 60, and the relative humidity 93%. The wind was northeast at 6 miles an hour. The pressure was 30.19 inches and rising. At Louisville, drizzle was falling, reducing the visibility to 2 miles. The temperature was 63 degrees, the dew point 62, and the relative humidity 97%. The wind was north at 5 miles an hour. The pressure was 30.19 inches and rising. At Frankfort, and the pressure was 30.19 inches and rising. Elsewhere around the region, at Indianapolis, drizzle was falling with a temperature of 59. At Jackson, fog was reported with a temperature of 62. It was cloudy with a temperature of 61 at Covington, 61 at Jasper, Indiana, 63 at London, and 63 at Bowling Green. Now for the official National Weather Service forecast for Frankfort and surrounding communities. Today, mostly cloudy. Chance of sprinkles until late afternoon, then chance of rain showers and slight chance of thunderstorms late in the afternoon. Highs around 70. Northeast winds up to 10 miles an hour. Chance of precipitation 50%. Tonight, mostly

cloudy with a 20% chance of thunderstorms until midnight, then partly cloudy after midnight. Lows in the upper 50s. Northeast winds 5 to 10 miles an hour. Thursday, mostly sunny. Highs in the mid-70s. East winds 5 to 10 miles an hour. Thursday night, partly cloudy. Lows in the lower 50s. Northeast winds 5 to 10 miles an hour. And now the extended forecast for the radio listening area. Friday and Friday night, mostly clear. Highs in the lower 70s. Lows in the mid-40s. Saturday and Saturday night, mostly clear. Highs in the mid-70s. Lows in the upper 40s. Sunday and Sunday night, partly cloudy. Highs in the mid-70s. Lows around 50. Monday and Monday night, mostly clear. Highs in the upper 70s. Lows in the lower 50s. Tuesday and Tuesday night, mostly clear. A 20% chance of rain showers. Highs in the mid-80s. Lows in the lower 60s. 8 a.m. Eastern Daylight Time weather conditions across north-central Kentucky. At Frankfort. And the pressure was 30.19 inches and rising. At Lexington, it was cloudy. The temperature was 62 degrees, the dew point 60, and the relative humidity 93%. The wind was northeast at 6 miles an hour. The pressure was 30.19 inches and rising. At Louisville, drizzle was falling, reducing the visibility to 2 miles. The temperature was 63 degrees, the dew point 62, and the relative humidity 97%. The wind was north at 5 miles an hour. The pressure was 30.19 inches and rising. At Frankfort, and the pressure was 30.19 inches and rising. Elsewhere around the region, at Indianapolis, drizzle was falling with a temperature of 59. At Jackson, fog was reported with a temperature of 62. It was cloudy with a temperature of 61 at Covington, 61 at Jasper, Indiana, 63 at London, and 63 at Bowling Green. Now for the official National Weather Service forecast for Frankfort and surrounding communities. Today, mostly cloudy. Chance of sprinkles until late afternoon, then chance of rain showers and slight chance of thunderstorms late in the afternoon. Highs around 70. Northeast winds up to 10 miles an hour. Chance of precipitation 50%. Tonight, mostly cloudy with a 20% chance of thunderstorms until midnight, then partly cloudy after midnight. Lows in the upper 50s. Northeast winds 5 to 10 miles an hour. Thursday, mostly sunny. Highs in the mid-70s. East winds 5 to 10 miles an hour. Thursday night, partly cloudy. Lows in the lower 50s. Northeast winds 5 to 10 miles an hour. And now the extended forecast for the radio listening area. Friday and Friday night, mostly clear. Highs in the lower 70s. Lows in the mid-40s. Saturday and Saturday night, mostly clear. Highs in the mid-70s. Lows in the upper 40s. Sunday and Sunday night, partly cloudy. Highs in the mid-70s. Lows around 50. Monday and Monday night, mostly clear. Highs in the upper 70s. Lows in the lower 50s. Tuesday and Tuesday night, mostly clear. A 20% chance of rain showers. Highs in the mid-80s. Lows in the lower 60s. The current time is 8:23 a.m. Eastern Daylight Time. 8 a.m. Eastern Daylight Time weather conditions across north-central Kentucky. At Frankfort. And the pressure was 30.19 inches and rising. At Lexington, it was cloudy. The temperature was 62 degrees, the dew point 60, and the relative humidity 93%. The wind was northeast at 6 miles an hour. The pressure was 30.19 inches and rising. At Louisville, drizzle was falling.

reducing the visibility to 2 miles. The temperature was 63 degrees, the dew point 62, and the relative humidity 97%. The wind was north at 5 miles an hour. The pressure was 30.19 inches and rising at Frankfurt. And the pressure was 30.19 inches and rising. Elsewhere around the region, at Indianapolis, drizzle was falling with a temperature of 59. At Jackson, fog was reported with a temperature of 62. It was cloudy with a temperature of 61 at Covington, 61 at Jasper, Indiana, 63 at London, and 63 at Bowling Green. Now for the official National Weather Service forecast for Frankfurt and surrounding communities. Today, mostly cloudy. Chance of sprinkles until late afternoon, then chance of rain showers and slight chance of thunderstorms late in the afternoon. Highs around 70. Northeast winds up to 10 miles an hour. Chance of precipitation 50%. Tonight, mostly cloudy with a 20% chance of thunderstorms until midnight, then partly cloudy after midnight. Lows in the upper 50s. Northeast winds 5 to 10 miles an hour. Thursday, mostly sunny. Highs in the mid-70s. East winds 5 to 10 miles an hour. Thursday night, partly cloudy. Lows in the lower 50s. Northeast winds 5 to 10 miles an hour. And now the extended forecast for the radio listening area. Friday and Friday night, mostly clear. Highs in the lower 70s. Lows in the mid 40s. Saturday and Saturday night, mostly clear. Highs in the mid 70s. Lows in the upper 40s. Sunday and Sunday night, partly cloudy. Highs in the mid 70s. Lows around 50. Monday and Monday night, mostly clear. Highs in the upper 70s. Lows in the lower 50s. Tuesday and Tuesday night, mostly clear. A 20% chance of rain showers. Highs in the mid-80s. Lows in the lower 60s. 8 a.m. Eastern Daylight Time weather conditions across north-central Kentucky. At Frankfurt. And the pressure was 30.19 inches and rising. At Lexington, it was cloudy. The temperature was 62 degrees. The dew point 60, and the relative humidity 93%. The wind was northeast at 6 miles an hour. The pressure was 30.19 inches and rising. At Louisville, drizzle was falling, reducing the visibility to 2 miles. The temperature was 63 degrees, the dew point 62, and the relative humidity 97%. The wind was north at 5 miles an hour. The pressure was 30.19 inches and rising at Frankfurt. And the pressure was 30.19 inches and rising. Elsewhere around the region, at Indianapolis, drizzle was falling with a temperature of 59. At Jackson, fog was reported with a temperature of 62. It was cloudy with a temperature of 61 at Covington, 61 at Jasper, Indiana, 63 at London, and 63 at Bowling Green. The current time is 8:28 a.m. Eastern Daylight Time. Now for the official National Weather Service forecast for Frankfurt and surrounding communities. Today, mostly cloudy. Chance of sprinkles until late afternoon, then chance of rain showers and slight chance of thunderstorms late in the afternoon. Highs around 70. Northeast winds up to 10 miles an hour. Chance of precipitation 50%. Tonight, mostly cloudy with a 20% chance of thunderstorms until midnight, then partly cloudy after midnight. Lows in the upper 50s. Northeast winds 5 to 10 miles an hour. Thursday, mostly sunny. Highs in the mid-70s. East winds 5 to 10 miles an hour. Thursday night, partly cloudy. Lows in the lower 50s. Northeast winds 5 to 10 miles an hour. And now the extended forecast for the radio listening area. Friday and Friday night, mostly clear.

highs in the lower 70s, lows in the mid-40s. Saturday and Saturday night, mostly clear. Highs in the mid-70s, lows in the upper 40s. Sunday and Sunday night, partly cloudy. Highs in the mid-70s, lows around 50. Monday and Monday night, mostly clear. Highs in the upper 70s, lows in the lower 50s. Tuesday and Tuesday night, mostly clear. A 20% chance of rain showers. Highs in the mid-80s, lows in the lower 60s. 8 a.m. Eastern Daylight Time weather conditions across north-central Kentucky. At Frankfort, and the pressure was 30.19 inches and rising. At Lexington, it was cloudy. The temperature was 62 degrees, the dew point 60, and the relative humidity 93%. The wind was northeast at 6 miles an hour. The pressure was 30.19 inches and rising. At Louisville, drizzle was falling, reducing the visibility to 2 miles. The temperature was 63 degrees, the dew point 62, and the relative humidity 97%. The wind was north at 5 miles an hour. The pressure was 30.19 inches and rising. At Frankfort, and the pressure was 30.19 inches and rising. Elsewhere around the region, at Indianapolis, drizzle was falling with a temperature of 59. At Jackson, fog was reported with a temperature of 62. It was cloudy with a temperature of 61 at Covington, 61 at Jasper, Indiana, 63 at London, and 63 at Bowling Green. Now for the official National Weather Service forecast for Frankfort and surrounding communities. Today, mostly cloudy. Chance of sprinkles until late afternoon, then chance of rain showers and slight chance of thunderstorms late in the afternoon. Highs around 70. Northeast winds up to 10 miles an hour. Chance of precipitation 50%. Tonight, mostly cloudy with a 20% chance of thunderstorms until midnight, then partly cloudy after midnight. Lows in the upper 50s. Northeast winds 5 to 10 miles an hour. Thursday, mostly sunny. Highs in the mid-70s. East winds 5 to 10 miles an hour. Thursday night, partly cloudy. Lows in the lower 50s. Northeast winds 5 to 10 miles an hour. And now the extended forecast for the radio listening area. Friday and Friday night, mostly clear. Highs in the lower 70s. Lows in the mid-40s. Saturday and Saturday night, mostly clear. Highs in the mid-70s. Lows in the upper 40s. Sunday and Sunday night, partly cloudy. Highs in the mid-70s. Lows around 50. Monday and Monday night, mostly clear. Highs in the upper 70s. Lows in the lower 50s. Tuesday and Tuesday night, mostly clear. A 20% chance of rain showers. Highs in the mid-80s. Lows in the lower 60s. The current time is 8:32 a.m. Eastern Daylight Time. 8 a.m. Eastern Daylight Time weather conditions across north-central Kentucky. At Frankfort, and the pressure was 30.19 inches and rising. At Lexington, it was cloudy. The temperature was, and the pressure was 30.19 inches and rising. At Lexington, it was cloudy. The temperature was 62 degrees, the dew point 60, and the relative humidity 93%. The wind was northeast at 6 miles an hour. The pressure was 30.19 inches and rising. At Louisville, drizzle was falling, reducing the visibility to 2 miles. The temperature was 63 degrees, the dew point 62, and the relative humidity 97%. The wind was north at 5 miles an hour. The pressure was 30.19 inches and rising. At Frankfort, and the pressure was 30.19 inches and rising. Elsewhere around the region, at Indianapolis, drizzle was falling with a

temperature of 59. At Jackson, fog was reported with a temperature of 62. It was cloudy with a temperature of 61 at Covington, 61 at Jasper, Indiana, 63 at London, and 63 at Bowling Green. Now for the official National Weather Service forecast for Frankfurt and surrounding communities. Today, mostly cloudy. Chance of sprinkles until late afternoon, then chance of rain showers and slight chance of thunderstorms late in the afternoon. Highs around 70. Northeast winds up to 10 miles an hour. Chance of precipitation 50%. Tonight, mostly cloudy with a 20% chance of thunderstorms until midnight, then partly cloudy after midnight. Lows in the upper 50s. Northeast winds 5 to 10 miles an hour. Thursday, mostly sunny. Highs in the mid-70s. East winds 5 to 10 miles an hour. Thursday night, partly cloudy. Lows in the lower 50s. Northeast winds 5 to 10 miles an hour. And now the extended forecast for the radio listening area. Friday and Friday night, mostly clear. Highs in the lower 70s. Lows in the mid 40s. Saturday and Saturday night, mostly clear. Highs in the mid 70s. Lows in the upper 40s. Sunday and Sunday night, partly cloudy. Highs in the mid 70s. Lows around 50. Monday and Monday night, mostly clear. Highs in the upper 70s. Lows in the lower 50s. Tuesday and Tuesday night, mostly clear. A 20% chance of rain showers. Highs in the mid-80s. Lows in the lower 60s. 8 a.m. Eastern Daylight Time weather conditions across north-central Kentucky. At Frankfurt. And the pressure was 30.19 inches and rising. At Lexington, it was cloudy. The temperature was 62 degrees. The dew point 60, and the relative humidity 93%. The wind was northeast at 6 miles an hour. The pressure was 30.19 inches and rising. At Louisville, drizzle was falling, reducing the visibility to 2 miles. The temperature was 63 degrees, the dew point 62, and the relative humidity 97%. The wind was north at 5 miles an hour. The pressure was 30.19 inches and rising at Frankfurt. And the pressure was 30.19 inches and rising. Elsewhere around the region, at Indianapolis, drizzle was falling with a temperature of 59. At Jackson, fog was reported with a temperature of 62. It was cloudy with a temperature of 61 at Covington, 61 at Jasper, Indiana, 63 at London, and 63 at Bowling Green. The current time is 8:37 a.m. Eastern Daylight Time. Now for the official National Weather Service forecast for Frankfurt and surrounding communities. Today, mostly cloudy. Chance of sprinkles until late afternoon, then chance of rain showers and slight chance of thunderstorms late in the afternoon. Highs around 70. Northeast winds up to 10 miles an hour. Chance of precipitation 50%. Tonight, mostly cloudy with a 20% chance of thunderstorms until midnight, then partly cloudy after midnight. Lows in the upper 50s. Northeast winds 5 to 10 miles an hour. Thursday, mostly sunny. Highs in the mid-70s. East winds 5 to 10 miles an hour. Thursday night, partly cloudy. Lows in the lower 50s. Northeast winds 5 to 10 miles an hour. And now the extended forecast for the radio listening area. Friday and Friday night, mostly clear. Highs in the lower 70s. Lows in the mid-40s. Saturday and Saturday night, mostly clear. Highs in the mid-70s. Lows in the upper 40s. Sunday and Sunday night, partly cloudy. Highs in the mid-70s. Lows around 50. Monday and Monday night, mostly clear. Highs in the upper 70s.
lows in the lower 50s. Tuesday and Tuesday night, mostly clear. A 20% chance of rain showers. Highs in the mid-80s. Lows in the lower 60s. 8 a.m. Eastern Daylight Time weather conditions across north-central Kentucky. At Frankfort. And the pressure was 30.19 inches and rising. At Lexington, it was cloudy. The temperature was 62 degrees, the dew point 60, and the relative humidity 93%. The wind was northeast at 6 miles an hour. The pressure was 30.19 inches and rising. At Louisville, drizzle was falling, reducing the visibility to 2 miles. The temperature was 63 degrees, the dew point 62, and the relative humidity 97%. The wind was north at 5 miles an hour. The pressure was 30.19 inches and rising. At Frankfort, and the pressure was 30.19 inches and rising. Elsewhere around the region, at Indianapolis, drizzle was falling with a temperature of 59. At Jackson, fog was reported with a temperature of 62. It was cloudy with a temperature of 61 at Covington, 61 at Jasper, Indiana, 63 at London, and 63 at Bowling Green. Now for the official National Weather Service forecast for Frankfort and surrounding communities. Today, mostly cloudy. Chance of sprinkles until late afternoon, then chance of rain showers and slight chance of thunderstorms late in the afternoon. Highs around 70. Northeast winds up to 10 miles an hour. Chance of precipitation 50%. Tonight, mostly cloudy with a 20% chance of thunderstorms until midnight, then partly cloudy after midnight. Lows in the upper 50s. Northeast winds 5 to 10 miles an hour. Thursday, mostly sunny. Highs in the mid-70s. East winds 5 to 10 miles an hour. Thursday night, partly cloudy. Lows in the lower 50s. Northeast winds 5 to 10 miles an hour. And now the extended forecast for the radio listening area. Friday and Friday night, mostly clear. Highs in the lower 70s. Lows in the mid 40s. Saturday and Saturday night, mostly clear. Highs in the mid 70s. Lows in the upper 40s. Sunday and Sunday night, partly cloudy. Highs in the mid-70s. Lows around 50. Monday and Monday night, mostly clear. Highs in the upper 70s. Lows in the lower 50s. Tuesday and Tuesday night, mostly clear. A 20% chance of rain showers. Highs in the mid-80s. Lows in the lower 60s. 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The current time is 8:42 a.m. Eastern Daylight Time. 8 a.m. Eastern Daylight Time weather conditions across north-central Kentucky. At Frankfort, and the pressure was 30.19 inches and rising. At Lexington, it was cloudy. The temperature was 62 degrees, the dew point 60, and the relative humidity 93%. The wind was northeast at 6 miles an hour. The pressure was 30.19 inches and rising. At Louisville, drizzle was falling, reducing the visibility to 2 miles. The temperature was 63 degrees, the dew point 62, and the relative humidity 97%. The wind was north at 5 miles an hour. The pressure was 30.19 inches and rising. At Frankfort, and the pressure was 30.19 inches and rising. Elsewhere around the region, at Indianapolis, drizzle was falling with a temperature of 59. At Jackson, fog was reported with a temperature of 62. It was cloudy with a temperature of 61 at Covington, 61 at Jasper, Indiana, 63 at London, and 63 at Bowling Green.

now for the official National Weather Service forecast for Frankfurt and surrounding communities. Today, mostly cloudy. Chance of sprinkles until late afternoon, then chance of rain, showers, and slight chance of thunderstorms late in the afternoon. Highs around 70. Northeast winds up to 10 miles an hour. Chance of precipitation 50%. Tonight, mostly cloudy with a 20% chance of thunderstorms until midnight, then partly cloudy after midnight. Lows in the upper 50s. Northeast winds 5 to 10 miles an hour. Thursday, mostly sunny. Highs in the mid-70s. East winds 5 to 10 miles an hour. Thursday night, partly cloudy. Lows in the lower 50s. Northeast winds 5 to 10 miles an hour. And now the extended forecast for the radio listening area. Friday and Friday night, mostly clear. Highs in the lower 70s. Lows in the mid-40s. Saturday and Saturday night, mostly clear. Highs in the mid-70s. Lows in the upper 40s. Sunday and Sunday night, partly cloudy. Highs in the mid-70s. Lows around 50. Monday and Monday night, mostly clear. Highs in the upper 70s. Lows in the lower 50s. Tuesday and Tuesday night, mostly clear. A 20% chance of rain showers. Highs in the mid-80s. Lows in the lower 60s. 8 a.m. Eastern Daylight Time weather conditions across north-central Kentucky. At Frankfurt. And the pressure was 30.19 inches and rising. At Lexington, it was cloudy. The temperature was 62 degrees. The dew point 60, and the relative humidity 93%. The wind was northeast at 6 miles an hour. The pressure was 30.19 inches and rising. At Louisville, drizzle was falling, reducing the visibility to 2 miles. The temperature was 63 degrees, the dew point 62, and the relative humidity 97%. The wind was north at 5 miles an hour. The pressure was 30.19 inches and rising at Frankfurt. And the pressure was 30.19 inches and rising. Elsewhere around the region, at Indianapolis, drizzle was falling with a temperature of 59. At Jackson, fog was reported with a temperature of 62. It was cloudy with a temperature of 61 at Covington, 61 at Jasper, Indiana, 63 at London, and 63 at Bowling Green. The current time is 8:47 a.m. Eastern Daylight Time. Now for the official National Weather Service forecast for Frankfurt and surrounding communities. Today, mostly cloudy. Chance of sprinkles until late afternoon, then chance of rain, showers, and slight chance of thunderstorms late in the afternoon. Highs around 70. Northeast winds up to 10 miles an hour. Chance of precipitation 50%. Tonight, mostly cloudy with a 20% chance of thunderstorms until midnight, then partly cloudy after midnight. Lows in the upper 50s. Northeast winds 5 to 10 miles an hour. Thursday, mostly sunny. Highs in the mid-70s. East winds 5 to 10 miles an hour. Thursday night, partly cloudy. Lows in the lower 50s. Northeast winds 5 to 10 miles an hour. And now the extended forecast for the radio listening area. Friday and Friday night, mostly clear. Highs in the lower 70s. Lows in the mid-40s. Saturday and Saturday night, mostly clear. Highs in the mid-70s. Lows in the upper 40s. Sunday and Sunday night, partly cloudy. Highs in the mid-70s. Lows around 50. Monday and Monday night, mostly clear. Highs in the upper 70s. Lows in the lower 50s. Tuesday and Tuesday night, mostly clear. A 20% chance of rain showers. Highs in the mid-80s. Lows in the lower 60s. 8 a.m. Eastern Daylight Time weather conditions across

across north central Kentucky at Frankfort, and the pressure was 30.19 inches and rising. At Lexington, it was cloudy. The temperature was 62 degrees, the dew point 60, and the relative humidity 93%. The wind was northeast at 6 miles an hour. The pressure was 30.19 inches and rising. At Louisville, drizzle was falling, reducing the visibility to 2 miles. The temperature was 63 degrees, the dew point 62, and the relative humidity 97%. The wind was north at 5 miles an hour. The pressure was 30.19 inches and rising. At Frankfort, and the pressure was 30.19 inches and rising. Elsewhere around the region, at Indianapolis, drizzle was falling with a temperature of 59. At Jackson, fog was reported with a temperature of 62. It was cloudy with a temperature of 61 at Covington, 61 at Jasper, Indiana, 63 at London, and 63 at Bowling Green. Now for the official National Weather Service forecast for Frankfort and surrounding communities. Today, mostly cloudy. Chance of sprinkles until late afternoon, then chance of rain showers and slight chance of thunderstorms late in the afternoon. Highs around 70. Northeast winds up to 10 miles an hour. Chance of precipitation 50%. Tonight, mostly cloudy with a 20% chance of thunderstorms until midnight, then partly cloudy after midnight. Lows in the upper 50s. Northeast winds 5 to 10 miles an hour. Thursday, mostly sunny. Highs in the mid-70s. East winds 5 to 10 miles an hour. Thursday night, partly cloudy. Lows in the lower 50s. Northeast winds 5 to 10 miles an hour. And now the extended forecast for the radio listening area. Friday and Friday night, mostly clear. Highs in the lower 70s. Lows in the mid 40s. Saturday and Saturday night, mostly clear. Highs in the mid 70s. Lows in the upper 40s. Sunday and Sunday night, partly cloudy. Highs in the mid 70s. Lows around 50. Monday and Monday night, mostly clear. Highs in the upper 70s. Lows in the lower 50s. Tuesday and Tuesday night, mostly clear. A 20% chance of rain showers. Highs in the mid-80s. Lows in the lower 60s. The current time is 8:52 a.m. Eastern Daylight Time. 8 a.m. Eastern Daylight Time weather conditions across north central Kentucky. At Frankfort, and the pressure was 30.19 inches and rising. At Lexington, it was cloudy. The temperature was 62 degrees, the dew point 60, and the relative humidity 93%. The wind was northeast at 6 miles an hour. The pressure was 30.19 inches and rising. At Louisville, drizzle was falling, reducing the visibility to 2 miles. The temperature was 63 degrees, the dew point 62, and the relative humidity 97%. The wind was north at 5 miles an hour. The pressure was 30.19 inches and rising. At Frankfort, and the pressure was 30.19 inches and rising. Elsewhere around the region, at Indianapolis, drizzle was falling with a temperature of 59. At Jackson, fog was reported with a temperature of 62. It was cloudy with a temperature of 61 at Covington, 61 at Jasper, Indiana, 63 at London, and 63 at Bowling Green. Now for the official National Weather Service forecast for Frankfort and surrounding communities. Today, mostly cloudy. Chance of sprinkles until late afternoon, then chance of rain showers and slight chance of thunderstorms late in the afternoon. Highs around 70. Northeast winds up to 10 miles an hour. Chance of precipitation 50%. Tonight, mostly cloudy with a 20% chance of thunderstorms until midnight, then partly cloudy after midnight. Lows in the upper 50s.

Northeast winds 5 to 10 miles an hour. Thursday, mostly sunny. Highs in the mid-70s. East winds 5 to 10 miles an hour. Thursday night, partly cloudy. Lows in the lower 50s. Northeast winds 5 to 10 miles an hour. And now the extended forecast for the radio listening area. Friday and Friday night, mostly clear. Highs in the lower 70s. Lows in the mid-40s. Saturday and Saturday night, mostly clear. Highs in the mid-70s. Lows in the upper 40s. Sunday and Sunday night, partly cloudy. Highs in the mid-70s. Lows around 50. Monday and Monday night, mostly clear. Highs in the upper 70s. Lows in the lower 50s. Tuesday and Tuesday night, mostly clear. A 20% chance of rain showers. Highs in the mid-80s. Lows in the lower 60s. 8 a.m. Eastern Daylight Time weather conditions across north-central Kentucky. At Frankfort. And the pressure was 30.19 inches and rising. At Lexington, it was cloudy. The temperature was 62 degrees, the dew point 60, and the relative humidity 93%. The wind was northeast at 6 miles an hour. The pressure was 30.19 inches and rising. At Louisville, drizzle was falling, reducing the visibility to 2 miles. The temperature was 63 degrees, the dew point 62, and the relative humidity 97%. The wind was north at 5 miles an hour. The pressure was 30.19 inches and rising. At Frankfort, and the pressure was 30.19 inches and rising. Elsewhere around the region, at Indianapolis, drizzle was falling with a temperature of 59. At Jackson, fog was reported with a temperature of 62. It was cloudy with a temperature of 61 at Covington, 61 at Jasper, Indiana, 63 at London, and 63 at Bowling Green. Now for the official National Weather Service forecast for Frankfort and surrounding communities. Today, mostly cloudy. Chance of sprinkles until late afternoon, then chance of rain showers and slight chance of thunderstorms late in the afternoon. Highs around 70. Northeast winds up to 10 miles an hour. Chance of precipitation 50%. Tonight, mostly cloudy with a 20% chance of thunderstorms until midnight, then partly cloudy after midnight. Lows in the upper 50s. Northeast winds 5 to 10 miles an hour. Thursday, mostly sunny. Highs in the mid-70s. East winds 5 to 10 miles an hour. Thursday night, partly cloudy. Lows in the lower 50s. Northeast winds 5 to 10 miles an hour. And now the extended forecast for the radio listening area. Friday and Friday night, mostly clear. Highs in the lower 70s. Lows in the mid-40s. Saturday and Saturday night, mostly clear. Highs in the mid-70s. Lows in the upper 40s. Sunday and Sunday night, partly cloudy. Highs in the mid-70s. Lows around 50. Monday and Monday night, mostly clear. Highs in the upper 70s. Lows in the lower 50s. Tuesday and Tuesday night, mostly clear. A 20% chance of rain showers. Highs in the mid-80s. Lows in the lower 60s. The current time is 8:58 a.m. Eastern Daylight Time. 8 a.m. Eastern Daylight Time weather conditions across north-central Kentucky. At Frankfort. And the pressure was 30.19 inches and rising. At Lexington, it was cloudy. The temperature was 62 degrees, the dew point 60, and the relative humidity 93%. The wind was northeast at 6 miles an hour. The pressure was 30.19 inches and rising. At Louisville, drizzle was falling, reducing the visibility to 2 miles. The temperature was 63 degrees, the dew point 62, and the relative humidity 97%.
The wind was north at 5 miles an hour. The pressure was 30.19 inches and rising at Frankfurt. And the pressure was 30.19 inches and rising. Elsewhere around the region, at Indianapolis, drizzle was falling with a temperature of 59. At Jackson, fog was reported with a temperature of 62. It was cloudy with a temperature of 61 at Covington, 61 at Jasper, Indiana, 63 at London, and 63 at Bowling Green. Now for the official National Weather Service forecast for Frankfurt and surrounding communities. Today, mostly cloudy. Chance of sprinkles until late afternoon, then chance of rain showers and slight chance of thunderstorms late in the afternoon. Highs around 70. Northeast winds up to 10 miles an hour. Chance of precipitation 50%. Tonight, mostly cloudy with a 20% chance of thunderstorms until midnight, then partly cloudy after midnight. Lows in the upper 50s. Northeast winds 5 to 10 miles an hour. Thursday, mostly sunny. Highs in the mid-70s. East winds 5 to 10 miles an hour. Thursday night, partly cloudy. Lows in the lower 50s. Northeast winds 5 to 10 miles an hour. And now the extended forecast for the radio listening area. Friday and Friday night, mostly clear. Highs in the lower 70s. Lows in the mid-40s. Saturday and Saturday night, mostly clear. Highs in the mid-70s. Lows in the upper 40s. Sunday and Sunday night, partly cloudy. Highs in the mid-70s. Lows around 50. Monday and Monday night, mostly clear. Highs in the upper 70s. Lows in the lower 50s. Tuesday and Tuesday night, mostly clear. A 20% chance of rain showers. Highs in the mid-80s. Lows in the lower 60s. 8 a.m. Eastern Daylight Time weather conditions across north-central Kentucky. At Frankfurt. And the pressure was 30.19 inches and rising. At Lexington, it was cloudy. The temperature was 62 degrees. The dew point 60, and the relative humidity 93%. The wind was northeast at 6 miles an hour. The pressure was 30.19 inches and rising. At Louisville, drizzle was falling, reducing the visibility to 2 miles. The temperature was 63 degrees, the dew point 62, and the relative humidity 97%. The wind was north at 5 miles an hour. The pressure was 30.19 inches and rising at Frankfurt. And the pressure was 30.19 inches and rising. Elsewhere around the region, at Indianapolis, drizzle was falling with a temperature of 59. At Jackson, fog was reported with a temperature of 62. It was cloudy with a temperature of 61 at Covington, 61 at Jasper, Indiana, 63 at London, and 63 at Bowling Green. The current time is 9:02 a.m. Eastern Daylight Time. Now for the official National Weather Service forecast for Frankfurt and surrounding communities. Today, mostly cloudy. Chance of sprinkles until late afternoon, then chance of rain showers and slight chance of thunderstorms late in the afternoon. Highs around 70. Northeast winds up to 10 miles an hour. Chance of precipitation 50%. Tonight, mostly cloudy with a 20% chance of thunderstorms until midnight, then partly cloudy after midnight. Lows in the upper 50s. Northeast winds 5 to 10 miles an hour. Thursday, mostly sunny. Highs in the mid-70s. East winds 5 to 10 miles an hour. Thursday night, partly cloudy. Lows in the lower 50s. Northeast winds 5 to 10 miles an hour. And now the extended forecast for the radio listening area. Friday and Friday night, mostly clear. Highs in the lower 70s. Lows in the mid-40s. Saturday and Saturday night, mostly clear.

Highs in the mid-70s, lows in the upper 40s. Sunday and Sunday night, partly cloudy. Highs in the mid-70s, lows around 50. Monday and Monday night, mostly clear. Highs in the upper 70s, lows in the lower 50s. Tuesday and Tuesday night, mostly clear. A 20% chance of rain showers. Highs in the mid-80s, lows in the lower 60s. 9 a.m. Eastern Daylight Time weather conditions across north-central Kentucky. At Frankfort, and the pressure was 30.20 inches and rising. At Lexington, it was cloudy. The temperature was 62 degrees, the dew point 60, and the relative humidity 93%. The wind was northeast at 7 miles an hour. The pressure was 30.20 inches and rising. At Louisville, drizzle was falling, reducing the visibility to 1 1/4 miles. The temperature was 63 degrees, the dew point 62, and the relative humidity 97%. The wind was north at 6 miles an hour. The pressure was 30.20 inches and steady. At Frankfort, and the pressure was 30.20 inches and rising. Elsewhere around the region, at Indianapolis, drizzle was falling with a temperature of 60. At Jackson, fog was reported with a temperature of 62. It was cloudy with a temperature of 61 at Covington, 62 at Jasper, Indiana, 64 at London, and 63 at Bowling Green. Now for the official National Weather Service forecast for Frankfort and surrounding communities. Today, mostly cloudy. Chance of sprinkles until late afternoon, then chance of rain showers and slight chance of thunderstorms late in the afternoon. Highs around 70. Northeast winds up to 10 miles an hour. Chance of precipitation 50%. Tonight, mostly cloudy with a 20% chance of thunderstorms until midnight, then partly cloudy after midnight. Lows in the upper 50s. Northeast winds 5 to 10 miles an hour. Thursday, mostly sunny. Highs in the mid-70s. East winds 5 to 10 miles an hour. Thursday night, partly cloudy. Lows in the lower 50s. Northeast winds 5 to 10 miles an hour. And now the extended forecast for the radio listening area. Friday and Friday night, mostly clear. Highs in the lower 70s. Lows in the mid-40s. Saturday and Saturday night, mostly clear. Highs in the mid-70s. Lows in the upper 40s. Sunday and Sunday night, partly cloudy. Highs in the mid-70s. Lows around 50. Monday and Monday night, mostly clear. Highs in the upper 70s. Lows in the lower 50s. Tuesday and Tuesday night, mostly clear. A 20% chance of rain showers. Highs in the mid-80s. Lows in the lower 60s. The current time is 9:07 a.m. Eastern Daylight Time. 9 a.m. Eastern Daylight Time weather conditions across north-central Kentucky. At Frankfort, and the pressure was 30.20 inches and rising. At Lexington, it was cloudy. The temperature was 62 degrees, the dew point 60, and the relative humidity 93%. The wind was northeast at 7 miles an hour. The pressure was 30.20 inches and rising. At Louisville, drizzle was falling, reducing the visibility to 1 1/4 miles. The temperature was 63 degrees, the dew point 62, and the relative humidity 97%. The wind was north at 6 miles an hour. The pressure was 30.20 inches and steady. At Frankfort, and the pressure was 30.20 inches and rising. Elsewhere around the region, at Indianapolis, drizzle was falling with a temperature of 60. At Jackson, fog was reported with a temperature of 62. It was cloudy with a temperature of 61 at Covington, 62 at Jasper, Indiana, 64 at London, and 63 at Bowling Green.

10 miles an hour. Thursday night, partly cloudy. Lows in the lower 50s. Northeast winds 5 to 10 miles an hour. And now the extended forecast for the radio listening area. Friday and Friday night, mostly clear. Highs in the lower 70s. Lows in the mid 40s. Saturday and Saturday night, mostly clear. Highs in the mid 70s. Lows in the upper 40s. Sunday and Sunday night, partly cloudy. Highs in the mid 70s. Lows around 50. Monday and Monday night, mostly clear. Highs in the upper 70s. Lows in the lower 50s. Tuesday and Tuesday night, mostly clear. A 20% chance of rain showers. Highs in the mid 80s. Lows in the lower 60s. 9 a.m. Eastern Daylight Time weather conditions across north central Kentucky. At Frankfort. And the pressure was 30.20 inches and rising. At Lexington, it was cloudy. The temperature was 62 degrees, the dew point 60, and the relative humidity 93%. The wind was northeast at 7 miles an hour. The pressure was 30.20 inches and rising. At Louisville, drizzle was falling, reducing the visibility to 1¼ miles. The temperature was 63 degrees. The dew point 62, and the relative humidity 97%. The wind was north at 6 miles an hour. The pressure was 30.20 inches and steady. At Frankfort, and the pressure was 30.20 inches and rising. Elsewhere around the region, at Indianapolis, drizzle was falling with a temperature of 60. At Jackson, fog was reported with a temperature of 62. It was cloudy, with a temperature of 61 at Covington, 62 at Jasper, Indiana, 64 at London, and 63 at Bowling Green. 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The current time is 9:12 a.m. Eastern Daylight Time. 9 a.m. Eastern Daylight Time weather conditions across north central Kentucky. At Frankfort, and the pressure was 30.20 inches and rising. At Lexington, it was cloudy. The temperature was 62 degrees, the dew point 60, and the relative humidity 93%. The wind was northeast at 7 miles an hour. The pressure was 30.20 inches and rising. At Louisville, drizzle was falling, reducing the visibility to 1¼ miles. The temperature was 63 degrees, the dew point 62, and the relative humidity 97%. The wind was north at 6 miles an hour. The pressure was 30.20 inches and steady. At Frankfort, and the pressure was 30.20 inches and rising. Elsewhere around the region, at Indianapolis, drizzle was falling with a temperature of 60. At Jackson, fog was reported with a temperature of 62. It was cloudy with a temperature of 61 at Covington, 62 at Jasper, Indiana, 64 at London, and 63 at Bowling Green. Now for the official National Weather Service forecast for Frankfort and surrounding communities. Today, mostly cloudy. Chance of sprinkles until late afternoon, then chance of rain showers and slight chance of thunderstorms late in the afternoon. Highs around 70. Northeast winds up to 10 miles an hour. Chance of precipitation 50%. Tonight, mostly cloudy with a 20% chance of thunderstorms until midnight, then partly cloudy after midnight. Lows in the upper 50s. Northeast winds 5 to 10 miles an hour. Thursday, mostly sunny. Highs in the mid-70s. East winds 5 to 10 miles an hour. Thursday night, partly cloudy. Lows in the lower 50s. Northeast winds 5 to 10 miles an hour. And now the extended forecast.

for the radio listening area. Friday and Friday night, mostly clear. Highs in the lower 70s. Lows in the mid-40s. Saturday and Saturday night, mostly clear. Highs in the mid-70s. Lows in the upper 40s. Sunday and Sunday night, partly cloudy. Highs in the mid-70s. Lows around 50. Monday and Monday night, mostly clear. Highs in the upper 70s. Lows in the lower 50s. Tuesday and Tuesday night, mostly clear. A 20% chance of rain showers. Highs in the mid-80s. Lows in the lower 60s. 9 a.m. Eastern Daylight Time weather conditions across north-central Kentucky. At Frankfort. And the pressure was 30.20 inches and rising. At Lexington, it was cloudy. The temperature was 62 degrees, the dew point 60, and the relative humidity 93%. The wind was northeast at 7 miles an hour. The pressure was 30.20 inches and rising. At Louisville, drizzle was falling, reducing the visibility to 1 1/4 miles. The temperature was 63 degrees, the dew point 62, and the relative humidity 97%. The wind was north at 6 miles an hour. The pressure was 30.20 inches and steady. At Frankfort, and the pressure was 30.20 inches and rising. Elsewhere around the region, at Indianapolis, drizzle was falling with a temperature of 60. At Jackson, fog was reported with a temperature of 62. It was cloudy with a temperature of 61 at Covington, 62 at Jasper, Indiana, 64 at London, and 63 at Bowling Green. Now for the official National Weather Service forecast for Frankfort and surrounding communities. Today, mostly cloudy. Chance of sprinkles until late afternoon, then chance of rain showers and slight chance of thunderstorms late in the afternoon. Highs around 70. Northeast winds up to 10 miles an hour. Chance of precipitation 50%. Tonight, mostly cloudy with a 20% chance of thunderstorms until midnight, then partly cloudy after midnight. Lows in the upper 50s. Northeast winds 5 to 10 miles an hour. Thursday, mostly sunny. Highs in the mid-70s. East winds 5 to 10 miles an hour. Thursday night, partly cloudy. Lows in the lower 50s. Northeast winds 5 to 10 miles an hour. And now the extended forecast for the radio listening area. Friday and Friday night, mostly clear. Highs in the lower 70s. Lows in the mid-40s. Saturday and Saturday night, mostly clear. Highs in the mid-70s. Lows in the upper 40s. Sunday and Sunday night, partly cloudy. Highs in the mid-70s. Lows around 50. Monday and Monday night, mostly clear. Highs in the upper 70s. Lows in the lower 50s. Tuesday and Tuesday night, mostly clear. A 20% chance of rain showers. Highs in the mid-80s. Lows in the lower 60s. The current time is 9:18 a.m. Eastern Daylight Time. 9 a.m. Eastern Daylight Time weather conditions across north-central Kentucky. At Frankfort. And the pressure was 30.20 inches and rising. At Lexington, it was cloudy. The temperature was 62 degrees, the dew point 60, and the relative humidity 93%. The wind was northeast at 7 miles an hour. The pressure was 30.20 inches and rising. At Louisville, drizzle was falling, reducing the visibility to 1 1/4 miles. The temperature was 63 degrees, the dew point 62, and the relative humidity 97%. The wind was north at 6 miles an hour. The pressure was 30.20 inches and steady. At Frankfort, and the pressure was 30.20 inches and rising. Elsewhere around the region, at Indianapolis, drizzle was falling with a temperature of 60. At Jackson, fall.

was reported with a temperature of 62. It was cloudy with a temperature of 61 at Covington, 62 at Jasper, Indiana, 64 at London, and 63 at Bowling Green. Now for the official National Weather Service forecast for Frankfurt and surrounding communities. Today, mostly cloudy. Chance of sprinkles until late afternoon, then chance of rain showers and slight chance of thunderstorms late in the afternoon. Highs around 70. Northeast winds up to 10 miles an hour. Chance of precipitation 50%. Tonight, mostly cloudy with a 20% chance of thunderstorms until midnight, then partly cloudy after midnight. Lows in the upper 50s. Northeast winds 5 to 10 miles an hour. Thursday, mostly sunny. Highs in the mid-70s. East winds 5 to 10 miles an hour. Thursday night, partly cloudy. Lows in the lower 50s. Northeast winds 5 to 10 miles an hour. And now the extended forecast for the radio listening area. Friday and Friday night, mostly clear. Highs in the lower 70s. Lows in the mid 40s. Saturday and Saturday night, mostly clear. Highs in the mid 70s. Lows in the upper 40s. Sunday and Sunday night, partly cloudy. Highs in the mid 70s. Lows around 50. Monday and Monday night, mostly clear. Highs in the upper 70s. Lows in the lower 50s. Tuesday and Tuesday night, mostly clear. A 20% chance of rain showers. Highs in the mid-80s. Lows in the lower 60s. 9 a.m. Eastern Daylight Time weather conditions across north-central Kentucky. At Frankfurt. And the pressure was 30.20 inches and rising. At Lexington, it was cloudy. The temperature was 62 degrees, the dew point 60, and the relative humidity 93%. The wind was northeast at 7 miles an hour. The pressure was 30.20 inches and rising. At Louisville, drizzle was falling, reducing the visibility to 1 1/4 miles. The temperature was 63 degrees. The dew point 62, and the relative humidity 97%. The wind was north at 6 miles an hour. The pressure was 30.20 inches and steady. At Frankfurt, and the pressure was 30.20 inches and rising. Elsewhere around the region, at Indianapolis, drizzle was falling with a temperature of 60. At Jackson, fog was reported with a temperature of 62. It was cloudy, with a temperature of 61 at Covington, 62 at Jasper, Indiana, 64 at London, and 63 at Bowling Green. The current time is 9:23 a.m. Eastern Daylight Time. Now for the official National Weather Service forecast for Frankfurt and surrounding communities. Today, mostly cloudy. Chance of sprinkles until late afternoon, then chance of rain showers and slight chance of thunderstorms late in the afternoon. Highs around 70. Northeast winds up to 10 miles an hour. Chance of precipitation 50%. Tonight, mostly cloudy with a 20% chance of thunderstorms until midnight, then partly cloudy after midnight. Lows in the upper 50s. Northeast winds 5 to 10 miles an hour. Thursday, mostly sunny. Highs in the mid-70s. East winds 5 to 10 miles an hour. Thursday night, partly cloudy. Lows in the lower 50s. Northeast winds 5 to 10 miles an hour. And now the extended forecast for the radio listening area. Friday and Friday night, mostly clear. Highs in the lower 70s. Lows in the mid-40s. Saturday and Saturday night, mostly clear. Highs in the mid-70s. Lows in the upper 40s. Sunday and Sunday night, partly cloudy. Highs in the mid-70s. Lows around 50. Monday and Monday night, mostly clear. Highs in the upper 70s. Lows in the lower 50s. Tuesday and Tuesday.

night, mostly clear. A 20% chance of rain showers. Highs in the mid-80s. Lows in the lower 60s. 9 a.m. Eastern Daylight Time weather conditions across north-central Kentucky. At Frankfort. And the pressure was 30.20 inches and rising. At Lexington, it was cloudy. The temperature was 62 degrees, the dew point 60, and the relative humidity 93%. The wind was northeast at 7 miles an hour. The pressure was 30.20 inches and rising. At Louisville, drizzle was falling, reducing the visibility to 1 1/4 miles. The temperature was 63 degrees, the dew point 62, and the relative humidity 97%. The wind was north at 6 miles an hour. The pressure was 30.20 inches and steady. At Frankfort, and the pressure was 30.20 inches and rising. Elsewhere around the region, at Indianapolis, drizzle was falling with a temperature of 60. At Jackson, fog was reported with a temperature of 62. It was cloudy with a temperature of 61 at Covington, 62 at Jasper, Indiana, 64 at London, and 63 at Bowling Green. Now for the official National Weather Service forecast for Frankfort and surrounding communities. Today, mostly cloudy. Chance of sprinkles until late afternoon, then chance of rain showers and slight chance of thunderstorms late in the afternoon. Highs around 70. Northeast winds up to 10 miles an hour. Chance of precipitation 50%. Tonight, mostly cloudy with a 20% chance of thunderstorms until midnight, then partly cloudy after midnight. Lows in the upper 50s. Northeast winds 5 to 10 miles an hour. Thursday, mostly sunny. Highs in the mid-70s. East winds 5 to 10 miles an hour. Thursday night, partly cloudy. Lows in the lower 50s. Northeast winds 5 to 10 miles an hour. And now the extended forecast for the radio listening area. Friday and Friday night, mostly clear. Highs in the lower 70s. Lows in the mid 40s. Saturday and Saturday night, mostly clear. Highs in the mid 70s. Lows in the upper 40s. Sunday and Sunday night, partly cloudy. Highs in the mid 70s. Lows around 50. Monday and Monday night, mostly clear. Highs in the upper 70s. Lows in the lower 50s. Tuesday and Tuesday night, mostly clear. A 20% chance of rain showers. Highs in the mid-80s. Lows in the lower 60s. The current time is 9:28 a.m. Eastern Daylight Time. 9 a.m. Eastern Daylight Time weather conditions across north-central Kentucky. At Frankfort. And the pressure was 30.20 inches and rising. At Lexington, it was cloudy. The temperature was 62 degrees, the dew point 60, and the relative humidity 93%. The wind was northeast at 7 miles an hour. The pressure was 30.20 inches and rising. At Louisville, drizzle was falling, reducing the visibility to 1 1/4 miles. The temperature was 63 degrees, the dew point 62, and the relative humidity 97%. The wind was north at 6 miles an hour. The pressure was 30.20 inches and steady. At Frankfort, and the pressure was 30.20 inches and rising. Elsewhere around the region, at Indianapolis, drizzle was falling with a temperature of 60. At Jackson, fog was reported with a temperature of 62. It was cloudy with a temperature of 61 at Covington, 62 at Jasper, Indiana, 64 at London, and 63 at Bowling Green. Now for the official National Weather Service forecast for Frankfort and surrounding communities. Today, mostly cloudy. Chance of sprinkles until late afternoon, then chance of rain showers and slight chance of thunderstorms late in the afternoon. Highs around 70. Northeast winds up to 10 miles an hour.

chance of precipitation 50%. Tonight, mostly cloudy with a 20% chance of thunderstorms until midnight, then partly cloudy after midnight. Lows in the upper 50s. Northeast winds 5 to 10 miles an hour. Thursday, mostly sunny. Highs in the mid-70s. East winds 5 to 10 miles an hour. Thursday night, partly cloudy. Lows in the lower 50s. Northeast winds 5 to 10 miles an hour. And now the extended forecast for the radio listening area. Friday and Friday night, mostly clear. Highs in the lower 70s. Lows in the mid-40s. Saturday and Saturday night, mostly clear. Highs in the mid-70s. Lows in the upper 40s. Sunday and Sunday night, partly cloudy. Highs in the mid-70s. Lows around 50. Monday and Monday night, mostly clear. Highs in the upper 70s. Lows in the lower 50s. Tuesday and Tuesday night, mostly clear. A 20% chance of rain showers. Highs in the mid-80s. Lows in the lower 60s. Here are some river levels reported this morning. On the Kentucky River, Highbridge Lock 9.5, Frankfort Lock 6.8, Lockport Lock 8.4, on North Elkhorn Creek, Georgetown 3.8, here are some nearby reservoir levels, Harrington Lake 736.9, Taylorsville Lake 547.1. 9 a.m. Eastern Daylight Time weather conditions across north-central Kentucky. At Frankfort, and the pressure was 30.20 inches and rising. At Lexington, it was cloudy. The temperature was 62 degrees, the dew point 60, and the relative humidity 93%. The wind was northeast at 7 miles an hour. The pressure was 30.20 inches and rising. At Louisville, drizzle was falling, reducing the visibility to 1 1/4 miles. The temperature was 63 degrees, the dew point 62, and the relative humidity 97%. The wind was north at 6 miles an hour. The pressure was 30.20 inches and steady. At Frankfort, and the pressure was 30.20 inches and rising. Elsewhere around the region, at Indianapolis, drizzle was falling with a temperature of 60. At Jackson, fog was reported with a temperature of 62. It was cloudy with a temperature of 61 at Covington, 62 at Jasper, Indiana, 64 at London, and 63 at Bowling Green. The current time is 9:32 a.m. Eastern Daylight Time. Now for the official National Weather Service forecast for Frankfort and surrounding communities. Today, mostly cloudy. Chance of sprinkles until late afternoon, then chance of rain showers and slight chance of thunderstorms. Today, mostly cloudy. Chance of sprinkles until late afternoon, then chance of rain showers and slight chance of thunderstorms late in the afternoon. Highs around 70. Northeast winds up to 10 miles an hour. Chance of precipitation 50%. Tonight, mostly cloudy with a 20% chance of thunderstorms until midnight, then partly cloudy after midnight. Lows in the upper 50s. Northeast winds 5 to 10 miles an hour. Thursday, mostly sunny. Highs in the mid-70s. East winds 5 to 10 miles an hour. Thursday night, partly cloudy. Lows in the lower 50s. Northeast winds 5 to 10 miles an hour. And now the extended forecast for the radio listening area. Friday and Friday night, mostly clear. Highs in the lower 70s. Lows in the mid-40s. Saturday and Saturday night, mostly clear. Highs in the mid-70s. Lows in the upper 40s. Sunday and Sunday night, partly cloudy. Highs in the mid-70s. Lows around 50. Monday and Monday night, mostly clear. Highs in the upper 70s. Lows in the lower 50s. Tuesday and Tuesday night, mostly clear.

20% chance of rain showers. Highs in the mid-80s. Lows in the lower 60s. Here are some river levels reported this morning. On the Kentucky River, Highbridge Lock 9.5, Frankfort Lock 6.8, Lockport Lock 8.4, on North Elkhorn Creek, Georgetown 3.8. Here are some nearby reservoir levels. Harrington Lake 736.9, Taylorsville Lake 547.1. 9 a.m. Eastern Daylight Time weather conditions across north central Kentucky. At Frankfort, and the pressure was 30.20 inches and rising. At Lexington, it was cloudy. The temperature was 62 degrees, the dew point 60, and the relative humidity 93%. The wind was northeast at 7 miles an hour. The pressure was 30.20 inches and rising. At Louisville, drizzle was falling, reducing the visibility to 1.25 miles. The temperature was 63 degrees, the dew point 62, and the relative humidity 97%. The wind was north at 6 miles an hour. The pressure was 30.20 inches and steady. At Frankfort, and the pressure was 30.20 inches and rising. Elsewhere around the region, at Indianapolis, drizzle was falling with a temperature of 60. At Jackson, fog was reported with a temperature of 62. It was cloudy with a temperature of 61 at Covington, 62 at Jasper, Indiana, 64 at London, and 63 at Bowling Green. Now for the official National Weather Service forecast for Frankfort and surrounding communities. Today, mostly cloudy. Chance of sprinkles until late afternoon, then chance of rain showers and slight chance of thunderstorms late in the afternoon. Highs around 70. Northeast winds up to 10 miles an hour. Chance of precipitation 50%. Tonight, mostly cloudy with a 20% chance of thunderstorms until midnight, then partly cloudy after midnight. Lows in the upper 50s. Northeast winds 5 to 10 miles an hour. Thursday, mostly sunny. Highs in the mid-70s. East winds 5 to 10 miles an hour. Thursday night, partly cloudy. Lows in the lower 50s. Northeast winds 5 to 10 miles an hour. And now the extended forecast for the radio listening area. Friday and Friday night, mostly clear. Highs in the lower 70s. Lows in the mid-40s. Saturday and Saturday night, mostly clear. Highs in the mid-70s. Lows in the upper 40s. Sunday and Sunday night, partly cloudy. Highs in the mid-70s. Lows around 50. Monday and Monday night, mostly clear. Highs in the upper 70s. Lows in the lower 50s. Tuesday and Tuesday night, mostly clear. A 20% chance of rain showers. Highs in the mid-80s. Lows in the lower 60s. The current time is 9:38 a.m. Eastern Daylight Time. Here are some river levels reported this morning. On the Kentucky River, Highbridge Lock 9.5, Frankfort Lock 6.8, Lockport Lock 8.4, on North Elkhorn Creek, Georgetown 3.8. Here are some nearby reservoir levels. Harrington Lake 736.9, Taylorsville Lake 547.1. 9 a.m. Eastern Daylight Time weather conditions across north central Kentucky. At Frankfort, and the pressure was 30.20 inches and rising. At Lexington, it was cloudy. The temperature was 62 degrees, the dew point 60, and the relative humidity 93%. The wind was northeast at 7 miles an hour. The pressure was 30.20 inches and rising. At Louisville, drizzle was falling, reducing the visibility to 1.25 miles. The temperature was 63 degrees, the dew point 62, and the relative humidity 97%. The wind was north at 6 miles an hour. The pressure was 30.20 inches and steady. At Frankfort, and the pressure was 30.20 inches and rising.
Elsewhere around the region, at Indianapolis, drizzle was falling with a temperature of 60. At Jackson, fog was reported with a temperature of 62. It was cloudy with a temperature of 61 at Covington, 62 at Jasper, Indiana, 64 at London, and 63 at Bowling Green. Now for the official National Weather Service forecast for Frankfort and surrounding communities. Today, mostly cloudy. Chance of sprinkles until late afternoon, then chance of rain showers and slight chance of thunderstorms late in the afternoon. Highs around 70. Northeast winds up to 10 miles an hour. Chance of precipitation 50%. Tonight, mostly cloudy with a 20% chance of thunderstorms until midnight, then partly cloudy after midnight. Lows in the upper 50s. Northeast winds 5 to 10 miles an hour. Thursday, mostly sunny. Highs in the mid-70s. East winds 5 to 10 miles an hour. Thursday night, partly cloudy. Lows in the lower 50s. Northeast winds 5 to 10 miles an hour. And now the extended forecast for the radio listening area. Friday and Friday night, mostly clear. Highs in the lower 70s. Lows in the mid 40s. Saturday and Saturday night, mostly clear. Highs in the mid 70s. Lows in the upper 40s. Sunday and Sunday night, partly cloudy. Highs in the mid 70s. Lows around 50. Monday and Monday night, mostly clear. Highs in the upper 70s. Lows in the lower 50s. Tuesday and Tuesday night, mostly clear. A 20% chance of rain showers. Highs in the mid-80s. Lows in the lower 60s. Here are some river levels reported this morning. On the Kentucky River, Highbridge Lock 9.5, Frankfort Lock 6.8, Lockport Lock 8.4, on North Elkhorn Creek, Georgetown 3.8, here are some nearby reservoir levels. Harrington Lake 736.9, Taylorsville Lake 547.1. 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The current time is 9:42 a.m. Eastern Daylight Time. 9 a.m. Eastern Daylight Time weather conditions across north-central Kentucky. At Frankfort. And the pressure was 30.20 inches and rising. At Lexington, it was cloudy. The temperature was 62 degrees, the dew point 60, and the relative humidity 93%. The wind was northeast at 7 miles an hour. The pressure was 30.20 inches and rising. At Louisville, drizzle was falling, reducing the visibility to 1¼ miles. The temperature was 63 degrees, the dew point 62, and the relative humidity 97%. The wind was north at 6 miles an hour. The pressure was 30.20 inches and steady. At Frankfort, and the pressure was 30.20 inches and rising. Elsewhere around the region, at Indianapolis, drizzle was falling with a temperature of 60. At Jackson, fog was reported with a temperature of 62. It was cloudy with a temperature of 61 at Covington, 62 at Jasper, Indiana, 64 at London, and 63 at Bowling Green. Now for the official National Weather Service forecast for Frankfort and surrounding communities. Today, mostly cloudy. Chance of sprinkles until late afternoon, then chance of rain showers and slight chance of thunderstorms late in the afternoon. Highs around 70. Northeast winds up to 10 miles an hour. Chance of precipitation 50%. Tonight, mostly cloudy with a 20% chance of thunderstorms until midnight, then partly cloudy after midnight. Lows in the upper 50s. Northeast winds 5 to 10 miles an hour. Thursday, mostly sunny.
highs in the mid-70s.

northeast winds 5 to 10 miles an hour. Thursday night, partly cloudy. Lows in the lower 50s. Northeast winds 5 to 10 miles an hour. And now the extended forecast for the radio listening area. Friday and Friday night, mostly clear. Highs in the lower 70s. Lows in the mid 40s. Saturday and Saturday night, mostly clear. Highs in the mid 70s. Lows in the upper 40s. Sunday and Sunday night, partly cloudy. Highs in the mid 70s. Lows around 50. Monday and Monday night, mostly clear. Highs in the upper 70s. Lows in the lower 50s. Tuesday and Tuesday night, mostly clear. A 20% chance of rain showers. Highs in the mid-80s. Lows in the lower 60s. Here are some river levels reported this morning. On the Kentucky River, Highbridge Lock 9.5, Frankfort Lock 6.8, Lockport Lock 8.4, on North Elkhorn Creek, Georgetown 3.8. Here are some nearby reservoir levels. Harrington Lake 736.9, Taylorsville Lake 547.1. 9 a.m. Eastern Daylight Time weather conditions across north central Kentucky. At Frankfort, and the pressure was 30.20 inches and rising. At Lexington, it was cloudy. The temperature was 62 degrees, the dew point 60, and the relative humidity 93%. The wind was northeast at 7 miles an hour. The pressure was 30.20 inches and rising. At Louisville, drizzle was falling, reducing the visibility to 1 1/4 miles. The temperature was 63 degrees, the dew point 62, and the relative humidity 97%. The wind was north at 6 miles an hour. The pressure was 30.20 inches and steady. At Frankfort, and the pressure was 30.20 inches and rising. Elsewhere around the region, at Indianapolis, drizzle was falling with a temperature of 60. At Jackson, fog was reported with a temperature of 62. It was cloudy with a temperature of 61 at Covington, 62 at Jasper, Indiana, 64 at London, and 63 at Bowling Green. The current time is 9:47 a.m. Eastern Daylight Time. Now for the official National Weather Service forecast for Frankfort and surrounding communities. Today, mostly cloudy. Chance of sprinkles until late afternoon, then chance of rain showers and slight chance of thunderstorms late in the afternoon. Highs around 70. Northeast winds up to 10 miles an hour. Chance of precipitation 50%. Tonight, mostly cloudy with a 20% chance of thunderstorms until midnight, then partly cloudy after midnight. Lows in the upper 50s. Northeast winds 5 to 10 miles an hour. Thursday, mostly sunny. Highs in the mid-70s. East winds 5 to 10 miles an hour. Thursday night, partly cloudy. Lows in the lower 50s. Northeast winds 5 to 10 miles an hour. And now the extended forecast for the radio listening area. Friday and Friday night, mostly clear. Highs in the lower 70s. Lows in the mid 40s. Saturday and Saturday night, mostly clear. Highs in the mid 70s. Lows in the upper 40s. Sunday and Sunday night, partly cloudy. Highs in the mid-70s. Lows around 50. Monday and Monday night, mostly clear. Highs in the upper 70s. Lows in the lower 50s. Tuesday and Tuesday night, mostly clear. A 20% chance of rain showers. Highs in the mid-80s. Lows in the lower 60s. Here are some river levels reported this morning. On the Kentucky River, Highbridge Lock 9.5, Frankfort Lock 6.8, Lockport Lock 8.4, on North Elkhorn Creek, Georgetown 3.8. Here are some nearby reservoir levels. Harrington Lake 736.9, Taylorsville Lake 547.1. 9 a.m.

Eastern Daylight Time weather conditions across north-central Kentucky at Frankfort, and the pressure was 30.20 inches and rising. At Lexington, it was cloudy. The temperature was 62 degrees, the dew point 60, and the relative humidity 93%. The wind was northeast at 7 miles an hour. The pressure was 30.20 inches and rising. At Louisville, drizzle was falling, reducing the visibility to 1 1/4 miles. The temperature was 63 degrees, the dew point 62, and the relative humidity 97%. The wind was north at 6 miles an hour. The pressure was 30.20 inches and steady. At Frankfort, and the pressure was 30.20 inches and rising. Elsewhere around the region, at Indianapolis, drizzle was falling with a temperature of 60. At Jackson, fog was reported with a temperature of 62. It was cloudy with a temperature of 61 at Covington, 62 at Jasper, Indiana, 64 at London, and 63 at Bowling Green. Now for the official National Weather Service forecast for Frankfort and surrounding communities. Today, mostly cloudy. Chance of sprinkles until late afternoon, then chance of rain showers and slight chance of thunderstorms late in the afternoon. Highs around 70. Northeast winds up to 10 miles an hour. Chance of precipitation 50%. Tonight, mostly cloudy with a 20% chance of thunderstorms until midnight, then partly cloudy after midnight. Lows in the upper 50s. Northeast winds 5 to 10 miles an hour. Thursday, mostly sunny. Highs in the mid-70s. East winds 5 to 10 miles an hour. Thursday night, partly cloudy. Lows in the lower 50s. Northeast winds 5 to 10 miles an hour. And now the extended forecast for the radio listening area. Friday and Friday night, mostly clear. Highs in the lower 70s. Lows in the mid-40s. Saturday and Saturday night, mostly clear. Highs in the mid-70s. Lows in the upper 40s. Sunday and Sunday night, partly cloudy. Highs in the mid-70s. Lows around 50. Monday and Monday night, mostly clear. Highs in the upper 70s. Lows in the lower 50s. Tuesday and Tuesday night, mostly clear. A 20% chance of rain showers. Highs in the mid-80s. Lows in the lower 60s. The current time is 9:52 a.m. Eastern Daylight Time. Here are some river levels reported this morning. On the Kentucky River, Highbridge Lock 9.5, Frankfort Lock 6.8, Lockport Lock 8.4, on North Elkhorn Creek, Georgetown 3.8. Here are some nearby reservoir levels. Harrington Lake 736.9, Taylorsville Lake 547.1. 9 a.m. Eastern Daylight Time weather conditions across north-central Kentucky. At Frankfort, and the pressure was 30.20 inches and rising. At Lexington, it was cloudy. The temperature was 62 degrees, the dew point 60, and the relative humidity 93%. The wind was northeast at 7 miles an hour. The pressure was 30.20 inches and rising. At Louisville, drizzle was falling, reducing the visibility to 1 1/4 miles. The temperature was 63 degrees, the dew point 62, and the relative humidity 97%. The wind was north at 6 miles an hour. The pressure was 30.20 inches and steady. At Frankfort, and the pressure was 30.20 inches and rising. Elsewhere around the region, at Indianapolis, drizzle was falling with a temperature of 60. At Jackson, fog was reported with a temperature of 62. It was cloudy with a temperature of 61 at Covington, 62 at Jasper, Indiana, 64 at London, and 63 at Bowling Green. Now for the official National Weather Service forecast for Frankfort and surrounding communities. Today, mostly cloudy. Chance of sprinkles until

late afternoon. Then chance of rain showers and slight chance of thunderstorms late in the afternoon. Highs around 70. Northeast winds up to 10 miles an hour. Chance of precipitation 50%. Tonight, mostly cloudy with a 20% chance of thunderstorms until midnight, then partly cloudy after midnight. Lows in the upper 50s. Northeast winds 5 to 10 miles an hour. Thursday, mostly sunny. Highs in the mid-70s. East winds 5 to 10 miles an hour. Thursday night, partly cloudy. Lows in the lower 50s. Northeast winds 5 to 10 miles an hour. And now the extended forecast for the radio listening area. Friday and Friday night, mostly clear. Highs in the lower 70s. Lows in the mid-40s. Saturday and Saturday night, mostly clear. Highs in the mid-70s. Lows in the upper 40s. Sunday and Sunday night, partly cloudy. Highs in the mid-70s. Lows around 50. Monday and Monday night, mostly clear. Highs in the upper 70s. Lows in the lower 50s. Tuesday and Tuesday night, mostly clear. A 20% chance of rain showers. Highs in the mid-80s. Lows in the lower 60s. Here are some river levels reported this morning. On the Kentucky River, Highbridge Lock 9.5, Frankfort Lock 6.8, Lockport Lock 8.4, on North Elkhorn Creek, Georgetown 3.8, here are some nearby reservoir levels. Harrington Lake 736.9, Taylorsville Lake 547.1. 9 a.m. Eastern Daylight Time weather conditions across north central Kentucky. At Frankfort, and the pressure was 30.20 inches and rising. At Lexington, it was cloudy. The temperature was 62 degrees, the dew point 60, and the relative humidity 93%. The wind was northeast at 7 miles an hour. The pressure was 30.20 inches and rising. At Louisville, drizzle was falling, reducing the visibility to 1 1/4 miles. The temperature was 63 degrees, the dew point 62, and the relative humidity 97%. The wind was north at 6 miles an hour. The pressure was 30.20 inches and steady. At Frankfort, and the pressure was 30.20 inches and rising. Elsewhere around the region, at Indianapolis, drizzle was falling with a temperature of 60. At Jackson, fog was reported with a temperature of 62. It was cloudy with a temperature of 61 at Covington, 62 at Jasper, Indiana, 64 at London, and 63 at Bowling Green. The current time is 9:57 a.m. Eastern Daylight Time. Now for the official National Weather Service forecast for Frankfort and surrounding communities. Today, mostly cloudy. Chance of sprinkles until late afternoon, then chance of rain showers and slight chance of thunderstorms late in the afternoon. Highs around 70. Northeast winds up to 10 miles an hour. Chance of precipitation 50%. Tonight, mostly cloudy with a 20% chance of thunderstorms until midnight, then partly cloudy after midnight. Lows in the upper 50s. Northeast winds 5 to 10 miles an hour. Thursday, mostly sunny. Highs in the mid-70s. East winds 5 to 10 miles an hour. Thursday night, partly cloudy. Lows in the lower 50s. Northeast winds 5 to 10 miles an hour. And now the extended forecast for the radio listening area. Friday and Friday night, mostly clear. Highs in the lower 70s. Lows in the mid-40s. Saturday and Saturday night, mostly clear. Highs in the mid-70s. Lows in the upper 40s. Sunday and Sunday night, partly cloudy. Highs in the mid-70s. Lows around 50. Monday and Monday night, mostly clear. Highs in the upper 70s. Lows in the lower 50s. Tuesday and Tuesday night, mostly

clear. A 20% chance of rain showers. Highs in the mid-80s. Lows in the lower 60s. Here are some river levels reported this morning. On the Kentucky River, Highbridge Lock 9.5, Frankfort Lock 6.8, Lockport Lock 8.4, on North Elkhorn Creek, Georgetown 3.8. Here are some nearby reservoir levels. Harrington Lake 736.9, Taylorsville Lake 547.1. 9 a.m. Eastern Daylight Time weather conditions across north central Kentucky. At Frankfort, and the pressure was 30.20 inches and rising. At Lexington, it was cloudy. The temperature was 62 degrees, the dew point 60, and the relative humidity 93%. The wind was northeast at 7 miles an hour. The pressure was 30.20 inches and rising. At Louisville, drizzle was falling, reducing the visibility to 1 1/4 miles. The temperature was 63 degrees, the dew point 62, and the relative humidity 97%. The wind was north at 6 miles an hour. The pressure was 30.20 inches and steady. At Frankfort, and the pressure was 30.20 inches and rising. Elsewhere around the region, at Indianapolis, drizzle was falling with a temperature of 60. At Jackson, fog was reported with a temperature of 62. It was cloudy with a temperature of 61 at Covington, 62 at Jasper, Indiana, 64 at London, and 63 at Bowling Green. Now for the official National Weather Service forecast for Frankfort and surrounding communities. Today, mostly cloudy. Chance of sprinkles until late afternoon, then chance of rain showers and slight chance of thunderstorms late in the afternoon. Highs around 70. Northeast winds up to 10 miles an hour. Chance of precipitation 50%. Tonight, mostly cloudy with a 20% chance of thunderstorms until midnight, then partly cloudy after midnight. Lows in the upper 50s. Northeast winds 5 to 10 miles an hour. Thursday, mostly sunny. Highs in the mid-70s. East winds 5 to 10 miles an hour. Thursday night, partly cloudy. Lows in the lower 50s. Northeast winds 5 to 10 miles an hour. And now the extended forecast for the radio listening area. Friday and Friday night, mostly clear. Highs in the lower 70s. Lows in the mid-40s. Saturday and Saturday night, mostly clear. Highs in the mid-70s. Lows in the upper 40s. Sunday and Sunday night, partly cloudy. Highs in the mid-70s. Lows around 50. Monday and Monday night, mostly clear. Highs in the upper 70s. Lows in the lower 50s. Tuesday and Tuesday night, mostly clear. A 20% chance of rain showers. Highs in the mid-80s. Lows in the lower 60s. The current time is 10:03 a.m. Eastern Daylight Time. Here are some river levels reported this morning. On the Kentucky River, Highbridge Lock 9.5, Frankfort Lock 6.8, Lockport Lock 8.4, on North Elkhorn Creek, Georgetown 3.8. Here are some nearby reservoir levels. Harrington Lake 736.9, Taylorsville Lake 547.1. 9 a.m. Eastern Daylight Time weather conditions across north central Kentucky. At Frankfort, and the pressure was 30.20 inches and rising. At Lexington, it was cloudy. The temperature was 62 degrees, the dew point 60, and the relative humidity 93%. The wind was northeast at 7 miles an hour. The pressure was 30.20 inches and rising. At Louisville, drizzle was falling, reducing the visibility to 1 1/4 miles. The temperature was 63 degrees, the dew point 62, and the relative humidity 97%. The wind was north at 6 miles an hour. The pressure was 30.20 inches and steady. At Frankfort, and the pressure was 30.20 inches

rising. Elsewhere around the region, at Indianapolis, drizzle was falling with a temperature of 60. At Jackson, fog was reported with a temperature of 62. It was cloudy with a temperature of 61 at Covington, 62 at Jasper, Indiana, 64 at London, and 63 at Bowling Green. 10 a.m. Eastern Daylight Time weather conditions across north-central Kentucky. At Frankfort, and the pressure was 30.20 inches and steady. At Lexington, it was cloudy. The temperature was 63 degrees, the dew point 61, and the relative humidity 93%. The wind was northeast at 6 miles an hour. The pressure was 30.20 inches and steady. At Louisville, drizzle was falling. The temperature was 64 degrees, the dew point 62, and the relative humidity 93%. The wind was northeast at 7 miles an hour. The pressure was 30.19 inches and steady. At Frankfort, and the pressure was 30.20 inches and steady. Elsewhere around the region, drizzle was falling with a temperature of 61 at Covington and 59 at Indianapolis. It was cloudy with a temperature of 63 at Jasper, Indiana, 63 at Jackson, 65 at London, and 64 at Bowling Green. Now for the official National Weather Service forecast for Frankfort and surrounding communities. Today, mostly cloudy. Chance of sprinkles until late afternoon, then chance of rain showers and slight chance of thunderstorms late in the afternoon. Highs around 70. Northeast winds up to 10 miles an hour. Chance of precipitation 50%. Tonight, mostly cloudy with a 20% chance of thunderstorms until midnight, then partly cloudy after midnight. Lows in the upper 50s. Northeast winds 5 to 10 miles an hour. Thursday, mostly sunny. Highs in the mid-70s. East winds 5 to 10 miles an hour. Thursday night, partly cloudy. Lows in the lower 50s. Northeast winds 5 to 10 miles an hour. And now the extended forecast for the radio listening area. Friday and Friday night, mostly clear. Highs in the lower 70s. Lows in the mid-40s. Saturday and Saturday night, mostly clear. Highs in the mid-70s. Lows in the upper 40s. Sunday and Sunday night, partly cloudy. Highs in the mid-70s. Lows around 50. Monday and Monday night, mostly clear. Highs in the upper 70s. Lows in the lower 50s. Tuesday and Tuesday night, mostly clear. A 20% chance of rain showers. Highs in the mid-80s. Lows in the lower 60s. The current time is 10:08 a.m. Eastern Daylight Time. Here are some river levels reported this morning. On the Kentucky River, Highbridge Lock 9.5, Frankfort Lock 6.8, Lockport Lock 8.4, on North Elkhorn Creek, Georgetown 3.8. Here are some nearby reservoir levels: Harrington Lake 736.9, Taylorsville Lake 547.1. 10 a.m. Eastern Daylight Time weather conditions across north-central Kentucky. At Frankfort, and the pressure was 30.20 inches and steady. At Lexington, it was cloudy. The temperature was 63 degrees, the dew point 61, and the relative humidity 93%. The wind was northeast at 6 miles an hour. The pressure was 30.20 inches and steady. At Louisville, drizzle was falling. The temperature was 64 degrees, the dew point 62, and the relative humidity 93%. The wind was northeast at 7 miles an hour. The pressure was 30.19 inches and steady. At Frankfort, and the pressure was 30.20 inches and steady. Elsewhere around the region, drizzle was falling with a temperature of 61 at Covington and 59 at Indianapolis. It was cloudy with a temperature of 63 at Jasper, Indiana, 63 at Jackson, 65 at London, and 64 at Bowling Green.

5 to 10 miles an hour. Thursday night, partly cloudy. Lows in the lower 50s. Northeast winds 5 to 10 miles an hour. And now the extended forecast for the radio listening area. Friday and Friday night, mostly clear. Highs in the lower 70s. Lows in the mid 40s. Saturday and Saturday night, mostly clear. Highs in the mid 70s. Lows in the upper 40s. Sunday and Sunday night, partly cloudy. Highs in the mid 70s. Lows around 50. Monday and Monday night, mostly clear. Highs in the upper 70s. Lows in the lower 50s. Tuesday and Tuesday night, mostly clear. A 20% chance of rain showers. Highs in the mid-80s. Lows in the lower 60s. Here are some river levels reported this morning. On the Kentucky River, Highbridge Lock 9.5, Frankfort Lock 6.8, Lockport Lock 8.4, on North Elkhorn Creek, Georgetown 3.8. Here are some nearby reservoir levels. Harrington Lake 736.9, Taylorsville Lake 547.1. 10 a.m. Eastern Daylight Time weather conditions across north central Kentucky. At Frankfort, and the pressure was 30.20 inches and steady. At Lexington, it was cloudy. The temperature was 63 degrees, the dew point 61, and the relative humidity 93%. The wind was northeast at 6 miles an hour. The pressure was 30.20 inches and steady. At Louisville, drizzle was falling. The temperature was 64 degrees, the dew point 62, and the relative humidity 93%. The wind was northeast at 7 miles an hour. The pressure was 30.19 inches and steady. At Frankfort, and the pressure was 30.20 inches and steady. Elsewhere around the region, drizzle was falling with a temperature of 61 at Covington and 59 at Indianapolis. It was cloudy with a temperature of 63 at Jasper, Indiana, 63 at Jackson, 65 at London, and 64 at Bowling Green. 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The current time is 10:13 a.m. Eastern Daylight Time. 10 a.m. Eastern Daylight Time weather conditions across north central Kentucky. At Frankfort, and the pressure was 30.20 inches and steady. At Lexington, it was cloudy. The temperature was 63 degrees, the dew point 61, and the relative humidity 93%. The wind was northeast at 6 miles an hour. The pressure was 30.20 inches and steady. At Louisville, drizzle was falling. The temperature was 64 degrees, the dew point 62, and the relative humidity 93%. The wind was northeast at 7 miles an hour. The pressure was 30.19 inches and steady. At Frankfort, and the pressure was 30.20 inches and steady. Elsewhere around the region, drizzle was falling with a temperature of 61 at Covington and 59 at Indianapolis. It was cloudy with a temperature of 63 at Jasper, Indiana, 63 at Jackson, 65 at London, and 64 at Bowling Green. Now for the official National Weather Service forecast for Frankfort and surrounding communities. Today, mostly cloudy. Chance of sprinkles until late afternoon, then chance of rain showers and slight chance of thunderstorms late in the afternoon. Highs around 70. Northeast winds up to 10 miles an hour. Chance of precipitation 50%. Tonight, mostly cloudy with a 20% chance of thunderstorms until midnight, then partly cloudy after midnight. Lows in the upper 50s. Northeast winds 5 to 10 miles an hour. Thursday, mostly sunny. Highs in the mid-70s. East winds 5 to 10 miles an hour.

Thursday night, partly cloudy. Lows in the lower 50s. Northeast winds 5 to 10 miles an hour. And now the extended forecast for the radio listening area. Friday and Friday night, mostly clear. Highs in the lower 70s. Lows in the mid 40s. Saturday and Saturday night, mostly clear. Highs in the mid 70s. Lows in the upper 40s. Sunday and Sunday night, partly cloudy. Highs in the mid 70s. Lows around 50. Monday and Monday night, mostly clear. Highs in the upper 70s. Lows in the lower 50s. Tuesday and Tuesday night, mostly clear. A 20% chance of rain showers. Highs in the mid 80s. Lows in the lower 60s. Here are some river levels reported this morning. On the Kentucky River, Highbridge Lock 9.5, Frankfort Lock 6.8, Lockport Lock 8.4, on North Elkhorn Creek, Georgetown 3.8, here are some nearby reservoir levels, Harrington Lake 736.9, Taylorsville Lake 547.1. 10 a.m. Eastern Daylight Time weather conditions across north central Kentucky. At Frankfort, and the pressure was 30.20 inches and steady. At Lexington, it was cloudy. The temperature was 63 degrees, the dew point 61, and the relative humidity 93%. The wind was northeast at 6 miles an hour. The pressure was 30.20 inches and steady. At Louisville, drizzle was falling. The temperature was 64 degrees, the dew point 62, and the relative humidity 93%. The wind was northeast at 7 miles an hour. The pressure was 30.19 inches and steady. At Frankfort, and the pressure was 30.20 inches and steady. Elsewhere around the region, drizzle was falling, with a temperature of 61 at Covington and 59 at Indianapolis. It was cloudy, with a temperature of 63 at Jasper, Indiana, 63 at Jackson, 65 at London, and 64 at Bowling Green. The current time is 10:18 a.m. Eastern Daylight Time. Now for the official National Weather Service forecast for Frankfort and surrounding communities. Today, mostly cloudy. Chance of sprinkles until late afternoon, then chance of rain showers and slight chance of thunderstorms late in the afternoon. Highs around 70. Northeast winds up to 10 miles an hour. Chance of precipitation 50%. Tonight, mostly cloudy with a 20% chance of thunderstorms until midnight, then partly cloudy after midnight. Lows in the upper 50s. Northeast winds 5 to 10 miles an hour. Thursday, mostly sunny. Highs in the mid-70s. East winds 5 to 10 miles an hour. Thursday night, partly cloudy. Lows in the lower 50s. Northeast winds 5 to 10 miles an hour. And now the extended forecast for the radio listening area. Friday and Friday night, mostly clear. Highs in the lower 70s. Lows in the mid 40s. Saturday and Saturday night, mostly clear. Highs in the mid 70s. Lows in the upper 40s. Sunday and Sunday night, partly cloudy. Highs in the mid 70s. Lows around 50. Monday and Monday night, mostly clear. Highs in the upper 70s. Lows in the lower 50s. Tuesday and Tuesday night, mostly clear. A 20% chance of rain showers. Highs in the mid-80s. Lows in the lower 60s. Here are some river levels reported this morning. On the Kentucky River, Highbridge Lock 9.5, Frankfort Lock 6.8, Lockport Lock 8.4, on North Elkhorn Creek, Georgetown 3.8, here are some nearby reservoir levels, Harrington Lake 736.9, Taylorsville Lake 547.1. 10 a.m. Eastern Daylight Time weather conditions across north central Kentucky. At Frankfort, and the pressure was 30.20 inches and steady.

At Lexington, it was cloudy. The temperature was 63 degrees, the dew point 61, and the relative humidity 93%. The wind was northeast at 6 miles an hour. The pressure was 30.20 inches and steady. At Louisville, drizzle was falling. The temperature was 64 degrees, the dew point 62, and the relative humidity 93%. The wind was northeast at 7 miles an hour. The pressure was 30.19 inches and steady. At Frankfort, and the pressure was 30.20 inches and steady. Elsewhere around the region, drizzle was falling with a temperature of 61 at Covington and 59 at Indianapolis. It was cloudy with a temperature of 63 at Jasper, Indiana, 63 at Jackson, 65 at London, and 64 at Bowling Green. Now for the official National Weather Service forecast for Frankfort and surrounding communities. Today, mostly cloudy. Chance of sprinkles until late afternoon, then chance of rain showers and slight chance of thunderstorms late in the afternoon. Highs around 70. Northeast winds up to 10 miles an hour. Chance of precipitation 50%. Tonight, mostly cloudy with a 20% chance of thunderstorms until midnight, then partly cloudy after midnight. Lows in the upper 50s. Northeast winds 5 to 10 miles an hour. Thursday, mostly sunny. Highs in the mid-70s. East winds 5 to 10 miles an hour. Thursday night, partly cloudy. Lows in the lower 50s. Northeast winds 5 to 10 miles an hour. And now the extended forecast for the radio listening area. Friday and Friday night, mostly clear. Highs in the lower 70s. Lows in the mid 40s. Saturday and Saturday night, mostly clear. Highs in the mid 70s. Lows in the upper 40s. Sunday and Sunday night, partly cloudy. Highs in the mid 70s. Lows around 50. Monday and Monday night, mostly clear. Highs in the upper 70s. Lows in the lower 50s. Tuesday and Tuesday night, mostly clear. A 20% chance of rain showers. Highs in the mid-80s. Lows in the lower 60s. The current time is 10:23 a.m. Eastern Daylight Time. Here are some river levels reported this morning. On the Kentucky River, Highbridge Lock 9.5, Frankfort Lock 6.8, Lockport Lock 8.4, on North Elkhorn Creek, Georgetown 3.8. Here are some nearby reservoir levels. Harrington Lake 736.9, Taylorsville Lake 547.1. 10 a.m. Eastern Daylight Time weather conditions across north central Kentucky. At Frankfort, and the pressure was 30.20 inches and steady. At Lexington, it was cloudy. The temperature was 63 degrees, the dew point 61, and the relative humidity 93%. The wind was northeast at 6 miles an hour. The pressure was 30.20 inches and steady. At Louisville, drizzle was falling. The temperature was 64 degrees, the dew point 62, and the relative humidity 93%. The wind was northeast at 7 miles an hour. The pressure was 30.19 inches and steady. At Frankfort, and the pressure was 30.20 inches and steady. Elsewhere around the region, drizzle was falling with a temperature of 61 at Covington and 59 at Indianapolis. It was cloudy with a temperature of 63 at Jasper, Indiana, 63 at Jackson, 65 at London, and 64 at Bowling Green. Now for the official National Weather Service forecast for Frankfort and surrounding communities. Today, mostly cloudy. Chance of sprinkles until late afternoon, then chance of rain showers and slight chance of thunderstorms late in the afternoon. Highs around 70. Northeast winds up to 10 miles an hour. Chance of precipitation 50%. Tonight, mostly cloudy with a 20% chance of thunderstorms until midnight, then partly cloudy after midnight.

Lows in the upper 50s. Northeast winds 5 to 10 miles an hour. Thursday, mostly sunny. Highs in the mid-70s. East winds 5 to 10 miles an hour. Thursday night, partly cloudy. Lows in the lower 50s. Northeast winds 5 to 10 miles an hour. And now the extended forecast for the radio listening area. Friday and Friday night, mostly clear. Highs in the lower 70s. Lows in the mid-40s. Saturday and Saturday night, mostly clear. Highs in the mid-70s. Lows in the upper 40s. Sunday and Sunday night, partly cloudy. Highs in the mid-70s. Lows around 50. Monday and Monday night, mostly clear. Highs in the upper 70s. Lows in the lower 50s. Tuesday and Tuesday night, mostly clear. A 20% chance of rain showers. Highs in the mid-80s. Lows in the lower 60s. Here are some river levels reported this morning. On the Kentucky River, Highbridge Lock 9.5, Frankfort Lock 6.8, Lockport Lock 8.4, on North Elkhorn Creek, Georgetown 3.8. Here are some nearby reservoir levels. Harrington Lake 736.9, Taylorsville Lake 547.1. The current time is 10:27 a.m. Eastern Daylight Time. 10 a.m. Eastern Daylight Time weather conditions across north central Kentucky. At Frankfort, and the pressure was 30.20 inches and steady. At Lexington, it was cloudy. The temperature was 63 degrees, the dew point 61, and the relative humidity 93%. The wind was northeast at 6 miles an hour. The pressure was 30.20 inches and steady. At Louisville, drizzle was falling. The temperature was 64 degrees, the dew point 62, and the relative humidity 93%. The wind was northeast at 7 miles an hour. The pressure was 30.19 inches and steady. At Frankfort, and the pressure was 30.20 inches and steady. Elsewhere around the region, drizzle was falling, with a temperature of 61 at Covington and 59 at Indianapolis. It was cloudy, with a temperature of 63 at Jasper, Indiana, 63 at Jackson, 65 at London, and 64 at Bowling Green. Now for the official National Weather Service forecast for Frankfort and surrounding communities. Today, mostly cloudy. Chance of sprinkles until late afternoon, then chance of rain showers and slight chance of thunderstorms late in the afternoon. Highs around 70. Northeast winds up to 10 miles an hour. Chance of precipitation 50%. Tonight, mostly cloudy with a 20% chance of thunderstorms until midnight, then partly cloudy after midnight. Lows in the upper 50s. Northeast winds 5 to 10 miles an hour. Thursday, mostly sunny. Highs in the mid-70s. East winds 5 to 10 miles an hour. Thursday night, partly cloudy. Lows in the lower 50s. Northeast winds 5 to 10 miles an hour. And now the extended forecast for the radio listening area. Friday and Friday night, mostly clear. Highs in the lower 70s. Lows in the mid-40s. Saturday and Saturday night, mostly clear. Highs in the mid-70s. Lows in the upper 40s. Sunday and Sunday night, partly cloudy. Highs in the mid-70s. Lows around 50. Monday and Monday night, mostly clear. Highs in the upper 70s. Lows in the lower 50s. Tuesday and Tuesday night, mostly clear. A 20% chance of rain showers. Highs in the mid-80s. Lows in the lower 60s. Here are some river levels reported this morning. On the Kentucky River, Highbridge Lock 9.5, Frankfort Lock 6.8, Lockport Lock 8.4, on North Elkhorn Creek, Georgetown 3.8, here are some nearby reservoir levels. Harrington Lake 736.9.

Taylorsville, Lake 547.1. 10 a.m. Eastern Daylight Time weather conditions across north-central Kentucky at Frankfort. And the pressure was 30.20 inches and steady. At Lexington, it was cloudy. The temperature was 63 degrees, the dew point 61, and the relative humidity 93%. The wind was northeast at 6 miles an hour. The pressure was 30.20 inches and steady. At Louisville, drizzle was falling. The temperature was 64 degrees, the dew point 62, and the relative humidity 93%. The wind was northeast at 7 miles an hour. The pressure was 30.19 inches and steady. At Frankfort, and the pressure was 30.20 inches and steady. Elsewhere around the region, drizzle was falling with a temperature of 61 at Covington and 59 at Indianapolis. It was cloudy with a temperature of 63 at Jasper, Indiana, 63 at Jackson, 65 at London, and 64 at Bowling Green. Now for the official National Weather Service forecast for Frankfort and surrounding communities. Today, mostly cloudy. Chance of sprinkles until late afternoon, then chance of rain showers and slight chance of thunderstorms late in the afternoon. Highs around 70. Northeast winds up to 10 miles an hour. Chance of precipitation 50%. Tonight, mostly cloudy with a 20% chance of thunderstorms until midnight, then partly cloudy after midnight. Lows in the upper 50s. Northeast winds 5 to 10 miles an hour. Thursday, mostly sunny. Highs in the mid-70s. East winds 5 to 10 miles an hour. Thursday night, partly cloudy. Lows in the lower 50s. Northeast winds 5 to 10 miles an hour. And now the extended forecast for the radio listening area. Friday and Friday night, mostly clear. Highs in the lower 70s. Lows in the mid-40s. Saturday and Saturday night, mostly clear. Highs in the mid-70s. Lows in the upper 40s. Sunday and Sunday night, partly cloudy. Highs in the mid-70s. Lows around 50. Monday and Monday night, mostly clear. Highs in the upper 70s. Lows in the lower 50s. Lows around 50. Monday and Monday night, mostly clear. Highs in the upper 70s. Lows in the lower 50s. Tuesday and Tuesday night, mostly clear. A 20% chance of rain showers. Highs in the mid-80s. Lows in the lower 60s. The current time is 10:33 a.m. Eastern Daylight Time. Here are some river levels reported this morning. On the Kentucky River, Highbridge Lock 9.5, Frankfort Lock 6.8, Lockport Lock 8.4, on North Elkhorn Creek, Georgetown 3.8. Here are some nearby reservoir levels. Harrington Lake 736.9, Taylorsville Lake 547.1. 10 a.m. Eastern Daylight Time weather conditions across north-central Kentucky. At Frankfort, and the pressure was 30.20 inches and steady. At Lexington, it was cloudy. The temperature was 63 degrees, the dew point 61, and the relative humidity 93%. The wind was northeast at 6 miles an hour. The pressure was 30.20 inches and steady. At Louisville, drizzle was falling. The temperature was 64 degrees, the dew point 62, and the relative humidity 93%. The wind was northeast at 7 miles an hour. The pressure was 30.19 inches and steady. At Frankfort, and the pressure was 30.20 inches and steady. Elsewhere around the region, drizzle was falling with a temperature of 61 at Covington and 59 at Indianapolis. It was cloudy with a temperature of 63 at Jasper, Indiana, 63 at Jackson, 65 at London, and 64 at Bowling Green. Now for the official National Weather Service forecast for Frankfort and surrounding communities. Today, mostly

cloudy. Chance of sprinkles until late afternoon. Then chance of rain, showers, and slight chance of thunderstorms late in the afternoon. Highs around 70. Northeast winds up to 10 miles an hour. Chance of precipitation 50%. Tonight, mostly cloudy with a 20% chance of thunderstorms until midnight, then partly cloudy after midnight. Lows in the upper 50s. Northeast winds 5 to 10 miles an hour. Thursday, mostly sunny. Highs in the mid-70s. East winds 5 to 10 miles an hour. Thursday night, partly cloudy. Lows in the lower 50s. Northeast winds 5 to 10 miles an hour. And now the extended forecast for the radio listening area. Friday and Friday night, mostly clear. Highs in the lower 70s. Lows in the mid 40s. Saturday and Saturday night, mostly clear. Highs in the mid 70s. Lows in the upper 40s. Sunday and Sunday night, partly cloudy. Highs in the mid 70s. Lows around 50. Monday and Monday night, mostly clear. Highs in the upper 70s. Lows in the lower 50s. Tuesday and Tuesday night, mostly clear. A 20% chance of rain showers. Highs in the mid-80s. Lows in the lower 60s. Here are some river levels reported this morning. On the Kentucky River, Highbridge Lock 9.5, Frankfort Lock 6.8, Lockport Lock 8.4, on North Elkhorn Creek, Georgetown 3.8, here are some nearby reservoir levels. Harrington Lake 736.9, Taylorsville Lake 547.1. The current time is 10:37 a.m. Eastern Daylight Time. 10 a.m. Eastern Daylight Time weather conditions across north central Kentucky. At Frankfort, and the pressure was 30.20 inches and steady. At Lexington, it was cloudy. The temperature was 63 degrees. The dew point 61, and the relative humidity 93%. The wind was northeast at 6 miles an hour. The pressure was 30.20 inches and steady. At Louisville, drizzle was falling. The temperature was 64 degrees, the dew point 62, and the relative humidity 93%. The wind was northeast at 7 miles an hour. The pressure was 30.19 inches and steady. At Frankfort, and the pressure was 30.20 inches and steady. Elsewhere around the region, drizzle was falling with a temperature of 61 at Covington and 59 at Indianapolis. It was cloudy. ...65 at London and 64 at Bowling Green. Now for the official National Weather Service forecast for Frankfort and surrounding communities. Today, mostly cloudy. Chance of sprinkles until late afternoon. Then chance of rain, showers, and slight chance of thunderstorms late in the afternoon. Highs around 70. Northeast winds up to 10 miles an hour. Chance of precipitation 50%. Tonight, mostly cloudy with a 20% chance of thunderstorms until midnight. Then partly cloudy after midnight. Lows in the upper 50s. Northeast winds 5 to 10 miles an hour. Thursday, mostly sunny. Highs in the mid-70s. East winds 5 to 10 miles an hour. Thursday night, partly cloudy. Lows in the lower 50s. Northeast winds 5 to 10 miles an hour. And now the extended forecast for the radio listening area. Friday and Friday night, mostly clear. Highs in the lower 70s. Lows in the mid-40s. Saturday and Saturday night, mostly clear. Highs in the mid-70s. Lows in the upper 40s. Sunday and Sunday night, partly cloudy. Highs in the mid-70s. Lows around 50. Monday and Monday night, mostly clear. Highs in the upper 70s. Lows in the lower 50s. Tuesday and Tuesday night, mostly clear. A 20% chance of rain showers.
Highs in the mid-80s. Lows in the lower 60s. Here are some river levels reported this morning. On the Kentucky River, Highbridge Lock 9.5, Frankfort Lock 6.8, Lockport Lock 8.4, on North Elkhorn Creek, Georgetown 3.8. Here are some nearby reservoir levels. Harrington Lake 736.9, Taylorsville Lake 547.1. 10 a.m. Eastern Daylight Time weather conditions across north central Kentucky. At Frankfort, and the pressure was 30.20 inches and steady. At Lexington, it was cloudy. The temperature was 63 degrees, the dew point 61, and the relative humidity 93%. The wind was northeast at 6 miles an hour. The pressure was 30.20 inches and steady. At Louisville, drizzle was falling. The temperature was 64 degrees, the dew point 62, and the relative humidity 93%. The wind was northeast at 7 miles an hour. The pressure was 30.19 inches and steady. At Frankfort, and the pressure was 30.20 inches and steady. Elsewhere around the region, drizzle was falling, with a temperature of 61 at Covington and 59 at Indianapolis. It was cloudy, with a temperature of 63 at Jasper, Indiana, 63 at Jackson, 65 at London, and 64 at Bowling Green. Now for the official National Weather Service forecast for Frankfort and surrounding communities. Today, mostly cloudy. Chance of sprinkles until late afternoon, then chance of rain showers and slight chance of thunderstorms late in the afternoon. Highs around 70. Northeast winds up to 10 miles an hour. Chance of precipitation 50%. Tonight, mostly cloudy with a 20% chance of thunderstorms until midnight, then partly cloudy after midnight. Lows in the upper 50s. Northeast winds 5 to 10 miles an hour. Thursday, mostly sunny. Highs in the mid-70s. East winds 5 to 10 miles an hour. Thursday night, partly cloudy. Lows in the lower 50s. Northeast winds 5 to 10 miles an hour. And now the extended forecast for the radio listening area. Friday and Friday night, mostly clear. Highs in the lower 70s. Lows in the mid-40s. Saturday and Saturday night, mostly clear. Highs in the mid-70s. Lows in the upper 40s. Sunday and Sunday night, partly cloudy. Highs in the mid-70s. Lows around 50. Monday and Monday night, mostly clear. Highs in the upper 70s. Lows in the lower 50s. Tuesday and Tuesday night, mostly clear. A 20% chance of rain showers. Highs in the mid-80s. Lows in the lower 60s. 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The current time is 10:44 a.m. Eastern Daylight Time. Here are some river levels reported this morning. On the Kentucky River, Highbridge Lock 9.5, Frankfort Lock 6.8, Lockport Lock 8.4, on North Elkhorn Creek, Georgetown 3.8. Here are some nearby reservoir levels. Harrington Lake 736.9, Taylorsville Lake 547.1. 10 a.m. Eastern Daylight Time weather conditions across north central Kentucky. At Frankfort, and the pressure was 30.20 inches and steady. At Lexington, it was cloudy. The temperature was 63 degrees, the dew point 61, and the relative humidity 93%. The wind was northeast at 6 miles an hour. The pressure was 30.20 inches and steady. At Louisville, drizzle was falling. The temperature was 64 degrees, the dew point 62, and the relative humidity 93%. The wind was northeast at 7 miles an hour. The pressure was 30.

3.19 inches and steady at Frankfurt. And the pressure was 30.20 inches and steady. Elsewhere around the region, drizzle was falling with a temperature of 61 at Covington and 59 at Indianapolis. It was cloudy with a temperature of 63 at Jasper, Indiana, 63 at Jackson, 65 at London, and 64 at Bowling Green. Now for the official National Weather Service forecast for Frankfurt and surrounding communities. Today, mostly cloudy. Chance of sprinkles until late afternoon, then chance of rain showers and slight chance of thunderstorms late in the afternoon. Highs around 70. Northeast winds up to 10 miles an hour. Chance of precipitation 50%. Tonight, mostly cloudy with a 20% chance of thunderstorms until midnight, then partly cloudy after midnight. Lows in the upper 50s. Northeast winds 5 to 10 miles an hour. Thursday, mostly sunny. Highs in the mid-70s. East winds 5 to 10 miles an hour. Thursday night, partly cloudy. Lows in the lower 50s. Northeast winds 5 to 10 miles an hour. And now the extended forecast for the radio listening area. Friday and Friday night, mostly clear. Highs in the lower 70s. Lows in the mid-40s. Saturday and Saturday night, mostly clear. Highs in the mid-70s. Lows in the upper 40s. Sunday and Sunday night, partly cloudy. Highs in the mid-70s. Lows around 50. Monday and Monday night, mostly clear. Highs in the upper 70s. Lows in the lower 50s. Tuesday and Tuesday night, mostly clear. A 20% chance of rain showers. Highs in the mid-80s. Lows in the lower 60s. The current time is 10:47 a.m. Eastern Daylight Time. Here are some river levels reported this morning. On the Kentucky River, Highbridge Lock 9.5, Frankfurt Lock 6.8, Lockport Lock 8.4, on North Elkhorn Creek, Georgetown 3.8, here are some nearby reservoir levels, Harrington Lake 736.9, Taylorsville Lake 547.1. 10 a.m. Eastern Daylight Time weather conditions across north central Kentucky. At Frankfort, and the pressure was 30.20 inches and steady. At Lexington, it was cloudy. The temperature was 63 degrees. The dew point 61, and the relative humidity 93%. The wind was northeast at 6 miles an hour. The pressure was 30.20 inches and steady. At Louisville, drizzle was falling. The temperature was 64 degrees, the dew point 62, and the relative humidity 93%. The wind was northeast at 7 miles an hour. The pressure was 30.19 inches and steady. At Frankfort, and the pressure was 30.20 inches and steady. Elsewhere around the region, drizzle was falling with a temperature of 61 at Covington and 59 at Indianapolis. It was cloudy with a temperature of 63 at Jasper, Indiana, 63 at Jackson, 65 at London, and 64 at Bowling Green. Now for the official National Weather Service forecast for Frankfurt and surrounding communities. Today, mostly cloudy. Chance of sprinkles until late afternoon, then chance of rain showers and slight chance of thunderstorms late in the afternoon. Highs around 70. Northeast winds up to 10 miles an hour. Chance of precipitation 50%. Tonight, mostly cloudy with a 20% chance of thunderstorms until midnight, then partly cloudy after midnight. Lows in the upper 50s. Northeast winds 5 to 10 miles an hour. Thursday, mostly sunny. Highs in the mid-70s. East winds 5 to 10 miles an hour. Thursday night, partly cloudy. Lows in the lower 50s. Northeast winds 5 to 10 miles an hour. And now the extended forecast for the radio listening area. Friday and Friday night, mostly clear.

Highs in the lower 70s. Lows in the mid-40s. Saturday and Saturday night, mostly clear. Highs in the mid-70s. Lows in the upper 40s. Sunday and Sunday night, partly cloudy. Highs in the mid-70s. Lows around 50. Monday and Monday night, mostly clear. Highs in the upper 70s. Lows in the lower 50s. Tuesday and Tuesday night, mostly clear. A 20% chance of rain showers. Highs in the mid-80s. Lows in the lower 60s. Here are some river levels reported this morning. On the Kentucky River, Highbridge Lock 9.5, Frankfort Lock 6.8, Lockport Lock 8.4, on North Elkhorn Creek, Georgetown 3.8, here are some nearby reservoir levels, Harrington Lake 736.9, Taylorsville Lake 547.1. 10 a.m. Eastern Daylight Time weather conditions across north central Kentucky. At Frankfort, and the pressure was 30.20 inches and steady. At Lexington, it was cloudy. The temperature was 63 degrees, the dew point 61, and the relative humidity 93%. The wind was northeast at 6 miles an hour. The pressure was 30.20 inches and steady. At Louisville, drizzle was falling. The temperature was 64 degrees, the dew point 62, and the relative humidity 93%. The wind was northeast at 7 miles an hour. The pressure was 30.19 inches and steady. At Frankfort, and the pressure was 30.20 inches and steady. Elsewhere around the region, drizzle was falling with a temperature of 61 at Covington and 59 at Indianapolis. It was cloudy with a temperature of 63 at Jasper, Indiana, 63 at Jackson, 65 at London, and 64 at Bowling Green. The current time is 10:52 a.m. Eastern Daylight Time. Now for the official National Weather Service forecast for Frankfort and surrounding communities. Today, mostly cloudy. Chance of sprinkles until late afternoon, then chance of rain showers and slight chance of thunderstorms late in the afternoon. Highs around 70. Northeast winds up to 10 miles an hour. Chance of precipitation 50%. Tonight, mostly cloudy with a 20% chance of thunderstorms until midnight, then partly cloudy after midnight. Lows in the upper 50s. Northeast winds 5 to 10 miles an hour. Thursday, mostly sunny. Highs in the mid-70s. East winds 5 to 10 miles an hour. Thursday night, partly cloudy. Lows in the lower 50s. Northeast winds 5 to 10 miles an hour. And now the extended forecast for the radio listening area. Friday and Friday night, mostly clear. Highs in the lower 70s. Lows in the mid-40s. Saturday and Saturday night, mostly clear. Highs in the mid-70s. Lows in the upper 40s. Sunday and Sunday night, partly cloudy. Highs in the mid-70s. Lows around 50. Monday and Monday night, mostly clear. Highs in the upper 70s. Lows in the lower 50s. Tuesday and Tuesday night, mostly clear. A 20% chance of rain showers. Highs in the mid-80s. Lows in the lower 60s. Here are some river levels reported this morning. On the Kentucky River, Highbridge Lock 9.5, Frankfort Lock 6.8, Lockport Lock 8.4, on North Elkhorn Creek, Georgetown 3.8, here are some nearby reservoir levels, Harrington Lake 736.9, Taylorsville Lake 547.1. 10 a.m. Eastern Daylight Time weather conditions across north central Kentucky. At Frankfort, and the pressure was 30.20 inches and steady. At Lexington, it was cloudy. The temperature was 63 degrees, the dew point 61, and the relative humidity 93%. The wind was northeast at 6 miles an hour. The pressure was 30.20 inches and steady.

At Louisville, drizzle was falling. The temperature was 64 degrees, the dew point 62, and the relative humidity 93%. The wind was northeast at 7 miles an hour. The pressure was 30.19 inches and steady. At Frankfurt, and the pressure was 30.20 inches and steady. Elsewhere around the region, drizzle was falling with a temperature of 61 at Covington and 59 at Indianapolis. It was cloudy with a temperature of 63 at Jasper, Indiana, 63 at Jackson, 65 at London, and 64 at Bowling Green. Now for the official National Weather Service forecast for Frankfurt and surrounding communities. Today, mostly cloudy. Chance of sprinkles until late afternoon, then chance of rain showers and slight chance of thunderstorms late in the afternoon. Highs around 70. Northeast winds up to 10 miles an hour. Chance of precipitation 50%. Tonight, mostly cloudy with a 20% chance of thunderstorms until midnight, then partly cloudy after midnight. Lows in the upper 50s. Northeast winds 5 to 10 miles an hour. Thursday, mostly sunny. Highs in the mid-70s. East winds 5 to 10 miles an hour. Thursday night, partly cloudy. Lows in the lower 50s. Northeast winds 5 to 10 miles an hour. And now the extended forecast for the radio listening area. Friday and Friday night, mostly clear. Highs in the lower 70s. Lows in the mid 40s. Saturday and Saturday night, mostly clear. Highs in the mid 70s. Lows in the upper 40s. Sunday and Sunday night, partly cloudy. Highs in the mid 70s. Lows around 50. Monday and Monday night, mostly clear. Highs in the upper 70s. Lows in the lower 50s. Tuesday and Tuesday night, mostly clear. A 20% chance of rain showers. Highs in the mid-80s. Lows in the lower 60s. The current time is 10:57 a.m. Eastern Daylight Time. Here are some river levels reported this morning. On the Kentucky River, Highbridge Lock 9.5, Frankfurt Lock 6.8, Lockport Lock 8.4, on North Elkhorn Creek, Georgetown 3.8. Here are some nearby reservoir levels. Harrington Lake 736.9, Taylorsville Lake 547.1. 10 a.m. Eastern Daylight Time weather conditions across north central Kentucky. At Frankfurt, and the pressure was 30.20 inches and steady. At Lexington, it was cloudy. The temperature was 63 degrees. The dew point 61, and the relative humidity 93%. The wind was northeast at 6 miles an hour. The pressure was 30.20 inches and steady. At Louisville, drizzle was falling. The temperature was 64 degrees, the dew point 62, and the relative humidity 93%. The wind was northeast at 7 miles an hour. The pressure was 30.19 inches and steady. At Frankfurt, and the pressure was 30.20 inches and steady. Elsewhere around the region, drizzle was falling with a temperature of 61 at Covington and 59 at Indianapolis. It was cloudy with a temperature of 63 at Jasper, Indiana, 63 at Jackson, 65 at London, and 64 at Bowling Green. Now for the official National Weather Service forecast for Frankfurt and surrounding communities. Today, mostly cloudy. Chance of sprinkles until late afternoon, then chance of rain showers and slight chance of thunderstorms late in the afternoon. Highs around 70. Northeast winds up to 10 miles an hour. Chance of precipitation 50%. Tonight, mostly cloudy with a 20% chance of thunderstorms until midnight, then partly cloudy after midnight. Lows in the upper 50s. Northeast winds 5 to 10 miles an hour. Thursday, mostly sunny. Highs in the mid-70s. East winds 5 to 10 miles an hour. Thursday night, partly cloudy.

40. Lows in the lower 50s. Northeast winds 5 to 10 miles an hour. And now the extended forecast for the radio listening area. Friday and Friday night, mostly clear. Highs in the lower 70s. Lows in the mid 40s. Saturday and Saturday night, mostly clear. Highs in the mid 70s. Lows in the upper 40s. Sunday and Sunday night, partly cloudy. Highs in the mid 70s. Lows around 50. Monday and Monday night, mostly clear. Highs in the upper 70s. Lows in the lower 50s. Tuesday and Tuesday night, mostly clear. A 20% chance of rain showers. Highs in the mid 80s. Lows in the lower 60s. Here are some river levels reported this morning.

This is a test of the no weather radio warning alarm device and the emergency alert system. During potentially dangerous weather situations, specially built receivers are automatically activated to warn of the impending severe weather and/or hazards in north central Kentucky. Tests of these receivers are normally conducted every Tuesday between 6 p.m. and 7 p.m. local time, and every Wednesday between 11 a.m. and noon local time. When there is a threat of or existing severe weather in the area, the test is postponed until the next available non-severe or hazard day. This broadcast originates from the National Weather Service office in Louisville from a transmitter in Frankfort on a frequency of 162.5 MHz. Reception of this broadcast and the warning alarm will vary at any given location. To provide the most consistent warning service possible, the warning alarm will be activated for watches and warnings affecting the following counties: in north central Kentucky, Anderson, Franklin, Henry, Owen, Scott, Shelby, and Woodford. This concludes the test of the NOAA Weather Radio Warning Alarm and Emergency Alert System. We now return you to regular programming. Here are some river levels reported this morning. On the Kentucky River, Highbridge Lock 9.5, Frankfort Lock 6.8, Lockport Lock 8.4, on North Elkhorn Creek, Georgetown 3.8. Here are some nearby reservoir levels: Harrington Lake 736.9, Taylorsville Lake 547.1. 10 a.m. Eastern Daylight Time weather conditions across north central Kentucky. At Frankfort, and the pressure was 30.20 inches and steady. At Lexington, it was cloudy. The temperature was 63 degrees, the dew point 61, and the relative humidity 93%. The wind was northeast at 6 miles an hour. The pressure was 30.20 inches and steady. At Louisville, drizzle was falling. The temperature was 64 degrees, the dew point 62, and the relative humidity 93%. The wind was northeast at 7 miles an hour. The pressure was 30.19 inches and steady. At Frankfort, and the pressure was 30.20 inches and steady. Elsewhere around the region, drizzle was falling, with a temperature of 61 at Covington and 59 at Indianapolis. It was cloudy, with a temperature of 63 at Jasper, Indiana, 63 at Jackson, 65 at London, and 64 at Bowling Green. 11 a.m. Eastern Daylight Time weather conditions across north central Kentucky. At Frankfort, and the pressure was 30.21 inches and rising. At Lexington, it was cloudy. The temperature was 64 degrees, the dew point 61, and the relative humidity 90%. The wind was northeast at 6 miles an hour. The pressure was 30.21 inches and rising. At Louisville, it was cloudy. The temperature was 65 degrees, the dew point 62, and the relative humidity 90%. The wind

was north at 8 miles an hour. The pressure was 30.21 inches and rising at Frankfurt. And the pressure was 30.21 inches and rising. Elsewhere around the region, at Jasper, Indiana, rain was falling with a temperature of 63. At Indianapolis, drizzle was falling with a temperature of 59. It was cloudy with a temperature of 61 at Covington, 63 at Jackson, 68 at London, and 65 at Bowling Green. Now for the official National Weather Service forecast for Frankfurt and surrounding communities. Today, mostly cloudy. Chance of sprinkles until late afternoon, then chance of rain showers and slight chance of thunderstorms late in the afternoon. Highs around 70. Northeast winds up to 10 miles an hour. Chance of precipitation 50%. Tonight, mostly cloudy with a 20% chance of thunderstorms until midnight, then partly cloudy after midnight. Lows in the upper 50s. Northeast winds 5 to 10 miles an hour. Thursday, mostly sunny. Highs in the mid-70s. East winds 5 to 10 miles an hour. Thursday night, partly cloudy. Lows in the lower 50s. Northeast winds 5 to 10 miles an hour. And now the extended forecast for the radio listening area. Friday and Friday night, mostly clear. Highs in the lower 70s. Lows in the mid-40s. Saturday and Saturday night, mostly clear. Highs in the mid-70s. Lows in the upper 40s. Sunday and Sunday night, partly cloudy. Highs in the mid-70s. Lows around 50. Monday and Monday night, mostly clear. Highs in the upper 70s. Lows in the lower 50s. Tuesday and Tuesday night, mostly clear. A 20% chance of rain showers. Highs in the mid-80s. Lows in the lower 60s. The current time is 11:07 a.m. Eastern Daylight Time. Here are some river levels reported this morning. On the Kentucky River, Highbridge Lock 9.5, Frankfurt Lock 6.8, Lockport Lock 8.4, on North Elkhorn Creek, Georgetown 3.8. Here are some nearby reservoir levels. Harrington Lake 736.9, Taylorsville Lake 547.1. 11 a.m. Eastern Daylight Time weather conditions across north-central Kentucky. At Frankfort, and the pressure was 30.21 inches and rising. At Lexington, it was cloudy. The temperature was 64 degrees, the dew point 61, and the relative humidity 90%. The wind was northeast at 6 miles an hour. The pressure was 30.21 inches and rising. At Louisville, it was cloudy. The temperature was 65 degrees, the dew point 62, and the relative humidity 90%. The wind was north at 8 miles an hour. The pressure was 30.21 inches and rising. At Frankfort, and the pressure was 30.21 inches and rising. Elsewhere around the region, at Jasper, Indiana, rain was falling with a temperature of 63. At Indianapolis, drizzle was falling with a temperature of 59. It was cloudy with a temperature of 61 at Covington, 63 at Jackson, 68 at London, and 65 at Bowling Green. Now for the official National Weather Service forecast for Frankfurt and surrounding communities. Today, mostly cloudy. Chance of sprinkles until late afternoon, then chance of rain showers and slight chance of thunderstorms late in the afternoon. Highs around 70. Northeast winds up to 10 miles an hour. Chance of precipitation 50%. Tonight, mostly cloudy with a 20% chance of thunderstorms until midnight, then partly cloudy after midnight. Lows in the upper 50s. Northeast winds 5 to 10 miles an hour. Thursday, mostly sunny. Highs in the mid-70s. East winds 5 to 10 miles an hour. Thursday night, partly cloudy. Lows in the lower 50s. Northeast winds 5 to 10 miles an hour.

Lockport Lock 8.4 on North Elkhorn Creek. Georgetown 3.8. Here are some nearby reservoir levels. Harrington Lake 736.9. Taylorsville Lake 547.1. 11 a.m. Eastern Daylight Time weather conditions across north central Kentucky. At Frankfort. And the pressure was 30.21 inches and rising. At Lexington, it was cloudy. The temperature was 64 degrees, the dew point 61, and the relative humidity 90%. The wind was northeast at 6 miles an hour. The pressure was 30.21 inches and rising. At Louisville, it was cloudy. The temperature was 65 degrees, the dew point 62, and the relative humidity 90%. The wind was north at 8 miles an hour. The pressure was 30.21 inches and rising. At Frankfort, and the pressure was 30.21 inches and rising. Elsewhere around the region, at Jasper, Indiana, rain was falling with a temperature of 63. At Indianapolis, drizzle was falling with a temperature of 59. It was cloudy with a temperature of 61 at Covington, 63 at Jackson, 68 at London, and 65 at Bowling Green. 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The current time is 11:13 a.m. Eastern Daylight Time. 11 a.m. Eastern Daylight Time weather conditions across north central Kentucky. At Frankfort, and the pressure was 30.21 inches and rising. At Lexington, it was cloudy. The temperature was 64 degrees, the dew point 61, and the relative humidity 90%. The wind was northeast at 6 miles an hour. The pressure was 30.21 inches and rising. At Louisville, it was cloudy. The temperature was 65 degrees, the dew point 62, and the relative humidity 90%. The wind was north at 8 miles an hour. The pressure was 30.21 inches and rising. At Frankfort, and the pressure was 30.21 inches and rising. Elsewhere around the region, at Jasper, Indiana, rain was falling with a temperature of 63. At Indianapolis, drizzle was falling with a temperature of 59. It was cloudy with a temperature of 61 at Covington, 63 at Jackson, 68 at London, and 65 at Bowling Green. Now for the official National Weather Service forecast for Frankfort and surrounding communities. Today, mostly cloudy. Chance of sprinkles until late afternoon, then chance of rain showers and slight chance of thunderstorms late in the afternoon. Highs around 70. Northeast winds up to 10 miles an hour. Chance of precipitation 50%. Tonight, mostly cloudy with a 20% chance of thunderstorms until midnight, then partly cloudy after midnight. Lows in the upper 50s. Northeast winds 5 to 10 miles an hour. Thursday, mostly sunny. Highs in the mid-70s. East winds 5 to 10 miles an hour. Thursday night, partly cloudy. Lows in the lower 50s. Northeast winds 5 to 10 miles an hour. And now the extended forecast for the radio listening area. Friday and Friday night, mostly clear. Highs in the lower 70s. Lows in the mid-40s. Saturday and Saturday night, mostly clear. Highs in the mid-70s. Lows in the upper 40s. Sunday and Sunday night, partly cloudy. Highs in the mid-70s. Lows around 50. Monday and Monday night, mostly clear. Highs in the upper 70s. Lows in the lower 50s. Tuesday and Tuesday night, mostly clear. A 20% chance of rain showers. Highs in the mid-80s. Lows in the lower 60s. Here are some river levels reported this morning. On the Kentucky River, hybrid

Lock 9.5, Frankfurt Lock 6.8, Lockport Lock 8.4, on North Elkhorn Creek, Georgetown 3.8. Here are some nearby reservoir levels: Harrington Lake 736.9, Taylorsville Lake 547.1. 11 a.m. Eastern Daylight Time weather conditions across north central Kentucky. At Frankfurt, and the pressure was 30.21 inches and rising. At Lexington, it was cloudy. The temperature was 64 degrees, the dew point 61, and the relative humidity 90%. The wind was northeast at 6 miles an hour. The pressure was 30.21 inches and rising. At Louisville, it was cloudy. The temperature was 65 degrees, the dew point 62, and the relative humidity 90%. The wind was north at 8 miles an hour. The pressure was 30.21 inches and rising. At Frankfurt, and the pressure was 30.21 inches and rising. Elsewhere around the region, at Jasper, Indiana, rain was falling with a temperature of 63. At Indianapolis, drizzle was falling with a temperature of 59. It was cloudy with a temperature of 61 at Covington, 63 at Jackson, 68 at London, and 65 at Bowling Green. The current time is 11:17 a.m. Eastern Daylight Time. Now for the official National Weather Service forecast for Frankfurt and surrounding communities. Today, mostly cloudy. Chance of sprinkles until late afternoon, then chance of rain showers and slight chance of thunderstorms late in the afternoon. Highs around 70. Northeast winds up to 10 miles an hour. Chance of precipitation 50%. Tonight, mostly cloudy with a 20% chance of thunderstorms until midnight, then partly cloudy after midnight. Lows in the upper 50s. Northeast winds 5 to 10 miles an hour. Thursday, mostly sunny. Highs in the mid-70s. East winds 5 to 10 miles an hour. Thursday night, partly cloudy. Lows in the lower 50s. Northeast winds 5 to 10 miles an hour. And now the extended forecast for the radio listening area. Friday and Friday night, mostly clear. Highs in the lower 70s. Lows in the mid 40s. Saturday and Saturday night, mostly clear. Highs in the mid 70s. Lows in the upper 40s. Sunday and Sunday night, partly cloudy. Highs in the mid 70s. Lows around 50. Monday and Monday night, mostly clear. Highs in the upper 70s. Lows in the lower 50s. Tuesday and Tuesday night, mostly clear. A 20% chance of rain showers. Highs in the mid-80s. Lows in the lower 60s. Here are some river levels reported this morning. On the Kentucky River, Highbridge Lock 9.5, Frankfurt Lock 6.8, Lockport Lock 8.4, on North Elkhorn Creek, Georgetown 3.8, here are some nearby reservoir levels: Harrington Lake 736.9, Taylorsville Lake 547.1. 11 a.m. Eastern Daylight Time weather conditions across north central Kentucky. At Frankfurt, and the pressure was 30.21 inches and rising. At Lexington, it was cloudy. The temperature was 64 degrees, the dew point 61, and the relative humidity 90%. The wind was northeast at 6 miles an hour. The pressure was 30.21 inches and rising. At Louisville, it was cloudy. The temperature was 65 degrees, the dew point 62, and the relative humidity 90%. The wind was north at 8 miles an hour. The pressure was 30.21 inches and rising. At Frankfurt, and the pressure was 30.21 inches and rising. Elsewhere around the region, at Jasper, Indiana, rain was falling with a temperature of 63. At Indianapolis, drizzle was falling with a temperature of 59. It was cloudy with a temperature of 61 at Covington, 63 at Jackson, 68 at London, and 65 at Bowling Green.

Now for the official National Weather Service forecast for Frankfurt and surrounding communities. Today, mostly cloudy. Chance of sprinkles until late afternoon, then chance of rain showers and slight chance of thunderstorms late in the afternoon. Highs around 70. Northeast winds up to 10 miles an hour. Chance of precipitation 50%. Tonight, mostly cloudy with a 20% chance of thunderstorms until midnight, then partly cloudy after midnight. Lows in the upper 50s. Northeast winds 5 to 10 miles an hour. Thursday, mostly sunny. Highs in the mid-70s. East winds 5 to 10 miles an hour. Thursday night, partly cloudy. Lows in the lower 50s. Northeast winds 5 to 10 miles an hour. And now the extended forecast for the radio listening area. Friday and Friday night, mostly clear. Highs in the lower 70s. Lows in the mid 40s. Saturday and Saturday night, mostly clear. Highs in the mid 70s. Lows in the upper 40s. Sunday and Sunday night, partly cloudy. Highs in the mid 70s. Lows around 50. Monday and Monday night, mostly clear. Highs in the upper 70s. Lows in the lower 50s. Tuesday and Tuesday night, mostly clear. A 20% chance of rain showers. Highs in the mid-80s. Lows in the lower 60s. The current time is 11:23 a.m. Eastern Daylight Time. Here are some river levels reported this morning. On the Kentucky River, Highbridge Lock 9.5, Frankfurt Lock 6.8, Lockport Lock 8.4, on North Elkhorn Creek, Georgetown 3.8. Here are some nearby reservoir levels. Harrington Lake 736.9, Taylorsville Lake 547.1. 11 a.m. Eastern Daylight Time weather conditions across north-central Kentucky. At Frankfort, and the pressure was 30.21 inches and rising. At Lexington, it was cloudy. The temperature was 64 degrees, the dew point 61, and the relative humidity 90%. The wind was northeast at 6 miles an hour. The pressure was 30.21 inches and rising. At Louisville, it was cloudy. The temperature was 65 degrees, the dew point 62, and the relative humidity 90%. The wind was north at 8 miles an hour. The pressure was 30.21 inches and rising. At Frankfort, and the pressure was 30.21 inches and rising. Elsewhere around the region, at Jasper, Indiana, rain was falling with a temperature of 63. At Indianapolis, drizzle was falling with a temperature of 59. It was cloudy with a temperature of 61 at Covington, 63 at Jackson, 68 at London, and 65 at Bowling Green. Now for the official National Weather Service forecast for Frankfurt and surrounding communities. Today, mostly cloudy. Chance of sprinkles until late afternoon, then chance of rain showers and slight chance of thunderstorms late in the afternoon. Highs around 70. Northeast winds up to 10 miles an hour. Chance of precipitation 50%. Tonight, mostly cloudy with a 20% chance of thunderstorms until midnight, then partly cloudy after midnight. Lows in the upper 50s. Northeast winds 5 to 10 miles an hour. Thursday, mostly sunny. Highs in the mid-70s. East winds 5 to 10 miles an hour. Thursday night, partly cloudy. Lows in the lower 50s. Northeast winds 5 to 10 miles an hour. And now the extended forecast for the radio listening area. Friday and Friday night, mostly clear. Highs in the lower 70s. Lows in the mid 40s. Saturday and Saturday night, mostly clear. Highs in the mid 70s. Lows in the upper 40s. Sunday and Sunday night, partly cloudy. Highs in the mid 70s. Lows around 50. Monday and Monday night, mostly clear.

highs in the upper 70s, lows in the lower 50s. Tuesday and Tuesday night, mostly clear. A 20% chance of rain showers. Highs in the mid-80s. Lows in the lower 60s. Here are some river levels reported this morning. On the Kentucky River, Highbridge Lock 9.5, Frankfort Lock 6.8, Lockport Lock 8.4, on North Elkhorn Creek, Georgetown 3.8. Here are some nearby reservoir levels. Harrington Lake 736.9, Taylorsville Lake 547.1. 11 a.m. Eastern Daylight Time weather conditions across north central Kentucky. At Frankfort, and the pressure was 30.21 inches and rising. At Lexington, it was cloudy. The temperature was 64 degrees, the dew point 61, and the relative humidity 90%. The wind was northeast at 6 miles an hour. The pressure was 30.21 inches and rising. At Louisville, it was cloudy. The temperature was 65 degrees, the dew point 62, and the relative humidity 90%. The wind was north at 8 miles an hour. The pressure was 30.21 inches and rising. At Frankfort, and the pressure was 30.21 inches and rising. Elsewhere around the region, at Jasper, Indiana, rain was falling with a temperature of 63. At Indianapolis, drizzle was falling with a temperature of 59. It was cloudy with a temperature of 61 at Covington, 63 at Jackson, 68 at London, and 65 at Bowling Green. The current time is 11:28 a.m. Eastern Daylight Time. Now for the official National Weather Service forecast for Frankfort and surrounding communities. Today, mostly cloudy. Chance of sprinkles until late afternoon, then chance of rain showers and slight chance of thunderstorms late in the afternoon. Highs around 70. Northeast winds up to 10 miles an hour. Chance of precipitation 50%. Tonight, mostly cloudy with a 20% chance of thunderstorms until midnight, then partly cloudy after midnight. Lows in the upper 50s. Northeast winds 5 to 10 miles an hour. Thursday, mostly sunny. Highs in the mid-70s. East winds 5 to 10 miles an hour. Thursday night, partly cloudy. Lows in the lower 50s. Northeast winds 5 to 10 miles an hour. And now the extended forecast for the radio listening area. Friday and Friday night, mostly clear. Highs in the lower 70s. Lows in the mid-40s. Saturday and Saturday night, mostly clear. Highs in the mid-70s. Lows in the upper 40s. Sunday and Sunday night, partly cloudy. Highs in the mid-70s. Lows around 50. Monday and Monday night, mostly clear. Highs in the upper 70s. Lows in the lower 50s. Tuesday and Tuesday night, mostly clear. A 20% chance of rain showers. Highs in the mid-80s. Lows in the lower 60s. Here are some river levels reported this morning. On the Kentucky River, Highbridge Lock 9.5, Frankfort Lock 6.8, Lockport Lock 8.4, on North Elkhorn Creek, Georgetown 3.8, here are some nearby reservoir levels. Harrington Lake 736.9, Taylorsville Lake 547.1. 11 a.m. Eastern Daylight Time weather conditions across north central Kentucky. At Frankfort, and the pressure was 30.21 inches and rising. At Lexington, it was cloudy. The temperature was 64 degrees, the dew point 61, and the relative humidity 90%. The wind was northeast at 6 miles an hour. The pressure was 30.21 inches and rising. At Louisville, it was cloudy. The temperature was 65 degrees, the dew point 62, and the relative humidity 90%. The wind was north at 8 miles an hour. The pressure was 30.21 inches and rising. At Frankfort, and the pressure was 30.21 inches and rising.

Elsewhere around the region, at Jasper, Indiana, rain was falling with a temperature of 63. At Indianapolis, drizzle was falling with a temperature of 59. It was cloudy with a temperature of 61 at Covington, 63 at Jackson, 68 at London, and 65 at Bowling Green. Now for the official National Weather Service forecast for Frankfort and surrounding communities. Today, mostly cloudy. Chance of sprinkles until late afternoon, then chance of rain showers and slight chance of thunderstorms late in the afternoon. Highs around 70. Northeast winds up to 10 miles an hour. Chance of precipitation 50%. Tonight, mostly cloudy with a 20% chance of thunderstorms until midnight, then partly cloudy after midnight. Lows in the upper 50s. Northeast winds 5 to 10 miles an hour. Thursday, mostly sunny. Highs in the mid-70s. East winds 5 to 10 miles an hour. Thursday night, partly cloudy. Lows in the lower 50s. Northeast winds 5 to 10 miles an hour. And now the extended forecast for the radio listening area. Friday and Friday night, mostly clear. Highs in the lower 70s. Lows in the mid-40s. Saturday and Saturday night, mostly clear. Highs in the mid-70s. Lows in the upper 40s. Sunday and Sunday night, partly cloudy. Highs in the mid-70s. Lows around 50. Monday and Monday night, mostly clear. Highs in the upper 70s. Lows in the lower 50s. Tuesday and Tuesday night, mostly clear. Highs in the upper 70s. Lows in the lower 50s. Tuesday and Tuesday night, mostly clear. A 20% chance of rain showers. Highs in the mid-80s. Lows in the lower 60s. The current time is 11:33 a.m. Eastern Daylight Time. Here are some river levels reported this morning. On the Kentucky River, Highbridge Lock 9.5, Frankfort Lock 6.8, Lockport Lock 8.4, on North Elkhorn Creek, Georgetown 3.8. Here are some nearby reservoir levels: Harrington Lake 736.9, Taylorsville Lake 547.1. 11 a.m. Eastern Daylight Time weather conditions across north central Kentucky. At Frankfort, and the pressure was 30.21 inches and rising. At Lexington, it was cloudy. The temperature was 64 degrees, the dew point 61, and the relative humidity 90%. The wind was northeast at 6 miles an hour. The pressure was 30.21 inches and rising. At Louisville, it was cloudy. The temperature was 65 degrees, the dew point 62, and the relative humidity 90%. The wind was north at 8 miles an hour. The pressure was 30.21 inches and rising. At Frankfort, and the pressure was 30.21 inches and rising. Elsewhere around the region, at Jasper, Indiana, rain was falling with a temperature of 63. At Indianapolis, drizzle was falling with a temperature of 59. It was cloudy with a temperature of 61 at Covington, 63 at Jackson, 68 at London, and 65 at Bowling Green. Now for the official National Weather Service forecast for Frankfort and surrounding communities. Today, mostly cloudy. Chance of sprinkles until late afternoon, then chance of rain showers and slight chance of thunderstorms late in the afternoon. Highs around 70. Northeast winds up to 10 miles an hour. Chance of precipitation 50%. Tonight, mostly cloudy with a 20% chance of thunderstorms until midnight, then partly cloudy after midnight. Lows in the upper 50s. Northeast winds 5 to 10 miles an hour. Thursday, mostly sunny. Highs in the mid-70s. East winds 5 to 10 miles an hour. Thursday night, partly cloudy. Lows in the lower 50s. Northeast winds 5 to 10 miles an hour. And now the extended

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Friday and Friday night, mostly clear. Highs in the lower 70s. Lows in the mid-40s. Saturday and Saturday night, mostly clear. Highs in the mid-70s. Lows in the upper 40s. Sunday and Sunday night, partly cloudy. Highs in the mid-70s. Lows around 50. Monday and Monday night, mostly clear. Highs in the upper 70s. Lows in the lower 50s. Tuesday and Tuesday night, mostly clear. A 20% chance of rain showers. Highs in the mid-80s. Lows in the lower 60s. Here are some river levels reported this morning. On the Kentucky River, Highbridge Lock 9.5, Frankfort Lock 6.8, Lockport Lock 8.4, on North Elkhorn Creek, Georgetown 3.8. Here are some nearby reservoir levels. Harrington Lake 736.9, Taylorsville Lake 547.1. The current time is 11:37 a.m. Eastern Daylight Time. 11 a.m. Eastern Daylight Time weather conditions across north central Kentucky. At Frankfort, and the pressure was 30.21 inches and rising. At Lexington, it was cloudy. The temperature was 64 degrees, the dew point 61, and the relative humidity 90%. The wind was northeast at 6 miles an hour. The pressure was 30.21 inches and rising. At Louisville, it was cloudy. The temperature was 65 degrees, the dew point 62, and the relative humidity 90%. The wind was north at 8 miles an hour. The pressure was 30.21 inches and rising. At Frankfort, and the pressure was 30.21 inches and rising. Elsewhere around the region, at Jasper, Indiana, rain was falling with a temperature of 63. At Indianapolis, drizzle was falling with a temperature of 59. It was cloudy with a temperature of 61 at Covington, 63 at Jackson, 68 at London, and 65 at Bowling Green. Now for the official National Weather Service forecast for Frankfort and surrounding communities. Today, mostly cloudy. Chance of sprinkles until late afternoon, then chance of rain showers and slight chance of thunderstorms late in the afternoon. Highs around 70. Northeast winds up to 10 miles an hour. Chance of precipitation 50%. Tonight, mostly cloudy with a 20% chance of thunderstorms until midnight, then partly cloudy after midnight. Lows in the upper 50s. Northeast winds 5 to 10 miles an hour. Thursday, mostly sunny. Highs in the mid-70s. East winds 5 to 10 miles an hour. Thursday night, partly cloudy. Lows in the lower 50s. Northeast winds 5 to 10 miles an hour. And now the extended forecast for the radio listening area. Friday and Friday night, mostly clear. Highs in the lower 70s. Lows in the mid-40s. Saturday and Saturday night, mostly clear. Highs in the mid-70s. Lows in the upper 40s. Sunday and Sunday night, partly cloudy. Highs in the mid-70s. Lows around 50. Monday and Monday night, mostly clear. Highs in the upper 70s. Lows in the lower 50s. Tuesday and Tuesday night, mostly clear. A 20% chance of rain showers. Highs in the mid-80s. Lows in the lower 60s. Here are some river levels reported this morning. On the Kentucky River, Highbridge Lock 9.5, Frankfort Lock 6.8, Lockport Lock 8.4, on North Elkhorn Creek, Georgetown 3.8, here are some nearby reservoir levels. Harrington Lake 736.9, Taylorsville Lake 547.1. 11 a.m. Eastern Daylight Time weather conditions across north central Kentucky. At Frankfort, and the pressure was 30.21 inches and rising. At Lexington, it was cloudy. The temperature was 64 degrees,
the dew point 61, and the relative humidity 90%. The wind was northeast at 6 miles an hour. The pressure was 30.21 inches and rising. At Lewerville, it was cloudy. The temperature was 65 degrees, the dew point 62, and the relative humidity 90%. The wind was north at 8 miles an hour. The pressure was 30.21 inches and rising. At Frankfurt, and the pressure was 30.21 inches and rising. Elsewhere around the region, at Jasper, Indiana, rain was falling with a temperature of 63. At Indianapolis, drizzle was falling with a temperature of 59. It was cloudy with a temperature of 61 at Covington, 63 at Jackson, 68 at London, and 65 at Bowling Green. 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The current time is 11:42 a.m. Eastern Daylight Time. Now for the official National Weather Service forecast for Frankfurt and surrounding communities. Today, mostly cloudy. Chance of sprinkles until late afternoon, then chance of rain showers and slight chance of thunderstorms late in the afternoon. Highs around 70. Northeast winds up to 10 miles an hour. Chance of precipitation 50%. Tonight, mostly cloudy with a 20% chance of thunderstorms until midnight, then partly cloudy after midnight. Lows in the upper 50s. Northeast winds 5 to 10 miles an hour. Thursday, mostly sunny. Highs in the mid-70s. East winds 5 to 10 miles an hour. Thursday night, partly cloudy. Lows in the lower 50s. Northeast winds 5 to 10 miles an hour. And now the extended forecast for the radio listening area. Friday and Friday night, mostly clear. Highs in the lower 70s. Lows in the mid-40s. Saturday and Saturday night, mostly clear. Highs in the mid-70s. Lows in the upper 40s. Sunday and Sunday night, partly cloudy. Highs in the mid-70s. Lows around 50. Monday and Monday night, mostly clear. Highs in the upper 70s. Lows in the lower 50s. Tuesday and Tuesday night, mostly clear. A 20% chance of rain showers. Highs in the mid-80s. Lows in the lower 60s. Here are some river levels reported this morning. On the Kentucky River, Highbridge Lock 9.5, Frankfurt Lock 6.8, Lockport Lock 8.4, on North Elkhorn Creek, Georgetown 3.8. Here are some nearby reservoir levels. Harrington Lake 736.9, Taylorsville Lake 547.1. 11 a.m. Eastern Daylight Time weather conditions across north-central Kentucky. At Frankfurt, and the pressure was 30.21 inches and rising. At Lexington, it was cloudy. The temperature was 64 degrees, the dew point 61, and the relative humidity 90%. The wind was northeast at 6 miles an hour. The pressure was 30.21 inches and rising. At Louisville, it was cloudy. The temperature was 65 degrees, the dew point 62, and the relative humidity 90%. The wind was north at 8 miles an hour. The pressure was 30.21 inches and rising. At Frankfurt, and the pressure was 30.21 inches and rising. Elsewhere around the region, at Jasper, Indiana, rain was falling with a temperature of 63. At Indianapolis, drizzle was falling with a temperature of 59. It was cloudy with a temperature of 61 at Covington, 63 at Jackson, 68 at London, and 65 at Bowling Green. Now for the official National Weather Service forecast for Frankfurt and surrounding communities. Today, mostly cloudy. Chance of sprinkles until late afternoon,
then chance of rain, showers, and slight chance of thunderstorms late in the afternoon.

Highs around 70. Northeast winds up to 10 miles an hour. Chance of precipitation 50%. Tonight, mostly cloudy with a 20% chance of thunderstorms until midnight, then partly cloudy after midnight. Lows in the upper 50s. Northeast winds 5 to 10 miles an hour. Thursday, mostly sunny. Highs in the mid-70s. East winds 5 to 10 miles an hour. Thursday night, partly cloudy. Lows in the lower 50s. Northeast winds 5 to 10 miles an hour. And now the extended forecast for the radio listening area. Friday and Friday night, mostly clear. Highs in the lower 70s. Lows in the mid-40s. Saturday and Saturday night, mostly clear. Highs in the mid-70s. Lows in the upper 40s. Sunday and Sunday night, partly cloudy. Highs in the mid-70s. Lows around 50. Monday and Monday night, mostly clear. Highs in the upper 70s. Lows in the lower 50s. Tuesday and Tuesday night, mostly clear. A 20% chance of rain showers. Highs in the mid-80s. Lows in the lower 60s. The current time is 11:47 a.m. Eastern Daylight Time. Here are some river levels reported this morning. On the Kentucky River, Highbridge Lock 9.5, Frankfort Lock 6.8, Lockport Lock 8.4, on North Elkhorn Creek, Georgetown 3.8. Here are some nearby reservoir levels. Harrington Lake 736.9, Taylorsville Lake 547.1. 11 a.m. Eastern Daylight Time weather conditions across north central Kentucky. At Frankfort, and the pressure was 30.21 inches and rising. At Lexington, it was cloudy. The temperature was 64 degrees, the dew point 61, and the relative humidity 90%. The wind was northeast at 6 miles an hour. The pressure was 30.21 inches and rising. At Louisville, it was cloudy. The temperature was 65 degrees, the dew point 62, and the relative humidity 90%. The wind was north at 8 miles an hour. The pressure was 30.21 inches and rising. At Frankfort, and the pressure was 30.21 inches and rising. Elsewhere around the region, at Jasper, Indiana, rain was falling with a temperature of 63. At Indianapolis, drizzle was falling with a temperature of 59. It was cloudy with a temperature of 61 at Covington, 63 at Jackson, 68 at London, and 65 at Bowling Green. Now for the official National Weather Service forecast for Frankfort and surrounding communities. Today, mostly cloudy. Chance of sprinkles until late afternoon, then chance of rain showers and slight chance of thunderstorms late in the afternoon. Highs around 70. Northeast winds up to 10 miles an hour. Chance of precipitation 50%. Tonight, mostly cloudy with a 20% chance of thunderstorms until midnight, then partly cloudy after midnight. Lows in the upper 50s. Northeast winds 5 to 10 miles an hour. Thursday, mostly sunny. Highs in the mid-70s. East winds 5 to 10 miles an hour. Thursday night, partly cloudy. Lows in the lower 50s. Northeast winds 5 to 10 miles an hour. And now the extended forecast for the radio listening area. Friday and Friday night, mostly clear. Highs in the lower 70s. Lows in the mid-40s. Saturday and Saturday night, mostly clear. Highs in the mid-70s. Lows in the upper 40s. Sunday and Sunday night, partly cloudy. Highs in the mid-70s. Lows around 50. Monday and Monday night, mostly clear. Highs in the upper 70s. Lows in the lower 50s. Tuesday and Tuesday night, mostly clear. A 20% chance of rain showers. Highs in the mid-80s. Lows in the lower 60s.

Here are some river levels reported this morning. On the Kentucky River, Pinebridge locked 9.5, Frankfort locked 6.8, Lockport locked 8.4, on North Elkhorn Creek, Georgetown 3.8. Here are some nearby reservoir levels. Harrington Lake 736.9, Taylorsville Lake 547.1. 11 a.m. Eastern Daylight Time weather conditions across north central Kentucky. At Frankfort, and the pressure was 30.21 inches and rising. At Lexington, it was cloudy. The temperature was 64 degrees, the dew point 61, and the relative humidity 90%. The wind was northeast at 6 miles an hour. The pressure was 30.21 inches and rising. At Louisville, it was cloudy. The temperature was 65 degrees, the dew point 62, and the relative humidity 90%. The wind was north at 8 miles an hour. The pressure was 30.21 inches and rising. At Frankfort, and the pressure was 30.21 inches and rising. Elsewhere around the region, at Jasper, Indiana, rain was falling with a temperature of 63. At Indianapolis, drizzle was falling with a temperature of 59. It was cloudy with a temperature of 61 at Covington, 63 at Jackson, 68 at London, and 65 at Bowling Green. The current time is 11:52 a.m. Eastern Daylight Time. Now for the official National Weather Service forecast for Frankfort and surrounding communities. Today, mostly cloudy. Chance of sprinkles until late afternoon, then chance of rain showers and slight chance of thunderstorms late in the afternoon. Highs around 70. Northeast winds up to 10 miles an hour. Chance of precipitation 50%. Tonight, mostly cloudy with a 20% chance of thunderstorms until midnight, then partly cloudy after midnight. Lows in the upper 50s. Northeast winds 5 to 10 miles an hour. Thursday, mostly sunny. Highs in the mid-70s. East winds 5 to 10 miles an hour. Thursday night, partly cloudy. Lows in the lower 50s. Northeast winds 5 to 10 miles an hour. And now the extended forecast for the radio listening area. Friday and Friday night, mostly clear. Highs in the lower 70s. Lows in the mid 40s. Saturday and Saturday night, mostly clear. Highs in the mid 70s. Lows in the upper 40s. Sunday and Sunday night, partly cloudy. Highs in the mid 70s. Lows around 50. Monday and Monday night, mostly clear. Highs in the upper 70s. Lows in the lower 50s. Tuesday and Tuesday night, mostly clear. A 20% chance of rain showers. Highs in the mid-80s. Lows in the lower 60s. Here are some river levels reported this morning. On the Kentucky River, Pinebridge locked 9.5, Frankfort locked 6.8, Lockport locked 8.4, on North Elkhorn Creek, Georgetown 3.8. Here are some nearby reservoir levels. Harrington Lake 736.9, Taylorsville Lake 547.1. 11 a.m. Eastern Daylight Time weather conditions across north central Kentucky. At Frankfort, and the pressure was 30.21 inches and rising. At Lexington, it was cloudy. The temperature was 64 degrees, the dew point 61, and the relative humidity 90%. The wind was northeast at 6 miles an hour. The pressure was 30.21 inches and rising. At Louisville, it was cloudy. The temperature was 65 degrees, the dew point 62, and the relative humidity 90%. The wind was north at 8 miles an hour. The pressure was 30.21 inches and rising. At Frankfort, and the pressure was 30.21 inches and rising. Elsewhere around the region, at Jasper, Indiana, rain was falling with a temperature of 63. At Indianapolis, drizzle was falling with a temperature of 59. It was cloudy with a temperature of 61 at Covington,
63 at Jackson, 68 at London, and 65 at Bowling Green. Now for the official National Weather Service forecast for Frankfurt and surrounding communities. Today, mostly cloudy. Chance of sprinkles until late afternoon, then chance of rain showers and slight chance of thunderstorms late in the afternoon. Highs around 70. Northeast winds up to 10 miles an hour. Chance of precipitation 50%. Tonight, mostly cloudy with a 20% chance of thunderstorms until midnight, then partly cloudy after midnight. Lows in the upper 50s. Northeast winds 5 to 10 miles an hour. Thursday, mostly sunny. Highs in the mid-70s. East winds 5 to 10 miles an hour. Thursday night, partly cloudy. Lows in the lower 50s. Northeast winds 5 to 10 miles an hour. And now the extended forecast for the radio listening area. Friday and Friday night, mostly clear. Highs in the lower 70s. Lows in the mid 40s. Saturday and Saturday night, mostly clear. Highs in the mid 70s. Lows in the upper 40s. Sunday and Sunday night, partly cloudy. Highs in the mid 70s. Lows around 50. Monday and Monday night, mostly clear. Highs in the upper 70s. Lows in the lower 50s. Tuesday and Tuesday night, mostly clear. A 20% chance of rain showers. Highs in the mid-80s. Lows in the lower 60s. The current time is 11:58 a.m. Eastern Daylight Time. Here are some river levels reported this morning. On the Kentucky River, Highbridge Lock 9.5, Frankfurt Lock 6.8, Lockport Lock 8.4, on North Elkhorn Creek, Georgetown 3.8. Here are some nearby reservoir levels. Harrington Lake 736.9, Taylorsville Lake 547.1. 11 a.m. Eastern Daylight Time weather conditions across north central Kentucky. At Frankfurt, and the pressure was 30.21 inches and rising. At Lexington, it was cloudy. The temperature was 64 degrees, the dew point 61, and the relative humidity 90%. The wind was northeast at 6 miles an hour. The pressure was 30.21 inches and rising. At Louisville, it was cloudy. The temperature was 65 degrees, the dew point 62, and the relative humidity 90%. The wind was north at 8 miles an hour. The pressure was 30.21 inches and rising. At Frankfurt, and the pressure was 30.21 inches and rising. Elsewhere around the region, at Jasper, Indiana, rain was falling with a temperature of 63. At Indianapolis, drizzle was falling with a temperature of 59. It was cloudy, with a temperature of 61 at Covington, 63 at Jackson, 68 at London, and 65 at Bowling Green. Now for the official National Weather Service forecast for Frankfurt and surrounding communities. Today, mostly cloudy. Chance of sprinkles until late afternoon, then chance of rain showers and slight chance of thunderstorms late in the afternoon. Highs around 70. Northeast winds up to 10 miles an hour. Chance of precipitation 50%. Tonight, mostly cloudy with a 20% chance of thunderstorms until midnight, then partly cloudy after midnight. Lows in the upper 50s. Northeast winds 5 to 10 miles an hour. Thursday, mostly sunny. Highs in the mid-70s. East winds 5 to 10 miles an hour. Thursday night, partly cloudy. Lows in the lower 50s. Northeast winds 5 to 10 miles an hour. And now the extended forecast for the radio listening area. Friday and Friday night, mostly clear. Highs in the lower 70s. Lows in the mid 40s. Saturday and Saturday night, mostly clear. Highs in the mid 70s. Lows in the upper 40s. Sunday and Sunday night, partly cloudy. Highs in the mid-70s.

lows around 50. Monday and Monday night, mostly clear. Highs in the upper 70s. Lows in the lower 50s. Tuesday and Tuesday night, mostly clear. A 20% chance of rain showers. Highs in the mid-80s. Lows in the lower 60s. Here are some river levels reported this morning. On the Kentucky River, Pinebridge Lock 9.5, Frankfort Lock 6.8, Lockport Lock 8.4, on North Elkhorn Creek, Georgetown 3.8, here are some nearby reservoir levels, Harrington Lake 736.9, Taylorsville Lake 547.1. 11 a.m. Eastern Daylight Time weather conditions across north-central Kentucky. At Frankfort, and the pressure was 30.21 inches and rising. At Lexington, it was cloudy. The temperature was 64 degrees, the dew point 61, and the relative humidity 90%. The wind was northeast at 6 miles an hour. The pressure was 30.21 inches and rising. At Louisville, it was cloudy. The temperature was 65 degrees, the dew point 62, and the relative humidity 90%. The wind was north at 8 miles an hour. The pressure was 30.21 inches and rising. At Frankfort, and the pressure was 30.21 inches and rising. Elsewhere around the region, at Jasper, Indiana, rain was falling with a temperature of 63. At Indianapolis, drizzle was falling with a temperature of 59. It was cloudy with a temperature of 61 at Covington, 63 at Jackson, 68 at London, and 65 at Bowling Green. The current time is 12:03 p.m. Eastern Daylight Time. Now for the official National Weather Service forecast for Frankfort and surrounding communities. Today, mostly cloudy. Chance of sprinkles until late afternoon, then chance of rain showers and slight chance of thunderstorms late in the afternoon. Highs around 70. Northeast winds up to 10 miles an hour. Chance of precipitation 50%. Tonight, mostly cloudy with a 20% chance of thunderstorms until midnight, then partly cloudy after midnight. Lows in the upper 50s. Northeast winds 5 to 10 miles an hour. Thursday, mostly sunny. Highs in the mid-70s. East winds 5 to 10 miles an hour. Thursday night, partly cloudy. Lows in the lower 50s. Northeast winds 5 to 10 miles an hour. And now the extended forecast for the radio listening area. Friday and Friday night, mostly clear. Highs in the lower 70s. Lows in the mid-40s. Saturday and Saturday night, mostly clear. Highs in the mid-70s. Lows in the upper 40s. Sunday and Sunday night, partly cloudy. Highs in the mid-70s. Lows around 50. Monday and Monday night, mostly clear. Highs in the upper 70s. Lows in the lower 50s. Tuesday and Tuesday night, mostly clear. A 20% chance of rain showers. Highs in the mid-80s. Lows in the lower 60s. Here are some river levels reported this morning. On the Kentucky River, Pinebridge Lock 9.5, Frankfort Lock 6.8, Lockport Lock 8.4, on North Elkhorn Creek, Georgetown 3.8, here are some nearby reservoir levels, Harrington Lake 736.9, Taylorsville Lake 547.1. Noon Eastern Daylight Time weather conditions across north-central Kentucky. At Frankfort, and the pressure was 30.21 inches and steady. At Lexington, it was cloudy. The temperature was 66 degrees, the dew point 62, and the relative humidity 87%. The wind was northeast at 8 miles an hour. The pressure was 30.21 inches and steady. At Louisville, it was cloudy. The temperature was 66 degrees, the dew point 62, and the relative humidity 87%. The wind was north at 6 miles an hour. The pressure was 30.21 inches and steady.

at Frankfurt, and the pressure was 30.21 inches and steady. Elsewhere around the region, at Covington, drizzle was falling with a temperature of 61. It was cloudy with a temperature of 61 at Indianapolis, 65 at Jasper, Indiana, 66 at Jackson, 70 at London, and 67 at Bowling Green. Now for the official National Weather Service forecast for Frankfurt and surrounding communities. Today, mostly cloudy. Chance of sprinkles until late afternoon, then chance of rain showers and slight chance of thunderstorms late in the afternoon. Highs around 70. Northeast winds up to 10 miles an hour. Chance of precipitation 50%. Tonight, mostly cloudy with a 20% chance of thunderstorms until midnight, then partly cloudy after midnight. Lows in the upper 50s. Northeast winds 5 to 10 miles an hour. Thursday, mostly sunny. Highs in the mid-70s. East winds 5 to 10 miles an hour. Thursday night, partly cloudy. Lows in the lower 50s. Northeast winds 5 to 10 miles an hour. And now the extended forecast for the radio listening area. Friday and Friday night, mostly clear. Highs in the lower 70s. Lows in the mid 40s. Saturday and Saturday night, mostly clear. Highs in the mid 70s. Lows in the upper 40s. Sunday and Sunday night, partly cloudy. Highs in the mid 70s. Lows around 50. Monday and Monday night, mostly clear. Highs in the upper 70s. Lows in the lower 50s. Tuesday and Tuesday night, mostly clear. A 20% chance of rain showers. Highs in the mid-80s. Lows in the lower 60s. The current time is 12:08 p.m. Eastern Daylight Time. Here are some river levels reported this morning. On the Kentucky River, Highbridge Lock 9.5, Frankfurt Lock 6.8, Lockport Lock 8.4, on North Elkhorn Creek, Georgetown 3.8. Here are some nearby reservoir levels. Harrington Lake 736.9, Taylorsville Lake 547.1. Noon Eastern Daylight Time weather conditions across north central Kentucky. At Frankfurt, and the pressure was 30.21 inches and steady. At Lexington, it was cloudy. The temperature was 66 degrees. The dew point 62, and the relative humidity 87%. The wind was northeast at 8 miles an hour. The pressure was 30.21 inches and steady. At Louisville, it was cloudy. The temperature was 66 degrees, the dew point 62, and the relative humidity 87%. The wind was north at 6 miles an hour. The pressure was 30.21 inches and steady. At Frankfurt, and the pressure was 30.21 inches and steady. Elsewhere around the region, at Covington, drizzle was falling with a temperature of 61. It was cloudy with a temperature of 61 at Indianapolis, 65 at Jasper, Indiana, 66 at Jackson, 70 at London, and 67 at Bowling Green. Now for the official National Weather Service forecast for Frankfurt and surrounding communities. Today, mostly cloudy. Chance of sprinkles until late afternoon, then chance of rain showers and slight chance of thunderstorms late in the afternoon. Highs around 70. Northeast winds up to 10 miles an hour. Chance of precipitation 50%. Tonight, mostly cloudy with a 20% chance of thunderstorms until midnight, then partly cloudy after midnight. Lows in the upper 50s. Northeast winds 5 to 10 miles an hour. Thursday, mostly sunny. Highs in the mid-70s. East winds 5 to 10 miles an hour. Thursday night, partly cloudy. Lows in the lower 50s. Northeast winds 5 to 10 miles an hour. And now the extended forecast for the radio listening area. Friday and Friday night, mostly clear. Highs in the lower 70s.

Frankfort Lock 6.8, Lockport Lock 8.4, on North Elkhorn Creek, Georgetown 3.8. Here are some nearby reservoir levels. Harrington Lake 736.9, Taylorsville Lake 547.1. 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The current time is 12:12 p.m. Eastern Daylight Time. Noon Eastern Daylight Time weather conditions across north central Kentucky. At Frankfort, and the pressure was 30.21 inches and steady. At Lexington, it was cloudy. The temperature was 66 degrees, the dew point 62, and the relative humidity 87%. The wind was northeast at 8 miles an hour. The pressure was 30.21 inches and steady. At Louisville, it was cloudy. The temperature was 66 degrees, the dew point 62, and the relative humidity 87%. The wind was north at 6 miles an hour. The pressure was 30.21 inches and steady. At Frankfort, and the pressure was 30.21 inches and steady. Elsewhere around the region, at Covington, drizzle was falling with a temperature of 61. It was cloudy with a temperature of 61 at Indianapolis, 65 at Jasper, Indiana, 66 at Jackson, 70 at London, and 67 at Bowling Green. Noon Eastern Daylight Time weather conditions across north central Kentucky. At Frankfort, and the pressure was 30.21 inches and steady. At Lexington, it was cloudy. The temperature was 66 degrees, the dew point 62, and the relative humidity 87%. The wind was northeast at 8 miles an hour. The pressure was 30.21 inches and steady. At Louisville, it was cloudy. The temperature was 66 degrees, the dew point 62, and the relative humidity 87%. The wind was north at 6 miles an hour. The pressure was 30.21 inches and steady. At Frankfort, and the pressure was 30.21 inches and steady. Elsewhere around the region, at Covington, drizzle was falling with a temperature of 61. It was cloudy with a temperature of 61 at Indianapolis, 64 at Jasper, Indiana, 66 at Jackson, 69 at London, and 67 at Bowling Green. Now for the official National Weather Service forecast for Frankfort and surrounding communities. Today, mostly cloudy. Chance of sprinkles until late afternoon, then chance of rain showers and slight chance of thunderstorms late in the afternoon. Highs around 70. Northeast winds up to 10 miles an hour. Chance of precipitation 50%. Tonight, mostly cloudy with a 20% chance of thunderstorms until midnight, then partly cloudy after midnight. Lows in the upper 50s. Northeast winds 5 to 10 miles an hour. Thursday, mostly sunny. Highs in the mid-70s. East winds 5 to 10 miles an hour. Thursday night, partly cloudy. Lows in the lower 50s. Northeast winds 5 to 10 miles an hour. And now the extended forecast for the radio listening area. Friday and Friday night, mostly clear. Highs in the lower 70s. Lows in the mid 40s. Saturday and Saturday night, mostly clear. Highs in the mid 70s. Lows in the upper 40s. Sunday and Sunday night, partly cloudy. Highs in the mid 70s. Lows around 50. Monday and Monday night, mostly clear. Highs in the upper 70s. Lows in the lower 50s. Tuesday and Tuesday night, mostly clear. A 20% chance of rain showers. Highs in the mid-80s. Lows in the lower 60s. Here are some river levels reported this morning. On the Kentucky River, Highbridge Lock 9.5, Frankfort Lock 6.8, Lockport Lock 8.5.

North Elkhorn Creek. Georgetown 3.8. Here are some nearby reservoir levels. Harrington Lake 736.9. Taylorsville Lake 547.1. The current time is 12:17 p.m. Eastern Daylight Time. Noon Eastern Daylight Time weather conditions across north central Kentucky. At Frankfort. And the pressure was 30.21 inches and steady. At Lexington, it was cloudy. The temperature was 66 degrees, the dew point 62, and the relative humidity 87%. The wind was northeast at 8 miles an hour. The pressure was 30.21 inches and steady. At Louisville, it was cloudy. The temperature was 66 degrees, the dew point 62, and the relative humidity 87%. The wind was north at 6 miles an hour. The pressure was 30.21 inches and steady. At Frankfort, and the pressure was 30.21 inches and steady. Elsewhere around the region, at Covington, drizzle was falling with a temperature of 61. It was cloudy with a temperature of 61 at Indianapolis, 64 at Jasper, Indiana, 66 at Jackson, 69 at London, and 67 at Bowling Green. Now for the official National Weather Service forecast for Frankfort and surrounding communities. Today, mostly cloudy. Chance of sprinkles until late afternoon, then chance of rain showers and slight chance of thunderstorms late in the afternoon. Highs around 70. Northeast winds up to 10 miles an hour. Chance of precipitation 50%. Tonight, mostly cloudy with a 20% chance of thunderstorms until midnight, then partly cloudy after midnight. Lows in the upper 50s. Northeast winds 5 to 10 miles an hour. Thursday, mostly sunny. Highs in the mid-70s. East winds 5 to 10 miles an hour. Thursday night, partly cloudy. Lows in the lower 50s. Northeast winds 5 to 10 miles an hour. And now the extended forecast for the radio listening area. Friday and Friday night, mostly clear. Highs in the lower 70s. Lows in the mid 40s. Saturday and Saturday night, mostly clear. Highs in the mid 70s. Lows in the upper 40s. Sunday and Sunday night, partly cloudy. Highs in the mid 70s. Lows around 50. Monday and Monday night, mostly clear. Highs in the upper 70s. Lows in the lower 50s. Tuesday and Tuesday night, mostly clear. A 20% chance of rain showers. Highs in the mid-80s. Lows in the lower 60s. Here are some river levels reported this morning. On the Kentucky River, Highbridge Lock 9.5, Frankfort Lock 6.8, Lockport Lock 8.4, on North Elkhorn Creek, Georgetown 3.8, here are some nearby reservoir levels, Harrington Lake 736.9, Taylorsville Lake 547.1. Noon Eastern Daylight Time weather conditions across north central Kentucky. At Frankfort, and the pressure was 30.21 inches and steady. At Lexington, it was cloudy. The temperature was 66 degrees, the dew point 62, and the relative humidity 87%. The wind was northeast at 8 miles an hour. The pressure was 30.21 inches and steady. At Louisville, it was cloudy. The temperature was 66 degrees, the dew point 62, and the relative humidity 87%. The wind was north at 6 miles an hour. The pressure was 30.21 inches and steady. At Frankfort, and the pressure was 30.21 inches and steady. Elsewhere around the region, at Covington, drizzle was falling with a temperature of 61. It was cloudy with a temperature of 61 at Indianapolis, 64 at Jasper, Indiana, 66 at Jackson, 69 at London, and 67 at Bowling Green. Now for the official National Weather Service forecast for Frankfort and surrounding communities. Today, mostly cloudy. Chance of

sprinkles until late afternoon, then chance of rain, showers, and slight chance of thunderstorms late in the afternoon. Highs around 70. Northeast winds up to 10 miles an hour. Chance of precipitation 50%. Tonight, mostly cloudy with a 20% chance of thunderstorms until midnight, then partly cloudy after midnight. Lows in the upper 50s. Northeast winds 5 to 10 miles an hour. Thursday, mostly sunny. Highs in the mid-70s. East winds 5 to 10 miles an hour. Thursday night, partly cloudy. Lows in the lower 50s. Northeast winds 5 to 10 miles an hour. And now the extended forecast for the radio listening area. Friday and Friday night, mostly clear. Highs in the lower 70s. Lows in the mid-40s. Saturday and Saturday night, mostly clear. Highs in the mid-70s. Lows in the upper 40s. Sunday and Sunday night, partly cloudy. Highs in the mid-70s. Lows around 50. Monday and Monday night, mostly clear. Highs in the upper 70s. Lows in the lower 50s. Tuesday and Tuesday night, mostly clear. A 20% chance of rain showers. Highs in the mid-80s. Lows in the lower 60s. The current time is 12:23 p.m. Eastern Daylight Time. Here are some river levels reported this morning. On the Kentucky River, Highbridge Lock 9.5, Frankfort Lock 6.8, Lockport Lock 8.4, on North Elkhorn Creek, Georgetown 3.8. Here are some nearby reservoir levels. Harrington Lake 736.9, Taylorsville Lake 547.1. Noon Eastern Daylight Time weather conditions across north central Kentucky. At Frankfort, and the pressure was 30.21 inches and steady. At Lexington, it was cloudy. The temperature was 66 degrees, the dew point 62, and the relative humidity 87%. The wind was northeast at 8 miles an hour. The pressure was 30.21 inches and steady. At Louisville, it was cloudy. The temperature was 66 degrees, the dew point 62, and the relative humidity 87%. The wind was north at 6 miles an hour. The pressure was 30.21 inches and steady. At Frankfort, and the pressure was 30.21 inches and steady. Elsewhere around the region, at Covington, drizzle was falling with a temperature of 61. It was cloudy, with a temperature of 61 at Indianapolis, 64 at Jasper, Indiana, 66 at Jackson, 69 at London, and 67 at Bowling Green. Now for the official National Weather Service forecast for Frankfort and surrounding communities. Today, mostly cloudy. Chance of sprinkles until late afternoon, then chance of rain, showers, and slight chance of thunderstorms late in the afternoon. Highs around 70. Northeast winds up to 10 miles an hour. Chance of precipitation 50%. Tonight, mostly cloudy with a 20% chance of thunderstorms until midnight, then partly cloudy after midnight. Lows in the upper 50s. Northeast winds 5 to 10 miles an hour. Thursday, mostly sunny. Highs in the mid-70s. East winds 5 to 10 miles an hour. Thursday night, partly cloudy. Lows in the lower 50s. Northeast winds 5 to 10 miles an hour. And now the extended forecast for the radio listening area. Friday and Friday night, mostly clear. Highs in the lower 70s. Lows in the mid-40s. Saturday and Saturday night, mostly clear. Highs in the mid-70s. Lows in the upper 40s. Sunday and Sunday night, partly cloudy. Highs in the mid-70s. Lows around 50. Monday and Monday night, mostly clear. Highs in the upper 70s. Lows in the lower 50s. Tuesday and Tuesday night, mostly clear. A 20% chance of rain showers. Highs in the mid-80s.

lows in the lower 60s. Here are some river levels reported this morning. On the Kentucky River, Highbridge locked 9.5, Frankfort locked 6.8, Lockport locked 8.4. On North Elkhorn Creek, Georgetown 3.8, here are some nearby reservoir levels. Harrington Lake 736.9, Taylorsville Lake 547.1. The current time is 12:27 p.m. Eastern Daylight Time. Noon Eastern Daylight Time weather conditions across north central Kentucky. At Frankfort, and the pressure was 30.21 inches and steady. At Lexington, it was cloudy. The temperature was 66 degrees, the dew point 62, and the relative humidity 87%. The wind was northeast at 8 miles an hour. The pressure was 30.21 inches and steady. At Louisville, it was cloudy. The temperature was 66 degrees, the dew point 62, and the relative humidity 87%. The wind was north at 6 miles an hour. The pressure was 30.21 inches and steady. At Frankfort, and the pressure was 30.21 inches and steady. Elsewhere around the region, at Covington, drizzle was falling with a temperature of 61. It was cloudy with a temperature of 61 at Indianapolis, 64 at Jasper, Indiana, 66 at Jackson, 69 at London, and 67 at Bowling Green. Now for the official National Weather Service forecast for Frankfort and surrounding communities. Today, mostly cloudy. Chance of sprinkles until late afternoon, then chance of rain showers and slight chance of thunderstorms late in the afternoon. Highs around 70. Northeast winds up to 10 miles an hour. Chance of precipitation 50%. Tonight, mostly cloudy with a 20% chance of thunderstorms until midnight, then partly cloudy after midnight. Lows in the upper 50s. Northeast winds 5 to 10 miles an hour. Thursday, mostly sunny. Highs in the mid-70s. East winds 5 to 10 miles an hour. Thursday night, partly cloudy. Lows in the lower 50s. Northeast winds 5 to 10 miles an hour. And now the extended forecast for the radio listening area. Friday and Friday night, mostly clear. Highs in the lower 70s. Lows in the mid-40s. Saturday and Saturday night, mostly clear. Highs in the mid-70s. Lows in the upper 40s. Sunday and Sunday night, partly cloudy. Highs in the mid-70s. Lows around 50. Monday and Monday night, mostly clear. Highs in the upper 70s. Lows in the lower 50s. Tuesday and Tuesday night, mostly clear. A 20% chance of rain showers. Highs in the mid-80s. Lows in the lower 60s. Here are some river levels reported this morning. On the Kentucky River, Highbridge locked 9.5, Frankfort locked 6.8, Lockport locked 8.4. On North Elkhorn Creek, Georgetown 3.8. Here are some nearby reservoir levels. Harrington Lake 736.9, Taylorsville Lake 547.1. Noon Eastern Daylight Time weather conditions across north central Kentucky. At Frankfort, and the pressure was 30.21 inches and steady. At Lexington, it was cloudy. The temperature was 66 degrees, the dew point 62, and the relative humidity 87%. The wind was northeast at 8 miles an hour. The pressure was 30.21 inches and steady. At Louisville, it was cloudy. The temperature was 66 degrees, the dew point 62, and the relative humidity 87%. The wind was north at 6 miles an hour. The pressure was 30.21 inches and steady. At Frankfort, and the pressure was 30.21 inches and steady. Elsewhere around the region, at Covington, drizzle was falling with a temperature of 61. It was cloudy with a temperature of 61 at Indianapolis, 64 at Jasper, Indiana, 66 at Jackson, 69 at London,
and 67 at Bowling Green. Now for the official National Weather Service forecast for Frankfurt and surrounding communities. Today, mostly cloudy. Chance of sprinkles until late afternoon, then chance of rain, showers, and slight chance of thunderstorms late in the afternoon. Highs around 70. Northeast winds up to 10 miles an hour. Chance of precipitation 50%. Tonight, mostly cloudy with a 20% chance of thunderstorms until midnight, then partly cloudy after midnight. Lows in the upper 50s. Northeast winds 5 to 10 miles an hour. Thursday, mostly sunny. Highs in the mid-70s. East winds 5 to 10 miles an hour. Thursday night, partly cloudy. Lows in the lower 50s. Northeast winds 5 to 10 miles an hour. And now the extended forecast for the radio listening area. Friday and Friday night, mostly clear. Highs in the lower 70s. Lows in the mid-40s. Saturday and Saturday night, mostly clear. Highs in the mid-70s. Lows in the upper 40s. Lows in the upper 40s. Sunday and Sunday night, partly cloudy. Highs in the mid-70s. Lows around 50. Monday and Monday night, mostly clear. Highs in the upper 70s. Lows in the lower 50s. Tuesday and Tuesday night, mostly clear. A 20% chance of rain showers. Highs in the mid-80s. Lows in the lower 60s. The current time is 12:33 p.m. Eastern Daylight Time. Here are some river levels reported this morning. On the Kentucky River, Highbridge Lock 9.5, Frankfurt Lock 6.8, Lockport Lock 8.4, on North Elkhorn Creek, Georgetown 3.8. Here are some nearby reservoir levels. Harrington Lake 736.9, Taylorsville Lake 547.1. Noon Eastern Daylight Time weather conditions across north central Kentucky. At Frankfurt, and the pressure was 30.21 inches and steady. At Lexington, it was cloudy. The temperature was 66 degrees, the dew point 62, and the relative humidity 87%. The wind was northeast at 8 miles an hour. The pressure was 30.21 inches and steady. At Louisville, it was cloudy. The temperature was 66 degrees, the dew point 62, and the relative humidity 87%. The wind was north at 6 miles an hour. The pressure was 30.21 inches and steady. At Frankfurt, and the pressure was 30.21 inches and steady. Elsewhere around the region, at Covington, drizzle was falling with a temperature of 61. It was cloudy, with a temperature of 61 at Indianapolis, 64 at Jasper, Indiana, 66 at Jackson, 69 at London, and 67 at Bowling Green. Now for the official National Weather Service forecast for Frankfurt and surrounding communities. Today, mostly cloudy. Chance of sprinkles until late afternoon, then chance of rain, showers, and slight chance of thunderstorms late in the afternoon. Highs around 70. Northeast winds up to 10 miles an hour. Chance of precipitation 50%. Tonight, mostly cloudy with a 20% chance of thunderstorms until midnight, then partly cloudy after midnight. Lows in the upper 50s. Northeast winds 5 to 10 miles an hour. Thursday, mostly sunny. Highs in the mid-70s. East winds 5 to 10 miles an hour. Thursday night, partly cloudy. Lows in the lower 50s. Northeast winds 5 to 10 miles an hour. And now the extended forecast for the radio listening area. Friday and Friday night, mostly clear. Highs in the lower 70s. Lows in the mid-40s. Saturday and Saturday night, mostly clear. Highs in the mid-70s. Lows in the upper 40s. Sunday and Sunday night, partly cloudy. Highs in the mid-70s. Lows around 50.
Monday and Monday night, mostly clear. Highs in the upper 70s. Lows in the lower 50s. Tuesday and Tuesday night, mostly clear. A 20% chance of rain showers. Highs in the mid-80s. Lows in the lower 60s. The current time is 12:37 p.m. Eastern Daylight Time. Here are some river levels reported this morning. On the Kentucky River, Highbridge Lock 9.5, Frankfort Lock 6.8, Lockport Lock 8.4, on North Elkhorn Creek, Georgetown 3.8. Here are some nearby reservoir levels. Harrington Lake 736.9, Taylorsville Lake 547.1. Noon Eastern Daylight Time weather conditions across north central Kentucky. At Frankfort, and the pressure was 30.21 inches and steady. At Lexington, it was cloudy. The temperature was 66 degrees, the dew point 62, and the relative humidity 87%. The wind was northeast at 8 miles an hour. The pressure was 30.21 inches and steady. At Louisville, it was cloudy. The temperature was 66 degrees, the dew point 62, and the relative humidity 87%. The wind was north at 6 miles an hour. The pressure was 30.21 inches and steady. At Frankfort, and the pressure was 30.21 inches and steady. Elsewhere around the region, at Covington, drizzle was falling with a temperature of 61. It was cloudy, with a temperature of 61 at Indianapolis, 64 at Jasper, Indiana, 66 at Jackson, 69 at London, and 67 at Bowling Green. Now for the official National Weather Service forecast for Frankfort and surrounding communities. Today, mostly cloudy. Chance of sprinkles until late afternoon, then chance of rain showers and slight chance of thunderstorms late in the afternoon. Highs around 70. Northeast winds up to 10 miles an hour. Chance of precipitation 50%. Tonight, mostly cloudy with a 20% chance of thunderstorms until midnight, then partly cloudy after midnight. Lows in the upper 50s. Northeast winds 5 to 10 miles an hour. Thursday, mostly sunny. Highs in the mid-70s. East winds 5 to 10 miles an hour. Thursday night, partly cloudy. Lows in the lower 50s. Northeast winds 5 to 10 miles an hour. And now the extended forecast for the radio listening area. Friday and Friday night, mostly clear. Highs in the lower 70s. Lows in the mid-40s. Saturday and Saturday night, mostly clear. Highs in the mid-70s. Lows in the upper 40s. Sunday and Sunday night, partly cloudy. Highs in the mid-70s. Lows around 50. Monday and Monday night, mostly clear. Highs in the upper 70s. Lows in the lower 50s. Tuesday and Tuesday night, mostly clear. A 20% chance of rain showers. Highs in the mid-80s. Lows in the lower 60s. Here are some river levels reported this morning. On the Kentucky River, Highbridge Lock 9.5, Frankfort Lock 6.8, Lockport Lock 8.4, on North Elkhorn Creek, Georgetown 3.8. Here are some nearby reservoir levels. Harrington Lake 736.9, Taylorsville Lake 547.1. Noon Eastern Daylight Time weather conditions across north central Kentucky. At Frankfort, and the pressure was 30.21 inches and steady. At Lexington, it was cloudy. The temperature was 66 degrees, the dew point 62, and the relative humidity 87%. The wind was northeast at 8 miles an hour. The pressure was 30.21 inches and steady. At Louisville, it was cloudy. The temperature was 66 degrees, the dew point 62, and the relative humidity 87%. The wind was north at 6 miles an hour. The pressure was 30.21 inches and steady. At Frankfort, and the pressure was 30.21 inches.

steady. Elsewhere around the region, at Covington, drizzle was falling with a temperature of 61. It was cloudy with a temperature of 61 at Indianapolis, 64 at Jasper, Indiana, 66 at Jackson, 69 at London, and 67 at Bowling Green. 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The current time is 12:42 p.m. Eastern Daylight Time. Now for the official National Weather Service forecast for Frankfurt and surrounding communities. Today, mostly cloudy. Chance of sprinkles until late afternoon, then chance of rain showers and slight chance of thunderstorms late in the afternoon. Highs around 70. Northeast winds up to 10 miles an hour. Chance of precipitation 50%. Tonight, mostly cloudy with a 20% chance of thunderstorms until midnight, then partly cloudy after midnight. Lows in the upper 50s. Northeast winds 5 to 10 miles an hour. Thursday, mostly sunny. Highs in the mid-70s. East winds 5 to 10 miles an hour. Thursday night, partly cloudy. Lows in the lower 50s. Northeast winds 5 to 10 miles an hour. And now the extended forecast for the radio listening area. Friday and Friday night, mostly clear. Highs in the lower 70s. Lows in the mid 40s. Saturday and Saturday night, mostly clear. Highs in the mid 70s. Lows in the upper 40s. Sunday and Sunday night, partly cloudy. Highs in the mid 70s. Lows around 50. Monday and Monday night, mostly clear. Highs in the upper 70s. Lows in the lower 50s. Tuesday and Tuesday night, mostly clear. A 20% chance of rain showers. Highs in the mid-80s. Lows in the lower 60s. Here are some river levels reported this morning. On the Kentucky River, Highbridge Lock 9.5, Frankfurt Lock 6.8, Lockport Lock 8.4, on North Elkhorn Creek, Georgetown 3.8. Here are some nearby reservoir levels. Harrington Lake 736.9, Taylorsville Lake 547.1. Noon Eastern Daylight Time weather conditions across north central Kentucky. At Frankfurt, and the pressure was 30.21 inches and steady. At Lexington, it was cloudy. The temperature was 66 degrees, the dew point 62, and the relative humidity 87%. The wind was northeast at 8 miles an hour. The pressure was 30.21 inches and steady. At Louisville, it was cloudy. The temperature was 66 degrees, the dew point 62, and the relative humidity 87%. The wind was north at 6 miles an hour. The pressure was 30.21 inches and steady. At Frankfurt, and the pressure was 30.21 inches and steady. Elsewhere around the region, at Covington, drizzle was falling with a temperature of 61. It was cloudy with a temperature of 61 at Indianapolis, 64 at Jasper, Indiana, 66 at Jackson, 69 at London, and 67 at Bowling Green. Now for the official National Weather Service forecast for Frankfurt and surrounding communities. Today, mostly cloudy. Chance of sprinkles until late afternoon, then chance of rain showers and slight chance of thunderstorms late in the afternoon. Highs around 70. Northeast winds up to 10 miles an hour. Chance of precipitation 50%. Tonight, mostly cloudy with a 20% chance of thunderstorms until midnight, then partly cloudy after midnight. Lows in the upper 50s. Northeast winds 5 to 10 miles an hour. Thursday, mostly sunny. Highs in the mid-70s. East winds 5 to 10 miles an hour. Thursday night, partly cloudy.
lows in the lower 50s. Northeast winds 5 to 10 miles an hour. And now the extended forecast for the radio listening area. Friday and Friday night, mostly clear. Highs in the lower 70s. Lows in the mid 40s. Saturday and Saturday night, mostly clear. Highs in the mid 70s. Lows in the upper 40s. Sunday and Sunday night, partly cloudy. Highs in the mid 70s. Lows around 50. Monday and Monday night, mostly clear. Highs in the upper 70s. Lows in the lower 50s. Tuesday and Tuesday night, mostly clear. A 20% chance of rain showers. Highs in the mid-80s. Lows in the lower 60s. The current time is 12:47 p.m. Eastern Daylight Time. Here are some river levels reported this morning. On the Kentucky River, Highbridge Lock 9.5, Frankfort Lock 6.8, Lockport Lock 8.4, on North Elkhorn Creek, Georgetown 3.8. Here are some nearby reservoir levels: Harrington Lake 736.9, Taylorsville Lake 547.1. Noon Eastern Daylight Time weather conditions across north central Kentucky. At Frankfort, and the pressure was 30.21 inches and steady. At Lexington, it was cloudy. The temperature was 66 degrees, the dew point 62, and the relative humidity 87%. The wind was northeast at 8 miles an hour. The pressure was 30.21 inches and steady. At Louisville, it was cloudy. The temperature was 66 degrees, the dew point 62, and the relative humidity 87%. The wind was north at 6 miles an hour. The pressure was 30.21 inches and steady. At Frankfort, and the pressure was 30.21 inches and steady. Elsewhere around the region, at Covington, drizzle was falling with a temperature of 61. It was cloudy with a temperature of 61 at Indianapolis, 64 at Jasper, Indiana, 66 at Jackson, 69 at London, and 67 at Bowling Green. Now for the official National Weather Service forecast for Frankfort and surrounding communities. Today, mostly cloudy. Chance of sprinkles until late afternoon, then chance of rain showers and slight chance of thunderstorms late in the afternoon. Highs around 70. Northeast winds up to 10 miles an hour. Chance of precipitation 50%. Tonight, mostly cloudy with a 20% chance of thunderstorms until midnight, then partly cloudy after midnight. Lows in the upper 50s. Northeast winds 5 to 10 miles an hour. Thursday, mostly sunny. Highs in the mid-70s. East winds 5 to 10 miles an hour. Thursday night, partly cloudy. Lows in the lower 50s. Northeast winds 5 to 10 miles an hour. And now the extended forecast for the radio listening area. Friday and Friday night, mostly clear. Highs in the lower 70s. Lows in the mid 40s. Saturday and Saturday night, mostly clear. Highs in the mid 70s. Lows in the upper 40s. Sunday and Sunday night, partly cloudy. Highs in the mid 70s. Lows around 50. Monday and Monday night, mostly clear. Highs in the upper 70s. Lows in the lower 50s. Tuesday and Tuesday night, mostly clear. A 20% chance of rain showers. Highs in the mid-80s. Lows in the lower 60s. Here are some river levels reported this morning. On the Kentucky River, Highbridge Lock 9.5, Frankfort Lock 6.8, Lockport Lock 8.4, on North Elkhorn Creek, Georgetown 3.8, here are some nearby reservoir levels: Harrington Lake 736.9, Taylorsville Lake 547.1. Noon Eastern Daylight Time weather conditions across north central Kentucky. At Frankfort, and the pressure was 30.21 inches and steady. At Lexington, it was cloudy.
The temperature was 66.

degrees, the dew point 62, and the relative humidity 87%. The wind was northeast at 8 miles an hour. The pressure was 30.21 inches and steady. At Louisville, it was cloudy. The temperature was 66 degrees, the dew point 62, and the relative humidity 87%. The wind was north at 6 miles an hour. The pressure was 30.21 inches and steady. At Frankfurt, and the pressure was 30.21 inches and steady. Elsewhere around the region, at Covington, drizzle was falling with a temperature of 61. It was cloudy with a temperature of 61 at Indianapolis, 64 at Jasper, Indiana, 66 at Jackson, 69 at London, and 67 at Bowling Green. The current time is 12:52 p.m. Eastern Daylight Time. Now for the official National Weather Service forecast for Frankfurt and surrounding communities. Today, mostly cloudy. Chance of sprinkles until late afternoon, then chance of rain showers and slight chance of thunderstorms late in the afternoon. Highs around 70. Northeast winds up to 10 miles an hour. Chance of precipitation 50%. Tonight, mostly cloudy with a 20% chance of thunderstorms until midnight, then partly cloudy after midnight. Lows in the upper 50s. Northeast winds 5 to 10 miles an hour. Thursday, mostly sunny. Highs in the mid-70s. East winds 5 to 10 miles an hour. Thursday night, partly cloudy. Lows in the lower 50s. Northeast winds 5 to 10 miles an hour. And now the extended forecast for the radio listening area. Friday and Friday night, mostly clear. Highs in the lower 70s. Lows in the mid-40s. Saturday and Saturday night, mostly clear. Highs in the mid-70s. Lows in the upper 40s. Sunday and Sunday night, partly cloudy. Highs in the mid-70s. Lows around 50. Monday and Monday night, mostly clear. Highs in the upper 70s. Lows in the lower 50s. Tuesday and Tuesday night, mostly clear. A 20% chance of rain showers. Highs in the mid-80s. Lows in the lower 60s. Here are some river levels reported this morning. On the Kentucky River, Highbridge Lock 9.5, Frankfurt Lock 6.8, Lockport Lock 8.4, on North Elkhorn Creek, Georgetown 3.8. Here are some nearby reservoir levels. Harrington Lake 736.9, Taylorsville Lake 547.1. Noon Eastern Daylight Time weather conditions across north central Kentucky. At Frankfurt, and the pressure was 30.21 inches and steady. At Lexington, it was cloudy. The temperature was 66 degrees, the dew point 62, and the relative humidity 87%. The wind was northeast at 8 miles an hour. The pressure was 30.21 inches and steady. At Louisville, it was cloudy. The temperature was 66 degrees, the dew point 62, and the relative humidity 87%. The wind was north at 6 miles an hour. The pressure was 30.21 inches and steady. At Frankfurt, and the pressure was 30.21 inches and steady. Elsewhere around the region, at Covington, drizzle was falling with a temperature of 61. It was cloudy with a temperature of 61 at Indianapolis, 64 at Jasper, Indiana, 66 at Jackson, 69 at London, and 67 at Bowling Green. Now for the official National Weather Service forecast for Frankfurt and surrounding communities. Today, mostly cloudy. Chance of sprinkles until late afternoon, then chance of rain showers and slight chance of thunderstorms late in the afternoon. Highs around 70. Northeast winds up to 10 miles an hour. Chance of precipitation 50%. Tonight, mostly cloudy with a 20% chance of thunderstorms until midnight, then partly cloudy after midnight. Lows in the upper 50s.
Northeast winds 5 to 10 miles an hour. Thursday, mostly sunny. Highs in the mid-70s. East winds 5 to 10 miles an hour. Thursday night, partly cloudy. Lows in the lower 50s. Northeast winds 5 to 10 miles an hour. And now the extended forecast for the radio listening area. Friday and Friday night, mostly clear. Highs in the lower 70s. Lows in the mid-40s. Saturday and Saturday night, mostly clear. Highs in the mid-70s. Lows in the upper 40s. Sunday and Sunday night, partly cloudy. Highs in the mid-70s. Lows around 50. Monday and Monday night, mostly clear. Highs in the upper 70s. Lows in the lower 50s. Tuesday and Tuesday night, mostly clear. A 20% chance of rain showers. Highs in the mid-80s. Lows in the lower 60s. The current time is 12:57 p.m. Eastern Daylight Time. Here are some river levels reported this morning. On the Kentucky River, Highbridge Lock 9.5, Frankfort Lock 6.8, Lockport Lock 8.4, on North Elkhorn Creek, Georgetown 3.8. Here are some nearby reservoir levels. Harrington Lake 736.9, Taylorsville Lake 547.1. Noon Eastern Daylight Time weather conditions across north central Kentucky. At Frankfort, and the pressure was 30.21 inches and steady. At Lexington, it was cloudy. The temperature was 66 degrees, the dew point 62, and the relative humidity 87%. The wind was northeast at 8 miles an hour. The pressure was 30.21 inches and steady. At Louisville, it was cloudy. The temperature was 66 degrees, the dew point 62, and the relative humidity 87%. The wind was north at 6 miles an hour. The pressure was 30.21 inches and steady. At Frankfort, and the pressure was 30.21 inches and steady. Elsewhere around the region, at Covington, drizzle was falling with a temperature of 61. It was cloudy, with a temperature of 61 at Indianapolis, 64 at Jasper, Indiana, 66 at Jackson, 69 at London, and 67 at Bowling Green. Now for the official National Weather Service forecast for Frankfort and surrounding communities. Today, mostly cloudy. Chance of sprinkles until late afternoon, then chance of rain showers and slight chance of thunderstorms late in the afternoon. Highs around 70. Northeast winds up to 10 miles an hour. Chance of precipitation 50%. Tonight, mostly cloudy with a 20% chance of thunderstorms until midnight, then partly cloudy after midnight. Lows in the upper 50s. Northeast winds 5 to 10 miles an hour. Thursday, mostly sunny. Highs in the mid-70s. East winds 5 to 10 miles an hour. Thursday night, partly cloudy. Lows in the lower 50s. Northeast winds 5 to 10 miles an hour. And now the extended forecast for the radio listening area. Friday and Friday night, mostly clear. Highs in the lower 70s. Lows in the mid-40s. Saturday and Saturday night, mostly clear. Highs in the mid-70s. Lows in the upper 40s. Sunday and Sunday night, partly cloudy. Highs in the mid-70s. Lows around 50. Monday and Monday night, mostly clear. Highs in the upper 70s. Lows in the lower 50s. Tuesday and Tuesday night, mostly clear. A 20% chance of rain showers. Highs in the mid-80s. Lows in the lower 60s. Here are some river levels reported this morning. On the Kentucky River, Highbridge Lock 9.5, Frankfort Lock 6.8, Lockport Lock 8.4, on North Elkhorn Creek, Georgetown 3.8, here are some nearby reservoir levels. Harrington Lake 736.9, Taylorsville Lake 547.1.
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daytime weather conditions across north-central Kentucky. At Frankfort, and the pressure was 30.21 inches and steady. At Lexington, it was cloudy. The temperature was 66 degrees, the dew point 62, and the relative humidity 87%. The wind was northeast at 8 miles an hour. The pressure was 30.21 inches and steady. At Louisville, it was cloudy. The temperature was 66 degrees, the dew point 62, and the relative humidity 87%. The wind was north at 6 miles an hour. The pressure was 30.21 inches and steady. At Frankfort, and the pressure was 30.21 inches and steady. Elsewhere around the region, at Covington, drizzle was falling with a temperature of 61. It was cloudy, with a temperature of 61 at Indianapolis, 64 at Jasper, Indiana, 66 at Jackson, 69 at London, and 67 at Bowling Green. The current time is 1:02 p.m. Eastern Daylight Time. Now for the official National Weather Service forecast for Frankfort and surrounding communities. Today, mostly cloudy. Chance of sprinkles until late afternoon, then chance of rain showers and slight chance of thunderstorms late in the afternoon. Highs around 70. Northeast winds up to 10 miles an hour. Chance of precipitation 50%. Tonight, mostly cloudy with a 20% chance of thunderstorms until midnight, then partly cloudy after midnight. Lows in the upper 50s. Northeast winds 5 to 10 miles an hour. Thursday, mostly sunny. Highs in the mid-70s. East winds 5 to 10 miles an hour. Thursday night, partly cloudy. Lows in the lower 50s. Northeast winds 5 to 10 miles an hour. And now the extended forecast for the radio listening area. Friday and Friday night, mostly clear. Highs in the lower 70s. Lows in the mid-40s. Saturday and Saturday night, mostly clear. Highs in the mid-70s. Lows in the upper 40s. Sunday and Sunday night, partly cloudy. Highs in the mid-70s. Lows around 50. Monday and Monday night, mostly clear. Highs in the upper 70s. Lows in the lower 50s. Tuesday and Tuesday night, mostly clear. A 20% chance of rain showers. Highs in the mid-80s. Lows in the lower 60s. Here are some river levels reported this morning. On the Kentucky River, Highbridge Lock 9.5, Frankfort Lock 6.8, Lockport Lock 8.4, on North Elkhorn Creek, Georgetown 3.8. Here are some nearby reservoir levels. Harrington Lake 736.9, Taylorsville Lake 547.1. 1 p.m. Eastern Daylight Time weather conditions across north-central Kentucky. At Frankfort, and the pressure was 30.21 inches and steady. At Lexington, it was cloudy. The temperature was 67 degrees, the dew point 62, and the relative humidity 84%. The wind was north at 3 miles an hour. The pressure was 30.21 inches and steady. At Louisville, drizzle was falling. The temperature was 66 degrees, the dew point 62, and the relative humidity 87%. The wind was north at 9 miles an hour. The pressure was 30.21 inches and steady. At Frankfort, and the pressure was 30.21 inches and steady. Elsewhere around the region, it was cloudy, with a temperature of 62 at Covington, 61 at Indianapolis, and 67 at Jasper, Indiana. Under cloudy skies, Jackson reported 69, London reported 71, and Bowling Green reported 67. Now for the official National Weather Service forecast for Frankfort and surrounding communities. Today, mostly cloudy. Chance of sprinkles until late afternoon, then chance of rain showers and slight chance of thunderstorms late in the afternoon. Highs around 70. Northeast winds up to 10 miles an hour. Chance of precipitation.

50%. Tonight, mostly cloudy with a 20% chance of thunderstorms until midnight, then partly cloudy after midnight. Lows in the upper 50s. Northeast winds 5 to 10 miles an hour. Thursday, mostly sunny. Highs in the mid-70s. East winds 5 to 10 miles an hour. Thursday night, partly cloudy. Lows in the lower 50s. Northeast winds 5 to 10 miles an hour. And now the extended forecast for the radio listening area. Friday and Friday night, mostly clear. Highs in the lower 70s. Lows in the mid-40s. Saturday and Saturday night, mostly clear. Highs in the mid-70s. Lows in the upper 40s. Sunday and Sunday night, partly cloudy. Highs in the mid-70s. Lows around 50. Monday and Monday night, mostly clear. Highs in the upper 70s. Lows in the lower 50s. Tuesday and Tuesday night, mostly clear. A 20% chance of rain showers. Highs in the mid-80s. Lows in the lower 60s. The current time is 1:08 p.m. Eastern Daylight Time. Here are some river levels reported this morning. On the Kentucky River, Highbridge Lock 9.5, Frankfort Lock 6.8, Lockport Lock 8.4, on North Elkhorn Creek, Georgetown 3.8. Here are some nearby reservoir levels. Harrington Lake 736.9, Taylorsville Lake 547.1. 1 p.m. Eastern Daylight Time weather conditions across north central Kentucky. At Frankfort, and the pressure was 30.21 inches and steady. At Lexington, it was cloudy. The temperature was 67 degrees, the dew point 62, and the relative humidity 84%. The wind was north at 3 miles an hour. The pressure was 30.21 inches and steady. At Louisville, drizzle was falling. The temperature was 66 degrees, the dew point 62, and the relative humidity 87%. The wind was north at 9 miles an hour. The pressure was 30.21 inches and steady. At Frankfort, and the pressure was 30.21 inches and steady. Elsewhere around the region, it was cloudy, with a temperature of 62 at Covington, 61 at Indianapolis, and 67 at Jasper, Indiana. Under cloudy skies, Jackson reported 69, London reported 71, and Bowling Green reported 67. Now for the official National Weather Service forecast for Frankfort and surrounding communities. Today, mostly cloudy. Chance of sprinkles until late afternoon, then chance of rain showers and slight chance of thunderstorms late in the afternoon. Highs around 70. Northeast winds up to 10 miles an hour. Chance of precipitation 50%. Tonight, mostly cloudy with a 20% chance of thunderstorms until midnight, then partly cloudy after midnight. Lows in the upper 50s. Northeast winds 5 to 10 miles an hour. Thursday, mostly sunny. Highs in the mid-70s. East winds 5 to 10 miles an hour. Thursday night, partly cloudy. Lows in the lower 50s. Northeast winds 5 to 10 miles an hour. And now the extended forecast for the radio listening area. Friday and Friday night, mostly clear. Highs in the lower 70s. Lows in the mid-40s. Saturday and Saturday night, mostly clear. Highs in the mid-70s. Lows in the upper 40s. Sunday and Sunday night, partly cloudy. Highs in the mid-70s. Lows around 50. Monday and Monday night, mostly clear. Highs in the upper 70s. Lows in the lower 50s. Tuesday and Tuesday night, mostly clear. A 20% chance of rain showers. Highs in the mid-80s. Lows in the lower 60s. Here are some river levels reported this morning. On the Kentucky River, Highbridge Lock 9.5, Frankfort Lock 6.8, Lockport Lock 8.4,

daytime weather conditions across north-central Kentucky at Frankfort, and the pressure was 30.21 inches and steady. At Lexington, it was cloudy. The temperature was 67 degrees, the dew point 62, and the relative humidity 84%. The wind was north at 3 miles an hour. The pressure was 30.21 inches and steady. At Louisville, drizzle was falling. The temperature was 66 degrees, the dew point 62, and the relative humidity 87%. The wind was north at 9 miles an hour. The pressure was 30.21 inches and steady. At Frankfort, and the pressure was 30.21 inches and steady. Elsewhere around the region, it was cloudy, with a temperature of 62 at Covington, 61 at Indianapolis, and 67 at Jasper, Indiana. Under cloudy skies, Jackson reported 69, London reported 71, and Bowling Green reported 67. 1 p.m. Eastern Daylight Time weather conditions across north-central Kentucky. At Frankfort, and the pressure was 30.21 inches and steady. At Lexington, it was cloudy. The temperature was 67 degrees, the dew point 62, and the relative humidity 84%. The wind was north at 3 miles an hour. The pressure was 30.21 inches and steady. At Louisville, drizzle was falling. The temperature was 66 degrees, the dew point 62, and the relative humidity 87%. The wind was north at 7 miles an hour. The pressure was 30.21 inches and steady. At Frankfort, and the pressure was 30.21 inches and steady. Elsewhere around the region, it was cloudy, with a temperature of 62 at Covington, 61 at Indianapolis, and 67 at Jasper, Indiana. Under cloudy skies, Jackson reported 70, London reported 71, and Bowling Green reported 67. Now for the official National Weather Service forecast for Frankfort and surrounding communities. Today, mostly cloudy. Chance of sprinkles until late afternoon, then chance of rain showers and slight chance of thunderstorms late in the afternoon. Highs around 70. Northeast winds up to 10 miles an hour. Chance of precipitation 50%. Tonight, mostly cloudy with a 20% chance of thunderstorms until midnight, then partly cloudy after midnight. Lows in the upper 50s. Northeast winds 5 to 10 miles an hour. Thursday, mostly sunny. Highs in the mid-70s. East winds 5 to 10 miles an hour. Thursday night, partly cloudy. Lows in the lower 50s. Northeast winds 5 to 10 miles an hour. And now the extended forecast for the radio listening area. Friday and Friday night, mostly clear. Highs in the lower 70s. Lows in the mid 40s. Saturday and Saturday night, mostly clear. Highs in the mid 70s. Lows in the upper 40s. Sunday and Sunday night, partly cloudy. Highs in the mid 70s. Lows around 50. Monday and Monday night, mostly clear. Highs in the upper 70s. Lows in the lower 50s. Tuesday and Tuesday night, mostly clear. A 20% chance of rain showers. Highs in the mid-80s. Lows in the lower 60s. Here are some river levels reported this morning. On the Kentucky River, Highbridge Lock 9.5, Frankfort Lock 6.8, Lockport Lock 8.4, on North Elkhorn Creek, Georgetown 3.8, here are some nearby reservoir levels. Harrington Lake 736.9, Taylorsville Lake 547.1. 1 p.m. Eastern Daylight Time weather conditions across north-central Kentucky. At Frankfort, and the pressure was 30.21 inches and steady. At Lexington, it was cloudy. The temperature was 67 degrees, the dew point 62, and the relative humidity 84%. The wind was north at 3 miles an hour. The pressure was 30.21 inches and steady. At Louisville, drizzle.

0: was falling.
1: The temperature was 66 degrees, the dew point 62, and the relative humidity 87%. The wind was north at 7 miles an hour. The pressure was 30.21 inches and steady at Frankfurt. And the pressure was 30.21 inches and steady. Elsewhere around the region, it was cloudy, with a temperature of 62 at Covington, 61 at Indianapolis, and 67 at Jasper, Indiana. Under cloudy skies, Jackson reported 70, London reported 71, and Bowling Green reported 67. The current time is 1:18 p.m. Eastern Daylight Time. Now for the official National Weather Service forecast for Frankfurt and surrounding communities. Today, mostly cloudy. Chance of sprinkles until late afternoon, then chance of rain showers and slight chance of thunderstorms late in the afternoon. Highs around 70. Northeast winds up to 10 miles an hour. Chance of precipitation 50%. Tonight, mostly cloudy with a 20% chance of thunderstorms until midnight, then partly cloudy after midnight. Lows in the upper 50s. Northeast winds 5 to 10 miles an hour. Thursday, mostly sunny. Highs in the mid-70s. East winds 5 to 10 miles an hour. Thursday night, partly cloudy. Lows in the lower 50s. Northeast winds 5 to 10 miles an hour. And now the extended forecast for the radio listening area. Friday and Friday night, mostly clear. Highs in the lower 70s. Lows in the mid-40s. Saturday and Saturday night, mostly clear. Highs in the mid-70s. Lows in the upper 40s. Sunday and Sunday night, partly cloudy. Highs in the mid-70s. Lows around 50. Monday and Monday night, mostly clear. Highs in the upper 70s. Lows in the lower 50s. Tuesday and Tuesday night, mostly clear. A 20% chance of rain showers. Highs in the mid-80s. Lows in the lower 60s. Here are some river levels reported this morning. On the Kentucky River, Highbridge Lock 9.5, Frankfurt Lock 6.8, Lockport Lock 8.4, on North Elkhorn Creek, Georgetown 3.8. Here are some nearby reservoir levels. Harrington Lake 736.9, Taylorsville Lake 547.1. 1 p.m. Eastern Daylight Time weather conditions across north central Kentucky. At Frankfurt, and the pressure was 30.21 inches and steady. At Lexington, it was cloudy. The temperature was 67 degrees, the dew point 62, and the relative humidity 84%. The wind was north at 3 miles an hour. The pressure was 30.21 inches and steady. At Louisville, drizzle was falling. The temperature was 66 degrees, the dew point 62, and the relative humidity 87%. The wind was north at 7 miles an hour. The pressure was 30.21 inches and steady. At Frankfurt, and the pressure was 30.21 inches and steady. Elsewhere around the region, it was cloudy, with a temperature of 62 at Covington, 61 at Indianapolis, and 67 at Jasper, Indiana. Under cloudy skies, Jackson reported 70, London reported 71, and Bowling Green reported 67. Now for the official National Weather Service forecast for Frankfurt and surrounding communities. Today, mostly cloudy. Chance of sprinkles until late afternoon, then chance of rain showers and slight chance of thunderstorms late in the afternoon. Highs around 70. Northeast winds up to 10 miles an hour. Chance of precipitation 50%. Tonight, mostly cloudy with a 20% chance of thunderstorms until midnight, then partly cloudy after midnight. Lows in the upper 50s. Northeast winds 5 to 10 miles an hour. Thursday, mostly sunny. Highs in the mid-70s. East winds 5 to 10 miles an hour. Thursday night, partly cloudy. Lows in the lower 50s.

50s. Northeast winds 5 to 10 miles an hour. And now the extended forecast for the radio listening area. Friday and Friday night, mostly clear. Highs in the lower 70s. Lows in the mid 40s. Saturday and Saturday night, mostly clear. Highs in the mid 70s. Lows in the upper 40s. Sunday and Sunday night, partly cloudy. Highs in the mid 70s. Lows around 50. Monday and Monday night, mostly clear. Highs in the upper 70s. Lows in the lower 50s. Tuesday and Tuesday night, mostly clear. A 20% chance of rain showers. Highs in the mid 80s. Lows in the lower 60s. The current time is 1:23 p.m. Eastern Daylight Time. Here are some river levels reported this morning. On the Kentucky River, Highbridge Lock 9.5, Frankfort Lock 6.8, Lockport Lock 8.4, on North Elkhorn Creek, Georgetown 3.8. Here are some nearby reservoir levels: Harrington Lake 736.9, Taylorsville Lake 547.1. 1 p.m. Eastern Daylight Time weather conditions across north central Kentucky. At Frankfort, and the pressure was 30.21 inches and steady. At Lexington, it was cloudy. The temperature was 67 degrees, the dew point 62, and the relative humidity 84%. The wind was north at 3 miles an hour. The pressure was 30.21 inches and steady. At Louisville, drizzle was falling. The temperature was 66 degrees, the dew point 62, and the relative humidity 87%. The wind was north at 7 miles an hour. The pressure was 30.21 inches and steady. At Frankfort, and the pressure was 30.21 inches and steady. Elsewhere around the region, it was cloudy, with a temperature of 62 at Covington, 61 at Indianapolis, and 67 at Jasper, Indiana. Under cloudy skies, Jackson reported 70, London reported 71, and Bowling Green reported 67. Now for the official National Weather Service forecast for Frankfort and surrounding communities. Today, mostly cloudy. Chance of sprinkles until late afternoon, then chance of rain showers and slight chance of thunderstorms late in the afternoon. Highs around 70. Northeast winds up to 10 miles an hour. Chance of precipitation 50%. Tonight, mostly cloudy with a 20% chance of thunderstorms until midnight, then partly cloudy after midnight. Lows in the upper 50s. Northeast winds 5 to 10 miles an hour. Thursday, mostly sunny. Highs in the mid-70s. East winds 5 to 10 miles an hour. Thursday night, partly cloudy. Lows in the lower 50s. Northeast winds 5 to 10 miles an hour. And now the extended forecast for the radio listening area. Friday and Friday night, mostly clear. Highs in the lower 70s. Lows in the mid 40s. Saturday and Saturday night, mostly clear. Highs in the mid 70s. Lows in the upper 40s. Sunday and Sunday night, partly cloudy. Highs in the mid 70s. Lows around 50. Monday and Monday night, mostly clear. Highs in the upper 70s. Lows in the lower 50s. Tuesday and Tuesday night, mostly clear. A 20% chance of rain showers. Highs in the mid-80s. Lows in the lower 60s. Here are some river levels reported this morning. On the Kentucky River, Highbridge Lock 9.5, Frankfort Lock 6.8, Lockport Lock 8.4, on North Elkhorn Creek, Georgetown 3.8. Here are some nearby reservoir levels: Harrington Lake 736.9, Taylorsville Lake 547.1. The current time is 1:27 p.m. Eastern Daylight Time. 1 p.m. Eastern Daylight Time weather conditions across north central Kentucky. At Frankfort, and the pressure was 30.21 inches.

steady. At Lexington, it was cloudy. The temperature was 67 degrees, the dew point 62, and the relative humidity 84%. The wind was north at 3 miles an hour. The pressure was 30.21 inches and steady. At Louisville, drizzle was falling. The temperature was 66 degrees, the dew point 62, and the relative humidity 87%. The wind was north at 7 miles an hour. The pressure was 30.21 inches and steady. At Frankfort, and the pressure was 30.21 inches and steady. Elsewhere around the region, it was cloudy, with a temperature of 62 at Covington, 61 at Indianapolis, and 67 at Jasper, Indiana. Under cloudy skies, Jackson reported 70, London reported 71, and Bowling Green reported 67. Now for the official National Weather Service forecast for Frankfort and surrounding communities. Today, mostly cloudy. Chance of sprinkles until late afternoon, then chance of rain showers and slight chance of thunderstorms late in the afternoon. Highs around 70. Northeast winds up to 10 miles an hour. Chance of precipitation 50%. Tonight, mostly cloudy with a 20% chance of thunderstorms until midnight, then partly cloudy after midnight. Lows in the upper 50s. Northeast winds 5 to 10 miles an hour. Thursday, mostly sunny. Highs in the mid-70s. East winds 5 to 10 miles an hour. Thursday night, partly cloudy. Lows in the lower 50s. Northeast winds 5 to 10 miles an hour. And now the extended forecast for the radio listening area. Friday and Friday night, mostly clear. Highs in the lower 70s. Lows in the mid 40s. Saturday and Saturday night, mostly clear. Highs in the mid 70s. Lows in the upper 40s. Sunday and Sunday night, partly cloudy. Highs in the mid 70s. Lows around 50. Monday and Monday night, mostly clear. Highs in the upper 70s. Lows in the lower 50s. Tuesday and Tuesday night, mostly clear. A 20% chance of rain showers. Highs in the mid-80s. Lows in the lower 60s. Here are some river levels reported this morning. On the Kentucky River, Highbridge Lock 9.5, Frankfort Lock 6.8, Lockport Lock 8.4, on North Elkhorn Creek, Georgetown 3.8. Here are some nearby reservoir levels. Harrington Lake 736.9, Taylorsville Lake 547.1. 1 p.m. Eastern Daylight Time weather conditions across north central Kentucky. At Frankfort, and the pressure was 30.21 inches and steady. At Lexington, it was cloudy. The temperature was 67 degrees, the dew point 62, and the relative humidity 84%. The wind was north at 3 miles an hour. The pressure was 30.21 inches and steady. At Louisville, drizzle was falling. The temperature was 66 degrees, the dew point 62, and the relative humidity 87%. The wind was north at 7 miles an hour. The pressure was 30.21 inches and steady. At Frankfort, and the pressure was 30.21 inches and steady. Elsewhere around the region, it was cloudy, with a temperature of 62 at Covington, 61 at Indianapolis, and 67 at Jasper, Indiana. Under cloudy skies, Jackson reported 70, London reported 71, and Bowling Green reported 67. Now for the official National Weather Service forecast for Frankfort and surrounding communities. Today, mostly cloudy. Chance of sprinkles until late afternoon, then chance of rain showers and slight chance of thunderstorms late in the afternoon. Highs around 70. Northeast winds up to 10 miles an hour. Chance of precipitation 50%. Tonight, mostly cloudy with a 20% chance of thunderstorms until midnight, then partly cloudy after midnight. Lows in the upper 50s.
Northeast winds 5 to 10 miles an hour. Thursday, mostly sunny. Highs in the mid-70s. East winds 5 to 10 miles an hour. Thursday night, partly cloudy. Lows in the lower 50s. Northeast winds 5 to 10 miles an hour. And now the extended forecast for the radio listening area. Friday and Friday night, mostly clear. Highs in the lower 70s. Lows in the mid-40s. Saturday and Saturday night, mostly clear. Highs in the mid-70s. Lows in the upper 40s. Sunday and Sunday night, partly cloudy. Highs in the mid-70s. Lows in the mid-70s. Lows in the upper 40s. Sunday and Sunday night, partly cloudy. Highs in the mid-70s. Lows around 50. Monday and Monday night, mostly clear. Highs in the upper 70s. Lows in the lower 50s. Tuesday and Tuesday night, mostly clear. A 20% chance of rain showers. Highs in the mid-80s. Lows in the lower 60s. The current time is 1:33 p.m. Eastern Daylight Time. Here are some river levels reported this morning. On the Kentucky River, Highbridge Lock 9.5, Frankfort Lock 6.8, Lockport Lock 8.4, on North Elkhorn Creek, Georgetown 3.8. Here are some nearby reservoir levels. Harrington Lake 736.9, Taylorsville Lake 547.1. 1 p.m. Eastern Daylight Time weather conditions across north-central Kentucky. At Frankfort, and the pressure was 30.21 inches and steady. At Lexington, it was cloudy. The temperature was 67 degrees, the dew point 62, and the relative humidity 84%. The wind was north at 3 miles an hour. The pressure was 30.21 inches and steady. At Louisville, drizzle was falling. The temperature was 66 degrees, the dew point 62, and the relative humidity 87%. The wind was north at 7 miles an hour. The pressure was 30.21 inches and steady. At Frankfort, and the pressure was 30.21 inches and steady. Elsewhere around the region, it was cloudy, with a temperature of 62 at Covington, 61 at Indianapolis, and 67 at Jasper, Indiana. Under cloudy skies, Jackson reported 70, London reported 71, and Bowling Green reported 67. Now for the official National Weather Service forecast for Frankfort and surrounding communities. Today, mostly cloudy. Chance of sprinkles until late afternoon, then chance of rain showers and slight chance of thunderstorms late in the afternoon. Highs around 70. Northeast winds up to 10 miles an hour. Chance of precipitation 50%. Tonight, mostly cloudy with a 20% chance of thunderstorms until midnight, then partly cloudy after midnight. Lows in the upper 50s. Northeast winds 5 to 10 miles an hour. Thursday, mostly sunny. Highs in the mid-70s. East winds 5 to 10 miles an hour. Thursday night, partly cloudy. Lows in the lower 50s. Northeast winds 5 to 10 miles an hour. And now the extended forecast for the radio listening area. Friday and Friday night, mostly clear. Highs in the lower 70s. Lows in the mid-40s. Saturday and Saturday night, mostly clear. Highs in the mid-70s. Lows in the upper 40s. Sunday and Sunday night, partly cloudy. Highs in the mid-70s. Lows around 50. Monday and Monday night, mostly clear. Highs in the upper 70s. Lows in the lower 50s. Tuesday and Tuesday night, mostly clear. A 20% chance of rain showers. Highs in the mid-80s. Lows in the lower 60s. The current time is 1:37 p.m. Eastern Daylight Time. Here are some river levels reported this morning. On the Kentucky River, Highbridge Lock 9.5,
Frankfurt log 6.8.

Lockport Lock 8.4 on North Elkhorn Creek. Georgetown 3.8. Here are some nearby reservoir levels. Harrington Lake 736.9. Taylorsville Lake 547.1. 1 p.m. Eastern Daylight Time weather conditions across north central Kentucky. At Frankfort. And the pressure was 30.21 inches and steady. At Lexington, it was cloudy. The temperature was 67 degrees, the dew point 62, and the relative humidity 84%. The wind was north at 3 miles an hour. The pressure was 30.21 inches and steady. At Louisville, drizzle was falling. The temperature was 66 degrees, the dew point 62, and the relative humidity 87%. The wind was north at 7 miles an hour. The pressure was 30.21 inches and steady. At Frankfort, and the pressure was 30.21 inches and steady. Elsewhere around the region, it was cloudy, with a temperature of 62 at Covington, 61 at Indianapolis, and 67 at Jasper, Indiana. Under cloudy skies, Jackson reported 70, London reported 71, and Bowling Green reported 67. Now for the official National Weather Service forecast for Frankfort and surrounding communities. Today, mostly cloudy. Chance of sprinkles until late afternoon, then chance of rain showers and slight chance of thunderstorms late in the afternoon. Highs around 70. Northeast winds up to 10 miles an hour. Chance of precipitation 50%. Tonight, mostly cloudy with a 20% chance of thunderstorms until midnight, then partly cloudy after midnight. Lows in the upper 50s. Northeast winds 5 to 10 miles an hour. Thursday, mostly sunny. Highs in the mid-70s. East winds 5 to 10 miles an hour. Thursday night, partly cloudy. Lows in the lower 50s. Northeast winds 5 to 10 miles an hour. And now the extended forecast for the radio listening area. Friday and Friday night, mostly clear. Highs in the lower 70s. Lows in the mid-40s. Saturday and Saturday night, mostly clear. Highs in the mid-70s. Lows in the upper 40s. Sunday and Sunday night, partly cloudy. Highs in the mid-70s. Lows around 50. Monday and Monday night, mostly clear. Highs in the upper 70s. Lows in the lower 50s. Tuesday and Tuesday night, mostly clear. A 20% chance of rain showers. Highs in the mid-80s. Lows in the lower 60s. Here are some river levels reported this morning. On the Kentucky River, Highbridge Lock 9.5, Frankfort Lock 6.8, Lockport Lock 8.4, on North Elkhorn Creek, Georgetown 3.8, here are some nearby reservoir levels. Harrington Lake 736.9, Taylorsville Lake 547.1. 1 p.m. Eastern Daylight Time weather conditions across north central Kentucky. At Frankfort. And the pressure was 30.21 inches and steady. At Lexington, it was cloudy. The temperature was 67 degrees, the dew point 62, and the relative humidity 84%. The wind was north at 3 miles an hour. The pressure was 30.21 inches and steady. At Louisville, drizzle was falling. The temperature was 66 degrees, the dew point 62, and the relative humidity 87%. The wind was north at 7 miles an hour. The pressure was 30.21 inches and steady. At Frankfort, and the pressure was 30.21 inches and steady. Elsewhere around the region, it was cloudy, with a temperature of 62 at Covington, 61 at Indianapolis, and 67 at Jasper, Indiana. Under cloudy skies, Jackson reported 70, London reported 71, and Bowling Green reported 67. 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

on the transmitter located in Frankfurt on a frequency of 162.5 megahertz. The current time is 1:42 p.m. Eastern Daylight Time. Now for the official National Weather Service forecast for Frankfurt and surrounding communities. Today, mostly cloudy. Chance of sprinkles until late afternoon, then chance of rain showers and slight chance of thunderstorms late in the afternoon. Highs around 70. Northeast winds up to 10 miles an hour. Chance of precipitation 50%. Tonight, mostly cloudy with a 20% chance of thunderstorms until midnight, then partly cloudy after midnight. Lows in the upper 50s. Northeast winds 5 to 10 miles an hour. Thursday, mostly sunny. Highs in the mid-70s. East winds 5 to 10 miles an hour. Thursday night, partly cloudy. Lows in the lower 50s. Northeast winds 5 to 10 miles an hour. And now the extended forecast for the radio listening area. Friday and Friday night, mostly clear. Highs in the lower 70s. Lows in the mid 40s. Saturday and Saturday night, mostly clear. Highs in the mid 70s. Lows in the upper 40s. Sunday and Sunday night, partly cloudy. Highs in the mid 70s. Lows around 50. Monday and Monday night, mostly clear. Highs in the upper 70s. Lows in the lower 50s. Tuesday and Tuesday night, mostly clear. A 20% chance of rain showers. Highs in the mid-80s. Lows in the lower 60s. Here are some river levels reported this morning. On the Kentucky River, Highbridge Lock 9.5, Frankfurt Lock 6.8, Lockport Lock 8.4, on North Elkhorn Creek, Georgetown 3.8, here are some nearby reservoir levels. Harrington Lake 736.9, Taylorsville Lake 547.1. 1 p.m. Eastern Daylight Time weather conditions across north-central Kentucky. At Frankfurt, and the pressure was 30.21 inches and steady. At Lexington, it was cloudy. The temperature was 67 degrees, the dew point 62, and the relative humidity 84%. The wind was north at 3 miles an hour. The pressure was 30.21 inches and steady. At Louisville, drizzly 6 degrees, the dew point 62, and the relative humidity 87%. The wind was north at 7 miles an hour. The pressure was 30.21 inches and steady. At Frankfurt, and the pressure was 30.21 inches and steady. Elsewhere around the region, it was cloudy, with a temperature of 62 at Covington, 61 at Indianapolis, and 67 at Jasper, Indiana. Under cloudy skies, Jackson reported 70, London reported 71, and Bowling Green reported 67. Now for the official National Weather Service forecast for Frankfurt and surrounding communities. Today, mostly cloudy. Chance of sprinkles until late afternoon, then chance of rain showers and slight chance of thunderstorms late in the afternoon. Highs around 70. Northeast winds up to 10 miles an hour. Chance of precipitation 50%. Tonight, mostly cloudy with a 20% chance of thunderstorms until midnight, then partly cloudy after midnight. Lows in the upper 50s. Northeast winds 5 to 10 miles an hour. Thursday, mostly sunny. Highs in the mid-70s. East winds 5 to 10 miles an hour. Thursday night, partly cloudy. Lows in the lower 50s. Northeast winds 5 to 10 miles an hour. And now the extended forecast for the radio listening area. Friday and Friday night, mostly clear. Highs in the lower 70s. Lows in the mid-40s. Saturday and Saturday night, mostly clear. Highs in the mid-70s. Lows in the upper 40s. Sunday and Sunday night, partly cloudy. Highs in the mid-70s. Lows around 50.
Monday and Monday night, mostly clear. Highs in the upper 70s. Lows in the lower 50s. Tuesday and Tuesday night, mostly clear. A 20% chance of rain showers. Highs in the mid-80s. Lows in the lower 60s. The current time is 1:47 p.m. Eastern Daylight Time. Here are some river levels reported this morning. On the Kentucky River, Highbridge Lock 9.5, Frankfort Lock 6.8, Lockport Lock 8.4, on North Elkhorn Creek, Georgetown 3.8. Here are some nearby reservoir levels. Harrington Lake 736.9, Taylorsville Lake 547.1. 1 p.m. Eastern Daylight Time weather conditions across north central Kentucky. At Frankfort, and the pressure was 30.21 inches and steady. At Lexington, it was cloudy. The temperature was 67 degrees, the dew point 62, and the relative humidity 84%. The wind was north at 3 miles an hour. The pressure was 30.21 inches and steady. At Louisville, drizzle was falling. The temperature was 66 degrees, the dew point 62, and the relative humidity 87%. The wind was north at 7 miles an hour. The pressure was 30.21 inches and steady. At Frankfort, and the pressure was 30.21 inches and steady. Elsewhere around the region, it was cloudy, with a temperature of 62 at Covington, 61 at Indianapolis, and 67 at Jasper, Indiana. Under cloudy skies, Jackson reported 70, London reported 71, and Bowling Green reported 67. Now for the official National Weather Service forecast for Frankfort and surrounding communities. Today, mostly cloudy. Chance of sprinkles until late afternoon, then chance of rain showers and slight chance of thunderstorms late in the afternoon. Highs around 70. Northeast winds up to 10 miles an hour. Chance of precipitation 50%. Tonight, mostly cloudy with a 20% chance of thunderstorms until midnight, then partly cloudy after midnight. Lows in the upper 50s. Northeast winds 5 to 10 miles an hour. Thursday, mostly sunny. Highs in the mid-70s. East winds 5 to 10 miles an hour. Thursday night, partly cloudy. Lows in the lower 50s. Northeast winds 5 to 10 miles an hour. And now the extended forecast for the radio listening area. Friday and Friday night, mostly clear. Highs in the lower 70s. Lows in the mid-40s. Saturday and Saturday night, mostly clear. Highs in the mid-70s. Lows in the upper 40s. Sunday and Sunday night, partly cloudy. Highs in the mid-70s. Lows around 50. Monday and Monday night, mostly clear. Highs in the upper 70s. Lows in the lower 50s. Tuesday and Tuesday night, mostly clear. A 20% chance of rain showers. Highs in the mid-80s. Lows in the lower 60s. Here are some river levels reported this morning. On the Kentucky River, Highbridge Lock 9.5, Frankfort Lock 6.8, Lockport Lock 8.4, on North Elkhorn Creek, Georgetown 3.8. Here are some nearby reservoir levels. Harrington Lake 736.9, Taylorsville Lake 547.1. 1 p.m. Eastern Daylight Time weather conditions across north central Kentucky. At Frankfort, and the pressure was 30.21 inches and steady. At Lexington, it was cloudy. The temperature was 67 degrees, the dew point 62, and the relative humidity 84%. The wind was north at 3 miles an hour. The pressure was 30.21 inches and steady. At Louisville, drizzle was falling. The temperature was 66 degrees, the dew point 62, and the relative humidity 87%. The wind was north at 7 miles an hour. The pressure was 30.21 inches and steady. At Frankfort, and the pressure was 30.21 inches.

elsewhere around the region. It was cloudy, with a temperature of 62 at Covington, 61 at Indianapolis, and 67 at Jasper, Indiana. Under cloudy skies, Jackson reported 70, London reported 71, and Bowling Green reported 67. The current time is 1:52 p.m. Eastern Daylight Time. Now for the official National Weather Service forecast for Frankfort and surrounding communities. Today, mostly cloudy. Chance of sprinkles until late afternoon, then chance of rain showers and slight chance of thunderstorms late in the afternoon. Highs around 70. Northeast winds up to 10 miles an hour. Chance of precipitation 50%. Tonight, mostly cloudy with a 20% chance of thunderstorms until midnight, then partly cloudy after midnight. Lows in the upper 50s. Northeast winds 5 to 10 miles an hour. Thursday, mostly sunny. Highs in the mid-70s. East winds 5 to 10 miles an hour. Thursday night, partly cloudy. Lows in the lower 50s. Northeast winds 5 to 10 miles an hour. And now the extended forecast for the radio listening area. Friday and Friday night, mostly clear. Highs in the lower 70s. Lows in the mid-40s. Saturday and Saturday night, mostly clear. Highs in the mid-70s. Lows in the upper 40s. Sunday and Sunday night, partly cloudy. Highs in the mid-70s. Lows around 50. Monday and Monday night, mostly clear. Highs in the upper 70s. Lows in the lower 50s. Tuesday and Tuesday night, mostly clear. A 20% chance of rain showers. Highs in the mid-80s. Lows in the lower 60s. Here are some river levels reported this morning. On the Kentucky River, Highbridge Lock 9.5, Frankfort Lock 6.8, Lockport Lock 8.4, on North Elkhorn Creek, Georgetown 3.8. Here are some nearby reservoir levels. Harrington Lake 736.9, Taylorsville Lake 547.1. 1 p.m. Eastern Daylight Time weather conditions across north central Kentucky. At Frankfort, and the pressure was 30.21 inches and steady. At Lexington, it was cloudy. The temperature was 67 degrees, the dew point 62, and the relative humidity 84%. The wind was north at 3 miles an hour. The pressure was 30.21 inches and steady. At Louisville, drizzle was falling. The temperature was 66 degrees, the dew point 62, and the relative humidity 87%. The wind was north at 7 miles an hour. The pressure was 30.21 inches and steady. At Frankfort, and the pressure was 30.21 inches and steady. Elsewhere around the region, it was cloudy, with a temperature of 62 at Covington, 61 at Indianapolis, and 67 at Jasper, Indiana. Under cloudy skies, Jackson reported 70, London reported 71, and Bowling Green reported 67. Now for the official National Weather Service forecast for Frankfort and surrounding communities. Today, mostly cloudy. Chance of sprinkles until late afternoon, then chance of rain showers and slight chance of thunderstorms late in the afternoon. Highs around 70. Northeast winds up to 10 miles an hour. Chance of precipitation 50%. Tonight, mostly cloudy with a 20% chance of thunderstorms until midnight, then partly cloudy after midnight. Lows in the upper 50s. Northeast winds 5 to 10 miles an hour. Thursday, mostly sunny. Highs in the mid-70s. East winds 5 to 10 miles an hour. Thursday night, partly cloudy. Lows in the lower 50s. Northeast winds 5 to 10 miles an hour. And now the extended forecast for the radio listening area. Friday and Friday night, mostly clear. Highs in the lower 70s. Lows in the mid-40s. Saturday and Saturday night, mostly clear.
highs in the mid-70s, lows in the upper 40s. Sunday and Sunday night, partly cloudy. Highs in the mid-70s, lows around 50. Monday and Monday night, mostly clear. Highs in the upper 70s, lows in the lower 50s. Tuesday and Tuesday night, mostly clear. A 20% chance of rain showers. Highs in the mid-80s, lows in the lower 60s. The current time is 1:57 p.m. Eastern Daylight Time. Here are some river levels reported this morning. On the Kentucky River, Highbridge Lock 9.5, Frankfort Lock 6.8, Lockport Lock 8.4, on North Elkhorn Creek, Georgetown 3.8. Here are some nearby reservoir levels. Harrington Lake 736.9, Taylorsville Lake 547.1. 1 p.m. Eastern Daylight Time weather conditions across north central Kentucky. At Frankfort, and the pressure was 30.21 inches and steady. At Lexington, it was cloudy. The temperature was 67 degrees, the dew point 62, and the relative humidity 84%. The wind was north at 3 miles an hour. The pressure was 30.21 inches and steady. At Louisville, drizzle was falling. The temperature was 66 degrees, the dew point 62, and the relative humidity 87%. The wind was north at 7 miles an hour. The pressure was 30.21 inches and steady. At Frankfort, and the pressure was 30.21 inches and steady. Elsewhere around the region, it was cloudy, with a temperature of 62 at Covington, 61 at Indianapolis, and 67 at Jasper, Indiana. Under cloudy skies, Jackson reported 70, London reported 71, and Bowling Green reported 67. Now for the official National Weather Service forecast for Frankfort and surrounding communities. Today, mostly cloudy. Chance of sprinkles until late afternoon, then chance of rain showers and slight chance of thunderstorms late in the afternoon. Highs around 70. Northeast winds up to 10 miles an hour. Chance of precipitation 50%. Tonight, mostly cloudy with a 20% chance of thunderstorms until midnight, then partly cloudy after midnight. Lows in the upper 50s. Northeast winds 5 to 10 miles an hour. Thursday, mostly sunny. Highs in the mid-70s. East winds 5 to 10 miles an hour. Thursday night, partly cloudy. Lows in the lower 50s. Northeast winds 5 to 10 miles an hour. And now the extended forecast for the radio listening area. Friday and Friday night, mostly clear. Highs in the lower 70s. Lows in the mid-40s. Saturday and Saturday night, mostly clear. Highs in the mid-70s. Lows in the upper 40s. Sunday and Sunday night, partly cloudy. Highs in the mid-70s. Lows around 50. Monday and Monday night, mostly clear. Highs in the upper 70s. Lows in the lower 50s. Tuesday and Tuesday night, mostly clear. A 20% chance of rain showers. Highs in the mid-80s. Lows in the lower 60s. Here are some river levels reported this morning. On the Kentucky River, Highbridge Lock 9.5, Frankfort Lock 6.8, Lockport Lock 8.4, on North Elkhorn Creek, Georgetown 3.8. Here are some nearby reservoir levels. Harrington Lake 736.9, Taylorsville Lake 547.1. 1 p.m. Eastern Daylight Time weather conditions across north central Kentucky. At Frankfort, and the pressure was 30.21 inches and steady. At Lexington, it was cloudy. The temperature was 67 degrees, the dew point 62, and the relative humidity 84%. The wind was north at 3 miles an hour. The pressure was 30.21 inches and steady. At Louisville, drizzle was falling. The temperature was 66 degrees, the dew point 62.

relative humidity 87%. The wind was north at 7 miles an hour. The pressure was 30.21 inches and steady at Frankfurt. And the pressure was 30.21 inches and steady. Elsewhere around the region, it was cloudy with a temperature of 62 at Covington, 61 at Indianapolis, and 67 at Jasper, Indiana. Under cloudy skies, Jackson reported 70, London reported 71, and Bowling Green reported 67. The current time is 2:02 p.m. Eastern Daylight Time. Now for the official National Weather Service forecast for Frankfurt and surrounding communities. Today, mostly cloudy. Chance of sprinkles until late afternoon, then chance of rain showers and slight chance of thunderstorms late in the afternoon. Highs around 70. Northeast winds up to 10 miles an hour. Chance of precipitation 50%. Tonight, mostly cloudy with a 20% chance of thunderstorms until midnight, then partly cloudy after midnight. Lows in the upper 50s. Northeast winds 5 to 10 miles an hour. Thursday, mostly sunny. Highs in the mid-70s. East winds 5 to 10 miles an hour. Thursday night, partly cloudy. Lows in the lower 50s. Northeast winds 5 to 10 miles an hour. And now the extended forecast for the radio listening area. Friday and Friday night, mostly clear. Highs in the lower 70s. Lows in the mid-40s. Saturday and Saturday night, mostly clear. Highs in the mid-70s. Lows in the upper 40s. Sunday and Sunday night, partly cloudy. Highs in the mid-70s. Lows around 50. Monday and Monday night, mostly clear. Highs in the upper 70s. Lows in the lower 50s. Tuesday and Tuesday night, mostly clear. A 20% chance of rain showers. Highs in the mid-80s. Lows in the lower 60s. Here are some river levels reported this morning. On the Kentucky River, Highbridge Lock 9.5, Frankfurt Lock 6.8, Lockport Lock 8.4, on North Elkhorn Creek, Georgetown 3.8. Here are some nearby reservoir levels. Harrington Lake 736.9, Taylorsville Lake 547.1. 2 p.m. Eastern Daylight Time weather conditions across north-central Kentucky. At Frankfurt, and the pressure was 30.20 inches and falling. At Lexington, it was cloudy. The temperature was 67 degrees, the dew point 62, and the relative humidity 84%. The wind was variable at 3 miles an hour. The pressure was 30.20 inches and falling. At Louisville, it was cloudy. The temperature was 67 degrees, the dew point 62, and the relative humidity 84%. The wind was north at 9 miles an hour. The pressure was 30.20 inches and falling. At Frankfurt, and the pressure was 30.20 inches and falling. Elsewhere around the region, it was cloudy, with a temperature of 63 at Covington, 61 at Indianapolis, and 68 at Jasper, Indiana. Under cloudy skies, Jackson reported 69, London reported 72, and Bowling Green reported 69. Now for the official National Weather Service forecast for Frankfurt and surrounding communities. Today, mostly cloudy. Chance of sprinkles until late afternoon, then chance of rain showers and slight chance of thunderstorms late in the afternoon. Highs around 70. Northeast winds up to 10 miles an hour. Chance of precipitation 50%. Tonight, mostly cloudy with a 20% chance of thunderstorms until midnight, then partly cloudy after midnight. Lows in the upper 50s. Northeast winds 5 to 10 miles an hour. Thursday, mostly sunny. Highs in the mid-70s. East winds 5 to 10 miles an hour. Thursday night, partly cloudy. Lows in the lower 50s. Northeast winds 5 to 10 miles an hour.

And now the extended forecast for the radio listening area. Friday and Friday night, mostly clear. Highs in the lower 70s. Lows in the mid-40s. Saturday and Saturday night, mostly clear. Highs in the mid-70s. Lows in the upper 40s. Sunday and Sunday night, partly cloudy. Highs in the mid-70s. Lows around 50. Monday and Monday night, mostly clear. Highs in the upper 70s. Lows in the lower 50s. Tuesday and Tuesday night, mostly clear. A 20% chance of rain showers. Highs in the mid-80s. Lows in the lower 60s. The current time is 2:08 p.m. Eastern Daylight Time. Here are some river levels reported this morning. On the Kentucky River, Highbridge Lock 9.5, Frankfort Lock 6.8, Lockport Lock 8.4, on North Elkhorn Creek, Georgetown 3.8. Here are some nearby reservoir levels. Harrington Lake 736.9, Taylorsville Lake 547.1. 2 p.m. Eastern Daylight Time weather conditions across north central Kentucky. At Frankfort, and the pressure was 30.20 inches and falling. At Lexington, it was cloudy. The temperature was 67 degrees, the dew point 62, and the relative humidity 84%. The wind was variable at 3 miles an hour. The pressure was 30.20 inches and falling. At Louisville, it was cloudy. The temperature was 67 degrees, the dew point 62, and the relative humidity 84%. The wind was north at 9 miles an hour. The pressure was 30.20 inches and falling. At Frankfort, and the pressure was 30.20 inches and falling. Elsewhere around the region, it was cloudy, with a temperature of 63 at Covington, 61 at Indianapolis, and 68 at Jasper, Indiana. Under cloudy skies, Jackson reported 69, London reported 72, and Bowling Green reported 69. Now for the official National Weather Service forecast for Frankfort and surrounding communities. Today, mostly cloudy. Chance of sprinkles until late afternoon, then chance of rain showers and slight chance of thunderstorms late in the afternoon. Highs around 70. Northeast winds up to 10 miles an hour. Chance of precipitation 50%. Tonight, mostly cloudy with a 20% chance of thunderstorms until midnight, then partly cloudy after midnight. Lows in the upper 50s. Northeast winds 5 to 10 miles an hour. Thursday, mostly sunny. Highs in the mid-70s. East winds 5 to 10 miles an hour. Thursday night, partly cloudy. Lows in the lower 50s. Northeast winds 5 to 10 miles an hour. And now the extended forecast for the radio listening area. Friday and Friday night, mostly clear. Highs in the lower 70s. Lows in the mid-40s. Saturday and Saturday night, mostly clear. Highs in the mid-70s. Lows in the upper 40s. Sunday and Sunday night, partly cloudy. Highs in the mid-70s. Lows around 50. Monday and Monday night, mostly clear. Highs in the upper 70s. Lows in the lower 50s. Tuesday and Tuesday night, mostly clear. A 20% chance of rain showers. Highs in the mid-80s. Lows in the lower 60s. Here are some river levels reported this morning. On the Kentucky River, Highbridge Lock 9.5, Frankfort Lock 6.8, Lockport Lock 8.4, on North Elkhorn Creek, Georgetown 3.8, here are some nearby reservoir levels. Harrington Lake 736.9, Taylorsville Lake 547.1. 2 p.m. Eastern Daylight Time weather conditions across north central Kentucky. At Frankfort, and the pressure was 30.20 inches and falling. At Lexington, it was cloudy. The temperature was 67 degrees, the dew point 62, and the relative humidity 84%.

Bowling Green reported 69. 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The current time is 2:13 p.m. Eastern Daylight Time. 2 p.m. Eastern Daylight Time weather conditions across north central Kentucky. At Frankfort. And the pressure was 30.20 inches and falling. At Lexington, it was cloudy. The temperature was 67 degrees, the dew point 62, and the relative humidity 84%. The wind was variable at 3 miles an hour. The pressure was 30.20 inches and falling. At Louisville, it was cloudy. The temperature was 67 degrees, the dew point 62, and the relative humidity 84%. The wind was north at 9 miles an hour. The pressure was 30.20 inches and falling. At Frankfort, and the pressure was 30.20 inches and falling. Elsewhere around the region, it was cloudy, with a temperature of 63 at Covington, 61 at Indianapolis, and 68 at Jasper, Indiana. Under cloudy skies, Jackson reported 69, London reported 72, and Bowling Green reported 69. Now for the official National Weather Service forecast for Frankfort and surrounding communities. Today, mostly cloudy. Chance of sprinkles until late afternoon, then chance of rain showers and slight chance of thunderstorms late in the afternoon. Highs around 70. Northeast winds up to 10 miles an hour. Chance of precipitation 50%. Tonight, mostly cloudy with a 20% chance of thunderstorms until midnight, then partly cloudy after midnight. Lows in the upper 50s. Northeast winds 5 to 10 miles an hour. Thursday, mostly sunny. Highs in the mid-70s. East winds 5 to 10 miles an hour. Thursday night, partly cloudy. Lows in the lower 50s. Northeast winds 5 to 10 miles an hour. And now the extended forecast for the radio listening area. Friday and Friday night, mostly clear. Highs in the lower 70s. Lows in the mid-40s. Saturday and Saturday night, mostly clear. Highs in the mid-70s. Lows in the upper 40s. Sunday and Sunday night, partly cloudy. Highs in the mid-70s. Lows around 50. Monday and Monday night, mostly clear. Highs in the upper 70s. Lows in the lower 50s. Tuesday and Tuesday night, mostly clear. A 20% chance of rain showers. Highs in the mid-80s. Lows in the lower 60s. Here are some river levels reported this morning. On the Kentucky River, Highbridge Lock 9.5, Frankfort Lock 6.8, Lockport Lock 8.4, on North Elkhorn Creek, Georgetown 3.8. Here are some nearby reservoir levels. Harrington Lake 736.9, Taylorsville Lake 547.1. 2 p.m. Eastern Daylight Time weather conditions across north central Kentucky. At Frankfort, and the pressure was 30.20 inches and falling. At Lexington, it was cloudy. The temperature was 67 degrees, the dew point 62, and the relative humidity 84%. The wind was variable at 3 miles an hour. The pressure was 30.20 inches and falling. At Louisville, it was cloudy. The temperature was 67 degrees, the dew point 62, and the relative humidity 84%. The wind was north at 9 miles an hour. The pressure was 30.20 inches and falling. At Frankfort, and the pressure was 30.20 inches and falling. Elsewhere around the region, it was cloudy, with a temperature of 63 at Covington, 61 at Indianapolis, and 68 at Jasper, Indiana. Under cloudy skies, Jackson reported 69, London reported 72, and Bowling Green reported 69.

the current time is 2:18 p.m. Eastern Daylight Time. Now for the official National Weather Service forecast for Frankfurt and surrounding communities. Today, mostly cloudy. Chance of sprinkles until late afternoon, then chance of rain showers and slight chance of thunderstorms late in the afternoon. Highs around 70. Northeast winds up to 10 miles an hour. Chance of precipitation 50%. Tonight, mostly cloudy with a 20% chance of thunderstorms until midnight, then partly cloudy after midnight. Lows in the upper 50s. Northeast winds 5 to 10 miles an hour. Thursday, mostly sunny. Highs in the mid-70s. East winds 5 to 10 miles an hour. Thursday night, partly cloudy. Lows in the lower 50s. Northeast winds 5 to 10 miles an hour. And now the extended forecast for the radio listening area. Friday and Friday night, mostly clear. Highs in the lower 70s. Lows in the mid 40s. Saturday and Saturday night, mostly clear. Highs in the mid 70s. Lows in the upper 40s. Sunday and Sunday night, partly cloudy. Highs in the mid 70s. Lows around 50. Monday and Monday night, mostly clear. Highs in the upper 70s. Lows in the lower 50s. Tuesday and Tuesday night, mostly clear. A 20% chance of rain showers. Highs in the mid-80s. Lows in the lower 60s. Here are some river levels reported this morning. On the Kentucky River, Highbridge Lock 9.5, Frankfurt Lock 6.8, Lockport Lock 8.4, on North Elkhorn Creek, Georgetown 3.8, here are some nearby reservoir levels. Harrington Lake 736.9, Taylorsville Lake 547.1. 2 p.m. Eastern Daylight Time weather conditions across north-central Kentucky. At Frankfort, and the pressure was 30.20 inches and falling. At Lexington, it was cloudy. The temperature was 67 degrees, the dew point 62, and the relative humidity 84%. The wind was variable at 3 miles an hour. The pressure was 30.20 inches and falling. At Louisville, it was cloudy. The temperature was 67 degrees, the dew point 62, and the relative humidity 84%. The wind was north at 9 miles an hour. The pressure was 30.20 inches and falling. At Frankfort, and the pressure was 30.20 inches and falling. Elsewhere around the region, it was cloudy, with a temperature of 63 at Covington, 61 at Indianapolis, and 68 at Jasper, Indiana. Under cloudy skies, Jackson reported 69, London reported 72, and Bowling Green reported 69. Now for the official National Weather Service forecast for Frankfurt and surrounding communities. Today, mostly cloudy. Chance of sprinkles until late afternoon, then chance of rain showers and slight chance of thunderstorms late in the afternoon. Highs around 70. Northeast winds up to 10 miles an hour. Chance of precipitation 50%. Tonight, mostly cloudy with a 20% chance of thunderstorms until midnight, then partly cloudy after midnight. Lows in the upper 50s. Northeast winds 5 to 10 miles an hour. Thursday, mostly sunny. Highs in the mid-70s. East winds 5 to 10 miles an hour. Thursday night, partly cloudy. Lows in the lower 50s. Northeast winds 5 to 10 miles an hour. And now the extended forecast for the radio listening area. Friday and Friday night, mostly clear. Highs in the lower 70s. Lows in the mid-40s. Saturday and Saturday night, mostly clear. Highs in the mid-70s. Lows in the upper 40s. Sunday and Sunday night, partly cloudy. Highs in the mid-70s. Lows around 50. Monday and Monday night, mostly clear. Highs in the upper 70s.

Lows in the lower 50s. Tuesday and Tuesday night, mostly clear. A 20% chance of rain showers. Highs in the mid-80s. Lows in the lower 60s. The current time is 2:23 p.m. Eastern Daylight Time. Here are some river levels reported this morning. On the Kentucky River, Highbridge Lock 9.5, Frankfort Lock 6.8, Lockport Lock 8.4, on North Elkhorn Creek, Georgetown 3.8. Here are some nearby reservoir levels. Harrington Lake 736.9, Taylorsville Lake 547.1. 2 p.m. Eastern Daylight Time weather conditions across north central Kentucky. At Frankfort, and the pressure was 30.20 inches and falling. At Lexington, it was cloudy. The temperature was 67 degrees, the dew point 62, and the relative humidity 84%. The wind was variable at 3 miles an hour. The pressure was 30.20 inches and falling. At Louisville, it was cloudy. The temperature was 67 degrees, the dew point 62, and the relative humidity 84%. The wind was north at 9 miles an hour. The pressure was 30.20 inches and falling. At Frankfort, and the pressure was 30.20 inches and falling. Elsewhere around the region, it was cloudy, with a temperature of 63 at Covington, 61 at Indianapolis, and 68 at Jasper, Indiana. Under cloudy skies, Jackson reported 69, London reported 72, and Bowling Green reported 69. Now for the official National Weather Service forecast for Frankfort and surrounding communities. Today, mostly cloudy. Chance of sprinkles until late afternoon, then chance of rain showers and slight chance of thunderstorms late in the afternoon. Highs around 70. Northeast winds up to 10 miles an hour. Chance of precipitation 50%. Tonight, mostly cloudy with a 20% chance of thunderstorms until midnight, then partly cloudy after midnight. Lows in the upper 50s. Northeast winds 5 to 10 miles an hour. Thursday, mostly sunny. Highs in the mid-70s. East winds 5 to 10 miles an hour. Thursday night, partly cloudy. Lows in the lower 50s. Northeast winds 5 to 10 miles an hour. And now the extended forecast for the radio listening area. Friday and Friday night, mostly clear. Highs in the lower 70s. Lows in the mid-40s. Saturday and Saturday night, mostly clear. Highs in the mid-70s. Lows in the upper 40s. Sunday and Sunday night, partly cloudy. Highs in the mid-70s. Lows around 50. Monday and Monday night, mostly clear. Highs in the upper 70s. Lows in the lower 50s. Tuesday and Tuesday night, mostly clear. A 20% chance of rain showers. Highs in the mid-80s. Lows in the lower 60s. Here are some river levels reported this morning. On the Kentucky River, Highbridge Lock 9.5, Frankfort Lock 6.8, Lockport Lock 8.4, on North Elkhorn Creek, Georgetown 3.8, here are some nearby reservoir levels. Harrington Lake 736.9, Taylorsville Lake 547.1. The current time is 2:27 p.m. Eastern Daylight Time. 2 p.m. Eastern Daylight Time weather conditions across north central Kentucky. At Frankfort, and the pressure was 30.20 inches and falling. At Lexington, it was cloudy. The temperature was 67 degrees, the dew point 62, and the relative humidity 84%. The wind was variable at 3 miles an hour. The pressure was 30.20 inches and falling. At Louisville, it was cloudy. The temperature was 67 degrees, the dew point 62, and the relative humidity 84%. The wind was north at 9 miles an hour. The pressure was 30.20 inches and falling. At Frankfort, and the pressure was

30.20 inches and falling. Elsewhere around the region, it was cloudy, with a temperature of 63 at Covington, 61 at Indianapolis, and 68 at Jasper, Indiana. Under cloudy skies, Jackson reported 69, London reported 72, and Bowling Green reported 69. Now for the official National Weather Service forecast for Frankfort and surrounding communities. Today, mostly cloudy. Chance of sprinkles until late afternoon, then chance of rain showers and slight chance of thunderstorms late in the afternoon. Highs around 70. Northeast winds up to 10 miles an hour. Chance of precipitation 50%. Tonight, mostly cloudy with a 20% chance of thunderstorms until midnight, then partly cloudy after midnight. Lows in the upper 50s. Northeast winds 5 to 10 miles an hour. Thursday, mostly sunny. Highs in the mid-70s. East winds 5 to 10 miles an hour. Thursday night, partly cloudy. Lows in the lower 50s. Northeast winds 5 to 10 miles an hour. And now the extended forecast for the radio listening area. Friday and Friday night, mostly clear. Highs in the lower 70s. Lows in the mid 40s. Saturday and Saturday night, mostly clear. Highs in the mid 70s. Lows in the upper 40s. Sunday and Sunday night, partly cloudy. Highs in the mid 70s. Lows around 50. Monday and Monday night, mostly clear. Highs in the upper 70s. Lows in the lower 50s. Tuesday and Tuesday night, mostly clear. A 20% chance of rain showers. Highs in the mid-80s. Lows in the lower 60s. Here are some river levels reported this morning. On the Kentucky River, Highbridge Lock 9.5, Frankfort Lock 6.8, Lockport Lock 8.4, on North Elkhorn Creek, Georgetown 3.8. Here are some nearby reservoir levels. Harrington Lake 736.9, Taylorsville Lake 547.1. 2 p.m. Eastern Daylight Time weather conditions across north-central Kentucky. At Frankfort, and the pressure was 30.20 inches and falling. At Lexington, it was cloudy. The temperature was 67 degrees, the dew point 62, and the relative humidity 84%. The wind was variable at 3 miles an hour. The pressure was 30.20 inches and falling. At Louisville, it was cloudy. The temperature was 67 degrees, the dew point 62, and the relative humidity 84%. The wind was north at 9 miles an hour. The pressure was 30.20 inches and falling. At Frankfort, and the pressure was 30.20 inches and falling. Elsewhere around the region, it was cloudy, with a temperature of 63 at Covington, 61 at Indianapolis, and 68 at Jasper, Indiana. Under cloudy skies, Jackson reported 69, London reported 72, and Bowling Green reported 69. Now for the official National Weather Service forecast for Frankfort and surrounding communities. Today, mostly cloudy. Chance of sprinkles until late afternoon, then chance of rain showers and slight chance of thunderstorms late in the afternoon. Highs around 70. Northeast winds up to 10 miles an hour. Chance of precipitation 50%. Tonight, mostly cloudy with a 20% chance of thunderstorms until midnight, then partly cloudy after midnight. Lows in the upper 50s. Northeast winds 5 to 10 miles an hour. Thursday, mostly sunny. Highs in the mid-70s. East winds 5 to 10 miles an hour. Thursday night, partly cloudy. Lows in the lower 50s. Northeast winds 5 to 10 miles an hour. And now the extended forecast for the radio listening area. Friday and Friday night, mostly clear. Highs in the lower 70s. Lows in the mid-40s. Saturday and Saturday night, mostly clear. Highs in the mid-70s.

lows in the upper 40s. Sunday and Sunday night, partly cloudy. Highs in the mid-70s. Lows around 50. Monday and Monday night, mostly clear. Partly cloudy. Highs in the mid-70s. Lows around 50. Monday and Monday night, mostly clear. Highs in the upper 70s. Lows in the lower 50s. Tuesday and Tuesday night, mostly clear. A 20% chance of rain showers. Highs in the mid-80s. Lows in the lower 60s. The current time is 2:33 p.m. Eastern Daylight Time. Here are some river levels reported this morning. On the Kentucky River, Highbridge Lock 9.5, Frankfort Lock 6.8, Lockport Lock 8.4, on North Elkhorn Creek, Georgetown 3.8. Here are some nearby reservoir levels. Harrington Lake 736.9, Taylorsville Lake 547.1. 2 p.m. Eastern Daylight Time weather conditions across north central Kentucky. At Frankfort, and the pressure was 30.20 inches and falling. At Lexington, it was cloudy. The temperature was 67 degrees, the dew point 62, and the relative humidity 84%. The wind was variable at 3 miles an hour. The pressure was 30.20 inches and falling. At Louisville, it was cloudy. The temperature was 67 degrees, the dew point 62, and the relative humidity 84%. The wind was north at 9 miles an hour. The pressure was 30.20 inches and falling. At Frankfort, and the pressure was 30.20 inches and falling. Elsewhere around the region, it was cloudy, with a temperature of 63 at Covington, 61 at Indianapolis, and 68 at Jasper, Indiana. Under cloudy skies, Jackson reported 69, London reported 72, and Bowling Green reported 69. Now for the official National Weather Service forecast for Frankfort and surrounding communities. Today, mostly cloudy. Chance of sprinkles until late afternoon, then chance of rain showers and slight chance of thunderstorms late in the afternoon. Highs around 70. Northeast winds up to 10 miles an hour. Chance of precipitation 50%. Tonight, mostly cloudy with a 20% chance of thunderstorms until midnight, then partly cloudy after midnight. Lows in the upper 50s. Northeast winds 5 to 10 miles an hour. Thursday, mostly sunny. Highs in the mid-70s. East winds 5 to 10 miles an hour. Thursday night, partly cloudy. Lows in the lower 50s. Northeast winds 5 to 10 miles an hour. And now the extended forecast for the radio listening area. Friday and Friday night, mostly clear. Highs in the lower 70s. Lows in the mid-40s. Saturday and Saturday night, mostly clear. Highs in the mid-70s. Lows in the upper 40s. Sunday and Sunday night, partly cloudy. Highs in the mid-70s. Lows around 50. Monday and Monday night, mostly clear. Highs in the upper 70s. Lows in the lower 50s. Tuesday and Tuesday night, mostly clear. A 20% chance of rain showers. Highs in the mid-80s. Lows in the lower 60s. The current time is 2:37 p.m. Eastern Daylight Time. Here are some river levels reported this morning. On the Kentucky River, Highbridge Lock 9.5, Frankfort Lock 6.8, Lockport Lock 8.4, on North Elkhorn Creek, Georgetown 3.8. Here are some nearby reservoir levels. Harrington Lake 736.9, Taylorsville Lake 547.1. 2 p.m. Eastern Daylight Time weather conditions across north central Kentucky. At Frankfort, and the pressure was 30.20 inches and falling. At Lexington, it was cloudy. The temperature was 67 degrees, the dew point 62, and the relative humidity 84%. The wind was variable at 3 miles.

hour. The pressure was 30.20 inches and falling. At Louisville, it was cloudy. The temperature was 67 degrees, the dew point 62, and the relative humidity 84%. The wind was north at 9 miles an hour. The pressure was 30.20 inches and falling. At Frankfurt, and the pressure was 30.20 inches and falling. Elsewhere around the region, it was cloudy, with a temperature of 63 at Covington, 61 at Indianapolis, and 68 at Jasper, Indiana. Under cloudy skies, Jackson reported 69, London reported 72, and Bowling Green reported 69. Now for the official National Weather Service forecast for Frankfurt and surrounding communities. Today, mostly cloudy. Chance of sprinkles until late afternoon, then chance of rain showers and slight chance of thunderstorms late in the afternoon. Highs around 70. Northeast winds up to 10 miles an hour. Chance of precipitation 50%. Tonight, mostly cloudy with a 20% chance of thunderstorms until midnight, then partly cloudy after midnight. Lows in the upper 50s. Northeast winds 5 to 10 miles an hour. Thursday, mostly sunny. Highs in the mid-70s. East winds 5 to 10 miles an hour. Thursday night, partly cloudy. Lows in the lower 50s. Northeast winds 5 to 10 miles an hour. And now the extended forecast for the radio listening area. Friday and Friday night, mostly clear. Highs in the lower 70s. Lows in the mid-40s. Saturday and Saturday night, mostly clear. Highs in the mid-70s. Lows in the upper 40s. Sunday and Sunday night, partly cloudy. Highs in the mid-70s. Lows around 50. Monday and Monday night, mostly clear. Highs in the upper 70s. Lows in the lower 50s. Tuesday and Tuesday night, mostly clear. A 20% chance of rain showers. Highs in the mid-80s. Lows in the lower 60s. Here are some river levels reported this morning. On the Kentucky River, Highbridge Lock 9.5, Frankfurt Lock 6.8, Lockport Lock 8.4, on North Elkhorn Creek, Georgetown 3.8. Here are some nearby reservoir levels. Harrington Lake 736.9, Taylorsville Lake 547.1. 2 p.m. Eastern Daylight Time weather conditions across north central Kentucky. At Frankfurt, and the pressure was 30.20 inches and falling. At Lexington, it was cloudy. The temperature was 67 degrees, the dew point 62, and the relative humidity 84%. The wind was variable at 3 miles an hour. The pressure was 30.20 inches and falling. At Louisville, it was cloudy. The temperature was 67 degrees, the dew point 62, and the relative humidity 84%. The wind was north at 9 miles an hour. The pressure was 30.20 inches and falling. At Frankfurt, and the pressure was 30.20 inches and falling. Elsewhere around the region, it was cloudy, with a temperature of 63 at Covington, 61 at Indianapolis, and 68 at Jasper, Indiana. Under cloudy skies, Jackson reported 69, London reported 72, and Bowling Green reported 69. 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The current time is 2:42 p.m. Eastern Daylight Time. Now for the official National Weather Service Forecast for Frankfurt and surrounding communities. Today, mostly cloudy. Chance of sprinkles until late afternoon, then chance of rain showers and slight chance of thunderstorms late in the afternoon. Highs around 70. Northeast winds up to 10 miles an hour. Chance of precipitation 50%.

Tonight, mostly cloudy with a 20% chance of thunderstorms until midnight, then partly cloudy after midnight. Lows in the upper 50s. Northeast winds 5 to 10 miles an hour. Thursday, mostly sunny. Highs in the mid-70s. East winds 5 to 10 miles an hour. Thursday night, partly cloudy. Lows in the lower 50s. Northeast winds 5 to 10 miles an hour. And now the extended forecast for the radio listening area. Friday and Friday night, mostly clear. Highs in the lower 70s. Lows in the mid-40s. Saturday and Saturday night, mostly clear. Highs in the mid-70s. Lows in the upper 40s. Sunday and Sunday night, partly cloudy. Highs in the mid-70s. Lows around 50. Monday and Monday night, mostly clear. Highs in the upper 70s. Lows in the lower 50s. Tuesday and Tuesday night, mostly clear. A 20% chance of rain showers. Highs in the mid-80s. Lows in the lower 60s. Here are some river levels reported this morning. On the Kentucky River, Highbridge Lock 9.5, Frankfort Lock 6.8, Lockport Lock 8.4, on North Elkhorn Creek, Georgetown 3.8, here are some nearby reservoir levels, Harrington Lake 736.9, Taylorsville Lake 547.1. 2 p.m. Eastern Daylight Time weather conditions across north-central Kentucky. At Frankfort, and the pressure was 30.20 inches and falling. At Lexington, it was cloudy. The temperature was 67 degrees, the dew point 62, and the relative humidity 84%. The wind was variable at 3 miles an hour. The pressure was 30.20 inches and falling. At Louisville, it was cloudy. The temperature was 67 degrees, the dew point 62, and the relative humidity 84%. The wind was north at 9 miles an hour. The pressure was 30.20 inches and falling. At Frankfort, and the pressure was 30.20 inches and falling. Elsewhere around the region, it was cloudy, with a temperature of 63 at Covington, 61 at Indianapolis, and 68 at Jasper, Indiana. Under cloudy skies, Jackson reported 69, London reported 72, and Bowling Green reported 69. Now for the official National Weather Service forecast for Frankfort and surrounding communities. Today, mostly cloudy. Chance of sprinkles until late afternoon, then chance of rain showers and slight chance of thunderstorms late in the afternoon. Highs around 70. Northeast winds up to 10 miles an hour. Chance of precipitation 50%. Tonight, mostly cloudy with a 20% chance of thunderstorms until midnight, then partly cloudy after midnight. Lows in the upper 50s. Northeast winds 5 to 10 miles an hour. Thursday, mostly sunny. Highs in the mid-70s. East winds 5 to 10 miles an hour. Thursday night, partly cloudy. Lows in the lower 50s. Northeast winds 5 to 10 miles an hour. And now the extended forecast for the radio listening area. Friday and Friday night, mostly clear. Highs in the lower 70s. Lows in the mid-40s. Saturday and Saturday night, mostly clear. Highs in the mid-70s. Lows in the upper 40s. Sunday and Sunday night, partly cloudy. Highs in the mid-70s. Lows around 50. Monday and Monday night, mostly clear. Highs in the upper 70s. Lows in the lower 50s. Tuesday and Tuesday night, mostly clear. A 20% chance of rain showers. Highs in the mid-80s. Lows in the lower 60s. The current time is 2:47 p.m. Eastern Daylight Time. Here are some river levels reported this morning. On the Kentucky River, Highbridge Lock 9.5, Frankfort Lock 6.8, Lockport Lock 8.4, on North Elkhorn.
Elkhorn Creek, Georgetown 3.8. Here are some nearby reservoir levels. Harrington Lake 736.9, Taylorsville Lake 547.1. 2 p.m. Eastern Daylight Time weather conditions across north-central Kentucky. At Frankfort, and the pressure was 30.20 inches and falling. At Lexington, it was cloudy. The temperature was 67 degrees, the dew point 62, and the relative humidity 84%. The wind was variable at 3 miles an hour. The pressure was 30.20 inches and falling. At Louisville, it was cloudy. The temperature was 67 degrees, the dew point 62, and the relative humidity 84%. The wind was north at 9 miles an hour. The pressure was 30.20 inches and falling. At Frankfort, and the pressure was 30.20 inches and falling. Elsewhere around the region, it was cloudy, with a temperature of 63 at Covington, 61 at Indianapolis, and 68 at Jasper, Indiana. Under cloudy skies, Jackson reported 69, London reported 72, and Bowling Green reported 69. Now for the official National Weather Service forecast for Frankfort and surrounding communities. Today, mostly cloudy. Chance of sprinkles until late afternoon, then chance of rain showers and slight chance of thunderstorms late in the afternoon. Highs around 70. Northeast winds up to 10 miles an hour. Chance of precipitation 50%. Tonight, mostly cloudy with a 20% chance of thunderstorms until midnight, then partly cloudy after midnight. Lows in the upper 50s. Northeast winds 5 to 10 miles an hour. Thursday, mostly sunny. Highs in the mid-70s. East winds 5 to 10 miles an hour. Thursday night, partly cloudy. Lows in the lower 50s. Northeast winds 5 to 10 miles an hour. And now the extended forecast for the radio listening area. Friday and Friday night, mostly clear. Highs in the lower 70s. Lows in the mid-40s. Saturday and Saturday night, mostly clear. Highs in the mid-70s. Lows in the upper 40s. Sunday and Sunday night, partly cloudy. Highs in the mid-70s. Lows around 50. Monday and Monday night, mostly clear. Highs in the upper 70s. Lows in the lower 50s. Tuesday and Tuesday night, mostly clear. A 20% chance of rain showers. Highs in the mid-80s. Lows in the lower 60s. Here are some river levels reported this morning. On the Kentucky River, Highbridge Lock 9.5, Frankfort Lock 6.8, Lockport Lock 8.4, on North Elkhorn Creek, Georgetown 3.8. Here are some nearby reservoir levels. Harrington Lake 736.9, Taylorsville Lake 547.1. 2 p.m. Eastern Daylight Time weather conditions across north-central Kentucky. At Frankfort, and the pressure was 30.20 inches and falling. At Lexington, it was cloudy. The temperature was 67 degrees, the dew point 62, and the relative humidity 84%. The wind was variable at 3 miles an hour. The pressure was 30.20 inches and falling. At Louisville, it was cloudy. The temperature was 67 degrees, the dew point 62, and the relative humidity 84%. The wind was north at 9 miles an hour. The pressure was 30.20 inches and falling. At Frankfort, and the pressure was 30.20 inches and falling. Elsewhere around the region, it was cloudy, with a temperature of 63 at Covington, 61 at Indianapolis, and 68 at Jasper, Indiana. Under cloudy skies, Jackson reported 69, London reported 72, and Bowling Green reported 69. The current time is 2:52 p.m. Eastern Daylight Time. Now for the official National Weather Service forecast for Frankfort and surrounding communities. Today, mostly cloudy. Chance of

sprinkles until late afternoon. Then chance of rain, showers, and slight chance of thunderstorms late in the afternoon. Highs around 70. Northeast winds up to 10 miles an hour. Chance of precipitation 50%. Tonight, mostly cloudy with a 20% chance of thunderstorms until midnight, then partly cloudy after midnight. Lows in the upper 50s. Northeast winds 5 to 10 miles an hour. Thursday, mostly sunny. Highs in the mid-70s. East winds 5 to 10 miles an hour. Thursday night, partly cloudy. Lows in the lower 50s. Northeast winds 5 to 10 miles an hour. And now the extended forecast for the radio listening area. Friday and Friday night, mostly clear. Highs in the lower 70s. Lows in the mid-40s. Saturday and Saturday night, mostly clear. Highs in the mid-70s. Lows in the upper 40s. Sunday and Sunday night, partly cloudy. Highs in the mid-70s. Lows around 50. Monday and Monday night, mostly clear. Highs in the upper 70s. Lows in the lower 50s. Tuesday and Tuesday night, mostly clear. A 20% chance of rain showers. Highs in the mid-80s. Lows in the lower 60s. Here are some river levels reported this morning. On the Kentucky River, Highbridge Lock 9.5, Frankfort Lock 6.8, Lockport Lock 8.4, on North Elkhorn Creek, Georgetown 3.8, here are some nearby reservoir levels, Harrington Lake 736.9, Taylorsville Lake 547.1. 2 p.m. Eastern Daylight Time weather conditions across north-central Kentucky. At Frankfort, and the pressure was 30.20 inches and falling. At Lexington, it was cloudy. The temperature was 67 degrees, the dew point 62, and the relative humidity 84%. The wind was variable at 3 miles an hour. The pressure was 30.20 inches and falling. At Louisville, it was cloudy. The temperature was 67 degrees. The dew point 62, and the relative humidity 84%. The wind was north at 9 miles an hour. The pressure was 30.20 inches and falling. At Frankfort, and the pressure was 30.20 inches and falling. Elsewhere around the region, it was cloudy, with a temperature of 63 at Covington, 61 at Indianapolis, and 68 at Jasper, Indiana. Under cloudy skies, Jackson reported 69, London reported 72, and Bowling Green reported 69. Now for the official National Weather Service forecast for Frankfort and surrounding communities. Today, mostly cloudy. Chance of sprinkles until late afternoon, then chance of rain showers and slight chance of thunderstorms late in the afternoon. Highs around 70. Northeast winds up to 10 miles an hour. Chance of precipitation 50%. Tonight, mostly cloudy with a 20% chance of thunderstorms until midnight, then partly cloudy after midnight. Lows in the upper 50s. Northeast winds 5 to 10 miles an hour. Thursday, mostly sunny. Highs in the mid-70s. East winds 5 to 10 miles an hour. Thursday night, partly cloudy. Lows in the lower 50s. Northeast winds 5 to 10 miles an hour. And now the extended forecast for the radio listening area. Friday and Friday night, mostly clear. Highs in the lower 70s. Lows in the mid-40s. Saturday and Saturday night, mostly clear. Highs in the mid-70s. Lows in the upper 40s. Sunday and Sunday night, partly cloudy. Highs in the mid-70s. Lows around 50. Monday and Monday night, mostly clear. Highs in the upper 70s. Lows in the lower 50s. Tuesday and Tuesday night, mostly clear. A 20% chance of rain showers. Highs in the mid-80s. Lows in the lower 60s. The current time is
2:57 p.m. Eastern Daylight Time. Here are some river levels reported this morning. On the Kentucky River, Pinebridge Lock 9.5, Frankfort Lock 6.8, Lockport Lock 8.4, on North Elkhorn Creek, Georgetown 3.8. Here are some nearby reservoir levels. Harrington Lake 736.9, Taylorsville Lake 547.1. 2 p.m. Eastern Daylight Time weather conditions across north central Kentucky. At Frankfort, and the pressure was 30.20 inches and falling. At Lexington, it was cloudy. The temperature was 67 degrees, the dew point 62, and the relative humidity 84%. The wind was variable at 3 miles an hour. The pressure was 30.20 inches and falling. At Louisville, it was cloudy. The temperature was 67 degrees, the dew point 62, and the relative humidity 84%. The wind was north at 9 miles an hour. The pressure was 30.20 inches and falling. At Frankfort, and the pressure was 30.20 inches and falling. Elsewhere around the region, it was cloudy, with a temperature of 63 at Covington, 61 at Indianapolis, and 68 at Jasper, Indiana. Under cloudy skies, Jackson reported 69, London reported 72, and Bowling Green reported 69. Now for the official National Weather Service forecast for Frankfort and surrounding communities. Today, mostly cloudy. Chance of sprinkles until late afternoon, then chance of rain showers and slight chance of thunderstorms late in the afternoon. Highs around 70. Northeast winds up to 10 miles an hour. Chance of precipitation 50%. Tonight, mostly cloudy with a 20% chance of thunderstorms until midnight, then partly cloudy after midnight. Lows in the upper 50s. Northeast winds 5 to 10 miles an hour. Thursday, mostly sunny. Highs in the mid-70s. East winds 5 to 10 miles an hour. Thursday night, partly cloudy. Lows in the lower 50s. Northeast winds 5 to 10 miles an hour. And now the extended forecast for the radio listening area. Friday and Friday night, mostly clear. Highs in the lower 70s. Lows in the mid-40s. Saturday and Saturday night, mostly clear. Highs in the mid-70s. Lows in the upper 40s. Sunday and Sunday night, partly cloudy. Highs in the mid-70s. Lows around 50. Monday and Monday night, mostly clear. Highs in the upper 70s. Lows in the lower 50s. Tuesday and Tuesday night, mostly clear. A 20% chance of rain showers. Highs in the mid-80s. Lows in the lower 60s. Here are some river levels reported this morning. On the Kentucky River, Pinebridge Lock 9.5, Frankfort Lock 6.8, Lockport Lock 8.4, on North Elkhorn Creek, Georgetown 3.8. Here are some nearby reservoir levels. Harrington Lake 736.9, Taylorsville Lake 547.1. 2 p.m. Eastern Daylight Time weather conditions across north central Kentucky. At Frankfort, and the pressure was 30.20 inches and falling. At Lexington, it was cloudy. The temperature was 67 degrees, the dew point 62, and the relative humidity 84%. The wind was variable at 3 miles an hour. The pressure was 30.20 inches and falling. At Louisville, it was cloudy. The temperature was 67 degrees, the dew point 62, and the relative humidity 84%. The wind was north at 9 miles an hour. The pressure was 30.20 inches and falling. At Frankfort, and the pressure was 30.20 inches and falling. Elsewhere around the region, it was cloudy, with a temperature of 63 at Covington, 61 at Indianapolis, and 68 at Jasper, Indiana. Under cloudy skies, Jackson reported 69, London reported 72, and Bowling Green reported 69.

The current time is 3:02 p.m. Eastern Daylight Time. Now for the official National Weather Service forecast for Frankfurt and surrounding communities. Today, mostly cloudy. Chance of sprinkles until late afternoon, then chance of rain showers and slight chance of thunderstorms late in the afternoon. Highs around 70. Northeast winds up to 10 miles an hour. Chance of precipitation 50%. Tonight, mostly cloudy with a 20% chance of thunderstorms until midnight, then partly cloudy after midnight. Lows in the upper 50s. Northeast winds 5 to 10 miles an hour. Thursday, mostly sunny. Highs in the mid-70s. East winds 5 to 10 miles an hour. Thursday night, partly cloudy. Lows in the lower 50s. Northeast winds 5 to 10 miles an hour. And now the extended forecast for the radio listening area. Friday and Friday night, mostly clear. Highs in the lower 70s. Lows in the mid 40s. Saturday and Saturday night, mostly clear. Highs in the mid 70s. Lows in the upper 40s. Sunday and Sunday night, partly cloudy. Highs in the mid 70s. Lows around 50. Monday and Monday night, mostly clear. Highs in the upper 70s. Lows in the lower 50s. Tuesday and Tuesday night, mostly clear. A 20% chance of rain showers. Highs in the mid-80s. Lows in the lower 60s. Here are some river levels reported this morning. On the Kentucky River, Highbridge Lock 9.5, Frankfurt Lock 6.8, Lockport Lock 8.4, on North Elkhorn Creek, Georgetown 3.8. Here are some nearby reservoir levels. Harrington Lake 736.9, Taylorsville Lake 547.1. 3 p.m. Eastern Daylight Time weather conditions across north-central Kentucky. At Frankfurt, and the pressure was 30.19 inches and falling. At Lexington, it was cloudy. The temperature was 69 degrees, the dew point 62, and the relative humidity 78%. The wind was north at 7 miles an hour. The pressure was 30.19 inches and falling. At Louisville, it was cloudy. The temperature was 67 degrees, the dew point 61, and the relative humidity 81%. The wind was north at 10 miles an hour. The pressure was 30.19 inches and falling. At Frankfurt, and the pressure was 30.19 inches and falling. Elsewhere around the region, it was cloudy, with a temperature of 63 at Covington, 64 at Indianapolis, and 67 at Jasper, Indiana. Under cloudy skies, Jackson reported 71, London reported 73, and Bowling Green reported 71. Now for the official National Weather Service forecast for Frankfurt and surrounding communities. Today, mostly cloudy. Chance of sprinkles until late afternoon, then chance of rain showers and slight chance of thunderstorms late in the afternoon. Highs around 70. Northeast winds up to 10 miles an hour. Chance of precipitation 50%. Tonight, mostly cloudy with a 20% chance of thunderstorms until midnight, then partly cloudy after midnight. Lows in the upper 50s. Northeast winds 5 to 10 miles an hour. Thursday, mostly sunny. Highs in the mid-70s. East winds 5 to 10 miles an hour. Thursday night, partly cloudy. Lows in the lower 50s. Northeast winds 5 to 10 miles an hour. And now the extended forecast for the radio listening area. Friday and Friday night, mostly clear. Highs in the lower 70s. Lows in the mid 40s. Saturday and Saturday night, mostly clear. Highs in the mid 70s. Lows in the upper 40s. Sunday and Sunday night, partly cloudy. Highs in the mid 70s. Lows around 50. Monday and Monday night, mostly clear. Highs in the upper 70s.

Lows in the lower 50s. Tuesday and Tuesday night, mostly clear. A 20% chance of rain showers. Highs in the mid-80s. Lows in the lower 60s. The current time is 3:08 p.m. Eastern Daylight Time. Here are some river levels reported this morning. On the Kentucky River, Highbridge Lock 9.5, Frankfort Lock 6.8, Lockport Lock 8.4, on North Elkhorn Creek, Georgetown 3.8. Here are some nearby reservoir levels. Harrington Lake 736.9, Taylorsville Lake 547.1. 3 p.m. Eastern Daylight Time weather conditions across north central Kentucky. At Frankfort, and the pressure was 30.19 inches and falling. At Lexington, it was cloudy. The temperature was 69 degrees, the dew point 62, and the relative humidity 78%. The wind was north at 7 miles an hour. The pressure was 30.19 inches and falling. At Louisville, it was cloudy. The temperature was 67 degrees, the dew point 61, and the relative humidity 81%. The wind was north at 10 miles an hour. The pressure was 30.19 inches and falling. At Frankfort, and the pressure was 30.19 inches and falling. Elsewhere around the region, it was cloudy, with a temperature of 63 at Covington, 64 at Indianapolis, and 67 at Jasper, Indiana. Under cloudy skies, Jackson reported 71, London reported 73, and Bowling Green reported 71. Now for the official National Weather Service forecast for Frankfort and surrounding communities. Today, mostly cloudy. Chance of sprinkles until late afternoon, then chance of rain showers and slight chance of thunderstorms late in the afternoon. Highs around 70. Northeast winds up to 10 miles an hour. Chance of precipitation 50%. Tonight, mostly cloudy with a 20% chance of thunderstorms until midnight, then partly cloudy after midnight. Lows in the upper 50s. Northeast winds 5 to 10 miles an hour. Thursday, mostly sunny. Highs in the mid-70s. East winds 5 to 10 miles an hour. Thursday night, partly cloudy. Lows in the lower 50s. Northeast winds 5 to 10 miles an hour. And now the extended forecast for the radio listening area. Friday and Friday night, mostly clear. Highs in the lower 70s. Lows in the mid-40s. Saturday and Saturday night, mostly clear. Highs in the mid-70s. Lows in the upper 40s. Sunday and Sunday night, partly cloudy. Highs in the mid-70s. Lows around 50. Monday and Monday night, mostly clear. Highs in the upper 70s. Lows in the lower 50s. Tuesday and Tuesday night, mostly clear. A 20% chance of rain showers. Highs in the mid-80s. Lows in the lower 60s. Here are some river levels reported this morning. On the Kentucky River, Highbridge Lock 9.5, Frankfort Lock 6.8, Lockport Lock 8.4, on North Elkhorn Creek, Georgetown 3.8, here are some nearby reservoir levels. Harrington Lake 736.9, Taylorsville Lake 547.1. 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The current time is 3:12 p.m. Eastern Daylight Time. 3 p.m. Eastern Daylight Time weather conditions across north-central Kentucky. At Frankfort, and the pressure was 30.19 inches and falling. At Lexington, it was cloudy. The temperature was 69 degrees, the dew point 62, and the relative humidity 78%. The wind was north at 7 miles an hour. The pressure was 30.19 inches.

daylight time weather conditions across north-central Kentucky at Frankfort, and the pressure was 30.19 inches and falling. At Lexington, it was cloudy. The temperature was 69 degrees, the dew point 62, and the relative humidity 78%. The wind was north at 7 miles an hour. The pressure was 30.19 inches and falling. At Louisville, it was cloudy. The temperature was 67 degrees, the dew point 61, and the relative humidity 81%. The wind was north at 10 miles an hour. The pressure was 30.19 inches and falling. At Frankfort, and the pressure was 30.19 inches and falling. Elsewhere around the region, it was cloudy, with a temperature of 63 at Covington, 64 at Indianapolis, and 67 at Jasper, Indiana. Under cloudy skies, Jackson reported 71, London reported 73, and Bowling Green reported 71. Now for the official National Weather Service forecast for Frankfort and surrounding communities. Today, mostly cloudy. Chance of sprinkles until late afternoon, then chance of rain showers and slight chance of thunderstorms late in the afternoon. Highs around 70. Northeast winds up to 10 miles an hour. Chance of precipitation 50%. Tonight, mostly cloudy with a 20% chance of thunderstorms until midnight, then partly cloudy after midnight. Lows in the upper 50s. Northeast winds 5 to 10 miles an hour. Thursday, mostly sunny. Highs in the mid-70s. East winds 5 to 10 miles an hour. Thursday night, partly cloudy. Lows in the lower 50s. Northeast winds 5 to 10 miles an hour. And now the extended forecast for the radio listening area. Friday and Friday night, mostly clear. Highs in the lower 70s. Lows in the mid-40s. Saturday and Saturday night, mostly clear. Highs in the mid-70s. Lows in the upper 40s. Sunday and Sunday night, partly cloudy. Highs in the mid-70s. Lows around 50. Monday and Monday night, mostly clear. Highs in the upper 70s. Lows in the lower 50s. Tuesday and Tuesday night, mostly clear. A 20% chance of rain showers. Highs in the mid-80s. Lows in the lower 60s. Here are some river levels reported this morning. On the Kentucky River, Highbridge Lock 9.5, Frankfort Lock 6.8, Lockport Lock 8.4, on North Elkhorn Creek, Georgetown 3.8, here are some nearby reservoir levels, Harrington Lake 736.9, Taylorsville Lake 547.1. The current time is 3:17 p.m. Eastern Daylight Time. 3 p.m. Eastern Daylight Time weather conditions across north-central Kentucky. At Frankfort, and the pressure was 30.19 inches and falling. At Lexington, it was cloudy. The temperature was 69 degrees, the dew point 62, and the relative humidity 78%. The wind was north at 7 miles an hour. The pressure was 30.19 inches and falling. At Louisville, it was cloudy. The temperature was 67 degrees, the dew point 61, and the relative humidity 81%. The wind was north at 10 miles an hour. The pressure was 30.19 inches and falling. At Frankfort, and the pressure was 30.19 inches and falling. Elsewhere around the region, it was cloudy, with a temperature of 63 at Covington, 64 at Indianapolis, and 67 at Jasper, Indiana. Under cloudy skies, Jackson reported 71, London reported 73, and Bowling Green reported 71. Now for the official National Weather Service forecast for Frankfort and surrounding communities. Today, mostly cloudy. Chance of sprinkles until late afternoon, then chance of rain showers and slight chance of thunderstorms late in the afternoon. Highs around 70. Northeast winds up to 10 miles an hour.

chance of precipitation 50%. Tonight, mostly cloudy with a 20% chance of thunderstorms until midnight, then partly cloudy after midnight. Lows in the upper 50s. Northeast winds 5 to 10 miles an hour. Thursday, mostly sunny. Highs in the mid-70s. East winds 5 to 10 miles an hour. Thursday night, partly cloudy. Lows in the lower 50s. Northeast winds 5 to 10 miles an hour. And now the extended forecast for the radio listening area. Friday and Friday night, mostly clear. Highs in the lower 70s. Lows in the mid-40s. Saturday and Saturday night, mostly clear. Highs in the mid-70s. Lows in the upper 40s. Sunday and Sunday night, partly cloudy. Highs in the mid-70s. Lows around 50. Monday and Monday night, mostly clear. Highs in the upper 70s. Lows in the lower 50s. Tuesday and Tuesday night, mostly clear. A 20% chance of rain showers. Highs in the mid-80s. Lows in the lower 60s. Here are some river levels reported this morning. On the Kentucky River, Highbridge Lock 9.5, Frankfort Lock 6.8, Lockport Lock 8.4, on North Elkhorn Creek, Georgetown 3.8, here are some nearby reservoir levels. Harrington Lake 736.9, Taylorsville Lake 547.1. 3 p.m. Eastern Daylight Time weather conditions across north central Kentucky. At Frankfort, and the pressure was 30.19 inches and falling. At Lexington, it was cloudy. The temperature was 69 degrees, the dew point 62, and the relative humidity 78%. The wind was north at 7 miles an hour. The pressure was 30.19 inches and falling. At Louisville, it was cloudy. The temperature was 67 degrees, the dew point 61, and the relative humidity 81%. The wind was north at 10 miles an hour. The pressure was 30.19 inches and falling. At Frankfort, and the pressure was 30.19 inches and falling. Elsewhere around the region, it was cloudy, with a temperature of 63 at Covington, 64 at Indianapolis, and 67 at Jasper, Indiana. Under cloudy skies, Jackson reported 71, London reported 73, and Bowling Green reported 71. Now for the official National Weather Service forecast for Frankfort and surrounding communities. Today, mostly cloudy. Chance of sprinkles until late afternoon, then chance of rain showers and slight chance of thunderstorms late in the afternoon. Highs around 70. Northeast winds up to 10 miles an hour. Chance of precipitation 50%. Tonight, mostly cloudy with a 20% chance of thunderstorms until midnight, then partly cloudy after midnight. Lows in the upper 50s. Northeast winds 5 to 10 miles an hour. Thursday, mostly sunny. Highs in the mid-70s. East winds 5 to 10 miles an hour. Thursday night, partly cloudy. Lows in the lower 50s. Northeast winds 5 to 10 miles an hour. And now the extended forecast for the radio listening area. Friday and Friday night, mostly clear. Highs in the lower 70s. Lows in the mid-40s. Saturday and Saturday night, mostly clear. Highs in the mid-70s. Lows in the upper 40s. Sunday and Sunday night, partly cloudy. Highs in the mid-70s. Lows around 50. Monday and Monday night, mostly clear. Highs in the upper 70s. Lows in the lower 50s. Tuesday and Tuesday night, mostly clear. A 20% chance of rain showers. Highs in the mid-80s. Lows in the lower 60s. The current time is 3:23 p.m. Eastern Daylight Time. Here are some river levels reported this morning. On the Kentucky River, Highbridge Lock 9.5.

Frankfurt Lock 6.8, Lockport Lock 8.4, on North Elkhorn Creek, Georgetown 3.8. Here are some nearby reservoir levels: Harrington Lake 736.9, Taylorsville Lake 547.1. 3 p.m. Eastern Daylight Time weather conditions across north central Kentucky. At Frankfort, and the pressure was 30.19 inches and falling. At Lexington, it was cloudy. The temperature was 69 degrees, the dew point 62, and the relative humidity 78%. The wind was north at 7 miles an hour. The pressure was 30.19 inches and falling. At Louisville, it was cloudy. The temperature was 67 degrees, the dew point 61, and the relative humidity 81%. The wind was north at 10 miles an hour. The pressure was 30.19 inches and falling. At Frankfort, and the pressure was 30.19 inches and falling. Elsewhere around the region, it was cloudy, with a temperature of 63 at Covington, 64 at Indianapolis, and 67 at Jasper, Indiana. Under cloudy skies, Jackson reported 71, London reported 73, and Bowling Green reported 71. Now for the official National Weather Service forecast for Frankfort and surrounding communities. Today, mostly cloudy. Chance of sprinkles until late afternoon, then chance of rain showers and slight chance of thunderstorms late in the afternoon. Highs around 70. Northeast winds up to 10 miles an hour. Chance of precipitation 50%. Tonight, mostly cloudy with a 20% chance of thunderstorms until midnight, then partly cloudy after midnight. Lows in the upper 50s. Northeast winds 5 to 10 miles an hour. Thursday, mostly sunny. Highs in the mid-70s. East winds 5 to 10 miles an hour. Thursday night, partly cloudy. Lows in the lower 50s. Northeast winds 5 to 10 miles an hour. And now the extended forecast for the radio listening area. Friday and Friday night, mostly clear. Highs in the lower 70s. Lows in the mid-40s. Saturday and Saturday night, mostly clear. Highs in the mid-70s. Lows in the upper 40s. Sunday and Sunday night, partly cloudy. Highs in the mid-70s. Lows around 50. Monday and Monday night, mostly clear. Highs in the upper 70s. Lows in the lower 50s. Tuesday and Tuesday night, mostly clear. A 20% chance of rain showers. Highs in the mid-80s. Lows in the lower 60s. Here are some river levels reported this morning. On the Kentucky River, Highbridge Lock 9.5, Frankfort Lock 6.8, Lockport Lock 8.4, on North Elkhorn Creek, Georgetown 3.8, here are some nearby reservoir levels: Harrington Lake 736.9, Taylorsville Lake 547.1. The current time is 3:27 p.m. Eastern Daylight Time. 3 p.m. Eastern Daylight Time weather conditions across north central Kentucky. At Frankfort, and the pressure was 30.19 inches and falling. At Lexington, it was cloudy. The temperature was 69 degrees, the dew point 62, and the relative humidity 78%. The wind was north at 7 miles an hour. The pressure was 30.19 inches and falling. At Louisville, it was cloudy. The temperature was 67 degrees, the dew point 61, and the relative humidity 81%. The wind was north at 10 miles an hour. The pressure was 30.19 inches and falling. At Frankfort, and the pressure was 30.19 inches and falling. Elsewhere around the region, it was cloudy, with a temperature of 63 at Covington, 64 at Indianapolis, and 67 at Jasper, Indiana. Under cloudy skies, Jackson reported 71, London reported 73, and Bowling Green reported 71. Now for the official National Weather Service forecast for

Milford and surrounding communities. Today, mostly cloudy. Chance of sprinkles until late afternoon. Then chance of rain, showers, and slight chance of thunderstorms late in the afternoon. Highs around 70. Northeast winds up to 10 miles an hour. Chance of precipitation 50%. Tonight, mostly cloudy with a 20% chance of thunderstorms until midnight, then partly cloudy after midnight. Lows in the upper 50s. Northeast winds 5 to 10 miles an hour. Thursday, mostly sunny. Highs in the mid-70s. East winds 5 to 10 miles an hour. Thursday night, partly cloudy. Lows in the lower 50s. Northeast winds 5 to 10 miles an hour. And now the extended forecast for the radio listening area. Friday and Friday night, mostly clear. Highs in the lower 70s. Lows in the mid 40s. Saturday and Saturday night, mostly clear. Highs in the mid 70s. Lows in the upper 40s. Sunday and Sunday night, partly cloudy. Highs in the mid 70s. Lows around 50. Monday and Monday night, mostly clear. Highs in the upper 70s. Lows in the lower 50s. Tuesday and Tuesday night, mostly clear. A 20% chance of rain showers. Highs in the mid 80s. Lows in the lower 60s. 3 p.m. Eastern Daylight Time weather conditions across north central Kentucky. At Frankfort. And the pressure was 30.19 inches and falling. At Lexington, it was cloudy. The temperature was 69 degrees, the dew point 62, and the relative humidity 78%. The wind was north at 7 miles an hour. The pressure was 30.19 inches and falling. At Louisville, it was cloudy. The temperature was 67 degrees, the dew point 61, and the relative humidity 81%. The wind was north at 10 miles an hour. The pressure was 30.19 inches and falling. At Frankfort, and the pressure was 30.19 inches and falling. Elsewhere around the region, it was cloudy, with a temperature of 63 at Covington, 64 at Indianapolis, and 67 at Jasper, Indiana. Under cloudy skies, Jackson reported 71, London reported 73, and Bowling Green reported 71. Now for the official National Weather Service forecast for Frankfort and surrounding communities. Today, mostly cloudy. Chance of sprinkles until late afternoon, then chance of rain, showers, and slight chance of thunderstorms late in the afternoon. Highs around 70. Northeast winds up to 10 miles an hour. Chance of precipitation 50%. Tonight, mostly cloudy with a 20% chance of thunderstorms until midnight, then partly cloudy after midnight. Lows in the upper 50s. Northeast winds 5 to 10 miles an hour. Thursday, mostly sunny. Highs in the mid-70s. East winds 5 to 10 miles an hour. Thursday night, partly cloudy. Lows in the lower 50s. Northeast winds 5 to 10 miles an hour. And now the extended forecast for the radio listening area. Friday and Friday night, mostly clear. Highs in the lower 70s. Lows in the mid 40s. Saturday and Saturday night, mostly clear. Highs in the mid 70s. Lows in the upper 40s. Sunday and Sunday night, partly cloudy. Highs in the mid 70s. Lows around 50. Monday and Monday night, mostly clear. Highs in the upper 70s. Lows in the lower 50s. Tuesday and Tuesday night, mostly clear, lower 50s. Tuesday and Tuesday night, mostly clear. A 20% chance of rain showers. Highs in the mid-80s. Lows in the lower 60s. The current time is 3:33 p.m. Eastern Daylight Time. 3 p.m. Eastern Daylight Time weather conditions across north central Kentucky. At Frankfort,

and the pressure was 30.19 inches and falling. At Lexington, it was cloudy. The temperature was 69 degrees, the dew point 62, and the relative humidity 78%. The wind was north at 7 miles an hour. The pressure was 30.19 inches and falling. At Louisville, it was cloudy. The temperature was 67 degrees, the dew point 61, and the relative humidity 81%. The wind was north at 10 miles an hour. The pressure was 30.19 inches and falling. At Frankfort, and the pressure was 30.19 inches and falling. Elsewhere around the region, it was cloudy, with a temperature of 63 at Covington, 64 at Indianapolis, and 67 at Jasper, Indiana. Under cloudy skies, Jackson reported 71, London reported 73, and Bowling Green reported 71. Now for the official National Weather Service forecast for Frankfort and surrounding communities. Today, mostly cloudy. Chance of sprinkles until late afternoon, then chance of rain showers and slight chance of thunderstorms late in the afternoon. Highs around 70. Northeast winds up to 10 miles an hour. Chance of precipitation 50%. Tonight, mostly cloudy with a 20% chance of thunderstorms until midnight, then partly cloudy after midnight. Lows in the upper 50s. Northeast winds 5 to 10 miles an hour. Thursday, mostly sunny. Highs in the mid-70s. East winds 5 to 10 miles an hour. Thursday night, partly cloudy. Lows in the lower 50s. Northeast winds 5 to 10 miles an hour. And now the extended forecast for the radio listening area. Friday and Friday night, mostly clear. Highs in the lower 70s. Lows in the mid 40s. Saturday and Saturday night, mostly clear. Highs in the mid 70s. Lows in the upper 40s. Sunday and Sunday night, partly cloudy. Highs in the mid 70s. Lows around 50. Monday and Monday night, mostly clear. Highs in the upper 70s. Lows in the lower 50s. Tuesday and Tuesday night, mostly clear. A 20% chance of rain showers. Highs in the mid 80s. Lows in the lower 60s. 3 p.m. Eastern Daylight Time weather conditions across north central Kentucky. At Frankfort, and the pressure was 30.19 inches and falling. At Lexington, it was cloudy. The temperature was 69 degrees, the dew point 62, and the relative humidity 78%. The wind was north at 7 miles an hour. The pressure was 30.19 inches and falling. At Louisville, it was cloudy. The temperature was 67 degrees, the dew point 61, and the relative humidity 81%. The wind was north at 10 miles an hour. The pressure was 30.19 inches and falling. At Frankfort, and the pressure was 30.19 inches and falling. Elsewhere around the region, it was cloudy, with a temperature of 63 at Covington, 64 at Indianapolis, and 67 at Jasper, Indiana. Under cloudy skies, Jackson reported 71, London reported 73, and Bowling Green reported 71. The current time is 3:37 p.m. Eastern Daylight Time. Now for the official National Weather Service forecast for Frankfort and surrounding communities. Today, mostly cloudy. Chance of sprinkles until late afternoon, then chance of rain showers and slight chance of thunderstorms late in the afternoon. Highs around 70. Northeast winds up to 10 miles an hour. Chance of precipitation 50%. Tonight, mostly cloudy with a 20% chance of thunderstorms until midnight, then partly cloudy after midnight. Lows in the upper 50s. Northeast winds 5 to 10 miles an hour. Thursday, mostly sunny. Highs in the mid-70s. East winds 5 to 10 miles an hour. Thursday night, partly cloudy.

lows in the lower 50s. Northeast winds 5 to 10 miles an hour. And now the extended forecast for the radio listening area. Friday and Friday night, mostly clear. Highs in the lower 70s. Lows in the mid 40s. Saturday and Saturday night, mostly clear. Highs in the mid 70s. Lows in the upper 40s. Sunday and Sunday night, partly cloudy. Highs in the mid 70s. Lows around 50. Monday and Monday night, mostly clear. Highs in the upper 70s. Lows in the lower 50s. Tuesday and Tuesday night, mostly clear. A 20% chance of rain showers. Highs in the mid 80s. Lows in the lower 60s. 3 p.m. Eastern Daylight Time weather conditions across north central Kentucky. At Frankfort. And the pressure was 30.19 inches and falling. At Lexington, it was cloudy. The temperature was 69 degrees, the dew point 62, and the relative humidity 78%. The wind was north at 7 miles an hour. The pressure was 30.19 inches and falling. At Louisville, it was cloudy. The temperature was 67 degrees, the dew point 61, and the relative humidity 81%. The wind was north at 10 miles an hour. The pressure was 30.19 inches and falling. At Frankfort, and the pressure was 30.19 inches and falling. Elsewhere around the region, it was cloudy, with a temperature of 63 at Covington, 64 at Indianapolis, and 67 at Jasper, Indiana. Under cloudy skies, Jackson reported 71, London reported 73, and Bowling Green reported 71. Now for the official National Weather Service forecast for Frankfort and surrounding communities. Today, mostly cloudy. Chance of sprinkles until late afternoon, then chance of rain showers and slight chance of thunderstorms late in the afternoon. Highs around 70. Northeast winds up to 10 miles an hour. Chance of precipitation 50%. Tonight, mostly cloudy with a 20% chance of thunderstorms until midnight, then partly cloudy after midnight. Lows in the upper 50s. Northeast winds 5 to 10 miles an hour. Thursday, mostly sunny. Highs in the mid-70s. East winds 5 to 10 miles an hour. Thursday night, partly cloudy. Lows in the lower 50s. Northeast winds 5 to 10 miles an hour. And now the extended forecast for the radio listening area. Friday and Friday night, mostly clear. Highs in the lower 70s. Lows in the mid 40s. Saturday and Saturday night, mostly clear. Highs in the mid 70s. Lows in the upper 40s. Sunday and Sunday night, partly cloudy. Highs in the mid 70s. Lows around 50. Monday and Monday night, mostly clear. Highs in the upper 70s. Lows in the lower 50s. Tuesday and Tuesday night, mostly clear. A 20% chance of rain showers. Highs in the mid-80s. Lows in the lower 60s. 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The current time is 3:42 p.m. Eastern Daylight Time. 3 p.m. Eastern Daylight Time weather conditions across north central Kentucky. At Frankfort. And the pressure was 30.19 inches and falling. At Lexington, it was cloudy. The temperature was 69 degrees, the dew point 62, and the relative humidity 78%. The wind was north at 7 miles an hour. The pressure was 30.19 inches and falling. At Louisville, it was cloudy. The temperature was 67 degrees. The dew point 61, and the relative humidity 81%.

was north at 10 miles an hour. The pressure was 30.19 inches and falling at Frankfurt. And the pressure was 30.19 inches and falling. Elsewhere around the region, it was cloudy with a temperature of 63 at Covington, 64 at Indianapolis, and 67 at Jasper, Indiana. Under cloudy skies, Jackson reported 71, London reported 73, and Bowling Green reported 71. Now for the official National Weather Service forecast for Frankfurt and surrounding communities. Today, mostly cloudy. Chance of sprinkles until late afternoon, then chance of rain showers and slight chance of thunderstorms late in the afternoon. Highs around 70. Northeast winds up to 10 miles an hour. Chance of precipitation 50%. Tonight, mostly cloudy with a 20% chance of thunderstorms until midnight, then partly cloudy after midnight. Lows in the upper 50s. Northeast winds 5 to 10 miles an hour. Thursday, mostly sunny. Highs in the mid-70s. East winds 5 to 10 miles an hour. Thursday night, partly cloudy. Lows in the lower 50s. Northeast winds 5 to 10 miles an hour. And now the extended forecast for the radio listening area. Friday and Friday night, mostly clear. Highs in the lower 70s. Lows in the mid 40s. Saturday and Saturday night, mostly clear. Highs in the mid 70s. Lows in the upper 40s. Sunday and Sunday night, partly cloudy. Highs in the mid-70s. Lows around 50. Monday and Monday night, mostly clear. Highs in the upper 70s. Lows in the lower 50s. Tuesday and Tuesday night, mostly clear. A 20% chance of rain showers. Highs in the mid-80s. Lows in the lower 60s. 3 p.m. Eastern Daylight Time weather conditions across north central Kentucky. At Frankfurt. And the pressure was 30.19 inches and falling. At Lexington, it was cloudy. The temperature was 69 degrees, the dew point 62, and the relative humidity 78%. The wind was north at 7 miles an hour. The pressure was 30.19 inches and falling. At Louisville, it was cloudy. The temperature was 67 degrees, the dew point 61, and the relative humidity 81%. The wind was north at 10 miles an hour. The pressure was 30.19 inches and falling. At Frankfurt, and the pressure was 30.19 inches and falling. Elsewhere around the region, it was cloudy, with a temperature of 63 at Covington, 64 at Indianapolis, and 67 at Jasper, Indiana. Under cloudy skies, Jackson reported 71, London reported 73, and Bowling Green reported 71. The current time is 3:47 p.m. Eastern Daylight Time. Now for the official National Weather Service forecast for Frankfurt and surrounding communities. Today, mostly cloudy. Chance of sprinkles until late afternoon, then chance of rain showers and slight chance of thunderstorms late in the afternoon. Highs around 70. Northeast winds up to 10 miles an hour. Chance of precipitation 50%. Tonight, mostly cloudy with a 20% chance of thunderstorms until midnight, then partly cloudy after midnight. Lows in the upper 50s. Northeast winds 5 to 10 miles an hour. Thursday, mostly sunny. Highs in the mid-70s. East winds 5 to 10 miles an hour. Thursday night, partly cloudy. Lows in the lower 50s. Northeast winds 5 to 10 miles an hour. And now the extended forecast for the radio listening area. Friday and Friday night, mostly clear. Highs in the lower 70s. Lows in the mid 40s. Saturday and Saturday night, mostly clear. Highs in the mid 70s. Lows in the upper 40s. Sunday and Sunday night, partly cloudy.
Highs in the mid-70s. Lows around 50. Monday and Monday night, mostly clear. Highs in the upper 70s. Lows in the lower 50s. Tuesday and Tuesday night, mostly clear. A 20% chance of rain showers. Highs in the mid-80s. Lows in the lower 60s. 3 p.m. Eastern Daylight Time weather conditions across north-central Kentucky. At Frankfort. And the pressure was 30.19 inches and falling. At Lexington, it was cloudy. The temperature was 69 degrees, the dew point 62, and the relative humidity 78%. The wind was north at 7 miles an hour. The pressure was 30.19 inches and falling. At Louisville, it was cloudy. The temperature was 67 degrees, the dew point 61, and the relative humidity 81%. The wind was north at 10 miles an hour. The pressure was 30.19 inches and falling. At Frankfort, and the pressure was 30.19 inches and falling. Elsewhere around the region, it was cloudy, with a temperature of 63 at Covington, 64 at Indianapolis, and 67 at Jasper, Indiana. Under cloudy skies, Jackson reported 71, London reported 73, and Bowling Green reported 71. Now for the official National Weather Service forecast for Frankfort and surrounding communities. Today, mostly cloudy. Chance of sprinkles until late afternoon, then chance of rain showers and slight chance of thunderstorms late in the afternoon. Highs around 70. Northeast winds up to 10 miles an hour. Chance of precipitation 50%. Tonight, mostly cloudy with a 20% chance of thunderstorms until midnight, then partly cloudy after midnight. Lows in the upper 50s. Northeast winds 5 to 10 miles an hour. Thursday, mostly sunny. Highs in the mid-70s. East winds 5 to 10 miles an hour. Thursday night, partly cloudy. Lows in the lower 50s. Northeast winds 5 to 10 miles an hour. And now the extended forecast for the radio listening area. Friday and Friday night, mostly clear. Highs in the lower 70s. Lows in the mid-40s. Saturday and Saturday night, mostly clear. Highs in the mid-70s. Lows in the upper 40s. Sunday and Sunday night, partly cloudy. Highs in the mid-70s. Lows around 50. Monday and Monday night, mostly clear. Highs in the upper 70s. Lows in the lower 50s. Tuesday and Tuesday night, mostly clear. A 20% chance of rain showers. Highs in the mid-80s. Lows in the lower 60s. The current time is 3:52 p.m. Eastern Daylight Time. 3 p.m. Eastern Daylight Time weather conditions across north-central Kentucky. At Frankfort. And the pressure was 30.19 inches and falling. At Lexington, it was cloudy. The temperature was 69 degrees, the dew point 62, and the relative humidity 78%. The wind was north at 7 miles an hour. The pressure was 30.19 inches and falling. At Louisville, it was cloudy. The temperature was 67 degrees, the dew point 61, and the relative humidity 81%. The wind was north at 10 miles an hour. The pressure was 30.19 inches and falling. At Frankfort, and the pressure was 30.19 inches and falling. Elsewhere around the region, it was cloudy, with a temperature of 63 at Covington, 64 at Indianapolis, and 67 at Jasper, Indiana. Under cloudy skies, Jackson reported 71, London reported 73, and Bowling Green reported 71. Now for the official National Weather Service forecast for Frankfort and surrounding communities. Today, mostly cloudy. Chance of sprinkles until late afternoon, then chance of rain showers and slight chance of thunderstorms late in the afternoon. Highs around 70.
northeast winds.

up to 10 miles an hour. Chance of precipitation 50%. Tonight, mostly cloudy with a 20% chance of thunderstorms until midnight, then partly cloudy after midnight. Lows in the upper 50s. Northeast winds 5 to 10 miles an hour. Thursday, mostly sunny. Highs in the mid-70s. East winds 5 to 10 miles an hour. Thursday night, partly cloudy. Lows in the lower 50s. Northeast winds 5 to 10 miles an hour. And now the extended forecast for the radio listening area. Friday and Friday night, mostly clear. Highs in the lower 70s. Lows in the mid-40s. Saturday and Saturday night, mostly clear. Highs in the mid-70s. Lows in the upper 40s. Sunday and Sunday night, partly cloudy. Highs in the mid-70s. Lows around 50. Monday and Monday night, mostly clear. Highs in the upper 70s. Lows in the lower 50s. Tuesday and Tuesday night, mostly clear. A 20% chance of rain showers. Highs in the mid-80s. Lows in the lower 60s. 3 p.m. Eastern Daylight Time weather conditions across north-central Kentucky. At Frankfort. And the pressure was 30.19 inches and falling. At Lexington, it was cloudy. The temperature was 69 degrees, the dew point 62, and the relative humidity 78%. The wind was north at 7 miles an hour. The pressure was 30.19 inches and falling. At Louisville, it was cloudy. The temperature was 67 degrees, the dew point 61, and the relative humidity 81%. The wind was north at 10 miles an hour. The pressure was 30.19 inches and falling. At Frankfort, and the pressure was 30.19 inches and falling. Elsewhere around the region, it was cloudy, with a temperature of 63 at Covington, 64 at Indianapolis, and 67 at Jasper, Indiana. Under cloudy skies, Jackson reported 71, London reported 73, and Bowling Green reported 71. Now for the official National Weather Service forecast for Frankfort and surrounding communities. Today, mostly cloudy. Chance of sprinkles until late afternoon, then chance of rain showers and slight chance of thunderstorms late in the afternoon. Highs around 70. Northeast winds up to 10 miles an hour. Chance of precipitation 50%. Tonight, mostly cloudy with a 20% chance of thunderstorms until midnight, then partly cloudy after midnight. Lows in the upper 50s. Northeast winds 5 to 10 miles an hour. Thursday, mostly sunny. Highs in the mid-70s. East winds 5 to 10 miles an hour. Thursday night, partly cloudy. Lows in the lower 50s. Northeast winds 5 to 10 miles an hour. And now the extended forecast for the radio listening area. Friday and Friday night, mostly clear. Highs in the lower 70s. Lows in the mid-40s. Saturday and Saturday night, mostly clear. Highs in the mid-70s. Lows in the upper 40s. Sunday and Sunday night, partly cloudy. Highs in the mid-70s. Lows around 50. Monday and Monday night, mostly clear. Highs in the upper 70s. Lows in the lower 50s. Tuesday and Tuesday night, mostly clear. A 20% chance of rain showers. Highs in the mid-80s. Lows in the lower 60s. The current time is 3:58 p.m. Eastern Daylight Time. 3 p.m. Eastern Daylight Time weather conditions across north-central Kentucky. At Frankfort. And the pressure was 30.19 inches and falling. At Lexington, it was cloudy. The temperature was 69 degrees, the dew point 62, and the relative humidity 78%. The wind was north at 7 miles an hour. The pressure was 30.19 inches and falling.
at Lunenville, it was cloudy. The temperature was 67 degrees, the dew point 61, and the relative humidity 81%. The wind was north at 10 miles an hour. The pressure was 30.19 inches and falling. At Frankfurt, and the pressure was 30.19 inches and falling. Elsewhere around the region, it was cloudy, with a temperature of 63 at Covington, 64 at Indianapolis, and 67 at Jasper, Indiana. Under cloudy skies, Jackson reported 71, London reported 73, and Bowling Green reported 71. Now for the official National Weather Service forecast for Frankfurt and surrounding communities. Today, mostly cloudy. Chance of sprinkles until late afternoon, then chance of rain showers and slight chance of thunderstorms late in the afternoon. Highs around 70. Northeast winds up to 10 miles an hour. Chance of precipitation 50%. Tonight, mostly cloudy with a 20% chance of thunderstorms until midnight, then partly cloudy after midnight. Lows in the upper 50s. Northeast winds 5 to 10 miles an hour. Thursday, mostly sunny. Highs in the mid-70s. East winds 5 to 10 miles an hour. Thursday night, partly cloudy. Lows in the lower 50s. Northeast winds 5 to 10 miles an hour. And now the extended forecast for the radio listening area. Friday and Friday night, mostly clear. Highs in the lower 70s. Lows in the mid 40s. Saturday and Saturday night, mostly clear. Highs in the mid 70s. Lows in the upper 40s. Sunday and Sunday night, partly cloudy. Highs in the mid 70s. Lows around 50. Monday and Monday night, mostly clear. Highs in the upper 70s. Lows in the lower 50s. Tuesday and Tuesday night, mostly clear. A 20% chance of rain showers. Highs in the mid-80s. Lows in the lower 60s. 3 p.m. Eastern Daylight Time weather conditions across north-central Kentucky. At Frankfurt. And the pressure was 30.19 inches and falling. At Lexington, it was cloudy. The temperature was 69 degrees, the dew point 62, and the relative humidity 78%. The wind was north at 7 miles an hour. The pressure was 30.19 inches and falling. At Lunenville, it was cloudy. The temperature was 67 degrees, the dew point 61, and the relative humidity 81%. The wind was north at 10 miles an hour. The pressure was 30.19 inches and falling. At Frankfurt, and the pressure was 30.19 inches and falling. Elsewhere around the region, it was cloudy, with a temperature of 63 at Covington, 64 at Indianapolis, and 67 at Jasper, Indiana. Under cloudy skies, Jackson reported 71, London reported 73, and Bowling Green reported 71. The current time is 4:02 p.m. Eastern Daylight Time. Now for the official National Weather Service forecast for Frankfurt and surrounding communities. Today, mostly cloudy. Chance of sprinkles until late afternoon, then chance of rain showers and slight chance of thunderstorms late in the afternoon. Highs around 70. Northeast winds up to 10 miles an hour. Chance of precipitation 50%. Tonight, mostly cloudy with a 20% chance of thunderstorms until midnight, then partly cloudy after midnight. Lows in the upper 50s. Northeast winds 5 to 10 miles an hour. Thursday, mostly sunny. Highs in the mid-70s. East winds 5 to 10 miles an hour. Thursday night, partly cloudy. Lows in the lower 50s. Northeast winds 5 to 10 miles an hour. And now the extended forecast for the radio listening area. Friday and Friday night, mostly clear. Highs in the lower 70s. Lows in the mid 40s. Saturday and Saturday night, mostly clear.

highs in the mid-70s, lows in the upper 40s. Sunday and Sunday night, partly cloudy. Highs in the mid-70s, lows around 50. Monday and Monday night, mostly clear. Highs in the upper 70s, lows in the lower 50s. Tuesday and Tuesday night, mostly clear. A 20% chance of rain showers. Highs in the mid-80s, lows in the lower 60s. 3 p.m. Eastern Daylight Time weather conditions across north-central Kentucky. At Frankfort, and the pressure was 30.19 inches and falling. At Lexington, it was cloudy. The temperature was 69 degrees, the dew point 62, and the relative humidity 78%. The wind was north at 7 miles an hour. The pressure was 30.19 inches and falling. At Louisville, it was cloudy. The temperature was 67 degrees, the dew point 61, and the relative humidity 81%. The wind was north at 10 miles an hour. The pressure was 30.19 inches and falling. At Frankfort, and the pressure was 30.19 inches and falling. Elsewhere around the region, it was cloudy, with a temperature of 63 at Covington, 64 at Indianapolis, and 67 at Jasper, Indiana. Under cloudy skies, Jackson reported 71, London reported 73, and Bowling Green reported 71. 4 p.m. Eastern Daylight Time weather conditions across north-central Kentucky. At Frankfort, and the pressure was 30.18 inches and falling. At Lexington, it was cloudy. The temperature was 68 degrees, the dew point 62, and the relative humidity 81%. The wind was north at 8 miles an hour. The pressure was 30.18 inches and falling. At Louisville, it was cloudy. The temperature was 69 degrees, the dew point 61, and the relative humidity 75%. The wind was northeast at 8 miles an hour. The pressure was 30.18 inches and falling. At Frankfort, and the pressure was 30.18 inches and falling. Elsewhere around the region, it was cloudy, with a temperature of 63 at Covington, 64 at Indianapolis, and 67 at Jasper, Indiana. Under cloudy skies, Jackson reported 69, London reported 72, and Bowling Green reported 71. Now for the official National Weather Service forecast for Frankfort and surrounding communities. Today, mostly cloudy. Chance of sprinkles until late afternoon, then chance of rain showers and slight chance of thunderstorms late in the afternoon. Highs around 70. Northeast winds up to 10 miles an hour. Chance of precipitation 50%. Tonight, mostly cloudy with a 20% chance of thunderstorms until midnight, then partly cloudy after midnight. Lows in the upper 50s. Northeast winds 5 to 10 miles an hour. Thursday, mostly sunny. Highs in the mid-70s. East winds 5 to 10 miles an hour. Thursday night, partly cloudy. Lows in the lower 50s. Northeast winds 5 to 10 miles an hour. And now the extended forecast for the radio listening area. Friday and Friday night, mostly clear. Highs in the lower 70s. Lows in the mid 40s. Saturday and Saturday night, mostly clear. Highs in the mid 70s. Lows in the upper 40s. Sunday and Sunday night, partly cloudy. Highs in the mid 70s. Lows around 50. Monday and Monday night, mostly clear. Highs in the upper 70s. Lows in the lower 50s. Tuesday and Tuesday night, mostly clear. A 20% chance of rain showers. Highs in the mid-80s. Lows in the lower 60s. The current time is 4:08 p.m. Eastern Daylight Time. Now for the official National Weather Service forecast for Frankfort and surrounding communities. Tonight, mostly cloudy. Chance of rain showers.

and slight chance of thunderstorms until midnight. Lows in the upper 50s. Northeast winds 5 to 10 miles an hour. Chance of precipitation 50%. Thursday, partly sunny. Highs in the mid-70s. East winds up to 10 miles an hour. Thursday night, mostly clear. Lows in the lower 50s. Northeast winds 5 to 10 miles an hour. Friday, sunny. Highs in the lower 70s. Northeast winds 5 to 10 miles an hour. Friday night, mostly clear. Lows in the upper 40s. Northeast winds up to 10 miles an hour. And now the extended forecast for the radio listening area. Saturday and Saturday night, mostly clear. Highs in the mid-70s. Lows in the upper 40s. Sunday and Sunday night, partly cloudy. Highs in the mid-70s. Lows in the upper 40s. Monday and Monday night, mostly clear. Highs in the upper 70s. Lows in the lower 50s. Tuesday and Tuesday night, mostly clear. A 20% chance of rain showers. Highs in the lower 80s. Lows in the lower 60s. Wednesday and Wednesday night, mostly cloudy. A 50% chance of showers. Highs in the lower 80s. Lows in the lower 60s. 4 p.m. Eastern Daylight Time weather conditions across north central Kentucky. At Frankfort. And the pressure was 30.18 inches and falling. At Lexington, it was cloudy. The temperature was 68 degrees, the dew point 62, and the relative humidity 81%. The wind was north at 8 miles an hour. The pressure was 30.18 inches and falling. At Louisville, it was cloudy. The temperature was 69 degrees, the dew point 61, and the relative humidity 75%. The wind was northeast at 8 miles an hour. The pressure was 30.18 inches and falling. At Frankfort, and the pressure was 30.18 inches and falling. Elsewhere around the region, it was cloudy, with a temperature of 63 at Covington, 64 at Indianapolis, and 67 at Jasper, Indiana. Under cloudy skies, Jackson reported 69, London reported 72, and Bowling Green reported 71. Now for the official National Weather Service forecast for Frankfort and surrounding communities. Tonight, mostly cloudy. Chance of rain showers and slight chance of thunderstorms until midnight. Lows in the upper 50s. Northeast winds 5 to 10 miles an hour. Chance of precipitation 50%. Thursday, partly sunny. Highs in the mid-70s. East winds up to 10 miles an hour. Thursday night, mostly clear. Lows in the lower 50s. Northeast winds 5 to 10 miles an hour. Friday, sunny. Highs in the lower 70s. Northeast winds 5 to 10 miles an hour. Friday night, mostly clear. Lows in the upper 40s. Northeast winds up to 10 miles an hour. And now the extended forecast for the radio listening area. Saturday and Saturday night, mostly clear. Highs in the mid-70s. Lows in the upper 40s. Sunday and Sunday night, partly cloudy. Highs in the mid-70s. Lows in the upper 40s. Monday and Monday night, mostly clear. Highs in the upper 70s. Lows in the lower 50s. Tuesday and Tuesday night, mostly clear. A 20% chance of rain showers. Highs in the lower 80s. Lows in the lower 60s. Wednesday and Wednesday night, mostly cloudy. A 50% chance of showers. Highs in the lower 80s. Lows in the lower 60s. 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

the dew point 61, and the relative humidity 75%. The wind was northeast at 8 miles an hour. The pressure was 30.18 inches and falling at Frankfurt. And the pressure was 30.18 inches and falling. Elsewhere around the region, it was cloudy, with a temperature of 63 at Covington, 64 at Indianapolis, and 67 at Jasper, Indiana. Under cloudy skies, Jackson reported 69, London reported 72, and Bowling Green reported 71. Now for the official National Weather Service forecast for Frankfurt and surrounding communities. Tonight, mostly cloudy. Chance of rain showers and slight chance of thunderstorms until midnight. Lows in the upper 50s. Northeast winds 5 to 10 miles an hour. Chance of precipitation 50%. Thursday, partly sunny. Highs in the mid-70s. East winds up to 10 miles an hour. Thursday night, mostly clear. Lows in the lower 50s. Northeast winds 5 to 10 miles an hour. Friday, sunny. Highs in the lower 70s. Northeast winds 5 to 10 miles an hour. Friday night, mostly clear. Lows in the upper 40s. Northeast winds up to 10 miles an hour. And now the extended forecast for the radio listening area. Saturday and Saturday night, mostly clear. Highs in the mid-70s. Lows in the upper 40s. Sunday and Sunday night, partly cloudy. Highs in the mid-70s. Lows in the upper 40s. Monday and Monday night, mostly clear. Highs in the upper 70s. Lows in the lower 50s. Tuesday and Tuesday night, mostly clear. A 20% chance of rain showers. Highs in the lower 80s. Lows in the lower 60s. Wednesday and Wednesday night, mostly cloudy. A 50% chance of showers. Highs in the lower 80s. Lows in the lower 60s. 4 p.m. Eastern Daylight Time weather conditions across north central Kentucky. At Frankfurt. And the pressure was 30.18 inches and falling. At Lexington, it was cloudy. The temperature was 68 degrees, the dew point 62, and the relative humidity 81%. The wind was north at 8 miles an hour. The pressure was 30.18 inches and falling. At Louisville, it was cloudy. The temperature was 69 degrees, the dew point 61, and the relative humidity 75%. The wind was northeast at 8 miles an hour. The pressure was 30.18 inches and falling. At Frankfurt, and the pressure was 30.18 inches and falling. Elsewhere around the region, it was cloudy, with a temperature of 63 at Covington, 64 at Indianapolis, and 67 at Jasper, Indiana. Under cloudy skies, Jackson reported 69, London reported 72, and Bowling Green reported 71. The current time is 4:18 p.m. Eastern Daylight Time. Now for the official National Weather Service forecast for Frankfurt and surrounding communities. Tonight, mostly cloudy. Chance of rain showers and slight chance of thunderstorms until midnight. Lows in the upper 50s. Northeast winds 5 to 10 miles an hour. Chance of precipitation 50%. Thursday, partly sunny. Highs in the mid-70s. East winds up to 10 miles an hour. Thursday night, mostly clear. Lows in the lower 50s. Northeast winds 5 to 10 miles an hour. Friday, sunny. Highs in the lower 70s. Northeast winds 5 to 10 miles an hour. Friday night, mostly clear. Lows in the upper 40s. Northeast winds up to 10 miles an hour. And now the extended forecast for the radio listening area. Saturday and Saturday night, mostly clear. Highs in the mid-70s. Lows in the upper 40s. Sunday and Sunday night, partly cloudy.

in the mid-70s. Lows in the upper 40s. Monday and Monday night, mostly clear. Highs in the upper 70s. Lows in the lower 50s. Tuesday and Tuesday night, mostly clear. A 20% chance of rain showers. Highs in the lower 80s. Lows in the lower 60s. Wednesday and Wednesday night, mostly cloudy. A 50% chance of showers. Highs in the lower 80s. Lows in the lower 60s. 4 p.m. Eastern Daylight Time weather conditions across north-central Kentucky. At Frankfort. And the pressure was 30.18 inches and falling. At Lexington, it was cloudy. The temperature was 68 degrees, the dew point 62, and the relative humidity 81%. The wind was north at 8 miles an hour. The pressure was 30.18 inches and falling. At Louisville, it was cloudy. The temperature was 69 degrees, the dew point 61, and the relative humidity 75%. The wind was northeast at 8 miles an hour. The pressure was 30.18 inches and falling. At Frankfort, and the pressure was 30.18 inches and falling. Elsewhere around the region, it was cloudy, with a temperature of 63 at Covington, 64 at Indianapolis, and 67 at Jasper, Indiana. Under cloudy skies, Jackson reported 69, London reported 72, and Bowling Green reported 71. Now for the official National Weather Service forecast for Frankfort and surrounding communities. Tonight, mostly cloudy. Chance of rain showers and slight chance of thunderstorms until midnight. Lows in the upper 50s. Northeast winds 5 to 10 miles an hour. Chance of precipitation 50%. Thursday, partly sunny. Highs in the mid-70s. East winds up to 10 miles an hour. Thursday night, mostly clear. Lows in the lower 50s. Northeast winds 5 to 10 miles an hour. Friday, sunny. Highs in the lower 70s. Northeast winds 5 to 10 miles an hour. Friday night, mostly clear. Lows in the upper 40s. Northeast winds up to 10 miles an hour. And now the extended forecast for the radio listening area. Saturday and Saturday night, mostly clear. Highs in the mid-70s. Lows in the upper 40s. Sunday and Sunday night, partly cloudy. Highs in the mid-70s. Lows in the upper 40s. Monday and Monday night, mostly clear. Highs in the upper 70s. Lows in the lower 50s. Tuesday and Tuesday night, mostly clear. A 20% chance of rain showers. Highs in the lower 80s. Lows in the lower 60s. Wednesday and Wednesday night, mostly cloudy. A 50% chance of showers. Highs in the lower 80s. Lows in the lower 60s. The current time is 4:22 p.m. Eastern Daylight Time. 4 p.m. Eastern Daylight Time weather conditions across north-central Kentucky. At Frankfort. And the pressure was 30.18 inches and falling. At Lexington, it was cloudy. The temperature was 68 degrees, the dew point 62, and the relative humidity 81%. The wind was north at 8 miles an hour. The pressure was 30.18 inches and falling. At Louisville, it was cloudy. The temperature was 69 degrees, the dew point 61, and the relative humidity 75%. The wind was northeast at 8 miles an hour. The pressure was 30.18 inches and falling. At Frankfort, and the pressure was 30.18 inches and falling. Elsewhere around the region, it was cloudy, with a temperature of 63 at Covington, 64 at Indianapolis, and 67 at Jasper, Indiana. Under cloudy skies, Jackson reported 69, London reported 72, and Bowling Green reported 71. Now for the official National Weather Service forecast for Frankfort and

Surrounding communities. Tonight, mostly cloudy. Chance of rain, showers, and slight chance of thunderstorms until midnight. Lows in the upper 50s. Northeast winds 5 to 10 miles an hour. Chance of precipitation 50%. Thursday, partly sunny. Highs in the mid-70s. East winds up to 10 miles an hour. Thursday night, mostly clear. Lows in the lower 50s. Northeast winds 5 to 10 miles an hour. Friday, sunny. Highs in the lower 70s. Northeast winds 5 to 10 miles an hour. Friday night, mostly clear. Lows in the upper 40s. Northeast winds up to 10 miles an hour. And now the extended forecast for the radio listening area. Saturday and Saturday night, mostly clear. Highs in the mid-70s. Lows in the upper 40s. Sunday and Sunday night, partly cloudy. Highs in the mid-70s. Lows in the upper 40s. Monday and Monday night, mostly clear. Highs in the upper 70s. Lows in the lower 50s. Tuesday and Tuesday night, mostly clear. A 20% chance of rain showers. Highs in the lower 80s. Lows in the lower 60s. Wednesday and Wednesday night, mostly cloudy. A 50% chance of showers. Highs in the lower 80s. Lows in the lower 60s. 4 p.m. Eastern Daylight Time weather conditions across north central Kentucky. At Frankfort. And the pressure was 30.18 inches and falling. At Lexington, it was cloudy. The temperature was 68 degrees, the dew point 62, and the relative humidity 81%. The wind was north at 8 miles an hour. The pressure was 30.18 inches and falling. At Louisville, it was cloudy. The temperature was 69 degrees, the dew point 61, and the relative humidity 75%. The wind was northeast at 8 miles an hour. The pressure was 30.18 inches and falling. At Frankfort, and the pressure was 30.18 inches and falling. Elsewhere around the region, it was cloudy, with a temperature of 63 at Covington, 64 at Indianapolis, and 67 at Jasper, Indiana. Under cloudy skies, Jackson reported 69, London reported 72, and Bowling Green reported 71. The current time is 4:27 p.m. Eastern Daylight Time. Now for the official National Weather Service forecast for Frankfort and surrounding communities. Tonight, mostly cloudy. Chance of rain, showers, and slight chance of thunderstorms until midnight. Lows in the upper 50s. Northeast winds 5 to 10 miles an hour. Chance of precipitation 50%. Thursday, partly sunny. Highs in the mid-70s. East winds up to 10 miles an hour. Thursday night, mostly clear. Lows in the lower 50s. Northeast winds 5 to 10 miles an hour. Friday, sunny. Highs in the lower 70s. Northeast winds 5 to 10 miles an hour. Friday night, mostly clear. Lows in the upper 40s. Northeast winds up to 10 miles an hour. And now the extended forecast for the radio listening area. Saturday and Saturday night, mostly clear. Highs in the mid-70s. Lows in the upper 40s. Sunday and Sunday night, partly cloudy. Highs in the mid-70s. Lows in the upper 40s. Monday and Monday night, mostly clear. Highs in the upper 70s. Lows in the lower 50s. Tuesday and Tuesday night, mostly clear. A 20% chance of rain showers. Highs in the lower 80s. Lows in the lower 60s. Wednesday and Wednesday night, mostly cloudy. A 50% chance of showers. Highs in the lower 80s. Lows in the lower 60s. 4 p.m. Eastern Daylight Time weather conditions across north central Kentucky.

at Frankfurt, and the pressure was 30.18 inches and falling. At Lexington, it was cloudy. The temperature was 68 degrees, the dew point 62, and the relative humidity 81%. The wind was north at 8 miles an hour. The pressure was 30.18 inches and falling. At Louisville, it was cloudy. The temperature was 69 degrees, the dew point 61, and the relative humidity 75%. The wind was northeast at 8 miles an hour. The pressure was 30.18 inches and falling. At Frankfurt, and the pressure was 30.18 inches and falling. Elsewhere around the region, it was cloudy, with a temperature of 63 at Covington, 64 at Indianapolis, and 67 at Jasper, Indiana. Under cloudy skies, Jackson reported 69, London reported 72, and Bowling Green reported 71. Now for the official National Weather Service forecast for Frankfurt and surrounding communities. Tonight, mostly cloudy. Chance of rain showers and slight chance of thunderstorms until midnight. Lows in the upper 50s. Northeast winds 5 to 10 miles an hour. Chance of precipitation 50%. Thursday, partly sunny. Highs in the mid-70s. East winds up to 10 miles an hour. Thursday night, mostly clear. Lows in the lower 50s. Northeast winds 5 to 10 miles an hour. Friday, sunny. Highs in the lower 70s. Northeast winds 5 to 10 miles an hour. Friday night, mostly clear. Lows in the upper 40s. Northeast winds up to 10 miles an hour. And now the extended forecast for the radio listening area. Saturday and Saturday night, mostly clear. Highs in the mid-70s. Lows in the upper 40s. Sunday and Sunday night, partly cloudy. Highs in the mid-70s. Lows in the upper 40s. Monday and Monday night, mostly clear. Highs in the upper 70s. Lows in the lower 50s. Tuesday and Tuesday night, mostly clear. A 20% chance of rain showers. Highs in the lower 80s. Lows in the lower 60s. Wednesday and Wednesday night, mostly cloudy. A 50% chance of showers. Highs in the lower 80s. Lows in the lower 60s. The current time is 4:32 p.m. Eastern Daylight Time. 4 p.m. Eastern Daylight Time weather conditions across north central Kentucky. At Frankfurt, and the pressure was 30.18 inches and falling. At Lexington, it was cloudy. The temperature was 68 degrees, the dew point 62, and the relative humidity 81%. The wind was north at 8 miles an hour. The pressure was 30.18 inches and falling. At Louisville, it was cloudy. The temperature was 69 degrees, the dew point 61, and the relative humidity 75%. The wind was northeast at 8 miles an hour. The pressure was 30.18 inches and falling. At Frankfurt, and the pressure was 30.18 inches and falling. Elsewhere around the region, it was cloudy, with a temperature of 63 at Covington, 6 falling. At Frankfurt, and the pressure was 30.18 inches and falling. Elsewhere around the region, it was cloudy, with a temperature of 63 at Covington, 64 at Indianapolis, and 67 at Jasper, Indiana. Under cloudy skies, Jackson reported 69, London reported 72, and Bowling Green reported 71. Now for the official National Weather Service forecast for Frankfurt and surrounding communities. Tonight, mostly cloudy. Chance of rain showers and slight chance of thunderstorms until midnight. Lows in the upper 50s. Northeast winds 5 to 10 miles an hour. Chance of precipitation 50%. Thursday, partly sunny. Highs in the mid-70s. East winds up to 10 miles an hour. Thursday night, mostly clear.

lows in the lower 50s. Northeast winds 5 to 10 miles an hour. Friday, sunny. Highs in the lower 70s. Northeast winds 5 to 10 miles an hour. Friday night, mostly clear. Lows in the upper 40s. Northeast winds up to 10 miles an hour. And now the extended forecast for the radio listening area. Saturday and Saturday night, mostly clear. Highs in the mid-70s. Lows in the upper 40s. Sunday and Sunday night, partly cloudy. Highs in the mid-70s. Lows in the upper 40s. Monday and Monday night, mostly clear. Highs in the upper 70s. Lows in the lower 50s. Tuesday and Tuesday night, mostly clear. A 20% chance of rain showers. Highs in the lower 80s. Lows in the lower 60s. Wednesday and Wednesday night, mostly cloudy. A 50% chance of showers. Highs in the lower 80s. Lows in the lower 60s. 4 p.m. Eastern Daylight Time weather conditions across north central Kentucky. At Frankfort. And the pressure was 30.18 inches and falling. At Lexington, it was cloudy. The temperature was 68 degrees, the dew point 62, and the relative humidity 81%. The wind was north at 8 miles an hour. The pressure was 30.18 inches and falling. At Louisville, it was cloudy. The temperature was 69 degrees, the dew point 61, and the relative humidity 75%. The wind was northeast at 8 miles an hour. The pressure was 30.18 inches and falling. At Frankfort, and the pressure was 30.18 inches and falling. Elsewhere around the region, it was cloudy, with a temperature of 63 at Covington, 64 at Indianapolis, and 67 at Jasper, Indiana. Under cloudy skies, Jackson reported 69, London reported 72, and Bowling Green reported 71. Now for the official National Weather Service forecast for Frankfort and surrounding communities. Tonight, mostly cloudy. Chance of rain showers and slight chance of thunderstorms until midnight. Lows in the upper 50s. Northeast winds 5 to 10 miles an hour. Chance of precipitation 50%. Thursday, partly sunny. Highs in the mid-70s. East winds up to 10 miles an hour. Thursday night, mostly clear. Lows in the lower 50s. Northeast winds 5 to 10 miles an hour. Friday, sunny. Highs in the lower 70s. Northeast winds 5 to 10 miles an hour. Friday night, mostly clear. Lows in the upper 40s. Northeast winds up to 10 miles an hour. And now the extended forecast for the radio listening area. Saturday and Saturday night, mostly clear. Highs in the mid-70s. Lows in the upper 40s. Sunday and Sunday night, partly cloudy. Highs in the mid-70s. Lows in the upper 40s. Monday and Monday night, mostly clear. Highs in the upper 70s. Lows in the lower 50s. Tuesday and Tuesday night, mostly clear. A 20% chance of rain showers. Highs in the lower 80s. Lows in the lower 60s. Wednesday and Wednesday night, mostly cloudy. A 50% chance of showers. Highs in the lower 80s. Lows in the lower 60s. The current time is 4:38 p.m. Eastern Daylight Time. 4 p.m. Eastern Daylight Time weather conditions across north central Kentucky. At Frankfort. And the pressure was 30.18 inches and falling. At Lexington, it was cloudy. The temperature was 68 degrees, the dew point 62, and the relative humidity 81%. The wind was north at 8 miles an hour. The pressure was 30.18 inches and falling. At Louisville, it was cloudy. The temperature was 69 degrees, the dew point

21 and the relative humidity 75%. The wind was northeast at 8 miles an hour. The pressure was 30.18 inches and falling at Frankfurt. And the pressure was 30.18 inches and falling. Elsewhere around the region, it was cloudy, with a temperature of 63 at Covington, 64 at Indianapolis, and 67 at Jasper, Indiana. Under cloudy skies, Jackson reported 69, London reported 72, and Bowling Green reported 71. Now for the official National Weather Service forecast for Frankfurt and surrounding communities. Tonight, mostly cloudy. Chance of rain showers and slight chance of thunderstorms until midnight. Lows in the upper 50s. Northeast winds 5 to 10 miles an hour. Chance of precipitation 50%. Thursday, partly sunny. Highs in the mid-70s. East winds up to 10 miles an hour. Thursday night, mostly clear. Lows in the lower 50s. Northeast winds 5 to 10 miles an hour. Friday, sunny. Highs in the lower 70s. Northeast winds 5 to 10 miles an hour. Friday night, mostly clear. Lows in the upper 40s. Northeast winds up to 10 miles an hour. And now the extended forecast for the radio listening area. Saturday and Saturday night, mostly clear. Highs in the mid-70s. Lows in the upper 40s. Sunday and Sunday night, partly cloudy. Highs in the mid-70s. Lows in the upper 40s. Monday and Monday night, mostly clear. Highs in the upper 70s. Lows in the lower 50s. Tuesday and Tuesday night, mostly clear. A 20% chance of rain showers. Highs in the lower 80s. Lows in the lower 60s. Wednesday and Wednesday night, mostly cloudy. A 50% chance of showers. Highs in the lower 80s. Lows in the lower 60s. 4 p.m. Eastern Daylight Time weather conditions across north central Kentucky. At Frankfurt. And the pressure was 30.18 inches and falling. At Lexington, it was cloudy. The temperature was 68 degrees, the dew point 62, and the relative humidity 81%. The wind was north at 8 miles an hour. The pressure was 30.18 inches and falling. At Louisville, it was cloudy. The temperature was 69 degrees, the dew point 61, and the relative humidity 75%. The wind was northeast at 8 miles an hour. The pressure was 30.18 inches and falling. At Frankfurt, and the pressure was 30.18 inches and falling. Elsewhere around the region, it was cloudy, with a temperature of 63 at Covington, 64 at Indianapolis, and 67 at Jasper, Indiana. Under cloudy skies, Jackson reported 69, London reported 72, and Bowling Green reported 71. 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The current time is 4:43 p.m. Eastern Daylight Time. Now for the official National Weather Service forecast for Frankfurt and surrounding communities. Tonight, mostly cloudy. Chance of rain showers and slight chance of thunderstorms until midnight. Lows in the upper 50s. Northeast winds 5 to 10 miles an hour. Chance of precipitation 50%. Thursday, partly sunny. Highs in the mid-70s. East winds up to 10 miles an hour. Thursday night, mostly clear. Lows in the lower 50s. Northeast winds 5 to 10 miles an hour. Friday, sunny. Highs in the lower 70s. Northeast winds 5 to 10 miles an hour. Friday night, mostly clear. Lows in the upper 40s. Northeast

winds up to 10 miles an hour. And now the extended forecast for the radio listening area. Saturday and Saturday night, mostly clear. Highs in the mid-70s. Lows in the upper 40s. Sunday and Sunday night, partly cloudy. Highs in the mid-70s. Lows in the upper 40s. Monday and Monday night, mostly clear. Highs in the upper 70s. Lows in the lower 50s. Tuesday and Tuesday night, mostly clear. A 20% chance of rain showers. Highs in the lower 80s. Lows in the lower 60s. Wednesday and Wednesday night, mostly cloudy. A 50% chance of showers. Highs in the lower 80s. Lows in the lower 60s. 4 p.m. Eastern Daylight Time weather conditions across north central Kentucky. At Frankfort. And the pressure was 30.18 inches and falling. At Lexington, it was cloudy. The temperature was 68 degrees, the dew point 62, and the relative humidity 81%. The wind was north at 8 miles an hour. The pressure was 30.18 inches and falling. At Louisville, it was cloudy. The temperature was 69 degrees. The dew point 61, and the relative humidity 75%. The wind was northeast at 8 miles an hour. The pressure was 30.18 inches and falling. At Frankfort, and the pressure was 30.18 inches and falling. Elsewhere around the region, it was cloudy, with a temperature of 63 at Covington, 64 at Indianapolis, and 67 at Jasper, Indiana. Under cloudy skies, Jackson reported 69, London reported 72, and Bowling Green reported 71. Now for the official National Weather Service forecast for Frankfort and surrounding communities. Tonight, mostly cloudy. Chance of rain showers and slight chance of thunderstorms until midnight. Lows in the upper 50s. Northeast winds 5 to 10 miles an hour. Chance of precipitation 50%. Thursday, partly sunny. Highs in the mid-70s. East winds up to 10 miles an hour. Thursday night, mostly clear. Lows in the lower 50s. Northeast winds 5 to 10 miles an hour. Friday, sunny. Highs in the lower 70s. Northeast winds 5 to 10 miles an hour. Friday night, mostly clear. Lows in the upper 40s. Northeast winds up to 10 miles an hour. And now the extended forecast for the radio listening area. Saturday and Saturday night, mostly clear. Highs in the mid-70s. Lows in the upper 40s. Sunday and Sunday night, partly cloudy. Highs in the mid-70s. Lows in the upper 40s. Monday and Monday night, mostly clear. Highs in the upper 70s. Lows in the lower 50s. Tuesday and Tuesday night, mostly clear. A 20% chance of rain showers. Highs in the lower 80s. Lows in the lower 60s. Wednesday and Wednesday night, mostly cloudy. A 50% chance of showers. Highs in the lower 80s. Lows in the lower 60s. The current time is 4:48 p.m. Eastern Daylight Time. 4 p.m. Eastern Daylight Time weather conditions across north central Kentucky. At Frankfort. And the pressure was 30.18 inches and falling. At Lexington, it was cloudy. The temperature was 68 degrees, the dew point 62, and the relative humidity 81%. The wind was north at 8 miles an hour. The pressure was 30.18 inches and falling. At Louisville, it was cloudy. The temperature was 69 degrees, the dew point 61, and the relative humidity 75%. The wind was northeast at 8 miles an hour. The pressure was 30.18 inches and falling. At Frankfort, and the pressure was 30.18 inches and falling. Elsewhere around the region,
It was cloudy, with a temperature of 63 at Covington, 64 at Indianapolis, and 67 at Jasper, Indiana. Under cloudy skies, Jackson reported 69, London reported 72, and Bowling Green reported 71. Now for the official National Weather Service forecast for Frankfurt and surrounding communities. Tonight, mostly cloudy. Chance of rain showers and slight chance of thunderstorms until midnight. Lows in the upper 50s. Northeast winds 5 to 10 miles an hour. Chance of precipitation 50%. Thursday, partly sunny. Highs in the mid-70s. East winds up to 10 miles an hour. Thursday night, mostly clear. Lows in the lower 50s. Northeast winds 5 to 10 miles an hour. Friday, sunny. Highs in the lower 70s. Northeast winds 5 to 10 miles an hour. Friday night, mostly clear. Lows in the upper 40s. Northeast winds up to 10 miles an hour. And now the extended forecast for the radio listening area. Saturday and Saturday night, mostly clear. Highs in the mid-70s. Lows in the upper 40s. Sunday and Sunday night, partly cloudy. Highs in the mid-70s. Lows in the upper 40s. Monday and Monday night, mostly clear. Highs in the upper 70s. Lows in the lower 50s. Tuesday and Tuesday night, mostly clear. A 20% chance of rain showers. Highs in the lower 80s. Lows in the lower 60s. Wednesday and Wednesday night, mostly cloudy. A 50% chance of showers. Highs in the lower 80s. Lows in the lower 60s. 4 p.m. Eastern Daylight Time weather conditions across north central Kentucky. At Frankfort. And the pressure was 30.18 inches and falling. At Lexington, it was cloudy. The temperature was 68 degrees, the dew point 62, and the relative humidity 81%. The wind was north at 8 miles an hour. The pressure was 30.18 inches and falling. At Louisville, it was cloudy. The temperature was 69 degrees, the dew point 61, and the relative humidity 75%. The wind was northeast at 8 miles an hour. The pressure was 30.18 inches and falling. At Frankfort, and the pressure was 30.18 inches and falling. Elsewhere around the region, it was cloudy, with a temperature of 63 at Covington, 64 at Indianapolis, and 67 at Jasper, Indiana. Under cloudy skies, Jackson reported 69, London reported 72, and Bowling Green reported 71. The current time is 4:52 p.m. Eastern Daylight Time. Now for the official National Weather Service forecast for Frankfort and surrounding communities. Tonight, mostly cloudy. Chance of rain showers and slight chance of thunderstorms until midnight. Lows in the upper 50s. Northeast winds 5 to 10 miles an hour. Chance of precipitation 50%. Thursday, partly sunny. Highs in the mid-70s. East winds up to 10 miles an hour. Thursday night, mostly clear. Lows in the lower 50s. Northeast winds 5 to 10 miles an hour. Friday, sunny. Highs in the lower 70s. Northeast winds 5 to 10 miles an hour. Friday night, mostly clear. Lows in the upper 40s. Northeast winds up to 10 miles an hour. And now the extended forecast for the radio listening area. Saturday and Saturday night, mostly clear. Highs in the mid-70s. Lows in the upper 40s. Sunday and Sunday night, partly cloudy. Highs in the mid-70s. Lows in the upper 40s. Monday and Monday night, mostly clear. Highs in the upper 70s. Lows in the lower 50s. Tuesday and Tuesday night, mostly clear. A 20% chance of rain showers.
Highs in the lower 80s.

in the lower 60s. Wednesday and Wednesday night, mostly cloudy. A 50% chance of showers. Highs in the lower 80s. Lows in the lower 60s. 4 p.m. Eastern Daylight Time weather conditions across north central Kentucky. At Frankfort. And the pressure was 30.18 inches and falling. At Lexington, it was cloudy. The temperature was 68 degrees, the dew point 62, and the relative humidity 81%. The wind was north at 8 miles an hour. The pressure was 30.18 inches and falling. At Louisville, it was cloudy. The temperature was 69 degrees, the dew point 61, and the relative humidity 75%. The wind was northeast at 8 miles an hour. The pressure was 30.18 inches and falling. At Frankfort, and the pressure was 30.18 inches and falling. Elsewhere around the region, it was cloudy, with a temperature of 63 at Covington, 64 at Indianapolis, and 67 at Jasper, Indiana. Under cloudy skies, Jackson reported 69, London reported 72, and Bowling Green reported 71. Now for the official National Weather Service forecast for Frankfort and surrounding communities. Tonight, mostly cloudy. Chance of rain showers and slight chance of thunderstorms until midnight. Lows in the upper 50s. Northeast winds 5 to 10 miles an hour. Chance of precipitation 50%. Thursday, partly sunny. Highs in the mid-70s. East winds up to 10 miles an hour. Thursday night, mostly clear. Lows in the lower 50s. Northeast winds 5 to 10 miles an hour. Friday, sunny. Highs in the lower 70s. Northeast winds 5 to 10 miles an hour. Friday night, mostly clear. Lows in the upper 40s. Northeast winds up to 10 miles an hour. And now the extended forecast for the radio listening area. Saturday and Saturday night, mostly clear. Highs in the mid-70s. Lows in the upper 40s. Sunday and Sunday night, partly cloudy. Highs in the mid-70s. Lows in the upper 40s. Monday and Monday night, mostly clear. Highs in the upper 70s. Lows in the lower 50s. Tuesday and Tuesday night, mostly clear. A 20% chance of rain showers. Highs in the lower 80s. Lows in the lower 60s. Wednesday and Wednesday night, mostly cloudy. A 50% chance of showers. Highs in the lower 80s. Lows in the lower 60s. The current time is 4:57 p.m. Eastern Daylight Time. 4 p.m. Eastern Daylight Time weather conditions across north central Kentucky. At Frankfort. And the pressure was 30.18 inches and falling. At Lexington, it was cloudy. The temperature was 68 degrees, the dew point 62, and the relative humidity 81%. The wind was north at 8 miles an hour. The pressure was 30.18 inches and falling. At Louisville, it was cloudy. The temperature was 69 degrees, the dew point 61, and the relative humidity 75%. The wind was northeast at 8 miles an hour. The pressure was 30.18 inches and falling. At Frankfort, and the pressure was 30.18 inches and falling. Elsewhere around the region, it was cloudy, with a temperature of 63 at Covington, 64 at Indianapolis, and 67 at Jasper, Indiana. Under cloudy skies, Jackson reported 69, London reported 72, and Bowling Green reported 71. Now for the official National Weather Service forecast for Frankfort and surrounding communities. Tonight, mostly cloudy. Chance of rain showers and slight chance of thunderstorms until midnight. Lows in the upper 50s. Northeast winds 5 to 10 miles an hour. Chance of precipitation 50%. Thursday, partly sunny.
highs in the mid-70s. East winds up to 10 miles an hour. Thursday night, mostly clear. Lows in the lower 50s. Northeast winds 5 to 10 miles an hour. Friday, sunny. Highs in the lower 70s. Northeast winds 5 to 10 miles an hour. Friday night, mostly clear. Lows in the upper 40s. Northeast winds up to 10 miles an hour. And now the extended forecast for the radio listening area. Saturday and Saturday night, mostly clear. Highs in the mid-70s. Lows in the upper 40s. Sunday and Sunday night, partly cloudy. Highs in the mid-70s. Lows in the upper 40s. Monday and Monday night, mostly clear. Highs in the upper 70s. Lows in the lower 50s. Tuesday and Tuesday night, mostly clear. A 20% chance of rain showers. Highs in the lower 80s. Lows in the lower 60s. Wednesday and Wednesday night, mostly cloudy. A 50% chance of showers. Highs in the lower 80s. Lows in the lower 60s. 4 p.m. Eastern Daylight Time weather conditions across north central Kentucky. At Frankfort. And the pressure was 30.18 inches and falling. At Lexington, it was cloudy. The temperature was 68 degrees, the dew point 62, and the relative humidity 81%. The wind was north at 8 miles an hour. The pressure was 30.18 inches and falling. At Louisville, it was cloudy. The temperature was 69 degrees, the dew point 61, and the relative humidity 75%. The wind was northeast at 8 miles an hour. The pressure was 30.18 inches and falling. At Frankfort, and the pressure was 30.18 inches and falling. Elsewhere around the region, it was cloudy, with a temperature of 63 at Covington, 64 at Indianapolis, and 67 at Jasper, Indiana. Under cloudy skies, Jackson reported 69, London reported 72, and Bowling Green reported 71. And now here is the 8 to 14 day outlook for the region. This forecast is valid for the period from October 1st to 07-2026. For Kentucky, temperatures and precipitation are forecast to be above normal. For Indiana, temperatures and precipitation are forecast to be above normal. For Tennessee, temperatures and precipitation are forecast to be above normal. This long-term outlook is updated on NOAA Weather Radio around 5 p.m. Eastern Time each day. The current time is 5:02 p.m. Eastern Daylight Time. Now for the official National Weather Service forecast for Frankfort and surrounding communities. Tonight, mostly cloudy. Chance of rain showers and slight chance of thunderstorms until midnight. Lows in the upper 50s. Northeast winds 5 to 10 miles an hour. Chance of precipitation 50%. Thursday, partly sunny. Highs in the mid-70s. East winds up to 10 miles an hour. Thursday night, mostly clear. Lows in the lower 50s. Northeast winds 5 to 10 miles an hour. Friday, sunny. Highs in the lower 70s. Northeast winds 5 to 10 miles an hour. Friday night, mostly clear. Lows in the upper 40s. Northeast winds up to 10 miles an hour. And now the extended forecast for the radio listening area. Saturday and Saturday night, mostly clear. Highs in the mid-70s. Lows in the upper 40s. Sunday and Sunday night, partly cloudy. Highs in the mid-70s. Lows in the upper 40s. Monday and Monday night, mostly clear. Highs in the upper 70s. Lows in the lower 50s. Tuesday and Tuesday night, mostly clear. A 20% chance of rain showers. Highs in the lower 80s. Lows in the lower 60s. Wednesday and Wednesday night, mostly cloudy.
a 50% chance of showers.

Highs in the lower 80s. Lows in the lower 60s. 4 p.m. Eastern Daylight Time weather conditions across north central Kentucky at Frankfort. And the pressure was 30.18 inches and falling. At Lexington, it was cloudy. The temperature was 68 degrees, the dew point 62, and the relative humidity 81%. The wind was north at 8 miles an hour. The pressure was 30.18 inches and falling. At Louisville, it was cloudy. The temperature was 69 degrees, the dew point 61, and the relative humidity 75%. The wind was northeast at 8 miles an hour. The pressure was 30.18 inches and falling. At Frankfort, and the pressure was 30.18 inches and falling. Elsewhere around the region, it was cloudy, with a temperature of 63 at Covington, 64 at Indianapolis, and 67 at Jasper, Indiana. Under cloudy skies, Jackson reported 69, London reported 72, and Bowling Green reported 71. 5 p.m. Eastern Daylight Time weather conditions across north central Kentucky. At Frankfort, and the pressure was 30.18 inches and steady. At Lexington, it was cloudy. The temperature was 67 degrees, the dew point 62, and the relative humidity 84%. The wind was north at 10 miles an hour. The pressure was 30.18 inches and steady. At Louisville, it was cloudy. The temperature was 68 degrees, the dew point 61, and the relative humidity 78%. The wind was north at 10 miles an hour. The pressure was 30.18 inches and steady. At Frankfort, and the pressure was 30.18 inches and steady. Elsewhere around the region, at Covington, rain was falling with a temperature of 62. It was cloudy, with a temperature of 64 at Indianapolis, 68 at Jasper, Indiana, 68 at Jackson, 71 at London, and 70 at Bowling Green. And now here is the 8 to 14 day outlook for the region. This forecast is valid for the period from October 1st to 07, 2026. For Kentucky, temperatures and precipitation are forecast to be above normal. For Indiana, temperatures and precipitation are forecast to be above normal. For Tennessee, temperatures and precipitation are forecast to be above normal. This long-term outlook is updated on NOAA Weather Radio around 5 p.m. Eastern Time each day. Now for the official National Weather Service forecast for Frankfort and surrounding communities. Tonight, mostly cloudy. Chance of rain, showers, and slight chance of thunderstorms until midnight. Lows in the upper 50s. Northeast winds 5 to 10 miles an hour. Chance of precipitation 50%. Thursday, partly sunny. Highs in the mid-70s. East winds up to 10 miles an hour. Thursday night, mostly clear. Lows in the lower 50s. Northeast winds 5 to 10 miles an hour. Friday, sunny. Highs in the lower 70s. Northeast winds 5 to 10 miles an hour. Friday night, mostly clear. Lows in the upper 40s. Northeast winds up to 10 miles an hour. And now the extended forecast for the radio listening area. Saturday and Saturday night, mostly clear. Highs in the mid-70s. Lows in the upper 40s. Sunday and Sunday night, partly cloudy. Highs in the mid-70s. Lows in the upper 40s. Monday and Monday night, mostly clear. Highs in the upper 70s. Lows in the lower 50s. Tuesday and Tuesday night, mostly clear. A 20% chance of rain showers. Highs in the lower 80s. Lows in the lower 60s. Wednesday and Wednesday night, mostly cloudy. A 50% chance of showers. Highs in the lower 80s. Lows in the lower 60s. The current time is 5:09 p.m. Eastern Daylight Time. 5 p.m. Eastern Daylight Time.

nighttime weather conditions across north-central Kentucky at Frankfort, and the pressure was 30.18 inches and steady. At Lexington, it was cloudy. The temperature was 67 degrees, the dew point 62, and the relative humidity 84%. The wind was north at 10 miles an hour. The pressure was 30.18 inches and steady. At Louisville, it was cloudy. The temperature was 68 degrees, the dew point 61, and the relative humidity 78%. The wind was north at 10 miles an hour. The pressure was 30.18 inches and steady. At Frankfort, and the pressure was 30.18 inches and steady. Elsewhere around the region, at Covington, rain was falling with a temperature of 62. It was cloudy with a temperature of 64 at Indianapolis, 68 at Jasper, Indiana, 68 at Jackson, 71 at London, and 70 at Bowling Green. And now here is the 8 to 14 day outlook for the region. This forecast is valid for the period from October 1st to 07/2026. For Kentucky, temperatures and precipitation are forecast to be above normal. For Indiana, temperatures and precipitation are forecast to be above normal. For Tennessee, temperatures and precipitation are forecast to be above normal. This long-term outlook is updated on NOAA Weather Radio around 5 p.m. Eastern Time each day. Now for the official National Weather Service forecast for Frankfort and surrounding communities. Tonight, mostly cloudy. Chance of rain, showers, and slight chance of thunderstorms until midnight. Lows in the upper 50s. Northeast winds 5 to 10 miles an hour. Chance of precipitation 50%. Thursday, partly sunny. Highs in the mid-70s. East winds up to 10 miles an hour. Thursday night, mostly clear. Lows in the lower 50s. Northeast winds 5 to 10 miles an hour. Friday, sunny. Highs in the lower 70s. Northeast winds 5 to 10 miles an hour. Friday night, mostly clear. Lows in the upper 40s. Northeast winds up to 10 miles an hour. And now the extended forecast for the radio listening area. Saturday and Saturday night, mostly clear. Highs in the mid-70s. Lows in the upper 40s. Sunday and Sunday night, partly cloudy. Highs in the mid-70s. Lows in the upper 40s. Monday and Monday night, mostly clear. Highs in the upper 70s. Lows in the lower 50s. Tuesday and Tuesday night, mostly clear. A 20% chance of rain showers. Highs in the lower 80s. Lows in the lower 60s. Wednesday and Wednesday night, mostly cloudy. A 50% chance of showers. Highs in the lower 80s. Lows in the lower 60s. 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The current time is 5:13 p.m. Eastern Daylight Time. 5 p.m. Eastern Daylight Time weather conditions across north-central Kentucky. At Frankfort, and the pressure was 30.18 inches and steady. At Lexington, it was cloudy. The temperature was 67 degrees, the dew point 62, and the relative humidity 84%. The wind was north at 10 miles an hour. The pressure was 30.18 inches and steady. At Louisville, it was cloudy. The temperature was 68 degrees, the dew point 61, and the relative humidity 78%. The wind was north at 10 miles an hour. The pressure was 30.18 inches and steady. At Frankfort, and the pressure was 30.18 inches and steady. Elsewhere around the region, at Covington, rain was falling with a temperature of 62. It was cloudy with a temperature of

communities. Tonight, mostly cloudy. Chance of rain, showers, and slight chance of thunderstorms until midnight. Lows in the upper 50s. Northeast winds 5 to 10 miles an hour. Chance of precipitation 50%. Thursday, partly sunny. Highs in the mid-70s. East winds up to 10 miles an hour. Thursday night, mostly clear. Lows in the lower 50s. Northeast winds 5 to 10 miles an hour. Friday, sunny. Highs in the lower 70s. Northeast winds 5 to 10 miles an hour. Friday night, mostly clear. Lows in the upper 40s. Northeast winds up to 10 miles an hour. And now the extended forecast for the radio listening area. Saturday and Saturday night, mostly clear. Highs in the mid-70s. Lows in the upper 40s. Sunday and Sunday night, partly cloudy. Highs in the mid-70s. Lows in the upper 40s. Monday and Monday night, mostly clear. Highs in the upper 70s. Lows in the lower 50s. Tuesday and Tuesday night, mostly clear. A 20% chance of rain showers. Highs in the lower 80s. Lows in the lower 60s. Wednesday and Wednesday night, mostly cloudy. A 50% chance of showers. Highs in the lower 80s. Lows in the lower 60s. 5 p.m. Eastern Daylight Time weather conditions across north central Kentucky. At Frankfort. And the pressure was 30.18 inches and steady. At Lexington, it was cloudy. The temperature was 67 degrees, the dew point 62, and the relative humidity 84%. The wind was north at 10 miles an hour. The pressure was 30.18 inches and steady. At Louisville, it was cloudy. The temperature was 68 degrees, the dew point 61, and the relative humidity 78%. The wind was north at 10 miles an hour. The pressure was 30.18 inches and steady. At Frankfort, and the pressure was 30.18 inches and steady. Elsewhere around the region, at Covington, rain was falling with a temperature of 62. It was cloudy with a temperature of 64 at Indianapolis, 68 at Jasper, Indiana, 68 at Jackson, 71 at London, and 70 at Bowling Green. The current time is 5:17 p.m. Eastern Daylight Time. And now here is the 8 to 14 day outlook for the region. This forecast is valid for the period from October 1st to 07, 2026. For Kentucky, temperatures and precipitation are forecast to be above normal. For Indiana, temperatures and precipitation are forecast to be above normal. For Tennessee, temperatures and precipitation are forecast to be above normal. This long-term outlook is updated on NOAA Weather Radio around 5 p.m. Eastern Time each day. Now for the official National Weather Service forecast for Frankfort and surrounding communities. Tonight, mostly cloudy. Chance of rain, showers, and slight chance of thunderstorms until midnight. Lows in the upper 50s. Northeast winds 5 to 10 miles an hour. Chance of precipitation 50%. Thursday, partly sunny. Highs in the mid-70s. East winds up to 10 miles an hour. Thursday night, mostly clear. Lows in the lower 50s. Northeast winds 5 to 10 miles an hour. Friday, sunny. Highs in the lower 70s. Northeast winds 5 to 10 miles an hour. Friday night, mostly clear. Lows in the upper 40s. Northeast winds up to 10 miles an hour. And now the extended forecast for the radio listening area. Saturday and Saturday night, mostly clear. Highs in the mid-70s. Lows in the upper 40s. Sunday and Sunday night, partly cloudy. Highs in the mid-70s. Lows in the upper 40s. Monday and Monday night, mostly clear. Highs in the upper 70s.

Lows in the lower 50s. Tuesday and Tuesday night, mostly clear. A 20% chance of rain showers. Highs in the lower 80s. Lows in the lower 60s. Wednesday and Wednesday night, mostly cloudy. A 50% chance of showers. Highs in the lower 80s. Lows in the lower 60s. 5 p.m. Eastern Daylight Time weather conditions across north-central Kentucky. At Frankfort. And the pressure was 30.18 inches and steady. At Lexington, it was cloudy. The temperature was 67 degrees, the dew point 62, and the relative humidity 84%. The wind was north at 10 miles an hour. The pressure was 30.18 inches and steady. At Louisville, it was cloudy. The temperature was 68 degrees, the dew point 61, and the relative humidity 78%. The wind was north at 10 miles an hour. The pressure was 30.18 inches and steady. At Frankfort, and the pressure was 30.18 inches and steady. Elsewhere around the region, at Covington, rain was falling with a temperature of 62. It was cloudy with a temperature of 64 at Indianapolis, 68 at Jasper, Indiana, 68 at Jackson, 71 at London, and 70 at Bowling Green. And now here is the 8 to 14 day outlook for the region. This forecast is valid for the period from October 1st to 07/2026. For Kentucky, temperatures and precipitation are forecast to be above normal. For Indiana, temperatures and precipitation are forecast to be above normal. For Tennessee, temperatures and precipitation are forecast to be above normal. This long-term outlook is updated on NOAA Weather Radio around 5 p.m. Eastern Time each day. The current time is 5:22 p.m. Eastern Daylight Time. Now for the official National Weather Service forecast for Frankfort and surrounding communities. Tonight, mostly cloudy. Chance of rain showers and slight chance of thunderstorms until midnight. Lows in the upper 50s. Northeast winds 5 to 10 miles an hour. Chance of precipitation 50%. Thursday, partly sunny. Highs in the mid-70s. East winds up to 10 miles an hour. Thursday night, mostly clear. Lows in the lower 50s. Northeast winds 5 to 10 miles an hour. Friday, sunny. Highs in the lower 70s. Northeast winds 5 to 10 miles an hour. Friday night, mostly clear. Lows in the upper 40s. Northeast winds up to 10 miles an hour. And now the extended forecast for the radio listening area. Saturday and Saturday night, mostly clear. Highs in the mid-70s. Lows in the upper 40s. Sunday and Sunday night, partly cloudy. Highs in the mid-70s. Lows in the upper 40s. Monday and Monday night, mostly clear. Highs in the upper 70s. Lows in the lower 50s. Tuesday and Tuesday night, mostly clear. A 20% chance of rain showers. Highs in the lower 80s. Lows in the lower 60s. Wednesday and Wednesday night, mostly cloudy. A 50% chance of showers. Highs in the lower 80s. Lows in the lower 60s. 5 p.m. Eastern Daylight Time weather conditions across north-central Kentucky. At Frankfort. And the pressure was 30.18 inches and steady. At Lexington, it was cloudy. The temperature was 67 degrees, the dew point 62, and the relative humidity 84%. The wind was north at 10 miles an hour. The pressure was 30.18 inches and steady. At Louisville, it was cloudy. The temperature was 68 degrees. The dew point 61, and the relative humidity 78%. The wind was north at 10 miles an hour. The pressure was 30.18 inches and steady. At Frankfort, and the pressure was 30.18 inches and steady.

elsewhere around the region. At Covington, rain was falling with a temperature of 62. It was cloudy with a temperature of 64 at Indianapolis, 68 at Jasper, Indiana, 68 at Jackson, 71 at London, and 70 at Bowling Green. And now here is the 8 to 14 day outlook for the region. This forecast is valid for the period from October 1st to 07/2026. For Kentucky, temperatures and precipitation are forecast to be above normal. For Indiana, temperatures and precipitation are forecast to be above normal. For Tennessee, temperatures and precipitation are forecast to be above normal. This long-term outlook is updated on NOAA Weather Radio around 5 p.m. Eastern Time each day. Now for the official National Weather Service forecast for Frankfort and surrounding communities. Tonight, mostly cloudy. Chance of rain, showers, and slight chance of thunderstorms until midnight. Lows in the upper 50s. Northeast winds 5 to 10 miles an hour. Chance of precipitation 50%. Thursday, partly sunny. Highs in the mid-70s. East winds up to 10 miles an hour. Thursday night, mostly clear. Lows in the lower 50s. Northeast winds 5 to 10 miles an hour. Friday, sunny. Highs in the lower 70s. Northeast winds 5 to 10 miles an hour. Friday night, mostly clear. Lows in the upper 40s. Northeast winds up to 10 miles an hour. And now the extended forecast for the radio listening area. Saturday and Saturday night, mostly clear. Highs in the mid-70s. Lows in the upper 40s. Sunday and Sunday night, partly cloudy. Highs in the mid-70s. Lows in the upper 40s. Monday and Monday night, mostly clear. Highs in the upper 70s. Lows in the lower 50s. Tuesday and Tuesday night, mostly clear. A 20% chance of rain showers. Highs in the lower 80s. Lows in the lower 60s. Wednesday and Wednesday night, mostly cloudy. A 50% chance of showers. Highs in the lower 80s. Lows in the lower 60s. The current time is 5:27 p.m. Eastern Daylight Time. 5 p.m. Eastern Daylight Time weather conditions across north central Kentucky. At Frankfort, and the pressure was 30.18 inches and steady. At Lexington, it was cloudy. The temperature was 67 degrees, the dew point 62, and the relative humidity 84%. The wind was north at 10 miles an hour. The pressure was 30.18 inches and steady. At Louisville, it was cloudy. The temperature was 68 degrees, the dew point 61, and the relative humidity 78%. The wind was north at 10 miles an hour. The pressure was 30.18 inches and steady. At Frankfort, and the pressure was 30.18 inches and steady. Elsewhere around the region, at Covington, rain was falling with a temperature of 62. It was cloudy, with a temperature of 64 at Indianapolis, 68 at Jasper, Indiana, 68 at Jackson, 71 at London, and 70 at Bowling Green. And now here is the 8 to 14 day outlook for the region. This forecast is valid for the period from October 1st to 07/2026. For Kentucky, temperatures and precipitation are forecast to be above normal. For Indiana, temperatures and precipitation are forecast to be above normal. For Tennessee, temperatures and precipitation are forecast to be above normal. This long-term outlook is updated on NOAA Weather Radio around 5 p.m. Eastern Time each day. Now for the official National Weather Service forecast for Frankfort and surrounding communities. Tonight, mostly cloudy. Chance of rain, showers, and slight chance of thunderstorms until midnight. Lows in the upper 50s. Northeast winds 5 to 10 miles an hour. Chance of precipitation 50%. Thursday, partly sunny. Highs in the mid-

70s. East winds up to 10 miles an hour. Thursday night, mostly clear. Lows in the lower 50s. Northeast winds 5 to 10 miles an hour. Friday, sunny. Highs in the lower 70s. Northeast winds 5 to 10 miles an hour. Friday night, mostly clear. Lows in the upper 40s. Northeast winds up to 10 miles an hour. And now the extended forecast for the radio listening area. Saturday and Saturday night, mostly clear. Highs in the mid-70s. Lows in the upper 40s. Sunday and Sunday night, partly cloudy. Highs in the mid-70s. Lows in the upper 40s. Monday and Monday night, mostly clear. Highs in the upper 70s. Lows in the lower 50s. Tuesday and Tuesday night, mostly clear. A 20% chance of rain showers. Highs in the lower 80s. Lows in the lower 60s. Wednesday and Wednesday night, mostly cloudy. A 50% chance of showers. Highs in the lower 80s. Lows in the lower 60s. 5 p.m. Eastern Daylight Time weather conditions across north central Kentucky. At Frankfort. And the pressure was 30.18 inches and steady. At Lexington, it was cloudy. The temperature was 67 degrees, the dew point 62, and the relative humidity 84%. The wind was north at 10 miles an hour. The pressure was 30.18 inches and steady. At Louisville, it was cloudy. The temperature was 68 degrees, the dew point 61, and the relative humidity 78%. The wind was north at 10 miles an hour. The pressure was 30.18 inches and steady. At Frankfort, and the pressure was 30.18 inches and steady. Elsewhere around the region, at Covington, rain was falling with a temperature of 62. It was cloudy with a temperature of 64 at Indianapolis, 68 at Jasper, Indiana, 68 at Jackson, 71 at London, and 70 at Bowling Green. The current time is 5:32 p.m. Eastern Daylight Time. And now here is the 8 to 14 day outlook for the region. This forecast is valid for the period from October 1st to 07/2026. For Kentucky, temperatures and precipitation are forecast to be above normal. For Indiana, temperatures and precipitation are forecast to be above normal. For Tennessee, temperatures and precipitation are forecast to be above normal. This long-term outlook is updated on NOAA Weather Radio around 5 p.m. Eastern Time each day. Now for the official National Weather Service forecast for Frankfort and surrounding communities. Tonight, mostly cloudy. Now for the official National Weather Service forecast for Frankfort and surrounding communities. Tonight, mostly cloudy. Chance of rain showers and slight chance of thunderstorms until midnight. Lows in the upper 50s. Northeast winds 5 to 10 miles an hour. Chance of precipitation 50%. Thursday, partly sunny. Highs in the mid-70s. East winds up to 10 miles an hour. Thursday night, mostly clear. Lows in the lower 50s. Northeast winds 5 to 10 miles an hour. Friday, sunny. Highs in the lower 70s. Northeast winds 5 to 10 miles an hour. Friday night, mostly clear. Lows in the upper 40s. Northeast winds up to 10 miles an hour. And now the extended forecast for the radio listening area. Saturday and Saturday night, mostly clear. Highs in the mid-70s. Lows in the upper 40s. Sunday and Sunday night, partly cloudy. Highs in the mid-70s. Lows in the upper 40s. Monday and Monday night, mostly clear. Highs in the upper 70s. Lows in the lower 50s. Tuesday and Tuesday night, mostly clear. A 20% chance of rain showers. Highs in the lower 80s.

lows in the lower 60s. Wednesday and Wednesday night, mostly cloudy. A 50% chance of showers. Highs in the lower 80s. Lows in the lower 60s. 5 p.m. Eastern Daylight Time weather conditions across north central Kentucky. At Frankfort. And the pressure was 30.18 inches and steady. At Lexington, it was cloudy. The temperature was 67 degrees, the dew point 62, and the relative humidity 84%. The wind was north at 10 miles an hour. The pressure was 30.18 inches and steady. At Louisville, it was cloudy. The temperature was 68 degrees, the dew point 61, and the relative humidity 78%. The wind was north at 10 miles an hour. The pressure was 30.18 inches and steady. At Frankfort, and the pressure was 30.18 inches and steady. Elsewhere around the region, at Covington, rain was falling with a temperature of 62. It was cloudy with a temperature of 64 at Indianapolis, 68 at Jasper, Indiana, 68 at Jackson, 71 at London, and 70 at Bowling Green. And now here is the 8 to 14 day outlook for the region. This forecast is valid for the period from October 1st to 07/2026. For Kentucky, temperatures and precipitation are forecast to be above normal. For Indiana, temperatures and precipitation are forecast to be above normal. For Tennessee, temperatures and precipitation are forecast to be above normal. This long-term outlook is updated on NOAA Weather Radio around 5 p.m. Eastern Time each day. Now for the official National Weather Service forecast for Frankfort and surrounding communities. Tonight, mostly cloudy. Chance of rain, showers, and slight chance of thunderstorms until midnight. Lows in the upper 50s. Northeast winds 5 to 10 miles an hour. Chance of precipitation 50%. Thursday, partly sunny. Highs in the mid-70s. East winds up to 10 miles an hour. Thursday night, mostly clear. Lows in the lower 50s. Northeast winds 5 to 10 miles an hour. Friday, sunny. Highs in the lower 70s. Northeast winds 5 to 10 miles an hour. Friday night, mostly clear. Lows in the upper 40s. Northeast winds up to 10 miles an hour. And now the extended forecast for the radio listening area. Saturday and Saturday night, mostly clear. Highs in the mid-70s. Lows in the upper 40s. Sunday and Sunday night, partly cloudy. Highs in the mid-70s. Lows in the upper 40s. Monday and Monday night, mostly clear. Highs in the upper 70s. Lows in the lower 50s. Tuesday and Tuesday night, mostly clear. A 20% chance of rain showers. Highs in the lower 80s. Lows in the lower 60s. Wednesday and Wednesday night, mostly cloudy. A 50% chance of showers. Highs in the lower 80s. Lows in the lower 60s. The current time is 5:38 p.m. Eastern Daylight Time. 5 p.m. Eastern Daylight Time weather conditions across north central Kentucky. At Frankfort. And the pressure was 30.18 inches and steady. At Lexington, it was cloudy. The temperature was 67 degrees, the dew point 62, and the relative humidity 84%. The wind was north at 10 miles an hour. The pressure was 30.18 inches and steady. At Louisville, it was cloudy. The temperature was 68 degrees. The dew point 61, and the relative humidity 78%. The wind was north at 10 miles an hour. The pressure was 30.18 inches and steady. At Frankfort, and the pressure was 30.18 inches and steady. Elsewhere around the region, at Covington, rain was falling with a temperature of 62. It was cloudy with a temperature of 64 at Indianapolis, 68 at Jasper, Indiana.

68 at Jackson, 71 at London, and 70 at Bowling Green. And now here is the 8 to 14 day outlook for the region. This forecast is valid for the period from October 1st to 07, 2026. For Kentucky, temperatures and precipitation are forecast to be above normal. For Indiana, temperatures and precipitation are forecast to be above normal. For Tennessee, temperatures and precipitation are forecast to be above normal. This long-term outlook is updated on NOAA Weather Radio around 5 p.m. Eastern Time each day. Now for the official National Weather Service forecast for Frankfort and surrounding communities. Tonight, mostly cloudy. Chance of rain showers and slight chance of thunderstorms until midnight. Lows in the upper 50s. Northeast winds 5 to 10 miles an hour. Chance of precipitation 50%. Thursday, partly sunny. Highs in the mid-70s. East winds up to 10 miles an hour. Thursday night, mostly clear. Lows in the lower 50s. Northeast winds 5 to 10 miles an hour. Friday, sunny. Highs in the lower 70s. Northeast winds 5 to 10 miles an hour. Friday night, mostly clear. Lows in the upper 40s. Northeast winds up to 10 miles an hour. And now the extended forecast for the radio listening area. Saturday and Saturday night, mostly clear. Highs in the mid-70s. Lows in the upper 40s. Sunday and Sunday night, partly cloudy. Highs in the mid-70s. Lows in the upper 40s. Monday and Monday night, mostly clear. Highs in the upper 70s. Lows in the lower 50s. Tuesday and Tuesday night, mostly clear. A 20% chance of rain showers. Highs in the lower 80s. Lows in the lower 60s. Wednesday and Wednesday night, mostly cloudy. A 50% chance of showers. Highs in the lower 80s. Lows in the lower 60s. 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The current time is 5:42 p.m. Eastern Daylight Time. 5 p.m. Eastern Daylight Time weather conditions across north central Kentucky. At Frankfort, and the pressure was 30.18 inches and steady. At Lexington, it was cloudy. The temperature was 67 degrees, the dew point 62, and the relative humidity 84%. The wind was north at 10 miles an hour. The pressure was 30.18 inches and steady. At Louisville, it was cloudy. The temperature was 68 degrees, the dew point 61, and the relative humidity 78%. The wind was north at 10 miles an hour. The pressure was 30.18 inches and steady. At Frankfort, and the pressure was 30.18 inches and steady. Elsewhere around the region, at Covington, rain was falling with a temperature of 62. It was cloudy, with a temperature of 64 at Indianapolis, 68 at Jasper, Indiana, 68 at Jackson, 71 at London, and 70 at Bowling Green. And now here is the 8 to 14 day outlook for the region. This forecast is valid for the period from October 1st to 07, 2026. For Kentucky, temperatures and precipitation are forecast to be above normal. For Indiana, temperatures and precipitation are forecast to be above normal. For Tennessee, temperatures and precipitation are forecast to be above normal. This long-term outlook is updated on NOAA Weather Radio around 5 p.m. Eastern Time each day. Now for the official National Weather Service forecast for Frankfort and surrounding communities. Tonight, mostly cloudy. Chance of rain showers and slight chance of thunderstorms until midnight. Lows in the upper 50s. Northeast winds 5 to 10 miles.

an hour. Chance of precipitation 50%. Thursday, partly sunny. Highs in the mid-70s. East winds up to 10 miles an hour. Thursday night, mostly clear. Lows in the lower 50s. Northeast winds 5 to 10 miles an hour. Friday, sunny. Highs in the lower 70s. Northeast winds 5 to 10 miles an hour. Friday night, mostly clear. Lows in the upper 40s. Northeast winds up to 10 miles an hour. And now the extended forecast for the radio listening area. Saturday and Saturday night, mostly clear. Highs in the mid-70s. Lows in the upper 40s. Sunday and Sunday night, partly cloudy. Highs in the mid-70s. Lows in the upper 40s. Monday and Monday night, mostly clear. Highs in the upper 70s. Lows in the lower 50s. Tuesday and Tuesday night, mostly clear. A 20% chance of rain showers. Highs in the lower 80s. Lows in the lower 60s. Wednesday and Wednesday night, mostly cloudy. A 50% chance of showers. Highs in the lower 80s. Lows in the lower 60s. 5 p.m. Eastern Daylight Time weather conditions across north central Kentucky. At Frankfort. And the pressure was 30.18 inches and steady. At Lexington, it was cloudy. The temperature was 67 degrees, the dew point 62, and the relative humidity 84%. The wind was north at 10 miles an hour. The pressure was 30.18 inches and steady. At Louisville, it was cloudy. The temperature was 68 degrees. The dew point 61, and the relative humidity 78%. The wind was north at 10 miles an hour. The pressure was 30.18 inches and steady. At Frankfort, and the pressure was 30.18 inches and steady. Elsewhere around the region, at Covington, rain was falling with a temperature of 62. It was cloudy with a temperature of 64 at Indianapolis, 68 at Jasper, Indiana, 68 at Jackson, 71 at London, and 70 at Bowling Green. The current time is 5:47 p.m. Eastern Daylight Time. And now here is the 8 to 14 day outlook for the region. This forecast is valid for the period from October 1st to 07/2026. For Kentucky, temperatures and precipitation are forecast to be above normal. For Indiana, temperatures and precipitation are forecast to be above normal. For Tennessee, temperatures and precipitation are forecast to be above normal. This long-term outlook is updated on NOAA Weather Radio around 5 p.m. Eastern Time each day. Now for the official National Weather Service forecast for Frankfort and surrounding communities. Tonight, mostly cloudy. Chance of rain showers and slight chance of thunderstorms until midnight. Lows in the upper 50s. Northeast winds 5 to 10 miles an hour. Chance of precipitation 50%. Thursday, partly sunny. Highs in the mid-70s. East winds up to 10 miles an hour. Thursday night, mostly clear. Lows in the lower 50s. Northeast winds 5 to 10 miles an hour. Friday, sunny. Highs in the lower 70s. Northeast winds 5 to 10 miles an hour. Friday night, mostly clear. Lows in the upper 40s. Northeast winds up to 10 miles an hour. And now the extended forecast for the radio listening area. Saturday and Saturday night, mostly clear. Highs in the mid-70s. Lows in the upper 40s. Sunday and Sunday night, partly cloudy. Highs in the mid-70s. Lows in the upper 40s. Monday and Monday night, mostly clear. Highs in the upper 70s. Lows in the lower 50s. Tuesday and Tuesday night, mostly clear. A 20% chance of rain showers. Highs in the lower 80s.
lows in the lower 60s. Wednesday and Wednesday night, mostly cloudy. A 50% chance of showers. Highs in the lower 80s. Lows in the lower 60s. 5 p.m. Eastern Daylight Time weather conditions across north central Kentucky. At Frankfort. And the pressure was 30.18 inches and steady. At Lexington, it was cloudy. The temperature was 67 degrees, the dew point 62, and the relative humidity 84%. The wind was north at 10 miles an hour. The pressure was 30.18 inches and steady. At Louisville, it was cloudy. The temperature was 68 degrees, the dew point 61, and the relative humidity 78%. The wind was north at 10 miles an hour. The pressure was 30.18 inches and steady. At Frankfort, and the pressure was 30.18 inches and steady. Elsewhere around the region, at Covington, rain was falling with a temperature of 62. It was cloudy with a temperature of 64 at Indianapolis, 68 at Jasper, Indiana, 68 at Jackson, 71 at London, and 70 at Bowling Green. And now here is the 8 to 14 day outlook for the region. This forecast is valid for the period from October 1st to 07, 2026. For Kentucky, temperatures and precipitation are forecast to be above normal. For Indiana, temperatures and precipitation are forecast to be above normal. For Tennessee, temperatures and precipitation are forecast to be above normal. This long-term outlook is updated on NOAA Weather Radio around 5 p.m. Eastern Time each day. Now for the official National Weather Service forecast for Frankfort and surrounding communities. Tonight, mostly cloudy. Chance of rain, showers, and slight chance of thunderstorms until midnight. Lows in the upper 50s. Northeast winds 5 to 10 miles an hour. Chance of precipitation 50%. Thursday, partly sunny. Highs in the mid-70s. East winds up to 10 miles an hour. Thursday night, mostly clear. Lows in the lower 50s. Northeast winds 5 to 10 miles an hour. Friday, sunny. Highs in the lower 70s. Northeast winds 5 to 10 miles an hour. Friday night, mostly clear. Lows in the upper 40s. Northeast winds up to 10 miles an hour. And now the extended forecast for the radio listening area. Saturday and Saturday night, mostly clear. Highs in the mid-70s. Lows in the upper 40s. Sunday and Sunday night, partly cloudy. Highs in the mid-70s. Lows in the upper 40s. Monday and Monday night, mostly clear. Highs in the upper 70s. Lows in the lower 50s. Tuesday and Tuesday night, mostly clear. A 20% chance of rain showers. Highs in the lower 80s. Lows in the lower 60s. Wednesday and Wednesday night, mostly cloudy. A 50% chance of showers. Highs in the lower 80s. Lows in the lower 60s. The current time is 5:53 p.m. Eastern Daylight Time. 5 p.m. Eastern Daylight Time weather conditions across north central Kentucky. At Frankfort. And the pressure was 30.18 inches and steady. At Lexington, it was cloudy. The temperature was 67 degrees, the dew point 62, and the relative humidity 84%. The wind was north at 10 miles an hour. The pressure was 30.18 inches and steady. At Louisville, it was cloudy. The temperature was 68 degrees, the dew point 61, and the relative humidity 78%. The wind was north at 10 miles an hour. The pressure was 30.18 inches and steady. At Frankfort, and the pressure was 30.18 inches and steady. Elsewhere around the region, at Covington, rain was falling with a temperature of 62. It was cloudy with a temperature of 64 at Indianapolis, 68 at Jasper, Indiana,
68 and Jackson.

71 at London, and 70 at Bowling Green. And now here is the 8 to 14 day outlook for the region. This forecast is valid for the period from October 1st to 07/2026. For Kentucky, temperatures and precipitation are forecast to be above normal. For Indiana, temperatures and precipitation are forecast to be above normal. For Tennessee, temperatures and precipitation are forecast to be above normal. This long-term outlook is updated on NOAA Weather Radio around 5 p.m. Eastern Time each day. Now for the official National Weather Service forecast for Frankfort and surrounding communities. Tonight, mostly cloudy. Chance of rain, showers, and slight chance of thunderstorms until midnight. Lows in the upper 50s. Northeast winds 5 to 10 miles an hour. Chance of precipitation 50%. Thursday, partly sunny. Highs in the mid-70s. East winds up to 10 miles an hour. Thursday night, mostly clear. Lows in the lower 50s. Northeast winds 5 to 10 miles an hour. Friday, sunny. Highs in the lower 70s. Northeast winds 5 to 10 miles an hour. Friday night, mostly clear. Lows in the upper 40s. Northeast winds up to 10 miles an hour. And now the extended forecast for the radio listening area. Saturday and Saturday night, mostly clear. Highs in the mid-70s. Lows in the upper 40s. Sunday and Sunday night, partly cloudy. Highs in the mid-70s. Lows in the upper 40s. Monday and Monday night, mostly clear. Highs in the upper 70s. Lows in the lower 50s. Tuesday and Tuesday night, mostly clear. A 20% chance of rain showers. Highs in the lower 80s. Lows in the lower 60s. Wednesday and Wednesday night, mostly cloudy. A 50% chance of showers. Highs in the lower 80s. Lows in the lower 60s. The current time is 5:57 p.m. Eastern Daylight Time. 5 p.m. Eastern Daylight Time weather conditions across north central Kentucky. At Frankfort, and the pressure was 30.18 inches and steady. At Lexington, it was cloudy. The temperature was 67 degrees, the dew point 62, and the relative humidity 84%. The wind was north at 10 miles an hour. The pressure was 30.18 inches and steady. At Louisville, it was cloudy. The temperature was 68 degrees, the dew point 61, and the relative humidity 78%. The wind was north at 10 miles an hour. The pressure was 30.18 inches and steady. At Frankfort, and the pressure was 30.18 inches and steady. Elsewhere around the region, at Covington, rain was falling with a temperature of 62. It was cloudy with a temperature of 64 at Indianapolis, 68 at Jasper, Indiana, 68 at Jackson, 71 at London, and 70 at Bowling Green. And now here is the 8 to 14 day outlook for the region. This forecast is valid for the period from October 1st to 07/2026. For Kentucky, temperatures and precipitation are forecast to be above normal. For Indiana, temperatures and precipitation are forecast to be above normal. For Tennessee, temperatures and precipitation are forecast to be above normal. This long-term outlook is updated on NOAA Weather Radio around 5 p.m. Eastern Time each day. Now for the official National Weather Service forecast for Frankfort and surrounding communities. Tonight, mostly cloudy. Chance of rain, showers, and slight chance of thunderstorms until midnight. Lows in the upper 50s. Northeast winds 5 to 10 miles an hour. Chance of precipitation 50%. Thursday, partly sunny. Highs in the mid-70s. East winds up to 10 miles an hour. Thursday night, mostly clear. Lows in the lower 50s. Northeast winds 5 to 10 miles an hour.

Friday, sunny. Highs in the lower 70s. Northeast winds 5 to 10 miles an hour. Friday night, mostly clear. Lows in the upper 40s. Northeast winds up to 10 miles an hour. And now the extended forecast for the radio listening area. Saturday and Saturday night, mostly clear. Highs in the mid-70s. Lows in the upper 40s. Sunday and Sunday night, partly cloudy. Highs in the mid-70s. Lows in the upper 40s. Monday and Monday night, mostly clear. Highs in the upper 70s. Lows in the lower 50s. Tuesday and Tuesday night, mostly clear. A 20% chance of rain showers. Highs in the lower 80s. Lows in the lower 60s. Wednesday and Wednesday night, mostly cloudy. A 50% chance of showers. Highs in the lower 80s. Lows in the lower 60s. 5 p.m. Eastern Daylight Time weather conditions across north central Kentucky. At Frankfort. And the pressure was 30.18 inches and steady. At Lexington, it was cloudy. The temperature was 67 degrees, the dew point 62, and the relative humidity 84%. The wind was north at 10 miles an hour. The pressure was 30.18 inches and steady. At Louisville, it was cloudy. The temperature was 68 degrees. The dew point 61, and the relative humidity 78%. The wind was north at 10 miles an hour. The pressure was 30.18 inches and steady. At Frankfort, and the pressure was 30.18 inches and steady. Elsewhere around the region, at Covington, rain was falling with a temperature of 62. It was cloudy with a temperature of 64 at Indianapolis, 68 at Jasper, Indiana, 68 at Jackson, 71 at London, and 70 at Bowling Green. The current time is 6:02 p.m. Eastern Daylight Time. And now here is the 8 to 14 day outlook for the region. This forecast is valid for the period from October 1st to 07/2026. For Kentucky, temperatures and precipitation are forecast to be above normal. For Indiana, temperatures and precipitation are forecast to be above normal. For Tennessee, temperatures and precipitation are forecast to be above normal. This long-term outlook is updated on NOAA Weather Radio around 5 p.m. Eastern Time each day. Now for the official National Weather Service forecast for Frankfort and surrounding communities. Tonight, mostly cloudy. Chance of rain showers and slight chance of thunderstorms until midnight. Lows in the upper 50s. Northeast winds 5 to 10 miles an hour. Chance of precipitation 50%. Thursday, partly sunny. Highs in the mid-70s. East winds up to 10 miles an hour. Thursday night, mostly clear. Lows in the lower 50s. Northeast winds 5 to 10 miles an hour. Friday, sunny. Highs in the lower 70s. Northeast winds 5 to 10 miles an hour. Friday night, mostly clear. Lows in the upper 40s. Northeast winds up to 10 miles an hour. And now the extended forecast for the radio listening area. Saturday and Saturday night, mostly clear. Highs in the mid-70s. Lows in the upper 40s. Sunday and Sunday night, partly cloudy. Highs in the mid-70s. Lows in the upper 40s. Monday and Monday night, mostly clear. Highs in the upper 70s. Lows in the lower 50s. Tuesday and Tuesday night, mostly clear. A 20% chance of rain showers. Highs in the lower 80s. Lows in the lower 60s. Wednesday and Wednesday night, mostly cloudy. A 50% chance of showers. Highs in the lower 80s. Lows in the lower 60s. 6 p.m. Eastern Daylight Time weather conditions across north central Kentucky. At Frankfort.
and the pressure was 30.19 inches and rising. At Lexington, it was cloudy. The temperature was 67 degrees, the dew point 62, and the relative humidity 84%. The wind was northeast at 9 miles an hour. The pressure was 30.19 inches and rising. At Louisville, it was cloudy. The temperature was 68 degrees, the dew point 61, and the relative humidity 78%. The wind was north at 10 miles an hour. The pressure was 30.19 inches and rising. At Frankfort, and the pressure was 30.19 inches and rising. Elsewhere around the region, it was cloudy, with a temperature of 62 at Covington, 63 at Indianapolis, 66 at Jasper, Indiana, 69 at London, and 67 at Bowling Green. At Jackson, rain and fog were reported, with a temperature of 65. And now here is the 8 to 14 day outlook for the region. This forecast is valid for the period from October 1st to 07/2026. For Kentucky, temperatures and precipitation are forecast to be above normal. For Indiana, temperatures and precipitation are forecast to be above normal. For Tennessee, temperatures and precipitation are forecast to be above normal. This long-term outlook is updated on NOAA Weather Radio around 5 p.m. Eastern Time each day. Now for the official National Weather Service forecast for Frankfort and surrounding communities. Tonight, mostly cloudy. Chance of rain, showers, and slight chance of thunderstorms until midnight. Lows in the upper 50s. Northeast winds 5 to 10 miles an hour. Chance of precipitation 50%. Thursday, partly sunny. Highs in the mid-70s. East winds up to 10 miles an hour. Thursday night, mostly clear. Lows in the lower 50s. Northeast winds 5 to 10 miles an hour. Friday, sunny. Highs in the lower 70s. Northeast winds 5 to 10 miles an hour. Friday night, mostly clear. Lows in the upper 40s. Northeast winds up to 10 miles an hour. And now the extended forecast for the radio listening area. Saturday and Saturday night, mostly clear. Highs in the mid-70s. Lows in the upper 40s. Sunday and Sunday night, partly cloudy. Highs in the mid-70s. Lows in the upper 40s. Monday and Monday night, mostly clear. Highs in the upper 70s. Lows in the lower 50s. Tuesday and Tuesday night, mostly clear. A 20% chance of rain showers. Highs in the lower 80s. Lows in the lower 60s. Wednesday and Wednesday night, mostly cloudy. A 50% chance of showers. Highs in the lower 80s. Lows in the lower 60s. The current time is 6:08 p.m. Eastern Daylight Time. 6 p.m. Eastern Daylight Time weather conditions across north central Kentucky. At Frankfort, and the pressure was 30.19 inches and rising. At Lexington, it was cloudy. The temperature was 67 degrees, the dew point 62, and the relative humidity 84%. The wind was northeast at 9 miles an hour. The pressure was 30.19 inches and rising. At Louisville, it was cloudy. The temperature was 68 degrees, the dew point 61, and the relative humidity 78%. The wind was north at 10 miles an hour. The pressure was 30.19 inches and rising. At Frankfort, and the pressure was 30.19 inches and rising. Elsewhere around the region, it was cloudy, with a temperature of 62 at Covington, 63 at Indianapolis, 66 at Jasper, Indiana, 69 at London, and 67 at Bowling Green. At Jackson, rain and fog were reported, with a temperature of 65. And now here is the 8 to 14 day outlook for the region. This forecast is valid for the period from October 1st to 07/2026.
For Kentucky, temperatures and precipitation are forecast to be above normal.

Indiana, temperatures and precipitation are forecast to be above normal. For Tennessee, temperatures and precipitation are forecast to be above normal. This long-term outlook is updated on NOAA Weather Radio around 5 p.m. Eastern Time each day. Now for the official National Weather Service forecast for Frankfort and surrounding communities. Tonight, mostly cloudy. Chance of rain showers and slight chance of thunderstorms until midnight. Lows in the upper 50s. Northeast winds 5 to 10 miles an hour. Chance of precipitation 50%. Thursday, partly sunny. Highs in the mid-70s. East winds up to 10 miles an hour. Thursday night, mostly clear. Lows in the lower 50s. Northeast winds 5 to 10 miles an hour. Friday, sunny. Highs in the lower 70s. Northeast winds 5 to 10 miles an hour. Friday night, mostly clear. Lows in the upper 40s. Northeast winds up to 10 miles an hour. And now the extended forecast for the radio listening area. Saturday and Saturday night, mostly clear. Highs in the mid-70s. Lows in the upper 40s. Sunday and Sunday night, partly cloudy. Highs in the mid-70s. Lows in the upper 40s. Monday and Monday night, mostly clear. Highs in the upper 70s. Lows in the lower 50s. Tuesday and Tuesday night, mostly clear. A 20% chance of rain showers. Highs in the lower 80s. Lows in the lower 60s. Wednesday and Wednesday night, mostly cloudy. A 50% chance of showers. Highs in the lower 80s. Lows in the lower 60s. 6 p.m. Eastern Daylight Time weather conditions across north central Kentucky. At Frankfort. And the pressure was 30.19 inches and rising. At Lexington, it was cloudy. The temperature was 67 degrees, the dew point 62, and the relative humidity 84%. The wind was northeast at 9 miles an hour. The pressure was 30.19 inches and rising. At Louisville, it was cloudy. The temperature was 68 degrees, the dew point 61, and the relative humidity 78%. The wind was north at 10 miles an hour. The pressure was 30.19 inches and rising. At Frankfort. And the pressure was 30.19 inches and rising. Elsewhere around the region, it was cloudy, with a temperature of 62 at Covington, 63 at Indianapolis, 66 at Jasper, Indiana, 69 at London, and 67 at Bowling Green. At Jackson, rain and fog were reported, with a temperature of 65. 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The current time is 6:13 p.m. Eastern Daylight Time. 6 p.m. Eastern Daylight Time weather conditions across north central Kentucky. At Frankfort. And the pressure was 30.19 inches and rising. At Lexington, it was cloudy. The temperature was 67 degrees, the dew point 62, and the relative humidity 84%. The wind was northeast at 9 miles an hour. The pressure was 30.19 inches and rising. At Louisville, it was cloudy. The temperature was 68 degrees, the dew point 61, and the relative humidity 78%. The wind was north at 10 miles an hour. The pressure was 30.19 inches and rising. At Frankfort. And the pressure was 30.19 inches and rising. Elsewhere around the region, at Jackson, rain was falling with a temperature of 65. It was cloudy, with a temperature of 62 at Covington, 63 at Indianapolis, 66 at Jasper, Indiana, 69 at London, and 67 at Bowling Green.

50s. Northeast winds 5 to 10 miles an hour. Chance of precipitation 50%. Thursday, partly sunny. Highs in the mid-70s. East winds up to 10 miles an hour. Thursday night, mostly clear. Lows in the lower 50s. Northeast winds 5 to 10 miles an hour. Friday, sunny. Highs in the lower 70s. Northeast winds 5 to 10 miles an hour. Friday night, mostly clear. Lows in the upper 40s. Northeast winds up to 10 miles an hour. And now the extended forecast for the radio listening area. Saturday and Saturday night, mostly clear. Highs in the mid-70s. Lows in the upper 40s. Sunday and Sunday night, partly cloudy. Highs in the mid-70s. Lows in the upper 40s. Monday and Monday night, mostly clear. Highs in the upper 70s. Lows in the lower 50s. Tuesday and Tuesday night, mostly clear. A 20% chance of rain showers. Highs in the lower 80s. Lows in the lower 60s. Wednesday and Wednesday night, mostly cloudy. A 50% chance of showers. Highs in the lower 80s. Lows in the lower 60s. The current time is 6:17 p.m. Eastern Daylight Time. 6 p.m. Eastern Daylight Time weather conditions across north central Kentucky. At Frankfort. And the pressure was 30.19 inches and rising. At Lexington, it was cloudy. The temperature was 67 degrees, the dew point 62, and the relative humidity 84%. The wind was northeast at 9 miles an hour. The pressure was 30.19 inches and rising. At Louisville, it was cloudy. The temperature was 68 degrees, the dew point 61, and the relative humidity 78%. The wind was north at 10 miles an hour. The pressure was 30.19 inches and rising. At Frankfort, and the pressure was 30.19 inches and rising. Elsewhere around the region, at Jackson, rain was falling with a temperature of 65. It was cloudy with a temperature of 62 at Covington, 63 at Indianapolis, 66 at Jasper, Indiana, 69 at London, and 67 at Bowling Green. And now here is the 8 to 14 day outlook for the region. This forecast is valid for the period from October 1st to 07/2026. For Kentucky, temperatures and precipitation are forecast to be above normal. For Indiana, temperatures and precipitation are forecast to be above normal. For Tennessee, temperatures and precipitation are forecast to be above normal. This long-term outlook is updated on NOAA Weather Radio around 5 p.m. Eastern Time each day. Now for the official National Weather Service forecast for Frankfort and surrounding communities. Tonight, mostly cloudy. Chance of rain showers and slight chance of thunderstorms until midnight. Lows in the upper 50s. Northeast winds 5 to 10 miles an hour. Chance of precipitation 50%. Thursday, partly sunny. Highs in the mid-70s. East winds up to 10 miles an hour. Thursday night, mostly clear. Lows in the lower 50s. Northeast winds 5 to 10 miles an hour. Friday, sunny. Highs in the lower 70s. Northeast winds 5 to 10 miles an hour. Friday night, mostly clear. Lows in the upper 40s. Northeast winds up to 10 miles an hour. And now the extended forecast for the radio listening area. Saturday and Saturday night, mostly clear. Highs in the mid-70s. Lows in the upper 40s. Sunday and Sunday night, partly cloudy. Highs in the mid-70s. Lows in the upper 40s. Monday and Monday night, mostly clear. Highs in the upper 70s. Lows in the lower 50s. Tuesday and Tuesday night, mostly clear. A 20% chance of rain showers.

stars. Highs in the lower 80s. Lows in the lower 60s. Wednesday and Wednesday night, mostly cloudy. A 50% chance of showers. Highs in the lower 80s. Lows in the lower 60s. 6 p.m. Eastern Daylight Time weather conditions across north-central Kentucky. At Frankfort. And the pressure was 30.19 inches and rising. At Lexington, it was cloudy. The temperature was 67 degrees, the dew point 62, and the relative humidity 84%. The wind was northeast at 9 miles an hour. The pressure was 30.19 inches and rising. At Louisville, it was cloudy. The temperature was 68 degrees, the dew point 61, and the relative humidity 78%. The wind was north at 10 miles an hour. The pressure was 30.19 inches and rising. At Frankfort, and the pressure was 30.19 inches and rising. Elsewhere around the region, at Jackson, rain was falling with a temperature of 65. It was cloudy with a temperature of 62 at Covington, 63 at Indianapolis, 66 at Jasper, Indiana, 69 at London, and 67 at Bowling Green. The current time is 6:22 p.m. Eastern Daylight Time. And now here is the 8 to 14 day outlook for the region. This forecast is valid for the period from October 1st to 07/2026. For Kentucky, temperatures and precipitation are forecast to be above normal. For Indiana, temperatures and precipitation are forecast to be above normal. For Tennessee, temperatures and precipitation are forecast to be above normal. This long-term outlook is updated on NOAA Weather Radio around 5 p.m. Eastern Time each day. Now for the official National Weather Service forecast for Frankfort and surrounding communities. Tonight, mostly cloudy. Chance of rain, showers, and slight chance of thunderstorms until midnight. Lows in the upper 50s. Northeast winds 5 to 10 miles an hour. Chance of precipitation 50%. Thursday, partly sunny. Highs in the mid-70s. East winds up to 10 miles an hour. Thursday night, mostly clear. Lows in the lower 50s. Northeast winds 5 to 10 miles an hour. Friday, sunny. Highs in the lower 70s. Northeast winds 5 to 10 miles an hour. Friday night, mostly clear. Lows in the upper 40s. Northeast winds up to 10 miles an hour. And now the extended forecast for the radio listening area. Saturday and Saturday night, mostly clear. Highs in the mid-70s. Lows in the upper 40s. Sunday and Sunday night, partly cloudy. Highs in the mid-70s. Lows in the upper 40s. Monday and Monday night, mostly clear. Highs in the upper 70s. Lows in the lower 50s. Tuesday and Tuesday night, mostly clear. A 20% chance of rain showers. Highs in the lower 80s. Lows in the lower 60s. Wednesday and Wednesday night, mostly cloudy. A 50% chance of showers. Highs in the lower 80s. Lows in the lower 60s. 6 p.m. Eastern Daylight Time weather conditions across north-central Kentucky. At Frankfort. And the pressure was 30.19 inches and rising. At Lexington, it was cloudy. The temperature was 67 degrees, the dew point 62, and the relative humidity 84%. The wind was northeast at 9 miles an hour. The pressure was 30.19 inches and rising. At Louisville, it was cloudy. The temperature was 68 degrees, the dew point 61, and the relative humidity 78%. The wind was north at 10 miles an hour. The pressure was 30.19 inches and rising. At Frankfort, and the pressure was 30.19 inches and rising. Elsewhere around the region, at Jackson, rain was falling with a temperature of 65. It was cloudy.

with a temperature of 62 at Covington, 63 at Indianapolis, 66 at Jasper, Indiana, 69 at London, and 67 at Bowling Green. And now here is the 8 to 14 day outlook for the region. This forecast is valid for the period from October 1st to 07, 2026. For Kentucky, temperatures and precipitation are forecast to be above normal. For Indiana, temperatures and precipitation are forecast to be above normal. For Tennessee, temperatures and precipitation are forecast to be above normal. This long-term outlook is updated on NOAA Weather Radio around 5 p.m. Eastern Time each day. Now for the official National Weather Service forecast for Frankfort and surrounding communities. Tonight, mostly cloudy. Chance of rain, showers, and slight chance of thunderstorms until midnight. Lows in the upper 50s. Northeast winds 5 to 10 miles an hour. Chance of precipitation 50%. Thursday, partly sunny. Highs in the mid-70s. East winds up to 10 miles an hour. Thursday night, mostly clear. Lows in the lower 50s. Northeast winds 5 to 10 miles an hour. Friday, sunny. Highs in the lower 70s. Northeast winds 5 to 10 miles an hour. Friday night, mostly clear. Lows in the upper 40s. Northeast winds up to 10 miles an hour. And now the extended forecast for the radio listening area. Saturday and Saturday night, mostly clear. Highs in the mid-70s. Lows in the upper 40s. Sunday and Sunday night, partly cloudy. Highs in the mid-70s. Lows in the upper 40s. Monday and Monday night, mostly clear. Highs in the upper 70s. Lows in the lower 50s. Tuesday and Tuesday night, mostly clear. A 20% chance of rain showers. Highs in the lower 80s. Lows in the lower 60s. Wednesday and Wednesday night, mostly cloudy. A 50% chance of showers. Highs in the lower 80s. Lows in the lower 60s. The current time is 6:28 p.m. Eastern Daylight Time. 6 p.m. Eastern Daylight Time weather conditions across north central Kentucky. At Frankfort. And the pressure was 30.19 inches and rising. At Lexington, it was cloudy. The temperature was 67 degrees, the dew point 62, and the relative humidity 84%. The wind was northeast at 9 miles an hour. The pressure was 30.19 inches and rising. At Louisville, it was cloudy. The temperature was 68 degrees, the dew point 61, and the relative humidity 78%. The wind was north at 10 miles an hour. The pressure was 30.19 inches and rising. At Frankfort, and the pressure was 30.19 inches and rising. Elsewhere around the region, at Jackson, rain was falling with a temperature of 65. It was cloudy, with a temperature of 62 at Covington, 63 at Indianapolis, 66 at Jasper, Indiana, 69 at London, and 67 at Bowling Green. And now here is the 8 to 14 day outlook for the region. This forecast is valid for the period from October 1st to 07, 2026. For Kentucky, temperatures and precipitation are forecast to be above normal. For Indiana, temperatures and precipitation are forecast to be above normal. For Tennessee, temperatures and precipitation are forecast to be above normal. This long-term outlook is updated on NOAA Weather Radio around 5 p.m. Eastern Time each day. Now for the official National Weather Service forecast for Frankfort and surrounding communities. Tonight, mostly cloudy. Chance of rain, showers, and slight chance of thunderstorms until midnight. Lows in the upper 50s. Northeast winds 5 to 10 miles an hour. Chance of precipitation 50%. Thursday, partly sunny. Highs in the mid-70s. East winds up to 10 miles an hour. Thursday night.

Night, mostly clear. Lows in the lower 50s. Northeast winds 5 to 10 miles an hour. Friday, sunny. Highs in the lower 70s. Northeast winds 5 to 10 miles an hour. Friday night, mostly clear. Lows in the upper 40s. Northeast winds up to 10 miles an hour. And now the extended forecast for the radio listening area. Saturday and Saturday night, mostly clear. Highs in the mid-70s. Lows in the upper 40s. Sunday and Sunday night, partly cloudy. Highs in the mid-70s. Lows in the upper 40s. Monday and Monday night, mostly clear. Highs in the upper 70s. Lows in the lower 50s. Tuesday and Tuesday night, mostly clear. A 20% chance of rain showers. Highs in the lower 80s. Lows in the lower 60s. Wednesday and Wednesday night, mostly cloudy. A 50% chance of showers. Highs in the lower 80s. Lows in the lower 60s. 6 p.m. Eastern Daylight Time weather conditions across north central Kentucky. At Frankfort. And the pressure was 30.19 inches and rising. At Lexington, it was cloudy. The temperature was 67 degrees, the dew point 62, and the relative humidity 84%. The wind was northeast at 9 miles an hour. The pressure was 30.19 inches and rising. At Louisville, it was cloudy. The temperature was 68 degrees, the dew point 61, and the relative humidity 78%. The wind was north at 10 miles an hour. The pressure was 30.19 inches and rising. At Frankfort, and the pressure was 30.19 inches and rising. Elsewhere around the region, at Jackson, rain was falling with a temperature of 65. It was cloudy with a temperature of 62 at Covington, 63 at Indianapolis, 66 at Jasper, Indiana, 69 at London, and 67 at Bowling Green. The current time is 6:33 p.m. Eastern Daylight Time. And now here is the 8 to 14 day outlook for the region. This forecast is valid for the period 3 p.m. Eastern Daylight Time. And now here is the 8 to 14 day outlook for the region. This forecast is valid for the period from October 1st to 07/2026. For Kentucky, temperatures and precipitation are forecast to be above normal. For Indiana, temperatures and precipitation are forecast to be above normal. For Tennessee, temperatures and precipitation are forecast to be above normal. This long-term outlook is updated on NOAA Weather Radio around 5 p.m. Eastern Time each day. Now for the official National Weather Service forecast for Frankfort and surrounding communities. Tonight, mostly cloudy. Chance of rain showers and slight chance of thunderstorms until midnight. Lows in the upper 50s. Northeast winds 5 to 10 miles an hour. Chance of precipitation 50%. Thursday, partly sunny. Highs in the mid-70s. East winds up to 10 miles an hour. Thursday night, mostly clear. Lows in the lower 50s. Northeast winds 5 to 10 miles an hour. Friday, sunny. Highs in the lower 70s. Northeast winds 5 to 10 miles an hour. Friday night, mostly clear. Lows in the upper 40s. Northeast winds up to 10 miles an hour. And now the extended forecast for the radio listening area. Saturday and Saturday night, mostly clear. Highs in the mid-70s. Lows in the upper 40s. Sunday and Sunday night, partly cloudy. Highs in the mid-70s. Lows in the upper 40s. Monday and Monday night, mostly clear. Highs in the upper 70s. Lows in the lower 50s. Tuesday and Tuesday night, mostly clear. A 20% chance of rain showers. Highs in the lower 80s. Lows in the lower 60s. Wednesday and Wednesday.

Tonight, mostly cloudy. A 50% chance of showers. Highs in the lower 80s. Lows in the lower 60s. 6 p.m. Eastern Daylight Time weather conditions across north-central Kentucky. At Frankfort. And the pressure was 30.19 inches and rising. At Lexington, it was cloudy. The temperature was 67 degrees, the dew point 62, and the relative humidity 84%. The wind was northeast at 9 miles an hour. The pressure was 30.19 inches and rising. At Louisville, it was cloudy. The temperature was 68 degrees, the dew point 61, and the relative humidity 78%. The wind was north at 10 miles an hour. The pressure was 30.19 inches and rising. At Frankfort, and the pressure was 30.19 inches and rising. Elsewhere around the region, at Jackson, rain was falling with a temperature of 65. It was cloudy with a temperature of 62 at Covington, 63 at Indianapolis, 66 at Jasper, Indiana, 69 at London, and 67 at Bowling Green. And now here is the 8 to 14 day outlook for the region. This forecast is valid for the period from October 1st to 07, 2026. For Kentucky, temperatures and precipitation are forecast to be above normal. For Indiana, temperatures and precipitation are forecast to be above normal. For Tennessee, temperatures and precipitation are forecast to be above normal. This long-term outlook is updated on NOAA Weather Radio around 5 p.m. Eastern Time each day. The current time is 6:37 p.m. Eastern Daylight Time. Now for the official National Weather Service forecast for Frankfort and surrounding communities. Tonight, mostly cloudy. Chance of rain, showers, and slight chance of thunderstorms until midnight. Lows in the upper 50s. Northeast winds 5 to 10 miles an hour. Chance of precipitation 50%. Thursday, partly sunny. Highs in the mid-70s. East winds up to 10 miles an hour. Thursday night, mostly clear. Lows in the lower 50s. Northeast winds 5 to 10 miles an hour. Friday, sunny. Highs in the lower 70s. Northeast winds 5 to 10 miles an hour. Friday night, mostly clear. Lows in the upper 40s. Northeast winds up to 10 miles an hour. And now the extended forecast for the radio listening area. Saturday and Saturday night, mostly clear. Highs in the mid-70s. Lows in the upper 40s. Sunday and Sunday night, partly cloudy. Highs in the mid-70s. Lows in the upper 40s. Monday and Monday night, mostly clear. Highs in the upper 70s. Lows in the lower 50s. Tuesday and Tuesday night, mostly clear. A 20% chance of rain showers. Highs in the lower 80s. Lows in the lower 60s. Wednesday and Wednesday night, mostly cloudy. A 50% chance of showers. Highs in the lower 80s. Lows in the lower 60s. 6 p.m. Eastern Daylight Time weather conditions across north-central Kentucky. At Frankfort. And the pressure was 30.19 inches and rising. At Lexington, it was cloudy. The temperature was 67 degrees, the dew point 62, and the relative humidity 84%. The wind was northeast at 9 miles an hour. The pressure was 30.19 inches and rising. At Louisville, it was cloudy. The temperature was 68 degrees, the dew point 61, and the relative humidity 78%. The wind was north at 10 miles an hour. The pressure was 30.19 inches and rising. At Frankfort, and the pressure was 30.19 inches and rising. Elsewhere around the region, at Jackson, rain was falling with a temperature of 65. It was cloudy, with a temperature of 62 at Covington, 63 at Indianapolis, 66 at Jasper, Indiana, 60.

69 at London and 67 at Bowling Green. And now here is the 8 to 14 day outlook for the region. This forecast is valid for the period from October 1st to 07, 2026. For Kentucky, temperatures and precipitation are forecast to be above normal. For Indiana, temperatures and precipitation are forecast to be above normal. For Tennessee, temperatures and precipitation are forecast to be above normal. This long-term outlook is updated on NOAA Weather Radio around 5 p.m. Eastern Time each day. Now for the official National Weather Service forecast for Frankfort and surrounding communities. Tonight, mostly cloudy. Chance of rain showers and slight chance of thunderstorms until midnight. Lows in the upper 50s. Northeast winds 5 to 10 miles an hour. Chance of precipitation 50%. Thursday, partly sunny. Highs in the mid-70s. East winds up to 10 miles an hour. Thursday night, mostly clear. Lows in the lower 50s. Northeast winds 5 to 10 miles an hour. Friday, sunny. Highs in the lower 70s. Northeast winds 5 to 10 miles an hour. Friday night, mostly clear. Lows in the upper 40s. Northeast winds up to 10 miles an hour. And now the extended forecast for the radio listening area. Saturday and Saturday night, mostly clear. Highs in the mid-70s. Lows in the upper 40s. Sunday and Sunday night, partly cloudy. Highs in the mid-70s. Lows in the upper 40s. Monday and Monday night, mostly clear. Highs in the upper 70s. Lows in the lower 50s. Tuesday and Tuesday night, mostly clear. A 20% chance of rain showers. Highs in the lower 80s. Lows in the lower 60s. Wednesday and Wednesday night, mostly cloudy. A 50% chance of showers. Highs in the lower 80s. Lows in the lower 60s. 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The current time is 6:43 p.m. Eastern Daylight Time. 6 p.m. Eastern Daylight Time weather conditions across north-central Kentucky. At Frankfort, and the pressure was 30.19 inches and rising. At Lexington, it was cloudy. The temperature was 67 degrees, the dew point 62, and the relative humidity 84%. The wind was northeast at 9 miles an hour. The pressure was 30.19 inches and rising. At Louisville, it was cloudy. The temperature was 68 degrees, the dew point 61, and the relative humidity 78%. The wind was north at 10 miles an hour. The pressure was 30.19 inches and rising. At Frankfort, and the pressure was 30.19 inches and rising. Elsewhere around the region, at Jackson, rain was falling with a temperature of 65. It was cloudy, with a temperature of 62 at Covington, 63 at Indianapolis, 66 at Jasper, Indiana, 69 at London, and 67 at Bowling Green. And now here is the 8 to 14 day outlook for the region. This forecast is valid for the period from October 1st to 07, 2026. For Kentucky, temperatures and precipitation are forecast to be above normal. For Indiana, temperatures and precipitation are forecast to be above normal. For Tennessee, temperatures and precipitation are forecast to be above normal. This long-term outlook is updated on NOAA Weather Radio around 5 p.m. Eastern Time each day. Now for the official National Weather Service forecast for Frankfort and surrounding communities. Tonight, mostly cloudy. Chance of rain showers and slight chance of thunderstorms until midnight. Lows in the upper 50s. Northeast winds 5 to 10 miles an hour.

Minneapolis, 66 at Jasper, Indiana, 69 at London, and 67 at Bowling Green. And now here is the 8 to 14 day outlook for the region. This forecast is valid for the period from October 1st to 07/2026. For Kentucky, temperatures and precipitation are forecast to be above normal. For Indiana, temperatures and precipitation are forecast to be above normal. For Tennessee, temperatures and precipitation are forecast to be above normal. This long-term outlook is updated on NOAA Weather Radio around 5 p.m. Eastern Time each day. Now for the official National Weather Service forecast for Frankfort and surrounding communities. Tonight, mostly cloudy. Chance of rain, showers, and slight chance of thunderstorms until midnight. Lows in the upper 50s. Northeast winds 5 to 10 miles an hour. Chance of precipitation 50%. Thursday, partly sunny. Highs in the mid-70s. East winds up to 10 miles an hour. Thursday night, mostly clear. Lows in the lower 50s. Northeast winds 5 to 10 miles an hour. Friday, sunny. Highs in the lower 70s. Northeast winds 5 to 10 miles an hour. Friday night, mostly clear. Lows in the upper 40s. Northeast winds up to 10 miles an hour. And now the extended forecast for the radio listening area. Saturday and Saturday night, mostly clear. Highs in the mid-70s. Lows in the upper 40s. Sunday and Sunday night, partly cloudy. Highs in the mid-70s. Lows in the upper 40s. Monday and Monday night, mostly clear. Highs in the upper 70s. Lows in the lower 50s. Tuesday and Tuesday night, mostly clear. A 20% chance of rain showers. Highs in the lower 80s. Lows in the lower 60s. Wednesday and Wednesday night, mostly cloudy. A 50% chance of showers. Highs in the lower 80s. Lows in the lower 60s. The current time is 6:57 p.m. Eastern Daylight Time. 6 p.m. Eastern Daylight Time weather conditions across north central Kentucky. At Frankfort, and the pressure was 30.19 inches and rising. At Lexington, it was cloudy. The temperature was 67 degrees, the dew point 62, and the relative humidity 84%. The wind was northeast at 9 miles an hour. The pressure was 30.19 inches and rising. At Louisville, it was cloudy. The temperature was 68 degrees, the dew point 61, and the relative humidity 78%. The wind was north at 10 miles an hour. The pressure was 30.19 inches and rising. At Frankfort, and the pressure was 30.19 inches and rising. Elsewhere around the region, at Jackson, rain was falling with a temperature of 65. It was cloudy, with a temperature of 62 at Covington, 63 at Indianapolis, 66 at Jasper, Indiana, 69 at London, and 67 at Bowling Green. And now here is the 8 to 14 day outlook for the region. This forecast is valid for the period from October 1st to 07/2026. For Kentucky, temperatures and precipitation are forecast to be above normal. For Indiana, temperatures and precipitation are forecast to be above normal. For Tennessee, temperatures and precipitation are forecast to be above normal. This long-term outlook is updated on NOAA Weather Radio around 5 p.m. Eastern Time each day. Now for the official National Weather Service forecast for Frankfort and surrounding communities. Tonight, mostly cloudy. Chance of rain, showers, and slight chance of thunderstorms until midnight. Lows in the upper 50s. Northeast winds 5 to 10 miles an hour. Chance of precipitation 50%. Thursday, partly sunny. Highs in the mid-70s. East winds up to 10 miles an hour. Thursday night, mostly clear. Lows in the lower 50s.

Northeast winds 5 to 10 miles an hour. Friday, sunny. Highs in the lower 70s. Northeast winds 5 to 10 miles an hour. Friday night, mostly clear. Lows in the upper 40s. Northeast winds up to 10 miles an hour. And now the extended forecast for the radio listening area. Saturday and Saturday night, mostly clear. Highs in the mid-70s. Lows in the upper 40s. Sunday and Sunday night, partly cloudy. Highs in the mid-70s. Lows in the upper 40s. Monday and Monday night, mostly clear. Highs in the upper 70s. Lows in the lower 50s. Tuesday and Tuesday night, mostly clear. A 20% chance of rain showers. Highs in the lower 80s. Lows in the lower 60s. Wednesday and Wednesday night, mostly cloudy. A 50% chance of showers. Highs in the lower 80s. Lows in the lower 60s. 6 p.m. Eastern Daylight Time weather conditions across north central Kentucky. At Frankfort. And the pressure was 30.19 inches and rising. At Lexington, it was cloudy. The temperature was 67 degrees, the dew point 62, and the relative humidity 84%. The wind was northeast at 9 miles an hour. The pressure was 30.19 inches and rising. At Louisville, it was cloudy. The temperature was 68 degrees, the dew point 61, and the relative humidity 78%. The wind was north at 10 miles an hour. The pressure was 30.19 inches and rising. At Frankfort, and the pressure was 30.19 inches and rising. Elsewhere around the region, at Jackson, rain was falling with a temperature of 65. It was cloudy with a temperature of 62 at Covington, 63 at Indianapolis, 66 at Jasper, Indiana, 69 at London, and 67 at Bowling Green. The current time is 7:02 p.m. Eastern Daylight Time. And now here is the 8 to 14 day outlook for the region. This forecast is valid for the period from October 1st to 07/2026. For Kentucky, temperatures and precipitation are forecast to be above normal. For Indiana, temperatures and precipitation are forecast to be above normal. For Tennessee, temperatures and precipitation are forecast to be above normal. This long-term outlook is updated on NOAA Weather Radio around 5 p.m. Eastern Time each day. Now for the official National Weather Service forecast for Frankfort and surrounding communities. Tonight, mostly cloudy. Chance of rain showers and slight chance of thunderstorms until midnight. Lows in the upper 50s. Northeast winds 5 to 10 miles an hour. Chance of precipitation 50%. Thursday, partly sunny. Highs in the mid-70s. East winds up to 10 miles an hour. Thursday night, mostly clear. Lows in the lower 50s. Northeast winds 5 to 10 miles an hour. Friday, sunny. Highs in the lower 70s. Northeast winds 5 to 10 miles an hour. Friday night, mostly clear. Lows in the upper 40s. Northeast winds up to 10 miles an hour. And now the extended forecast for the radio listening area. Saturday and Saturday night, mostly clear. Highs in the mid-70s. Lows in the upper 40s. Sunday and Sunday night, partly cloudy. Highs in the mid-70s. Lows in the upper 40s. Monday and Monday night, mostly clear. Highs in the upper 70s. Lows in the lower 50s. Tuesday and Tuesday night, mostly clear. A 20% chance of rain showers. Highs in the lower 80s. Lows in the lower 60s. Wednesday and Wednesday night, mostly cloudy. A 50% chance of showers. Highs in the lower 80s. Lows in the lower 60s.
7 p.m. Eastern Daylight Time weather conditions across north-central Kentucky. At Frankfort, and the pressure was 30.20 inches and rising. At Lexington, it was cloudy, reducing the visibility to 2 miles. The temperature was 65 degrees, the dew point 63, and the relative humidity 93%. The wind was northeast at 8 miles an hour. The pressure was 30.20 inches and rising. At Louisville, it was cloudy. The temperature was 68 degrees, the dew point 61, and the relative humidity 78%. The wind was north at 13 miles an hour. The pressure was 30.19 inches and steady. At Frankfort, and the pressure was 30.20 inches and rising. Elsewhere around the region, at Jackson, rain was falling with a temperature of 65. It was cloudy with a temperature of 62 at Covington, 63 at Indianapolis, 66 at Jasper, Indiana, 69 at London, and 66 at Bowling Green. And now here is the 8 to 14 day outlook for the region. This forecast is valid for the period from October 1st to 07, 2026. For Kentucky, temperatures and precipitation are forecast to be above normal. For Indiana, temperatures and precipitation are forecast to be above normal. For Tennessee, temperatures and precipitation are forecast to be above normal. This long-term outlook is updated on NOAA Weather Radio around 5 p.m. Eastern Time each day. The current time is 7:07 p.m. Eastern Daylight Time. Now for the official National Weather Service forecast for Frankfort and surrounding communities. Tonight, mostly cloudy. Chance of rain, showers, and slight chance of thunderstorms until midnight. Lows in the upper 50s. Northeast winds 5 to 10 miles an hour. Chance of precipitation 50%. Thursday, partly sunny. Highs in the mid-70s. East winds up to 10 miles an hour. Thursday night, mostly clear. Lows in the lower 50s. Northeast winds 5 to 10 miles an hour. Friday, sunny. Highs in the lower 70s. Northeast winds 5 to 10 miles an hour. Friday night, mostly clear. Lows in the upper 40s. Northeast winds up to 10 miles an hour. And now the extended forecast for the radio listening area. Saturday and Saturday night, mostly clear. Highs in the mid-70s. Lows in the upper 40s. Sunday and Sunday night, partly cloudy. Highs in the mid-70s. Lows in the upper 40s. Monday and Monday night, mostly clear. Highs in the upper 70s. Lows in the lower 50s. Tuesday and Tuesday night, mostly clear. A 20% chance of rain showers. Highs in the lower 80s. Lows in the lower 60s. Wednesday and Wednesday night, mostly cloudy. A 50% chance of showers. Highs in the lower 80s. Lows in the lower 60s. 7 p.m. Eastern Daylight Time weather conditions across north-central Kentucky. At Frankfort, and the pressure was 30.20 inches and rising. At Lexington, it was cloudy, reducing the visibility to 2 miles. The temperature was 65 degrees, the dew point 63, and the relative humidity 93%. The wind was northeast at 8 miles an hour. The pressure was 30.20 inches and rising. At Louisville, it was cloudy. The temperature was 68 degrees, the dew point 61, and the relative humidity 78%. The wind was north at 13 miles an hour. The pressure was 30.19 inches and steady. At Frankfort, and the pressure was 30.20 inches and rising. Elsewhere around the region, at Jackson, rain was falling with a temperature of 65. It was cloudy with a temperature of 62 at Covington, 63 at Indianapolis, 66 at Jasper, Indiana, 69 at London, and 66 at Bowling Green.
And now here is the 8 to 14 day outlook for the region.

This forecast is valid for the period from October 1st to 07/2026. For Kentucky, temperatures and precipitation are forecast to be above normal. For Indiana, temperatures and precipitation are forecast to be above normal. For Tennessee, temperatures and precipitation are forecast to be above normal. This long-term outlook is updated on NOAA Weather Radio around 5 p.m. Eastern Time each day. Now for the official National Weather Service forecast for Frankfort and surrounding communities. Tonight, mostly cloudy. Chance of rain showers and slight chance of thunderstorms until midnight. Lows in the upper 50s. Northeast winds 5 to 10 miles an hour. Chance of precipitation 50%. Thursday, partly sunny. Highs in the mid-70s. East winds up to 10 miles an hour. Thursday night, mostly clear. Lows in the lower 50s. Northeast winds 5 to 10 miles an hour. Friday, sunny. Highs in the lower 70s. Northeast winds 5 to 10 miles an hour. Friday night, mostly clear. Lows in the upper 40s. Northeast winds up to 10 miles an hour. And now the extended forecast for the radio listening area. Saturday and Saturday night, mostly clear. Highs in the mid-70s. Lows in the upper 40s. Sunday and Sunday night, partly cloudy. Highs in the mid-70s. Lows in the upper 40s. Monday and Monday night, mostly clear. Highs in the upper 70s. Lows in the lower 50s. Tuesday and Tuesday night, mostly clear. A 20% chance of rain showers. Highs in the lower 80s. Lows in the lower 60s. Wednesday and Wednesday night, mostly cloudy. A 50% chance of showers. Highs in the lower 80s. Lows in the lower 60s. 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The current time is 7:13 p.m. Eastern Daylight Time. 7 p.m. Eastern Daylight Time weather conditions across north-central Kentucky. At Frankfort, and the pressure was 30.20 inches and rising. At Lexington, it was cloudy, reducing the visibility to 1¾ miles. The temperature was 65 degrees, the dew point 63, and the relative humidity 93%. The wind was northeast at 6 miles an hour. The pressure was 30.20 inches and rising. At Louisville, it was cloudy. The temperature was 68 degrees, the dew point 61, and the relative humidity 78%. The wind was north at 13 miles an hour. The pressure was 30.19 inches and steady. At Frankfort, and the pressure was 30.20 inches and rising. Elsewhere around the region, at Jackson, rain was falling with a temperature of 65. It was cloudy, with a temperature of 62 at Covington, 63 at Indianapolis, 66 at Jasper, Indiana, 69 at London, and 66 at Bowling Green. And now here is the 8 to 14 day outlook for the region. This forecast is valid for the period from October 1st to 07/2026. For Kentucky, temperatures and precipitation are forecast to be above normal. For Indiana, temperatures and precipitation are forecast to be above normal. For Tennessee, temperatures and precipitation are forecast to be above normal. This long-term outlook is updated on NOAA Weather Radio around 5 p.m. Eastern Time each day. Now for the official National Weather Service forecast for Frankfort and surrounding communities. Tonight, mostly cloudy. Chance of rain showers and slight chance of thunderstorms until midnight. Lows in the upper 50s. Northeast winds 5 to 10 miles an hour. Chance of precipitation 50%. Thursday,

cloudy. Highs in the mid-70s. Lows in the upper 40s. Monday and Monday night, mostly clear. Highs in the upper 70s. Lows in the lower 50s. Tuesday and Tuesday night, mostly clear. A 20% chance of rain showers. Highs in the lower 80s. Lows in the lower 60s. Wednesday and Wednesday night, mostly cloudy. A 50% chance of showers. Highs in the lower 80s. Lows in the lower 60s. 7 p.m. Eastern Daylight Time weather conditions across north central Kentucky. At Frankfort. And the pressure was 30.20 inches and rising. At Lexington, it was cloudy, reducing the visibility to 1¾ miles. The temperature was 65 degrees, the dew point 63, and the relative humidity 93%. The wind was northeast at 6 miles an hour. The pressure was 30.20 inches and rising. At Louisville, it was cloudy. The temperature was 68 degrees, the dew point 61, and the relative humidity 78%. The wind was north at 13 miles an hour. The pressure was 30.19 inches and steady. At Frankfort, and the pressure was 30.20 inches and rising. Elsewhere around the region, at Jackson, rain was falling with a temperature of 65. It was cloudy, with a temperature of 62 at Covington, 63 at Indianapolis, 66 at Jasper, Indiana, 69 at London, and 66 at Bowling Green. The current time is 7:18 p.m. Eastern Daylight Time. And now here is the 8-to-14-day outlook for the region. This forecast is valid for the period from October 1st to 07/2026. For Kentucky, temperatures and precipitation are forecast to be above normal. For Indiana, temperatures and precipitation are forecast to be above normal. For Tennessee, temperatures and precipitation are forecast to be above normal. This long-term outlook is updated on NOAA Weather Radio around 5 p.m. Eastern Time each day. Now for the official National Weather Service forecast for Frankfort and surrounding communities. Tonight, mostly cloudy. Chance of rain showers and slight chance of thunderstorms until midnight. Lows in the upper 50s. Northeast winds 5 to 10 miles an hour. Chance of precipitation 50%. Thursday, partly sunny. Highs in the mid-70s. East winds up to 10 miles an hour. Thursday night, mostly clear. Lows in the lower 50s. Northeast winds 5 to 10 miles an hour. Friday, sunny. Highs in the lower 70s. Northeast winds 5 to 10 miles an hour. Friday night, mostly clear. Lows in the upper 40s. Northeast winds up to 10 miles an hour. And now the extended forecast for the radio listening area. Saturday and Saturday night, mostly clear. Highs in the mid-70s. Lows in the upper 40s. Sunday and Sunday night, partly cloudy. Highs in the mid-70s. Lows in the upper 40s. Monday and Monday night, mostly clear. Highs in the upper 70s. Lows in the lower 50s. Tuesday and Tuesday night, mostly clear. A 20% chance of rain showers. Highs in the lower 80s. Lows in the lower 60s. Wednesday and Wednesday night, mostly cloudy. A 50% chance of showers. Highs in the lower 80s. Lows in the lower 60s. 7 p.m. Eastern Daylight Time weather conditions across north central Kentucky. At Frankfort. And the pressure was 30.20 inches and rising. At Lexington, it was cloudy, reducing the visibility to 1¾ miles. The temperature was 65 degrees, the dew point 63, and the relative humidity 93%. The wind was northeast at 6 miles an hour. The pressure was 30.20 inches and rising. At Louisville, it was cloudy. The temperature was

68 degrees, the dew point 61, and the relative humidity 78%. The wind was north at 13 miles an hour. The pressure was 30.19 inches and steady at Frankfurt, and the pressure was 30.20 inches and rising. Elsewhere around the region, at Jackson, rain was falling with a temperature of 65. It was cloudy with a temperature of 62 at Covington, 63 at Indianapolis, 66 at Jasper, Indiana, 69 at London, and 66 at Bowling Green. And now here is the 8 to 14 day outlook for the region. This forecast is valid for the period from October 1st to 07, 2026. For Kentucky, temperatures and precipitation are forecast to be above normal. For Indiana, temperatures and precipitation are forecast to be above normal. For Tennessee, temperatures and precipitation are forecast to be above normal. This long-term outlook is updated on NOAA Weather Radio around 5 p.m. Eastern Time each day. The current time is 7:22 p.m. Eastern Daylight Time. Now for the official National Weather Service forecast for Frankfurt and surrounding communities. Tonight, mostly cloudy. Chance of rain showers and slight chance of thunderstorms until midnight. Lows in the upper 50s. Northeast winds 5 to 10 miles an hour. Chance of precipitation 50%. Thursday, partly sunny. Highs in the mid-70s. East winds up to 10 miles an hour. Thursday night, mostly clear. Lows in the lower 50s. Northeast winds 5 to 10 miles an hour. Friday, sunny. Highs in the lower 70s. Northeast winds 5 to 10 miles an hour. Friday night, mostly clear. Lows in the upper 40s. Northeast winds up to 10 miles an hour. And now the extended forecast for the radio listening area. Saturday and Saturday night, mostly clear. Highs in the mid-70s. Lows in the upper 40s. Sunday and Sunday night, partly cloudy. Highs in the mid-70s. Lows in the upper 40s. Monday and Monday night, mostly clear. Highs in the upper 70s. Lows in the lower 50s. Tuesday and Tuesday night, mostly clear. A 20% chance of rain showers. Highs in the lower 80s. Lows in the lower 60s. Wednesday and Wednesday night, mostly cloudy. A 50% chance of showers. Highs in the lower 80s. Lows in the lower 60s. 7 p.m. Eastern Daylight Time weather conditions across north central Kentucky. At Frankfurt. And the pressure was 30.20 inches and rising. At Lexington, it was cloudy, reducing the visibility to 1¾ miles. The temperature was 65 degrees, the dew point 63, and the relative humidity 93%. The wind was northeast at 6 miles an hour. The pressure was 30.20 inches and rising. At Louisville, it was cloudy. The temperature was 68 degrees, the dew point 61, and the relative humidity 78%. The wind was north at 13 miles an hour. The pressure was 30.19 inches and steady at Frankfurt. And the pressure was 30.20 inches and rising. Elsewhere around the region, at Jackson, rain was falling with a temperature of 65. It was cloudy with a temperature of 62 at Covington, 63 at Indianapolis, 66 at Jasper, Indiana, 69 at London, and 66 at Bowling Green. And now here is the 8 to 14 day outlook for the region. This forecast is valid for the period from October 1st to 07, 2026. For Kentucky, temperatures and precipitation are forecast to be above normal. For Indiana, temperatures and precipitation are forecast to be above normal. For Tennessee, temperatures and precipitation are forecast to be above normal. This long-term outlook is updated on NOAA Weather Radio around 5 p.m. Eastern Time each day. Now for the official

National Weather Service forecast for Frankfurt and surrounding communities. Tonight, mostly cloudy. Chance of rain, showers, and slight chance of thunderstorms until midnight. Lows in the upper 50s. Northeast winds 5 to 10 miles an hour. Chance of precipitation 50%. Thursday, partly sunny. Highs in the mid-70s. East winds up to 10 miles an hour. Thursday night, mostly clear. Lows in the lower 50s. Northeast winds 5 to 10 miles an hour. Friday, sunny. Highs in the lower 70s. Northeast winds 5 to 10 miles an hour. Friday night, mostly clear. Lows in the upper 40s. Northeast winds up to 10 miles an hour. And now the extended forecast for the radio listening area. Saturday and Saturday night, mostly clear. Highs in the mid-70s. Lows in the upper 40s. Sunday and Sunday night, partly cloudy. Highs in the mid-70s. Lows in the upper 40s. Monday and Monday night, mostly clear. Highs in the upper 70s. Lows in the lower 50s. Tuesday and Tuesday night, mostly clear. A 20% chance of rain showers. Highs in the lower 80s. Lows in the lower 60s. Wednesday and Wednesday night, mostly cloudy. A 50% chance of showers. Highs in the lower 80s. Lows in the lower 60s. The current time is 7:28 p.m. Eastern Daylight Time. 7 p.m. Eastern Daylight Time weather conditions across north central Kentucky. At Frankfurt. And the pressure was 30.20 inches and rising. At Lexington, it was cloudy, reducing the visibility to 1¾ miles. The temperature was 65 degrees, the dew point 63, and the relative humidity 93%. The wind was northeast at 6 miles an hour. The pressure was 30.20 inches and rising. At Louisville, it was cloudy. The temperature was 68 degrees, the dew point 61, and the relative humidity 78%. The wind was north at 13 miles an hour. The pressure was 30.19 inches and steady. At Frankfurt, and the pressure was 30.20 inches and rising. Elsewhere around the region, at Jackson, rain was falling with a temperature of 65. It was cloudy, with a temperature of 62 at Covington, 63 at Indianapolis, 66 at Jasper, Indiana, 69 at London, and 66 at Bowling Green. And now here is the 8 to 14 day outlook for the region. This forecast is valid for the period from October 1st to 07/2026. For Kentucky, temperatures and precipitation are forecast to be above normal. For Indiana, temperatures and precipitation are forecast to be above normal. For Tennessee, temperatures and precipitation are forecast to be above normal. This long-term outlook is updated on NOAA Weather Radio around 5 p.m. Eastern Time each day. Now for the official National Weather Service forecast for Frankfurt and surrounding communities. Tonight, mostly cloudy. Chance of rain, showers, and slight chance of thunderstorms until midnight. Lows in the upper 50s. Northeast winds 5 to 10 miles an hour. Chance of precipitation 50%. Thursday, partly sunny. Highs in the mid-70s. East winds up to 10 miles an hour. Thursday night, mostly clear. Lows in the lower 50s. Northeast winds 5 to 10 miles an hour. Friday, sunny. Highs in the lower 70s. Northeast winds 5 to 10 miles an hour. Friday night, mostly clear. Lows in the upper 40s. Northeast winds up to 10 miles an hour. And now the extended forecast for the radio listening area. Saturday and Saturday night, mostly clear. Highs in the mid-70s. Lows in the upper 40s. Sunday and Sunday night, partly cloudy. Highs in the mid-70s.

lows in the upper 40s. Monday and Monday night, mostly clear. Highs in the upper 70s. Lows in the lower 50s. Tuesday and Tuesday night, mostly clear. A 20% chance of rain showers. Highs in the lower 80s. Lows in the lower 60s. Wednesday and Wednesday night, mostly cloudy. A 50% chance of showers. Highs in the lower 80s. Lows in the lower 60s. 7 p.m. Eastern Daylight Time weather conditions across north central Kentucky. At Frankfort. And the pressure was 30.20 inches and rising. At Lexington, it was cloudy, reducing the visibility to 1¾ miles. The temperature was 65 degrees, the dew point 63, and the relative humidity 93%. The wind was northeast at 6 miles an hour. The pressure was 30.20 inches and rising. At Louisville, it was cloudy. The temperature was 68 degrees, the dew point 61, and the relative humidity 78%. The wind was north at 13 miles an hour. The pressure was 30.19 inches and steady. At Frankfort, and the pressure was 30.20 inches and rising. Elsewhere around the region, at Jackson, rain was falling with a temperature of 65. It was cloudy, with a temperature of 62 at Covington, 63 at Indianapolis, 66 at Jasper, Indiana, 69 at London, and 66 at Bowling Green. The current time is 7:33 p.m. Eastern Daylight Time. And now here is the 8 to 14 day outlook for the region. This forecast is valid for the period from October 1st to 07/2020. And now here is the 8 to 14 day outlook for the region. This forecast is valid for the period from October 1st to 07/2026. For Kentucky, temperatures and precipitation are forecast to be above normal. For Indiana, temperatures and precipitation are forecast to be above normal. For Tennessee, temperatures and precipitation are forecast to be above normal. This long-term outlook is updated on NOAA Weather Radio around 5 p.m. Eastern Time each day. Now for the official National Weather Service forecast for Frankfort and surrounding communities. Tonight, mostly cloudy. Chance of rain showers and slight chance of thunderstorms until midnight. Lows in the upper 50s. Northeast winds 5 to 10 miles an hour. Chance of precipitation 50%. Thursday, partly sunny. Highs in the mid-70s. East winds up to 10 miles an hour. Thursday night, mostly clear. Lows in the lower 50s. Northeast winds 5 to 10 miles an hour. Friday, sunny. Highs in the lower 70s. Northeast winds 5 to 10 miles an hour. Friday night, mostly clear. Lows in the upper 40s. Northeast winds up to 10 miles an hour. And now the extended forecast for the radio listening area. Saturday and Saturday night, mostly clear. Highs in the mid-70s. Lows in the upper 40s. Sunday and Sunday night, partly cloudy. Highs in the mid-70s. Lows in the upper 40s. Monday and Monday night, mostly clear. Highs in the upper 70s. Lows in the lower 50s. Tuesday and Tuesday night, mostly clear. A 20% chance of rain showers. Highs in the lower 80s. Lows in the lower 60s. Wednesday and Wednesday night, mostly cloudy. A 50% chance of showers. Highs in the lower 80s. Lows in the lower 60s. 7 p.m. Eastern Daylight Time weather conditions across north central Kentucky. At Frankfort. And the pressure was 30.20 inches and rising. At Lexington, it was cloudy, reducing the visibility to 1¾ miles. The temperature was 65 degrees, the dew point 63, and the relative humidity 93%. The wind was northeast at 6 miles an hour. The pressure was

30.20 inches and rising. At Louisville, it was cloudy. The temperature was 68 degrees, the dew point 61, and the relative humidity 78%. The wind was north at 13 miles an hour. The pressure was 30.19 inches and steady. At Frankfurt, and the pressure was 30.20 inches and rising. Elsewhere around the region, at Jackson, rain was falling with a temperature of 65. It was cloudy with a temperature of 62 at Covington, 63 at Indianapolis, 66 at Jasper, Indiana, 69 at London, and 66 at Bowling Green. And now here is the 8 to 14 day outlook for the region. This forecast is valid for the period from October 1st to 07/2026. For Kentucky, temperatures and precipitation are forecast to be above normal. For Indiana, temperatures and precipitation are forecast to be above normal. For Tennessee, temperatures and precipitation are forecast to be above normal. This long-term outlook is updated on NOAA Weather Radio around 5 p.m. Eastern Time each day. The current time is 7:37 p.m. Eastern Daylight Time. Now for the official National Weather Service forecast for Frankfurt and surrounding communities. Tonight, mostly cloudy. Chance of rain, showers, and slight chance of thunderstorms until midnight. Lows in the upper 50s. Northeast winds 5 to 10 miles an hour. Chance of precipitation 50%. Thursday, partly sunny. Highs in the mid-70s. East winds up to 10 miles an hour. Thursday night, mostly clear. Lows in the lower 50s. Northeast winds 5 to 10 miles an hour. Friday, sunny. Highs in the lower 70s. Northeast winds 5 to 10 miles an hour. Friday night, mostly clear. Lows in the upper 40s. Northeast winds up to 10 miles an hour. And now the extended forecast for the radio listening area. Saturday and Saturday night, mostly clear. Highs in the mid-70s. Lows in the upper 40s. Sunday and Sunday night, partly cloudy. Highs in the mid-70s. Lows in the upper 40s. Monday and Monday night, mostly clear. Highs in the upper 70s. Lows in the lower 50s. Tuesday and Tuesday night, mostly clear. A 20% chance of rain showers. Highs in the lower 80s. Lows in the lower 60s. Wednesday and Wednesday night, mostly cloudy. A 50% chance of showers. Highs in the lower 80s. Lows in the lower 60s. 7 p.m. Eastern Daylight Time weather conditions across north central Kentucky. At Frankfurt, and the pressure was 30.20 inches and rising. At Lexington, it was cloudy, reducing the visibility to 1¾ miles. The temperature was 65 degrees, the dew point 63, and the relative humidity 93%. The wind was northeast at 6 miles an hour. The pressure was 30.20 inches and rising. At Louisville, it was cloudy. The temperature was 68 degrees, the dew point 61, and the relative humidity 78%. The wind was north at 13 miles an hour. The pressure was 30.19 inches and steady. At Frankfurt, and the pressure was 30.20 inches and rising. Elsewhere around the region, at Jackson, rain was falling with a temperature of 65. It was cloudy with a temperature of 62 at Covington, 63 at Indianapolis, 66 at Jasper, Indiana, 69 at London, and 66 at Bowling Green. And now here is the 8 to 14 day outlook for the region. This forecast is valid for the period from October 1st to 07/2026. For Kentucky, temperatures and precipitation are forecast to be above normal. For Indiana, temperatures and precipitation are forecast to be above normal. For Tennessee, temperatures and precipitation are forecast to be above normal. This long-term outlook is up.

updated on NOAA Weather Radio around 5 p.m. Eastern Time each day. Now for the official National Weather Service forecast for Frankfurt and surrounding communities. Tonight, mostly cloudy. Chance of rain, showers, and slight chance of thunderstorms until midnight. Lows in the upper 50s. Northeast winds 5 to 10 miles an hour. Chance of precipitation 50%. Thursday, partly sunny. Highs in the mid-70s. East winds up to 10 miles an hour. Thursday night, mostly clear. Lows in the lower 50s. Northeast winds 5 to 10 miles an hour. Friday, sunny. Highs in the lower 70s. Northeast winds 5 to 10 miles an hour. Friday night, mostly clear. Lows in the upper 40s. Northeast winds up to 10 miles an hour. And now the extended forecast for the radio listening area. Saturday and Saturday night, mostly clear. Highs in the mid-70s. Lows in the upper 40s. Sunday and Sunday night, partly cloudy. Highs in the mid-70s. Lows in the upper 40s. Monday and Monday night, mostly clear. Highs in the upper 70s. Lows in the lower 50s. Tuesday and Tuesday night, mostly clear. A 20% chance of rain showers. Highs in the lower 80s. Lows in the lower 60s. Wednesday and Wednesday night, mostly cloudy. A 50% chance of showers. Highs in the lower 80s. Lows in the lower 60s. 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The current time is 7:43 p.m. Eastern Daylight Time. 7 p.m. Eastern Daylight Time weather conditions across north-central Kentucky. At Frankfurt, and the pressure was 30.20 inches and rising. At Lexington, it was cloudy, reducing the visibility to 1¾ miles. The temperature was 65 degrees, the dew point 63, and the relative humidity 93%. The wind was northeast at 6 miles an hour. The pressure was 30.20 inches and rising. At Louisville, it was cloudy. The temperature was 68 degrees, the dew point 61, and the relative humidity 78%. The wind was north at 13 miles an hour. The pressure was 30.19 inches and steady. At Frankfurt, and the pressure was 30.20 inches and rising. Elsewhere around the region, at Jackson, rain was falling with a temperature of 65. It was cloudy with a temperature of 62 at Covington, 63 at Indianapolis, 66 at Jasper, Indiana, 69 at London, and 66 at Bowling Green. And now here is the 8 to 14 day outlook for the region. This forecast is valid for the period from October 1st to 07/2026. For Kentucky, temperatures and precipitation are forecast to be above normal. For Indiana, temperatures and precipitation are forecast to be above normal. For Tennessee, temperatures and precipitation are forecast to be above normal. This long-term outlook is updated on NOAA Weather Radio around 5 p.m. Eastern Time each day. Now for the official National Weather Service forecast for Frankfurt and surrounding communities. Tonight, mostly cloudy. Chance of rain, showers, and slight chance of thunderstorms until midnight. Lows in the upper 50s. Northeast winds 5 to 10 miles an hour. Chance of precipitation 50%. Thursday, partly sunny. Highs in the mid-70s. East winds up to 10 miles an hour. Thursday night, mostly clear. Lows in the lower 50s. Northeast winds 5 to 10 miles an hour. Friday, sunny. Highs in the lower 70s. Northeast winds 5 to 10 miles an hour.
Friday night, mostly clear. Lows in the upper 40s. Northeast winds up to 10 miles an hour. And now the extended forecast for the radio listening area. Saturday and Saturday night, mostly clear. Highs in the mid-70s. Lows in the upper 40s. Sunday and Sunday night, partly cloudy. Highs in the mid-70s. Lows in the upper 40s. Monday and Monday night, mostly clear. Highs in the upper 70s. Lows in the lower 50s. Tuesday and Tuesday night, mostly clear. A 20% chance of rain showers. Highs in the lower 80s. Lows in the lower 60s. Wednesday and Wednesday night, mostly cloudy. A 50% chance of showers. Highs in the lower 80s. Lows in the lower 60s. The current time is 7:47 p.m. Eastern Daylight Time. 7 p.m. Eastern Daylight Time weather conditions across north central Kentucky. At Frankfort. And the pressure was 30.20 inches and rising. At Lexington, it was cloudy, reducing the visibility to 1¾ miles. The temperature was 65 degrees, the dew point 63, and the relative humidity 93%. The wind was northeast at 6 miles an hour. The pressure was 30.20 inches and rising. At Louisville, it was cloudy. The temperature was 68 degrees, the dew point 61, and the relative humidity 78%. The wind was north at 13 miles an hour. The pressure was 30.19 inches and steady. At Frankfort, and the pressure was 30.20 inches and rising. Elsewhere around the region, at Jackson, rain was falling with a temperature of 65. It was cloudy with a temperature of 62 at Covington, 63 at Indianapolis, 66 at Jasper, Indiana, 69 at London, and 66 at Bowling Green. And now here is the 8 to 14 day outlook for the region. This forecast is valid for the period from October 1st to 07/2026. For Kentucky, temperatures and precipitation are forecast to be above normal. For Indiana, temperatures and precipitation are forecast to be above normal. For Tennessee, temperatures and precipitation are forecast to be above normal. This long-term outlook is updated on NOAA Weather Radio around 5 p.m. Eastern Time each day. Now for the official National Weather Service forecast for Frankfort and surrounding communities. Tonight, mostly cloudy. Chance of rain showers and slight chance of thunderstorms until midnight. Lows in the upper 50s. Northeast winds 5 to 10 miles an hour. Chance of precipitation 50%. Thursday, partly sunny. Highs in the mid-70s. East winds up to 10 miles an hour. Thursday night, mostly clear. Lows in the lower 50s. Northeast winds 5 to 10 miles an hour. Friday, sunny. Highs in the lower 70s. Northeast winds 5 to 10 miles an hour. Friday night, mostly clear. Lows in the upper 40s. Northeast winds up to 10 miles an hour. And now the extended forecast for the radio listening area. Saturday and Saturday night, mostly clear. Highs in the mid-70s. Lows in the upper 40s. Sunday and Sunday night, partly cloudy. Highs in the mid-70s. Lows in the upper 40s. Monday and Monday night, mostly clear. Highs in the upper 70s. Lows in the lower 50s. Tuesday and Tuesday night, mostly clear. A 20% chance of rain showers. Highs in the lower 80s. Lows in the lower 60s. Wednesday and Wednesday night, mostly cloudy. A 50% chance of showers. Highs in the lower 80s. Lows in the lower 60s. 7 p.m. Eastern Daylight Time weather conditions across north central Kentucky. At Frankfort. And the pressure was 30.20 inches and rising.

at Lexington, it was cloudy, reducing the visibility to 1¾ miles. The temperature was 65 degrees, the dew point 63, and the relative humidity 93%. The wind was northeast at 6 miles an hour. The pressure was 30.20 inches and rising. At Louisville, it was cloudy. The temperature was 68 degrees, the dew point 61, and the relative humidity 78%. The wind was north at 13 miles an hour. The pressure was 30.19 inches and steady. At Frankfort, and the pressure was 30.20 inches and rising. Elsewhere around the region, at Jackson, rain was falling with a temperature of 65. It was cloudy with a temperature of 62 at Covington, 63 at Indianapolis, 66 at Jasper, Indiana, 69 at London, and 66 at Bowling Green. The current time is 7:52 p.m. Eastern Daylight Time. And now here is the 8-to-14-day outlook for the region. This forecast is valid for the period from October 1st to 07/2026. For Kentucky, temperatures and precipitation are forecast to be above normal. For Indiana, temperatures and precipitation are forecast to be above normal. For Tennessee, temperatures and precipitation are forecast to be above normal. This long-term outlook is updated on NOAA Weather Radio around 5 p.m. Eastern Time each day. Now for the official National Weather Service forecast for Frankfort and surrounding communities. Tonight, mostly cloudy. Chance of rain, showers, and slight chance of thunderstorms until midnight. Lows in the upper 50s. Northeast winds 5 to 10 miles an hour. Chance of precipitation 50%. Thursday, partly sunny. Highs in the mid-70s. East winds up to 10 miles an hour. Thursday night, mostly clear. Lows in the lower 50s. Northeast winds 5 to 10 miles an hour. Friday, sunny. Highs in the lower 70s. Northeast winds 5 to 10 miles an hour. Friday night, mostly clear. Lows in the upper 40s. Northeast winds up to 10 miles an hour. And now the extended forecast for the radio listening area. Saturday and Saturday night, mostly clear. Highs in the mid-70s. Lows in the upper 40s. Sunday and Sunday night, partly cloudy. Highs in the mid-70s. Lows in the upper 40s. Monday and Monday night, mostly clear. Highs in the upper 70s. Lows in the lower 50s. Tuesday and Tuesday night, mostly clear. A 20% chance of rain showers. Highs in the lower 80s. Lows in the lower 60s. Wednesday and Wednesday night, mostly cloudy. A 50% chance of showers. Highs in the lower 80s. Lows in the lower 60s. 7 p.m. Eastern Daylight Time weather conditions across north central Kentucky. At Frankfort. And the pressure was 30.20 inches and rising. At Lexington, it was cloudy, reducing the visibility to 1¾ miles. The temperature was 65 degrees, the dew point 63, and the relative humidity 93%. The wind was northeast at 6 miles an hour. The pressure was 30.20 inches and rising. At Louisville, it was cloudy. The temperature was 68 degrees, the dew point 61, and the relative humidity 78%. The wind was north at 13 miles an hour. The pressure was 30.19 inches and steady. At Frankfort, and the pressure was 30.20 inches and rising. Elsewhere around the region, at Jackson, rain was falling with a temperature of 65. It was cloudy with a temperature of 62 at Covington, 63 at Indianapolis, 66 at Jasper, Indiana, 69 at London, and 66 at Bowling Green. And now here is the 8-to-14-day outlook for the region. This forecast is valid for the period from October 1st to 07/2026.

Kentucky, temperatures and precipitation are forecast to be above normal. For Indiana, temperatures and precipitation are forecast to be above normal. For Tennessee, temperatures and precipitation are forecast to be above normal. This long-term outlook is updated on NOAA Weather Radio around 5 p.m. Eastern Time each day. Now for the official National Weather Service forecast for Frankfort and surrounding communities. Tonight, mostly cloudy. Chance of rain showers and slight chance of thunderstorms until midnight. Lows in the upper 50s. Northeast winds 5 to 10 miles an hour. Chance of precipitation 50%. Thursday, partly sunny. Highs in the mid-70s. East winds up to 10 miles an hour. Thursday night, mostly clear. Lows in the lower 50s. Northeast winds 5 to 10 miles an hour. Friday, sunny. Highs in the lower 70s. Northeast winds 5 to 10 miles an hour. Friday night, mostly clear. Lows in the upper 40s. Northeast winds up to 10 miles an hour. And now the extended forecast for the radio listening area. Saturday and Saturday night, mostly clear. Highs in the mid-70s. Lows in the upper 40s. Sunday and Sunday night, partly cloudy. Highs in the mid-70s. Lows in the upper 40s. Monday and Monday night, mostly clear. Highs in the upper 70s. Lows in the lower 50s. Tuesday and Tuesday night, mostly clear. A 20% chance of rain showers. Highs in the lower 80s. Lows in the lower 60s. Wednesday and Wednesday night, mostly cloudy. A 50% chance of showers. Highs in the lower 80s. Lows in the lower 60s. The current time is 7:58 p.m. Eastern Daylight Time. 7 p.m. Eastern Daylight Time weather conditions across north central Kentucky. At Frankfort. And the pressure was 30.20 inches and rising. At Lexington, it was cloudy, reducing the visibility to 1¾ miles. The temperature was 65 degrees, the dew point 63, and the relative humidity 93%. The wind was northeast at 6 miles an hour. The pressure was 30.20 inches and rising. At Louisville, it was cloudy. The temperature was 68 degrees, the dew point 61, and the relative humidity 78%. The wind was north at 13 miles an hour. The pressure was 30.19 inches and steady. At Frankfort, and the pressure was 30.20 inches and rising. Elsewhere around the region, at Jackson, rain was falling with a temperature of 65. It was cloudy, with a temperature of 62 at Covington, 63 at Indianapolis, 66 at Jasper, Indiana, 69 at London, and 66 at Bowling Green. And now here is the 8 to 14 day outlook for the region. This forecast is valid for the period from October 1st to 07/2026. For Kentucky, temperatures and precipitation are forecast to be above normal. For Indiana, temperatures and precipitation are forecast to be above normal. For Tennessee, temperatures and precipitation are forecast to be above normal. This long-term outlook is updated on NOAA Weather Radio around 5 p.m. Eastern Time each day. Now for the official National Weather Service forecast for Frankfort and surrounding communities. Tonight, mostly cloudy. Chance of rain showers and slight chance of thunderstorms until midnight. Lows in the upper 50s. Northeast winds 5 to 10 miles an hour. Chance of precipitation 50%. Thursday, partly sunny. Highs in the mid-70s. East winds up to 10 miles an hour. Thursday night, mostly clear. Lows in the lower 50s. Northeast winds 5 to 10 miles an hour. Friday, sunny. Highs in the lower 70s. Northeast winds 5 to 10 miles an hour. Friday night, mostly clear.